showers and thunderstorms after 2 p.m. Highs in the lower 80s. West winds around 5 miles an hour. Chance of rain 20%. Sunday night, a slight chance of thunderstorms through midnight. Partly cloudy with a slight chance of showers. Lows in the lower 60s. West winds around 5 miles an hour. Chance of rain 20%. Here is the latest National Weather Service forecast for Cambria County, including the city of Johnstown. Tonight, mostly cloudy. Lows in the upper 50s. Southeast winds 5 to 10 miles an hour. Saturday, partly sunny. A slight chance of showers and thunderstorms after 4 p.m. Highs in the upper 70s. Southeast winds 5 to 10 miles an hour. Chance of rain 20%. Saturday night, mostly cloudy through midnight, then becoming partly cloudy. Patchy fog after 4 a.m. Lows in the upper 50s. South winds around 5 miles an hour. Sunday, mostly sunny. Patchy fog before 10 a.m. A chance of showers and a slight chance of thunderstorms after 2 p.m. Rainfall amounts less than a tenth of an inch. Highs in the upper 70s. West winds 5 to 10 miles an hour. Chance of rain 30%. Sunday night, a slight chance of thunderstorms through midnight. Mostly cloudy with a chance of showers. Rainfall amounts less than a tenth of an inch. Lows in the lower 60s. Southwest winds around 5 miles an hour. Chance of rain 30%. And now the extended forecast for South Central Pennsylvania. Monday, partly sunny with a chance of showers and thunderstorms. Highs in the lower 80s. Chance of rain 50%. Monday night, showers likely and a chance of thunderstorms. Lows in the mid 60s. Chance of rain 70%. Tuesday, showers likely and a chance of thunderstorms. Highs around 80. Chance of rain 70%. Tuesday night, mostly cloudy with a chance of showers and thunderstorms. Lows in the lower 60s. Chance of rain 40%. Wednesday, partly sunny with a slight chance of showers and thunderstorms. Highs in the upper 70s. Chance of rain 20%. Wednesday night, partly cloudy. Lows around 60. Thursday, mostly sunny. Highs around 80. Thursday night, mostly clear. Lows in the lower 60s. Friday, mostly sunny. Highs in the lower 80s. The 8 to 14 day outlook, from Saturday, August 1st to Friday, August 7th, calls for above normal temperatures and near normal precipitation. Normal high temperatures across central Pennsylvania during this period range from the upper 70s over the Allegheny Mountains to the mid 80s across the lower Susquehanna Valley. Normal lows range from the mid 50s over the Alleghenies to the mid 60s across the lower Susquehanna Valley. Here are the 8 p.m. conditions in the Altoona area. The report from Altoona was not available. Pittsburgh cloudy 74, to the south and east, the report from York was not available. This is NOAA Weather Radio, all hazards station WMG589. Serving south central Pennsylvania, and originating from the National Weather Service Office in State College. Here's the hazardous weather outlook for the following counties: Bedford, Blair, Cambria, and Huntingdon. For today and tonight, no hazardous weather is expected at this time. And now the extended outlook for the period Saturday through Thursday. The probability for widespread hazardous weather is low. The Altoona climate summary for this evening, as of 5 p.m., July 24, 2026. Today's high temperature was 76 degrees and the low 47 degrees. No precipitation fell today, which leaves the monthly total at 5.21 inches. The record high for tomorrow is 96, which occurred in 2001, and the record low is 48, which occurred in 1957. Sunset tonight is at 8:35 p.m. Sunrise tomorrow is at 6:05 a.m. High pressure extending from the lower Great Lakes to the New England states this afternoon will bring the Keystone State pleasant temperatures and low humidity levels into this weekend. A mix of sun and clouds will prevail on Saturday and Sunday. A few showers and storms could be around region at times, but most of the time will be dry. The highest chance for any activity would be later Sunday across the western part of the Keystone State.

Lows tonight will be on the cool side again for late July, ranging from the lower to mid-50s across the north to the lower 60s across the far southwest. Highs on Saturday will range from the mid to upper 70s across the higher terrain to the lower 80s across the south. Highs on Sunday will be a few degrees warmer. The chance for showers and thunderstorms will increase later Monday and Tuesday as a warm front moves into the region on Monday, followed by a cold front late Tuesday. Some storms could be on the strong side and also contain heavy rain. Here is the latest National Weather Service forecast for Blair and Bedford counties, including the city of Altoona. Tonight, mostly cloudy. Lows in the upper 50s. Southeast winds 5 to 10 miles an hour. Saturday, partly sunny. Highs in the upper 70s. Southeast winds 5 to 10 miles an hour. Gusts up to 20 miles an hour in the morning. Saturday night, partly cloudy. Lows around 60. South winds around 5 miles an hour. Sunday, mostly sunny. Patchy fog before 8 a.m. A slight chance of showers and thunderstorms after 2 p.m. Highs in the lower 80s. West winds around 5 miles an hour. Chance of rain 20%. Sunday night, a slight chance of thunderstorms through midnight. Partly cloudy with a slight chance of showers. Lows in the lower 60s. West winds around 5 miles an hour. Chance of rain 20%. Here is the latest National Weather Service forecast for Cambria County, including the city of Johnstown. Tonight, mostly cloudy. Lows in the upper 50s. Southeast winds 5 to 10 miles an hour. Saturday, partly sunny. A slight chance of showers and thunderstorms after 4 p.m. Highs in the upper 70s. Southeast winds 5 to 10 miles an hour. Chance of rain 20%. Saturday night, mostly cloudy through midnight, then becoming partly cloudy. Patchy fog after 4 a.m. Lows in the upper 50s. South winds around 5 miles an hour. Sunday, mostly sunny. Patchy fog before 10 a.m. A chance of showers and a slight chance of thunderstorms after 2 p.m. Rainfall amounts less than a tenth of an inch. Highs in the upper 70s. West winds 5 to 10 miles an hour. Chance of rain 30%. Sunday night, a slight chance of thunderstorms through midnight. Mostly cloudy with a chance of showers. Rainfall amounts less than a tenth of an inch. Lows in the lower 60s. Southwest winds around 5 miles an hour. Chance of rain 30%. And now the extended forecast for South Central Pennsylvania. Monday, partly sunny with a chance of showers and thunderstorms. Highs in the lower 80s. Chance of rain 50%. Monday night, showers likely and a chance of thunderstorms. Lows in the mid-60s. Chance of rain 70%. Tuesday, showers likely and a chance of thunderstorms. Highs around 80. Chance of rain 70%. Tuesday night, mostly cloudy with a chance of showers and thunderstorms. Lows in the lower 60s. Chance of rain 40%. Wednesday, partly sunny with a slight chance of showers and thunderstorms. Highs in the upper 70s. Chance of rain 20%. Wednesday night, partly cloudy. Lows around 60. Thursday, mostly sunny. Highs around 80. Thursday night, mostly clear. Lows in the lower 60s. Friday, mostly sunny. Highs in the lower 80s. The 8 to 14 day outlook, from Saturday, August 1st to Friday, August 7th, calls for above normal temperatures and near normal precipitation. Normal high temperatures across central Pennsylvania during this period range from the upper 70s over the Allegheny Mountains to the mid-80s across the lower Susquehanna Valley. Normal lows range from the mid-50s over the Alleghenies to the mid-60s across the lower Susquehanna Valley. Here are the 8 p.m. conditions in the Altoona area. The report from Altoona was not available. Pittsburgh cloudy 74, to the south and east, the report from York was not available. This is NOAA Weather Radio, all hazards station WNG 589. Serving south central Pennsylvania, and originating from the National Weather Service Office in State College.
Here's the hazardous weather outlook for the following counties: Bedford, Blair, Cambria, and Huntingdon. For today and tonight, no hazardous weather is expected at this time. And now the extended outlook for the period Saturday through Thursday. The probability for widespread hazardous weather is low. The Altoona climate summary for this evening, as of 5 p.m., July 24, 2026. Today's high temperature was 76 degrees and the low 47 degrees. No precipitation fell today, which leaves the monthly total at 5.21 inches. The record high for tomorrow is 96, which occurred in 2001, and the record low is 48, which occurred in 1957. Sunset tonight is at 8:35 p.m. Sunrise tomorrow is at 6:05 a.m. High pressure extending from the lower Great Lakes to the New England states this afternoon will bring the Keystone State pleasant temperatures and low humidity levels into this weekend. A mix of sun and clouds will prevail on Saturday and Sunday. A few showers and storms could be around region at times, but most of the time will be dry. The highest chance for any activity would be later Sunday across the western part of the Keystone State. Lows tonight will be on the cool side again for late July, ranging from the lower to mid-50s across the north, to the lower 60s across the far southwest. Highs on Saturday will range from the mid to upper 70s across the higher terrain, to the lower 80s across the south. Highs on Sunday will be a few degrees warmer. The chance for showers and thunderstorms will increase later Monday and Tuesday as a warm front moves into the region on Monday, followed by a cold front late Tuesday. Some storms could be on the strong side, and also contain heavy rain. Here is the latest National Weather Service forecast for Blair and Bedford counties, including the city of Altoona. Tonight, mostly cloudy. Lows in the upper 50s. Southeast winds 5 to 10 miles an hour. Saturday, partly sunny. Highs in the upper 70s. Southeast winds 5 to 10 miles an hour. Gusts up to 20 miles an hour in the morning. Saturday night, partly cloudy. Lows around 60. South winds around 5 miles an hour. Sunday, mostly sunny. Patchy fog before 8 a.m. A slight chance of showers and thunderstorms after 2 p.m. Highs in the lower 80s. West winds around 5 miles an hour. Chance of rain 20%. Sunday night, a slight chance of thunderstorms through midnight. Partly cloudy with a slight chance of showers. Lows in the lower 60s. West winds around 5 miles an hour. Chance of rain 20%. Here is the latest National Weather Service forecast for Cambria County, including the city of Johnstown. Tonight, mostly cloudy. Lows in the upper 50s. Southeast winds 5 to 10 miles an hour. Saturday, partly sunny. A slight chance of showers and thunderstorms after 4 p.m. Highs in the upper 70s. Southeast winds 5 to 10 miles an hour. Chance of rain 20%. Saturday night, mostly cloudy through midnight, then becoming partly cloudy. Patchy fog after 4 a.m. Lows in the upper 50s. South winds around 5 miles an hour. Sunday, mostly sunny. Patchy fog before 10 a.m. A chance of showers and a slight chance of thunderstorms after 2 p.m. Rainfall amounts less than a tenth of an inch. Highs in the upper 70s. West winds 5 to 10 miles an hour. Chance of rain 30%. Sunday night, a slight chance of thunderstorms through midnight. Mostly cloudy with a chance of showers. Rainfall amounts less than a tenth of an inch. Lows in the lower 60s. Southwest winds around 5 miles an hour. Chance of rain 30%. And now the extended forecast for South Central Pennsylvania. Monday, partly sunny with a chance of showers and thunderstorms. Highs in the lower 80s. Chance of rain 50%. Monday night, showers likely and a chance of thunderstorms. Lows in the mid 60s. Chance of rain 70%. Tuesday, showers likely and a chance of thunderstorms. Highs around 80. Chance of rain 70%. Tuesday night, mostly cloudy with a chance of showers and thunderstorms. Lows in the lower 60s. Chance of rain 40%. Wednesday, partly sunny with a slight chance of showers and thunderstorms.
highs in the upper 70s. Chance of rain 20%. Wednesday night, partly cloudy. Lows around 60. Thursday, mostly sunny. Highs around 80. Thursday night, mostly clear. Lows in the lower 60s. Friday, mostly sunny. Highs in the lower 80s. The 8 to 14 day outlook, from Saturday, August 1st to Friday, August 7th, calls for above normal temperatures and near normal precipitation. Normal high temperatures across central Pennsylvania during this period range from the upper 70s over the Allegheny Mountains to the mid-80s across the lower Susquehanna Valley. Normal lows range from the mid-50s over the Alleghenies to the mid-60s across the lower Susquehanna Valley. Here are the 8 p.m. conditions in the Altoona area. The report from Altoona was not available. Pittsburgh cloudy 74, to the south and east. The report from York was not available. This is NOAA Weather Radio, all hazards station WNG 589. Serving south central Pennsylvania, and originating from the National Weather Service Office in State College. Here's the hazardous weather outlook for the following counties: Bedford, Blair, Cambria, and Huntingdon. For today and tonight, no hazardous weather is expected at this time. And now the extended outlook for the period Saturday through Thursday. The probability for widespread hazardous weather is low. High pressure extending from the lower Great Lakes to the New England states this afternoon will bring the Keystone State pleasant temperatures and low humidity levels into this weekend. A mix of sun and clouds will prevail on Saturday and Sunday. A few showers and storms could be around region at times, but most of the time will be dry. The highest chance for any activity would be later Sunday across the western part of the Keystone State. Lows tonight will be on the cool side again for late July, ranging from the lower to mid-50s across the north to the lower 60s across the far southwest. Highs on Saturday will range from the mid to upper 70s across the higher terrain to the lower 80s across the south. Highs on Sunday will be a few degrees warmer. The chance for showers and thunderstorms will increase later Monday and Tuesday as a warm front moves into the region on Monday, followed by a cold front late Tuesday. Some storms could be on the strong side and also contain heavy rain. Here is the latest National Weather Service forecast for Blair and Bedford counties, including the city of Altoona. Rest of tonight, mostly cloudy. Lows in the upper 50s. Southeast winds around 5 miles an hour. Saturday, partly sunny. Highs in the upper 70s. Southeast winds 5 to 10 miles an hour. Gusts up to 20 miles an hour in the morning. Saturday night, partly cloudy. Lows around 60. South winds around 5 miles an hour. Sunday, mostly sunny. Patchy fog before 8 a.m. A slight chance of showers and thunderstorms after 2 p.m. Highs in the lower 80s. West winds around 5 miles an hour. Chance of rain 20%. Sunday night, a slight chance of thunderstorms through midnight. Partly cloudy with a slight chance of showers. Lows in the lower 60s. West winds around 5 miles an hour. Chance of rain 20%. Here is the latest National Weather Service forecast for Cambria County, including the city of Johnstown. Rest of tonight, mostly cloudy. Lows in the upper 50s. Southeast winds 5 to 10 miles an hour. Saturday, partly sunny. A slight chance of showers and thunderstorms after 4 p.m. Highs in the upper 70s. Southeast winds 5 to 10 miles an hour. Chance of rain 20%. Saturday night, mostly cloudy through midnight, then becoming partly cloudy. Patchy fog after 4 a.m. Lows in the upper 50s. South winds around 5 miles an hour. Sunday, mostly sunny. Patchy fog before 10 a.m. A chance of showers and a slight chance of thunderstorms after 2 p.m. Rainfall amounts less than a tenth of an inch. Highs in the upper 70s. West winds 5 to 10 miles an hour. Chance of rain 30%. Sunday night, a slight chance of thunderstorms through midnight. Mostly cloudy with a chance of showers. Rainfall amounts less than a tenth of an inch. Lows in the lower 60s. Southwest winds around 5 miles an hour. Chance of rain 30%.
And now the extended forecast for south-central Pennsylvania. Monday, partly sunny with a chance of showers and thunderstorms. Highs in the lower 80s. Chance of rain 50%. Monday night, showers likely and a chance of thunderstorms. Lows in the mid-60s. Chance of rain 70%. Tuesday, showers likely and a chance of thunderstorms. Highs around 80. Chance of rain 70%. Tuesday night, mostly cloudy with a chance of showers and thunderstorms. Lows in the lower 60s. Chance of rain 40%. Wednesday, partly sunny with a slight chance of showers and thunderstorms. Highs in the upper 70s. Chance of rain 20%. Wednesday night, partly cloudy. Lows around 60. Thursday, mostly sunny. Highs around 80. Thursday night, mostly clear. Lows in the lower 60s. Friday, mostly sunny. Highs in the lower 80s. The 8 to 14 day outlook, from Saturday, August 1st to Friday, August 7th, calls for above normal temperatures and near normal precipitation. Normal high temperatures across central Pennsylvania during this period range from the upper 70s over the Allegheny Mountains to the mid-80s across the lower Susquehanna Valley. Normal lows range from the mid-50s over the Alleghenies to the mid-60s across the lower Susquehanna Valley. Here are the 9 p.m. conditions in the Altoona area. At Altoona, temperature was 65 degrees, dew point 60. And the pressure was 30.16 inches, and falling. Now, a few other local conditions. Johnstown, mostly cloudy 65, Du Bois, mostly cloudy 65, La Trobe, partly cloudy 72, Pittsburgh mostly cloudy 73, Erie, clear 70, Bradford partly cloudy 64. To the south and east, York, mostly cloudy 72, Selins Grove mostly cloudy 68, Harrisburg mostly cloudy 75, Philadelphia mostly cloudy 74, Baltimore mostly cloudy 73, Washington D.C. mostly cloudy 73. At Altoona, temperature was 65 degrees, dew point 60, and the pressure was 30.16 inches, and falling. This is NOAA Weather Radio, All Hazards Station WNG589. 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Here's the hazardous weather outlook, for the following counties, Bedford, Blair, Cambria and Huntingdon. For today and tonight. No hazardous weather is expected at this time. And now the extended outlook for the period Saturday through Thursday. The probability for widespread hazardous weather is low. High pressure extending from the lower Great Lakes to the New England states this afternoon will bring the Keystone State pleasant temperatures and low humidity levels into this weekend. A mix of sun and clouds will prevail on Saturday and Sunday. A few showers and storms could be around region at times, but most of the time will be dry. The highest chance for any activity would be later Sunday across the western part of the Keystone State. Lows tonight will be on the coastside again for late July, ranging from the lower to mid-50s across the north, to the lower 60s across the far southwest. Highs on Saturday will range from the mid to upper 70s across the higher terrain, to the lower 80s across the south. Highs on Sunday will be a few degrees warmer. The chance for showers and thunderstorms will increase later Monday and Tuesday as a warm front moves into the region on Monday, followed by a cold front late Tuesday. Some storms could be on the strong side, and also contain heavy rain. Here is the latest National Weather Service forecast for Blair and Bedford counties, including the city of Altoona. Rest of tonight, mostly cloudy. Lows in the upper 50s. Southeast winds around 5 miles an hour. Saturday, partly sunny. Highs in the upper 70s. Southeast winds 5 to 10 miles an hour. Gusts up to 20 miles an hour in the morning. Saturday night, partly cloudy. Lows around 60. South winds around 5 miles an hour. Sunday, mostly sunny. Patchy fog before 8 a.m. A slight chance of showers and thunderstorms after 2 p.m. Highs in the lower 80s. West winds around 5 miles an hour. Chance of rain 20%. Sunday night, a slight chance of thunderstorms through midnight. Partly cloudy with a slight chance of showers. Lows in the lower 60s.
West winds around 5 miles an hour. Chance of rain 20%. Here is the latest National Weather Service forecast for Cambria County, including the city of Johnstown. Rest of tonight, mostly cloudy. Lows in the upper 50s. Southeast winds 5 to 10 miles an hour. Saturday, partly sunny. A slight chance of showers and thunderstorms after 4 p.m. Highs in the upper 70s. Southeast winds 5 to 10 miles an hour. Chance of rain 20%. Saturday night, mostly cloudy through midnight, then becoming partly cloudy. Patchy fog after 4 a.m. Lows in the upper 50s. South winds around 5 miles an hour. Sunday, mostly sunny. Patchy fog before 10 a.m. A chance of showers and a slight chance of thunderstorms after 2 p.m. Rainfall amounts less than a tenth of an inch. Highs in the upper 70s. West winds 5 to 10 miles an hour. Chance of rain 30%. Sunday night, a slight chance of thunderstorms through midnight. Mostly cloudy with a chance of showers. Rainfall amounts less than a tenth of an inch. Lows in the lower 60s. Southwest winds around 5 miles an hour. Chance of rain 30%. And now the extended forecast for South Central Pennsylvania. Monday, partly sunny with a chance of showers and thunderstorms. Highs in the lower 80s. Chance of rain 50%. Monday night, showers likely and a chance of thunderstorms. Lows in the mid-60s. Chance of rain 70%. Tuesday, showers likely and a chance of thunderstorms. Highs around 80. Chance of rain 70%. Tuesday night, mostly cloudy with a chance of showers and thunderstorms. Lows in the lower 60s. Chance of rain 40%. Wednesday, partly sunny with a slight chance of showers and thunderstorms. Highs in the upper 70s. Chance of rain 20%. Wednesday night, partly cloudy. Lows around 60. Thursday, mostly sunny. Highs around 80. Thursday night, mostly clear. Lows in the lower 60s. Friday, mostly sunny. Highs in the lower 80s. The 8 to 14 day outlook, from Saturday, August 1st to Friday, August 7th, calls for above normal temperatures and near normal precipitation. Normal high temperatures across central Pennsylvania during this period range from the upper 70s over the Allegheny Mountains to the mid-80s across the lower Susquehanna Valley. Normal lows range from the mid-50s over the Alleghenies to the mid-60s across the lower Susquehanna Valley. Here are the 9 p.m. conditions in the Altoona area. At Altoona, temperature was 65 degrees, dew point 60. And the pressure was 30.16 inches, and falling. At State College, it was clear. The temperature was 70 degrees, the dew point 55, and the relative humidity 60%. The wind was calm. The pressure was 30.16 inches and steady. Now, a few other local conditions: Johnstown, cloudy 65, Dubois, mostly cloudy 65, La Trobe, partly cloudy 72, Pittsburgh cloudy 73, Erie, clear 70, Bradford partly cloudy 64. To the south and east, York, mostly cloudy 72, Selins Grove mostly cloudy 68, Harrisburg mostly cloudy 75, Philadelphia mostly cloudy 74, Baltimore mostly cloudy 73, Washington D.C. mostly cloudy 73. At Altoona, temperature was 65 degrees, dew point 60, and the pressure was 30.16 inches, and falling. And at State College it was 70 degrees under clear skies. 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Here's the hazardous weather outlook for the following counties: Bedford, Blair, Cambria, and Huntingdon. For today and tonight, no hazardous weather is expected at this time. And now the extended outlook for the period Saturday through Thursday. The probability for widespread hazardous weather is low. High pressure extending from the lower Great Lakes to the New England states this afternoon will bring the Keystone State pleasant temperatures and low humidity levels into this weekend. A mix of sun and clouds will prevail on Saturday and Sunday.
A few showers and storms could be around region at times, but most of the time will be dry. The highest chance for any activity would be later Sunday across the western part of the Keystone State. Lows tonight will be on the cool side again for late July, ranging from the lower to mid-50s across the north, to the lower 60s across the far southwest. Highs on Saturday will range from the mid to upper 70s across the higher terrain, to the lower 80s across the south. Highs on Sunday will be a few degrees warmer. The chance for showers and thunderstorms will increase later Monday and Tuesday as a warm front moves into the region on Monday, followed by a cold front late Tuesday. Some storms could be on the strong side, and also contain heavy rain. Here is the latest National Weather Service forecast for Blair and Bedford counties, including the city of Altoona. Rest of tonight, mostly cloudy. Lows in the upper 50s. Southeast winds around 5 miles an hour. Saturday, partly sunny. Highs in the upper 70s. Southeast winds 5 to 10 miles an hour. Gusts up to 20 miles an hour in the morning. Saturday night, partly cloudy. Lows around 60. South winds around 5 miles an hour. Sunday, mostly sunny. Patchy fog before 8 a.m. A slight chance of showers and thunderstorms after 2 p.m. Highs in the lower 80s. West winds around 5 miles an hour. Chance of rain 20%. Sunday night, a slight chance of thunderstorms through midnight. Partly cloudy with a slight chance of showers. Lows in the lower 60s. West winds around 5 miles an hour. Chance of rain 20%. Here is the latest National Weather Service forecast for Cambria County, including the city of Johnstown. Rest of tonight, mostly cloudy. Lows in the upper 50s. Southeast winds 5 to 10 miles an hour. Saturday, partly sunny. A slight chance of showers and thunderstorms after 4 p.m. Highs in the upper 70s. Southeast winds 5 to 10 miles an hour. Chance of rain 20%. Saturday night, mostly cloudy through midnight, then becoming partly cloudy. Patchy fog after 4 a.m. Lows in the upper 50s. South winds around 5 miles an hour. Sunday, mostly sunny. Patchy fog before 10 a.m. A chance of showers and a slight chance of thunderstorms after 2 p.m. Rainfall amounts less than a tenth of an inch. Highs in the upper 70s. West winds 5 to 10 miles an hour. Chance of rain 30%. Sunday night, a slight chance of thunderstorms through midnight. Mostly cloudy with a chance of showers. Rainfall amounts less than a tenth of an inch. Lows in the lower 60s. Southwest winds around 5 miles an hour. Chance of rain 30%. And now the extended forecast for South Central Pennsylvania. Monday, partly sunny with a chance of showers and thunderstorms. Highs in the lower 80s. Chance of rain 50%. Monday night, showers likely and a chance of thunderstorms. Lows in the mid 60s. Chance of rain 70%. Tuesday, showers likely and a chance of thunderstorms. Highs around 80. Chance of rain 70%. Tuesday night, mostly cloudy with a chance of showers and thunderstorms. Lows in the lower 60s. Chance of rain 40%. Wednesday, partly sunny with a slight chance of showers and thunderstorms. Highs in the upper 70s. Chance of rain 20%. Wednesday night, partly cloudy. Lows around 60. Thursday, mostly sunny. Highs around 80. Thursday night, mostly clear. Lows in the lower 60s. Friday, mostly sunny. Highs in the lower 80s. The 8 to 14 day outlook, from Saturday, August 1st to Friday, August 7th, calls for above normal temperatures and near normal precipitation. Normal high temperatures across central Pennsylvania during this period range from the upper 70s over the Allegheny Mountains to the mid-80s across the lower Susquehanna Valley. Normal lows range from the mid-50s over the Alleghenies to the mid-60s across the lower Susquehanna Valley. Here are the 9 p.m. conditions in the Altoona area. At Altoona, temperature was 65 degrees, dew point 60. And the pressure was 30.16 inches, and falling. At State College, it was clear.
The temperature was 70 degrees, the dew point 55, and the relative humidity 60%. The wind was calm. The pressure was 30.16 inches and steady. Now, a few other local conditions: Johnstown, cloudy 65, Dubois, mostly cloudy 65, La Trobe, partly cloudy 72, Pittsburgh cloudy 73, Erie, clear 70, Bradford partly cloudy 64. To the south and east, York, mostly cloudy 72, Selins Grove mostly cloudy 68, Harrisburg mostly cloudy 75, Philadelphia mostly cloudy 74, Baltimore mostly cloudy 73, Washington DC mostly cloudy 73. At Altoona, temperature was 65 degrees, dew point 60, and the pressure was 30.16 inches, and falling. And at State College it was 70 degrees under clear skies. 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Here's the hazardous weather outlook for the following counties: Bedford, Blair, Cambria, and Huntingdon. For today and tonight, no hazardous weather is expected at this time. And now the extended outlook for the period Saturday through Thursday. The probability for widespread hazardous weather is low. 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Broadcasts originate from the National Weather Service in State College and are transmitted from the tower facilities provided by the Blair County Emergency Management Agency in Frankstown on a frequency of 162.425 MHz. We are located at Innovation Park in State College. 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Properly set weather radios, with the alarm device, will alert you when severe weather warnings or watches are issued. Programming on this station will be temporarily changed during severe weather, to bring you the latest information. Warnings and safety information from the National Weather Service may someday save your life or protect your property. High pressure extending from the lower Great Lakes to the New England states this afternoon will bring the Keystone State pleasant temperatures and low humidity levels into this weekend. A mix of sun and clouds will prevail on Saturday and Sunday. A few showers and storms could be around region at times, but most of the time will be dry. The highest chance for any activity would be later Sunday across the western part of the Keystone State. Lows tonight will be on the cool side again for late July, ranging from the lower to mid-50s across the north, to the lower 60s across the far southwest. Highs on Saturday will range from the mid to upper 70s across the higher terrain, to the lower 80s across the south. Highs on Sunday will be a few degrees warmer. The chance for showers and thunderstorms will increase later Monday and Tuesday as a warm front moves into the region on Monday, followed by a cold front late Tuesday. Some storms could be on the strong side, and also contain heavy rain. Here is the latest National Weather Service forecast for Blair and Bedford counties, including the city of Altoona. Rest of tonight, mostly cloudy. Lows in the upper 50s. Southeast winds around 5 miles an hour. Saturday, partly sunny. Highs in the upper 70s. Southeast winds 5 to 10 miles an hour. Gusts up to 20 miles an hour in the morning. Saturday night, partly cloudy. Lows around 60. South winds around 5 miles an hour. Sunday, mostly sunny. Patchy fog before 8 a.m. A slight chance of showers and thunderstorms after 2 p.m. Highs in the lower 80s. West winds around 5 miles an hour. Chance of rain 20%. Sunday night, a slight chance of thunderstorms through midnight. Partly cloudy with a slight chance of showers. Lows in the lower 60s. West winds around 5 miles an hour. Chance of rain 20%. Here is the latest National Weather Service forecast for Cambria County, including the city of Johnstown. Rest of tonight, mostly cloudy. Lows in the upper 50s. Southeast winds 5 to 10 miles an hour. Saturday, partly sunny. A slight chance of showers and thunderstorms after 4 p.m. Highs in the upper 70s. Southeast winds 5 to 10 miles an hour. Chance of rain 20%. Saturday night, mostly cloudy through midnight, then becoming partly cloudy. Patchy fog after 4 a.m. Lows in the upper 50s.
south winds around 5 miles an hour. Sunday, mostly sunny. Patchy fog before 10 a.m. A chance of showers and a slight chance of thunderstorms after 2 p.m. Rainfall amounts less than a tenth of an inch. Highs in the upper 70s. West winds 5 to 10 miles an hour. Chance of rain 30%. Sunday night, a slight chance of thunderstorms through midnight. Mostly cloudy with a chance of showers. Rainfall amounts less than a tenth of an inch. Lows in the lower 60s. Southwest winds around 5 miles an hour. Chance of rain 30%. And now the extended forecast for South Central Pennsylvania. Monday, partly sunny with a chance of showers and thunderstorms. Highs in the lower 80s. Chance of rain 50%. Monday night, showers likely and a chance of thunderstorms. Lows in the mid-60s. Chance of rain 70%. Tuesday, showers likely and a chance of thunderstorms. Highs around 80. Chance of rain 70%. Tuesday night, mostly cloudy with a chance of showers and thunderstorms. Lows in the lower 60s. Chance of rain 40%. Wednesday, partly sunny with a slight chance of showers and thunderstorms. Highs in the upper 70s. Chance of rain 20%. Wednesday night, partly cloudy. Lows around 60. Thursday, mostly sunny. Highs around 80. Thursday night, mostly clear. Lows in the lower 60s. Friday, mostly sunny. Highs in the lower 80s. The 8 to 14 day outlook, from Saturday, August 1st to Friday, August 7th, calls for above normal temperatures and near normal precipitation. Normal high temperatures across central Pennsylvania during this period range from the upper 70s over the Allegheny Mountains to the mid-80s across the lower Susquehanna Valley. Normal lows range from the mid-50s over the Alleghenies to the mid-60s across the lower Susquehanna Valley. Here are the 9 p.m. conditions in the Altoona area. At Altoona, temperature was 65 degrees, dew point 60. And the pressure was 30.16 inches, and falling. At State College, it was clear. The temperature was 70 degrees, the dew point 55, and the relative humidity 60%. The wind was calm. The pressure was 30.16 inches and steady. Now, a few other local conditions: Johnstown, cloudy 65, Dubois, mostly cloudy 65, La Trobe, partly cloudy 72, Pittsburgh cloudy 73, Erie, clear 70, Bradford partly cloudy 64. To the south and east, York, mostly cloudy 72, Selins Grove mostly cloudy 68, Harrisburg mostly cloudy 75, Philadelphia mostly cloudy 74, Baltimore mostly cloudy 73, Washington D.C. mostly cloudy 73. At Altoona, temperature was 65 degrees, dew point 60, and the pressure was 30.16 inches, and falling. And at State College it was 70 degrees under clear skies. 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Here's the hazardous weather outlook for the following counties: Bedford, Blair, Cambria, and Huntingdon. For today and tonight, no hazardous weather is expected at this time. And now the extended outlook for the period Saturday through Thursday. The probability for widespread hazardous weather is low. High pressure extending from the lower Great Lakes to the New England states this afternoon will bring the Keystone State pleasant temperatures and low humidity levels into this weekend. A mix of sun and clouds will prevail on Saturday and Sunday. A few showers and storms could be around region at times, but most of the time will be dry. The highest chance for any activity would be later Sunday across the western part of the Keystone State. Lows tonight will be on the cool side again for late July, ranging from the lower to mid-50s across the north, to the lower 60s across the far southwest. Highs on Saturday will range from the mid to upper 70s across the higher terrain, to the lower 80s across the south. Highs on Sunday will be a few degrees warmer. The chance for showers and thunderstorms will increase later Monday and Tuesday as a warm front moves into the region on Monday, followed by a cold front late Tuesday. Some storms could be on the strong side, and also contain heavy rain.
Here is the latest National Weather Service forecast for Blair and Bedford counties, including the city of Altoona. Rest of tonight, mostly cloudy. Lows in the upper 50s. Southeast winds around 5 miles an hour. Saturday, partly sunny. Highs in the upper 70s. Southeast winds 5 to 10 miles an hour. Gusts up to 20 miles an hour in the morning. Saturday night, partly cloudy. Lows around 60. South winds around 5 miles an hour. Sunday, mostly sunny. Patchy fog before 8 a.m. A slight chance of showers and thunderstorms after 2 p.m. Highs in the lower 80s. West winds around 5 miles an hour. Chance of rain 20%. Sunday night, a slight chance of thunderstorms through midnight. Partly cloudy with a slight chance of showers. Lows in the lower 60s. West winds around 5 miles an hour. Chance of rain 20%. Here is the latest National Weather Service forecast for Cambria County, including the city of Johnstown. Rest of tonight, mostly cloudy. Lows in the upper 50s. Southeast winds 5 to 10 miles an hour. Saturday, partly sunny. A slight chance of showers and thunderstorms after 4 p.m. Highs in the upper 70s. Southeast winds 5 to 10 miles an hour. Chance of rain 20%. Saturday night, mostly cloudy through midnight, then becoming partly cloudy. Patchy fog after 4 a.m. Lows in the upper 50s. South winds around 5 miles an hour. Sunday, mostly sunny. Patchy fog before 10 a.m. A chance of showers and a slight chance of thunderstorms after 2 p.m. Rainfall amounts less than a tenth of an inch. Highs in the upper 70s. West winds 5 to 10 miles an hour. Chance of rain 30%. Sunday night, a slight chance of thunderstorms through midnight. Mostly cloudy with a chance of showers. Rainfall amounts less than a tenth of an inch. Lows in the lower 60s. Southwest winds around 5 miles an hour. Chance of rain 30%. And now the extended forecast for South Central Pennsylvania. Monday, partly sunny with a chance of showers and thunderstorms. Highs in the lower 80s. Chance of rain 50%. Monday night, showers likely and a chance of thunderstorms. Lows in the mid-60s. Chance of rain 70%. Tuesday, showers likely and a chance of thunderstorms. Highs around 80. Chance of rain 70%. Tuesday night, mostly cloudy with a chance of showers and thunderstorms. Lows in the lower 60s. Chance of rain 40%. Wednesday, partly sunny with a slight chance of showers and thunderstorms. Highs in the upper 70s. Chance of rain 20%. Wednesday night, partly cloudy. Lows around 60. Thursday, mostly sunny. Highs around 80. Thursday night, mostly clear. Lows in the lower 60s. Friday, mostly sunny. Highs in the lower 80s. The 8 to 14 day outlook, from Saturday, August 1st to Friday, August 7th, calls for above normal temperatures and near normal precipitation. Normal high temperatures across central Pennsylvania during this period range from the upper 70s over the Allegheny Mountains to the mid-80s across the lower Susquehanna Valley. Normal lows range from the mid-50s over the Alleghenies to the mid-60s across the lower Susquehanna Valley. Here are the 9 p.m. conditions in the Altoona area. At Altoona, temperature was 65 degrees, dew point 60. And the pressure was 30.16 inches, and falling. At State College, it was clear. The temperature was 70 degrees, the dew point 55, and the relative humidity 60%. The wind was calm. The pressure was 30.16 inches and steady. Now, a few other local conditions: Johnstown, cloudy 65, Du Bois, mostly cloudy 65, La Trobe, partly cloudy 72, Pittsburgh cloudy 73, Erie, clear 70, Bradford partly cloudy 64. To the south and east, York, mostly cloudy 72, Selins Grove mostly cloudy 68, Harrisburg mostly cloudy 75, Philadelphia mostly cloudy 74, Baltimore mostly cloudy 73, Washington D.C. mostly cloudy 73. At Altoona,
temperature was 65 degrees, dew point 60, and the pressure was 30.16 inches, and falling. And at State College it was 70 degrees under clear skies. 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Here's the hazardous weather outlook for the following counties: Bedford, Blair, Cambria, and Huntingdon. For today and tonight, no hazardous weather is expected at this time. And now the extended outlook for the period Saturday through Thursday. The probability for widespread hazardous weather is low. High pressure extending from the lower Great Lakes to the New England states this afternoon will bring the Keystone State pleasant temperatures and low humidity levels into this weekend. A mix of sun and clouds will prevail on Saturday and Sunday. A few showers and storms could be around region at times, but most of the time will be dry. The highest chance for any activity would be later Sunday across the western part of the Keystone State. Lows tonight will be on the cool side again for late July, ranging from the lower to mid-50s across the north, to the lower 60s across the far southwest. Highs on Saturday will range from the mid to upper 70s across the higher terrain, to the lower 80s across the south. Highs on Sunday will be a few degrees warmer. The chance for showers and thunderstorms will increase later Monday and Tuesday as a warm front moves into the region on Monday, followed by a cold front late Tuesday. Some storms could be on the strong side, and also contain heavy rain. Here is the latest National Weather Service forecast for Blair and Bedford counties, including the city of Altoona. Rest of tonight, mostly cloudy. Lows in the upper 50s. Southeast winds around 5 miles an hour. Saturday, partly sunny. Highs in the upper 70s. Southeast winds 5 to 10 miles an hour. Gusts up to 20 miles an hour in the morning. Saturday night, partly cloudy. Lows around 60. South winds around 5 miles an hour. Sunday, mostly sunny. Patchy fog before 8 a.m. A slight chance of showers and thunderstorms after 2 p.m. Highs in the lower 80s. West winds around 5 miles an hour. Chance of rain 20%. Sunday night, a slight chance of thunderstorms through midnight. Partly cloudy with a slight chance of showers. Lows in the lower 60s. West winds around 5 miles an hour. Chance of rain 20%. Here is the latest National Weather Service forecast for Cambria County, including the city of Johnstown. Rest of tonight, mostly cloudy. Lows in the upper 50s. Southeast winds 5 to 10 miles an hour. Saturday, partly sunny. A slight chance of showers and thunderstorms after 4 p.m. Highs in the upper 70s. Southeast winds 5 to 10 miles an hour. Chance of rain 20%. Saturday night, mostly cloudy through midnight, then becoming partly cloudy. Patchy fog after 4 a.m. Lows in the upper 50s. South winds around 5 miles an hour. Sunday, mostly sunny. Patchy fog before 10 a.m. A chance of showers and a slight chance of thunderstorms after 2 p.m. Rainfall amounts less than a tenth of an inch. Highs in the upper 70s. West winds 5 to 10 miles an hour. Chance of rain 30%. Sunday night, a slight chance of thunderstorms through midnight. Mostly cloudy with a chance of showers. Rainfall amounts less than a tenth of an inch. Lows in the lower 60s. Southwest winds around 5 miles an hour. Chance of rain 30%. And now the extended forecast for South Central Pennsylvania. Monday, partly sunny with a chance of showers and thunderstorms. Highs in the lower 80s. Chance of rain 50%. Monday night, showers likely and a chance of thunderstorms. Lows in the mid 60s. Chance of rain 70%. Tuesday, showers likely and a chance of thunderstorms. Highs around 80. Chance of rain 70%. Tuesday night, mostly cloudy with a chance of showers and thunderstorms. Lows in the lower 60s. Chance of rain 40%. Wednesday, partly sunny with a slight chance of showers and thunderstorms. Highs in the upper 70s. Chance of rain 20%. Wednesday night, partly cloudy. Lows around 60.
Thursday, mostly sunny. Highs around 80. Thursday night, mostly clear. Lows in the lower 60s. Friday, mostly sunny. Highs in the lower 80s. The 8 to 14 day outlook, from Saturday, August 1st to Friday, August 7th, calls for above normal temperatures and near normal precipitation. Normal high temperatures across central Pennsylvania during this period range from the upper 70s over the Allegheny Mountains to the mid-80s across the lower Susquehanna Valley. Normal lows range from the mid-50s over the Alleghenies to the mid-60s across the lower Susquehanna Valley. Here are the 9 p.m. conditions in the Altoona area. At Altoona, temperature was 65 degrees, dew point 60. And the pressure was 30.16 inches, and falling. At State College, it was clear. The temperature was 70 degrees, the dew point 55, and the relative humidity 60%. The wind was calm. The pressure was 30.16 inches and steady. Now, a few other local conditions. Johnstown, cloudy 65, Du Bois, mostly cloudy 65, La Trobe, partly cloudy 72, Pittsburgh cloudy 73, Erie, clear 70, Bradford partly cloudy 64. To the south and east, York, mostly cloudy 72, Selins Grove mostly cloudy 68, Harrisburg mostly cloudy 75, Philadelphia mostly cloudy 74, Baltimore mostly cloudy 73, Washington D.C. mostly cloudy 73. At Altoona, temperature was 65 degrees, dew point 60, and the pressure was 30.16 inches, and falling. And at State College it was 70 degrees under clear skies. 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Here's the hazardous weather outlook, for the following counties, Bedford, Blair, Cambria and Huntingdon. For today and tonight. No hazardous weather is expected at this time. And now the extended outlook for the period Saturday through Thursday. The probability for widespread hazardous weather is low. High pressure extending from the lower Great Lakes to the New England states this afternoon will bring the Keystone State pleasant temperatures and low humidity levels into this weekend. A mix of sun and clouds will prevail on Saturday and Sunday. A few showers and storms could be around region at times, but most of the time will be dry. The highest chance for any activity would be later Sunday across the western part of the Keystone State. Lows tonight will be on the cool side again for late July, ranging from the lower to mid-50s across the north, to the lower 60s across the far southwest. Highs on Saturday will range from the mid to upper 70s across the higher terrain, to the lower 80s across the south. Highs on Sunday will be a few degrees warmer. The chance for showers and thunderstorms will increase later Monday and Tuesday as a warm front moves into the region on Monday, followed by a cold front late Tuesday. Some storms could be on the strong side, and also contain heavy rain. Here is the latest National Weather Service forecast for Blair and Bedford counties, including the city of Altoona. Rest of tonight, mostly cloudy. Lows in the upper 50s. Southeast winds around 5 miles an hour. Saturday, partly sunny. Highs in the upper 70s. Southeast winds 5 to 10 miles an hour. Gusts up to 20 miles an hour in the morning. Saturday night, partly cloudy. Lows around 60. South winds around 5 miles an hour. Sunday, mostly sunny. Patchy fog before 8 a.m. A slight chance of showers and thunderstorms after 2 p.m. Highs in the lower 80s. West winds around 5 miles an hour. Chance of rain 20%. Sunday night, a slight chance of thunderstorms through midnight. Partly cloudy with a slight chance of showers. Lows in the lower 60s. West winds around 5 miles an hour. Chance of rain 20%. Here is the latest National Weather Service forecast for Cambria County, including the city of Johnstown. Rest of tonight, mostly cloudy. Lows in the upper 50s. Southeast winds 5 to 10 miles an hour. Saturday, partly sunny. A slight chance of showers and thunderstorms after 4 p.m. Highs in the upper 70s. Southeast winds 5 to 10 miles an hour. Chance of rain 20%.
Saturday night, mostly cloudy through midnight, then becoming partly cloudy. Patchy fog after 4 a.m. Lows in the upper 50s.

Monday, partly sunny with a chance of showers and thunderstorms. Highs in the lower 80s. Chance of rain 50%. Monday night, showers likely and a chance of thunderstorms. Lows in the mid 60s. Chance of rain 70%. Tuesday, showers likely and a chance of thunderstorms. Highs around 80. Chance of rain 70%. Tuesday night, mostly cloudy with a chance of showers and thunderstorms. Lows in the lower 60s. Chance of rain 40%. Wednesday, partly sunny with a slight chance of showers and thunderstorms. Highs in the upper 70s. Chance of rain 20%. Wednesday night, partly cloudy. Lows around 60. Thursday, mostly sunny. Highs around 80. Thursday night, mostly clear. Lows in the lower 60s. Friday, mostly sunny. Highs in the lower 80s. The 8 to 14 day outlook, from Saturday, August 1st to Friday, August 7th, calls for above normal temperatures and near normal precipitation. Normal high temperatures across central Pennsylvania during this period range from the upper 70s over the Allegheny Mountains to the mid 80s across the lower Susquehanna Valley. Normal lows range from the mid 50s over the Alleghenies to the mid 60s across the lower Susquehanna Valley. Here are the 9 p.m. conditions in the Altoona area. At Altoona, temperature was 65 degrees, dew point 60. And the pressure was 30.16 inches, and falling. At State College, it was clear. The temperature was 70 degrees, the dew point 55, and the relative humidity 60%. The wind was calm. The pressure was 30.16 inches and steady. Now, a few other local conditions: Johnstown, cloudy 65, Du Bois, mostly cloudy 65, La Trobe, partly cloudy 72, Pittsburgh cloudy 73, Erie, clear 70, Bradford partly cloudy 64. To the south and east, York, mostly cloudy 72, Selins Grove mostly cloudy 68, Harrisburg mostly cloudy 75, Philadelphia mostly cloudy 74, Baltimore mostly cloudy 73, Washington D.C. mostly cloudy 73. At Altoona, temperature was 65 degrees, dew point 60, and the pressure was 30.16 inches, and falling. And at State College it was 70 degrees under clear skies. This is NOAA Weather Radio, All Hazards Station WNG589. 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Here's the hazardous weather outlook for the following counties: Bedford, Blair, Cambria, and Huntingdon. For today and tonight, no hazardous weather is expected at this time. And now the extended outlook for the period Saturday through Thursday. The probability for widespread hazardous weather is low. High pressure extending from the lower Great Lakes to the New England states this afternoon will bring the Keystone State pleasant temperatures and low humidity levels into this weekend. A mix of sun and clouds will prevail on Saturday and Sunday. A few showers and storms could be around region at times, but most of the time will be dry. The highest chance for any activity would be later Sunday across the western part of the Keystone State. Lows tonight will be on the cool side again for late July, ranging from the lower to mid-50s across the north, to the lower 60s across the far southwest. Highs on Saturday will range from the mid to upper 70s across the higher terrain, to the lower 80s across the south. Highs on Sunday will be a few degrees warmer. The chance for showers and thunderstorms will increase later Monday and Tuesday as a warm front moves into the region on Monday, followed by a cold front late Tuesday. Some storms could be on the strong side, and also contain heavy rain. Here is the latest National Weather Service forecast for Blair and Bedford counties, including the city of Altoona. Rest of tonight, mostly cloudy. Lows in the upper 50s. Southeast winds around 5 miles an hour. Saturday, partly sunny. Highs in the upper 70s. Southeast winds 5 to 10 miles an hour. Gusts up to 20 miles an hour in the morning. Saturday night, partly cloudy. Lows around 60. South winds around 5 miles an hour. Sunday, mostly sunny. Patchy fog before 8 a.m. A slight chance of showers and thunderstorms after 2 p.m. Highs in the lower 80s. West winds around 5 miles an hour.

5 miles an hour. Chance of rain 20%. Sunday night, a slight chance of thunderstorms through midnight. Partly cloudy with a slight chance of showers. Lows in the lower 60s. West winds around 5 miles an hour. Chance of rain 20%. Here is the latest National Weather Service forecast for Cambria County, including the city of Johnstown. Rest of tonight, mostly cloudy. Lows in the upper 50s. Southeast winds 5 to 10 miles an hour. Saturday, partly sunny. A slight chance of showers and thunderstorms after 4 p.m. Highs in the upper 70s. Southeast winds 5 to 10 miles an hour. Chance of rain 20%. Saturday night, mostly cloudy through midnight, then becoming partly cloudy. Patchy fog after 4 a.m. Lows in the upper 50s. South winds around 5 miles an hour. Sunday, mostly sunny. Patchy fog before 10 a.m. A chance of showers and a slight chance of thunderstorms after 2 p.m. Rainfall amounts less than a tenth of an inch. Highs in the upper 70s. West winds 5 to 10 miles an hour. Chance of rain 30%. Sunday night, a slight chance of thunderstorms through midnight. Mostly cloudy with a chance of showers. Rainfall amounts less than a tenth of an inch. Lows in the lower 60s. Southwest winds around 5 miles an hour. Chance of rain 30%. And now the extended forecast for South Central Pennsylvania. Monday, partly sunny with a chance of showers and thunderstorms. Highs in the lower 80s. Chance of rain 50%. Monday night, showers likely and a chance of thunderstorms. Lows in the mid 60s. Chance of rain 70%. Tuesday, showers likely and a chance of thunderstorms. Highs around 80. Chance of rain 70%. Tuesday night, mostly cloudy with a chance of showers and thunderstorms. Lows in the lower 60s. Chance of rain 40%. Wednesday, partly sunny with a slight chance of showers and thunderstorms. Highs in the upper 70s. Chance of rain 20%. Wednesday night, partly cloudy. Lows around 60. Thursday, mostly sunny. Highs around 80. Thursday night, mostly clear. Lows in the lower 60s. Friday, mostly sunny. Highs in the lower 80s. The 8 to 14 day outlook, from Saturday, August 1st to Friday, August 7th, calls for above normal temperatures and near normal precipitation. Normal high temperatures across central Pennsylvania during this period range from the upper 70s over the Allegheny Mountains to the mid 80s across the lower Susquehanna Valley. Normal lows range from the mid 50s over the Alleghenies to the mid 60s across the lower Susquehanna Valley. Here are the 9 p.m. conditions in the Altoona area. At Altoona, temperature was 65 degrees, dew point 60. And the pressure was 30.16 inches, and falling. At State College, it was clear. The temperature was 70 degrees, the dew point 55, and the relative humidity 60%. The wind was calm. The pressure was 30.16 inches and steady. Now, a few other local conditions: Johnstown, cloudy 65, Du Bois, mostly cloudy 65, La Trobe, partly cloudy 72, Pittsburgh cloudy 73, Erie, clear 70, Bradford partly cloudy 64. To the south and east, York, mostly cloudy 72, Selins Grove mostly cloudy 68, Harrisburg mostly cloudy 75, Philadelphia mostly cloudy 74, Baltimore mostly cloudy 73, Washington D.C. mostly cloudy 73. At Altoona, temperature was 65 degrees, dew point 60, and the pressure was 30.16 inches, and falling. And at State College it was 70 degrees under clear skies. 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Here's the hazardous weather outlook for the following counties: Bedford, Blair, Cambria, and Huntingdon. For today and tonight, no hazardous weather is expected at this time. And now the extended outlook for the period Saturday through Thursday. The probability for widespread hazardous weather is low.
High pressure extending from the lower Great Lakes to the New England states this afternoon will bring the Keystone State pleasant temperatures and low humidity levels into this weekend. A mix of sun and clouds will prevail on Saturday and Sunday. A few showers and storms could be around region at times, but most of the time will be dry. The highest chance for any activity would be later Sunday across the western part of the Keystone State. Lows tonight will be on the cool side again for late July, ranging from the lower to mid-50s across the north, to the lower 60s across the far southwest. Highs on Saturday will range from the mid to upper 70s across the higher terrain, to the lower 80s across the south. Highs on Sunday will be a few degrees warmer. The chance for showers and thunderstorms will increase later Monday and Tuesday as a warm front moves into the region on Monday, followed by a cold front late Tuesday. Some storms could be on the strong side, and also contain heavy rain. Here is the latest National Weather Service forecast for Blair and Bedford counties, including the city of Altoona. Rest of tonight, mostly cloudy. Lows in the upper 50s. Southeast winds around 5 miles an hour. Saturday, partly sunny. Highs in the upper 70s. Southeast winds 5 to 10 miles an hour. Gusts up to 20 miles an hour in the morning. Saturday night, partly cloudy. Lows around 60. South winds around 5 miles an hour. Sunday, mostly sunny. Patchy fog before 8 a.m. A slight chance of showers and thunderstorms after 2 p.m. Highs in the lower 80s. West winds around 5 miles an hour. Chance of rain 20%. Sunday night, a slight chance of thunderstorms through midnight. Partly cloudy with a slight chance of showers. Lows in the lower 60s. West winds around 5 miles an hour. Chance of rain 20%. Here is the latest National Weather Service forecast for Cambria County, including the city of Johnstown. Rest of tonight, mostly cloudy. Lows in the upper 50s. Southeast winds 5 to 10 miles an hour. Saturday, partly sunny. A slight chance of showers and thunderstorms after 4 p.m. Highs in the upper 70s. Southeast winds 5 to 10 miles an hour. Chance of rain 20%. Saturday night, mostly cloudy through midnight, then becoming partly cloudy. Patchy fog after 4 a.m. Lows in the upper 50s. South winds around 5 miles an hour. Sunday, mostly sunny. Patchy fog before 10 a.m. A chance of showers and a slight chance of thunderstorms after 2 p.m. Rainfall amounts less than a tenth of an inch. Highs in the upper 70s. West winds 5 to 10 miles an hour. Chance of rain 30%. Sunday night, a slight chance of thunderstorms through midnight. Mostly cloudy with a chance of showers. Rainfall amounts less than a tenth of an inch. Lows in the lower 60s. Southwest winds around 5 miles an hour. Chance of rain 30%. And now the extended forecast for South Central Pennsylvania. Monday, partly sunny with a chance of showers and thunderstorms. Highs in the lower 80s. Chance of rain 50%. Monday night, showers likely and a chance of thunderstorms. Lows in the mid 60s. Chance of rain 70%. Tuesday, showers likely and a chance of thunderstorms. Highs around 80. Chance of rain 70%. Tuesday night, mostly cloudy with a chance of showers and thunderstorms. Lows in the lower 60s. Chance of rain 40%. Wednesday, partly sunny with a slight chance of showers and thunderstorms. Highs in the upper 70s. Chance of rain 20%. Wednesday night, partly cloudy. Lows around 60. Thursday, mostly sunny. Highs around 80. Thursday night, mostly clear. Lows in the lower 60s. Friday, mostly sunny. Highs in the lower 80s. The 8 to 14 day outlook, from Saturday, August 1st to Friday, August 7th, calls for above normal temperatures and near normal precipitation. Normal high temperatures across central Pennsylvania during this period range from the upper 70s over the Allegheny Mountains to the mid 80s across the lower Susquehanna Valley. Normal lows range from the mid 50s over the Alleghenies to the mid 60s across the lower Susquehanna Valley.
Here are over 9 p.m. conditions in the Altoona area. At Altoona, temperature was 65 degrees, dew point 60, and the pressure was 30.16 inches and falling. At State College, it was clear. The temperature was 70 degrees, the dew point 55, and the relative humidity 60%. The wind was calm. The pressure was 30.16 inches and steady. Now, a few other local conditions: Johnstown, cloudy 65, Du Bois, mostly cloudy 65, La Trobe, partly cloudy 72, Pittsburgh cloudy 73, Erie, clear 70, Bradford partly cloudy 64. To the south and east, York, mostly cloudy 72, Selins Grove mostly cloudy 68, Harrisburg mostly cloudy 75, Philadelphia mostly cloudy 74, Baltimore mostly cloudy 73, Washington D.C. mostly cloudy 73. At Altoona, temperature was 65 degrees, dew point 60, and the pressure was 30.16 inches and falling. And at State College it was 70 degrees under clear skies. This is NOAA Weather Radio, All Hazards Station WNG 589. 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Here are the 10 p.m. conditions in the Altoona area. At Altoona, and the pressure was 30.17 inches, and rising. At State College, it was clear. The temperature was 68 degrees, the dew point 57, and the relative humidity 68%. The wind was calm. The pressure was 30.17 inches and rising. Now, a few other local conditions: Johnstown, mostly cloudy 64, Du Bois, mostly cloudy 62, La Trobe, partly cloudy 72, Pittsburgh mostly cloudy 71, Erie, clear 69, Bradford clear 58. To the south and east, York, mostly cloudy 69, Selins Grove mostly cloudy 65, Harrisburg mostly cloudy 73, Philadelphia cloudy 73, Baltimore mostly cloudy 73, Washington D.C. mostly cloudy 72. At Altoona, and the pressure was 30.17 inches, and rising. And at State College it was 68 degrees under clear skies. 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Here's the hazardous weather outlook for the following counties: Bedford, Blair, Cambria, and Huntingdon. For today and tonight, no hazardous weather is expected at this time. And now the extended outlook for the period Saturday through Thursday. The probability for widespread hazardous weather is low. High pressure extending from the lower Great Lakes to the New England states this afternoon will bring the Keystone State pleasant temperatures and low humidity levels into this weekend. A mix of sun and clouds will prevail on Saturday and Sunday. A few showers and storms could be around region at times, but most of the time will be dry. The highest chance for any activity would be later Sunday across the western part of the Keystone State. Lows tonight will be on the cool side again for late July, ranging from the lower to mid-50s across the north, to the lower 60s across the far southwest. Highs on Saturday will range from the mid to upper 70s across the higher terrain, to the lower 80s across the south. Highs on Sunday will be a few degrees warmer. The chance for showers and thunderstorms will increase later Monday and Tuesday as a warm front moves into the region on Monday, followed by a cold front late Tuesday. Some storms could be on the strong side, and also contain heavy rain. Here is the latest National Weather Service forecast for Blair and Bedford counties, including the city of Altoona. Rest of tonight, mostly cloudy. Lows in the upper 50s. Southeast winds around 5 miles an hour. Saturday, partly sunny. Highs in the upper 70s. Southeast winds 5 to 10 miles an hour. Gusts up to 20 miles an hour in the morning. Saturday night, partly cloudy. Lows around 60. South winds around 5 miles an hour. Sunday, mostly sunny. Patchy fog before 8 a.m. A slight chance of showers and thunderstorms after 2 p.m. Highs in the lower 80s. West winds around 5 miles an hour. Chance of rain 20%. Sunday night, a slight chance of thunderstorms through midnight. Partly cloudy with a slight chance of showers.
Lows in the lower 60s. West winds around 5 miles an hour. Chance of rain 20%. Here is the latest National Weather Service forecast for Cambria County, including the city of Johnstown. Rest of tonight, mostly cloudy. Lows in the upper 50s. Southeast winds 5 to 10 miles an hour. Saturday, partly sunny. A slight chance of showers and thunderstorms after 4 p.m. Highs in the upper 70s. Southeast winds 5 to 10 miles an hour. Chance of rain 20%. Saturday night, mostly cloudy through midnight, then becoming partly cloudy. Patchy fog after 4 a.m. Lows in the upper 50s. South winds around 5 miles an hour. Sunday, mostly sunny. Patchy fog before 10 a.m. A chance of showers and a slight chance of thunderstorms after 2 p.m. Rainfall amounts less than a tenth of an inch. Highs in the upper 70s. West winds 5 to 10 miles an hour. Chance of rain 30%. Sunday night, a slight chance of thunderstorms through midnight. Mostly cloudy with a chance of showers. Rainfall amounts less than a tenth of an inch. Lows in the lower 60s. Southwest winds around 5 miles an hour. Chance of rain 30%. And now the extended forecast for South Central Pennsylvania. Monday, partly sunny with a chance of showers and thunderstorms. Highs in the lower 80s. Chance of rain 50%. Monday night, showers likely and a chance of thunderstorms. Lows in the mid-60s. Chance of rain 70%. Tuesday, showers likely and a chance of thunderstorms. Highs around 80. Chance of rain 70%. Tuesday night, mostly cloudy with a chance of showers and thunderstorms. Lows in the lower 60s. Chance of rain 40%. Wednesday, partly sunny with a slight chance of showers and thunderstorms. Highs in the upper 70s. Chance of rain 20%. Wednesday night, partly cloudy. Lows around 60. Thursday, mostly sunny. Highs around 80. Thursday night, mostly clear. Lows in the lower 60s. Friday, mostly sunny. Highs in the lower 80s. The 8 to 14 day outlook, from Saturday, August 1st to Friday, August 7th, calls for above normal temperatures and near normal precipitation. Normal high temperatures across central Pennsylvania during this period range from the upper 70s over the Allegheny Mountains to the mid-80s across the lower Susquehanna Valley. Normal lows range from the mid-50s over the Alleghenies to the mid-60s across the lower Susquehanna Valley. Here are the 10 p.m. conditions in the Altoona area. At Altoona, and the pressure was 30.17 inches and rising. At State College, it was clear. The temperature was 68 degrees, the dew point 57, and the relative humidity 68%. The wind was calm. The pressure was 30.17 inches and rising. Now, a few other local conditions. Johnstown, mostly cloudy 64, Du Bois, mostly cloudy 62, La Trobe, partly cloudy 72, Pittsburgh, mostly cloudy 71, Erie, clear 69, Bradford, clear 58. To the south and east, York, mostly cloudy 69, Selins Grove, mostly cloudy 65, Harrisburg, mostly cloudy 73, Philadelphia, cloudy 73, Baltimore, mostly cloudy 73, Washington, D.C., mostly cloudy 72. At Altoona. And the pressure was 30.17 inches, and rising. And at State College, it was 68 degrees under clear skies. 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Here are the 10 p.m. conditions in the Altoona area. At Altoona. And the pressure was 30.17 inches, and rising. At State College, it was clear. The temperature was 68 degrees, the dew point 57, and the relative humidity 68%. The wind was calm. The pressure was 30.17 inches and rising. Now, a few other local conditions. Johnstown, cloudy 64, Du Bois, partly cloudy 62, La Trobe, partly cloudy 72, Pittsburgh, mostly cloudy 71, Erie, clear 69, Bradford, clear 58.
to the south and east, York, cloudy 69, Selams Grove mostly cloudy 65, Harrisburg cloudy 73, Philadelphia cloudy 73, Baltimore mostly cloudy 73, Washington D.C. mostly cloudy 72. At Altoona. And the pressure was 30.17 inches, and rising. And at State College it was 68 degrees under clear skies. This is NOAA Weather Radio, All Hazards Station WNG 589. 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Here's the hazardous weather outlook for the following counties, Bedford, Blair, Cambria and Huntingdon. For today and tonight. No hazardous weather is expected at this time. And now the extended outlook for the period Saturday through Thursday. The probability for widespread hazardous weather is low. High pressure extending from the lower Great Lakes to the New England states this afternoon will bring the Keystone State pleasant temperatures and low humidity levels into this weekend. A mix of sun and clouds will prevail on Saturday and Sunday. A few showers and storms could be around region at times, but most of the time will be dry. The highest chance for any activity would be later Sunday across the western part of the Keystone State. Lows tonight will be on the cool side again for late July, ranging from the lower to mid-50s across the north, to the lower 60s across the far southwest. Highs on Saturday will range from the mid to upper 70s across the higher terrain, to the lower 80s across the south. Highs on Sunday will be a few degrees warmer. The chance for showers and thunderstorms will increase later Monday and Tuesday as a warm front moves into the region on Monday, followed by a cold front late Tuesday. Some storms could be on the strong side, and also contain heavy rain. Here is the latest National Weather Service forecast for Blair and Bedford counties, including the city of Altoona. Rest of tonight, mostly cloudy. Lows in the upper 50s. Southeast winds around 5 miles an hour. Saturday, partly sunny. Highs in the upper 70s. Southeast winds 5 to 10 miles an hour. Gusts up to 20 miles an hour in the morning. Saturday night, partly cloudy. Lows around 60. South winds around 5 miles an hour. Sunday, mostly sunny. Patchy fog before 8 a.m. A slight chance of showers and thunderstorms after 2 p.m. Highs in the lower 80s. West winds around 5 miles an hour. Chance of rain 20%. Sunday night, a slight chance of thunderstorms through midnight. Partly cloudy with a slight chance of showers. Lows in the lower 60s. West winds around 5 miles an hour. Chance of rain 20%. Here is the latest National Weather Service forecast for Cambria County, including the city of Johnstown. Rest of tonight, mostly cloudy. Lows in the upper 50s. Southeast winds 5 to 10 miles an hour. Saturday, partly sunny. A slight chance of showers and thunderstorms after 4 p.m. Highs in the upper 70s. Southeast winds 5 to 10 miles an hour. Chance of rain 20%. Saturday night, mostly cloudy through midnight, then becoming partly cloudy. Patchy fog after 4 a.m. Lows in the upper 50s. South winds around 5 miles an hour. Sunday, mostly sunny. Patchy fog before 10 a.m. A chance of showers and a slight chance of thunderstorms after 2 p.m. Rainfall amounts less than a tenth of an inch. Highs in the upper 70s. West winds 5 to 10 miles an hour. Chance of rain 30%. Sunday night, a slight chance of thunderstorms through midnight. Mostly cloudy with a chance of showers. Rainfall amounts less than a tenth of an inch. Lows in the lower 60s. Southwest winds around 5 miles an hour. Chance of rain 30%. And now the extended forecast for South Central Pennsylvania. Monday, partly sunny with a chance of showers and thunderstorms. Highs in the lower 80s. Chance of rain 50%. Monday night, showers likely and a chance of thunderstorms. Lows in the mid 60s. Chance of rain 70%. Tuesday, showers likely and a chance of thunderstorms. Highs around 80. Chance of rain 70%. Tuesday night, mostly cloudy with a chance of showers and thunderstorms. Lows in the lower 60s. Chance of rain 40%.
Wednesday, partly sunny with a slight chance of showers and thunderstorms. Highs in the upper 70s. Chance of rain 20%. Wednesday night, partly cloudy. Lows around 60. Thursday, mostly sunny. Highs around 80. Thursday night, mostly clear. Lows in the lower 60s. Friday, mostly sunny. Highs in the lower 80s. The 8 to 14 day outlook, from Saturday, August 1st to Friday, August 7th, calls for above normal temperatures and near normal precipitation. Normal high temperatures across central Pennsylvania during this period range from the upper 70s over the Allegheny Mountains to the mid 80s across the lower Susquehanna Valley. Normal lows range from the mid 50s over the Alleghenies to the mid 60s across the lower Susquehanna Valley. Here are the 10 p.m. conditions in the Altoona area. At Altoona, and the pressure was 30.17 inches and rising. At State College, it was clear. The temperature was 68 degrees, the dew point 57, and the relative humidity 68%. The wind was calm. The pressure was 30.17 inches and rising. Now, a few other local conditions: Johnstown, cloudy 64, Du Bois, partly cloudy 62, La Trobe, partly cloudy 72, Pittsburgh mostly cloudy 71, Erie, clear 69, Bradford clear 58. To the south and east, York, cloudy 69, Selins Grove mostly cloudy 65, Harrisburg cloudy 73, Philadelphia cloudy 73, Baltimore mostly cloudy 73, Washington D.C. mostly cloudy 72. At Altoona, and the pressure was 30.17 inches and rising. And at State College it was 68 degrees under clear skies. 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Here's the hazardous weather outlook for the following counties: Bedford, Blair, Cambria, and Huntingdon. For today and tonight, no hazardous weather is expected at this time. And now the extended outlook for the period Saturday through Thursday. The probability for widespread hazardous weather is low. High pressure extending from the lower Great Lakes to the New England states this afternoon will bring the Keystone State pleasant temperatures and low humidity levels into this weekend. A mix of sun and clouds will prevail on Saturday and Sunday. A few showers and storms could be around region at times, but most of the time will be dry. The highest chance for any activity would be later Sunday across the western part of the Keystone State. Lows tonight will be on the cool side again for late July, ranging from the lower to mid-50s across the north, to the lower 60s across the far southwest. Highs on Saturday will range from the mid to upper 70s across the higher terrain, to the lower 80s across the south. Highs on Sunday will be a few degrees warmer. The chance for showers and thunderstorms will increase later Monday and Tuesday as a warm front moves into the region on Monday, followed by a cold front late Tuesday. Some storms could be on the strong side, and also contain heavy rain. Here is the latest National Weather Service forecast for Blair and Bedford counties, including the city of Altoona. Rest of tonight, mostly cloudy. Lows in the upper 50s. Southeast winds around 5 miles an hour. Saturday, partly sunny. Highs in the upper 70s. Southeast winds 5 to 10 miles an hour. Gusts up to 20 miles an hour in the morning. Saturday night, partly cloudy. Lows around 60. South winds around 5 miles an hour. Sunday, mostly sunny. Patchy fog before 8 a.m. A slight chance of showers and thunderstorms after 2 p.m. Highs in the lower 80s. West winds around 5 miles an hour. Chance of rain 20%. Sunday night, a slight chance of thunderstorms through midnight. Partly cloudy with a slight chance of showers. Lows in the lower 60s. West winds around 5 miles an hour. Chance of rain 20%. Here is the latest National Weather Service forecast for Cambria County, including the city of Johnstown. Rest of tonight, mostly cloudy. Lows in the upper 50s. Southeast winds 5 to 10 miles an hour. Saturday, partly sunny. A slight chance of showers and thunderstorms after 4 p.m. Highs in the upper 70s.
Southeast winds 5 to 10 miles an hour. Chance of rain 20%. Saturday night, mostly cloudy through midnight, then becoming partly cloudy. Patchy fog after 4 a.m. Lows in the upper 50s. South winds around 5 miles an hour. Sunday, mostly sunny. Patchy fog before 10 a.m. A chance of showers and a slight chance of thunderstorms after 2 p.m. Rainfall amounts less than a tenth of an inch. Highs in the upper 70s. West winds 5 to 10 miles an hour. Chance of rain 30%. Sunday night, a slight chance of thunderstorms through midnight. Mostly cloudy with a chance of showers. Rainfall amounts less than a tenth of an inch. Lows in the lower 60s. Southwest winds around 5 miles an hour. Chance of rain 30%. And now the extended forecast for South Central Pennsylvania. Monday, partly sunny with a chance of showers and thunderstorms. Highs in the lower 80s. Chance of rain 50%. Monday night, showers likely and a chance of thunderstorms. Lows in the mid 60s. Chance of rain 70%. Tuesday, showers likely and a chance of thunderstorms. Highs around 80. Chance of rain 70%. Tuesday night, mostly cloudy with a chance of showers and thunderstorms. Lows in the lower 60s. Chance of rain 40%. Wednesday, partly sunny with a slight chance of showers and thunderstorms. Highs in the upper 70s. Chance of rain 20%. Wednesday night, partly cloudy. Lows around 60. Thursday, mostly sunny. Highs around 80. Thursday night, mostly clear. Lows in the lower 60s. Friday, mostly sunny. Highs in the lower 80s. 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Broadcasts originate from the National Weather Service in State College and are transmitted from the tower facilities provided by the Blair County Emergency Management Agency in Frankstown on a frequency of 162.425 MHz. We are located at Innovation Park in State College. 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Properly set weather radios with the alarm device will alert you when severe weather warnings or watches are issued. Programming on this station will be temporarily changed during severe weather to bring you the latest information. Warnings and safety information from the National Weather Service may someday save your life or protect your property. The 8 to 14 day outlook from Saturday, August 1st to Friday, August 7th calls for above normal temperatures and near normal precipitation. Normal high temperatures across central Pennsylvania during this period range from the upper 70s over the Allegheny Mountains to the mid-80s across the lower Susquehanna Valley. Normal lows range from the mid-50s over the Alleghenies to the mid-60s across the lower Susquehanna Valley. Here are the 10 p.m. conditions in the Altoona area. At Altoona, and the pressure was 30.17 inches and rising. At State College, it was clear. The temperature was 68 degrees, the dew point 57, and the relative humidity 68%. The wind was calm. The pressure was 30.17 inches and rising. Now, a few other local conditions: Johnstown, cloudy 64, Dubois, partly cloudy 62, La Trobe, partly cloudy 72, Pittsburgh mostly cloudy 71, Erie, clear 69, Bradford clear 58. To the south and east, York, cloudy 69, Selins Grove mostly cloudy 65, Harrisburg cloudy 73, Philadelphia cloudy 73, Baltimore mostly cloudy 73, Washington D.C. mostly cloudy 72. At Altoona, and the pressure was 30.17 inches and rising. And at State College it was 68 degrees under clear skies. This is NOAA Weather Radio, All Hazards Station WNG 589. 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Here's the hazardous weather outlook for the following: Bedford, Blair, Cambria, and Huntingdon. For today and tonight, no hazardous weather is expected at this time. And now the extended outlook for the period Saturday through Thursday. The probability for widespread hazardous weather is low.
high pressure extending from the lower Great Lakes to the New England states this afternoon will bring the Keystone State pleasant temperatures and low humidity levels into this weekend. A mix of sun and clouds will prevail on Saturday and Sunday. A few showers and storms could be around region at times, but most of the time will be dry. The highest chance for any activity would be later Sunday across the western part of the Keystone State. Lows tonight will be on the cool side again for late July, ranging from the lower to mid-50s across the north, to the lower 60s across the far southwest. Highs on Saturday will range from the mid to upper 70s across the higher terrain, to the lower 80s across the south. Highs on Sunday will be a few degrees warmer. The chance for showers and thunderstorms will increase later Monday and Tuesday as a warm front moves into the region on Monday, followed by a cold front late Tuesday. Some storms could be on the strong side, and also contain heavy rain. Here is the latest National Weather Service forecast for Blair and Bedford counties, including the city of Altoona. Rest of tonight, mostly cloudy. Lows in the upper 50s. Southeast winds around 5 miles an hour. Saturday, partly sunny. Highs in the upper 70s. Southeast winds 5 to 10 miles an hour. Gusts up to 20 miles an hour in the morning. Saturday night, partly cloudy. Lows around 60. South winds around 5 miles an hour. Sunday, mostly sunny. Patchy fog before 8 a.m. A slight chance of showers and thunderstorms after 2 p.m. Highs in the lower 80s. West winds around 5 miles an hour. Chance of rain 20%. Sunday night, a slight chance of thunderstorms through midnight. Partly cloudy with a slight chance of showers. Lows in the lower 60s. West winds around 5 miles an hour. Chance of rain 20%. Here is the latest National Weather Service forecast for Cambria County, including the city of Johnstown. Rest of tonight, mostly cloudy. Lows in the upper 50s. Southeast winds 5 to 10 miles an hour. Saturday, partly sunny. A slight chance of showers and thunderstorms after 4 p.m. Highs in the upper 70s. Southeast winds 5 to 10 miles an hour. Chance of rain 20%. Saturday night, mostly cloudy through midnight, then becoming partly cloudy. Patchy fog after 4 a.m. Lows in the upper 50s. South winds around 5 miles an hour. Sunday, mostly sunny. Patchy fog before 10 a.m. A chance of showers and a slight chance of thunderstorms after 2 p.m. Rainfall amounts less than a tenth of an inch. Highs in the upper 70s. West winds 5 to 10 miles an hour. Chance of rain 30%. Sunday night, a slight chance of thunderstorms through midnight. Mostly cloudy with a chance of showers. Rainfall amounts less than a tenth of an inch. Lows in the lower 60s. Southwest winds around 5 miles an hour. Chance of rain 30%. And now the extended forecast for South Central Pennsylvania. Monday, partly sunny with a chance of showers and thunderstorms. Highs in the lower 80s. Chance of rain 50%. Monday night, showers likely and a chance of thunderstorms. Lows in the mid 60s. Chance of rain 70%. Tuesday, showers likely and a chance of thunderstorms. Highs around 80. Chance of rain 70%. Tuesday night, mostly cloudy with a chance of showers and thunderstorms. Lows in the lower 60s. Chance of rain 40%. Wednesday, partly sunny with a slight chance of showers and thunderstorms. Highs in the upper 70s. Chance of rain 20%. Wednesday night, partly cloudy. Lows around 60. Thursday, mostly sunny. Highs around 80. Thursday night, mostly clear. Lows in the lower 60s. Friday, mostly sunny. Highs in the lower 80s. The 8 to 14 day outlook, from Saturday, August 1st to Friday, August 7th, calls for above normal temperatures and near normal precipitation. Normal high temperatures across central Pennsylvania during this period range from the upper 70s over the Allegheny Mountains to the mid-80s across the lower Susquehanna Valley. Normal lows range from the mid-50s over the Alleghenies to the mid-60s across the lower Susquehanna Valley.
Here are the 10 p.m. conditions in the Altoona area. At Altoona. And the pressure was 30.17 inches and rising. At State College, it was clear. The temperature was 68 degrees, the dew point 57, and the relative humidity 68%. The wind was calm. The pressure was 30.17 inches and rising. Now, a few other local conditions: Johnstown, cloudy 64, Dubois, partly cloudy 62, La Trobe, partly cloudy 72, Pittsburgh mostly cloudy 71, Erie, clear 69, Bradford clear 58. To the south and east, York, cloudy 69, Selims Grove mostly cloudy 65, Harrisburg cloudy 73, Philadelphia cloudy 73, Baltimore mostly cloudy 73, Washington D.C. mostly cloudy 72. At Altoona. And the pressure was 30.17 inches and rising. And at State College it was 68 degrees under clear skies. This is NOAA Weather Radio, All Hazards Station WNG 589. 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Here's the hazardous weather outlook for the following counties: Bedford, Blair, Cambria, and Huntingdon. For today and tonight. No hazardous weather is expected at this time. And now the extended outlook for the period Saturday through Thursday. The probability for widespread hazardous weather is low. High pressure extending from the lower Great Lakes to the New England states this afternoon will bring the Keystone State pleasant temperatures and low humidity levels into this weekend. A mix of sun and clouds will prevail on Saturday and Sunday. A few showers and storms could be around region at times, but most of the time will be dry. The highest chance for any activity would be later Sunday across the western part of the Keystone State. Lows tonight will be on the cool side again for late July, ranging from the lower to mid-50s across the north, to the lower 60s across the far southwest. Highs on Saturday will range from the mid to upper 70s across the higher terrain, to the lower 80s across the south. Highs on Sunday will be a few degrees warmer. The chance for showers and thunderstorms will increase later Monday and Tuesday as a warm front moves into the region on Monday, followed by a cold front late Tuesday. Some storms could be on the strong side, and also contain heavy rain. Here is the latest National Weather Service forecast for Blair and Bedford counties, including the city of Altoona. Rest of tonight, mostly cloudy. Lows in the upper 50s. Southeast winds around 5 miles an hour. Saturday, partly sunny. Highs in the upper 70s. Southeast winds 5 to 10 miles an hour. Gusts up to 20 miles an hour in the morning. Saturday night, partly cloudy. Lows around 60. South winds around 5 miles an hour. Sunday, mostly sunny. Patchy fog before 8 a.m. A slight chance of showers and thunderstorms after 2 p.m. Highs in the lower 80s. West winds around 5 miles an hour. Chance of rain 20%. Sunday night, a slight chance of thunderstorms through midnight. Partly cloudy with a slight chance of showers. Lows in the lower 60s. West winds around 5 miles an hour. Chance of rain 20%. Here is the latest National Weather Service forecast for Cambria County, including the city of Johnstown. Rest of tonight, mostly cloudy. Lows in the upper 50s. Southeast winds 5 to 10 miles an hour. Saturday, partly sunny. A slight chance of showers and thunderstorms after 4 p.m. Highs in the upper 70s. Southeast winds 5 to 10 miles an hour. Chance of rain 20%. Saturday night, mostly cloudy through midnight, then becoming partly cloudy. Patchy fog after 4 a.m. Lows in the upper 50s. South winds around 5 miles an hour. Sunday, mostly sunny. Patchy fog before 10 a.m. A chance of showers and a slight chance of thunderstorms after 2 p.m. Rainfall amounts less than a tenth of an inch. Highs in the upper 70s. West winds 5 to 10 miles an hour. Chance of rain 30%. Sunday night, a slight chance of thunderstorms through midnight. Mostly cloudy with a chance of showers. Rainfall amounts less than a tenth of an inch. Lows in the lower 60s. Southwest winds around 5 miles an hour. Chance of rain 30%.
And now the extended forecast for South Central Pennsylvania. Monday, partly sunny with a chance of showers and thunderstorms. Highs in the lower 80s. Chance of rain 50%. Monday night, showers likely and a chance of thunderstorms. Lows in the mid-60s. Chance of rain 70%. Tuesday, showers likely and a chance of thunderstorms. Highs around 80. Chance of rain 70%. Tuesday night, mostly cloudy with a chance of showers and thunderstorms. Lows in the lower 60s. Chance of rain 40%. Wednesday, partly sunny with a slight chance of showers and thunderstorms. Highs in the upper 70s. Chance of rain 20%. Wednesday night, partly cloudy. Lows around 60. Thursday, mostly sunny. Highs around 80. Thursday night, mostly clear. Lows in the lower 60s. Friday, mostly sunny. Highs in the lower 80s. The 8 to 14 day outlook, from Saturday, August 1st to Friday, August 7th, calls for above normal temperatures and near normal precipitation. Normal high temperatures across central Pennsylvania during this period range from the upper 70s over the Allegheny Mountains to the mid-80s across the lower Susquehanna Valley. Normal lows range from the mid-50s over the Alleghenies to the mid-60s across the lower Susquehanna Valley. Here are the 10 p.m. conditions in the Altoona area. At Altoona, and the pressure was 30.17 inches and rising. At State College, it was clear. The temperature was 68 degrees, the dew point 57, and the relative humidity 68%. The wind was calm. The pressure was 30.17 inches and rising. Now, a few other local conditions: Johnstown, cloudy 64, Dubois, partly cloudy 62, La Trobe, partly cloudy 72, Pittsburgh mostly cloudy 71, Erie, clear 69, Bradford clear 58. To the south and east, York, cloudy 69, Selins Grove mostly cloudy 65, Harrisburg cloudy 73, Philadelphia cloudy 73, Baltimore mostly cloudy 73, Washington D.C. mostly cloudy 72. At Altoona, and the pressure was 30.17 inches and rising. And at State College it was 68 degrees under clear skies. 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Here's the hazardous weather outlook for the following counties: Bedford, Blair, Cambria, and Huntingdon. For today and tonight, no hazardous weather is expected at this time. And now the extended outlook for the period Saturday through Thursday. The probability for widespread hazardous weather is low. High pressure extending from the lower Great Lakes to the New England states this afternoon will bring the Keystone State pleasant temperatures and low humidity levels into this weekend. A mix of sun and clouds will prevail on Saturday and Sunday. A few showers and storms could be around region at times, but most of the time will be dry. The highest chance for any activity would be later Sunday across the western part of the Keystone State. Lows tonight will be on the cool side again for late July, ranging from the lower to mid-50s across the north, to the lower 60s across the far southwest. Highs on Saturday will range from the mid to upper 70s across the higher terrain, to the lower 80s across the south. Highs on Sunday will be a few degrees warmer. The chance for showers and thunderstorms will increase later Monday and Tuesday as a warm front moves into the region on Monday, followed by a cold front late Tuesday. Some storms could be on the strong side, and also contain heavy rain. Here is the latest National Weather Service forecast for Blair and Bedford counties, including the city of Altoona. Rest of tonight, mostly cloudy. Lows in the upper 50s. Southeast winds around 5 miles an hour. Saturday, partly sunny. Highs in the upper 70s. Southeast winds 5 to 10 miles an hour. Gusts up to 20 miles an hour in the morning. Saturday night, partly cloudy. Lows around 60. South winds around 5 miles an hour. Sunday, mostly sunny. Patchy fog before 8 a.m. A slight chance of showers and thunderstorms after 2 p.m. Highs in the lower 80s. West winds around 5 miles an hour. Chance of rain 20%.
Sunday night, a slight chance of thunderstorms through midnight. Partly cloudy with a slight chance of showers. Lows in the lower 60s. West winds around 5 miles an hour. Chance of rain 20%. Here is the latest National Weather Service forecast for Cambria County, including the city of Johnstown. Rest of tonight, mostly cloudy. Lows in the upper 50s. Southeast winds 5 to 10 miles an hour. Saturday, partly sunny. A slight chance of showers and thunderstorms after 4 p.m. Highs in the upper 70s. Southeast winds 5 to 10 miles an hour. Chance of rain 20%. Saturday night, mostly cloudy through midnight, then becoming partly cloudy. Patchy fog after 4 a.m. Lows in the upper 50s. South winds around 5 miles an hour. Sunday, mostly sunny. Patchy fog before 10 a.m. A chance of showers and a slight chance of thunderstorms after 2 p.m. Rainfall amounts less than a tenth of an inch. Highs in the upper 70s. West winds 5 to 10 miles an hour. Chance of rain 30%. Sunday night, a slight chance of thunderstorms through midnight. Mostly cloudy with a chance of showers. Rainfall amounts less than a tenth of an inch. Lows in the lower 60s. Southwest winds around 5 miles an hour. Chance of rain 30%. And now the extended forecast for South Central Pennsylvania. Monday, partly sunny with a chance of showers and thunderstorms. Highs in the lower 80s. Chance of rain 50%. Monday night, showers likely and a chance of thunderstorms. Lows in the mid 60s. Chance of rain 70%. Tuesday, showers likely and a chance of thunderstorms. Highs around 80. Chance of rain 70%. Tuesday night, mostly cloudy with a chance of showers and thunderstorms. Lows in the lower 60s. Chance of rain 40%. Wednesday, partly sunny with a slight chance of showers and thunderstorms. Highs in the upper 70s. Chance of rain 20%. Wednesday night, partly cloudy. Lows around 60. Thursday, mostly sunny. Highs around 80. Thursday night, mostly clear. Lows in the lower 60s. Friday, mostly sunny. Highs in the lower 80s. The 8 to 14 day outlook, from Saturday, August 1st to Friday, August 7th, calls for above normal temperatures and near normal precipitation. Normal high temperatures across central Pennsylvania during this period range from the upper 70s over the Allegheny Mountains to the mid 80s across the lower Susquehanna Valley. Normal lows range from the mid 50s over the Alleghenies to the mid 60s across the lower Susquehanna Valley. Here are the 10 p.m. conditions in the Altoona area. At Altoona, and the pressure was 30.17 inches and rising. At State College, it was clear. The temperature was 68 degrees, the dew point 57, and the relative humidity 68%. The wind was calm. The pressure was 30.17 inches and rising. Now, a few other local conditions: Johnstown, cloudy 64, Dubois, partly cloudy 62, La Trobe, partly cloudy 72, Pittsburgh mostly cloudy 71, Erie, clear 69, Bradford clear 58. To the south and east, York, cloudy 69, Selins Grove mostly cloudy 65, Harrisburg cloudy 73, Philadelphia cloudy 73, Baltimore mostly cloudy 73, Washington D.C. mostly cloudy 72. At Altoona, and the pressure was 30.17 inches and rising. And at State College it was 68 degrees under clear skies. 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Here's the hazardous weather outlook for the following counties: Bedford, Blair, Cambria, and Huntingdon. For today and tonight, no hazardous weather is expected at this time. And now the extended outlook for the period Saturday through Thursday. The probability for widespread hazardous weather is low. High pressure extending from the lower Great Lakes to the New England states this afternoon will bring the Keystone State pleasant temperatures and low humidity levels into this weekend. A mix of sun and clouds will prevail on Saturday and Sunday.
A few showers and storms could be around region at times, but most of the time will be dry. The highest chance for any activity would be later Sunday across the western part of the Keystone State. Lows tonight will be on the coastside again for late July, ranging from the lower to mid-50s across the north to the lower 60s.

gusts up to 20 miles an hour in the morning. Saturday night, partly cloudy. Lows around 60. South winds around 5 miles an hour. Sunday, mostly sunny. Patchy fog before 8 a.m. A slight chance of showers and thunderstorms after 2 p.m. Highs in the lower 80s. West winds around 5 miles an hour. Chance of rain 20%. Sunday night, a slight chance of thunderstorms through midnight. Partly cloudy with a slight chance of showers. Lows in the lower 60s. West winds around 5 miles an hour. Chance of rain 20%. Here is the latest National Weather Service forecast for Cambria County, including the city of Johnstown. Rest of tonight, mostly cloudy. Lows in the upper 50s. Southeast winds 5 to 10 miles an hour. Saturday, partly sunny. A slight chance of showers and thunderstorms after 4 p.m. Highs in the upper 70s. Southeast winds 5 to 10 miles an hour. Chance of rain 20%. Saturday night, mostly cloudy through midnight, then becoming partly cloudy. Patchy fog after 4 a.m. Lows in the upper 50s. South winds around 5 miles an hour. Sunday, mostly sunny. Patchy fog before 10 a.m. A chance of showers and a slight chance of thunderstorms after 2 p.m. Rainfall amounts less than a tenth of an inch. Highs in the upper 70s. West winds 5 to 10 miles an hour. Chance of rain 30%. Sunday night, a slight chance of thunderstorms through midnight. Mostly cloudy with a chance of showers. Rainfall amounts less than a tenth of an inch. Lows in the lower 60s. Southwest winds around 5 miles an hour. Chance of rain 30%. And now the extended forecast for South Central Pennsylvania. Monday, partly sunny with a chance of showers and thunderstorms. Highs in the lower 80s. Chance of rain 50%. Monday night, showers likely and a chance of thunderstorms. Lows in the mid 60s. Chance of rain 70%. Tuesday, showers likely and a chance of thunderstorms. Highs around 80. Chance of rain 70%. Tuesday night, mostly cloudy with a chance of showers and thunderstorms. Lows in the lower 60s. Chance of rain 40%. Wednesday, partly sunny with a slight chance of showers and thunderstorms. Highs in the upper 70s. Chance of rain 20%. Wednesday night, partly cloudy. Lows around 60. Thursday, mostly sunny. Highs around 80. Thursday night, mostly clear. Lows in the lower 60s. Friday, mostly sunny. Highs in the lower 80s. The 8 to 14 day outlook, from Saturday, August 1st to Friday, August 7th, calls for above normal temperatures and near normal precipitation. Normal high temperatures across central Pennsylvania during this period range from the upper 70s over the Allegheny Mountains to the mid 80s across the lower Susquehanna Valley. Normal lows range from the mid 50s over the Alleghenies to the mid 60s across the lower Susquehanna Valley. Here are the 10 p.m. conditions in the Altoona area. At Altoona, and the pressure was 30.17 inches and rising. At State College, it was clear. The temperature was 68 degrees, the dew point 57, and the relative humidity 68%. The wind was calm. The pressure was 30.17 inches and rising. Now, a few other local conditions: Johnstown, cloudy 64, Du Bois, partly cloudy 62, La Trobe, partly cloudy 72, Pittsburgh mostly cloudy 71, Erie, clear 69, Bradford clear 58. To the south and east, York, cloudy 69, Selins Grove mostly cloudy 65, Harrisburg cloudy 73, Philadelphia cloudy 73, Baltimore mostly cloudy 73, Washington D.C. mostly cloudy 72. At Altoona, and the pressure was 30.17 inches and rising. And at State College it was 68 degrees under clear skies. 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Here's the hazardous weather outlook for the following counties: Bedford, Blair, Cambria, and Huntingdon. For today and tonight,

No hazardous weather is expected at this time. And now the extended outlook for the period Saturday through Thursday. The probability for widespread hazardous weather is low. High pressure extending from the lower Great Lakes to the New England states this afternoon will bring the Keystone State pleasant temperatures and low humidity levels into this weekend. A mix of sun and clouds will prevail on Saturday and Sunday. A few showers and storms could be around region at times, but most of the time will be dry. The highest chance for any activity would be later Sunday across the western part of the Keystone State. Lows tonight will be on the cool side again for late July, ranging from the lower to mid-50s across the north, to the lower 60s across the far southwest. Highs on Saturday will range from the mid to upper 70s across the higher terrain, to the lower 80s across the south. Highs on Sunday will be a few degrees warmer. The chance for showers and thunderstorms will increase later Monday and Tuesday as a warm front moves into the region on Monday, followed by a cold front late Tuesday. Some storms could be on the strong side, and also contain heavy rain. Here is the latest National Weather Service forecast for Blair and Bedford counties, including the city of Altoona. Rest of tonight, mostly cloudy. Lows in the upper 50s. Southeast winds around 5 miles an hour. Saturday, partly sunny. Highs in the upper 70s. Southeast winds 5 to 10 miles an hour. Gusts up to 20 miles an hour in the morning. Saturday night, partly cloudy. Lows around 60. South winds around 5 miles an hour. Sunday, mostly sunny. Patchy fog before 8 a.m. A slight chance of showers and thunderstorms after 2 p.m. Highs in the lower 80s. West winds around 5 miles an hour. Chance of rain 20%. Sunday night, a slight chance of thunderstorms through midnight. Partly cloudy with a slight chance of showers. Lows in the lower 60s. West winds around 5 miles an hour. Chance of rain 20%. Here is the latest National Weather Service forecast for Cambria County, including the city of Johnstown. Rest of tonight, mostly cloudy. Lows in the upper 50s. Southeast winds 5 to 10 miles an hour. Saturday, partly sunny. A slight chance of showers and thunderstorms after 4 p.m. Highs in the upper 70s. Southeast winds 5 to 10 miles an hour. Chance of rain 20%. Saturday night, mostly cloudy through midnight, then becoming partly cloudy. Patchy fog after 4 a.m. Lows in the upper 50s. South winds around 5 miles an hour. Sunday, mostly sunny. Patchy fog before 10 a.m. A chance of showers and a slight chance of thunderstorms after 2 p.m. Rainfall amounts less than a tenth of an inch. Highs in the upper 70s. West winds 5 to 10 miles an hour. Chance of rain 30%. Sunday night, a slight chance of thunderstorms through midnight. Mostly cloudy with a chance of showers. Rainfall amounts less than a tenth of an inch. Lows in the lower 60s. Southwest winds around 5 miles an hour. Chance of rain 30%. And now the extended forecast for South Central Pennsylvania. Monday, partly sunny with a chance of showers and thunderstorms. Highs in the lower 80s. Chance of rain 50%. Monday night, showers likely and a chance of thunderstorms. Lows in the mid 60s. Chance of rain 70%. Tuesday, showers likely and a chance of thunderstorms. Highs around 80. Chance of rain 70%. Tuesday night, mostly cloudy with a chance of showers and thunderstorms. Lows in the lower 60s. Chance of rain 40%. Wednesday, partly sunny with a slight chance of showers and thunderstorms. Highs in the upper 70s. Chance of rain 20%. Wednesday night, partly cloudy. Lows around 60. Thursday, mostly sunny. Highs around 80. Thursday night, mostly clear. Lows in the lower 60s. Friday, mostly sunny. Highs in the lower 80s. The 8 to 14 day outlook, from Saturday, August 1st to Friday, August 7th, calls for above normal temperatures and near normal precipitation.
Normal high temperatures across central Pennsylvania during this period range from the upper 70s over the Allegheny Mountains to the mid-80s across the lower Susquehanna Valley. Normal lows range from the mid-50s over the Alleghenies to the mid-60s across the lower Susquehanna Valley. Here are the 10 p.m. conditions in the Altoona area. At Altoona, and the pressure was 30.17 inches and rising. At State College, it was clear. The temperature was 68 degrees, the dew point 57, and the relative humidity 68%. The wind was calm. The pressure was 30.17 inches and rising. Now, a few other local conditions: Johnstown, cloudy 64, Dubois, partly cloudy 62, La Trobe, partly cloudy 72, Pittsburgh mostly cloudy 71, Erie, clear 69, Bradford clear 58. To the south and east, York, cloudy 69, Selins Grove mostly cloudy 65, Harrisburg cloudy 73, Philadelphia cloudy 73, Baltimore mostly cloudy 73, Washington D.C. mostly cloudy 72. At Altoona, and the pressure was 30.17 inches and rising. And at State College it was 68 degrees under clear skies. 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Here's the hazardous weather outlook for the following counties: Bedford, Blair, Cambria, and Huntingdon. For today and tonight, no hazardous weather is expected at this time. And now the extended outlook for the period Saturday through Thursday. The probability for widespread hazardous weather is low. High pressure extending from the lower Great Lakes to the New England states this afternoon will bring the Keystone State pleasant temperatures and low humidity levels into this weekend. A mix of sun and clouds will prevail on Saturday and Sunday. A few showers and storms could be around region at times, but most of the time will be dry. The highest chance for any activity would be later Sunday across the western part of the Keystone State. Lows tonight will be on the cool side again for late July, ranging from the lower to mid-50s across the north, to the lower 60s across the far southwest. Highs on Saturday will range from the mid to upper 70s across the higher terrain, to the lower 80s across the south. Highs on Sunday will be a few degrees warmer. The chance for showers and thunderstorms will increase later Monday and Tuesday as a warm front moves into the region on Monday, followed by a cold front late Tuesday. Some storms could be on the strong side, and also contain heavy rain. Here is the latest National Weather Service forecast for Blair and Bedford counties, including the city of Altoona. Rest of tonight, mostly cloudy. Lows in the upper 50s. Southeast winds around 5 miles an hour. Saturday, partly sunny. Highs in the upper 70s. Southeast winds 5 to 10 miles an hour. Gusts up to 20 miles an hour in the morning. Saturday night, partly cloudy. Lows around 60. South winds around 5 miles an hour. Sunday, mostly sunny. Patchy fog before 8 a.m. A slight chance of showers and thunderstorms after 2 p.m. Highs in the lower 80s. West winds around 5 miles an hour. Chance of rain 20%. Sunday night, a slight chance of thunderstorms through midnight. Partly cloudy with a slight chance of showers. Lows in the lower 60s. West winds around 5 miles an hour. Chance of rain 20%. Here is the latest National Weather Service forecast for Cambria County, including the city of Johnstown. Rest of tonight, mostly cloudy. Lows in the upper 50s. Southeast winds 5 to 10 miles an hour. Saturday, partly sunny. A slight chance of showers and thunderstorms after 4 p.m. Highs in the upper 70s. Southeast winds 5 to 10 miles an hour. Chance of rain 20%. Saturday night, mostly cloudy through midnight, then becoming partly cloudy. Patchy fog after 4 a.m. Lows in the upper 50s. South winds around 5 miles an hour. Sunday, mostly sunny. Patchy fog before 10 a.m. A chance of showers and a slight chance of thunderstorms after 2 p.m. Rainfall amounts less than a tenth of an inch. Highs in the upper 70s. West winds 5 to 10 miles an hour.
chance of rain 30%. Sunday night, a slight chance of thunderstorms through midnight. Mostly cloudy with a chance of showers. Rainfall amounts less than a tenth of an inch. Lows in the lower 60s. Southwest winds around 5 miles an hour. Chance of rain 30%. And now the extended forecast for South Central Pennsylvania. Monday, partly sunny with a chance of showers and thunderstorms. Highs in the lower 80s. Chance of rain 50%. Monday night, showers likely and a chance of thunderstorms. Lows in the mid 60s. Chance of rain 70%. Tuesday, showers likely and a chance of thunderstorms. Highs around 80. Chance of rain 70%. Tuesday night, mostly cloudy with a chance of showers and thunderstorms. Lows in the lower 60s. Chance of rain 40%. Wednesday, partly sunny with a slight chance of showers and thunderstorms. Highs in the upper 70s. Chance of rain 20%. Wednesday night, partly cloudy. Lows around 60. Thursday, mostly sunny. Highs around 80. Thursday night, mostly clear. Lows in the lower 60s. Friday, mostly sunny. Highs in the lower 80s. The 8 to 14 day outlook, from Saturday, August 1st to Friday, August 7th, calls for above normal temperatures and near normal precipitation. Normal high temperatures across central Pennsylvania during this period range from the upper 70s over the Allegheny Mountains to the mid 80s across the lower Susquehanna Valley. Normal lows range from the mid 50s over the Alleghenies to the mid 60s across the lower Susquehanna Valley. Here are the 11 p.m. conditions in the Altoona area. At Altoona, and the pressure was 30.17 inches and steady. At State College, it was partly cloudy. The temperature was 64 degrees, the dew point 55, and the relative humidity 72%. The wind was calm. The pressure was 30.16 inches and falling. Now, a few other local conditions. Johnstown, mostly cloudy 64, DuBois, partly cloudy 61, La Trobe, mostly cloudy 72, Pittsburgh, mostly cloudy 70, Erie, partly cloudy 66, Bradford, clear 55. To the south and east, York, mostly cloudy 64, Selins Grove, mostly cloudy 63, Harrisburg, cloudy 72, Philadelphia, mostly cloudy 72, Baltimore, mostly cloudy 71, Washington, D.C., mostly cloudy 71. At Altoona. And the pressure was 30.17 inches, and steady. And at State College, it was 64 degrees under partly cloudy skies. This is NOAA Weather Radio, All Hazards Station WNG 589. 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Here's the hazardous weather outlook for the following counties: Bedford, Blair, Cambria, and Huntingdon. For today and tonight, no hazardous weather is expected at this time. And now the extended outlook for the period Saturday through Thursday. The probability for widespread hazardous weather is low. High pressure extending from the lower Great Lakes to the New England states this afternoon will bring the Keystone State pleasant temperatures and low humidity levels into this weekend. A mix of sun and clouds will prevail on Saturday and Sunday. A few showers and storms could be around region at times, but most of the time will be dry. The highest chance for any activity would be later Sunday across the western part of the Keystone State. Lows tonight will be on the cool side again for late July, ranging from the lower to mid-50s across the north, to the lower 60s across the far southwest. Highs on Saturday will range from the mid to upper 70s across the higher terrain, to the lower 80s across the south. Highs on Sunday will be a few degrees warmer. The chance for showers and thunderstorms will increase later Monday and Tuesday as a warm front moves into the region on Monday, followed by a cold front late Tuesday. Some storms could be on the strong side, and also contain heavy rain. Here is the latest National Weather Service forecast for Blair and Bedford counties, including the city of Altoona. Rest of tonight, mostly cloudy. Lows in the upper 50s. Southeast winds around 5 miles an hour. Saturday, partly sunny. Highs in the upper 70s. Southeast winds 5 to 10 miles an hour. Gusts up to 20 miles an hour in the morning.
Saturday night, partly cloudy. Lows around 60. South winds around 5 miles an hour. Sunday, mostly sunny. Patchy fog before 8 a.m. A slight chance of showers and thunderstorms after 2 p.m. Highs in the lower 80s. West winds around 5 miles an hour. Chance of rain 20%. Sunday night, a slight chance of thunderstorms through midnight. Partly cloudy with a slight chance of showers. Lows in the lower 60s. West winds around 5 miles an hour. Chance of rain 20%. Here is the latest National Weather Service forecast for Cambria County, including the city of Johnstown. Rest of tonight, mostly cloudy. Lows in the upper 50s. Southeast winds 5 to 10 miles an hour. Saturday, partly sunny. A slight chance of showers and thunderstorms after 4 p.m. Highs in the upper 70s. Southeast winds 5 to 10 miles an hour. Chance of rain 20%. Saturday night, mostly cloudy through midnight, then becoming partly cloudy. Patchy fog after 4 a.m. Lows in the upper 50s. South winds around 5 miles an hour. Sunday, mostly sunny. Patchy fog before 10 a.m. A chance of showers and a slight chance of thunderstorms after 2 p.m. Rainfall amounts less than a tenth of an inch. Highs in the upper 70s. West winds 5 to 10 miles an hour. Chance of rain 30%. Sunday night, a slight chance of thunderstorms through midnight. Mostly cloudy with a chance of showers. Rainfall amounts less than a tenth of an inch. Lows in the lower 60s. Southwest winds around 5 miles an hour. Chance of rain 30%. And now the extended forecast for South Central Pennsylvania. Monday, partly sunny with a chance of showers and thunderstorms. Highs in the lower 80s. Chance of rain 50%. Monday night, showers likely and a chance of thunderstorms. Lows in the mid 60s. Chance of rain 70%. Tuesday, showers likely and a chance of thunderstorms. Highs around 80. Chance of rain 70%. Tuesday night, mostly cloudy with a chance of showers and thunderstorms. Lows in the lower 60s. Chance of rain 40%. Wednesday, partly sunny with a slight chance of showers and thunderstorms. Highs in the upper 70s. Chance of rain 20%. Wednesday night, partly cloudy. Lows around 60. Thursday, mostly sunny. Highs around 80. Thursday night, mostly clear. Lows in the lower 60s. Friday, mostly sunny. Highs in the lower 80s. The 8 to 14 day outlook, from Saturday, August 1st to Friday, August 7th, calls for above normal temperatures and near normal precipitation. Normal high temperatures across central Pennsylvania during this period range from the upper 70s over the Allegheny Mountains to the mid 80s across the lower Susquehanna Valley. Normal lows range from the mid 50s over the Alleghenies to the mid 60s across the lower Susquehanna Valley. Here are the 11 p.m. conditions in the Altoona area. At Altoona, and the pressure was 30.17 inches and steady. At State College, it was partly cloudy. The temperature was 64 degrees, the dew point 55, and the relative humidity 72%. The wind was calm. The pressure was 30.16 inches and falling. Now, a few other local conditions: Johnstown, cloudy 64, Dubois, partly cloudy 61, La Trobe, mostly cloudy 72, Pittsburgh, mostly cloudy 70, Erie, partly cloudy 66, Bradford, clear 55. To the south and east, York, mostly cloudy 64, Selams Grove, partly cloudy 63, Harrisburg, cloudy 72, Philadelphia, cloudy 72, Baltimore, mostly cloudy 71, Washington, D.C., mostly cloudy 71. At Altoona, and the pressure was 30.17 inches, and steady. And at State College, it was 64 degrees under partly cloudy skies. 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Here's the hazardous weather outlook for the following counties: Bedford, Blair, Cambria, and Huntingdon. For today and tonight.
No hazardous weather is expected at this time. And now the extended outlook for the period Saturday through Thursday. The probability for widespread hazardous weather is low. High pressure extending from lower Great Lakes to the New England states this afternoon will bring the Keystone State pleasant temperatures and low humidity levels into this weekend. A mix of sun and clouds will prevail on Saturday and Sunday. A few showers and storms could be around region at times, but most of the time will be dry. The highest chance for any activity would be later Sunday across the western part of the Keystone State. Lows tonight will be on the cool side again for late July, ranging from the lower to mid-50s across the north, to the lower 60s across the far southwest. Highs on Saturday will range from the mid to upper 70s across the higher terrain, to the lower 80s across the south. Highs on Sunday will be a few degrees warmer. The chance for showers and thunderstorms will increase later Monday and Tuesday as a warm front moves into the region on Monday, followed by a cold front late Tuesday. Some storms could be on the strong side, and also contain heavy rain. Here is the latest National Weather Service forecast for Blair and Bedford counties, including the city of Altoona. Rest of tonight, mostly cloudy. Lows in the upper 50s. Southeast winds around 5 miles an hour. Saturday, partly sunny. Highs in the upper 70s. Southeast winds 5 to 10 miles an hour. Gusts up to 20 miles an hour in the morning. Saturday night, partly cloudy. Lows around 60. South winds around 5 miles an hour. Sunday, mostly sunny. Patchy fog before 8 a.m. A slight chance of showers and thunderstorms after 2 p.m. Highs in the lower 80s. West winds around 5 miles an hour. Chance of rain 20%. Sunday night, a slight chance of thunderstorms through midnight. Partly cloudy with a slight chance of showers. Lows in the lower 60s. West winds around 5 miles an hour. Chance of rain 20%. Here is the latest National Weather Service forecast for Cambria County, including the city of Johnstown. Rest of tonight, mostly cloudy. Lows in the upper 50s. Southeast winds 5 to 10 miles an hour. Saturday, partly sunny. A slight chance of showers and thunderstorms after 4 p.m. Highs in the upper 70s. Southeast winds 5 to 10 miles an hour. Chance of rain 20%. Saturday night, mostly cloudy through midnight, then becoming partly cloudy. Patchy fog after 4 a.m. Lows in the upper 50s. South winds around 5 miles an hour. Sunday, mostly sunny. Patchy fog before 10 a.m. A chance of showers and a slight chance of thunderstorms after 2 p.m. Rainfall amounts less than a tenth of an inch. Highs in the upper 70s. West winds 5 to 10 miles an hour. Chance of rain 30%. Sunday night, a slight chance of thunderstorms through midnight. Mostly cloudy with a chance of showers. Rainfall amounts less than a tenth of an inch. Lows in the lower 60s. Southwest winds around 5 miles an hour. Chance of rain 30%. And now the extended forecast for South Central Pennsylvania. Monday, partly sunny with a chance of showers and thunderstorms. Highs in the lower 80s. Chance of rain 50%. Monday night, showers likely and a chance of thunderstorms. Lows in the mid-60s. Chance of rain 70%. Tuesday, showers likely and a chance of thunderstorms. Highs around 80. Chance of rain 70%. Tuesday night, mostly cloudy with a chance of showers and thunderstorms. Lows in the lower 60s. Chance of rain 40%. Wednesday, partly sunny with a slight chance of showers and thunderstorms. Highs in the upper 70s. Chance of rain 20%. Wednesday night, partly cloudy. Lows around 60. Thursday, mostly sunny. Highs around 80. Thursday night, mostly clear. Lows in the lower 60s. Friday, mostly sunny. Highs in the lower 80s. The 8 to 14 day outlook, from Saturday, August 1st to Friday, August 7th, calls for above normal temperatures and near normal precipitation.
Normal high temperatures across central Pennsylvania during this period range from the upper 70s over the Allegheny Mountains to the mid-80s across the lower Susquehanna Valley. Normal lows range from the mid-50s over the Alleghenies to the mid-60s across the lower Susquehanna Valley. Here are the 11 p.m. conditions in the Altoona area. At Altoona, and the pressure was 30.17 inches and steady. At State College, it was partly cloudy. The temperature was 64 degrees, the dew point 55, and the relative humidity 72%. The wind was calm. The pressure was 30.16 inches and falling. Now, a few other local conditions: Johnstown, cloudy 64, Dubois, partly cloudy 61, La Trobe, mostly cloudy 72, Pittsburgh, mostly cloudy 70, Erie, partly cloudy 66, Bradford, clear 55. To the south and east, York, mostly cloudy 64, Selins Grove, partly cloudy 63, Harrisburg, cloudy 72, Philadelphia, cloudy 72, Baltimore, mostly cloudy 71, Washington, D.C., mostly cloudy 71. At Altoona, and the pressure was 30.17 inches, and steady. And at State College, it was 64 degrees under partly cloudy skies. This is NOAA Weather Radio, All Hazards Station WNG 589. 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Here's the hazardous weather outlook for the following counties: Bedford, Blair, Cambria, and Huntingdon. For today and tonight, no hazardous weather is expected at this time. And now the extended outlook for the period Saturday through Thursday. The probability for widespread hazardous weather is low. High pressure extending from the lower Great Lakes to the New England states this afternoon will bring the Keystone State pleasant temperatures and low humidity levels into this weekend. A mix of sun and clouds will prevail on Saturday and Sunday. A few showers and storms could be around region at times, but most of the time will be dry. The highest chance for any activity would be later Sunday across the western part of the Keystone State. Lows tonight will be on the cool side again for late July, ranging from the lower to mid-50s across the north, to the lower 60s across the far southwest. Highs on Saturday will range from the mid to upper 70s across the higher terrain, to the lower 80s across the south. Highs on Sunday will be a few degrees warmer. The chance for showers and thunderstorms will increase later Monday and Tuesday as a warm front moves into the region on Monday, followed by a cold front late Tuesday. Some storms could be on the strong side, and also contain heavy rain. Here is the latest National Weather Service forecast for Blair and Bedford counties, including the city of Altoona. Rest of tonight, mostly cloudy. Lows in the upper 50s. Southeast winds around 5 miles an hour. Saturday, partly sunny. Highs in the upper 70s. Southeast winds 5 to 10 miles an hour. Gusts up to 20 miles an hour in the morning. Saturday night, partly cloudy. Lows around 60. South winds around 5 miles an hour. Sunday, mostly sunny. Patchy fog before 8 a.m. A slight chance of showers and thunderstorms after 2 p.m. Highs in the lower 80s. West winds around 5 miles an hour. Chance of rain 20%. Sunday night, a slight chance of thunderstorms through midnight. Partly cloudy with a slight chance of showers. Lows in the lower 60s. West winds around 5 miles an hour. Chance of rain 20%. Here is the latest National Weather Service forecast for Cambria County, including the city of Johnstown. Rest of tonight, mostly cloudy. Lows in the upper 50s. Southeast winds 5 to 10 miles an hour. Saturday, partly sunny. A slight chance of showers and thunderstorms after 4 p.m. Highs in the upper 70s. Southeast winds 5 to 10 miles an hour. Chance of rain 20%. Saturday night, mostly cloudy through midnight, then becoming partly cloudy. Patchy fog after 4 a.m. Lows in the upper 50s. South winds around 5 miles an hour. Sunday, mostly sunny. Patchy fog before 10 a.m. A chance of showers and a slight chance of thunderstorms after 2 p.m. Rainfall amounts less than a tenth of an inch. Highs in the upper 70s. West winds 5 to 10 miles an hour.
chance of rain 30%. Sunday night, a slight chance of thunderstorms through midnight. Mostly cloudy with a chance of showers. Rainfall amounts less than a tenth of an inch. Lows in the lower 60s. Southwest winds around 5 miles an hour. Chance of rain 30%. And now the extended forecast for South Central Pennsylvania. Monday, partly sunny with a chance of showers and thunderstorms. Highs in the lower 80s. Chance of rain 50%. Monday night, showers likely and a chance of thunderstorms. Lows in the mid-60s. Chance of rain 70%. Tuesday, showers likely and a chance of thunderstorms. Highs around 80. Chance of rain 70%. Tuesday night, mostly cloudy with a chance of showers and thunderstorms. Lows in the lower 60s. Chance of rain 40%. Wednesday, partly sunny with a slight chance of showers and thunderstorms. Highs in the upper 70s. Chance of rain 20%. Wednesday night, partly cloudy. Lows around 60. Thursday, mostly sunny. Highs around 80. Thursday night, mostly clear. Lows in the lower 60s. Friday, mostly sunny. Highs in the lower 80s. 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Broadcasts originate from the National Weather Service in State College and are transmitted from the tower facilities provided by the Blair County Emergency Management Agency in Frankstown on a frequency of 162.425 MHz. We are located at Innovation Park in State College. 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Properly set weather radios with the alarm device will alert you when severe weather warnings or watches are issued. Programming on this station will be temporarily changed during severe weather to bring you the latest information. Warnings and safety information from the National Weather Service may someday save your life or protect your property. The 8 to 14 day outlook from Saturday, August 1st to Friday, August 7th calls for above normal temperatures and near normal precipitation. Normal high temperatures across central Pennsylvania during this period range from the upper 70s over the Allegheny Mountains to the mid-80s across the lower Susquehanna Valley. Normal lows range from the mid-50s over the Alleghenies to the mid-60s across the lower Susquehanna Valley. Here are the 11 p.m. conditions in the Altoona area. At Altoona, and the pressure was 30.17 inches and steady. At State College, it was partly cloudy. The temperature was 64 degrees, the dew point 55, and the relative humidity 72%. The wind was calm. The pressure was 30.16 inches and falling. Now, a few other local conditions: Johnstown, cloudy 64, DuBois, partly cloudy 61, La Trobe, mostly cloudy 72, Pittsburgh, mostly cloudy 70, Erie, partly cloudy 66, Bradford, clear 55. To the south and east, York, mostly cloudy 64, Selins Grove, partly cloudy 63, Harrisburg, cloudy 72, Philadelphia, cloudy 72, Baltimore, mostly cloudy 71, Washington, D.C., mostly cloudy 71. At Altoona, and the pressure was 30.17 inches, and steady. And at State College, it was 64 degrees under partly cloudy skies. 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Here's the hazardous weather outlook for the following counties: Bedford, Blair, Cambria, and Huntingdon. For today and tonight, no hazardous weather is expected at this time. And now the extended outlook for the period Saturday through Thursday. The probability for widespread hazardous weather is low. High pressure extending from the lower Great Lakes to the New England states this afternoon will bring the Keystone State pleasant temperatures and low humidity levels into this weekend. A mix of sun and clouds will prevail on Saturday and Sunday. A few showers and storms could be around region at times, but most of the time will be dry. The highest chance for any activity would be later Sunday across the western part of the Keystone State. Lows tonight will be on the cool side again for late July, ranging from the lower to mid-50s across the north, to the lower 60s across the far southwest. Highs on Saturday will range from the mid to upper 70s across the higher terrain, to the lower 80s across the south.
Highs on Sunday will be a few degrees warmer. The chance for showers and thunderstorms will increase later Monday and Tuesday as a warm front moves into the region on Monday, followed by a cold front late Tuesday. Some storms could be on the strong side, and also contain heavy rain. Here is the latest National Weather Service forecast for Blair and Bedford counties, including the city of Altoona. Rest of tonight, mostly cloudy. Lows in the upper 50s. Southeast winds around 5 miles an hour. Saturday, partly sunny. Highs in the upper 70s. Southeast winds 5 to 10 miles an hour. Gusts up to 20 miles an hour in the morning. Saturday night, partly cloudy. Lows around 60. South winds around 5 miles an hour. Sunday, mostly sunny. Patchy fog before 8 a.m. A slight chance of showers and thunderstorms after 2 p.m. Highs in the lower 80s. West winds around 5 miles an hour. Chance of rain 20%. Sunday night, a slight chance of thunderstorms through midnight. Partly cloudy with a slight chance of showers. Lows in the lower 60s. West winds around 5 miles an hour. Chance of rain 20%. Here is the latest National Weather Service forecast for Cambria County, including the city of Johnstown. Rest of tonight, mostly cloudy. Lows in the upper 50s. Southeast winds 5 to 10 miles an hour. Saturday, partly sunny. A slight chance of showers and thunderstorms after 4 p.m. Highs in the upper 70s. Southeast winds 5 to 10 miles an hour. Chance of rain 20%. Saturday night, mostly cloudy through midnight, then becoming partly cloudy. Patchy fog after 4 a.m. Lows in the upper 50s. South winds around 5 miles an hour. Sunday, mostly sunny. Patchy fog before 10 a.m. A chance of showers and a slight chance of thunderstorms after 2 p.m. Rainfall amounts less than a tenth of an inch. Highs in the upper 70s. West winds 5 to 10 miles an hour. Chance of rain 30%. Sunday night, a slight chance of thunderstorms through midnight. Mostly cloudy with a chance of showers. Rainfall amounts less than a tenth of an inch. Lows in the lower 60s. Southwest winds around 5 miles an hour. Chance of rain 30%. And now the extended forecast for South Central Pennsylvania. Monday, partly sunny with a chance of showers and thunderstorms. Highs in the lower 80s. Chance of rain 50%. Monday night, showers likely and a chance of thunderstorms. Lows in the mid-60s. Chance of rain 70%. Tuesday, showers likely and a chance of thunderstorms. Highs around 80. Chance of rain 70%. Tuesday night, mostly cloudy with a chance of showers and thunderstorms. Lows in the lower 60s. Chance of rain 40%. Wednesday, partly sunny with a slight chance of showers and thunderstorms. Highs in the upper 70s. Chance of rain 20%. Wednesday night, partly cloudy. Lows around 60. Thursday, mostly sunny. Highs around 80. Thursday night, mostly clear. Lows in the lower 60s. Friday, mostly sunny. Highs in the lower 80s. The 8 to 14 day outlook, from Saturday, August 1st to Friday, August 7th, calls for above normal temperatures and near normal precipitation. Normal high temperatures across central Pennsylvania during this period range from the upper 70s over the Allegheny Mountains to the mid-80s across the lower Susquehanna Valley. Normal lows range from the mid-50s over the Alleghenies to the mid-60s across the lower Susquehanna Valley. Here are the 11 p.m. conditions in the Altoona area. At Altoona, and the pressure was 30.17 inches and steady. At State College, it was partly cloudy. The temperature was 64 degrees, the dew point 55, and the relative humidity 72%. The wind was calm. The pressure was 30.16 inches and falling. Now, a few other local conditions: Johnstown, cloudy 64, Dubois, partly cloudy 61, Latrobe, mostly cloudy 72, Pittsburgh, mostly cloudy 70, Erie, partly cloudy 66, Bradford, clear 55. To the south and east,
York, mostly cloudy 64, Selams Grove partly cloudy 63, Harrisburg cloudy 72, Philadelphia cloudy 72, Baltimore mostly cloudy 71, Washington DC mostly cloudy 71. At Altoona. And the pressure was 30.17 inches, and steady. And at State College it was 64 degrees under partly cloudy skies. This is NOAA Weather Radio, All Hazards Station WNG 589. 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Here's the hazardous weather outlook for the following counties, Bedford, Blair, Cambria, and Huntingdon. For today and tonight. No hazardous weather is expected at this time. And now the extended outlook for the period Saturday through Thursday. The probability for widespread hazardous weather is low. High pressure extending from the lower Great Lakes to the New England states this afternoon will bring the Keystone State pleasant temperatures and low humidity levels into this weekend. A mix of sun and clouds will prevail on Saturday and Sunday. A few showers and storms could be around region at times, but most of the time will be dry. The highest chance for any activity would be later Sunday across the western part of the Keystone State. Lows tonight will be on the cool side again for late July, ranging from the lower to mid-50s across the north, to the lower 60s across the far southwest. Highs on Saturday will range from the mid to upper 70s across the higher terrain, to the lower 80s across the south. Highs on Sunday will be a few degrees warmer. The chance for showers and thunderstorms will increase later Monday and Tuesday as a warm front moves into the region on Monday, followed by a cold front late Tuesday. Some storms could be on the strong side, and also contain heavy rain. Here is the latest National Weather Service forecast for Blair and Bedford counties, including the city of Altoona. Rest of tonight, mostly cloudy. Lows in the upper 50s. Southeast winds around 5 miles an hour. Saturday, partly sunny. Highs in the upper 70s. Southeast winds 5 to 10 miles an hour. Gusts up to 20 miles an hour in the morning. Saturday night, partly cloudy. Lows around 60. South winds around 5 miles an hour. Sunday, mostly sunny. Patchy fog before 8 a.m. A slight chance of showers and thunderstorms after 2 p.m. Highs in the lower 80s. West winds around 5 miles an hour. Chance of rain 20%. Sunday night, a slight chance of thunderstorms through midnight. Partly cloudy with a slight chance of showers. Lows in the lower 60s. West winds around 5 miles an hour. Chance of rain 20%. Here is the latest National Weather Service forecast for Cambria County, including the city of Johnstown. Rest of tonight, mostly cloudy. Lows in the upper 50s. Southeast winds 5 to 10 miles an hour. Saturday, partly sunny. A slight chance of showers and thunderstorms after 4 p.m. Highs in the upper 70s. Southeast winds 5 to 10 miles an hour. Chance of rain 20%. Saturday night, mostly cloudy through midnight, then becoming partly cloudy. Patchy fog after 4 a.m. Lows in the upper 50s. South winds around 5 miles an hour. Sunday, mostly sunny. Patchy fog before 10 a.m. A chance of showers and a slight chance of thunderstorms after 2 p.m. Rainfall amounts less than a tenth of an inch. Highs in the upper 70s. West winds 5 to 10 miles an hour. Chance of rain 30%. Sunday night, a slight chance of thunderstorms through midnight. Mostly cloudy with a chance of showers. Rainfall amounts less than a tenth of an inch. Lows in the lower 60s. Southwest winds around 5 miles an hour. Chance of rain 30%. And now the extended forecast for South Central Pennsylvania. Monday, partly sunny with a chance of showers and thunderstorms. Highs in the lower 80s. Chance of rain 50%. Monday night, showers likely and a chance of thunderstorms. Lows in the mid 60s. Chance of rain 70%. Tuesday, showers likely and a chance of thunderstorms. Highs around 80. Chance of rain 70%. Tuesday night, mostly cloudy with a chance of showers and thunderstorms. Lows in the lower 60s. Chance of rain 40%.
Wednesday, partly sunny with a slight chance of showers and thunderstorms. Highs in the upper 70s. Chance of rain 20%. Wednesday night, partly cloudy. Lows around 60. Thursday, mostly sunny. Highs around 80. Thursday night, mostly clear. Lows in the lower 60s. Friday, mostly sunny. Highs in the lower 80s. The 8 to 14 day outlook, from Saturday, August 1st to Friday, August 7th, calls for above normal temperatures and near normal precipitation. Normal high temperatures across central Pennsylvania during this period range from the upper 70s over the Allegheny Mountains to the mid-80s across the lower Susquehanna Valley. Normal lows range from the mid-50s over the Alleghenies to the mid-60s across the lower Susquehanna Valley. Here are the 11 p.m. conditions in the Altoona area. At Altoona, and the pressure was 30.17 inches and steady. At State College, it was partly cloudy. The temperature was 64 degrees, the dew point 55, and the relative humidity 72%. The wind was calm. The pressure was 30.16 inches and falling. Now, a few other local conditions: Johnstown, cloudy 64, Dubois, partly cloudy 61, La Trobe, mostly cloudy 72, Pittsburgh, mostly cloudy 70, Erie, partly cloudy 66, Bradford, clear 55. To the south and east, York, mostly cloudy 64, Selins Grove, partly cloudy 63, Harrisburg, cloudy 72, Philadelphia, cloudy 72, Baltimore, mostly cloudy 71, Washington, D.C., mostly cloudy 71. At Altoona, and the pressure was 30.17 inches, and steady. And at State College, it was 64 degrees under partly cloudy skies. 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Here's the hazardous weather outlook for the following counties: Bedford, Blair, Cambria, and Huntingdon. For today and tonight, no hazardous weather is expected at this time. And now the extended outlook for the period Saturday through Thursday. The probability for widespread hazardous weather is low. High pressure extending from the lower Great Lakes to the New England states this afternoon will bring the Keystone State pleasant temperatures and low humidity levels into this weekend. A mix of sun and clouds will prevail on Saturday and Sunday. A few showers and storms could be around region at times, but most of the time will be dry. The highest chance for any activity would be later Sunday across the western part of the Keystone State. Lows tonight will be on the cool side again for late July, ranging from the lower to mid-50s across the north, to the lower 60s across the far southwest. Highs on Saturday will range from the mid to upper 70s across the higher terrain, to the lower 80s across the south. Highs on Sunday will be a few degrees warmer. The chance for showers and thunderstorms will increase later Monday and Tuesday as a warm front moves into the region on Monday, followed by a cold front late Tuesday. Some storms could be on the strong side, and also contain heavy rain. Here is the latest National Weather Service forecast for Blair and Bedford counties, including the city of Altoona. Rest of tonight, mostly cloudy. Lows in the upper 50s. Southeast winds around 5 miles an hour. Saturday, partly sunny. Highs in the upper 70s. Southeast winds 5 to 10 miles an hour. Gusts up to 20 miles an hour in the morning. Saturday night, partly cloudy. Lows around 60. South winds around 5 miles an hour. Sunday, mostly sunny. Patchy fog before 8 a.m. A slight chance of showers and thunderstorms after 2 p.m. Highs in the lower 80s. West winds around 5 miles an hour. Chance of rain 20%. Sunday night, a slight chance of thunderstorms through midnight. Partly cloudy with a slight chance of showers. Lows in the lower 60s. West winds around 5 miles an hour. Chance of rain 20%. Here is the latest National Weather Service forecast for Cambria County, including the city of Johnstown. Rest of tonight, mostly cloudy. Lows in the upper 50s. Southeast winds 5 to 10 miles an hour. Saturday, partly sunny. A slight chance of showers and thunderstorms after 4 p.m. Highs in the upper 70s.
southeast winds 5 to 10 miles an hour. Chance of rain 20%. Saturday night, mostly cloudy through midnight, then becoming partly cloudy. Patchy fog after 4 a.m. Lows in the upper 50s. South winds around 5 miles an hour. Sunday, mostly sunny. Patchy fog before 10 a.m. A chance of showers and a slight chance of thunderstorms after 2 p.m. Rainfall amounts less than a tenth of an inch. Highs in the upper 70s. West winds 5 to 10 miles an hour. Chance of rain 30%. Sunday night, a slight chance of thunderstorms through midnight. Mostly cloudy with a chance of showers. Rainfall amounts less than a tenth of an inch. Lows in the lower 60s. Southwest winds around 5 miles an hour. Chance of rain 30%. And now the extended forecast for South Central Pennsylvania. Monday, partly sunny with a chance of showers and thunderstorms. Highs in the lower 80s. Chance of rain 50%. Monday night, showers likely and a chance of thunderstorms. Lows in the mid 60s. Chance of rain 70%. Tuesday, showers likely and a chance of thunderstorms. Highs around 80. Chance of rain 70%. Tuesday night, mostly cloudy with a chance of showers and thunderstorms. Lows in the lower 60s. Chance of rain 40%. Wednesday, partly sunny with a slight chance of showers and thunderstorms. Highs in the upper 70s. Chance of rain 20%. Wednesday night, partly cloudy. Lows around 60. Thursday, mostly sunny. Highs around 80. Thursday night, mostly clear. Lows in the lower 60s. Friday, mostly sunny. Highs in the lower 80s. The 8 to 14 day outlook, from Saturday, August 1st to Friday, August 7th, calls for above normal temperatures and near normal precipitation. Normal high temperatures across central Pennsylvania during this period range from the upper 70s over the Allegheny Mountains to the mid 80s across the lower Susquehanna Valley. Normal lows range from the mid 50s over the Alleghenies to the mid 60s across the lower Susquehanna Valley. Here are the 11 p.m. conditions in the Altoona area. At Altoona, and the pressure was 30.17 inches and steady. At State College, it was partly cloudy. The temperature was 64 degrees, the dew point 55, and the relative humidity 72%. The wind was calm. The pressure was 30.16 inches and falling. Now, a few other local conditions: Johnstown, cloudy 64, Dubois, partly cloudy 61, Latrobe, mostly cloudy 72, Pittsburgh, mostly cloudy 70, Erie, partly cloudy 66, Bradford, clear 55. To the south and east, York, mostly cloudy 64, Selins Grove, partly cloudy 63, Harrisburg, cloudy 72, Philadelphia, cloudy 72, Baltimore, mostly cloudy 71, Washington, D.C., mostly cloudy 71. At Altoona, and the pressure was 30.17 inches, and steady. And at State College, it was 64 degrees under partly cloudy skies. 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Here's the hazardous weather outlook for the following counties: Bedford, Blair, Cambria, and Huntingdon. For today and tonight, no hazardous weather is expected at this time. And now the extended outlook for the period Saturday through Thursday. The probability for widespread hazardous weather is low. High pressure extending from the lower Great Lakes to the New England states this afternoon will bring the Keystone State pleasant temperatures and low humidity levels into this weekend. A mix of sun and clouds will prevail on Saturday and Sunday. A few showers and storms could be around region at times, but most of the time will be dry. The highest chance for any activity would be later Sunday across the western part of the Keystone State. Lows tonight will be on the cool side again for late July, ranging from the lower to mid-50s across the north, to the lower 60s across the far southwest. Highs on Saturday will range from the mid to upper 70s across the higher terrain, to the lower 80s across the south. Highs on Sunday will be a few degrees warmer.
the chance for showers and thunderstorms will increase later Monday and Tuesday as a warm front moves into the region on Monday, followed by a cold front late Tuesday. Some storms could be on the strong side, and also contain heavy rain. Here is the latest National Weather Service forecast for Blair and Bedford counties, including the city of Altoona. Rest of tonight, mostly cloudy. Lows in the upper 50s. Southeast winds around 5 miles an hour. Saturday, partly sunny.

miles an hour. Chance of rain 20%. Here is the latest National Weather Service forecast for Cambria County, including the city of Johnstown. Rest of tonight, mostly cloudy. Lows in the upper 50s. Southeast winds 5 to 10 miles an hour. Saturday, partly sunny. A slight chance of showers and thunderstorms after 4 p.m. Highs in the upper 70s. Southeast winds 5 to 10 miles an hour. Chance of rain 20%. Saturday night, mostly cloudy through midnight, then becoming partly cloudy. Patchy fog after 4 a.m. Lows in the upper 50s. South winds around 5 miles an hour. Sunday, mostly sunny. Patchy fog before 10 a.m. A chance of showers and a slight chance of thunderstorms after 2 p.m. Rainfall amounts less than a tenth of an inch. Highs in the upper 70s. West winds 5 to 10 miles an hour. Chance of rain 30%. Sunday night, a slight chance of thunderstorms through midnight. Mostly cloudy with a chance of showers. Rainfall amounts less than a tenth of an inch. Lows in the lower 60s. Southwest winds around 5 miles an hour. Chance of rain 30%. And now the extended forecast for South Central Pennsylvania. Monday, partly sunny with a chance of showers and thunderstorms. Highs in the lower 80s. Chance of rain 50%. Monday night, showers likely and a chance of thunderstorms. Lows in the mid-60s. Chance of rain 70%. Tuesday, showers likely and a chance of thunderstorms. Highs around 80. Chance of rain 70%. Tuesday night, mostly cloudy with a chance of showers and thunderstorms. Lows in the lower 60s. Chance of rain 40%. Wednesday, partly sunny with a slight chance of showers and thunderstorms. Highs in the upper 70s. Chance of rain 20%. Wednesday night, partly cloudy. Lows around 60. Thursday, mostly sunny. Highs around 80. Thursday night, mostly clear. Lows in the lower 60s. Friday, mostly sunny. Highs in the lower 80s. The 8 to 14 day outlook, from Saturday, August 1st to Friday, August 7th, calls for above normal temperatures and near normal precipitation. Normal high temperatures across central Pennsylvania during this period range from the upper 70s over the Allegheny Mountains to the mid-80s across the lower Susquehanna Valley. Normal lows range from the mid-50s over the Alleghenies to the mid-60s across the lower Susquehanna Valley. Here are the 11 p.m. conditions in the Altoona area. At Altoona, and the pressure was 30.17 inches and steady. At State College, it was partly cloudy. The temperature was 64 degrees, the dew point 55, and the relative humidity 72%. The wind was calm. The pressure was 30.16 inches and falling. Now, a few other local conditions: Johnstown, cloudy 64, Dubois, partly cloudy 61, Latrobe, mostly cloudy 72, Pittsburgh, mostly cloudy 70, Erie, partly cloudy 66, Bradford, clear 55. To the south and east, York, mostly cloudy 64, Selins Grove, partly cloudy 63, Harrisburg, cloudy 72, Philadelphia, cloudy 72, Baltimore, mostly cloudy 71, Washington, D.C., mostly cloudy 71. At Altoona, and the pressure was 30.17 inches, and steady. And at State College, it was 64 degrees under partly cloudy skies. This is NOAA Weather Radio, All Hazards Station WMG 589. 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Here's the hazardous weather outlook for the following counties: Bedford, Blair, Cambria, and Huntingdon. For today and tonight, no hazardous weather is expected at this time. And now the extended outlook for the period Saturday through Thursday. The probability for widespread hazardous weather is low. High pressure extending from the lower Great Lakes to the New England states this afternoon will bring the Keystone State pleasant temperatures and low humidity levels into this weekend. A mix of sun and clouds will prevail on Saturday and Sunday. A few showers and storms could be around region at times, but most of the time will be dry. The highest chance for any activity would be later Sunday across the western part of the Keystone State.

lows tonight will be on the cool side again for late July, ranging from the lower to mid-50s across the north to the lower 60s across the far southwest. Highs on Saturday will range from the mid to upper 70s across the higher terrain to the lower 80s across the south. Highs on Sunday will be a few degrees warmer. The chance for showers and thunderstorms will increase later Monday and Tuesday as a warm front moves into the region on Monday, followed by a cold front late Tuesday. Some storms could be on the strong side, and also contain heavy rain. Here is the latest National Weather Service forecast for Blair and Bedford counties, including the city of Altoona. Rest of tonight, mostly cloudy. Lows in the upper 50s. Southeast winds around 5 miles an hour. Saturday, partly sunny. Highs in the upper 70s. Southeast winds 5 to 10 miles an hour. Gusts up to 20 miles an hour in the morning. Saturday night, partly cloudy. Lows around 60. South winds around 5 miles an hour. Sunday, mostly sunny. Patchy fog before 8 a.m. A slight chance of showers and thunderstorms after 2 p.m. Highs in the lower 80s. West winds around 5 miles an hour. Chance of rain 20%. Sunday night, a slight chance of thunderstorms through midnight. Partly cloudy with a slight chance of showers. Lows in the lower 60s. West winds around 5 miles an hour. Chance of rain 20%. Here is the latest National Weather Service forecast for Cambria County, including the city of Johnstown. Rest of tonight, mostly cloudy. Lows in the upper 50s. Southeast winds 5 to 10 miles an hour. Saturday, partly sunny. A slight chance of showers and thunderstorms after 4 p.m. Highs in the upper 70s. Southeast winds 5 to 10 miles an hour. Chance of rain 20%. Saturday night, mostly cloudy through midnight, then becoming partly cloudy. Patchy fog after 4 a.m. Lows in the upper 50s. South winds around 5 miles an hour. Sunday, mostly sunny. Patchy fog before 10 a.m. A chance of showers and a slight chance of thunderstorms after 2 p.m. Rainfall amounts less than a tenth of an inch. Highs in the upper 70s. West winds 5 to 10 miles an hour. Chance of rain 30%. Sunday night, a slight chance of thunderstorms through midnight. Mostly cloudy with a chance of showers. Rainfall amounts less than a tenth of an inch. Lows in the lower 60s. Southwest winds around 5 miles an hour. Chance of rain 30%. And now the extended forecast for South Central Pennsylvania. Monday, partly sunny with a chance of showers and thunderstorms. Highs in the lower 80s. Chance of rain 50%. Monday night, showers likely and a chance of thunderstorms. Lows in the mid 60s. Chance of rain 70%. Tuesday, showers likely and a chance of thunderstorms. Highs around 80. Chance of rain 70%. Tuesday night, mostly cloudy with a chance of showers and thunderstorms. Lows in the lower 60s. Chance of rain 40%. Wednesday, partly sunny with a slight chance of showers and thunderstorms. Highs in the upper 70s. Chance of rain 20%. Wednesday night, partly cloudy. Lows around 60. Thursday, mostly sunny. Highs around 80. Thursday night, mostly clear. Lows in the lower 60s. Friday, mostly sunny. Highs in the lower 80s. The 8 to 14 day outlook, from Saturday, August 1st to Friday, August 7th, calls for above normal temperatures and near normal precipitation. Normal high temperatures across central Pennsylvania during this period range from the upper 70s over the Allegheny Mountains to the mid-80s across the lower Susquehanna Valley. Normal lows range from the mid-50s over the Alleghenies to the mid-60s across the lower Susquehanna Valley. Here are the 11 p.m. conditions in the Altoona area. At Altoona, and the pressure was 30.17 inches and steady. At State College, it was partly cloudy. The temperature was 64 degrees, the dew point 55, and the relative humidity 72%. The wind was calm. The pressure was 30.16 inches and falling.
Now, a few other local conditions: Johnstown, cloudy 64, Dubois, partly cloudy 61, La Trobe, mostly cloudy 72, Pittsburgh, mostly cloudy 70, Erie, partly cloudy 66, Bradford, clear 55. To the south and east, York, mostly cloudy 64, Selins Grove, partly cloudy 63, Harrisburg, cloudy 72, Philadelphia, cloudy 72, Baltimore, mostly cloudy 71, Washington, D.C., mostly cloudy 71. At Altoona. And the pressure was 30.17 inches, and steady. And at State College it was 64 degrees under partly cloudy skies. This is NOAA Weather Radio, All Hazards Station WMG 589. 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Here's the hazardous weather outlook for the following counties: Bedford, Blair, Cambria, and Huntingdon. For today and tonight, no hazardous weather is expected at this time. And now the extended outlook for the period Saturday through Thursday. The probability for widespread hazardous weather is low. High pressure extending from the lower Great Lakes to the New England states this afternoon will bring the Keystone State pleasant temperatures and low humidity levels into this weekend. A mix of sun and clouds will prevail on Saturday and Sunday. A few showers and storms could be around region at times, but most of the time will be dry. The highest chance for any activity would be later Sunday across the western part of the Keystone State. Lows tonight will be on the coastside again for late July, ranging from the lower to mid-50s across the north, to the lower 60s across the far southwest. Highs on Saturday will range from the mid to upper 70s across the higher terrain, to the lower 80s across the south. Highs on Sunday will be a few degrees warmer. The chance for showers and thunderstorms will increase later Monday and Tuesday as a warm front moves into the region on Monday, followed by a cold front late Tuesday. Some storms could be on the strong side, and also contain heavy rain. Here is the latest National Weather Service forecast for Blair and Bedford counties, including the city of Altoona. Rest of tonight, mostly cloudy. Lows in the upper 50s. Southeast winds around 5 miles an hour. Saturday, partly sunny. Highs in the upper 70s. Southeast winds 5 to 10 miles an hour. Gusts up to 20 miles an hour in the morning. Saturday night, partly cloudy. Lows around 60. South winds around 5 miles an hour. Sunday, mostly sunny. Patchy fog before 8 a.m. A slight chance of showers and thunderstorms after 2 p.m. Highs in the lower 80s. West winds around 5 miles an hour. Chance of rain 20%. Sunday night, a slight chance of thunderstorms through midnight. Partly cloudy with a slight chance of showers. Lows in the lower 60s. West winds around 5 miles an hour. Chance of rain 20%. Here is the latest National Weather Service forecast for Cambria County, including the city of Johnstown. Rest of tonight, mostly cloudy. Lows in the upper 50s. Southeast winds 5 to 10 miles an hour. Saturday, partly sunny. A slight chance of showers and thunderstorms after 4 p.m. Highs in the upper 70s. Southeast winds 5 to 10 miles an hour. Chance of rain 20%. Saturday night, mostly cloudy through midnight, then becoming partly cloudy. Patchy fog after 4 a.m. Lows in the upper 50s. South winds around 5 miles an hour. Sunday, mostly sunny. Patchy fog before 10 a.m. A chance of showers and a slight chance of thunderstorms after 2 p.m. Rainfall amounts less than a tenth of an inch. Highs in the upper 70s. West winds 5 to 10 miles an hour. Chance of rain 30%. Sunday night, a slight chance of thunderstorms through midnight. Mostly cloudy with a chance of showers. Rainfall amounts less than a tenth of an inch. Lows in the lower 60s. Southwest winds around 5 miles an hour. Chance of rain 30%. And now the extended forecast for South Central Pennsylvania. Monday, partly sunny with a chance of showers and thunderstorms. Highs in the lower 80s. Chance of rain 50%. Monday night, showers likely and a chance of thunderstorms. Lows in the mid 60s. Chance of rain 70%.
Tuesday, showers likely and a chance of thunderstorms. Highs around 80. Chance of rain 70%. Tuesday night, mostly cloudy with a chance of showers and thunderstorms. Lows in the lower 60s. Chance of rain 40%. Wednesday, partly sunny with a slight chance of showers and thunderstorms. Highs in the upper 70s. Chance of rain 20%. Wednesday night, partly cloudy. Lows around 60. Thursday, mostly sunny. Highs around 80. Thursday night, mostly clear. Lows in the lower 60s. Friday, mostly sunny. Highs in the lower 80s. Here is the latest National Weather Service forecast for Blair and Bedford counties, including the city of Altoona. Rest of tonight, mostly cloudy. Lows in the upper 50s. Southeast winds around 5 miles an hour. Saturday, partly sunny. Highs in the upper 70s. Southeast winds 5 to 10 miles an hour. Gusts up to 20 miles an hour in the morning. Saturday night, partly cloudy. Lows around 60. South winds around 5 miles an hour. Sunday, mostly sunny. Patchy fog before 8 a.m. A slight chance of showers and thunderstorms after 2 p.m. Highs in the lower 80s. West winds around 5 miles an hour. Chance of rain 20%. Sunday night, a slight chance of thunderstorms through midnight. Partly cloudy with a slight chance of showers. Lows in the lower 60s. West winds around 5 miles an hour. Chance of rain 20%. Here is the latest National Weather Service forecast for Cambria County, including the city of Johnstown. Rest of tonight, mostly cloudy. Lows in the upper 50s. Southeast winds 5 to 10 miles an hour with gusts up to 20 miles an hour. Saturday, partly sunny. A slight chance of showers and thunderstorms after 4 p.m. Highs in the upper 70s. Southeast winds 5 to 10 miles an hour. Chance of rain 20%. Saturday night, mostly cloudy through midnight, then becoming partly cloudy. Patchy fog after 4 a.m. Lows in the upper 50s. South winds around 5 miles an hour. Sunday, mostly sunny. Patchy fog before 10 a.m. A chance of showers and a slight chance of thunderstorms after 2 p.m. Rainfall amounts less than a tenth of an inch. Highs in the upper 70s. West winds 5 to 10 miles an hour. Chance of rain 30%. Sunday night, a slight chance of thunderstorms through midnight. Mostly cloudy with a chance of showers. Rainfall amounts less than a tenth of an inch. Lows in the lower 60s. Southwest winds around 5 miles an hour. Chance of rain 30%. And now the extended forecast for South Central Pennsylvania. Monday, partly sunny with a chance of showers and thunderstorms. Highs in the lower 80s. Chance of rain 50%. Monday night, showers likely and a chance of thunderstorms. Lows in the mid 60s. Chance of rain 70%. Tuesday, showers likely and a chance of thunderstorms. Highs around 80. Chance of rain 70%. Tuesday night, mostly cloudy with a chance of showers and thunderstorms. Lows in the lower 60s. Chance of rain 40%. Wednesday, partly sunny with a slight chance of showers and thunderstorms. Highs in the upper 70s. Chance of rain 20%. Wednesday night, partly cloudy. Lows around 60. Thursday, mostly sunny. Highs around 80. Thursday night, mostly clear. Lows in the lower 60s. Friday, mostly sunny. Highs in the lower 80s. The 8 to 14 day outlook, from Saturday, August 1st to Friday, August 7th, calls for above normal temperatures and near normal precipitation. Normal high temperatures across central Pennsylvania during this period range from the upper 70s over the Allegheny Mountains to the mid 80s across the lower Susquehanna Valley. Normal lows range from the mid 50s over the Alleghenies to the mid 60s across the lower Susquehanna Valley. Here are the midnight conditions in the Altoona area. At Altoona, and the pressure was 30.16 inches, and falling. At State College, it was clear.
The temperature was 64 degrees, the dew point 59, and the relative humidity 82%. The wind was west at 5 miles an hour. The pressure was 30.16 inches and steady. Now, a few other local conditions: Johnstown, mostly cloudy 63, Dubois, clear 62, La Trobe, partly cloudy 70, Pittsburgh, partly cloudy 71, Erie, cloudy 69, Bradford, clear 54. To the south and east, York, mostly cloudy 64, Selins Grove, mostly cloudy 60, Harrisburg, cloudy 69, Philadelphia, mostly cloudy 71, Baltimore, mostly cloudy 70, Washington, D.C., cloudy 71. At Altoona. And the pressure was 30.16 inches, and falling. And at State College it was 64 degrees under clear skies. This is NOAA Weather Radio, All Hazards Station WNG 589. 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Here's the hazardous weather outlook for the following counties: Bedford, Blair, Cambria, and Huntingdon. For today and tonight, no hazardous weather is expected at this time. And now the extended outlook for the period Saturday through Thursday. The probability for widespread hazardous weather is low. High pressure extending from the lower Great Lakes to the New England states this afternoon will bring the Keystone State pleasant temperatures and low humidity levels into this weekend. A mix of sun and clouds will prevail on Saturday and Sunday. A few showers and storms could be around region at times, but most of the time will be dry. The highest chance for any activity would be later Sunday across the western part of the Keystone State. Lows tonight will be on the coastside again for late July, ranging from the lower to mid-50s across the north, to the lower 60s across the far southwest. Highs on Saturday will range from the mid to upper 70s across the higher terrain, to the lower 80s across the south. Highs on Sunday will be a few degrees warmer. The chance for showers and thunderstorms will increase later Monday and Tuesday as a warm front moves into the region on Monday, followed by a cold front late Tuesday. Some storms could be on the strong side, and also contain heavy rain. Here is the latest National Weather Service forecast for Blair and Bedford counties, including the city of Altoona. Rest of tonight, mostly cloudy. Lows in the upper 50s. Southeast winds around 5 miles an hour. Saturday, partly sunny. Highs in the upper 70s. Southeast winds 5 to 10 miles an hour. Gusts up to 20 miles an hour in the morning. Saturday night, partly cloudy. Lows around 60. South winds around 5 miles an hour. Sunday, mostly sunny. Patchy fog before 8 a.m. A slight chance of showers and thunderstorms after 2 p.m. Highs in the lower 80s. West winds around 5 miles an hour. Chance of rain 20%. Sunday night, a slight chance of thunderstorms through midnight. Partly cloudy with a slight chance of showers. Lows in the lower 60s. West winds around 5 miles an hour. Chance of rain 20%. Here is the latest National Weather Service forecast for Cambria County, including the city of Johnstown. Rest of tonight, mostly cloudy. Lows in the upper 50s. Southeast winds 5 to 10 miles an hour with gusts up to 20 miles an hour. Saturday, partly sunny. A slight chance of showers and thunderstorms after 4 p.m. Highs in the upper 70s. Southeast winds 5 to 10 miles an hour. Chance of rain 20%. Saturday night, mostly cloudy through midnight, then becoming partly cloudy. Patchy fog after 4 a.m. Lows in the upper 50s. South winds around 5 miles an hour. Sunday, mostly sunny. Patchy fog before 10 a.m. A chance of showers and a slight chance of thunderstorms after 2 p.m. Rainfall amounts less than a tenth of an inch. Highs in the upper 70s. West winds 5 to 10 miles an hour. Chance of rain 30%. Sunday night, a slight chance of thunderstorms through midnight. Mostly cloudy with a chance of showers. Rainfall amounts less than a tenth of an inch. Lows in the lower 60s. Southwest winds around 5 miles an hour. Chance of rain 30%. And now the extended forecast for South Central Pennsylvania. Monday, partly sunny with a chance of showers and thunderstorms.
Highs in the lower 80s. Chance of rain 50%. Monday night, showers likely and a chance of thunderstorms. Lows in the mid-60s. Chance of rain 70%. Tuesday, showers likely and a chance of thunderstorms. Highs around 80. Chance of rain 70%. Tuesday night, mostly cloudy with a chance of showers and thunderstorms. Lows in the lower 60s. Chance of rain 40%. Wednesday, partly sunny with a slight chance of showers and thunderstorms. Highs in the upper 70s. Chance of rain 20%. Wednesday night, partly cloudy. Lows around 60. Thursday, mostly sunny. Highs around 80. Thursday night, mostly clear. Lows in the lower 60s. Friday, mostly sunny. Highs in the lower 80s. The 8 to 14 day outlook, from Saturday, August 1st to Friday, August 7th, calls for above normal temperatures and near normal precipitation. Normal high temperatures across central Pennsylvania during this period range from the upper 70s over the Allegheny Mountains to the mid 80s across the lower Susquehanna Valley. Normal lows range from the mid 50s over the Alleghenies to the mid 60s across the lower Susquehanna Valley. Here are the midnight conditions in the Altoona area. At Altoona, and the pressure was 30.16 inches and falling. At State College, it was clear. The temperature was 64 degrees, the dew point 59, and the relative humidity 82%. The wind was west at 5 miles an hour. The pressure was 30.16 inches and steady. Now, a few other local conditions. Johnstown, mostly cloudy 63, Dubois, clear 62, La Trobe, partly cloudy 70, Pittsburgh, partly cloudy 71, Erie, cloudy 69, Bradford, clear 54. To the south and east, York, mostly cloudy 64, Selins Grove, partly cloudy 60, Harrisburg, cloudy 69, Philadelphia, mostly cloudy 71, Baltimore, mostly cloudy 70, Washington, D.C., cloudy 71. At Altoona, and the pressure was 30.16 inches, and falling. And at State College, it was 64 degrees under clear skies. 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Here's the hazardous weather outlook for the following counties: Bedford, Blair, Cambria, and Huntingdon. For today and tonight, no hazardous weather is expected at this time. And now the extended outlook for the period Saturday through Thursday. The probability for widespread hazardous weather is low. High pressure extending from the lower Great Lakes to the New England states this afternoon will bring the Keystone State pleasant temperatures and low humidity levels into this weekend. A mix of sun and clouds will prevail on Saturday and Sunday. A few showers and storms could be around region at times, but most of the time will be dry. The highest chance for any activity would be later Sunday across the western part of the Keystone State. Lows tonight will be on the coastside again for late July, ranging from the lower to mid-50s across the north, to the lower 60s across the far southwest. Highs on Saturday will range from the mid to upper 70s across the higher terrain, to the lower 80s across the south. Highs on Sunday will be a few degrees warmer. The chance for showers and thunderstorms will increase later Monday and Tuesday as a warm front moves into the region on Monday, followed by a cold front late Tuesday. Some storms could be on the strong side, and also contain heavy rain. Here is the latest National Weather Service forecast for Blair and Bedford counties, including the city of Altoona. Rest of tonight, mostly cloudy. Lows in the upper 50s. Southeast winds around 5 miles an hour. Saturday, partly sunny. Highs in the upper 70s. Southeast winds 5 to 10 miles an hour. Gusts up to 20 miles an hour in the morning. Saturday night, partly cloudy. Lows around 60. South winds around 5 miles an hour. Sunday, mostly sunny. Patchy fog before 8 a.m. A slight chance of showers and thunderstorms after 2 p.m. Highs in the lower 80s. West winds around 5 miles an hour. Chance of rain 20%. Sunday night, a slight chance of thunderstorms through midnight. Partly cloudy with a slight chance of showers.
lows in the lower 60s. West winds around 5 miles an hour. Chance of rain 20%. Here is the latest National Weather Service forecast for Cambria County, including the city of Johnstown. Rest of tonight, mostly cloudy. Lows in the upper 50s. Southeast winds 5 to 10 miles an hour with gusts up to 20 miles an hour. Saturday, partly sunny. A slight chance of showers and thunderstorms after 4 p.m. Highs in the upper 70s. Southeast winds 5 to 10 miles an hour. Chance of rain 20%. Saturday night, mostly cloudy through midnight, then becoming partly cloudy. Patchy fog after 4 a.m. Lows in the upper 50s. South winds around 5 miles an hour. Sunday, mostly sunny. Patchy fog before 10 a.m. A chance of showers and a slight chance of thunderstorms after 2 p.m. Rainfall amounts less than a tenth of an inch. Highs in the upper 70s. West winds 5 to 10 miles an hour. Chance of rain 30%. Sunday night, a slight chance of thunderstorms through midnight. Mostly cloudy with a chance of showers. Rainfall amounts less than a tenth of an inch. Lows in the lower 60s. Southwest winds around 5 miles an hour. Chance of rain 30%. And now the extended forecast for South Central Pennsylvania. Monday, partly sunny with a chance of showers and thunderstorms. Highs in the lower 80s. Chance of rain 50%. Monday night, showers likely and a chance of thunderstorms. Lows in the mid 60s. Chance of rain 70%. Tuesday, showers likely and a chance of thunderstorms. Highs around 80. Chance of rain 70%. Tuesday night, mostly cloudy with a chance of showers and thunderstorms. Lows in the lower 60s. Chance of rain 40%. Wednesday, partly sunny with a slight chance of showers and thunderstorms. Highs in the upper 70s. Chance of rain 20%. Wednesday night, partly cloudy. Lows around 60. Thursday, mostly sunny. Highs around 80. Thursday night, mostly clear. Lows in the lower 60s. Friday, mostly sunny. Highs in the lower 80s. The 8 to 14 day outlook, from Saturday, August 1st to Friday, August 7th, calls for above normal temperatures and near normal precipitation. Normal high temperatures across central Pennsylvania during this period range from the upper 70s over the Allegheny Mountains to the mid 80s across the lower Susquehanna Valley. Normal lows range from the mid 50s over the Alleghenies to the mid 60s across the lower Susquehanna Valley. Here are the midnight conditions in the Altoona area. At Altoona, and the pressure was 30.16 inches and falling. At State College, it was clear. The temperature was 64 degrees, the dew point 59, and the relative humidity 82%. The wind was west at 5 miles an hour. The pressure was 30.16 inches and steady. Now, a few other local conditions: Johnstown, mostly cloudy 63, Dubois, clear 62, La Trobe, partly cloudy 70, Pittsburgh, partly cloudy 71, Erie, cloudy 69, Bradford, clear 54. To the south and east, York, mostly cloudy 64, Selins Grove, partly cloudy 60, Harrisburg, cloudy 69, Philadelphia, mostly cloudy 71, Baltimore, mostly cloudy 70, Washington, D.C., cloudy 71. At Altoona, and the pressure was 30.16 inches, and falling. And at State College, it was 64 degrees under clear skies. 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We are located at Innovation Park in State College. 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Properly set weather radios, with the alarm device, will alert you when severe weather warnings or watches are issued. Programming on this station will be temporarily changed during severe weather, to bring you the latest information.
Warnings and safety information from the National Weather Service may someday save your life or protect your property. Here's the hazardous weather outlook for the following counties: Bedford, Blair, Cambria, and Huntingdon. For today and tonight, no hazardous weather is expected at this time. And now the extended outlook for the period Saturday through Thursday. The probability for widespread hazardous weather is low. High pressure extending from the lower Great Lakes to the New England states this afternoon will bring the Keystone State pleasant temperatures and low humidity levels into this weekend. A mix of sun and clouds will prevail on Saturday and Sunday. A few showers and storms could be around region at times, but most of the time will be dry. The highest chance for any activity would be later Sunday across the western part of the Keystone State. Lows tonight will be on the coastside again for late July, ranging from the lower to mid-50s across the north, to the lower 60s across the far southwest. Highs on Saturday will range from the mid to upper 70s across the higher terrain, to the lower 80s across the south. Highs on Sunday will be a few degrees warmer. The chance for showers and thunderstorms will increase later Monday and Tuesday as a warm front moves into the region on Monday, followed by a cold front late Tuesday. Some storms could be on the strong side, and also contain heavy rain. Here is the latest National Weather Service forecast for Blair and Bedford counties, including the city of Altoona. Rest of tonight, mostly cloudy. Lows in the upper 50s. Southeast winds around 5 miles an hour. Saturday, partly sunny. Highs in the upper 70s. Southeast winds 5 to 10 miles an hour. Gusts up to 20 miles an hour in the morning. Saturday night, partly cloudy. Lows around 60. South winds around 5 miles an hour. Sunday, mostly sunny. Patchy fog before 8 a.m. A slight chance of showers and thunderstorms after 2 p.m. Highs in the lower 80s. West winds around 5 miles an hour. Chance of rain 20%. Sunday night, a slight chance of thunderstorms through midnight. Partly cloudy with a slight chance of showers. Lows in the lower 60s. West winds around 5 miles an hour. Chance of rain 20%. Here is the latest National Weather Service forecast for Cambria County, including the city of Johnstown. Rest of tonight, mostly cloudy. Lows in the upper 50s. Southeast winds 5 to 10 miles an hour with gusts up to 20 miles an hour. Saturday, partly sunny. A slight chance of showers and thunderstorms after 4 p.m. Highs in the upper 70s. Southeast winds 5 to 10 miles an hour. Chance of rain 20%. Saturday night, mostly cloudy through midnight, then becoming partly cloudy. Patchy fog after 4 a.m. Lows in the upper 50s. South winds around 5 miles an hour. Sunday, mostly sunny. Patchy fog before 10 a.m. A chance of showers and a slight chance of thunderstorms after 2 p.m. Rainfall amounts less than a tenth of an inch. Highs in the upper 70s. West winds 5 to 10 miles an hour. Chance of rain 30%. Sunday night, a slight chance of thunderstorms through midnight. Mostly cloudy with a chance of showers. Rainfall amounts less than a tenth of an inch. Lows in the lower 60s. Southwest winds around 5 miles an hour. Chance of rain 30%. And now the extended forecast for South Central Pennsylvania. Monday, partly sunny with a chance of showers and thunderstorms. Highs in the lower 80s. Chance of rain 50%. Monday night, showers likely and a chance of thunderstorms. Lows in the mid-60s. Chance of rain 70%. Tuesday, showers likely and a chance of thunderstorms. Highs around 80. Chance of rain 70%. Tuesday night, mostly cloudy with a chance of showers and thunderstorms. Lows in the lower 60s. Chance of rain 40%. Wednesday, partly sunny with a slight chance of showers and thunderstorms. Highs in the upper 70s. Chance of rain 20%. Wednesday night, partly cloudy. Lows around 60. Thursday, mostly sunny. Highs around 80. Thursday night, mostly clear. Lows in the lower 60s. Friday, mostly sunny. Highs in the lower 80s.
The 8 to 14 day outlook, from Saturday, August 1st to Friday, August 7th, calls for above normal temperatures and near normal precipitation. Normal high temperatures across central Pennsylvania during this period range from the upper 70s over the Allegheny Mountains to the mid 80s across the lower Susquehanna Valley. Normal lows range from the mid 50s over the Alleghenies to the mid 60s across the lower Susquehanna Valley. Here are the midnight conditions in the Altoona area. At Altoona, and the pressure was 30.16 inches and falling. At State College, it was clear. The temperature was 64 degrees, the dew point 59, and the relative humidity 82%. The wind was west at 5 miles an hour. The pressure was 30.16 inches and steady. Now, a few other local conditions: Johnstown, mostly cloudy 63, Dubois, clear 62, La Trobe, partly cloudy 70, Pittsburgh, partly cloudy 71, Erie, cloudy 69, Bradford, clear 54. To the south and east, York, mostly cloudy 64, Selims Grove, partly cloudy 60, Harrisburg, cloudy 69, Philadelphia, mostly cloudy 71, Baltimore, mostly cloudy 70, Washington, D.C., cloudy 71. At Altoona, and the pressure was 30.16 inches and falling. And at State College, it was 64 degrees under clear skies. 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Here's the hazardous weather outlook for the following counties: Bedford, Blair, Cambria, and Huntingdon. For today and tonight, no hazardous weather is expected at this time. And now the extended outlook for the period Saturday through Thursday. The probability for widespread hazardous weather is low. High pressure extending from the lower Great Lakes to the New England states this afternoon will bring the Keystone State pleasant temperatures and low humidity levels into this weekend. A mix of sun and clouds will prevail on Saturday and Sunday. A few showers and storms could be around region at times, but most of the time will be dry. The highest chance for any activity would be later Sunday across the western part of the Keystone State. Lows tonight will be on the cool side again for late July, ranging from the lower to mid-50s across the north, to the lower 60s across the far southwest. Highs on Saturday will range from the mid to upper 70s across the higher terrain, to the lower 80s across the south. Highs on Sunday will be a few degrees warmer. The chance for showers and thunderstorms will increase later Monday and Tuesday as a warm front moves into the region on Monday, followed by a cold front late Tuesday. Some storms could be on the strong side, and also contain heavy rain. Here is the latest National Weather Service forecast for Blair and Bedford counties, including the city of Altoona. Rest of tonight, mostly cloudy. Lows in the upper 50s. Southeast winds around 5 miles an hour. Saturday, partly sunny. Highs in the upper 70s. Southeast winds 5 to 10 miles an hour. Gusts up to 20 miles an hour in the morning. Saturday night, partly cloudy. Lows around 60. South winds around 5 miles an hour. Sunday, mostly sunny. Patchy fog before 8 a.m. A slight chance of showers and thunderstorms after 2 p.m. Highs in the lower 80s. West winds around 5 miles an hour. Chance of rain 20%. Sunday night, a slight chance of thunderstorms through midnight. Partly cloudy with a slight chance of showers. Lows in the lower 60s. West winds around 5 miles an hour. Chance of rain 20%. Here is the latest National Weather Service forecast for Cambria County, including the city of Johnstown. Rest of tonight, mostly cloudy. Lows in the upper 50s. Southeast winds 5 to 10 miles an hour with gusts up to 20 miles an hour. Saturday, partly sunny. A slight chance of showers and thunderstorms after 4 p.m. Highs in the upper 70s. Southeast winds 5 to 10 miles an hour. Chance of rain 20%. Saturday night, mostly cloudy through midnight, then becoming partly cloudy. Patchy fog after 4 a.m. Lows in the upper 50s. South winds around 5 miles an hour. Sunday, mostly sunny. Patchy fog before 10 a.m.
a chance of showers and a slight chance of thunderstorms after 2 p.m. Rainfall amounts less than a tenth of an inch. Highs in the upper 70s. West winds 5 to 10 miles an hour. Chance of rain 30%. Sunday night, a slight chance of thunderstorms through midnight. Mostly cloudy with a chance of showers. Rainfall amounts less than a tenth of an inch. Lows in the lower 60s. Southwest winds around 5 miles an hour. Chance of rain 30%. And now the extended forecast for South Central Pennsylvania. Monday, partly sunny with a chance of showers and thunderstorms. Highs in the lower 80s. Chance of rain 50%. Monday night, showers likely and a chance of thunderstorms. Lows in the mid-60s. Chance of rain 70%. Tuesday, showers likely and a chance of thunderstorms. Highs around 80. Chance of rain 70%. Tuesday night, mostly cloudy with a chance of showers and thunderstorms. Lows in the lower 60s. Chance of rain 40%. Wednesday, partly sunny with a slight chance of showers and thunderstorms. Highs in the upper 70s. Chance of rain 20%. Wednesday night, partly cloudy. Lows around 60. Thursday, mostly sunny. Highs around 80. Thursday night, mostly clear. Lows in the lower 60s. Friday, mostly sunny. Highs in the lower 80s. The 8 to 14 day outlook, from Saturday, August 1st to Friday, August 7th, calls for above normal temperatures and near normal precipitation. Normal high temperatures across central Pennsylvania during this period range from the upper 70s over the Allegheny Mountains to the mid-80s across the lower Susquehanna Valley. Normal lows range from the mid-50s over the Alleghenies to the mid-60s across the lower Susquehanna Valley. Here are the midnight conditions in the Altoona area. At Altoona, and the pressure was 30.16 inches and falling. At State College, it was clear. The temperature was 64 degrees, the dew point 59, and the relative humidity 82%. The wind was west at 5 miles an hour. The pressure was 30.16 inches and steady. Now, a few other local conditions: Johnstown, mostly cloudy 63, Dubois, clear 62, La Trobe, partly cloudy 70, Pittsburgh, partly cloudy 71, Erie, cloudy 69, Bradford, clear 54. To the south and east, York, mostly cloudy 64, Selins Grove, partly cloudy 60, Harrisburg, cloudy 69, Philadelphia, mostly cloudy 71, Baltimore, mostly cloudy 70, Washington, D.C., cloudy 71. At Altoona, and the pressure was 30.16 inches and falling. And at State College, it was 64 degrees under clear skies. 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Here's the hazardous weather outlook for the following counties: Bedford, Blair, Cambria, and Huntingdon. For today and tonight, no hazardous weather is expected at this time. And now the extended outlook for the period Saturday through Thursday. The probability for widespread hazardous weather is low. High pressure extending from the lower Great Lakes to the New England states this afternoon will bring the Keystone State pleasant temperatures and low humidity levels into this weekend. A mix of sun and clouds will prevail on Saturday and Sunday. A few showers and storms could be around region at times, but most of the time will be dry. The highest chance for any activity would be later Sunday across the western part of the Keystone State. Lows tonight will be on the coastside again for late July, ranging from the lower to mid-50s across the north, to the lower 60s across the far southwest. Highs on Saturday will range from the mid to upper 70s across the higher terrain, to the lower 80s across the south. Highs on Sunday will be a few degrees warmer. The chance for showers and thunderstorms will increase later Monday and Tuesday as a warm front moves into the region on Monday, followed by a cold front late Tuesday. Some storms could be on the strong side, and also contain heavy rain. Here is the latest National Weather Service forecast for Blair and Bedford counties, including the city of Altoona. Rest of tonight, mostly cloudy. Lows in the upper 50s. Southeast winds around 5 miles an hour. Saturday, partly sunny.
highs in the upper 70s. Southeast winds 5 to 10 miles an hour. Gusts up to 20 miles an hour in the morning. Saturday night, partly cloudy. Lows around 60. South winds around 5 miles an hour. Sunday, mostly sunny. Patchy fog before 8 a.m. A slight chance of showers and thunderstorms after 2 p.m. Highs in the lower 80s. West winds around 5 miles an hour. Chance of rain 20%. Sunday night, a slight chance of thunderstorms through midnight. Partly cloudy with a slight chance of showers. Lows in the lower 60s. West winds around 5 miles an hour. Chance of rain 20%. Here is the latest National Weather Service forecast for Cambria County, including the city of Johnstown. Rest of tonight, mostly cloudy. Lows in the upper 50s. Southeast winds 5 to 10 miles an hour with gusts up to 20 miles an hour. Saturday, partly sunny. A slight chance of showers and thunderstorms after 4 p.m. Highs in the upper 70s. Southeast winds 5 to 10 miles an hour. Chance of rain 20%. Saturday night, mostly cloudy through midnight, then becoming partly cloudy. Patchy fog after 4 a.m. Lows in the upper 50s. South winds around 5 miles an hour. Sunday, mostly sunny. Patchy fog before 10 a.m. A chance of showers and a slight chance of thunderstorms after 2 p.m. Rainfall amounts less than a tenth of an inch. Highs in the upper 70s. West winds 5 to 10 miles an hour. Chance of rain 30%. Sunday night, a slight chance of thunderstorms through midnight. Mostly cloudy with a chance of showers. Rainfall amounts less than a tenth of an inch. Lows in the lower 60s. Southwest winds around 5 miles an hour. Chance of rain 30%. And now the extended forecast for South Central Pennsylvania. Monday, partly sunny with a chance of showers and thunderstorms. Highs in the lower 80s. Chance of rain 50%. Monday night, showers likely and a chance of thunderstorms. Lows in the mid 60s. Chance of rain 70%. Tuesday, showers likely and a chance of thunderstorms. Highs around 80. Chance of rain 70%. Tuesday night, mostly cloudy with a chance of showers and thunderstorms. Lows in the lower 60s. Chance of rain 40%. Wednesday, partly sunny with a slight chance of showers and thunderstorms. Highs in the upper 70s. Chance of rain 20%. Wednesday night, partly cloudy. Lows around 60. Thursday, mostly sunny. Highs around 80. Thursday night, mostly clear. Lows in the lower 60s. Friday, mostly sunny. Highs in the lower 80s. The 8 to 14 day outlook, from Saturday, August 1st to Friday, August 7th, calls for above normal temperatures and near normal precipitation. Normal high temperatures across central Pennsylvania during this period range from the upper 70s over the Allegheny Mountains to the mid 80s across the lower Susquehanna Valley. Normal lows range from the mid 50s over the Alleghenies to the mid 60s across the lower Susquehanna Valley. Here are the midnight conditions in the Altoona area. At Altoona, and the pressure was 30.16 inches and falling. At State College, it was clear. The temperature was 64 degrees, the dew point 59, and the relative humidity 82%. The wind was west at 5 miles an hour. The pressure was 30.16 inches and steady. Now, a few other local conditions: Johnstown, mostly cloudy 63, Dubois, clear 62, La Trobe, partly cloudy 70, Pittsburgh, partly cloudy 71, Erie, cloudy 69, Bradford, clear 54. To the south and east, York, mostly cloudy 64, Selins Grove, partly cloudy 60, Harrisburg, cloudy 69, Philadelphia, mostly cloudy 71, Baltimore, mostly cloudy 70, Washington, D.C., cloudy 71. At Altoona, and the pressure was 30.16 inches, and falling. And at State College, it was 64 degrees under clear skies. 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
Here's the hazardous weather outlook for the following counties: Bedford, Blair, Cambria, and Huntingdon. For today and tonight, no hazardous weather is expected at this time. And now the extended outlook for the period Saturday through Thursday. The probability for widespread hazardous weather is low. High pressure extending from the lower Great Lakes to the New England states this afternoon will bring the Keystone State pleasant temperatures and low humidity levels into this weekend. A mix of sun and clouds will prevail on Saturday and Sunday. A few showers and storms could be around region at times, but most of the time will be dry. The highest chance for any activity would be later Sunday across the western part of the Keystone State. Lows tonight will be on the coastside again for late July, ranging from the lower to mid-50s across the north, to the lower 60s across the far southwest. Highs on Saturday will range from the mid to upper 70s across the higher terrain, to the lower 80s across the south. Highs on Sunday will be a few degrees warmer. The chance for showers and thunderstorms will increase later Monday and Tuesday as a warm front moves into the region on Monday, followed by a cold front late Tuesday. Some storms could be on the strong side, and also contain heavy rain. Here is the latest National Weather Service forecast for Blair and Bedford counties, including the city of Altoona. Rest of tonight, mostly cloudy. Lows in the upper 50s. Southeast winds around 5 miles an hour. Saturday, partly sunny. Highs in the upper 70s. Southeast winds 5 to 10 miles an hour. Gusts up to 20 miles an hour in the morning. Saturday night, partly cloudy. Lows around 60. South winds around 5 miles an hour. Sunday, mostly sunny. Patchy fog before 8 a.m. A slight chance of showers and thunderstorms after 2 p.m. Highs in the lower 80s. West winds around 5 miles an hour. Chance of rain 20%. Sunday night, a slight chance of thunderstorms through midnight. Partly cloudy with a slight chance of showers. Lows in the lower 60s. West winds around 5 miles an hour. Chance of rain 20%. Here is the latest National Weather Service forecast for Cambria County, including the city of Johnstown. Rest of tonight, mostly cloudy. Lows in the upper 50s. Southeast winds 5 to 10 miles an hour with gusts up to 20 miles an hour. Saturday, partly sunny. A slight chance of showers and thunderstorms after 4 p.m. Highs in the upper 70s. Southeast winds 5 to 10 miles an hour. Chance of rain 20%. Saturday night, mostly cloudy through midnight, then becoming partly cloudy. Patchy fog after 4 a.m. Lows in the upper 50s. South winds around 5 miles an hour. Sunday, mostly sunny. Patchy fog before 10 a.m. A chance of showers and a slight chance of thunderstorms after 2 p.m. Rainfall amounts less than a tenth of an inch. Highs in the upper 70s. West winds 5 to 10 miles an hour. Chance of rain 30%. Sunday night, a slight chance of thunderstorms through midnight. Mostly cloudy with a chance of showers. Rainfall amounts less than a tenth of an inch. Lows in the lower 60s. Southwest winds around 5 miles an hour. Chance of rain 30%. And now the extended forecast for South Central Pennsylvania. Monday, partly sunny with a chance of showers and thunderstorms. Highs in the lower 80s. Chance of rain 50%. Monday night, showers likely and a chance of thunderstorms. Lows in the mid 60s. Chance of rain 70%. Tuesday, showers likely and a chance of thunderstorms. Highs around 80. Chance of rain 70%. Tuesday night, mostly cloudy with a chance of showers and thunderstorms. Lows in the lower 60s. Chance of rain 40%. Wednesday, partly sunny with a slight chance of showers and thunderstorms. Highs in the upper 70s. Chance of rain 20%. Wednesday night, partly cloudy. Lows around 60. Thursday, mostly sunny. Highs around 80. Thursday night, mostly clear. Lows in the lower 60s. Friday, mostly sunny. Highs in the lower 80s. The 8 to 14 day outlook
from Saturday, August 1st to Friday, August 7th, calls for above normal temperatures and near normal precipitation. Normal high temperatures across central Pennsylvania during this period range from the upper 70s over the Allegheny Mountains to the mid-80s across

1, Erie, cloudy 69, Bradford clear 54. To the south and east, York, mostly cloudy 64, Selins Grove partly cloudy 60, Harrisburg cloudy 69, Philadelphia mostly cloudy 71, Baltimore mostly cloudy 70, Washington DC cloudy 71. At Altoona. And the pressure was 30.16 inches, and falling. And at State College it was 64 degrees under clear skies. This is NOAA Weather Radio, All Hazards Station WNG 589. 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Here's the hazardous weather outlook for the following counties, Bedford, Blair, Cambria and Huntingdon. For today and tonight. No hazardous weather is expected at this time. And now the extended outlook for the period Saturday through Thursday. The probability for widespread hazardous weather is low. High pressure extending from the lower Great Lakes to the New England states this afternoon will bring the Keystone State pleasant temperatures and low humidity levels into this weekend. A mix of sun and clouds will prevail on Saturday and Sunday. A few showers and storms could be around region at times, but most of the time will be dry. The highest chance for any activity would be later Sunday across the western part of the Keystone State. Lows tonight will be on the cool side again for late July, ranging from the lower to mid-50s across the north, to the lower 60s across the far southwest. Highs on Saturday will range from the mid to upper 70s across the higher terrain, to the lower 80s across the south. Highs on Sunday will be a few degrees warmer. The chance for showers and thunderstorms will increase later Monday and Tuesday as a warm front moves into the region on Monday, followed by a cold front late Tuesday. Some storms could be on the strong side, and also contain heavy rain. Here is the latest National Weather Service forecast for Blair and Bedford counties, including the city of Altoona. Rest of tonight, mostly cloudy. Lows in the upper 50s. Southeast winds around 5 miles an hour. Saturday, partly sunny. Highs in the upper 70s. Southeast winds 5 to 10 miles an hour. Gusts up to 20 miles an hour in the morning. Saturday night, partly cloudy. Lows around 60. South winds around 5 miles an hour. Sunday, mostly sunny. Patchy fog before 8 a.m. A slight chance of showers and thunderstorms after 2 p.m. Highs in the lower 80s. West winds around 5 miles an hour. Chance of rain 20%. Sunday night, a slight chance of thunderstorms through midnight. Partly cloudy with a slight chance of showers. Lows in the lower 60s. West winds around 5 miles an hour. Chance of rain 20%. Here is the latest National Weather Service forecast for Cambria County, including the city of Johnstown. Rest of tonight, mostly cloudy. Lows in the upper 50s. Southeast winds 5 to 10 miles an hour with gusts up to 20 miles an hour. Saturday, partly sunny. A slight chance of showers and thunderstorms after 4 p.m. Highs in the upper 70s. Southeast winds 5 to 10 miles an hour. Chance of rain 20%. Saturday night, mostly cloudy through midnight, then becoming partly cloudy. Patchy fog after 4 a.m. Lows in the upper 50s. South winds around 5 miles an hour. Sunday, mostly sunny. Patchy fog before 10 a.m. A chance of showers and a slight chance of thunderstorms after 2 p.m. Rainfall amounts less than a tenth of an inch. Highs in the upper 70s. West winds 5 to 10 miles an hour. Chance of rain 30%. Sunday night, a slight chance of thunderstorms through midnight. Mostly cloudy with a chance of showers. Rainfall amounts less than a tenth of an inch. Lows in the lower 60s. Southwest winds around 5 miles an hour. Chance of rain 30%. And now the extended forecast for South Central Pennsylvania. Monday, partly sunny with a chance of showers and thunderstorms. Highs in the lower 80s. Chance of rain 50%. Monday night, showers likely and a chance of thunderstorms. Lows in the mid-60s. Chance of rain 70%. Tuesday, showers likely and a chance of thunderstorms. Highs around 80. Chance of rain 70%. Tuesday night, mostly cloudy with a chance of showers.

Storms. Lows in the lower 60s. Chance of rain 40%. Wednesday, partly sunny with a slight chance of showers and thunderstorms. Highs in the upper 70s. Chance of rain 20%. Wednesday night, partly cloudy. Lows around 60. Thursday, mostly sunny. Highs around 80. Thursday night, mostly clear. Lows in the lower 60s. Friday, mostly sunny. Highs in the lower 80s. The 8 to 14 day outlook, from Saturday, August 1st to Friday, August 7th, calls for above normal temperatures and near normal precipitation. Normal high temperatures across central Pennsylvania during this period range from the upper 70s over the Allegheny Mountains to the mid 80s across the lower Susquehanna Valley. Normal lows range from the mid 50s over the Alleghenies to the mid 60s across the lower Susquehanna Valley. Here are the midnight conditions in the Altoona area. At Altoona, and the pressure was 30.16 inches and falling. At State College, it was clear. The temperature was 64 degrees, the dew point 59, and the relative humidity 82%. The wind was west at 5 miles an hour. The pressure was 30.16 inches and steady. Now, a few other local conditions. Johnstown, mostly cloudy 63, Dubois, clear 62, La Trobe, partly cloudy 70, Pittsburgh, partly cloudy 71, Erie, cloudy 69, Bradford, clear 54. To the south and east, York, mostly cloudy 64, Selins Grove, partly cloudy 60, Harrisburg, cloudy 69, Philadelphia, mostly cloudy 71, Baltimore, mostly cloudy 70, Washington, D.C., cloudy 71. At Altoona, and the pressure was 30.16 inches, and falling. And at State College, it was 64 degrees under clear skies. 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Here's the hazardous weather outlook for the following counties: Bedford, Blair, Cambria, and Huntingdon. For today and tonight, no hazardous weather is expected at this time. And now the extended outlook for the period Saturday through Thursday. The probability for widespread hazardous weather is low. High pressure extending from the lower Great Lakes to the New England states this afternoon will bring the Keystone State pleasant temperatures and low humidity levels into this weekend. A mix of sun and clouds will prevail on Saturday and Sunday. A few showers and storms could be around region at times, but most of the time will be dry. The highest chance for any activity would be later Sunday across the western part of the Keystone State. Lows tonight will be on the cool side again for late July, ranging from the lower to mid-50s across the north, to the lower 60s across the far southwest. Highs on Saturday will range from the mid to upper 70s across the higher terrain, to the lower 80s across the south. Highs on Sunday will be a few degrees warmer. The chance for showers and thunderstorms will increase later Monday and Tuesday as a warm front moves into the region on Monday, followed by a cold front late Tuesday. Some storms could be on the strong side, and also contain heavy rain. Here is the latest National Weather Service forecast for Blair and Bedford counties, including the city of Altoona. Rest of tonight, mostly cloudy. Lows in the upper 50s. Southeast winds around 5 miles an hour. Saturday, partly sunny. Highs in the upper 70s. Southeast winds 5 to 10 miles an hour. Gusts up to 20 miles an hour in the morning. Saturday night, partly cloudy. Lows around 60. South winds around 5 miles an hour. Sunday, mostly sunny. Patchy fog before 8 a.m. A slight chance of showers and thunderstorms after 2 p.m. Highs in the lower 80s. West winds around 5 miles an hour. Chance of rain 20%. Sunday night, a slight chance of thunderstorms through midnight. Partly cloudy with a slight chance of showers. Lows in the lower 60s. West winds around 5 miles an hour. Chance of rain 20%. Here is the latest National Weather Service forecast for Cambria County, including the city of Johnstown. Rest of tonight, mostly cloudy. Lows in the upper 50s. Southeast winds 5 to 10 miles an hour with gusts up to 20 miles an hour.
Saturday, partly sunny. A slight chance of showers and thunderstorms after 4 p.m. Highs in the upper 70s. Southeast winds 5 to 10 miles an hour. Chance of rain 20%. Saturday night, mostly cloudy through midnight, then becoming partly cloudy. Patchy fog after 4 a.m. Lows in the upper 50s. South winds around 5 miles an hour. Sunday, mostly sunny. Patchy fog before 10 a.m. A chance of showers and a slight chance of thunderstorms after 2 p.m. Rainfall amounts less than a tenth of an inch. Highs in the upper 70s. West winds 5 to 10 miles an hour. Chance of rain 30%. Sunday night, a slight chance of thunderstorms through midnight. Mostly cloudy with a chance of showers. Rainfall amounts less than a tenth of an inch. Lows in the lower 60s. Southwest winds around 5 miles an hour. Chance of rain 30%. And now the extended forecast for South Central Pennsylvania. Monday, partly sunny with a chance of showers and thunderstorms. Highs in the lower 80s. Chance of rain 50%. Monday night, showers likely and a chance of thunderstorms. Lows in the mid 60s. Chance of rain 70%. Tuesday, showers likely and a chance of thunderstorms. Highs around 80. Chance of rain 70%. Tuesday night, mostly cloudy with a chance of showers and thunderstorms. Lows in the lower 60s. Chance of rain 40%. Wednesday, partly sunny with a slight chance of showers and thunderstorms. Highs in the upper 70s. Chance of rain 20%. Wednesday night, partly cloudy. Lows around 60. Thursday, mostly sunny. Highs around 80. Thursday night, mostly clear. Lows in the lower 60s. Friday, mostly sunny. Highs in the lower 80s. The 8 to 14 day outlook, from Saturday, August 1st to Friday, August 7th, calls for above normal temperatures and near normal precipitation. Normal high temperatures across central Pennsylvania during this period range from the upper 70s over the Allegheny Mountains to the mid 80s across the lower Susquehanna Valley. Normal lows range from the mid 50s over the Alleghenies to the mid 60s across the lower Susquehanna Valley. Here are the midnight conditions in the Altoona area. At Altoona, and the pressure was 30.16 inches and falling. At State College, it was clear. The temperature was 64 degrees, the dew point 59, and the relative humidity 82%. The wind was west at 5 miles an hour. The pressure was 30.16 inches and steady. Now, a few other local conditions: Johnstown, mostly cloudy 63, DuBois, clear 62, La Trobe, partly cloudy 70, Pittsburgh, partly cloudy 71, Erie, cloudy 69, Bradford, clear 54. To the south and east, York, mostly cloudy 64, Selins Grove, partly cloudy 60, Harrisburg, cloudy 69, Philadelphia, mostly cloudy 71, Baltimore, mostly cloudy 70, Washington, D.C., cloudy 71. At Altoona, and the pressure was 30.16 inches and falling. And at State College, it was 64 degrees under clear skies. 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Here are the 1 a.m. conditions in the Altoona area. At Altoona, and the pressure was 30.16 inches and steady. At State College, it was clear. The temperature was 63 degrees, the dew point 57, and the relative humidity 82%. The wind was calm. The pressure was 30.16 inches and steady. Now, a few other local conditions: Johnstown, partly cloudy 62, DuBois, clear 60, La Trobe, partly cloudy 70, Pittsburgh, mostly cloudy 70, Erie, partly cloudy 68, Bradford, clear 53. To the south and east, York, mostly cloudy 64, Selins Grove, clear 59, Harrisburg, mostly cloudy 69, Philadelphia, mostly cloudy 70, Baltimore, mostly cloudy 69, Washington, D.C., cloudy 71. At Altoona, and the pressure was 30.16 inches and steady. And at State College, it was 63 degrees under clear skies.
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Here's the hazardous weather outlook for the following counties: Bedford, Blair, Cambria, and Huntingdon. For today and tonight, no hazardous weather is expected at this time. And now the extended outlook for the period Saturday through Thursday. The probability for widespread hazardous weather is low. High pressure extending from the lower Great Lakes to the New England states this afternoon will bring the Keystone State pleasant temperatures and low humidity levels into this weekend. A mix of sun and clouds will prevail on Saturday and Sunday. A few showers and storms could be around region at times, but most of the time will be dry. The highest chance for any activity would be later Sunday across the western part of the Keystone State. Lows tonight will be on the cool side again for late July, ranging from the lower to mid-50s across the north to the lower 60s across the far southwest. Highs on Saturday will range from the mid to upper 70s across the higher terrain to the lower 80s across the south. Highs on Sunday will be a few degrees warmer. The chance for showers and thunderstorms will increase later Monday and Tuesday as a warm front moves into the region on Monday, followed by a cold front late Tuesday. Some storms could be on the strong side and also contain heavy rain. Here is the latest National Weather Service forecast for Blair and Bedford counties, including the city of Altoona. Rest of tonight, mostly cloudy. Lows in the upper 50s. Southeast winds around 5 miles an hour. Saturday, partly sunny. Highs in the upper 70s. Southeast winds 5 to 10 miles an hour. Gusts up to 20 miles an hour in the morning. Saturday night, partly cloudy. Lows around 60. South winds around 5 miles an hour. Sunday, mostly sunny. Patchy fog before 8 a.m. A slight chance of showers and thunderstorms after 2 p.m. Highs in the lower 80s. West winds around 5 miles an hour. Chance of rain 20%. Sunday night, a slight chance of thunderstorms through midnight. Partly cloudy with a slight chance of showers. Lows in the lower 60s. West winds around 5 miles an hour. Chance of rain 20%. Here is the latest National Weather Service forecast for Cambria County, including the city of Johnstown. Rest of tonight, mostly cloudy. Lows in the upper 50s. Southeast winds 5 to 10 miles an hour with gusts up to 20 miles an hour. Saturday, partly sunny. A slight chance of showers and thunderstorms after 4 p.m. Highs in the upper 70s. Southeast winds 5 to 10 miles an hour. Chance of rain 20%. Saturday night, mostly cloudy through midnight, then becoming partly cloudy. Patchy fog after 4 a.m. Lows in the upper 50s. South winds around 5 miles an hour. Sunday, mostly sunny. Patchy fog before 10 a.m. A chance of showers and a slight chance of thunderstorms after 2 p.m. Rainfall amounts less than a tenth of an inch. Highs in the upper 70s. West winds 5 to 10 miles an hour. Chance of rain 30%. Sunday night, a slight chance of thunderstorms through midnight. Mostly cloudy with a chance of showers. Rainfall amounts less than a tenth of an inch. Lows in the lower 60s. Southwest winds around 5 miles an hour. Chance of rain 30%. And now the extended forecast for South Central Pennsylvania. Monday, partly sunny with a chance of showers and thunderstorms. Highs in the lower 80s. Chance of rain 50%. Monday night, showers likely and a chance of thunderstorms. Lows in the mid 60s. Chance of rain 70%. Tuesday, showers likely and a chance of thunderstorms. Highs around 80. Chance of rain 70%. Tuesday night, mostly cloudy with a chance of showers and thunderstorms. Lows in the lower 60s. Chance of rain 40%. Wednesday, partly sunny with a slight chance of showers and thunderstorms. Highs in the upper 70s. Chance of rain 20%. Wednesday night, partly cloudy. Lows around 60. Thursday, mostly sunny. Highs around 80. Thursday night, mostly clear. Lows in the lower 60s.
Friday, mostly sunny. Highs in the lower 80s. The 8 to 14 day outlook, from Saturday, August 1st to Friday, August 7th, calls for above normal temperatures and near normal precipitation. Normal high temperatures across central Pennsylvania during this period range from the upper 70s over the Allegheny Mountains to the mid-80s across the lower Susquehanna Valley. Normal lows range from the mid-50s over the Alleghenies to the mid-60s across the lower Susquehanna Valley. Here are the 1 a.m. conditions in the Altoona area. At Altoona, and the pressure was 30.16 inches and steady. At State College, it was clear. The temperature was 63 degrees, the dew point 57, and the relative humidity 82%. The wind was calm. The pressure was 30.16 inches and steady. Now, a few other local conditions: Johnstown, partly cloudy 62, DuBois, clear 60, La Trobe, partly cloudy 70, Pittsburgh mostly cloudy 70, Erie, partly cloudy 68, Bradford clear 53. To the south and east, York, mostly cloudy 64, Selins Grove clear 59, Harrisburg mostly cloudy 69, Philadelphia mostly cloudy 70, Baltimore mostly cloudy 69, Washington D.C. cloudy 71. At Altoona, and the pressure was 30.16 inches, and steady. And at State College it was 63 degrees under clear skies. 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Here are the 1 a.m. conditions in the Altoona area. At Altoona, and the pressure was 30.16 inches, and steady. At State College, it was clear. The temperature was 63 degrees, the dew point 57, and the relative humidity 82%. The wind was calm. The pressure was 30.16 inches and steady. Now, a few other local conditions: Johnstown, partly cloudy 62, DuBois, clear 60, La Trobe, partly cloudy 70, Pittsburgh mostly cloudy 70, Erie, partly cloudy 68, Bradford clear 53. To the south and east, York, mostly cloudy 64, Selins Grove partly cloudy 59, Harrisburg mostly cloudy 69, Philadelphia mostly cloudy 70, Baltimore mostly cloudy 69, Washington D.C. cloudy 71. At Altoona, and the pressure was 30.16 inches, and steady. And at State College it was 63 degrees under clear skies. 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Here's the hazardous weather outlook for the following counties: Bedford, Blair, Cambria, and Huntingdon. For today and tonight, no hazardous weather is expected at this time. And now the extended outlook for the period Saturday through Thursday. The probability for widespread hazardous weather is low. High pressure extending from the lower Great Lakes to the New England states this afternoon will bring the Keystone State pleasant temperatures and low humidity levels into this weekend. A mix of sun and clouds will prevail on Saturday and Sunday. A few showers and storms could be around region at times, but most of the time will be dry. The highest chance for any activity would be later Sunday across the western part of the Keystone State. Lows tonight will be on the cool side again for late July, ranging from the lower to mid-50s across the north, to the lower 60s across the far southwest. Highs on Saturday will range from the mid to upper 70s across the higher terrain, to the lower 80s across the south. Highs on Sunday will be a few degrees warmer. The chance for showers and thunderstorms will increase later Monday and Tuesday as a warm front moves into the region on Monday, followed by a cold front late Tuesday. Some storms could be on the strong side, and also contain heavy rain. Here is the latest National Weather Service forecast for Blair and Bedford counties, including the city of Altoona. Rest of tonight, mostly cloudy. Lows in the upper 50s. Southeast winds around 5 miles an hour. Saturday, partly sunny. Highs in the upper 70s. Southeast winds 5 to 10 miles an hour. Gusts up to 20 miles an hour in the morning. Saturday night, partly cloudy. Lows around 60. South winds around 5 miles an hour. Sunday, mostly sunny.
patchy fog before 8 a.m. A slight chance of showers and thunderstorms after 2 p.m. Highs in the lower 80s. West winds around 5 miles an hour. Chance of rain 20%. Sunday night, a slight chance of thunderstorms through midnight. Partly cloudy with a slight chance of showers. Lows in the lower 60s. West winds around 5 miles an hour. Chance of rain 20%. Here is the latest National Weather Service forecast for Cambria County, including the city of Johnstown. Rest of tonight, mostly cloudy. Lows in the upper 50s. Southeast winds 5 to 10 miles an hour with gusts up to 20 miles an hour. Saturday, partly sunny. A slight chance of showers and thunderstorms after 4 p.m. Highs in the upper 70s. Southeast winds 5 to 10 miles an hour. Chance of rain 20%. Saturday night, mostly cloudy through midnight, then becoming partly cloudy. Patchy fog after 4 a.m. Lows in the upper 50s. South winds around 5 miles an hour. Sunday, mostly sunny. Patchy fog before 10 a.m. A chance of showers and a slight chance of thunderstorms after 2 p.m. Rainfall amounts less than a tenth of an inch. Highs in the upper 70s. West winds 5 to 10 miles an hour. Chance of rain 30%. Sunday night, a slight chance of thunderstorms through midnight. Mostly cloudy with a chance of showers. Rainfall amounts less than a tenth of an inch. Lows in the lower 60s. Southwest winds around 5 miles an hour. Chance of rain 30%. And now the extended forecast for South Central Pennsylvania. Monday, partly sunny with a chance of showers and thunderstorms. Highs in the lower 80s. Chance of rain 50%. Monday night, showers likely and a chance of thunderstorms. Lows in the mid-60s. Chance of rain 70%. Tuesday, showers likely and a chance of thunderstorms. Highs around 80. Chance of rain 70%. Tuesday night, mostly cloudy with a chance of showers and thunderstorms. Lows in the lower 60s. Chance of rain 40%. Wednesday, partly sunny with a slight chance of showers and thunderstorms. Highs in the upper 70s. Chance of rain 20%. Wednesday night, partly cloudy. Lows around 60. Thursday, mostly sunny. Highs around 80. Thursday night, mostly clear. Lows in the lower 60s. Friday, mostly sunny. Highs in the lower 80s. The 8 to 14 day outlook, from Saturday, August 1st to Friday, August 7th, calls for above normal temperatures and near normal precipitation. Normal high temperatures across central Pennsylvania during this period range from the upper 70s over the Allegheny Mountains to the mid-80s across the lower Susquehanna Valley. Normal lows range from the mid-50s over the Alleghenies to the mid-60s across the lower Susquehanna Valley. Here are the 1 a.m. conditions in the Altoona area. At Altoona, and the pressure was 30.16 inches and steady. At State College, it was clear. The temperature was 63 degrees, the dew point 57, and the relative humidity 82%. The wind was calm. The pressure was 30.16 inches and steady. Now, a few other local conditions: Johnstown, partly cloudy 62, Dubois, clear 60, La Trobe, partly cloudy 70, Pittsburgh mostly cloudy 70, Erie, partly cloudy 68, Bradford clear 53. To the south and east, York, mostly cloudy 64, Selins Grove partly cloudy 59, Harrisburg mostly cloudy 69, Philadelphia mostly cloudy 70, Baltimore mostly cloudy 69, Washington D.C. cloudy 71. At Altoona, and the pressure was 30.16 inches, and steady. And at State College it was 63 degrees under clear skies. 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Here's the hazardous weather outlook for the following counties: Bedford, Blair, Cambria, and Huntingdon. For today and tonight, no hazardous weather is expected at this time. And now the extended outlook for the period Saturday through Thursday. The probability for widespread hazardous weather is low.
High pressure extending from the lower Great Lakes to the New England states this afternoon will bring the Keystone State pleasant temperatures and low humidity levels into this weekend. A mix of sun and clouds will prevail on Saturday and Sunday. A few showers and storms could be around region at times, but most of the time will be dry. The highest chance for any activity would be later Sunday across the western part of the Keystone State. Lows tonight will be on the cool side again for late July, ranging from the lower to mid-50s across the north, to the lower 60s across the far southwest. Highs on Saturday will range from the mid to upper 70s across the higher terrain, to the lower 80s across the south. Highs on Sunday will be a few degrees warmer. The chance for showers and thunderstorms will increase later Monday and Tuesday as a warm front moves into the region on Monday, followed by a cold front late Tuesday. Some storms could be on the strong side, and also contain heavy rain. Here is the latest National Weather Service forecast for Blair and Bedford counties, including the city of Altoona. Rest of tonight, mostly cloudy. Lows in the upper 50s. Southeast winds around 5 miles an hour. Saturday, partly sunny. Highs in the upper 70s. Southeast winds 5 to 10 miles an hour. Gusts up to 20 miles an hour in the morning. Saturday night, partly cloudy. Lows around 60. South winds around 5 miles an hour. Sunday, mostly sunny. Patchy fog before 8 a.m. A slight chance of showers and thunderstorms after 2 p.m. Highs in the lower 80s. West winds around 5 miles an hour. Chance of rain 20%. Sunday night, a slight chance of thunderstorms through midnight. Partly cloudy with a slight chance of showers. Lows in the lower 60s. West winds around 5 miles an hour. Chance of rain 20%. Here is the latest National Weather Service forecast for Cambria County, including the city of Johnstown. Rest of tonight, mostly cloudy. Lows in the upper 50s. Southeast winds 5 to 10 miles an hour with gusts up to 20 miles an hour. Saturday, partly sunny. A slight chance of showers and thunderstorms after 4 p.m. Highs in the upper 70s. Southeast winds 5 to 10 miles an hour. Chance of rain 20%. Saturday night, mostly cloudy through midnight, then becoming partly cloudy. Patchy fog after 4 a.m. Lows in the upper 50s. South winds around 5 miles an hour. Sunday, mostly sunny. Patchy fog before 10 a.m. A chance of showers and a slight chance of thunderstorms after 2 p.m. Rainfall amounts less than a tenth of an inch. Highs in the upper 70s. West winds 5 to 10 miles an hour. Chance of rain 30%. Sunday night, a slight chance of thunderstorms through midnight. Mostly cloudy with a chance of showers. Rainfall amounts less than a tenth of an inch. Lows in the lower 60s. Southwest winds around 5 miles an hour. Chance of rain 30%. And now the extended forecast for South Central Pennsylvania. Monday, partly sunny with a chance of showers and thunderstorms. Highs in the lower 80s. Chance of rain 50%. Monday night, showers likely and a chance of thunderstorms. Lows in the mid-60s. Chance of rain 70%. Tuesday, showers likely and a chance of thunderstorms. Highs around 80. Chance of rain 70%. Tuesday night, mostly cloudy with a chance of showers and thunderstorms. Lows in the lower 60s. Chance of rain 40%. Wednesday, partly sunny with a slight chance of showers and thunderstorms. Highs in the upper 70s. Chance of rain 20%. Wednesday night, partly cloudy. Lows around 60. Thursday, mostly sunny. Highs around 80. Thursday night, mostly clear. Lows in the lower 60s. Friday, mostly sunny. Highs in the lower 80s. 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Broadcasts originate from the National Weather Service in State College and are transmitted from the tower facilities provided by the Blair County Emergency Management Agency in Frankstown on a frequency of 162.425 MHz. We are located at Innovation Park in State College. 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
Properly set weather radios with the alarm device will alert you when severe weather warnings or watches are issued. Programming on this station will be temporarily changed during severe weather to bring you the latest information. Warnings and safety information from the National Weather Service may someday save your life or protect your property. The 8 to 14 day outlook from Saturday, August 1st to Friday, August 7th calls for above normal temperatures and near normal precipitation. Normal high temperatures across central Pennsylvania during this period range from the upper 70s over the Allegheny Mountains to the mid-80s across the lower Susquehanna Valley. Normal lows range from the mid-50s over the Alleghenies to the mid-60s across the lower Susquehanna Valley. Here are the 1 a.m. conditions in the Altoona area. At Altoona, and the pressure was 30.16 inches and steady. At State College, it was clear. The temperature was 63 degrees, the dew point 57, and the relative humidity 82%. The wind was calm. The pressure was 30.16 inches and steady. Now, a few other local conditions: Johnstown, partly cloudy 62, Dubois, clear 60, Latrobe, partly cloudy 70, Pittsburgh, mostly cloudy 70, Erie, partly cloudy 68, Bradford, clear 53. To the south and east, York, mostly cloudy 64, Selins Grove, partly cloudy 59, Harrisburg, mostly cloudy 69, Philadelphia, mostly cloudy 70, Baltimore, mostly cloudy 69, Washington, D.C., cloudy 71. At Altoona, and the pressure was 30.16 inches, and steady. And at State College, it was 63 degrees under clear skies. 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Here's the hazardous weather outlook for the following counties: Bedford, Blair, Cambria, and Huntingdon. For today and tonight, no hazardous weather is expected at this time. And now the extended outlook for the period Saturday through Thursday. The probability for widespread hazardous weather is low. High pressure extending from the lower Great Lakes to the New England states this afternoon will bring the Keystone State pleasant temperatures and low humidity levels into this weekend. A mix of sun and clouds will prevail on Saturday and Sunday. A few showers and storms could be around region at times, but most of the time will be dry. The highest chance for any activity would be later Sunday across the western part of the Keystone State. Lows tonight will be on the cool side again for late July, ranging from the lower to mid-50s across the north to the lower 60s across the far southwest. Highs on Saturday will range from the mid to upper 70s across the higher terrain to the lower 80s across the south. Highs on Sunday will be a few degrees warmer. The chance for showers and thunderstorms will increase later Monday and Tuesday as a warm front moves into the region on Monday, followed by a cold front late Tuesday. Some storms could be on the strong side, and also contain heavy rain. Here is the latest National Weather Service forecast for Blair and Bedford counties, including the city of Altoona. Rest of tonight, mostly cloudy. Lows in the upper 50s. Southeast winds around 5 miles an hour. Saturday, partly sunny. Highs in the upper 70s. Southeast winds 5 to 10 miles an hour. Gusts up to 20 miles an hour in the morning. Saturday night, partly cloudy. Lows around 60. South winds around 5 miles an hour. Sunday, mostly sunny. Patchy fog before 8 a.m. A slight chance of showers and thunderstorms after 2 p.m. Highs in the lower 80s. West winds around 5 miles an hour. Chance of rain 20%. Sunday night, a slight chance of thunderstorms through midnight. Partly cloudy with a slight chance of showers. Lows in the lower 60s. West winds around 5 miles an hour. Chance of rain 20%. Here is the latest National Weather Service forecast for Cambria County, including the city of Johnstown. Rest of tonight, mostly cloudy. Lows in the upper 50s. Southeast winds 5 to 10 miles an hour with gusts up to 20 miles an hour. Saturday, partly sunny. A slight chance of showers and thunderstorms after 4 p.m. Highs in the upper 70s. Southeast winds 5 to 10 miles an hour. Chance of rain 20%.
Saturday night, mostly cloudy through midnight, then becoming partly cloudy. Patchy fog after 4 a.m. Lows in the upper 50s. South winds around 5 miles an hour. Sunday, mostly sunny. Patchy fog before 10 a.m. A chance of showers and a slight chance of thunderstorms after 2 p.m. Rainfall amounts less than a tenth of an inch. Highs in the upper 70s. West winds 5 to 10 miles an hour. Chance of rain 30%. Sunday night, a slight chance of thunderstorms through midnight. Mostly cloudy with a chance of showers. Rainfall amounts less than a tenth of an inch. Lows in the lower 60s. Southwest winds around 5 miles an hour. Chance of rain 30%. And now the extended forecast for South Central Pennsylvania. Monday, partly sunny with a chance of showers and thunderstorms. Highs in the lower 80s. Chance of rain 50%. Monday night, showers likely and a chance of thunderstorms. Lows in the mid 60s. Chance of rain 70%. Tuesday, showers likely and a chance of thunderstorms. Highs around 80. Chance of rain 70%. Tuesday night, mostly cloudy with a chance of showers and thunderstorms. Lows in the lower 60s. Chance of rain 40%. Wednesday, partly sunny with a slight chance of showers and thunderstorms. Highs in the upper 70s. Chance of rain 20%. Wednesday night, partly cloudy. Lows around 60. Thursday, mostly sunny. Highs around 80. Thursday night, mostly clear. Lows in the lower 60s. Friday, mostly sunny. Highs in the lower 80s. The 8 to 14 day outlook, from Saturday, August 1st to Friday, August 7th, calls for above normal temperatures and near normal precipitation. Normal high temperatures across central Pennsylvania during this period range from the upper 70s over the Allegheny Mountains to the mid 80s across the lower Susquehanna Valley. Normal lows range from the mid 50s over the Alleghenies to the mid 60s across the lower Susquehanna Valley. Here are the 1 a.m. conditions in the Altoona area. At Altoona, and the pressure was 30.16 inches and steady. At State College, it was clear. The temperature was 63 degrees, the dew point 57, and the relative humidity 82%. The wind was calm. The pressure was 30.16 inches and steady. Now, a few other local conditions: Johnstown, partly cloudy 62, DuBois, clear 60, La Trobe, partly cloudy 70, Pittsburgh mostly cloudy 70, Erie, partly cloudy 68, Bradford clear 53. To the south and east, York, mostly cloudy 64, Selins Grove partly cloudy 59, Harrisburg mostly cloudy 69, Philadelphia mostly cloudy 70, Baltimore mostly cloudy 69, Washington D.C. cloudy 71. At Altoona. And the pressure was 30.16 inches, and steady. And at State College it was 63 degrees under clear skies. This is NOAA Weather Radio, All Hazards Station WNG 589. 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Here's the hazardous weather outlook for the following counties: Bedford, Blair, Cambria, and Huntingdon. For today and tonight, no hazardous weather is expected at this time. And now the extended outlook for the period Saturday through Thursday. The probability for widespread hazardous weather is low. High pressure extending from the lower Great Lakes to the New England states this afternoon will bring the Keystone State pleasant temperatures and low humidity levels into this weekend. A mix of sun and clouds will prevail on Saturday and Sunday. A few showers and storms could be around region at times, but most of the time will be dry. The highest chance for any activity would be later Sunday across the western part of the Keystone State. Lows tonight will be on the cool side again for late July, ranging from the lower to mid-50s across the north, to the lower 60s across the far southwest. Highs on Saturday will range from the mid to upper 70s across the higher terrain, to the lower 80s across the south. Highs on Sunday will be a few degrees warmer. The chance for showers and thunderstorms will increase later Monday and Tuesday as a warm front moves into the region on Monday, followed by a cold front late Tuesday. Some storms could be on the strong side, and also contain heavy rain.
Here is the latest National Weather Service forecast for Blair and Bedford counties, including the city of Altoona. Rest of tonight, mostly cloudy. Lows in the upper 50s. Southeast winds around 5 miles an hour. Saturday, partly sunny. Highs in the upper 70s. Southeast winds 5 to 10 miles an hour. Gusts up to 20 miles an hour in the morning. Saturday night, partly cloudy. Lows around 60. South winds around 5 miles an hour. Sunday, mostly sunny. Patchy fog before 8 a.m. A slight chance of showers and thunderstorms after 2 p.m. Highs in the lower 80s. West winds around 5 miles an hour. Chance of rain 20%. Sunday night, a slight chance of thunderstorms through midnight. Partly cloudy with a slight chance of showers. Lows in the lower 60s. West winds around 5 miles an hour. Chance of rain 20%. Here is the latest National Weather Service forecast for Cambria County, including the city of Johnstown. Rest of tonight, mostly cloudy. Lows in the upper 50s. Southeast winds 5 to 10 miles an hour with gusts up to 20 miles an hour. Saturday, partly sunny. A slight chance of showers and thunderstorms after 4 p.m. Highs in the upper 70s. Southeast winds 5 to 10 miles an hour. Chance of rain 20%. Saturday night, mostly cloudy through midnight, then becoming partly cloudy. Patchy fog after 4 a.m. Lows in the upper 50s. South winds around 5 miles an hour. Sunday, mostly sunny. Patchy fog before 10 a.m. A chance of showers and a slight chance of thunderstorms after 2 p.m. Rainfall amounts less than a tenth of an inch. Highs in the upper 70s. West winds 5 to 10 miles an hour. Chance of rain 30%. Sunday night, a slight chance of thunderstorms through midnight. Mostly cloudy with a chance of showers. Rainfall amounts less than a tenth of an inch. Lows in the lower 60s. Southwest winds around 5 miles an hour. Chance of rain 30%. And now the extended forecast for South Central Pennsylvania. Monday, partly sunny with a chance of showers and thunderstorms. Highs in the lower 80s. Chance of rain 50%. Monday night, showers likely and a chance of thunderstorms. Lows in the mid 60s. Chance of rain 70%. Tuesday, showers likely and a chance of thunderstorms. Highs around 80. Chance of rain 70%. Tuesday night, mostly cloudy with a chance of showers and thunderstorms. Lows in the lower 60s. Chance of rain 40%. Wednesday, partly sunny with a slight chance of showers and thunderstorms. Highs in the upper 70s. Chance of rain 20%. Wednesday night, partly cloudy. Lows around 60. Thursday, mostly sunny. Highs around 80. Thursday night, mostly clear. Lows in the lower 60s. Friday, mostly sunny. Highs in the lower 80s. The 8 to 14 day outlook, from Saturday, August 1st to Friday, August 7th, calls for above normal temperatures and near normal precipitation. Normal high temperatures across central Pennsylvania during this period range from the upper 70s over the Allegheny Mountains to the mid 80s across the lower Susquehanna Valley. Normal lows range from the mid 50s over the Alleghenies to the mid 60s across the lower Susquehanna Valley. Here are the 1 a.m. conditions in the Altoona area. At Altoona, and the pressure was 30.16 inches and steady. At State College, it was clear. The temperature was 63 degrees, the dew point 57, and the relative humidity 82%. The wind was calm. The pressure was 30.16 inches and steady. Now, a few other local conditions: Johnstown, partly cloudy 62, DuBois, clear 60, Latrobe, partly cloudy 70, Pittsburgh mostly cloudy 70, Erie, partly cloudy 68, Bradford clear 53. To the south and east, York, mostly cloudy 64, Selins Grove partly cloudy 59, Harrisburg mostly cloudy 69, Philadelphia mostly cloudy 70, Baltimore mostly cloudy 69, Washington D.C. cloudy 71. At Altoona. And the pressure was 30.16 inches, and steady.
and at State College it was 63 degrees under clear skies. This is NOAA Weather Radio, All Hazards Station WNG 589. 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Here's the hazardous weather outlook for the following counties: Bedford, Blair, Cambria, and Huntingdon. For today and tonight, no hazardous weather is expected at this time. And now the extended outlook for the period Saturday through Thursday. The probability for widespread hazardous weather is low. High pressure extending from the lower Great Lakes to the New England states this afternoon will bring the Keystone State pleasant temperatures and low humidity levels into this weekend. A mix of sun and clouds will prevail on Saturday and Sunday. A few showers and storms could be around region at times, but most of the time will be dry. The highest chance for any activity would be later Sunday across the western part of the Keystone State. Lows tonight will be on the cool side again for late July, ranging from the lower to mid-50s across the north, to the lower 60s across the far southwest. Highs on Saturday will range from the mid to upper 70s across the higher terrain, to the lower 80s across the south. Highs on Sunday will be a few degrees warmer. The chance for showers and thunderstorms will increase later Monday and Tuesday as a warm front moves into the region on Monday, followed by a cold front late Tuesday. Some storms could be on the strong side, and also contain heavy rain. Here is the latest National Weather Service forecast for Blair and Bedford counties, including the city of Altoona. Rest of tonight, mostly cloudy. Lows in the upper 50s. Southeast winds around 5 miles an hour. Saturday, partly sunny. Highs in the upper 70s. Southeast winds 5 to 10 miles an hour. Gusts up to 20 miles an hour in the morning. Saturday night, partly cloudy. Lows around 60. South winds around 5 miles an hour. Sunday, mostly sunny. Patchy fog before 8 a.m. A slight chance of showers and thunderstorms after 2 p.m. Highs in the lower 80s. West winds around 5 miles an hour. Chance of rain 20%. Sunday night, a slight chance of thunderstorms through midnight. Partly cloudy with a slight chance of showers. Lows in the lower 60s. West winds around 5 miles an hour. Chance of rain 20%. Here is the latest National Weather Service forecast for Cambria County, including the city of Johnstown. Rest of tonight, mostly cloudy. Lows in the upper 50s. Southeast winds 5 to 10 miles an hour with gusts up to 20 miles an hour. Saturday, partly sunny. A slight chance of showers and thunderstorms after 4 p.m. Highs in the upper 70s. Southeast winds 5 to 10 miles an hour. Chance of rain 20%. Saturday night, mostly cloudy through midnight, then becoming partly cloudy. Patchy fog after 4 a.m. Lows in the upper 50s. South winds around 5 miles an hour. Sunday, mostly sunny. Patchy fog before 10 a.m. A chance of showers and a slight chance of thunderstorms after 2 p.m. Rainfall amounts less than a tenth of an inch. Highs in the upper 70s. West winds 5 to 10 miles an hour. Chance of rain 30%. Sunday night, a slight chance of thunderstorms through midnight. Mostly cloudy with a chance of showers. Rainfall amounts less than a tenth of an inch. Lows in the lower 60s. Southwest winds around 5 miles an hour. Chance of rain 30%. And now the extended forecast for South Central Pennsylvania. Monday, partly sunny with a chance of showers and thunderstorms. Highs in the lower 80s. Chance of rain 50%. Monday night, showers likely and a chance of thunderstorms. Lows in the mid 60s. Chance of rain 70%. Tuesday, showers likely and a chance of thunderstorms. Highs around 80. Chance of rain 70%. Tuesday night, mostly cloudy with a chance of showers and thunderstorms. Lows in the lower 60s. Chance of rain 40%. Wednesday, partly sunny with a slight chance of showers and thunderstorms. Highs in the upper 70s. Chance of rain 20%. Wednesday night, partly cloudy. Lows around 60. Thursday, mostly sunny. Highs around 80.
Thursday night, mostly clear. Lows in the lower 60s. Friday, mostly sunny. Highs in the lower 80s. The 8 to 14 day outlook, from Saturday, August 1st to Friday, August 7th, calls for above normal temperatures and near normal precipitation. Normal high temperatures across central Pennsylvania during this period range from the upper 70s over the Allegheny Mountains to the mid-80s across the lower Susquehanna Valley. Normal lows range from the mid-50s over the Alleghenies to the mid-60s across the lower Susquehanna Valley. Here are the 1 a.m. conditions in the Altoona area. At Altoona, and the pressure was 30.16 inches and steady. At State College, it was clear. The temperature was 63 degrees, the dew point 57, and the relative humidity 82%. The wind was calm. The pressure was 30.16 inches and steady. Now, a few other local conditions: Johnstown, partly cloudy 62, Dubois, clear 60, La Trobe, partly cloudy 70, Pittsburgh mostly cloudy 70, Erie, partly cloudy 68, Bradford clear 53. To the south and east, York, mostly cloudy 64, Selins Grove partly cloudy 59, Harrisburg mostly cloudy 69, Philadelphia mostly cloudy 70, Baltimore mostly cloudy 69, Washington D.C. cloudy 71. At Altoona, and the pressure was 30.16 inches, and steady. And at State College it was 63 degrees under clear skies. 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Here's the hazardous weather outlook for the following counties: Bedford, Blair, Cambria, and Huntingdon. For today and tonight, no hazardous weather is expected at this time. And now the extended outlook for the period Saturday through Thursday. The probability for widespread hazardous weather is low. High pressure extending from the lower Great Lakes to the New England states this afternoon will bring the Keystone State pleasant temperatures and low humidity levels into this weekend. A mix of sun and clouds will prevail on Saturday and Sunday. A few showers and storms could be around region at times, but most of the time will be dry. The highest chance for any activity would be later Sunday across the western part of the Keystone State. Lows tonight will be on the cool side again for late July, ranging from the lower to mid-50s across the north, to the lower 60s across the far southwest. Highs on Saturday will range from the mid to upper 70s across the higher terrain, to the lower 80s across the south. Highs on Sunday will be a few degrees warmer. The chance for showers and thunderstorms will increase later Monday and Tuesday as a warm front moves into the region on Monday, followed by a cold front late Tuesday. Some storms could be on the strong side, and also contain heavy rain. Here is the latest National Weather Service forecast for Blair and Bedford counties, including the city of Altoona. Rest of tonight, mostly cloudy. Lows in the upper 50s. Southeast winds around 5 miles an hour. Saturday, partly sunny. Highs in the upper 70s. Southeast winds 5 to 10 miles an hour. Gusts up to 20 miles an hour in the morning. Saturday night, partly cloudy. Lows around 60. South winds around 5 miles an hour. Sunday, mostly sunny. Patchy fog before 8 a.m. A slight chance of showers and thunderstorms after 2 p.m. Highs in the lower 80s. West winds around 5 miles an hour. Chance of rain 20%. Sunday night, a slight chance of thunderstorms through midnight. Partly cloudy with a slight chance of showers. Lows in the lower 60s. West winds around 5 miles an hour. Chance of rain 20%. Here is the latest National Weather Service forecast for Cambria County, including the city of Johnstown. Rest of tonight, mostly cloudy. Lows in the upper 50s. Southeast winds 5 to 10 miles an hour with gusts up to 20 miles an hour. Saturday, partly sunny. A slight chance of showers and thunderstorms after 4 p.m. Highs in the upper 70s. Southeast winds 5 to 10 miles an hour. Chance of rain 20%. Saturday night, mostly cloudy through midnight, then becoming partly cloudy. Patchy fog after 4 a.m. Lows in the upper 50s.
South winds around 5 miles an hour. Sunday, mostly sunny.

chance of rain 50%. Monday night, showers likely and a chance of thunderstorms. Lows in the mid-60s. Chance of rain 70%. Tuesday, showers likely and a chance of thunderstorms. Highs around 80. Chance of rain 70%. Tuesday night, mostly cloudy with a chance of showers and thunderstorms. Lows in the lower 60s. Chance of rain 40%. Wednesday, partly sunny with a slight chance of showers and thunderstorms. Highs in the upper 70s. Chance of rain 20%. Wednesday night, partly cloudy. Lows around 60. Thursday, mostly sunny. Highs around 80. Thursday night, mostly clear. Lows in the lower 60s. Friday, mostly sunny. Highs in the lower 80s. The 8 to 14 day outlook, from Saturday, August 1st to Friday, August 7th, calls for above normal temperatures and near normal precipitation. Normal high temperatures across central Pennsylvania during this period range from the upper 70s over the Allegheny Mountains to the mid-80s across the lower Susquehanna Valley. Normal lows range from the mid-50s over the Alleghenies to the mid-60s across the lower Susquehanna Valley. Here are the 1 a.m. conditions in the Altoona area. At Altoona, and the pressure was 30.16 inches and steady. At State College, it was clear. The temperature was 63 degrees, the dew point 57, and the relative humidity 82%. The wind was calm. The pressure was 30.16 inches and steady. Now, a few other local conditions: Johnstown, partly cloudy 62, DuBois, clear 60, La Trobe, partly cloudy 70, Pittsburgh mostly cloudy 70, Erie, partly cloudy 68, Bradford clear 53. To the south and east, York, mostly cloudy 64, Selins Grove partly cloudy 59, Harrisburg mostly cloudy 69, Philadelphia mostly cloudy 70, Baltimore mostly cloudy 69, Washington DC cloudy 71. At Altoona. And the pressure was 30.16 inches, and steady. And at State College it was 63 degrees under clear skies. This is NOAA Weather Radio, All Hazards Station WNG 589. 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Here's the hazardous weather outlook for the following counties: Bedford, Blair, Cambria, and Huntingdon. For today and tonight, no hazardous weather is expected at this time. And now the extended outlook for the period Saturday through Thursday. The probability for widespread hazardous weather is low. High pressure extending from the lower Great Lakes to the New England states this afternoon will bring the Keystone State pleasant temperatures and low humidity levels into this weekend. A mix of sun and clouds will prevail on Saturday and Sunday. A few showers and storms could be around region at times, but most of the time will be dry. The highest chance for any activity would be later Sunday across the western part of the Keystone State. Lows tonight will be on the cool side again for late July, ranging from the lower to mid-50s across the north, to the lower 60s across the far southwest. Highs on Saturday will range from the mid to upper 70s across the higher terrain, to the lower 80s across the south. Highs on Sunday will be a few degrees warmer. The chance for showers and thunderstorms will increase later Monday and Tuesday as a warm front moves into the region on Monday, followed by a cold front late Tuesday. Some storms could be on the strong side, and also contain heavy rain. Here is the latest National Weather Service forecast for Blair and Bedford counties, including the city of Altoona. Rest of tonight, mostly cloudy. Lows in the upper 50s. Southeast winds around 5 miles an hour. Saturday, partly sunny. Highs in the upper 70s. Southeast winds 5 to 10 miles an hour. Gusts up to 20 miles an hour in the morning. Saturday night, partly cloudy. Lows around 60. South winds around 5 miles an hour. Sunday, mostly sunny. Patchy fog before 8 a.m. A slight chance of showers and thunderstorms after 2 p.m. Highs in the lower 80s. West winds around 5 miles an hour. Chance of rain 20%. Sunday night, a slight chance of thunderstorms through midnight. Partly cloudy with a slight chance of showers. Lows in the lower 60s. West winds around 5 miles.

chance of rain 20%. Here is the latest National Weather Service forecast for Cambria County, including the city of Johnstown. Rest of tonight, mostly cloudy. Lows in the upper 50s. Southeast winds 5 to 10 miles an hour with gusts up to 20 miles an hour. Saturday, partly sunny. A slight chance of showers and thunderstorms after 4 p.m. Highs in the upper 70s. Southeast winds 5 to 10 miles an hour. Chance of rain 20%. Saturday night, mostly cloudy through midnight, then becoming partly cloudy. Patchy fog after 4 a.m. Lows in the upper 50s. South winds around 5 miles an hour. Sunday, mostly sunny. Patchy fog before 10 a.m. A chance of showers and a slight chance of thunderstorms after 2 p.m. Rainfall amounts less than a tenth of an inch. Highs in the upper 70s. West winds 5 to 10 miles an hour. Chance of rain 30%. Sunday night, a slight chance of thunderstorms through midnight. Mostly cloudy with a chance of showers. Rainfall amounts less than a tenth of an inch. Lows in the lower 60s. Southwest winds around 5 miles an hour. Chance of rain 30%. And now the extended forecast for South Central Pennsylvania. Monday, partly sunny with a chance of showers and thunderstorms. Highs in the lower 80s. Chance of rain 50%. Monday night, showers likely and a chance of thunderstorms. Lows in the mid-60s. Chance of rain 70%. Tuesday, showers likely and a chance of thunderstorms. Highs around 80. Chance of rain 70%. Tuesday night, mostly cloudy with a chance of showers and thunderstorms. Lows in the lower 60s. Chance of rain 40%. Wednesday, partly sunny with a slight chance of showers and thunderstorms. Highs in the upper 70s. Chance of rain 20%. Wednesday night, partly cloudy. Lows around 60. Thursday, mostly sunny. Highs around 80. Thursday night, mostly clear. Lows in the lower 60s. Friday, mostly sunny. Highs in the lower 80s. The 8 to 14 day outlook, from Saturday, August 1st to Friday, August 7th, calls for above normal temperatures and near normal precipitation. Normal high temperatures across central Pennsylvania during this period range from the upper 70s over the Allegheny Mountains to the mid-80s across the lower Susquehanna Valley. Normal lows range from the mid-50s over the Alleghenies to the mid-60s across the lower Susquehanna Valley. Here are the 1 a.m. conditions in the Altoona area. At Altoona, and the pressure was 30.16 inches and steady. At State College, it was clear. The temperature was 63 degrees, the dew point 57, and the relative humidity 82%. The wind was calm. The pressure was 30.16 inches and steady. Now, a few other local conditions: Johnstown, partly cloudy 62, Dubois, clear 60, Latrobe, partly cloudy 70, Pittsburgh mostly cloudy 70, Erie, partly cloudy 68, Bradford clear 53. To the south and east, York, mostly cloudy 64, Selins Grove partly cloudy 59, Harrisburg mostly cloudy 69, Philadelphia mostly cloudy 70, Baltimore mostly cloudy 69, Washington D.C. cloudy 71. At Altoona. And the pressure was 30.16 inches, and steady. And at State College it was 63 degrees under clear skies. 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Here's the hazardous weather outlook for the following counties: Bedford, Blair, Cambria, and Huntingdon. For today and tonight, no hazardous weather is expected at this time. And now the extended outlook for the period Saturday through Thursday. The probability for widespread hazardous weather is low. High pressure extending from the lower Great Lakes to the New England states this afternoon will bring the Keystone State pleasant temperatures and low humidity levels into this weekend. A mix of sun and clouds will prevail on Saturday and Sunday. A few showers and storms could be around region at times, but most of the time will be dry. The highest chance for any activity would be later Sunday across the western part of the Keystone State.
Lows tonight will be on the cool side again for late July, ranging from the lower to mid-50s across the north to the lower 60s across the far southwest. Highs on Saturday will range from the mid to upper 70s across the higher terrain to the lower 80s across the south. Highs on Sunday will be a few degrees warmer. The chance for showers and thunderstorms will increase later Monday and Tuesday as a warm front moves into the region on Monday, followed by a cold front late Tuesday. Some storms could be on the strong side and also contain heavy rain. Here is the latest National Weather Service forecast for Blair and Bedford counties, including the city of Altoona. Rest of tonight, mostly cloudy. Lows in the upper 50s. Southeast winds around 5 miles an hour. Saturday, partly sunny. Highs in the upper 70s. Southeast winds 5 to 10 miles an hour. Gusts up to 20 miles an hour in the morning. Saturday night, partly cloudy. Lows around 60. South winds around 5 miles an hour. Sunday, mostly sunny. Patchy fog before 8 a.m. A slight chance of showers and thunderstorms after 2 p.m. Highs in the lower 80s. West winds around 5 miles an hour. Chance of rain 20%. Sunday night, a slight chance of thunderstorms through midnight. Partly cloudy with a slight chance of showers. Lows in the lower 60s. West winds around 5 miles an hour. Chance of rain 20%. Here is the latest National Weather Service forecast for Cambria County, including the city of Johnstown. Rest of tonight, mostly cloudy. Lows in the upper 50s. Southeast winds 5 to 10 miles an hour with gusts up to 20 miles an hour. Saturday, partly sunny. A slight chance of showers and thunderstorms after 4 p.m. Highs in the upper 70s. Southeast winds 5 to 10 miles an hour. Chance of rain 20%. Saturday night, mostly cloudy through midnight, then becoming partly cloudy. Patchy fog after 4 a.m. Lows in the upper 50s. South winds around 5 miles an hour. Sunday, mostly sunny. Patchy fog before 10 a.m. A chance of showers and a slight chance of thunderstorms after 2 p.m. Rainfall amounts less than a tenth of an inch. Highs in the upper 70s. West winds 5 to 10 miles an hour. Chance of rain 30%. Sunday night, a slight chance of thunderstorms through midnight. Mostly cloudy with a chance of showers. Rainfall amounts less than a tenth of an inch. Lows in the lower 60s. Southwest winds around 5 miles an hour. Chance of rain 30%. And now the extended forecast for South Central Pennsylvania. Monday, partly sunny with a chance of showers and thunderstorms. Highs in the lower 80s. Chance of rain 50%. Monday night, showers likely and a chance of thunderstorms. Lows in the mid 60s. Chance of rain 70%. Tuesday, showers likely and a chance of thunderstorms. Highs around 80. Chance of rain 70%. Tuesday night, mostly cloudy with a chance of showers and thunderstorms. Lows in the lower 60s. Chance of rain 40%. Wednesday, partly sunny with a slight chance of showers and thunderstorms. Highs in the upper 70s. Chance of rain 20%. Wednesday night, partly cloudy. Lows around 60. Thursday, mostly sunny. Highs around 80. Thursday night, mostly clear. Lows in the lower 60s. Friday, mostly sunny. Highs in the lower 80s. The 8 to 14 day outlook, from Saturday, August 1st to Friday, August 7th, calls for above normal temperatures and near normal precipitation. Normal high temperatures across central Pennsylvania during this period range from the upper 70s over the Allegheny Mountains to the mid 80s across the lower Susquehanna Valley. Normal lows range from the mid 50s over the Alleghenies to the mid 60s across the lower Susquehanna Valley. Here are the two AM conditions in the Altoona area. At Altoona, and the pressure was 30.15 inches and falling. At State College, it was clear. The temperature was 63 degrees, the dew point 57, and the relative humidity 82%. The wind was north at 1 mile an hour. The pressure was 30.14 inches and falling. Now,
now, a few other local conditions: Johnstown, cloudy 62, DuBois, partly cloudy 59, La Trobe, mostly cloudy 72, Pittsburgh, partly cloudy 68, Erie, cloudy 69, Bradford, clear 53. To the south and east, York, mostly cloudy 63, Selins Grove, clear 58, Harrisburg, cloudy 69, Philadelphia, mostly cloudy 71, Baltimore, mostly cloudy 70, Washington, D.C., light rain 70. At Altoona. And the pressure was 30.15 inches, and falling. And at State College, it was 63 degrees under clear skies. This is NOAA Weather Radio, all hazards station WNG 589. 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Here's the hazardous weather outlook for the following counties: Bedford, Blair, Cambria, and Huntingdon. For today and tonight, no hazardous weather is expected at this time. And now the extended outlook for the period Saturday through Thursday. The probability for widespread hazardous weather is low. High pressure extending from the lower Great Lakes to the New England states this afternoon will bring the Keystone State pleasant temperatures and low humidity levels into this weekend. A mix of sun and clouds will prevail on Saturday and Sunday. A few showers and storms could be around region at times, but most of the time will be dry. The highest chance for any activity would be later Sunday across the western part of the Keystone State. Lows tonight will be on the cool side again for late July, ranging from the lower to mid-50s across the north, to the lower 60s across the far southwest. Highs on Saturday will range from the mid to upper 70s across the higher terrain, to the lower 80s across the south. Highs on Sunday will be a few degrees warmer. The chance for showers and thunderstorms will increase later Monday and Tuesday as a warm front moves into the region on Monday, followed by a cold front late Tuesday. Some storms could be on the strong side, and also contain heavy rain. Here is the latest National Weather Service forecast for Blair and Bedford counties, including the city of Altoona. Rest of tonight, mostly cloudy. Lows in the upper 50s. Southeast winds around 5 miles an hour. Saturday, partly sunny. Highs in the upper 70s. Southeast winds 5 to 10 miles an hour. Gusts up to 20 miles an hour in the morning. Saturday night, partly cloudy. Lows around 60. South winds around 5 miles an hour. Sunday, mostly sunny. Patchy fog before 8 a.m. A slight chance of showers and thunderstorms after 2 p.m. Highs in the lower 80s. West winds around 5 miles an hour. Chance of rain 20%. Sunday night, a slight chance of thunderstorms through midnight. Partly cloudy with a slight chance of showers. Lows in the lower 60s. West winds around 5 miles an hour. Chance of rain 20%. Here is the latest National Weather Service forecast for Cambria County, including the city of Johnstown. Rest of tonight, mostly cloudy. Lows in the upper 50s. Southeast winds 5 to 10 miles an hour with gusts up to 20 miles an hour. Saturday, partly sunny. A slight chance of showers and thunderstorms after 4 p.m. Highs in the upper 70s. Southeast winds 5 to 10 miles an hour. Chance of rain 20%. Saturday night, mostly cloudy through midnight, then becoming partly cloudy. Patchy fog after 4 a.m. Lows in the upper 50s. South winds around 5 miles an hour. Sunday, mostly sunny. Patchy fog before 10 a.m. A chance of showers and a slight chance of thunderstorms after 2 p.m. Rainfall amounts less than a tenth of an inch. Highs in the upper 70s. West winds 5 to 10 miles an hour. Chance of rain 30%. Sunday night, a slight chance of thunderstorms through midnight. Mostly cloudy with a chance of showers. Rainfall amounts less than a tenth of an inch. Lows in the lower 60s. Southwest winds around 5 miles an hour. Chance of rain 30%. And now the extended forecast for South Central Pennsylvania. Monday, partly sunny with a chance of showers and thunderstorms. Highs in the lower 80s. Chance of rain 50%. Monday night, showers likely and a chance of thunderstorms. Lows in the mid 60s. Chance of rain 70%.
Tuesday, showers likely and a chance of thunderstorms. Highs around 80. Chance of rain 70%. Tuesday night, mostly cloudy with a chance of showers and thunderstorms. Lows in the lower 60s. Chance of rain 40%. Wednesday, partly sunny with a slight chance of showers and thunderstorms. Highs in the upper 70s. Chance of rain 20%. Wednesday night, partly cloudy. Lows around 60. Thursday, mostly sunny. Highs around 80. Thursday night, mostly clear. Lows in the lower 60s. Friday, mostly sunny. Highs in the lower 80s. The 8 to 14 day outlook, from Saturday, August 1st to Friday, August 7th, calls for above normal temperatures and near normal precipitation. Normal high temperatures across central Pennsylvania during this period range from the upper 70s over the Allegheny Mountains to the mid-80s across the lower Susquehanna Valley. Normal lows range from the mid-50s over the Alleghenies to the mid-60s across the lower Susquehanna Valley. Here are the two AM conditions in the Altoona area. At Altoona, and the pressure was 30.15 inches and falling. At State College, it was clear. The temperature was 63 degrees, the dew point 57, and the relative humidity 82%. The wind was north at 1 mile an hour. The pressure was 30.14 inches and falling. Now, a few other local conditions: Johnstown, cloudy 62, Dubois, partly cloudy 59, La Trobe, mostly cloudy 72, Pittsburgh, partly cloudy 68, Erie, cloudy 69, Bradford, clear 53. To the south and east, York, mostly cloudy 63, Selins Grove clear 58, Harrisburg cloudy 69, Philadelphia mostly cloudy 71, Baltimore mostly cloudy 70, Washington DC light rain 70. At Altoona, and the pressure was 30.15 inches and falling. And at State College it was 63 degrees under clear skies. 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Here's the hazardous weather outlook for the following counties: Bedford, Blair, Cambria, and Huntingdon. For today and tonight, no hazardous weather is expected at this time. And now the extended outlook for the period Saturday through Thursday. The probability for widespread hazardous weather is low. High pressure extending from the lower Great Lakes to the New England states this afternoon will bring the Keystone State pleasant temperatures and low humidity levels into this weekend. A mix of sun and clouds will prevail on Saturday and Sunday. A few showers and storms could be around region at times, but most of the time will be dry. The highest chance for any activity would be later Sunday across the western part of the Keystone State. Lows tonight will be on the cool side again for late July, ranging from the lower to mid-50s across the north, to the lower 60s across the far southwest. Highs on Saturday will range from the mid to upper 70s across the higher terrain, to the lower 80s across the south. Highs on Sunday will be a few degrees warmer. The chance for showers and thunderstorms will increase later Monday and Tuesday as a warm front moves into the region on Monday, followed by a cold front late Tuesday. Some storms could be on the strong side, and also contain heavy rain. Here is the latest National Weather Service forecast for Blair and Bedford counties, including the city of Altoona. Rest of tonight, mostly cloudy. Lows in the upper 50s. Southeast winds around 5 miles an hour. Saturday, partly sunny. Highs in the upper 70s. Southeast winds 5 to 10 miles an hour. Gusts up to 20 miles an hour in the morning. Saturday night, partly cloudy. Lows around 60. South winds around 5 miles an hour. Sunday, mostly sunny. Patchy fog before 8 a.m. A slight chance of showers and thunderstorms after 2 p.m. Highs in the lower 80s. West winds around 5 miles an hour. Chance of rain 20%. Sunday night, a slight chance of thunderstorms through midnight. Partly cloudy with a slight chance of showers. Lows in the lower 60s. West winds around 5 miles an hour. Chance of rain 20%. Here is the latest National Weather Service forecast for Cambria County, including the city of Johnstown.
Rest of tonight, mostly cloudy. Lows in the upper 50s. Southeast winds 5 to 10 miles an hour with gusts up to 20 miles an hour. Saturday, partly sunny. A slight chance of showers and thunderstorms after 4 p.m. Highs in the upper 70s. Southeast winds 5 to 10 miles an hour. Chance of rain 20%. Saturday night, mostly cloudy through midnight, then becoming partly cloudy. Patchy fog after 4 a.m. Lows in the upper 50s. South winds around 5 miles an hour. Sunday, mostly sunny. Patchy fog before 10 a.m. A chance of showers and a slight chance of thunderstorms after 2 p.m. Rainfall amounts less than a tenth of an inch. Highs in the upper 70s. West winds 5 to 10 miles an hour. Chance of rain 30%. Sunday night, a slight chance of thunderstorms through midnight. Mostly cloudy with a chance of showers. Rainfall amounts less than a tenth of an inch. Lows in the lower 60s. Southwest winds around 5 miles an hour. Chance of rain 30%. And now the extended forecast for South Central Pennsylvania. Monday, partly sunny with a chance of showers and thunderstorms. Highs in the lower 80s. Chance of rain 50%. Monday night, showers likely and a chance of thunderstorms. Lows in the mid-60s. Chance of rain 70%. Tuesday, showers likely and a chance of thunderstorms. Highs around 80. Chance of rain 70%. Tuesday night, mostly cloudy with a chance of showers and thunderstorms. Lows in the lower 60s. Chance of rain 40%. Wednesday, partly sunny with a slight chance of showers and thunderstorms. Highs in the upper 70s. Chance of rain 20%. Wednesday night, partly cloudy. Lows around 60. Thursday, mostly sunny. Highs around 80. Thursday night, mostly clear. Lows in the lower 60s. Friday, mostly sunny. Highs in the lower 80s. The 8 to 14 day outlook, from Saturday, August 1st to Friday, August 7th, calls for above normal temperatures and near normal precipitation. Normal high temperatures across central Pennsylvania during this period range from the upper 70s over the Allegheny Mountains to the mid 80s across the lower Susquehanna Valley. Normal lows range from the mid 50s over the Alleghenies to the mid 60s across the lower Susquehanna Valley. Here are the two AM conditions in the Altoona area. At Altoona, and the pressure was 30.15 inches and falling. At State College, it was clear. The temperature was 63 degrees, the dew point 57, and the relative humidity 82%. The wind was north at 1 mile an hour. The pressure was 30.14 inches and falling. Now, a few other local conditions: Johnstown, cloudy 62, Dubois, partly cloudy 59, La Trobe, mostly cloudy 72, Pittsburgh, partly cloudy 68, Erie, cloudy 69, Bradford, clear 53. To the south and east, York, mostly cloudy 63, Selins Grove, clear 58, Harrisburg, cloudy 69, Philadelphia, mostly cloudy 71, Baltimore, mostly cloudy 70, Washington, D.C., light rain 70. At Altoona, and the pressure was 30.15 inches, and falling. And at State College, it was 63 degrees under clear skies. 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Here's the hazardous weather outlook for the following counties: Bedford, Blair, Cambria, and Huntingdon. For today and tonight, no hazardous weather is expected at this time. And now the extended outlook for the period Saturday through Thursday. The probability for widespread hazardous weather is low. The Altoona climate summary for yesterday, July 24, 2026. Yesterday's high temperature of 76 degrees occurred at 2:46 p.m. This high was 7 degrees below the normal high of 83. Yesterday's low temperature of 47 degrees occurred at 5:21 a.m. This low was 15 degrees below the normal low of 62. No precipitation fell yesterday, which leaves the monthly total at 5.21 inches.
This is 2.55 inches above the normal amount of 2.66 inches for July. The total precipitation for the season since June 1st still stands at 8.85 inches, which is 2.77 inches above normal. The total precipitation for the year is still 22.45 inches, which is 2.18 inches above normal. There were 3 heating degree days yesterday, which is 3 above normal. This brings the monthly total to 8, which is 8 above normal. The yearly total since July 1st is 8, which is 8 above normal. There were no cooling degree days yesterday, which is 8 below normal. This leaves the monthly total at 197, which is 10 above normal. The yearly total since January 1st is 409, which is 25 above normal. The average wind speed was less than 5 miles per hour yesterday. The normal high temperature for today is 83 degrees, and the normal low is 62. The record high for today is 96, which occurred in 2001, and the record low is 48, which occurred in 1957. Sunrise today is at 6:05 a.m. and sunset is at 8:34 p.m. High pressure extending from the lower Great Lakes to the New England states this afternoon will bring the Keystone State pleasant temperatures and low humidity levels into this weekend. A mix of sun and clouds will prevail on Saturday and Sunday. A few showers and storms could be around region at times, but most of the time will be dry. The highest chance for any activity would be later Sunday across the western part of the Keystone State. Lows tonight will be on the cool side again for late July, ranging from the lower to mid-50s across the north, to the lower 60s across the far southwest. Highs on Saturday will range from the mid to upper 70s across the higher terrain, to the lower 80s across the south. Highs on Sunday will be a few degrees warmer. The chance for showers and thunderstorms will increase later Monday and Tuesday as a warm front moves into the region on Monday, followed by a cold front late Tuesday. Some storms could be on the strong side, and also contain heavy rain. Here is the latest National Weather Service forecast for Blair and Bedford counties, including the city of Altoona. Rest of tonight, mostly cloudy. Lows in the upper 50s. Southeast winds around 5 miles an hour. Saturday, partly sunny. Highs in the upper 70s. Southeast winds 5 to 10 miles an hour. Gusts up to 20 miles an hour in the morning. Saturday night, partly cloudy. Lows around 60. South winds around 5 miles an hour. Sunday, mostly sunny. Patchy fog before 8 a.m. A slight chance of showers and thunderstorms after 2 p.m. Highs in the lower 80s. West winds around 5 miles an hour. Chance of rain 20%. Sunday night, a slight chance of thunderstorms through midnight. Partly cloudy with a slight chance of showers. Lows in the lower 60s. West winds around 5 miles an hour. Chance of rain 20%. Here is the latest National Weather Service forecast for Cambria County, including the city of Johnstown. Rest of tonight, mostly cloudy. Lows in the upper 50s. Southeast winds 5 to 10 miles an hour with gusts up to 20 miles an hour. Saturday, partly sunny. A slight chance of showers and thunderstorms after 4 p.m. Highs in the upper 70s. Southeast winds 5 to 10 miles an hour. Chance of rain 20%. Saturday night, mostly cloudy through midnight, then becoming partly cloudy. Patchy fog after 4 a.m. Lows in the upper 50s. South winds around 5 miles an hour. Sunday, mostly sunny. Patchy fog before 10 a.m. A chance of showers and a slight chance of thunderstorms after 2 p.m. Rainfall amounts less than a tenth of an inch. Highs in the upper 70s. West winds 5 to 10 miles an hour. Chance of rain 30%. Sunday night, a slight chance of thunderstorms through midnight. Mostly cloudy with a chance of showers. Rainfall amounts less than a tenth of an inch. Lows in the lower 60s. Southwest winds around 5 miles an hour. Chance of rain 30%. And now the extended forecast for South Central Pennsylvania. Monday, partly sunny with a chance of showers and thunderstorms. Highs in the lower 80s. Chance of rain 50%. Monday night, showers likely and a chance of thunderstorms. Lows in the mid-60s.
chance of rain 70%. Tuesday, showers likely and a chance of thunderstorms. Highs around 80. Chance of rain 70%. Tuesday night, mostly cloudy with a chance of showers and thunderstorms. Lows in the lower 60s. Chance of rain 40%. Wednesday, partly sunny with a slight chance of showers and thunderstorms. Highs in the upper 70s. Chance of rain 20%. Wednesday night, partly cloudy. Lows around 60. Thursday, mostly sunny. Highs around 80. Thursday night, mostly clear. Lows in the lower 60s. Friday, mostly sunny. Highs in the lower 80s. 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Broadcasts originate from the National Weather Service in State College and are transmitted from the tower facilities provided by the Blair County Emergency Management Agency in Frankstown on a frequency of 162.425 MHz. We are located at Innovation Park in State College. 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Properly set weather radios with the alarm device will alert you when severe weather warnings or watches are issued. Programming on this station will be temporarily changed during severe weather to bring you the latest information. Warnings and safety information from the National Weather Service may someday save your life or protect your property. The 8 to 14 day outlook from Saturday, August 1st to Friday, August 7th calls for above normal temperatures and near normal precipitation. Normal high temperatures across central Pennsylvania during this period range from the upper 70s over the Allegheny Mountains to the mid-80s across the lower Susquehanna Valley. Normal lows range from the mid-50s over the Alleghenies to the mid-60s across the lower Susquehanna Valley. Here are the two AM conditions in the Altoona area. At Altoona, and the pressure was 30.15 inches and falling. At State College, it was clear. The temperature was 63 degrees, the dew point 57, and the relative humidity 82%. The wind was north at 1 mile an hour. The pressure was 30.14 inches and falling. Now, a few other local conditions: Johnstown, cloudy 62, Dubois, partly cloudy 59, La Trobe, mostly cloudy 72, Pittsburgh, partly cloudy 68, Erie, cloudy 69, Bradford, clear 53. To the south and east, York, mostly cloudy 63, Selins Grove clear 58, Harrisburg cloudy 69, Philadelphia mostly cloudy 71, Baltimore mostly cloudy 70, Washington DC light rain 70. At Altoona, and the pressure was 30.15 inches and falling. And at State College it was 63 degrees under clear skies. 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Here's the hazardous weather outlook for the following counties: Bedford, Blair, Cambria, and Huntingdon. For today and tonight, no hazardous weather is expected at this time. And now the extended outlook for the period Saturday through Thursday. The probability for widespread hazardous weather is low. The Altoona climate summary for yesterday, July 24, 2026. Yesterday's high temperature of 76 degrees occurred at 2:46 p.m. This high was 7 degrees below the normal high of 83. Yesterday's low temperature of 47 degrees occurred at 5:21 a.m. This low was 15 degrees below the normal low of 62. No precipitation fell yesterday, which leaves the monthly total at 5.21 inches. This is 2.55 inches above the normal amount of 2.66 inches for July. The total precipitation for the season since June 1st still stands at 8.85 inches, which is 2.77 inches above normal. The total precipitation for the year is still 22.45 inches, which is 2.18 inches above normal. There were 3 heating degree days yesterday, which is 3 above normal. This brings the monthly total to 8, which is 8 above normal. The yearly total since July 1st is 8, which is 8 above normal. There were no cooling degree days yesterday, which is 8 below normal. This leaves the monthly total at 197, which is 10 above normal. The yearly total since January 1st is 409, which is 25 above normal.
the average wind speed was less than 5 miles per hour yesterday. The normal high temperature for today is 83 degrees, and the normal low is 62. The record high for today is 96, which occurred in 2001, and the record low is 48, which occurred in 1957. Sunrise today is at 6:05 a.m. and sunset is at 8:34 p.m. High pressure extending from the lower Great Lakes to the New England states this afternoon will bring the Keystone State pleasant temperatures and low humidity levels into this weekend. A mix of sun and clouds will prevail on Saturday and Sunday. A few showers and storms could be around region at times, but most of the time will be dry. The highest chance for any activity would be later Sunday across the western part of the Keystone State. Lows tonight will be on the cool side again for late July, ranging from the lower to mid-50s across the north, to the lower 60s across the far southwest. Highs on Saturday will range from the mid to upper 70s across the higher terrain, to the lower 80s across the south. Highs on Sunday will be a few degrees warmer. The chance for showers and thunderstorms will increase later Monday and Tuesday as a warm front moves into the region on Monday, followed by a cold front late Tuesday. Some storms could be on the strong side, and also contain heavy rain. Here is the latest National Weather Service forecast for Blair and Bedford counties, including the city of Altoona. Rest of tonight, mostly cloudy. Lows in the upper 50s. Southeast winds around 5 miles an hour. Saturday, partly sunny. Highs in the upper 70s. Southeast winds 5 to 10 miles an hour. Gusts up to 20 miles an hour in the morning. Saturday night, partly cloudy. Lows around 60. South winds around 5 miles an hour. Sunday, mostly sunny. Patchy fog before 8 a.m. A slight chance of showers and thunderstorms after 2 p.m. Highs in the lower 80s. West winds around 5 miles an hour. Chance of rain 20%. Sunday night, a slight chance of thunderstorms through midnight. Partly cloudy with a slight chance of showers. Lows in the lower 60s. West winds around 5 miles an hour. Chance of rain 20%. Here is the latest National Weather Service forecast for Cambria County, including the city of Johnstown. Rest of tonight, mostly cloudy. Lows in the upper 50s. Southeast winds 5 to 10 miles an hour with gusts up to 20 miles an hour. Saturday, partly sunny. A slight chance of showers and thunderstorms after 4 p.m. Highs in the upper 70s. Southeast winds 5 to 10 miles an hour. Chance of rain 20%. Saturday night, mostly cloudy through midnight, then becoming partly cloudy. Patchy fog after 4 a.m. Lows in the upper 50s. South winds around 5 miles an hour. Sunday, mostly sunny. Patchy fog before 10 a.m. A chance of showers and a slight chance of thunderstorms after 2 p.m. Rainfall amounts less than a tenth of an inch. Highs in the upper 70s. West winds 5 to 10 miles an hour. Chance of rain 30%. Sunday night, a slight chance of thunderstorms through midnight. Mostly cloudy with a chance of showers. Rainfall amounts less than a tenth of an inch. Lows in the lower 60s. Southwest winds around 5 miles an hour. Chance of rain 30%. And now the extended forecast for South Central Pennsylvania. Monday, partly sunny with a chance of showers and thunderstorms. Highs in the lower 80s. Chance of rain 50%. Monday night, showers likely and a chance of thunderstorms. Lows in the mid-60s. Chance of rain 70%. Tuesday, showers likely and a chance of thunderstorms. Highs around 80. Chance of rain 70%. Tuesday night, mostly cloudy with a chance of showers and thunderstorms. Lows in the lower 60s. Chance of rain 40%. Wednesday, partly sunny with a slight chance of showers and thunderstorms. Highs in the upper 70s. Chance of rain 20%. Wednesday night, partly cloudy. Lows around 60. Thursday, mostly sunny. Highs around 80. Thursday night, mostly clear. Lows in the lower 60s. Friday, mostly sunny. Highs in the lower 80s. The 8 to 14 day outlook,
from Saturday, August 1st to Friday, August 7th, calls for above normal temperatures and near normal precipitation. Normal high temperatures across central Pennsylvania during this period range from the upper 70s over the Allegheny Mountains to the mid-80s across the lower Susquehanna Valley. Normal lows range from the mid-50s over the Alleghenies to the mid-60s across the lower Susquehanna Valley. Here are the two AM conditions in the Altoona area. At Altoona, and the pressure was 30.15 inches and falling. At State College, it was clear. The temperature was 63 degrees, the dew point 57, and the relative humidity 82%. The wind was north at 1 mile an hour. The pressure was 30.14 inches and falling. Now, a few other local conditions: Johnstown, cloudy 62, Dubois, partly cloudy 59, La Trobe, mostly cloudy 72, Pittsburgh, partly cloudy 68, Erie, cloudy 69, Bradford, clear 53. To the south and east, York, mostly cloudy 63, Selims Grove, clear 58, Harrisburg, cloudy 69, Philadelphia, mostly cloudy 71, Baltimore, mostly cloudy 70, Washington, D.C., light rain 70. At Altoona, and the pressure was 30.15 inches, and falling. And at State College, it was 63 degrees under clear skies. 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Here's the hazardous weather outlook for the following counties: Bedford, Blair, Cambria, and Huntingdon. For today and tonight, no hazardous weather is expected at this time. And now the extended outlook for the period Saturday through Thursday. The probability for widespread hazardous weather is low. The Altoona climate summary for yesterday, July 24, 2026. Yesterday's high temperature of 76 degrees occurred at 2:46 p.m. This high was 7 degrees below the normal high of 83. Yesterday's low temperature of 47 degrees occurred at 5:21 a.m. This low was 15 degrees below the normal low of 62. No precipitation fell yesterday, which leaves the monthly total at 5.21 inches. This is 2.55 inches above the normal amount of 2.66 inches for July. The total precipitation for the season since June 1st still stands at 8.85 inches, which is 2.77 inches above normal. The total precipitation for the year is still 22.45 inches, which is 2.18 inches above normal. There were 3 heating degree days yesterday, which is 3 above normal. This brings the monthly total to 8, which is 8 above normal. The yearly total since July 1st is 8, which is 8 above normal. There were no cooling degree days yesterday, which is 8 below normal. This leaves the monthly total at 197, which is 10 above normal. The yearly total since January 1st is 409, which is 25 above normal. The average wind speed was less than 5 miles per hour yesterday. The normal high temperature for today is 83 degrees, and the normal low is 62. The record high for today is 96, which occurred in 2001, and the record low is 48, which occurred in 1957. Sunrise today is at 6:05 a.m. and sunset is at 8:34 p.m. High pressure extending from the lower Great Lakes to the New England states this afternoon will bring the Keystone State pleasant temperatures and low humidity levels into this weekend. A mix of sun and clouds will prevail on Saturday and Sunday. A few showers and storms could be around region at times, but most of the time will be dry. The highest chance for any activity would be later Sunday across the western part of the Keystone State. Lows tonight will be on the cool side again for late July, ranging from the lower to mid-50s across the north, to the lower 60s across the far southwest. Highs on Saturday will range from the mid to upper 70s across the higher terrain, to the lower 80s across the south. Highs on Sunday will be a few degrees warmer. The chance for showers and thunderstorms will increase later Monday and Tuesday as a warm front moves into the region on Monday, followed by a cold front late Tuesday. Some storms could be on the strong side, and also contain heavy rain. Here is the latest National Weather Service forecast for Blair and Bedford counties, including the city of Altoona. Rest of tonight, mostly cloudy. Lows in the upper 50s. Southeast winds around 5 miles an hour.
Saturday, partly sunny. Highs in the upper 70s. Southeast winds 5 to 10 miles an hour. Gusts up to 20 miles an hour in the morning. Saturday night, partly cloudy. Lows around 60. South winds around 5 miles an hour. Sunday, mostly sunny. Patchy fog before 8 a.m. A slight chance of showers and thunderstorms after 2 p.m. Highs in the lower 80s. West winds around 5 miles an hour. Chance of rain 20%. Sunday night, a slight chance of thunderstorms through midnight. Partly cloudy with a slight chance of showers. Lows in the lower 60s. West winds around 5 miles an hour. Chance of rain 20%. Here is the latest National Weather Service forecast for Cambria County, including the city of Johnstown. Rest of tonight, mostly cloudy. Lows in the upper 50s. Southeast winds 5 to 10 miles an hour with gusts up to 20 miles an hour. Saturday, partly sunny. A slight chance of showers and thunderstorms after 4 p.m. Highs in the upper 70s. Southeast winds 5 to 10 miles an hour. Chance of rain 20%. Saturday night, mostly cloudy through midnight, then becoming partly cloudy. Patchy fog after 4 a.m. Lows in the upper 50s. South winds around 5 miles an hour. Sunday, mostly sunny. Patchy fog before 10 a.m. A chance of showers and a slight chance of thunderstorms after 2 p.m. Rainfall amounts less than a tenth of an inch. Highs in the upper 70s. West winds 5 to 10 miles an hour. Chance of rain 30%. Sunday night, a slight chance of thunderstorms through midnight. Mostly cloudy with a chance of showers. Rainfall amounts less than a tenth of an inch. Lows in the lower 60s. Southwest winds around 5 miles an hour. Chance of rain 30%. And now the extended forecast for South Central Pennsylvania. Monday, partly sunny with a chance of showers and thunderstorms. Highs in the lower 80s. Chance of rain 50%. Monday night, showers likely and a chance of thunderstorms. Lows in the mid 60s. Chance of rain 70%. Tuesday, showers likely and a chance of thunderstorms. Highs around 80. Chance of rain 70%. Tuesday night, mostly cloudy with a chance of showers and thunderstorms. Lows in the lower 60s. Chance of rain 40%. Wednesday, partly sunny with a slight chance of showers and thunderstorms. Highs in the upper 70s. Chance of rain 20%. Wednesday night, partly cloudy. Lows around 60. Thursday, mostly sunny. Highs around 80. Thursday night, mostly clear. Lows in the lower 60s. Friday, mostly sunny. Highs in the lower 80s. The 8 to 14 day outlook, from Saturday, August 1st to Friday, August 7th, calls for above normal temperatures and near normal precipitation. Normal high temperatures across central Pennsylvania during this period range from the upper 70s over the Allegheny Mountains to the mid-80s across the lower Susquehanna Valley. Normal lows range from the mid-50s over the Alleghenies to the mid-60s across the lower Susquehanna Valley. Here are the two AM conditions in the Altoona area. At Altoona, and the pressure was 30.15 inches and falling. At State College, it was clear. The temperature was 63 degrees, the dew point 57, and the relative humidity 82%. The wind was north at 1 mile an hour. The pressure was 30.14 inches and falling. Now, a few other local conditions: Johnstown, cloudy 62, Dubois, partly cloudy 59, La Trobe, mostly cloudy 72, Pittsburgh, partly cloudy 68, Erie, cloudy 69, Bradford, clear 53. To the south and east, York, mostly cloudy 63, Selins Grove clear 58, Harrisburg cloudy 69, Philadelphia mostly cloudy 71, Baltimore mostly cloudy 70, Washington DC light rain 70. At Altoona, and the pressure was 30.15 inches, and falling. And at State College it was 63 degrees under clear skies. This is NOAA Weather Radio, all hazards station WNG 589.
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Here's the hazardous weather outlook for the following counties: Bedford, Blair, Cambria, and Huntingdon. For today and tonight, no hazardous weather is expected at this time. And now the extended outlook for the period Saturday through Thursday. The probability for widespread hazardous weather is low. The Altoona climate summary for yesterday, July 24, 2026. Yesterday's high temperature of 76 degrees occurred at 2:46 p.m. This high was 7 degrees below the normal high of 83. Yesterday's low temperature of 47 degrees occurred at 5:21 a.m. This low was 15 degrees below the normal low of 62. No precipitation fell yesterday, which leaves the monthly total at 5.21 inches. This is 2.55 inches above the normal amount of 2.66 inches for July. The total precipitation for the season since June 1st still stands at 8.85 inches, which is 2.77 inches above normal. The total precipitation for the year is still 22.45 inches, which is 2.18 inches above normal. There were 3 heating degree days yesterday, which is 3 above normal. This brings the monthly total to 8, which is 8 above normal. The yearly total since July 1st is 8, which is 8 above normal. There were no cooling degree days yesterday, which is 8 below normal. This leaves the monthly total at 197, which is 10 above normal. The yearly total since January 1st is 409, which is 25 above normal. The average wind speed was less than 5 miles per hour yesterday. The normal high temperature for today is 83 degrees, and the normal low is 62. The record high for today is 96, which occurred in 2001, and the record low is 48, which occurred in 1957. Sunrise today is at 6:05 a.m. and sunset is at 8:34 p.m. High pressure extending from the lower Great Lakes to the New England states this afternoon will bring the Keystone State pleasant temperatures and low humidity levels into this weekend. A mix of sun and clouds will prevail on Saturday and Sunday. A few showers and storms could be around region at times, but most of the time will be dry. The highest chance for any activity would be later Sunday across the western part of the Keystone State. Lows tonight will be on the cool side again for late July, ranging from the lower to mid-50s across the north, to the lower 60s across the far southwest. Highs on Saturday will range from the mid to upper 70s across the higher terrain, to the lower 80s across the south. Highs on Sunday will be a few degrees warmer. The chance for showers and thunderstorms will increase later Monday and Tuesday as a warm front moves into the region on Monday, followed by a cold front late Tuesday. Some storms could be on the strong side, and also contain heavy rain. Here is the latest National Weather Service forecast for Blair and Bedford counties, including the city of Altoona. Rest of tonight, mostly cloudy. Lows in the upper 50s. Southeast winds around 5 miles an hour. Saturday, partly sunny. Highs in the upper 70s. Southeast winds 5 to 10 miles an hour. Gusts up to 20 miles an hour in the morning. Saturday night, partly cloudy. Lows around 60. South winds around 5 miles an hour. Sunday, mostly sunny. Patchy fog before 8 a.m. A slight chance of showers and thunderstorms after 2 p.m. Highs in the lower 80s. West winds around 5 miles an hour. Chance of rain 20%. Sunday night, a slight chance of thunderstorms through midnight. Partly cloudy with a slight chance of showers. Lows in the lower 60s. West winds around 5 miles an hour. Chance of rain 20%. Here is the latest National Weather Service forecast for Cambria County, including the city of Johnstown. Rest of tonight, mostly cloudy. Lows in the upper 50s. Southeast winds 5 to 10 miles an hour with gusts up to 20 miles an hour. Saturday, partly sunny. A slight chance of showers and thunderstorms after 4 p.m. Highs in the upper 70s. Southeast winds 5 to 10 miles an hour. Chance of rain 20%. Saturday night, mostly cloudy through midnight, then becoming partly cloudy. Patchy fog after 4 a.m. Lows in the upper 50s. South winds around 5 miles an hour.
Sunday, mostly sunny. Patchy fog before 10 a.m. A chance of showers and a slight chance of thunderstorms after 2 p.m. Rainfall amounts less than a tenth of an inch. Highs in the upper 70s. West winds 5 to 10 miles an hour.

storms. Highs around 80. Chance of rain 70%. Tuesday night, mostly cloudy with a chance of showers and thunderstorms. Lows in the lower 60s. Chance of rain 40%. Wednesday, partly sunny with a slight chance of showers and thunderstorms. Highs in the upper 70s. Chance of rain 20%. Wednesday night, partly cloudy. Lows around 60. Thursday, mostly sunny. Highs around 80. Thursday night, mostly clear. Lows in the lower 60s. Friday, mostly sunny. Highs in the lower 80s. The 8 to 14 day outlook, from Saturday, August 1st to Friday, August 7th, calls for above normal temperatures and near normal precipitation. Normal high temperatures across central Pennsylvania during this period range from the upper 70s over the Allegheny Mountains to the mid-80s across the lower Susquehanna Valley. Normal lows range from the mid-50s over the Alleghenies to the mid-60s across the lower Susquehanna Valley. Here are the two AM conditions in the Altoona area. At Altoona, and the pressure was 30.15 inches and falling. At State College, it was clear. The temperature was 63 degrees, the dew point 57, and the relative humidity 82%. The wind was north at 1 mile an hour. The pressure was 30.14 inches and falling. Now, a few other local conditions: Johnstown, cloudy 62, Dubois, partly cloudy 59, La Trobe, mostly cloudy 72, Pittsburgh, partly cloudy 68, Erie, cloudy 69, Bradford, clear 53. To the south and east, York, mostly cloudy 63, Selins Grove clear 58, Harrisburg cloudy 69, Philadelphia mostly cloudy 71, Baltimore mostly cloudy 70, Washington DC light rain 70. At Altoona, and the pressure was 30.15 inches and falling. And at State College it was 63 degrees under clear skies. This is NOAA Weather Radio, all hazards station WNG 589. 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Here's the hazardous weather outlook for the following counties: Bedford, Blair, Cambria, and Huntingdon. For today and tonight, no hazardous weather is expected at this time. And now the extended outlook for the period Saturday through Thursday. The probability for widespread hazardous weather is low. The Altoona climate summary for yesterday, July 24, 2026. Yesterday's high temperature of 76 degrees occurred at 2:46 p.m. This high was 7 degrees below the normal high of 83. Yesterday's low temperature of 47 degrees occurred at 5:21 a.m. This low was 15 degrees below the normal low of 62. No precipitation fell yesterday, which leaves the monthly total at 5.21 inches. This is 2.55 inches above the normal amount of 2.66 inches for July. The total precipitation for the season since June 1st still stands at 8.85 inches, which is 2.77 inches above normal. The total precipitation for the year is still 22.45 inches, which is 2.18 inches above normal. There were 3 heating degree days yesterday, which is 3 above normal. This brings the monthly total to 8, which is 8 above normal. The yearly total since July 1st is 8, which is 8 above normal. There were no cooling degree days yesterday, which is 8 below normal. This leaves the monthly total at 197, which is 10 above normal. The yearly total since January 1st is 409, which is 25 above normal. The average wind speed was less than 5 miles per hour yesterday. The normal high temperature for today is 83 degrees, and the normal low is 62. The record high for today is 96, which occurred in 2001, and the record low is 48, which occurred in 1957. Sunrise today is at 6:05 a.m. and sunset is at 8:34 p.m. High pressure extending from the lower Great Lakes to the New England states this afternoon will bring the Keystone State pleasant temperatures and low humidity levels into this weekend. A mix of sun and clouds will prevail on Saturday and Sunday. A few showers and storms could be around region at times, but most of the time will be dry. The highest chance for any activity would be later Sunday across the western part of the Keystone State. Lows tonight will be on the cool side again for late July, ranging from the lower to mid-50s.

across the north to the lower 60s across the far southwest. Highs on Saturday will range from the mid to upper 70s across the higher terrain to the lower 80s across the south. Highs on Sunday will be a few degrees warmer. The chance for showers and thunderstorms will increase later Monday and Tuesday as a warm front moves into the region on Monday, followed by a cold front late Tuesday. Some storms could be on the strong side and also contain heavy rain. Here is the latest National Weather Service forecast for Blair and Bedford counties, including the city of Altoona. Rest of tonight, mostly cloudy. Lows in the upper 50s. Southeast winds around 5 miles an hour. Saturday, partly sunny. Highs in the upper 70s. Southeast winds 5 to 10 miles an hour. Gusts up to 20 miles an hour in the morning. Saturday night, partly cloudy. Lows around 60. South winds around 5 miles an hour. Sunday, mostly sunny. Patchy fog before 8 a.m. A slight chance of showers and thunderstorms after 2 p.m. Highs in the lower 80s. West winds around 5 miles an hour. Chance of rain 20%. Sunday night, a slight chance of thunderstorms through midnight. Partly cloudy with a slight chance of showers. Lows in the lower 60s. West winds around 5 miles an hour. Chance of rain 20%. Here is the latest National Weather Service forecast for Cambria County, including the city of Johnstown. Rest of tonight, mostly cloudy. Lows in the upper 50s. Southeast winds 5 to 10 miles an hour with gusts up to 20 miles an hour. Saturday, partly sunny. A slight chance of showers and thunderstorms after 4 p.m. Highs in the upper 70s. Southeast winds 5 to 10 miles an hour. Chance of rain 20%. Saturday night, mostly cloudy through midnight, then becoming partly cloudy. Patchy fog after 4 a.m. Lows in the upper 50s. South winds around 5 miles an hour. Sunday, mostly sunny. Patchy fog before 10 a.m. A chance of showers and a slight chance of thunderstorms after 2 p.m. Rainfall amounts less than a tenth of an inch. Highs in the upper 70s. West winds 5 to 10 miles an hour. Chance of rain 30%. Sunday night, a slight chance of thunderstorms through midnight. Mostly cloudy with a chance of showers. Rainfall amounts less than a tenth of an inch. Lows in the lower 60s. Southwest winds around 5 miles an hour. Chance of rain 30%. And now the extended forecast for South Central Pennsylvania. Monday, partly sunny with a chance of showers and thunderstorms. Highs in the lower 80s. Chance of rain 50%. Monday night, showers likely and a chance of thunderstorms. Lows in the mid 60s. Chance of rain 70%. Tuesday, showers likely and a chance of thunderstorms. Highs around 80. Chance of rain 70%. Tuesday night, mostly cloudy with a chance of showers and thunderstorms. Lows in the lower 60s. Chance of rain 40%. Wednesday, partly sunny with a slight chance of showers and thunderstorms. Highs in the upper 70s. Chance of rain 20%. Wednesday night, partly cloudy. Lows around 60. Thursday, mostly sunny. Highs around 80. Thursday night, mostly clear. Lows in the lower 60s. Friday, mostly sunny. Highs in the lower 80s. The 8 to 14 day outlook, from Saturday, August 1st to Friday, August 7th, calls for above normal temperatures and near normal precipitation. Normal high temperatures across central Pennsylvania during this period range from the upper 70s over the Allegheny Mountains to the mid 80s across the lower Susquehanna Valley. Normal lows range from the mid 50s over the Alleghenies to the mid 60s across the lower Susquehanna Valley. Here are the two AM conditions in the Altoona area. At Altoona, and the pressure was 30.15 inches and falling. At State College, it was clear. The temperature was 63 degrees, the dew point 57, and the relative humidity 82%. The wind was north at 1 mile an hour. The pressure was 30.14 inches and falling. Now, a few other local conditions: Johnstown, cloudy 62, dew points.
partly cloudy 59, La Trobe, mostly cloudy 72, Pittsburgh partly cloudy 68, Erie, cloudy 69, Bradford clear 53. To the south and east, York, mostly cloudy 63, Selins Grove clear 58, Harrisburg cloudy 69, Philadelphia mostly cloudy 71, Baltimore mostly cloudy 70, Washington DC light rain 70. At Altoona. And the pressure was 30.15 inches, and falling. And at State College it was 63 degrees under clear skies. This is NOAA Weather Radio, All Hazards Station WNG 589. 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Here's the hazardous weather outlook for the following counties: Bedford, Blair, Cambria, and Huntingdon. For today and tonight, no hazardous weather is expected at this time. And now the extended outlook for the period Saturday through Thursday. The probability for widespread hazardous weather is low. The Altoona climate summary for yesterday, July 24, 2026. Yesterday's high temperature of 76 degrees occurred at 2:46 p.m. This high was 7 degrees below the normal high of 83. Yesterday's low temperature of 47 degrees occurred at 5:21 a.m. This low was 15 degrees below the normal low of 62. No precipitation fell yesterday, which leaves the monthly total at 5.21 inches. This is 2.55 inches above the normal amount of 2.66 inches for July. The total precipitation for the season since June 1st still stands at 8.85 inches, which is 2.77 inches above normal. The total precipitation for the year is still 22.45 inches, which is 2.18 inches above normal. There were 3 heating degree days yesterday, which is 3 above normal. This brings the monthly total to 8, which is 8 above normal. The yearly total since July 1st is 8, which is 8 above normal. There were no cooling degree days yesterday, which is 8 below normal. This leaves the monthly total at 197, which is 10 above normal. The yearly total since January 1st is 409, which is 25 above normal. The average wind speed was less than 5 miles per hour yesterday. The normal high temperature for today is 83 degrees, and the normal low is 62. The record high for today is 96, which occurred in 2001, and the record low is 48, which occurred in 1957. Sunrise today is at 6:05 a.m. and sunset is at 8:34 p.m. High pressure extending from the lower Great Lakes to the New England states this afternoon will bring the Keystone State pleasant temperatures and low humidity levels into this weekend. A mix of sun and clouds will prevail on Saturday and Sunday. A few showers and storms could be around region at times, but most of the time will be dry. The highest chance for any activity would be later Sunday across the western part of the Keystone State. Lows tonight will be on the cool side again for late July, ranging from the lower to mid-50s across the north, to the lower 60s across the far southwest. Highs on Saturday will range from the mid to upper 70s across the higher terrain, to the lower 80s across the south. Highs on Sunday will be a few degrees warmer. The chance for showers and thunderstorms will increase later Monday and Tuesday as a warm front moves into the region on Monday, followed by a cold front late Tuesday. Some storms could be on the strong side, and also contain heavy rain. Here is the latest National Weather Service forecast for Blair and Bedford counties, including the city of Altoona. Rest of tonight, partly cloudy. Lows in the upper 50s. Southeast winds around 5 miles an hour. Saturday, mostly sunny. Highs in the upper 70s. Southeast winds 5 to 10 miles an hour. Gusts up to 20 miles an hour in the morning. Saturday night, partly cloudy, then becoming mostly cloudy between 8 p.m. and 2 a.m., then becoming partly cloudy. A slight chance of showers between 8 p.m. and midnight. Lows in the lower 60s. South winds around 5 miles an hour. Chance of rain 20%. Sunday, mostly sunny. Patchy fog before 8 a.m. A slight chance of showers and thunderstorms after 2 p.m. Highs in the lower 80s. West winds around 5 miles an hour. Chance of rain 20%. Sunday night, a slight chance of thunderstorms through 2 a.m. Partly cloudy with a slight chance of showers. Lows in the lower 60s.
West winds around 5 miles an hour. Chance of rain 20%. Here is the latest National Weather Service forecast for Cambria County, including the city of Johnstown. Rest of tonight, mostly cloudy. Near steady temperature around 60. Southeast winds 5 to 10 miles an hour with gusts up to 20 miles an hour. Saturday, mostly cloudy before 8 a.m., then a slight chance of showers between 8 a.m. and noon. Partly sunny between noon and 4 p.m., then mostly sunny with a slight chance of showers after 4 p.m. Highs in the upper 70s. Southeast winds 5 to 10 miles an hour. Chance of rain 20%. Saturday night, mostly cloudy with a slight chance of showers and thunderstorms before 8 p.m., then mostly cloudy with a slight chance of showers between 8 p.m. and 2 a.m. Partly cloudy after 2 a.m. Patchy fog after 4 a.m. Lows around 60. South winds around 5 miles an hour. Chance of rain 20%. Sunday, patchy fog before 10 a.m. Mostly sunny. Highs in the upper 70s. West winds 5 to 10 miles an hour. Sunday night, partly cloudy through 2 a.m., then becoming mostly cloudy. A slight chance of showers and thunderstorms between 8 p.m. and 2 a.m. A chance of showers after 2 a.m. Lows in the lower 60s. West winds around 5 miles an hour. Chance of rain 30%. And now the extended forecast for South Central Pennsylvania. Monday, partly sunny with a chance of showers and thunderstorms. Highs in the lower 80s. Chance of rain 50%. Monday night, showers and a chance of thunderstorms. Lows in the mid 60s. Chance of rain 90%. Tuesday, showers likely and a chance of thunderstorms. Highs in the upper 70s. Chance of rain 70%. Tuesday night, partly cloudy with a slight chance of showers and thunderstorms. Lows in the lower 60s. Chance of rain 20%. Wednesday, mostly sunny with a slight chance of showers and thunderstorms. Highs in the mid 70s. Chance of rain 20%. Wednesday night, partly cloudy. Lows in the upper 50s. Thursday, mostly sunny. Highs in the upper 70s. Thursday night, mostly clear. Lows around 60. Friday, mostly sunny. Highs in the lower 80s. The 8 to 14 day outlook, from Saturday, August 1st to Friday, August 7th, calls for above normal temperatures and near normal precipitation. Normal high temperatures across central Pennsylvania during this period range from the upper 70s over the Allegheny Mountains to the mid 80s across the lower Susquehanna Valley. Normal lows range from the mid 50s over the Alleghenies to the mid 60s across the lower Susquehanna Valley. Here are the 3 a.m. conditions in the Altoona area. At Altoona, and the pressure was 30.13 inches, and falling. At State College, it was clear. The temperature was 59 degrees, the dew point 57, and the relative humidity 94%. The wind was south at 1 mile an hour. The pressure was 30.14 inches and steady. Now, a few other local conditions. Johnstown, mostly cloudy 62, Du Bois, mostly cloudy 61, La Trobe, mostly cloudy 70, Pittsburgh partly cloudy 67, Erie, cloudy 68, Bradford cloudy 52. To the south and east, York, mostly cloudy 63, Selins Grove partly cloudy 57, Harrisburg cloudy 67, Philadelphia cloudy 69, Baltimore cloudy 69, Washington D.C. cloudy 66. At Altoona, and the pressure was 30.13 inches, and falling. And at State College it was 59 degrees under clear skies. This is NOAA Weather Radio, All Hazards Station WNG 589. 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Here are the 3 a.m. conditions in the Altoona area. At Altoona, and the pressure was 30.13 inches, and falling. At State College, it was clear. The temperature was 59 degrees, the dew point 57, and the relative humidity 94%. The wind was south at 1 mile an hour. The pressure was 30.14 inches and steady. Now, a few other local conditions. Johnstown, mostly cloudy 62, Du Bois,
mostly cloudy 61, Latrobe, mostly cloudy 70, Pittsburgh partly cloudy 67, Erie, cloudy 68, Bradford cloudy 52. To the south and east, York, mostly cloudy 63, Selins Grove partly cloudy 57, Harrisburg cloudy 67, Philadelphia cloudy 69, Baltimore cloudy 69, Washington D.C. cloudy 66. At Altoona. And the pressure was 30.13 inches, and falling. And at State College it was 59 degrees under clear skies. 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Here's the hazardous weather outlook for the following counties: Bedford, Blair, Cambria, and Huntingdon. For today and tonight, no hazardous weather is expected at this time. And now the extended outlook for the period Saturday through Thursday. The probability for widespread hazardous weather is low. The Altoona climate summary for yesterday, July 24, 2026. Yesterday's high temperature of 76 degrees occurred at 2:46 p.m. This high was 7 degrees below the normal high of 83. Yesterday's low temperature of 47 degrees occurred at 5:21 a.m. This low was 15 degrees below the normal low of 62. No precipitation fell yesterday, which leaves the monthly total at 5.21 inches. This is 2.55 inches above the normal amount of 2.66 inches for July. The total precipitation for the season since June 1 still stands at 8.85 inches, which is 2.77 inches above normal. The total precipitation for the year is still 22.45 inches, which is 2.18 inches above normal. There were 3 heating degree days yesterday, which is 3 above normal. This brings the monthly total to 8, which is 8 above normal. The yearly total since July 1st is 8, which is 8 above normal. There were no cooling degree days yesterday, which is 8 below normal. This leaves the monthly total at 197, which is 10 above normal. The yearly total since January 1st is 409, which is 25 above normal. The average wind speed was less than 5 miles per hour yesterday. The normal high temperature for today is 83 degrees, and the normal low is 62. The record high for today is 96, which occurred in 2001, and the record low is 48, which occurred in 1957. Sunrise today is at 6:05 a.m. and sunset is at 8:34 p.m. High pressure extending from the lower Great Lakes to the New England states this afternoon will bring the Keystone State pleasant temperatures and low humidity levels into this weekend. A mix of sun and clouds will prevail on Saturday and Sunday. A few showers and storms could be around region at times, but most of the time will be dry. The highest chance for any activity would be later Sunday across the western part of the Keystone State. Lows tonight will be on the cool side again for late July, ranging from the lower to mid-50s across the north, to the lower 60s across the far southwest. Highs on Saturday will range from the mid to upper 70s across the higher terrain, to the lower 80s across the south. Highs on Sunday will be a few degrees warmer. The chance for showers and thunderstorms will increase later Monday and Tuesday as a warm front moves into the region on Monday, followed by a cold front late Tuesday. Some storms could be on the strong side, and also contain heavy rain. Here is the latest National Weather Service forecast for Blair and Bedford counties, including the city of Altoona. Rest of tonight, partly cloudy. Lows in the upper 50s. Southeast winds around 5 miles an hour. Saturday, mostly sunny. Highs in the upper 70s. Southeast winds 5 to 10 miles an hour. Gusts up to 20 miles an hour in the morning. Saturday night, partly cloudy, then becoming mostly cloudy between 8 p.m. and 2 a.m., then becoming partly cloudy. A slight chance of showers between 8 p.m. and midnight. Lows in the lower 60s. South winds around 5 miles an hour. Chance of rain 20%. Sunday, mostly sunny. Patchy fog before 8 a.m. A slight chance of showers and thunderstorms after 2 p.m. Highs in the lower 80s. West winds around 5 miles an hour. Chance of rain 20%. Sunday night, a slight chance of thunderstorms through 2 a.m. Partly cloudy with a slight chance of showers. Lows in the lower 60s.
West winds around 5 miles an hour. Chance of rain 20%. Here is the latest National Weather Service forecast for Cambria County, including the city of Johnstown. Rest of tonight, mostly cloudy. Near steady temperature around 60. Southeast winds 5 to 10 miles an hour with gusts up to 20 miles an hour. Saturday, mostly cloudy before 8 a.m., then a slight chance of showers between 8 a.m. and noon. Partly sunny between noon and 4 p.m., then mostly sunny with a slight chance of showers after 4 p.m. Highs in the upper 70s. Southeast winds 5 to 10 miles an hour. Chance of rain 20%. Saturday night, mostly cloudy with a slight chance of showers and thunderstorms before 8 p.m., then mostly cloudy with a slight chance of showers between 8 p.m. and 2 a.m. Partly cloudy after 2 a.m. Patchy fog after 4 a.m. Lows around 60. South winds around 5 miles an hour. Chance of rain 20%. Sunday, patchy fog before 10 a.m. Mostly sunny. Highs in the upper 70s. West winds 5 to 10 miles an hour. Sunday night, partly cloudy through 2 a.m., then becoming mostly cloudy. A slight chance of showers and thunderstorms between 8 p.m. and 2 a.m. A chance of showers after 2 a.m. Lows in the lower 60s. West winds around 5 miles an hour. Chance of rain 30%. And now the extended forecast for South Central Pennsylvania. Monday, partly sunny with a chance of showers and thunderstorms. Highs in the lower 80s. Chance of rain 50%. Monday night, showers and a chance of thunderstorms. Lows in the mid 60s. Chance of rain 90%. Tuesday, showers likely and a chance of thunderstorms. Highs in the upper 70s. Chance of rain 70%. Tuesday night, partly cloudy with a slight chance of showers and thunderstorms. Lows in the lower 60s. Chance of rain 20%. Wednesday, mostly sunny with a slight chance of showers and thunderstorms. Highs in the mid 70s. Chance of rain 20%. Wednesday night, partly cloudy. Lows in the upper 50s. Thursday, mostly sunny. Highs in the upper 70s. Thursday night, mostly clear. Lows around 60. Friday, mostly sunny. Highs in the lower 80s. The 8 to 14 day outlook, from Saturday, August 1st to Friday, August 7th, calls for above normal temperatures and near normal precipitation. Normal high temperatures across central Pennsylvania during this period range from the upper 70s over the Allegheny Mountains to the mid 80s across the lower Susquehanna Valley. Normal lows range from the mid 50s over the Alleghenies to the mid 60s across the lower Susquehanna Valley. Here are the 3 a.m. conditions in the Altoona area. At Altoona, and the pressure was 30.13 inches and falling. At State College, it was clear. The temperature was 59 degrees, the dew point 57, and the relative humidity 94%. The wind was south at 1 mile an hour. The pressure was 30.14 inches and steady. Now, a few other local conditions. Johnstown, mostly cloudy 62, Dubois, mostly cloudy 61, La Trobe, mostly cloudy 70, Pittsburgh partly cloudy 67, Erie, cloudy 68, Bradford cloudy 52. To the south and east, York, mostly cloudy 63, Selins Grove partly cloudy 57, Harrisburg cloudy 67, Philadelphia cloudy 69, Baltimore cloudy 69, Washington D.C. cloudy 66. At Altoona, and the pressure was 30.13 inches, and falling. And at State College it was 59 degrees under clear skies. 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The Altoona Climate Summary for yesterday, July 24, 2026. Yesterday's high temperature of 76 degrees occurred at 2:46 p.m. This high was 7 degrees below the normal high of 83. Yesterday's low temperature of 47 degrees occurred at 5:21 a.m. This low was 15 degrees below the normal low of 62. No precipitation fell yesterday, which leaves the monthly total at 5.21 inches.
This is 2.55 inches above the normal amount of 2.66 inches for July. The total precipitation for the season since June 1st still stands at 8.85 inches, which is 2.77 inches above normal. The total precipitation for the year is still 22.45 inches, which is 2.18 inches above normal. There were 3 heating degree days yesterday, which is 3 above normal. This brings the monthly total to 8, which is 8 above normal. The yearly total since July 1st is 8, which is 8 above normal. There were no cooling degree days yesterday, which is 8 below normal. This leaves the monthly total at 197, which is 10 above normal. The yearly total since January 1st is 409, which is 25 above normal. The average wind speed was less than 5 miles per hour yesterday. The normal high temperature for today is 83 degrees, and the normal low is 62. The record high for today is 96, which occurred in 2001, and the record low is 48, which occurred in 1957. Sunrise today is at 6:05 a.m. and sunset is at 8:34 p.m. High pressure extending from the lower Great Lakes to the New England states this afternoon will bring the Keystone State pleasant temperatures and low humidity levels into this weekend. A mix of sun and clouds will prevail on Saturday and Sunday. A few showers and storms could be around region at times, but most of the time will be dry. The highest chance for any activity would be later Sunday across the western part of the Keystone State. Lows tonight will be on the cool side again for late July, ranging from the lower to mid-50s across the north, to the lower 60s across the far southwest. Highs on Saturday will range from the mid to upper 70s across the higher terrain, to the lower 80s across the south. Highs on Sunday will be a few degrees warmer. The chance for showers and thunderstorms will increase later Monday and Tuesday as a warm front moves into the region on Monday, followed by a cold front late Tuesday. Some storms could be on the strong side, and also contain heavy rain. 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Broadcasts originate from the National Weather Service and State College and are transmitted from the tower facilities provided by the Blair County Emergency Management Agency in Frankstown, on a frequency of 162.425 MHz. We are located at Innovation Park in State College. 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Properly set weather radios, with the alarm device, will alert you when severe weather warnings or watches are issued. Programming on this station will be temporarily changed during severe weather, to bring you the latest information. Warnings and safety information from the National Weather Service may someday save your life or protect your property. Here is the latest National Weather Service forecast for Blair and Bedford counties, including the city of Altoona. Rest of tonight, partly cloudy. Lows in the upper 50s. Southeast winds around 5 miles an hour. Saturday, mostly sunny. Highs in the upper 70s. Southeast winds 5 to 10 miles an hour. Gusts up to 20 miles an hour in the morning. Saturday night, partly cloudy, then becoming mostly cloudy between 8 p.m. and 2 a.m., then becoming partly cloudy. A slight chance of showers between 8 p.m. and midnight. Lows in the lower 60s. South winds around 5 miles an hour. Chance of rain 20%. Sunday, mostly sunny. Patchy fog before 8 a.m. A slight chance of showers and thunderstorms after 2 p.m. Highs in the lower 80s. West winds around 5 miles an hour. Chance of rain 20%. Sunday night, a slight chance of thunderstorms through 2 a.m. Partly cloudy with a slight chance of showers. Lows in the lower 60s. West winds around 5 miles an hour. Chance of rain 20%. Here is the latest National Weather Service forecast for Cambria County, including the city of Johnstown. Rest of tonight, mostly cloudy. Near steady temperature around 60. Southeast winds 5 to 10 miles an hour with gusts up to 20 miles an hour. Saturday, mostly cloudy before 8 a.m., then a slight chance of showers between 8 a.m. and noon. Partly sunny between noon and 4 p.m., then mostly sunny with a slight chance of showers after 4 p.m. Highs in the upper 70s. Southeast winds 5 to 10 miles an hour. Chance of rain 20%.
Saturday night, mostly cloudy with a slight chance of showers and thunderstorms before 8 p.m., then mostly cloudy with a slight chance of showers between 8 p.m. and 2 a.m. Partly cloudy after 2 a.m. Patchy fog after 4 a.m. Lows around 60. South winds around 5 miles an hour. Chance of rain 20%. Sunday, patchy fog before 10 a.m. Mostly sunny. Highs in the upper 70s. West winds 5 to 10 miles an hour. Sunday night, partly cloudy through 2 a.m., then becoming mostly cloudy. A slight chance of showers and thunderstorms between 8 p.m. and 2 a.m. A chance of showers after 2 a.m. Lows in the lower 60s. West winds around 5 miles an hour. Chance of rain 30%. And now the extended forecast for South Central Pennsylvania. Monday, partly sunny with a chance of showers and thunderstorms. Highs in the lower 80s. Chance of rain 50%. Monday night, showers and a chance of thunderstorms. Lows in the mid 60s. Chance of rain 90%. Tuesday, showers likely and a chance of thunderstorms. Highs in the upper 70s. Chance of rain 70%. Tuesday night, partly cloudy with a slight chance of showers and thunderstorms. Lows in the lower 60s. Chance of rain 20%. Wednesday, mostly sunny with a slight chance of showers and thunderstorms. Highs in the mid 70s. Chance of rain 20%. Wednesday night, partly cloudy. Lows in the upper 50s. Thursday, mostly sunny. Highs in the upper 70s. Thursday night, mostly clear. Lows around 60. Friday, mostly sunny. Highs in the lower 80s. The 8 to 14 day outlook, from Saturday, August 1st to Friday, August 7th, calls for above normal temperatures and near normal precipitation. Normal high temperatures across central Pennsylvania during this period range from the upper 70s over the Allegheny Mountains to the mid 80s across the lower Susquehanna Valley. Normal lows range from the mid 50s over the Alleghenies to the mid 60s across the lower Susquehanna Valley. Here are the 3 a.m. conditions in the Altoona area. At Altoona, and the pressure was 30.13 inches and falling. At State College, it was clear. The temperature was 59 degrees, the dew point 57, and the relative humidity 94%. The wind was south at 1 mile an hour. The pressure was 30.14 inches and steady. Now, a few other local conditions. Johnstown, mostly cloudy 62, Du Bois, mostly cloudy 61, La Trobe, mostly cloudy 70, Pittsburgh partly cloudy 67, Erie, cloudy 68, Bradford cloudy 52. To the south and east, York, mostly cloudy 63, Selins Grove partly cloudy 57, Harrisburg cloudy 67, Philadelphia cloudy 69, Baltimore cloudy 69, Washington D.C. cloudy 66. At Altoona. And the pressure was 30.13 inches, and falling. And at State College it was 59 degrees under clear skies. This is NOAA Weather Radio, All Hazards Station WNG 589. 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The Altoona Climate Summary for yesterday, July 24, 2026. Yesterday's high temperature of 76 degrees occurred at 2:46 p.m. This high was 7 degrees below the normal high of 83. Yesterday's low temperature of 47 degrees occurred at 5:21 a.m. This low was 15 degrees below the normal low of 62. No precipitation fell yesterday, which leaves the monthly total at 5.21 inches. This is 2.55 inches above the normal amount of 2.66 inches for July. The total precipitation for the season since June 1st still stands at 8.85 inches, which is 2.77 inches above normal. The total precipitation for the year is still 22.45 inches, which is 2.18 inches above normal. There were 3 heating degree days yesterday, which is 3 above normal. This brings the monthly total to 8, which is 8 above normal. The yearly total since July 1st is 8, which is 8 above normal. There were no cooling degree days yesterday, which is 8 below normal. This leaves the monthly total at 197, which is 10 above normal.
The yearly total since January 1st is 409, which is 25 above normal. The average wind speed was less than 5 miles per hour yesterday. The normal high temperature for today is 83 degrees, and the normal low is 62. The record high for today is 96, which occurred in 2001, and the record low is 48, which occurred in 1957. Sunrise today is at 6:05 a.m. and sunset is at 8:34 p.m. High pressure extending from the lower Great Lakes to the New England states this afternoon will bring the Keystone State pleasant temperatures and low humidity levels into this weekend. A mix of sun and clouds will prevail on Saturday and Sunday. A few showers and storms could be around region at times, but most of the time will be dry. The highest chance for any activity would be later Sunday across the western part of the Keystone State. Lows tonight will be on the cool side again for late July, ranging from the lower to mid-50s across the north, to the lower 60s across the far southwest. Highs on Saturday will range from the mid to upper 70s across the higher terrain, to the lower 80s across the south. Highs on Sunday will be a few degrees warmer. The chance for showers and thunderstorms will increase later Monday and Tuesday as a warm front moves into the region on Monday, followed by a cold front late Tuesday. Some storms could be on the strong side, and also contain heavy rain. Here is the latest National Weather Service forecast for Blair and Bedford counties, including the city of Altoona. Rest of tonight, partly cloudy. Lows in the upper 50s. Southeast winds around 5 miles an hour. Saturday, mostly sunny. Highs in the upper 70s. Southeast winds 5 to 10 miles an hour. Gusts up to 20 miles an hour in the morning. Saturday night, partly cloudy, then becoming mostly cloudy between 8 p.m. and 2 a.m., then becoming partly cloudy. A slight chance of showers between 8 p.m. and midnight. Lows in the lower 60s. South winds around 5 miles an hour. Chance of rain 20%. Sunday, mostly sunny. Patchy fog before 8 a.m. A slight chance of showers and thunderstorms after 2 p.m. Highs in the lower 80s. West winds around 5 miles an hour. Chance of rain 20%. Sunday night, a slight chance of thunderstorms through 2 a.m. Partly cloudy with a slight chance of showers. Lows in the lower 60s. West winds around 5 miles an hour. Chance of rain 20%. Here is the latest National Weather Service forecast for Cambria County, including the city of Johnstown. Rest of tonight, mostly cloudy. Near steady temperature around 60. Southeast winds 5 to 10 miles an hour with gusts up to 20 miles an hour. Saturday, mostly cloudy before 8 a.m., then a slight chance of showers between 8 a.m. and noon. Partly sunny between noon and 4 p.m., then mostly sunny with a slight chance of showers after 4 p.m. Highs in the upper 70s. Southeast winds 5 to 10 miles an hour. Chance of rain 20%. Saturday night, mostly cloudy with a slight chance of showers and thunderstorms before 8 p.m., then mostly cloudy with a slight chance of showers between 8 p.m. and 2 a.m. Partly cloudy after 2 a.m. Patchy fog after 4 a.m. Lows around 60. South winds around 5 miles an hour. Chance of rain 20%. Sunday, patchy fog before 10 a.m. Mostly sunny. Highs in the upper 70s. West winds 5 to 10 miles an hour. Sunday night, partly cloudy through 2 a.m., then becoming mostly cloudy. A slight chance of showers and thunderstorms between 8 p.m. and 2 a.m. A chance of showers after 2 a.m. Lows in the lower 60s. West winds around 5 miles an hour. Chance of rain 30%. And now the extended forecast for South Central Pennsylvania. Monday, partly sunny with a chance of showers and thunderstorms. Highs in the lower 80s. Chance of rain 50%. Monday night, showers and a chance of thunderstorms. Lows in the mid 60s. Chance of rain 90%. Tuesday, showers likely and a chance of thunderstorms. Highs in the upper 70s. Chance of rain 70%. Tuesday night, partly cloudy with a slight chance of showers and thunderstorms. Lows in the lower 60s. Chance of rain 20%. Wednesday, mostly sunny with a slight chance of showers and thunderstorms.
Highs in the mid-70s. Chance of rain 20%. Wednesday night, partly cloudy. Lows in the upper 50s. Thursday, mostly sunny. Highs in the upper 70s. Thursday night, mostly clear. Lows around 60. Friday, mostly sunny. Highs in the lower 80s. The 8 to 14 day outlook, from Saturday, August 1st to Friday, August 7th, calls for above normal temperatures and near normal precipitation. Normal high temperatures across central Pennsylvania during this period range from the upper 70s over the Allegheny Mountains to the mid-80s across the lower Susquehanna Valley. Normal lows range from the mid-50s over the Alleghenies to the mid-60s across the lower Susquehanna Valley. Here are the 3 a.m. conditions in the Altoona area. At Altoona, and the pressure was 30.13 inches and falling. At State College, it was clear. The temperature was 59 degrees, the dew point 57, and the relative humidity 94%. The wind was south at 1 mile an hour. The pressure was 30.14 inches and steady. Now, a few other local conditions: Johnstown, mostly cloudy 62, DuBois, mostly cloudy 61, Latrobe, mostly cloudy 70, Pittsburgh partly cloudy 67, Erie, cloudy 68, Bradford cloudy 52. To the south and east, York, mostly cloudy 63, Selins Grove partly cloudy 57, Harrisburg cloudy 67, Philadelphia cloudy 69, Baltimore cloudy 69, Washington D.C. cloudy 66. At Altoona, and the pressure was 30.13 inches and falling. And at State College, it was 59 degrees under clear skies. This is NOAA Weather Radio, All Hazards Station WNG 589. 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The Altoona Climate Summary for yesterday, July 24, 2026. Yesterday's high temperature of 76 degrees occurred at 2:46 p.m. This high was 7 degrees below the normal high of 83. Yesterday's low temperature of 47 degrees occurred at 5:21 a.m. This low was 15 degrees below the normal low of 62. No precipitation fell yesterday, which leaves the monthly total at 5.21 inches. This is 2.55 inches above the normal amount of 2.66 inches for July. The total precipitation for the season since June 1st still stands at 8.85 inches, which is 2.77 inches above normal. The total precipitation for the year is still 22.45 inches, which is 2.18 inches above normal. There were 3 heating degree days yesterday, which is 3 above normal. This brings the monthly total to 8, which is 8 above normal. The yearly total since July 1st is 8, which is 8 above normal. There were no cooling degree days yesterday, which is 8 below normal. This leaves the monthly total at 197, which is 10 above normal. The yearly total since January 1st is 409, which is 25 above normal. The average wind speed was less than 5 miles per hour yesterday. The normal high temperature for today is 83 degrees, and the normal low is 62. The record high for today is 96, which occurred in 2001, and the record low is 48, which occurred in 1957. Sunrise today is at 6:05 a.m. and sunset is at 8:34 p.m. High pressure extending from the lower Great Lakes to the New England states this afternoon will bring the Keystone State pleasant temperatures and low humidity levels into this weekend. A mix of sun and clouds will prevail on Saturday and Sunday. A few showers and storms could be around region at times, but most of the time will be dry. The highest chance for any activity would be later Sunday across the western part of the Keystone State. Lows tonight will be on the cool side again for late July, ranging from the lower to mid-50s across the north, to the lower 60s across the far southwest. Highs on Saturday will range from the mid to upper 70s across the higher terrain, to the lower 80s across the south. Highs on Sunday will be a few degrees warmer. The chance for showers and thunderstorms will increase later Monday and Tuesday as a warm front moves into the region on Monday, followed by a cold front late Tuesday. Some storms could be on the strong side, and also contain heavy rain. Here is the latest National Weather Service forecast for Blair and Bedford counties, including the city of Altoona. Rest of tonight, partly cloudy.
lows in the upper 50s. Southeast winds around 5 miles an hour. Saturday, mostly sunny. Highs in the upper 70s. Southeast winds 5 to 10 miles an hour. Gusts up to 20 miles an hour in the morning. Saturday night, partly cloudy, then becoming mostly cloudy between 8 p.m. and 2 a.m., then becoming partly cloudy. A slight chance of showers between 8 p.m. and midnight. Lows in the lower 60s. South winds around 5 miles an hour. Chance of rain 20%. Sunday, mostly sunny. Patchy fog before 8 a.m. A slight chance of showers and thunderstorms after 2 p.m. Highs in the lower 80s. West winds around 5 miles an hour. Chance of rain 20%. Sunday night, a slight chance of thunderstorms through 2 a.m. Partly cloudy with a slight chance of showers. Lows in the lower 60s. West winds around 5 miles an hour. Chance of rain 20%. Here is the latest National Weather Service forecast for Cambria County, including the city of Johnstown. Rest of tonight, mostly cloudy. Near steady temperature around 60. Southeast winds 5 to 10 miles an hour with gusts up to 20 miles an hour. Saturday, mostly cloudy before 8 a.m., then a slight chance of showers between 8 a.m. and noon. Partly sunny between noon and 4 p.m., then mostly sunny with a slight chance of showers after 4 p.m. Highs in the upper 70s. Southeast winds 5 to 10 miles an hour. Chance of rain 20%. Saturday night, mostly cloudy with a slight chance of showers and thunderstorms before 8 p.m., then mostly cloudy with a slight chance of showers between 8 p.m. and 2 a.m. Partly cloudy after 2 a.m. Patchy fog after 4 a.m. Lows around 60. South winds around 5 miles an hour. Chance of rain 20%. Sunday, patchy fog before 10 a.m. Mostly sunny. Highs in the upper 70s. West winds 5 to 10 miles an hour. Sunday night, partly cloudy through 2 a.m., then becoming mostly cloudy. A slight chance of showers and thunderstorms between 8 p.m. and 2 a.m. A chance of showers after 2 a.m. Lows in the lower 60s. West winds around 5 miles an hour. Chance of rain 30%. And now the extended forecast for South Central Pennsylvania. Monday, partly sunny with a chance of showers and thunderstorms. Highs in the lower 80s. Chance of rain 50%. Monday night, showers and a chance of thunderstorms. Lows in the mid 60s. Chance of rain 90%. Tuesday, showers likely and a chance of thunderstorms. Highs in the upper 70s. Chance of rain 70%. Tuesday night, partly cloudy with a slight chance of showers and thunderstorms. Lows in the lower 60s. Chance of rain 20%. Wednesday, mostly sunny with a slight chance of showers and thunderstorms. Highs in the mid 70s. Chance of rain 20%. Wednesday night, partly cloudy. Lows in the upper 50s. Thursday, mostly sunny. Highs in the upper 70s. Thursday night, mostly clear. Lows around 60. Friday, mostly sunny. Highs in the lower 80s. The 8 to 14 day outlook, from Saturday, August 1st to Friday, August 7th, calls for above normal temperatures and near normal precipitation. Normal high temperatures across central Pennsylvania during this period range from the upper 70s over the Allegheny Mountains to the mid 80s across the lower Susquehanna Valley. Normal lows range from the mid 50s over the Alleghenies to the mid 60s across the lower Susquehanna Valley. Here are the 3 a.m. conditions in the Altoona area. At Altoona, and the pressure was 30.13 inches and falling. At State College, it was clear. The temperature was 59 degrees, the dew point 57, and the relative humidity 94%. The wind was south at 1 mile an hour. The pressure was 30.14 inches and steady. Now, a few other local conditions. Johnstown, mostly cloudy 62, Du Bois, mostly cloudy 61, La Trobe, mostly cloudy 70, Pittsburgh partly cloudy 67, Erie, cloudy 68, Bradford cloudy 52.
to the south and east, York, mostly cloudy 63, Selams Grove partly cloudy 57, Harrisburg cloudy 67, Philadelphia cloudy 69, Baltimore cloudy 69, Washington D.C. cloudy 66. At Altoona. And the pressure was 30.13 inches, and falling. And at State College it was 59 degrees under clear skies. This is NOAA Weather Radio, All Hazards Station WNG 589. 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The Altoona Climate Summary for yesterday, July 24, 2026. Yesterday's high temperature of 76 degrees occurred at 2:46 p.m. This high was 7 degrees below the normal high of 83. Yesterday's low temperature of 47 degrees occurred at 5:21 a.m. This low was 15 degrees below the normal low of 62. No precipitation fell yesterday, which leaves the monthly total at 5.21 inches. This is 2.55 inches above the normal amount of 2.66 inches for July. The total precipitation for the season since June 1 still stands at 8.85 inches, which is 2.77 inches above normal. The total precipitation for the year is still 22.45 inches, which is 2.18 inches above normal. There were 3 heating degree days yesterday, which is 3 above normal. This brings the monthly total to 8, which is 8 above normal. The yearly total since July 1 is 8, which is 8 above normal. There were no cooling degree days yesterday, which is 8 below normal. This leaves the monthly total at 197, which is 10 above normal. The yearly total since January 1 is 409, which is 25 above normal. The average wind speed was less than 5 miles per hour yesterday. The normal high temperature for today is 83 degrees, and the normal low is 62. The record high for today is 96, which occurred in 2001, and the record low is 48, which occurred in 1957. Sunrise today is at 6:05 a.m. and sunset is at 8:34 p.m. High pressure extending from the lower Great Lakes to the New England states this afternoon will bring the Keystone State pleasant temperatures and low humidity levels into this weekend. A mix of sun and clouds will prevail on Saturday and Sunday. A few showers and storms could be around region at times, but most of the time will be dry. The highest chance for any activity would be later Sunday across the western part of the Keystone State. Lows tonight will be on the cool side again for late July, ranging from the lower to mid-50s across the north, to the lower 60s across the far southwest. Highs on Saturday will range from the mid to upper 70s across the higher terrain, to the lower 80s across the south. Highs on Sunday will be a few degrees warmer. The chance for showers and thunderstorms will increase later Monday and Tuesday as a warm front moves into the region on Monday, followed by a cold front late Tuesday. Some storms could be on the strong side, and also contain heavy rain. Here is the latest National Weather Service forecast for Blair and Bedford counties, including the city of Altoona. Rest of tonight, partly cloudy. Lows in the upper 50s. Southeast winds around 5 miles an hour. Saturday, mostly sunny. Highs in the upper 70s. Southeast winds 5 to 10 miles an hour. Gusts up to 20 miles an hour in the morning. Saturday night, partly cloudy, then becoming mostly cloudy between 8 p.m. and 2 a.m., then becoming partly cloudy. A slight chance of showers between 8 p.m. and midnight. Lows in the lower 60s. South winds around 5 miles an hour. Chance of rain 20%. Sunday, mostly sunny. Patchy fog before 8 a.m. A slight chance of showers and thunderstorms after 2 p.m. Highs in the lower 80s. West winds around 5 miles an hour. Chance of rain 20%. Sunday night, a slight chance of thunderstorms through 2 a.m. Partly cloudy with a slight chance of showers. Lows in the lower 60s. West winds around 5 miles an hour. Chance of rain 20%. Here is the latest National Weather Service forecast for Cambria County, including the city of Johnstown. Rest of tonight, mostly cloudy. Near steady temperature around 60. Southeast winds 5 to 10 miles an hour with gusts up to 20 miles an hour. Saturday, mostly cloudy before 8 a.m., then a slight chance of showers between 8 a.m. and noon.
partly sunny between noon and 4 p.m., then mostly sunny with a slight chance of showers after 4 p.m. Highs in the upper 70s. Southeast winds 5 to 10 miles an hour. Chance of rain 20%. Saturday night, mostly cloudy with a slight chance of showers and thunderstorms before 8 p.m., then mostly cloudy with a slight chance of showers between

Now the extended forecast for South Central Pennsylvania. Monday, partly sunny with a chance of showers and thunderstorms. Highs in the lower 80s. Chance of rain 50%. Monday night, showers and a chance of thunderstorms. Lows in the mid-60s. Chance of rain 90%. Tuesday, showers likely and a chance of thunderstorms. Highs in the upper 70s. Chance of rain 70%. Tuesday night, partly cloudy with a slight chance of showers and thunderstorms. Lows in the lower 60s. Chance of rain 20%. Wednesday, mostly sunny with a slight chance of showers and thunderstorms. Highs in the mid-70s. Chance of rain 20%. Wednesday night, partly cloudy. Lows in the upper 50s. Thursday, mostly sunny. Highs in the upper 70s. Thursday night, mostly clear. Lows around 60. Friday, mostly sunny. Highs in the lower 80s. The 8 to 14 day outlook, from Saturday, August 1st to Friday, August 7th, calls for above normal temperatures and near normal precipitation. Normal high temperatures across central Pennsylvania during this period range from the upper 70s over the Allegheny Mountains to the mid 80s across the lower Susquehanna Valley. Normal lows range from the mid 50s over the Alleghenies to the mid 60s across the lower Susquehanna Valley. Here are the 3 a.m. conditions in the Altoona area. At Altoona, and the pressure was 30.13 inches and falling. At State College, it was clear. The temperature was 59 degrees, the dew point 57, and the relative humidity 94%. The wind was south at 1 mile an hour. The pressure was 30.14 inches and steady. Now, a few other local conditions: Johnstown, mostly cloudy 62, DuBois, mostly cloudy 61, La Trobe, mostly cloudy 70, Pittsburgh partly cloudy 67, Erie, cloudy 68, Bradford cloudy 52. To the south and east, York, mostly cloudy 63, Selins Grove partly cloudy 57, Harrisburg cloudy 67, Philadelphia cloudy 69, Baltimore cloudy 69, Washington D.C. cloudy 66. At Altoona, and the pressure was 30.13 inches and falling. And at State College, it was 59 degrees under clear skies. 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The Altoona Climate Summary for yesterday, July 24, 2026. Yesterday's high temperature of 76 degrees occurred at 2:46 p.m. This high was 7 degrees below the normal high of 83. Yesterday's low temperature of 47 degrees occurred at 5:21 a.m. This low was 15 degrees below the normal low of 62. No precipitation fell yesterday, which leaves the monthly total at 5.21 inches. This is 2.55 inches above the normal amount of 2.66 inches for July. The total precipitation for the season since June 1st still stands at 8.85 inches, which is 2.77 inches above normal. The total precipitation for the year is still 22.45 inches, which is 2.18 inches above normal. There were 3 heating degree days yesterday, which is 3 above normal. This brings the monthly total to 8, which is 8 above normal. The yearly total since July 1st is 8, which is 8 above normal. There were no cooling degree days yesterday, which is 8 below normal. This leaves the monthly total at 197, which is 10 above normal. The yearly total since January 1st is 409, which is 25 above normal. The average wind speed was less than 5 miles per hour yesterday. The normal high temperature for today is 83 degrees, and the normal low is 62. The record high for today is 96, which occurred in 2001, and the record low is 48, which occurred in 1957. Sunrise today is at 6:05 a.m. and sunset is at 8:34 p.m. High pressure extending from the lower Great Lakes to the New England states this afternoon will bring the Keystone State pleasant temperatures and low humidity levels into this weekend. A mix of sun and clouds will prevail on Saturday and Sunday. A few showers and storms could be around region at times, but most of the time will be dry. The highest chance for any activity would be later Sunday across the western part of the Keystone State.

Tonight will be on the cold side again for late July, ranging from the lower to mid-50s across the north to the lower 60s across the far southwest. Highs on Saturday will range from the mid to upper 70s across the higher terrain to the lower 80s across the south. Highs on Sunday will be a few degrees warmer. The chance for showers and thunderstorms will increase later Monday and Tuesday as a warm front moves into the region on Monday, followed by a cold front late Tuesday. Some storms could be on the strong side and also contain heavy rain. Here is the latest National Weather Service forecast for Blair and Bedford counties, including the city of Altoona. Rest of tonight, partly cloudy. Lows in the upper 50s. Southeast winds around 5 miles an hour. Saturday, mostly sunny. Highs in the upper 70s. Southeast winds 5 to 10 miles an hour. Gusts up to 20 miles an hour in the morning. Saturday night, partly cloudy, then becoming mostly cloudy between 8 p.m. and 2 a.m., then becoming partly cloudy. A slight chance of showers between 8 p.m. and midnight. Lows in the lower 60s. South winds around 5 miles an hour. Chance of rain 20%. Sunday, mostly sunny. Patchy fog before 8 a.m. A slight chance of showers and thunderstorms after 2 p.m. Highs in the lower 80s. West winds around 5 miles an hour. Chance of rain 20%. Sunday night, a slight chance of thunderstorms through 2 a.m. Partly cloudy with a slight chance of showers. Lows in the lower 60s. West winds around 5 miles an hour. Chance of rain 20%. Here is the latest National Weather Service forecast for Cambria County, including the city of Johnstown. Rest of tonight, mostly cloudy. Near steady temperature around 60. Southeast winds 5 to 10 miles an hour with gusts up to 20 miles an hour. Saturday, mostly cloudy before 8 a.m., then a slight chance of showers between 8 a.m. and noon. Partly sunny between noon and 4 p.m., then mostly sunny with a slight chance of showers after 4 p.m. Highs in the upper 70s. Southeast winds 5 to 10 miles an hour. Chance of rain 20%. Saturday night, mostly cloudy with a slight chance of showers and thunderstorms before 8 p.m., then mostly cloudy with a slight chance of showers between 8 p.m. and 2 a.m. Partly cloudy after 2 a.m. Patchy fog after 4 a.m. Lows around 60. South winds around 5 miles an hour. Chance of rain 20%. Sunday, patchy fog before 10 a.m. Mostly sunny. Highs in the upper 70s. West winds 5 to 10 miles an hour. Sunday night, partly cloudy through 2 a.m., then becoming mostly cloudy. A slight chance of showers and thunderstorms between 8 p.m. and 2 a.m. A chance of showers after 2 a.m. Lows in the lower 60s. West winds around 5 miles an hour. Chance of rain 30%. And now the extended forecast for South Central Pennsylvania. Monday, partly sunny with a chance of showers and thunderstorms. Highs in the lower 80s. Chance of rain 50%. Monday night, showers and a chance of thunderstorms. Lows in the mid-60s. Chance of rain 90%. Tuesday, showers likely and a chance of thunderstorms. Highs in the upper 70s. Chance of rain 70%. Tuesday night, partly cloudy with a slight chance of showers and thunderstorms. Lows in the lower 60s. Chance of rain 20%. Wednesday, mostly sunny with a slight chance of showers and thunderstorms. Highs in the mid-70s. Chance of rain 20%. Wednesday night, partly cloudy. Lows in the upper 50s. Thursday, mostly sunny. Highs in the upper 70s. Thursday night, mostly clear. Lows around 60. Friday, mostly sunny. Highs in the lower 80s. The 8 to 14 day outlook, from Saturday, August 1st to Friday, August 7th, calls for above normal temperatures and near normal precipitation. Normal high temperatures across central Pennsylvania during this period range from the upper 70s over the Allegheny Mountains to the mid 80s across the lower Susquehanna Valley. Normal lows range from the mid 50s over the Alleghenies to the mid 60s across the lower Susquehanna Valley. Here are the 3 a.m. conditions in the Altoona area. At Altoona,
and the pressure was 30.13 inches and falling. At State College, it was clear. The temperature was 59 degrees, the dew point 57, and the relative humidity 94%. The wind was south at 1 mile an hour. The pressure was 30.14 inches and steady. Now, a few other local conditions: Johnstown, mostly cloudy 62, Dubois, mostly cloudy 61, La Trobe, mostly cloudy 70, Pittsburgh partly cloudy 67, Erie, cloudy 68, Bradford cloudy 52. To the south and east, York, mostly cloudy 63, Selins Grove partly cloudy 57, Harrisburg cloudy 67, Philadelphia cloudy 69, Baltimore cloudy 69, Washington D.C. cloudy 66. At Altoona. And the pressure was 30.13 inches, and falling. And at State College it was 59 degrees under clear skies. 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Here's the hazardous weather outlook for the following counties: Bedford, Blair, Cambria, and Huntingdon. For today and tonight, no hazardous weather is expected at this time. And now the extended outlook for the period Sunday through Friday. Scattered strong to potentially severe thunderstorms with localized damaging wind gusts. Hail and heavy rain will move into the central and western part of Pennsylvania Monday afternoon and continue on Tuesday. The Altoona climate summary for yesterday, July 24, 2026. Yesterday's high temperature of 76 degrees occurred at 2:46 p.m. This high was 7 degrees below the normal high of 83. Yesterday's low temperature of 47 degrees occurred at 5:21 a.m. This low was 15 degrees below the normal low of 62. No precipitation fell yesterday, which leaves the monthly total at 5.21 inches. This is 2.55 inches above the normal amount of 2.66 inches for July. The total precipitation for the season since June 1 still stands at 8.85 inches, which is 2.77 inches above normal. The total precipitation for the year is still 22.45 inches, which is 2.18 inches above normal. There were 3 heating degree days yesterday, which is 3 above normal. This brings the monthly total to 8, which is 8 above normal. The yearly total since July 1 is 8, which is 8 above normal. There were no cooling degree days yesterday, which is 8 below normal. This leaves the monthly total at 197, which is 10 above normal. The yearly total since January 1 is 409, which is 25 above normal. The average wind speed was less than 5 miles per hour yesterday. The normal high temperature for today is 83 degrees, and the normal low is 62. The record high for today is 96, which occurred in 2001, and the record low is 48, which occurred in 1957. Sunrise today is at 6:05 a.m. and sunset is at 8:34 p.m. High pressure extending from the lower Great Lakes to the New England states this afternoon will bring the Keystone State pleasant temperatures and low humidity levels into this weekend. A mix of sun and clouds will prevail on Saturday and Sunday. A few showers and storms could be around region at times, but most of the time will be dry. The highest chance for any activity would be later Sunday across the western part of the Keystone State. Lows tonight will be on the cool side again for late July, ranging from the lower to mid-50s across the north, to the lower 60s across the far southwest. Highs on Saturday will range from the mid to upper 70s across the higher terrain, to the lower 80s across the south. Highs on Sunday will be a few degrees warmer. The chance for showers and thunderstorms will increase later Monday and Tuesday as a warm front moves into the region on Monday, followed by a cold front late Tuesday. Some storms could be on the strong side, and also contain heavy rain. Here is the latest National Weather Service forecast for Blair and Bedford counties, including the city of Altoona. Rest of tonight, partly cloudy. Lows in the upper 50s. Southeast winds around 5 miles an hour. Saturday, mostly sunny. Highs in the upper 70s. Southeast winds 5 to 10 miles an hour. Gusts up to 20 miles an hour in the morning. Saturday night, partly cloudy, then becoming mostly cloudy between 8 p.m. and 2 a.m., then becoming partly cloudy.
a slight chance of showers between 8 p.m. and midnight. Lows in the lower 60s. South winds around 5 miles an hour. Chance of rain 20%. Sunday, mostly sunny. Patchy fog before 8 a.m. A slight chance of showers and thunderstorms after 2 p.m. Highs in the lower 80s. West winds around 5 miles an hour. Chance of rain 20%. Sunday night, a slight chance of thunderstorms through 2 a.m. Partly cloudy with a slight chance of showers. Lows in the lower 60s. West winds around 5 miles an hour. Chance of rain 20%. Here is the latest National Weather Service forecast for Cambria County, including the city of Johnstown. Rest of tonight, mostly cloudy. Near steady temperature around 60. Southeast winds 5 to 10 miles an hour with gusts up to 20 miles an hour. Saturday, mostly cloudy before 8 a.m., then a slight chance of showers between 8 a.m. and noon. Partly sunny between noon and 4 p.m., then mostly sunny with a slight chance of showers after 4 p.m. Highs in the upper 70s. Southeast winds 5 to 10 miles an hour. Chance of rain 20%. Saturday night, mostly cloudy with a slight chance of showers and thunderstorms before 8 p.m., then mostly cloudy with a slight chance of showers between 8 p.m. and 2 a.m. Partly cloudy after 2 a.m. Patchy fog after 4 a.m. Lows around 60. South winds around 5 miles an hour. Chance of rain 20%. Sunday, patchy fog before 10 a.m. Mostly sunny. Highs in the upper 70s. West winds 5 to 10 miles an hour. Sunday night, partly cloudy through 2 a.m., then becoming mostly cloudy. A slight chance of showers and thunderstorms between 8 p.m. and 2 a.m. A chance of showers after 2 a.m. Lows in the lower 60s. West winds around 5 miles an hour. Chance of rain 30%. And now the extended forecast for South Central Pennsylvania. Monday, partly sunny with a chance of showers and thunderstorms. Highs in the lower 80s. Chance of rain 50%. Monday night, showers and a chance of thunderstorms. Lows in the mid 60s. Chance of rain 90%. Tuesday, showers likely and a chance of thunderstorms. Highs in the upper 70s. Chance of rain 70%. Tuesday night, partly cloudy with a slight chance of showers and thunderstorms. Lows in the lower 60s. Chance of rain 20%. Wednesday, mostly sunny with a slight chance of showers and thunderstorms. Highs in the mid 70s. Chance of rain 20%. Wednesday night, partly cloudy. Lows in the upper 50s. Thursday, mostly sunny. Highs in the upper 70s. Thursday night, mostly clear. Lows around 60. Friday, mostly sunny. Highs in the lower 80s. The 8 to 14 day outlook, from Saturday, August 1st to Friday, August 7th, calls for above normal temperatures and near normal precipitation. Normal high temperatures across central Pennsylvania during this period range from the upper 70s over the Allegheny Mountains to the mid 80s across the lower Susquehanna Valley. Normal lows range from the mid 50s over the Alleghenies to the mid 60s across the lower Susquehanna Valley. Here are the 4 a.m. conditions in the Altoona area. At Altoona, and the pressure was 30.13 inches, and steady. At State College, it was partly cloudy. The temperature was 61 degrees, the dew point 57, and the relative humidity 88%. The wind was north at 1 mile an hour. The pressure was 30.14 inches and steady. Now, a few other local conditions: Johnstown, partly cloudy 61, Dubois, partly cloudy 60, La Trobe, mostly cloudy 70, Pittsburgh, partly cloudy 66, Erie, partly cloudy 67, Bradford, partly cloudy 55. To the south and east, York, mostly cloudy 62, Selins Grove, cloudy 58, Harrisburg, cloudy 67, Philadelphia, mostly cloudy 69, Baltimore, cloudy 70, Washington, D.C., cloudy 66. At Altoona, and the pressure was 30.13 inches, and steady. And at State College, it was 61 degrees under partly cloudy skies. This is NOAA Weather Radio, All Hazards Station WNG 589.
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Here's the hazardous weather outlook for the following counties: Bedford, Blair, Cambria, and Huntingdon. For today and tonight, no hazardous weather is expected at this time. And now the extended outlook for the period Sunday through Friday. Scattered strong to potentially severe thunderstorms with localized damaging wind gusts, hail and heavy rain will move into the central and western part of Pennsylvania Monday afternoon and continue on Tuesday. The Altoona climate summary for yesterday, July 24, 2026. Yesterday's high temperature of 76 degrees occurred at 2:46 p.m. This high was 7 degrees below the normal high of 83. Yesterday's low temperature of 47 degrees occurred at 5:21 a.m. This low was 15 degrees below the normal low of 62. No precipitation fell yesterday, which leaves the monthly total at 5.21 inches. This is 2.55 inches above the normal amount of 2.66 inches for July. The total precipitation for the season since June 1st still stands at 8.85 inches, which is 2.77 inches above normal. The total precipitation for the year is still 22.45 inches, which is 2.18 inches above normal. There were 3 heating degree days yesterday, which is 3 above normal. This brings the monthly total to 8, which is 8 above normal. The yearly total since July 1st is 8, which is 8 above normal. There were no cooling degree days yesterday, which is 8 below normal. This leaves the monthly total at 197, which is 10 above normal. The yearly total since January 1st is 409, which is 25 above normal. The average wind speed was less than 5 miles per hour yesterday. The normal high temperature for today is 83 degrees, and the normal low is 62. The record high for today is 96, which occurred in 2001, and the record low is 48, which occurred in 1957. Sunrise today is at 6:05 a.m. and sunset is at 8:34 p.m. High pressure extending from the lower Great Lakes to the New England states this afternoon will bring the Keystone State pleasant temperatures and low humidity levels into this weekend. A mix of sun and clouds will prevail on Saturday and Sunday. A few showers and storms could be around region at times, but most of the time will be dry. The highest chance for any activity would be later Sunday across the western part of the Keystone State. Lows tonight will be on the cool side again for late July, ranging from the lower to mid-50s across the north, to the lower 60s across the far southwest. Highs on Saturday will range from the mid to upper 70s across the higher terrain, to the lower 80s across the south. Highs on Sunday will be a few degrees warmer. The chance for showers and thunderstorms will increase later Monday and Tuesday as a warm front moves into the region on Monday, followed by a cold front late Tuesday. Some storms could be on the strong side, and also contain heavy rain. Here is the latest National Weather Service forecast for Blair and Bedford counties, including the city of Altoona. Rest of tonight, partly cloudy. Lows in the upper 50s. Southeast winds around 5 miles an hour. Saturday, mostly sunny. Highs in the upper 70s. Southeast winds 5 to 10 miles an hour. Gusts up to 20 miles an hour in the morning. Saturday night, partly cloudy, then becoming mostly cloudy between 8 p.m. and 2 a.m., then becoming partly cloudy. A slight chance of showers between 8 p.m. and midnight. Lows in the lower 60s. South winds around 5 miles an hour. Chance of rain 20%. Sunday, mostly sunny. Patchy fog before 8 a.m. A slight chance of showers and thunderstorms after 2 p.m. Highs in the lower 80s. West winds around 5 miles an hour. Chance of rain 20%. Sunday night, a slight chance of thunderstorms through 2 a.m. Partly cloudy with a slight chance of showers. Lows in the lower 60s. West winds around 5 miles an hour. Chance of rain 20%. Here is the latest National Weather Service forecast for Cambria County, including the city of Johnstown. Rest of tonight, mostly cloudy. Near steady temperature around 60. Southeast winds 5 to 10 miles an hour with gusts up to 20 miles an hour. Saturday, mostly cloudy before 8 a.m., then a slight chance of showers between 8 a.m. and noon.
partly sunny between noon and 4 p.m., then mostly sunny with a slight chance of showers after 4 p.m. Highs in the upper 70s. Southeast winds 5 to 10 miles an hour. Chance of rain 20%. Saturday night, mostly cloudy with a slight chance of showers and thunderstorms before 8 p.m., then mostly cloudy with a slight chance of showers between 8 p.m. and 2 a.m. Partly cloudy after 2 a.m. Patchy fog after 4 a.m. Lows around 60. South winds around 5 miles an hour. Chance of rain 20%. Sunday, patchy fog before 10 a.m. Mostly sunny. Highs in the upper 70s. West winds 5 to 10 miles an hour. Sunday night, partly cloudy through 2 a.m., then becoming mostly cloudy. A slight chance of showers and thunderstorms between 8 p.m. and 2 a.m. A chance of showers after 2 a.m. Lows in the lower 60s. West winds around 5 miles an hour. Chance of rain 30%. And now the extended forecast for South Central Pennsylvania. Monday, partly sunny with a chance of showers and thunderstorms. Highs in the lower 80s. Chance of rain 50%. Monday night, showers and a chance of thunderstorms. Lows in the mid 60s. Chance of rain 90%. Tuesday, showers likely and a chance of thunderstorms. Highs in the upper 70s. Chance of rain 70%. Tuesday night, partly cloudy with a slight chance of showers and thunderstorms. Lows in the lower 60s. Chance of rain 20%. Wednesday, mostly sunny with a slight chance of showers and thunderstorms. Highs in the mid 70s. Chance of rain 20%. Wednesday night, partly cloudy. Lows in the upper 50s. Thursday, mostly sunny. Highs in the upper 70s. Thursday night, mostly clear. Lows around 60. Friday, mostly sunny. Highs in the lower 80s. The 8 to 14 day outlook, from Saturday, August 1st to Friday, August 7th, calls for above normal temperatures and near normal precipitation. Normal high temperatures across central Pennsylvania during this period range from the upper 70s over the Allegheny Mountains to the mid 80s across the lower Susquehanna Valley. Normal lows range from the mid 50s over the Alleghenies to the mid 60s across the lower Susquehanna Valley. Here are the 4 a.m. conditions in the Altoona area. At Altoona, and the pressure was 30.13 inches and steady. At State College, it was partly cloudy. The temperature was 61 degrees, the dew point 57, and the relative humidity 88%. The wind was north at 1 mile an hour. The pressure was 30.14 inches and steady. Now, a few other local conditions: Johnstown, partly cloudy 61, Dubois, partly cloudy 60, Latrobe, mostly cloudy 70, Pittsburgh, partly cloudy 66, Erie, partly cloudy 67, Bradford, partly cloudy 55. To the south and east, York, mostly cloudy 62, Selins Grove, cloudy 58, Harrisburg, cloudy 67, Philadelphia, mostly cloudy 69, Baltimore, cloudy 70, Washington, D.C., cloudy 66. At Altoona, and the pressure was 30.13 inches, and steady. And at State College, it was 61 degrees under partly cloudy skies. 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Here's the hazardous weather outlook for the following counties: Bedford, Blair, Cambria, and Huntingdon. For today and tonight, no hazardous weather is expected at this time. And now the extended outlook for the period Sunday through Friday. Scattered strong to potentially severe thunderstorms with localized damaging wind gusts, hail and heavy rain will move into the central and western part of Pennsylvania Monday afternoon and continue on Tuesday. The Altoona climate summary for yesterday, July 24, 2026. Yesterday's high temperature of 76 degrees occurred at 2:46 p.m. This high was 7 degrees below the normal high of 83. Yesterday's low temperature of 47 degrees occurred at 5:21 a.m. This low was 15 degrees below the normal low of 62. No precipitation fell yesterday, which leaves the monthly total at 5.21 inches.
This is 2.55 inches above the normal amount of 2.66 inches for July. The total precipitation for the season since June 1st still stands at 8.85 inches, which is 2.77 inches above normal. The total precipitation for the year is still 22.45 inches, which is 2.18 inches above normal. There were 3 heating degree days yesterday, which is 3 above normal. This brings the monthly total to 8, which is 8 above normal. The yearly total since July 1st is 8, which is 8 above normal. There were no cooling degree days yesterday, which is 8 below normal. This leaves the monthly total at 197, which is 10 above normal. The yearly total since January 1st is 409, which is 25 above normal. The average wind speed was less than 5 miles per hour yesterday. The normal high temperature for today is 83 degrees, and the normal low is 62. The record high for today is 96, which occurred in 2001, and the record low is 48, which occurred in 1957. Sunrise today is at 6:05 a.m. and sunset is at 8:34 p.m. This is NOAA Weather Radio WMG 589 in Frankstown, serving South Central Pennsylvania. Broadcasts originate from the National Weather Service in State College and are transmitted from the tower facilities provided by the Blair County Emergency Management Agency in Frankstown on a frequency of 162.425 MHz. We are located at Innovation Park in State College. 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Properly set weather radios, with the alarm device, will alert you when severe weather warnings or watches are issued. Programming on this station will be temporarily changed during severe weather, to bring you the latest information. Warnings and safety information from the National Weather Service may someday save your life or protect your property. High pressure extending from the lower Great Lakes to the New England states this afternoon will bring the Keystone State pleasant temperatures and low humidity levels into this weekend. A mix of sun and clouds will prevail on Saturday and Sunday. A few showers and storms could be around region at times, but most of the time will be dry. The highest chance for any activity would be later Sunday across the western part of the Keystone State. Lows tonight will be on the cool side again for late July, ranging from the lower to mid-50s across the north, to the lower 60s across the far southwest. Highs on Saturday will range from the mid to upper 70s across the higher terrain, to the lower 80s across the south. Highs on Sunday will be a few degrees warmer. The chance for showers and thunderstorms will increase later Monday and Tuesday as a warm front moves into the region on Monday, followed by a cold front late Tuesday. Some storms could be on the strong side, and also contain heavy rain. Here is the latest National Weather Service forecast for Blair and Bedford counties, including the city of Altoona. Rest of tonight, partly cloudy. Lows in the upper 50s. Southeast winds around 5 miles an hour. Saturday, mostly sunny. Highs in the upper 70s. Southeast winds 5 to 10 miles an hour. Gusts up to 20 miles an hour in the morning. Saturday night, partly cloudy, then becoming mostly cloudy between 8 p.m. and 2 a.m., then becoming partly cloudy. A slight chance of showers between 8 p.m. and midnight. Lows in the lower 60s. South winds around 5 miles an hour. Chance of rain 20%. Sunday, mostly sunny. Patchy fog before 8 a.m. A slight chance of showers and thunderstorms after 2 p.m. Highs in the lower 80s. West winds around 5 miles an hour. Chance of rain 20%. Sunday night, a slight chance of thunderstorms through 2 a.m. Partly cloudy with a slight chance of showers. Lows in the lower 60s. West winds around 5 miles an hour. Chance of rain 20%. Here is the latest National Weather Service forecast for Cambria County, including the city of Johnstown. Rest of tonight, mostly cloudy. Near steady temperature around 60. Southeast winds 5 to 10 miles an hour with gusts up to 20 miles an hour. Saturday, mostly cloudy before 8 a.m., then a slight chance of showers between 8 a.m. and noon. Partly sunny between noon and 4 p.m., then mostly sunny with a slight chance of showers after 4 p.m. Highs in the upper 70s. Southeast winds 5 to 10 miles an hour. Chance of rain 20%. Saturday night, mostly cloudy with a slight chance of showers and thunderstorms before 8 p.m.,
then mostly cloudy with a slight chance of showers between 8 p.m. and 2 a.m. Partly cloudy after 2 a.m. Patchy fog after 4 a.m. Lows around 60. South winds around 5 miles an hour. Chance of rain 20%. Sunday, patchy fog before 10 a.m. Mostly sunny. Highs in the upper 70s. West winds 5 to 10 miles an hour. Sunday night, partly cloudy through 2 a.m., then becoming mostly cloudy. A slight chance of showers and thunderstorms between 8 p.m. and 2 a.m. A chance of showers after 2 a.m. Lows in the lower 60s. West winds around 5 miles an hour. Chance of rain 30%. And now the extended forecast for South Central Pennsylvania. Monday, partly sunny with a chance of showers and thunderstorms. Highs in the lower 80s. Chance of rain 50%. Monday night, showers and a chance of thunderstorms. Lows in the mid 60s. Chance of rain 90%. Tuesday, showers likely and a chance of thunderstorms. Highs in the upper 70s. Chance of rain 70%. Tuesday night, partly cloudy with a slight chance of showers and thunderstorms. Lows in the lower 60s. Chance of rain 20%. Wednesday, mostly sunny with a slight chance of showers and thunderstorms. Highs in the mid 70s. Chance of rain 20%. Wednesday night, partly cloudy. Lows in the upper 50s. Thursday, mostly sunny. Highs in the upper 70s. Thursday night, mostly clear. Lows around 60. Friday, mostly sunny. Highs in the lower 80s. The 8 to 14 day outlook, from Saturday, August 1st to Friday, August 7th, calls for above normal temperatures and near normal precipitation. Normal high temperatures across central Pennsylvania during this period range from the upper 70s over the Allegheny Mountains to the mid 80s across the lower Susquehanna Valley. Normal lows range from the mid 50s over the Alleghenies to the mid 60s across the lower Susquehanna Valley. Here are the 4 a.m. conditions in the Altoona area. At Altoona, and the pressure was 30.13 inches and steady. At State College, it was partly cloudy. The temperature was 61 degrees, the dew point 57, and the relative humidity 88%. The wind was north at 1 mile an hour. The pressure was 30.14 inches and steady. Now, a few other local conditions: Johnstown, partly cloudy 61, Dubois, partly cloudy 60, La Trobe, mostly cloudy 70, Pittsburgh, partly cloudy 66, Erie, partly cloudy 67, Bradford, partly cloudy 55. To the south and east, York, mostly cloudy 62, Selins Grove, cloudy 58, Harrisburg, cloudy 67, Philadelphia, mostly cloudy 69, Baltimore, cloudy 70, Washington, D.C., cloudy 66. At Altoona, and the pressure was 30.13 inches, and steady. And at State College, it was 61 degrees under partly cloudy skies. 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Here's the hazardous weather outlook for the following counties: Bedford, Blair, Cambria, and Huntingdon. For today and tonight, no hazardous weather is expected at this time. And now the extended outlook for the period Sunday through Friday. Scattered strong to potentially severe thunderstorms with localized damaging wind gusts, hail and heavy rain will move into the central and western part of Pennsylvania Monday afternoon and continue on Tuesday. The Altoona climate summary for yesterday, July 24, 2026. Yesterday's high temperature of 76 degrees occurred at 2:46 p.m. This high was 7 degrees below the normal high of 83. Yesterday's low temperature of 47 degrees occurred at 5:21 a.m. This low was 15 degrees below the normal low of 62. No precipitation fell yesterday, which leaves the monthly total at 5.21 inches. This is 2.55 inches above the normal amount of 2.66 inches for July. The total precipitation for the season since June 1st still stands at 8.85 inches, which is 2.77 inches above normal. The total precipitation for the year is still 22.45 inches, which is 2.18 inches above normal.
There were 3 heating degree days yesterday, which is 3 above normal. This brings the monthly total to 8, which is 8 above normal. The yearly total since July 1st is 8, which is 8 above normal. There were no cooling degree days yesterday, which is 8 below normal. This leaves the monthly total at 197, which is 10 above normal. The yearly total since January 1st is 409, which is 25 above normal. The average wind speed was less than 5 miles per hour yesterday. The normal high temperature for today is 83 degrees, and the normal low is 62. The record high for today is 96, which occurred in 2001, and the record low is 48, which occurred in 1957. Sunrise today is at 6:05 a.m. and sunset is at 8:34 p.m. High pressure extending from the lower Great Lakes to the New England states this afternoon will bring the Keystone State pleasant temperatures and low humidity levels into this weekend. A mix of sun and clouds will prevail on Saturday and Sunday. A few showers and storms could be around region at times, but most of the time will be dry. The highest chance for any activity would be later Sunday across the western part of the Keystone State. Lows tonight will be on the cool side again for late July, ranging from the lower to mid-50s across the north, to the lower 60s across the far southwest. Highs on Saturday will range from the mid to upper 70s across the higher terrain, to the lower 80s across the south. Highs on Sunday will be a few degrees warmer. The chance for showers and thunderstorms will increase later Monday and Tuesday as a warm front moves into the region on Monday, followed by a cold front late Tuesday. Some storms could be on the strong side, and also contain heavy rain. Here is the latest National Weather Service forecast for Blair and Bedford counties, including the city of Altoona. Today, mostly sunny. Highs in the upper 70s. Southeast winds 5 to 10 miles an hour. Gusts up to 20 miles an hour this morning. Tonight, partly cloudy, then becoming mostly cloudy between 8 p.m. and 2 a.m., then becoming partly cloudy. A slight chance of showers between 8 p.m. and midnight. Lows in the lower 60s. South winds around 5 miles an hour. Chance of rain 20%. Sunday, mostly sunny. Patchy fog before 8 a.m. A slight chance of showers and thunderstorms after 2 p.m. Highs in the lower 80s. West winds around 5 miles an hour. Chance of rain 20%. Sunday night, a slight chance of thunderstorms through 2 a.m. Partly cloudy with a slight chance of showers. Lows in the lower 60s. West winds around 5 miles an hour. Chance of rain 20%. Here is the latest National Weather Service forecast for Cambria County, including the city of Johnstown. Today, mostly cloudy before 8 a.m., then a slight chance of showers between 8 a.m. and noon. Partly sunny between noon and 4 p.m., then mostly sunny with a slight chance of showers after 4 p.m. Highs in the upper 70s. Southeast winds 5 to 10 miles an hour. Chance of rain 20%. Tonight, mostly cloudy with a slight chance of showers and thunderstorms before 8 p.m., then mostly cloudy with a slight chance of showers between 8 p.m. and 2 a.m. Partly cloudy after 2 a.m. Patchy fog after 4 a.m. Lows around 60. South winds around 5 miles an hour. Chance of rain 20%. Sunday, patchy fog before 10 a.m. Mostly sunny. Highs in the upper 70s. West winds 5 to 10 miles an hour. Sunday night, partly cloudy through 2 a.m., then becoming mostly cloudy. A slight chance of showers and thunderstorms between 8 p.m. and 2 a.m. A chance of showers after 2 a.m. Lows in the lower 60s. West winds around 5 miles an hour. Chance of rain 30%. And now the extended forecast for South Central Pennsylvania. Monday, partly sunny with a chance of showers and thunderstorms. Highs in the lower 80s. Chance of rain 50%. Monday night, showers and a chance of thunderstorms. Lows in the mid-60s. Chance of rain 90%. Tuesday, showers likely and a chance of thunderstorms. Highs in the upper 70s. Chance of rain 70%. Tuesday night, partly cloudy with a slight chance of showers and thunderstorms. Lows in the lower 60s. Chance of rain 20%.
Wednesday, mostly sunny with a slight chance of showers and thunderstorms. Highs in the mid-70s. Chance of rain 20%. Wednesday night, partly cloudy. Lows in the upper 50s. Thursday, mostly sunny. Highs in the upper 70s. Thursday night, mostly clear. Lows around 60. Friday, mostly sunny. Highs in the lower 80s. The 8 to 14 day outlook, from Saturday, August 1st to Friday, August 7th, calls for above normal temperatures and near normal precipitation. Normal high temperatures across central Pennsylvania during this period range from the upper 70s over the Allegheny Mountains to the mid-80s across the lower Susquehanna Valley. Normal lows range from the mid-50s over the Alleghenies to the mid-60s across the lower Susquehanna Valley. Here are the 4 a.m. conditions in the Altoona area. At Altoona, and the pressure was 30.13 inches and steady. At State College, it was partly cloudy. The temperature was 61 degrees, the dew point 57, and the relative humidity 88%. The wind was north at 1 mile an hour. The pressure was 30.14 inches and steady. Now, a few other local conditions: Johnstown, partly cloudy 61, Dubois, partly cloudy 60, Latrobe, mostly cloudy 70, Pittsburgh, partly cloudy 66, Erie, partly cloudy 67, Bradford, partly cloudy 55. To the south and east, York, mostly cloudy 62, Selins Grove, cloudy 58, Harrisburg, cloudy 67, Philadelphia, mostly cloudy 69, Baltimore, cloudy 70, Washington, D.C., cloudy 66. At Altoona, and the pressure was 30.13 inches, and steady. And at State College, it was 61 degrees under partly cloudy skies. 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Here's the hazardous weather outlook for the following counties: Bedford, Blair, Cambria, and Huntingdon. For today and tonight, no hazardous weather is expected at this time. And now the extended outlook for the period Sunday through Friday. Scattered strong to potentially severe thunderstorms with localized damaging wind gusts, hail and heavy rain will move into the central and western part of Pennsylvania Monday afternoon and continue on Tuesday. The Altoona climate summary for yesterday, July 24, 2026. Yesterday's high temperature of 76 degrees occurred at 2:46 p.m. This high was 7 degrees below the normal high of 83. Yesterday's low temperature of 47 degrees occurred at 5:21 a.m. This low was 15 degrees below the normal low of 62. No precipitation fell yesterday, which leaves the monthly total at 5.21 inches. This is 2.55 inches above the normal amount of 2.66 inches for July. The total precipitation for the season since June 1st still stands at 8.85 inches, which is 2.77 inches above normal. Total precipitation for the year is still 22.45 inches, which is 2.18 inches above normal. There were 3 heating degree days yesterday, which is 3 above normal. This brings the monthly total to 8, which is 8 above normal. The yearly total since July 1st is 8, which is 8 above normal. There were no cooling degree days yesterday, which is 8 below normal. This leaves the monthly total at 197, which is 10 above normal. The yearly total since January 1st is 409, which is 25 above normal. The average wind speed was less than 5 miles per hour yesterday. The normal high temperature for today is 83 degrees, and the normal low is 62. The record high for today is 96, which occurred in 2001, and the record low is 48, which occurred in 1957. Sunrise today is at 6:05 a.m. and sunset is at 8:34 p.m. High pressure extending from the lower Great Lakes to the New England states this afternoon will bring the Keystone State pleasant temperatures and low humidity levels into this weekend. A mix of sun and clouds will prevail on Saturday and Sunday. A few showers and storms could be around region at times, but most of the time will be dry. The highest chance for any activity would be later Sunday across the western part of the Keystone State. Lows tonight will be on the cool side again for late July, ranging from the lower to mid-50s across the north, to the lower 60s across the far southwest.
Highs on Saturday will range from the mid to upper 70s across the higher terrain, to the lower 80s across the south. Highs on Sunday will be a few degrees warmer. The chance for showers and thunderstorms will increase later Monday and Tuesday as a warm front moves into the region on Monday, followed by a cold front late Tuesday. Some storms could be on the strong side, and also contain heavy rain. Here is the latest National Weather Service forecast for Blair and Bedford counties, including the city of Altoona. Today, mostly sunny. Highs in the upper 70s. Southeast winds 5 to 10 miles an hour. Gusts up to 20 miles an hour this morning. Tonight, partly cloudy, then becoming mostly cloudy between 8 p.m. and 2 a.m., then becoming partly cloudy. A slight chance of showers between 8 p.m. and midnight. Lows in the lower 60s. South winds around 5 miles an hour. Chance of rain 20%. Sunday, mostly sunny. Patchy fog before 8 a.m. A slight chance of showers and thunderstorms after 2 p.m. Highs in the lower 80s. West winds around 5 miles an hour. Chance of rain 20%. Sunday night, a slight chance of thunderstorms through 2 a.m. Partly cloudy with a slight chance of showers. Lows in the lower 60s. West winds around 5 miles an hour. Chance of rain 20%. Here is the latest National Weather Service forecast for Cambria County, including the city of Johnstown. Today, mostly cloudy before 8 a.m., then a slight chance of showers between 8 a.m. and noon. Partly sunny between noon and 4 p.m., then mostly sunny with a slight chance of showers after 4 p.m. Highs in the upper 70s. Southeast winds 5 to 10 miles an hour. Chance of rain 20%. Tonight, mostly cloudy with a slight chance of showers and thunderstorms before 8 p.m., then mostly cloudy with a slight chance of showers between 8 p.m. and 2 a.m. Partly cloudy after 2 a.m. Patchy fog after 4 a.m. Lows around 60. South winds around 5 miles an hour. Chance of rain 20%. Sunday, patchy fog before 10 a.m. Mostly sunny. Highs in the upper 70s. West winds 5 to 10 miles an hour. Sunday night, partly cloudy through 2 a.m., then becoming mostly cloudy. A slight chance of showers and thunderstorms between 8 p.m. and 2 a.m. A chance of showers after 2 a.m. Lows in the lower 60s. West winds around 5 miles an hour. Chance of rain 30%. And now the extended forecast for South Central Pennsylvania. Monday, partly sunny with a chance of showers and thunderstorms. Highs in the lower 80s. Chance of rain 50%. Monday night, showers and a chance of thunderstorms. Lows in the mid-60s. Chance of rain 90%. Tuesday, showers likely and a chance of thunderstorms. Highs in the upper 70s. Chance of rain 70%. Tuesday night, partly cloudy with a slight chance of showers and thunderstorms. Lows in the lower 60s. Chance of rain 20%. Wednesday, mostly sunny with a slight chance of showers and thunderstorms. Highs in the mid-70s. Chance of rain 20%. Wednesday night, partly cloudy. Lows in the upper 50s. Thursday, mostly sunny. Highs in the upper 70s. Thursday night, mostly clear. Lows around 60. Friday, mostly sunny. Highs in the lower 80s. The 8 to 14 day outlook, from Saturday, August 1st to Friday, August 7th, calls for above normal temperatures and near normal precipitation. Normal high temperatures across central Pennsylvania during this period range from the upper 70s over the Allegheny Mountains to the mid 80s across the lower Susquehanna Valley. Normal lows range from the mid 50s over the Alleghenies to the mid 60s across the lower Susquehanna Valley. Here are the 4 a.m. conditions in the Altoona area. At Altoona, and the pressure was 30.13 inches, and steady. At State College, it was partly cloudy. The temperature was 61 degrees, the dew point 57, and the relative humidity 88%. The wind was north at 1 mile an hour. The pressure was 30.14 inches and steady.
Now, a few other local conditions: Johnstown, partly cloudy 61, DuBois, partly cloudy 60, La Trobe, mostly cloudy 70, Pittsburgh, partly cloudy 66, Erie, partly cloudy 67, Bradford, partly cloudy 55. To the south and east, York, mostly cloudy 62, Selins Grove, cloudy 58, Harrisburg, cloudy 67, Philadelphia, mostly cloudy 69, Baltimore, cloudy 70, Washington, D.C., cloudy 66. At Altoona. And the pressure was 30.13 inches, and steady. And at State College it was 61 degrees under partly cloudy skies. This is NOAA Weather Radio, All Hazards Station WNG 589. 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Here's the hazardous weather outlook for the following counties: Bedford, Blair, Cambria, and Huntingdon. For today and tonight, no hazardous weather is expected at this time. And now the extended outlook for the period Sunday through Friday. Scattered strong to potentially severe thunderstorms with localized damaging wind gusts, hail and heavy rain will move into the central and western part of Pennsylvania Monday afternoon and continue on Tuesday. The Altoona climate summary for yesterday, July 24, 2026. Yesterday's high temperature of 76 degrees occurred at 2:46 p.m. This high was 7 degrees below the normal high of 83. Yesterday's low temperature of 47 degrees occurred at 5:21 a.m. This low was 15 degrees below the normal low of 62. No precipitation fell yesterday, which leaves the monthly total at 5.21 inches. This is 2.55 inches above the normal amount of 2.66 inches for July. The total precipitation for the season since June 1st still stands at 8.85 inches, which is 2.77 inches above normal. The total precipitation for the year is still 22.45 inches, which is 2.18 inches above normal. There were 3 heating degree days yesterday, which is 3 above normal. This brings the monthly total to 8, which is 8 above normal. The yearly total since July 1st is 8, which is 8 above normal. There were no cooling degree days yesterday, which is 8 below normal. This leaves the monthly total at 197, which is 10 above normal. The yearly total since January 1st is 409, which is 25 above normal. The average wind speed was less than 5 miles per hour yesterday. The normal high temperature for today is 83 degrees, and the normal low is 62. The record high for today is 96, which occurred in 2001, and the record low is 48, which occurred in 1957. Sunrise today is at 6:05 a.m. and sunset is at 8:34 p.m. High pressure extending from the lower Great Lakes to the New England states this afternoon will bring the Keystone State pleasant temperatures and low humidity levels into this weekend. A mix of sun and clouds will prevail on Saturday and Sunday. A few showers and storms could be around region at times, but most of the time will be dry. The highest chance for any activity would be later Sunday across the western part of the Keystone State. Lows tonight will be on the cool side again for late July, ranging from the lower to mid-50s across the north, to the lower 60s across the far southwest. Highs on Saturday will range from the mid to upper 70s across the higher terrain, to the lower 80s across the south. Highs on Sunday will be a few degrees warmer. The chance for showers and thunderstorms will increase later Monday and Tuesday as a warm front moves into the region on Monday, followed by a cold front late Tuesday. Some storms could be on the strong side, and also contain heavy rain. Here is the latest National Weather Service forecast for Blair and Bedford counties, including the city of Altoona. Today, mostly sunny. Highs in the upper 70s. Southeast winds 5 to 10 miles an hour. Gusts up to 20 miles an hour this morning. Tonight, partly cloudy, then becoming mostly cloudy between 8 p.m. and 2 a.m., then becoming partly cloudy. A slight chance of showers between 8 p.m. and midnight. Lows in the lower 60s. South winds around 5 miles an hour. Chance of rain 20%. Sunday, mostly sunny. Patchy fog before 8 a.m. A slight chance of showers and thunderstorms after 2 p.m. Highs in the lower 80s. West winds around 5 miles an hour. Chance of rain 20%. Sunday night, a slight chance of thunderstorms through 2 a.m.
partly cloudy with a slight chance of showers. Lows in the lower 60s. West winds around 5 miles an hour. Chance of rain 20%. Here is the latest National Weather Service forecast for Cambria County, including the city of Johnstown. Today, mostly cloudy before 8 a.m., then a slight chance of showers between 8 a.m. and noon. Partly sunny between noon and 4 p.m.

Sunday night, partly cloudy through 2 a.m., then becoming mostly cloudy. A slight chance of showers and thunderstorms between 8 p.m. and 2 a.m. A chance of showers after 2 a.m. Lows in the lower 60s. West winds around 5 miles an hour. Chance of rain 30%. And now the extended forecast for South Central Pennsylvania. Monday, partly sunny with a chance of showers and thunderstorms. Highs in the lower 80s. Chance of rain 50%. Monday night, showers and a chance of thunderstorms. Lows in the mid 60s. Chance of rain 90%. Tuesday, showers likely and a chance of thunderstorms. Highs in the upper 70s. Chance of rain 70%. Tuesday night, partly cloudy with a slight chance of showers and thunderstorms. Lows in the lower 60s. Chance of rain 20%. Wednesday, mostly sunny with a slight chance of showers and thunderstorms. Highs in the mid-70s. Chance of rain 20%. Wednesday night, partly cloudy. Lows in the upper 50s. Thursday, mostly sunny. Highs in the upper 70s. Thursday night, mostly clear. Lows around 60. Friday, mostly sunny. Highs in the lower 80s. The 8 to 14 day outlook, from Saturday, August 1st to Friday, August 7th, calls for above normal temperatures and near normal precipitation. Normal high temperatures across central Pennsylvania during this period range from the upper 70s over the Allegheny Mountains to the mid 80s across the lower Susquehanna Valley. Normal lows range from the mid 50s over the Alleghenies to the mid 60s across the lower Susquehanna Valley. Here are the 4 a.m. conditions in the Altoona area. At Altoona, and the pressure was 30.13 inches, and steady. At State College, it was partly cloudy. The temperature was 61 degrees, the dew point 57, and the relative humidity 88%. The wind was north at 1 mile an hour. The pressure was 30.14 inches and steady. Now, a few other local conditions: Johnstown, partly cloudy 61, Dubois, partly cloudy 60, La Trobe, mostly cloudy 70, Pittsburgh, partly cloudy 66, Erie, partly cloudy 67, Bradford, partly cloudy 55. To the south and east, York, mostly cloudy 62, Selins Grove, cloudy 58, Harrisburg, cloudy 67, Philadelphia, mostly cloudy 69, Baltimore, cloudy 70, Washington, D.C., cloudy 66. At Altoona, and the pressure was 30.13 inches, and steady. And at State College, it was 61 degrees under partly cloudy skies. 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Here's the hazardous weather outlook for the following counties: Bedford, Blair, Cambria, and Huntingdon. For today and tonight, no hazardous weather is expected at this time. And now the extended outlook for the period Sunday through Friday. Scattered strong to potentially severe thunderstorms with localized damaging wind gusts, hail and heavy rain will move into the central and western part of Pennsylvania Monday afternoon and continue on Tuesday. The Altoona climate summary for yesterday, July 24, 2026. Yesterday's high temperature of 76 degrees occurred at 2:46 p.m. This high was 7 degrees below the normal high of 83. Yesterday's low temperature of 47 degrees occurred at 5:21 a.m. This low was 15 degrees below the normal low of 62. No precipitation fell yesterday, which leaves the monthly total at 5.21 inches. This is 2.55 inches above the normal amount of 2.66 inches for July. The total precipitation for the season since June 1st still stands at 8.85 inches, which is 2.77 inches above normal. The total precipitation for the year is still 22.45 inches, which is 2.18 inches above normal. There were 3 heating degree days yesterday, which is 3 above normal. This brings the monthly total to 8, which is 8 above normal. The yearly total since July 1st is 8, which is 8 above normal. There were no cooling degree days yesterday, which is 8 below normal. This leaves the monthly total at 197, which is 10 above normal. The yearly total since January 1st is 409, which is 25 above normal.

The average wind speed was less than 5 miles per hour yesterday. The normal high temperature for today is 83 degrees, and the normal low is 62. The record high for today is 96, which occurred in 2001, and the record low is 48, which occurred in 1957. Sunrise today is at 6:05 a.m. and sunset is at 8:34 p.m. High pressure extending from the lower Great Lakes to the New England states this afternoon will bring the Keystone State pleasant temperatures and low humidity levels into this weekend. A mix of sun and clouds will prevail on Saturday and Sunday. A few showers and storms could be around region at times, but most of the time will be dry. The highest chance for any activity would be later Sunday across the western part of the Keystone State. Lows tonight will be on the coastside again for late July, ranging from the lower to mid-50s across the north, to the lower 60s across the far southwest. Highs on Saturday will range from the mid to upper 70s across the higher terrain, to the lower 80s across the south. Highs on Sunday will be a few degrees warmer. The chance for showers and thunderstorms will increase later Monday and Tuesday as a warm front moves into the region on Monday, followed by a cold front late Tuesday. Some storms could be on the strong side, and also contain heavy rain. Here is the latest National Weather Service forecast for Blair and Bedford counties, including the city of Altoona. Today, mostly sunny. Highs in the upper 70s. Southeast winds 5 to 10 miles an hour. Gusts up to 20 miles an hour this morning. Tonight, partly cloudy, then becoming mostly cloudy between 8 p.m. and 2 a.m., then becoming partly cloudy. A slight chance of showers between 8 p.m. and midnight. Lows in the lower 60s. South winds around 5 miles an hour. Chance of rain 20%. Sunday, mostly sunny. Patchy fog before 8 a.m. A slight chance of showers and thunderstorms after 2 p.m. Highs in the lower 80s. West winds around 5 miles an hour. Chance of rain 20%. Sunday night, a slight chance of thunderstorms through 2 a.m. Partly cloudy with a slight chance of showers. Lows in the lower 60s. West winds around 5 miles an hour. Chance of rain 20%. Here is the latest National Weather Service forecast for Cambria County, including the city of Johnstown. Today, mostly cloudy before 8 a.m., then a slight chance of showers between 8 a.m. and noon. Partly sunny between noon and 4 p.m., then mostly sunny with a slight chance of showers after 4 p.m. Highs in the upper 70s. Southeast winds 5 to 10 miles an hour. Chance of rain 20%. Tonight, mostly cloudy with a slight chance of showers and thunderstorms before 8 p.m., then mostly cloudy with a slight chance of showers between 8 p.m. and 2 a.m. Partly cloudy after 2 a.m. Patchy fog after 4 a.m. Lows around 60. South winds around 5 miles an hour. Chance of rain 20%. Sunday, patchy fog before 10 a.m. Mostly sunny. Highs in the upper 70s. West winds 5 to 10 miles an hour. Sunday night, partly cloudy through 2 a.m., then becoming mostly cloudy. A slight chance of showers and thunderstorms between 8 p.m. and 2 a.m. A chance of showers after 2 a.m. Lows in the lower 60s. West winds around 5 miles an hour. Chance of rain 30%. And now the extended forecast for South Central Pennsylvania. Monday, partly sunny with a chance of showers and thunderstorms. Highs in the lower 80s. Chance of rain 50%. Monday night, showers and a chance of thunderstorms. Lows in the mid-60s. Chance of rain 90%. Tuesday, showers likely and a chance of thunderstorms. Highs in the upper 70s. Chance of rain 70%. Tuesday night, partly cloudy with a slight chance of showers and thunderstorms. Lows in the lower 60s. Chance of rain 20%. Wednesday, mostly sunny with a slight chance of showers and thunderstorms. Highs in the mid-70s. Chance of rain 20%. Wednesday night, partly cloudy. Lows in the upper 50s. Thursday, mostly sunny. Highs in the upper 70s. Thursday night, mostly clear. Lows around 60. Friday, mostly sunny. Highs in the lower 80s.
The 8 to 14 day outlook, from Saturday, August 1st to Friday, August 7th, calls for above normal temperatures and near normal precipitation. Normal high temperatures across central Pennsylvania during this period range from the upper 70s over the Allegheny Mountains to the mid-80s across the lower Susquehanna Valley. Normal lows range from the mid-50s over the Alleghenies to the mid-60s across the lower Susquehanna Valley. Here are the 4 a.m. conditions in the Altoona area. At Altoona, and the pressure was 30.13 inches and steady. At State College, it was partly cloudy. The temperature was 61 degrees, the dew point 57, and the relative humidity 88%. The wind was north at 1 mile an hour. The pressure was 30.14 inches and steady. Now, a few other local conditions: Johnstown, partly cloudy 61, Dubois, partly cloudy 60, La Trobe, mostly cloudy 70, Pittsburgh, partly cloudy 66, Erie, partly cloudy 67, Bradford, partly cloudy 55. To the south and east, York, mostly cloudy 62, Selins Grove, cloudy 58, Harrisburg, cloudy 67, Philadelphia, mostly cloudy 69, Baltimore, cloudy 70, Washington, D.C., cloudy 66. At Altoona, and the pressure was 30.13 inches, and steady. And at State College, it was 61 degrees under partly cloudy skies. 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Here are the 5 a.m. conditions in the Altoona area. At Altoona, and the pressure was 30.13 inches, and steady. At State College, it was partly cloudy. The temperature was 57 degrees, the dew point 57, and the relative humidity 100%. The wind was variable at 1 mile an hour. The pressure was 30.14 inches and steady. Now, a few other local conditions: Johnstown, cloudy 62, Dubois, partly cloudy 60, La Trobe, mostly cloudy 70, Pittsburgh, mostly cloudy 66, Erie, partly cloudy 66, Bradford, partly cloudy 55. To the south and east, York, cloudy 63, Selins Grove, cloudy 59, Harrisburg, cloudy 66, Philadelphia, mostly cloudy 69, Baltimore, cloudy 70, Washington, D.C., cloudy 66. At Altoona, and the pressure was 30.13 inches, and steady. And at State College, it was 57 degrees under partly cloudy skies. 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Here's the hazardous weather outlook for the following counties: Bedford, Blair, Cambria, and Huntingdon. For today and tonight, no hazardous weather is expected at this time. And now the extended outlook for the period Sunday through Friday. Scattered strong to potentially severe thunderstorms with localized damaging wind gusts, hail and heavy rain will move into the central and western part of Pennsylvania Monday afternoon and continue on Tuesday. The Altoona Climate Summary for yesterday, July 24, 2026. Yesterday's high temperature of 76 degrees occurred at 2:46 p.m. This high was 7 degrees below the normal high of 83. Yesterday's low temperature of 47 degrees occurred at 5:21 a.m. This low was 15 degrees below the normal low of 62. No precipitation fell yesterday, which leaves the monthly total at 5.21 inches. This is 2.55 inches above the normal amount of 2.66 inches for July. The total precipitation for the season since June 1st still stands at 8.85 inches, which is 2.77 inches above normal. The total precipitation for the year is still 22.45 inches, which is 2.18 inches above normal. There were 3 heating degree days yesterday, which is 3 above normal. This brings the monthly total to 8, which is 8 above normal. The yearly total since July 1st is 8, which is 8 above normal. There were no cooling degree days yesterday, which is 8 below normal. This leaves the monthly total at 197, which is 10 above normal. The yearly total since January 1st is 409, which is 25 above normal. The average wind speed was less than 5 miles per hour yesterday. The normal high temperature for today is 83 degrees, and the normal low is 62.
The record high for today is 96, which occurred in 2001, and the record low is 48, which occurred in 1957. Sunrise today is at 6:05 a.m. and sunset is at 8:34 p.m. High pressure extending from the lower Great Lakes to the New England states this afternoon will bring the Keystone State pleasant temperatures and low humidity levels into this weekend. A mix of sun and clouds will prevail on Saturday and Sunday. A few showers and storms could be around region at times, but most of the time will be dry. The highest chance for any activity would be later Sunday across the western part of the Keystone State. Lows tonight will be on the cool side again for late July, ranging from the lower to mid-50s across the north, to the lower 60s across the far southwest. Highs on Saturday will range from the mid to upper 70s across the higher terrain, to the lower 80s across the south. Highs on Sunday will be a few degrees warmer. The chance for showers and thunderstorms will increase later Monday and Tuesday as a warm front moves into the region on Monday, followed by a cold front late Tuesday. Some storms could be on the strong side, and also contain heavy rain. Here is the latest National Weather Service forecast for Blair and Bedford counties, including the city of Altoona. Today, mostly sunny. Highs in the upper 70s. Southeast winds 5 to 10 miles an hour. Gusts up to 20 miles an hour this morning. Tonight, partly cloudy, then becoming mostly cloudy between 8 p.m. and 2 a.m., then becoming partly cloudy. A slight chance of showers between 8 p.m. and midnight. Lows in the lower 60s. South winds around 5 miles an hour. Chance of rain 20%. Sunday, mostly sunny. Patchy fog before 8 a.m. A slight chance of showers and thunderstorms after 2 p.m. Highs in the lower 80s. West winds around 5 miles an hour. Chance of rain 20%. Sunday night, a slight chance of thunderstorms through 2 a.m. Partly cloudy with a slight chance of showers. Lows in the lower 60s. West winds around 5 miles an hour. Chance of rain 20%. Here is the latest National Weather Service forecast for Cambria County, including the city of Johnstown. Today, mostly cloudy before 8 a.m., then a slight chance of showers between 8 a.m. and noon. Partly sunny between noon and 4 p.m., then mostly sunny with a slight chance of showers after 4 p.m. Highs in the upper 70s. Southeast winds 5 to 10 miles an hour. Chance of rain 20%. Tonight, mostly cloudy with a slight chance of showers and thunderstorms before 8 p.m., then mostly cloudy with a slight chance of showers between 8 p.m. and 2 a.m. Partly cloudy after 2 a.m. Patchy fog after 4 a.m. Lows around 60. South winds around 5 miles an hour. Chance of rain 20%. Sunday, patchy fog before 10 a.m. Mostly sunny. Highs in the upper 70s. West winds 5 to 10 miles an hour. Sunday night, partly cloudy through 2 a.m., then becoming mostly cloudy. A slight chance of showers and thunderstorms between 8 p.m. and 2 a.m. A chance of showers after 2 a.m. Lows in the lower 60s. West winds around 5 miles an hour. Chance of rain 30%. And now the extended forecast for South Central Pennsylvania. Monday, partly sunny with a chance of showers and thunderstorms. Highs in the lower 80s. Chance of rain 50%. Monday night, showers and a chance of thunderstorms. Lows in the mid-60s. Chance of rain 90%. Tuesday, showers likely and a chance of thunderstorms. Highs in the upper 70s. Chance of rain 70%. Tuesday night, partly cloudy with a slight chance of showers and thunderstorms. Lows in the lower 60s. Chance of rain 20%. Wednesday, mostly sunny with a slight chance of showers and thunderstorms. Highs in the mid-70s. Chance of rain 20%. Wednesday night, partly cloudy. Lows in the upper 50s. Thursday, mostly sunny. Highs in the upper 70s. Thursday night, mostly clear. Lows around 60. Friday, mostly sunny. Highs in the lower 80s. The 8 to 14 day outlook, from Saturday August 1st to Friday August 7th, calls for above normal temperatures and near normal precipitation.
Normal high temperatures across central Pennsylvania during this period range from the upper 70s over the Allegheny Mountains to the mid-80s across the lower Susquehanna Valley. Normal lows range from the mid-50s over the Alleghenies to the mid-60s across the lower Susquehanna Valley. Here are the 5 a.m. conditions in the Altoona area. At Altoona, and the pressure was 30.13 inches, and steady. At State College, it was partly cloudy. The temperature was 57 degrees, the dew point 57, and the relative humidity 100%. The wind was variable at 1 mile an hour. The pressure was 30.14 inches and steady. Now, a few other local conditions: Johnstown, cloudy 62, Dubois, partly cloudy 60, La Trobe, mostly cloudy 70, Pittsburgh, mostly cloudy 66, Erie, partly cloudy 66, Bradford, partly cloudy 55. To the south and east, York, cloudy 63, Selins Grove, cloudy 59, Harrisburg, cloudy 66, Philadelphia, mostly cloudy 69, Baltimore, cloudy 70, Washington, D.C., cloudy 66. At Altoona, and the pressure was 30.13 inches, and steady. And at State College, it was 57 degrees under partly cloudy skies. 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Here's the hazardous weather outlook for the following counties: Bedford, Blair, Cambria, and Huntingdon. For today and tonight, no hazardous weather is expected at this time. And now the extended outlook for the period Sunday through Friday. Scattered strong to potentially severe thunderstorms with localized damaging wind gusts, hail and heavy rain will move into the central and western part of Pennsylvania Monday afternoon and continue on Tuesday. The Altoona climate summary for yesterday, July 24, 2026. Yesterday's high temperature of 76 degrees occurred at 2:46 p.m. This high was 7 degrees below the normal high of 83. Yesterday's low temperature of 47 degrees occurred at 5:21 a.m. This low was 15 degrees below the normal low of 62. No precipitation fell yesterday, which leaves the monthly total at 5.21 inches. This is 2.55 inches above the normal amount of 2.66 inches for July. The total precipitation for the season since June 1st still stands at 8.85 inches, which is 2.77 inches above normal. The total precipitation for the year is still 22.45 inches, which is 2.18 inches above normal. There were 3 heating degree days yesterday, which is 3 above normal. This brings the monthly total to 8, which is 8 above normal. The yearly total since July 1st is 8, which is 8 above normal. There were no cooling degree days yesterday, which is 8 below normal. This leaves the monthly total at 197, which is 10 above normal. The yearly total since January 1st is 409, which is 25 above normal. The average wind speed was less than 5 miles per hour yesterday. The normal high temperature for today is 83 degrees, and the normal low is 62. The record high for today is 96, which occurred in 2001, and the record low is 48, which occurred in 1957. Sunrise today is at 6:05 a.m. and sunset is at 8:34 p.m. High pressure extending from the lower Great Lakes to the New England states this afternoon will bring the Keystone State pleasant temperatures and low humidity levels into this weekend. A mix of sun and clouds will prevail on Saturday and Sunday. A few showers and storms could be around region at times, but most of the time will be dry. The highest chance for any activity would be later Sunday across the western part of the Keystone State. Lows tonight will be on the cool side again for late July, ranging from the lower to mid-50s across the north, to the lower 60s across the far southwest. Highs on Saturday will range from the mid to upper 70s across the higher terrain, to the lower 80s across the south. Highs on Sunday will be a few degrees warmer. The chance for showers and thunderstorms will increase later Monday and Tuesday as a warm front moves into the region on Monday, followed by a cold front late Tuesday. Some storms could be on the strong side, and also contain heavy rain. Here is the latest National Weather Service forecast for Blair and Bedford counties, including the city of Altoona. Today, mostly sunny. Highs in the upper 70s.
southeast winds 5 to 10 miles an hour. Gusts up to 20 miles an hour this morning. Tonight, partly cloudy, then becoming mostly cloudy between 8 p.m. and 2 a.m., then becoming partly cloudy. A slight chance of showers between 8 p.m. and midnight. Lows in the lower 60s. South winds around 5 miles an hour. Chance of rain 20%. Sunday, mostly sunny. Patchy fog before 8 a.m. A slight chance of showers and thunderstorms after 2 p.m. Highs in the lower 80s. West winds around 5 miles an hour. Chance of rain 20%. Sunday night, a slight chance of thunderstorms through 2 a.m. Partly cloudy with a slight chance of showers. Lows in the lower 60s. West winds around 5 miles an hour. Chance of rain 20%. Here is the latest National Weather Service forecast for Cambria County, including the city of Johnstown. Today, mostly cloudy before 8 a.m., then a slight chance of showers between 8 a.m. and noon. Partly sunny between noon and 4 p.m., then mostly sunny with a slight chance of showers after 4 p.m. Highs in the upper 70s. Southeast winds 5 to 10 miles an hour. Chance of rain 20%. Tonight, mostly cloudy with a slight chance of showers and thunderstorms before 8 p.m., then mostly cloudy with a slight chance of showers between 8 p.m. and 2 a.m. Partly cloudy after 2 a.m. Patchy fog after 4 a.m. Lows around 60. South winds around 5 miles an hour. Chance of rain 20%. Sunday, patchy fog before 10 a.m. Mostly sunny. Highs in the upper 70s. West winds 5 to 10 miles an hour. Sunday night, partly cloudy through 2 a.m., then becoming mostly cloudy. A slight chance of showers and thunderstorms between 8 p.m. and 2 a.m. A chance of showers after 2 a.m. Lows in the lower 60s. West winds around 5 miles an hour. Chance of rain 30%. And now the extended forecast for South Central Pennsylvania. Monday, partly sunny with a chance of showers and thunderstorms. Highs in the lower 80s. Chance of rain 50%. Monday night, showers and a chance of thunderstorms. Lows in the mid 60s. Chance of rain 90%. Tuesday, showers likely and a chance of thunderstorms. Highs in the upper 70s. Chance of rain 70%. Tuesday night, partly cloudy with a slight chance of showers and thunderstorms. Lows in the lower 60s. Chance of rain 20%. Wednesday, mostly sunny with a slight chance of showers and thunderstorms. Highs in the mid 70s. Chance of rain 20%. Wednesday night, partly cloudy. Lows in the upper 50s. Thursday, mostly sunny. Highs in the upper 70s. Thursday night, mostly clear. Lows around 60. Friday, mostly sunny. Highs in the lower 80s. The 8 to 14 day outlook, from Saturday, August 1st to Friday, August 7th, calls for above normal temperatures and near normal precipitation. Normal high temperatures across central Pennsylvania during this period range from the upper 70s over the Allegheny Mountains to the mid 80s across the lower Susquehanna Valley. Normal lows range from the mid 50s over the Alleghenies to the mid 60s across the lower Susquehanna Valley. Here are the 5 a.m. conditions in the Altoona area. At Altoona, and the pressure was 30.13 inches and steady. At State College, it was partly cloudy. The temperature was 57 degrees, the dew point 57, and the relative humidity 100%. The wind was variable at 1 mile an hour. The pressure was 30.14 inches and steady. Now, a few other local conditions: Johnstown, cloudy 62, Dubois, partly cloudy 60, La Trobe, mostly cloudy 70, Pittsburgh, mostly cloudy 66, Erie, partly cloudy 66, Bradford, partly cloudy 55. To the south and east, York, cloudy 63, Selins Grove, cloudy 59, Harrisburg, cloudy 66, Philadelphia, mostly cloudy 69, Baltimore, cloudy 70, Washington, D.C., cloudy 66. At Altoona, and the pressure was 30.13 inches, and steady. And at State College, it was 57 degrees under partly cloudy skies.
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Here's the hazardous weather outlook for the following counties: Bedford, Blair, Cambria, and Huntingdon. For today and tonight, no hazardous weather is expected at this time. And now the extended outlook for the period Sunday through Friday. Scattered strong to potentially severe thunderstorms with localized damaging wind gusts, hail and heavy rain will move into the central and western part of Pennsylvania Monday afternoon and continue on Tuesday. 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Broadcasts originate from the National Weather Service in State College and are transmitted from the tower facilities provided by the Blair County Emergency Management Agency in Frankstown on a frequency of 162.425 MHz. We are located at Innovation Park in State College. 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Properly set weather radios with the alarm device will alert you when severe weather warnings or watches are issued. Programming on this station will be temporarily changed during severe weather to bring you the latest information. Warnings and safety information from the National Weather Service may someday save your life or protect your property. The Altoona Climate Summary for yesterday, July 24, 2026. Yesterday's high temperature of 76 degrees occurred at 2:46 p.m. This high was 7 degrees below the normal high of 83. Yesterday's low temperature of 47 degrees occurred at 5:21 a.m. This low was 15 degrees below the normal low of 62. No precipitation fell yesterday, which leaves the monthly total at 5.21 inches. This is 2.55 inches above the normal amount of 2.66 inches for July. The total precipitation for the season since June 1 still stands at 8.85 inches, which is 2.77 inches above normal. The total precipitation for the year is still 22.45 inches, which is 2.18 inches above normal. There were 3 heating degree days yesterday, which is 3 above normal. This brings the monthly total to 8, which is 8 above normal. The yearly total since July 1st is 8, which is 8 above normal. There were no cooling degree days yesterday, which is 8 below normal. This leaves the monthly total at 197, which is 10 above normal. The yearly total since January 1st is 409, which is 25 above normal. The average wind speed was less than 5 miles per hour yesterday. The normal high temperature for today is 83 degrees, and the normal low is 62. The record high for today is 96, which occurred in 2001, and the record low is 48, which occurred in 1957. Sunrise today is at 6:05 a.m. and sunset is at 8:34 p.m. High pressure extending from the lower Great Lakes to the New England states this afternoon will bring the Keystone State pleasant temperatures and low humidity levels into this weekend. A mix of sun and clouds will prevail on Saturday and Sunday. A few showers and storms could be around region at times, but most of the time will be dry. The highest chance for any activity would be later Sunday across the western part of the Keystone State. Lows tonight will be on the cool side again for late July, ranging from the lower to mid-50s across the north, to the lower 60s across the far southwest. Highs on Saturday will range from the mid to upper 70s across the higher terrain, to the lower 80s across the south. Highs on Sunday will be a few degrees warmer. The chance for showers and thunderstorms will increase later Monday and Tuesday as a warm front moves into the region on Monday, followed by a cold front late Tuesday. Some storms could be on the strong side, and also contain heavy rain. Here is the latest National Weather Service forecast for Blair and Bedford counties, including the city of Altoona. Today, mostly sunny. Highs in the upper 70s. Southeast winds 5 to 10 miles an hour. Gusts up to 20 miles an hour this morning. Tonight, partly cloudy, then becoming mostly cloudy between 8 p.m. and 2 a.m., then becoming partly cloudy. A slight chance of showers between 8 p.m. and midnight. Lows in the lower 60s. South winds around 5 miles an hour. Chance of rain 20%. Sunday, mostly sunny. Patchy fog before 8 a.m. A slight chance of showers and thunderstorms after 2 p.m. Highs in the lower 80s. West winds around 5 miles an hour.
chance of rain 20%. Sunday night, a slight chance of thunderstorms through 2 a.m. Partly cloudy with a slight chance of showers. Lows in the lower 60s. West winds around 5 miles an hour. Chance of rain 20%. Here is the latest National Weather Service forecast for Cambria County, including the city of Johnstown. Today, mostly cloudy before 8 a.m., then a slight chance of showers between 8 a.m. and noon. Partly sunny between noon and 4 p.m., then mostly sunny with a slight chance of showers after 4 p.m. Highs in the upper 70s. Southeast winds 5 to 10 miles an hour. Chance of rain 20%. Tonight, mostly cloudy with a slight chance of showers and thunderstorms before 8 p.m., then mostly cloudy with a slight chance of showers between 8 p.m. and 2 a.m. Partly cloudy after 2 a.m. Patchy fog after 4 a.m. Lows around 60. South winds around 5 miles an hour. Chance of rain 20%. Sunday, patchy fog before 10 a.m. Mostly sunny. Highs in the upper 70s. West winds 5 to 10 miles an hour. Sunday night, partly cloudy through 2 a.m., then becoming mostly cloudy. A slight chance of showers and thunderstorms between 8 p.m. and 2 a.m. A chance of showers after 2 a.m. Lows in the lower 60s. West winds around 5 miles an hour. Chance of rain 30%. And now the extended forecast for South Central Pennsylvania. Monday, partly sunny with a chance of showers and thunderstorms. Highs in the lower 80s. Chance of rain 50%. Monday night, showers and a chance of thunderstorms. Lows in the mid-60s. Chance of rain 90%. Tuesday, showers likely and a chance of thunderstorms. Highs in the upper 70s. Chance of rain 70%. Tuesday night, partly cloudy with a slight chance of showers and thunderstorms. Lows in the lower 60s. Chance of rain 20%. Wednesday, mostly sunny with a slight chance of showers and thunderstorms. Highs in the mid-70s. Chance of rain 20%. Wednesday night, partly cloudy. Lows in the upper 50s. Thursday, mostly sunny. Highs in the upper 70s. Thursday night, mostly clear. Lows around 60. Friday, mostly sunny. Highs in the lower 80s. The 8 to 14 day outlook, from Saturday, August 1st to Friday, August 7th, calls for above normal temperatures and near normal precipitation. Normal high temperatures across central Pennsylvania during this period range from the upper 70s over the Allegheny Mountains to the mid 80s across the lower Susquehanna Valley. Normal lows range from the mid 50s over the Alleghenies to the mid 60s across the lower Susquehanna Valley. Here are the 5 a.m. conditions in the Altoona area. At Altoona, and the pressure was 30.13 inches, and steady. At State College, it was partly cloudy. The temperature was 57 degrees, the dew point 57, and the relative humidity 100%. The wind was variable at 1 mile an hour. The pressure was 30.14 inches and steady. Now, a few other local conditions: Johnstown, cloudy 62, Dubois, partly cloudy 60, La Trobe, mostly cloudy 70, Pittsburgh, mostly cloudy 66, Erie, partly cloudy 66, Bradford, partly cloudy 55. To the south and east, York, cloudy 63, Selins Grove, cloudy 59, Harrisburg, cloudy 66, Philadelphia, mostly cloudy 69, Baltimore, cloudy 70, Washington, D.C., cloudy 66. At Altoona, and the pressure was 30.13 inches, and steady. And at State College, it was 57 degrees under partly cloudy skies. 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Here's the hazardous weather outlook for the following counties: Bedford, Blair, Cambria, and Huntingdon. For today and tonight, no hazardous weather is expected at this time. And now the extended outlook for the period Sunday through Friday. Scattered strong to potentially severe thunderstorms with localized damaging wind gusts, hail and heavy rain will move into the central and western part of Pennsylvania Monday afternoon and continue on Tuesday.
The Altoona Climate Summary for yesterday, July 24, 2026. Yesterday's high temperature of 76 degrees occurred at 2:46 p.m. This high was 7 degrees below the normal high of 83. Yesterday's low temperature of 47 degrees occurred at 5:21 a.m. This low was 15 degrees below the normal low of 62. No precipitation fell yesterday, which leaves the monthly total at 5.21 inches. This is 2.55 inches above the normal amount of 2.66 inches for July. The total precipitation for the season since June 1 still stands at 8.85 inches, which is 2.77 inches above normal. The total precipitation for the year is still 22.45 inches, which is 2.18 inches above normal. There were 3 heating degree days yesterday, which is 3 above normal. This brings the monthly total to 8, which is 8 above normal. The yearly total since July 1 is 8, which is 8 above normal. There were no cooling degree days yesterday, which is 8 below normal. This leaves the monthly total at 197, which is 10 above normal. The yearly total since January 1 is 409, which is 25 above normal. The average wind speed was less than 5 miles per hour yesterday. The normal high temperature for today is 83 degrees, and the normal low is 62. The record high for today is 96, which occurred in 2001, and the record low is 48, which occurred in 1957. Sunrise today is at 6:05 a.m. and sunset is at 8:34 p.m. High pressure extending from the lower Great Lakes to the New England states this afternoon will bring the Keystone State pleasant temperatures and low humidity levels into this weekend. A mix of sun and clouds will prevail on Saturday and Sunday. A few showers and storms could be around region at times, but most of the time will be dry. The highest chance for any activity would be later Sunday across the western part of the Keystone State. Lows tonight will be on the cool side again for late July, ranging from the lower to mid-50s across the north, to the lower 60s across the far southwest. Highs on Saturday will range from the mid to upper 70s across the higher terrain, to the lower 80s across the south. Highs on Sunday will be a few degrees warmer. The chance for showers and thunderstorms will increase later Monday and Tuesday as a warm front moves into the region on Monday, followed by a cold front late Tuesday. Some storms could be on the strong side, and also contain heavy rain. Here is the latest National Weather Service forecast for Blair and Bedford counties, including the city of Altoona. Today, mostly sunny. Highs in the upper 70s. Southeast winds 5 to 10 miles an hour. Gusts up to 20 miles an hour this morning. Tonight, partly cloudy, then becoming mostly cloudy between 8 p.m. and 2 a.m., then becoming partly cloudy. A slight chance of showers between 8 p.m. and midnight. Lows in the lower 60s. South winds around 5 miles an hour. Chance of rain 20%. Sunday, mostly sunny. Patchy fog before 8 a.m. A slight chance of showers and thunderstorms after 2 p.m. Highs in the lower 80s. West winds around 5 miles an hour. Chance of rain 20%. Sunday night, a slight chance of thunderstorms through 2 a.m. Partly cloudy with a slight chance of showers. Lows in the lower 60s. West winds around 5 miles an hour. Chance of rain 20%. Here is the latest National Weather Service forecast for Cambria County, including the city of Johnstown. Today, mostly cloudy before 8 a.m., then a slight chance of showers between 8 a.m. and noon. Partly sunny between noon and 4 p.m., then mostly sunny with a slight chance of showers after 4 p.m. Highs in the upper 70s. Southeast winds 5 to 10 miles an hour. Chance of rain 20%. Tonight, mostly cloudy with a slight chance of showers and thunderstorms before 8 p.m., then mostly cloudy with a slight chance of showers between 8 p.m. and 2 a.m. Partly cloudy after 2 a.m. Patchy fog after 4 a.m. Lows around 60. South winds around 5 miles an hour. Chance of rain 20%. Sunday, patchy fog before 10 a.m. Mostly sunny. Highs in the upper 70s. West winds 5 to 10 miles an hour. Sunday night, partly cloudy through 2 a.m., then becoming mostly cloudy. A slight chance of showers and thunderstorms between 8 p.m. and 2 a.m.
a chance of showers after 2 a.m. Lows in the lower 60s. West winds around 5 miles an hour. Chance of rain 30%. And now the extended forecast for South Central Pennsylvania. Monday, partly sunny with a chance of showers and thunderstorms. Highs in the lower 80s. Chance of rain 50%. Monday night, showers and a chance of thunderstorms. Lows in the mid-60s. Chance of rain 90%. Tuesday, showers likely and a chance of thunderstorms. Highs in the upper 70s. Chance of rain 70%. Tuesday night, partly cloudy with a slight chance of showers and thunderstorms. Lows in the lower 60s. Chance of rain 20%. Wednesday, mostly sunny with a slight chance of showers and thunderstorms. Highs in the mid-70s. Chance of rain 20%. Wednesday night, partly cloudy. Lows in the upper 50s. Thursday, mostly sunny. Highs in the upper 70s. Thursday night, mostly clear. Lows around 60. Friday, mostly sunny. Highs in the lower 80s. The 8 to 14 day outlook, from Saturday, August 1st to Friday, August 7th, calls for above normal temperatures and near normal precipitation. Normal high temperatures across central Pennsylvania during this period range from the upper 70s over the Allegheny Mountains to the mid-80s across the lower Susquehanna Valley. Normal lows range from the mid-50s over the Alleghenies to the mid-60s across the lower Susquehanna Valley. Here are the 5 a.m. conditions in the Altoona area. At Altoona, and the pressure was 30.13 inches and steady. At State College, it was partly cloudy. The temperature was 57 degrees, the dew point 57, and the relative humidity 100%. The wind was variable at 1 mile an hour. The pressure was 30.14 inches and steady. Now, a few other local conditions: Johnstown, cloudy 62, Du Bois, partly cloudy 60, La Trobe, mostly cloudy 70, Pittsburgh, mostly cloudy 66, Erie, partly cloudy 66, Bradford, partly cloudy 55. To the south and east, York, cloudy 63, Selims Grove, cloudy 59, Harrisburg, cloudy 66, Philadelphia, mostly cloudy 69, Baltimore, cloudy 70, Washington, D.C., cloudy 66. At Altoona, and the pressure was 30.13 inches, and steady. And at State College, it was 57 degrees under partly cloudy skies. 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Here's the hazardous weather outlook for the following counties: Bedford, Blair, Cambria, and Huntingdon. For today and tonight, no hazardous weather is expected at this time. And now the extended outlook for the period Sunday through Friday. Scattered strong to potentially severe thunderstorms with localized damaging wind gusts, hail and heavy rain will move into the central and western part of Pennsylvania Monday afternoon and continue on Tuesday. The Altoona climate summary for yesterday, July 24, 2026. Yesterday's high temperature of 76 degrees occurred at 2:46 p.m. This high was 7 degrees below the normal high of 83. Yesterday's low temperature of 47 degrees occurred at 5:21 a.m. This low was 15 degrees below the normal low of 62. No precipitation fell yesterday, which leaves the monthly total at 5.21 inches. This is 2.55 inches above the normal amount of 2.66 inches for July. The total precipitation for the season since June 1st still stands at 8.85 inches, which is 2.77 inches above normal. The total precipitation for the year is still 22.45 inches, which is 2.18 inches above normal. There were 3 heating degree days yesterday, which is 3 above normal. This brings the monthly total to 8, which is 8 above normal. The yearly total since July 1st is 8, which is 8 above normal. There were no cooling degree days yesterday, which is 8 below normal. This leaves the monthly total at 197, which is 10 above normal. The yearly total since January 1st is 409, which is 25 above normal. The average wind speed was less than 5 miles per hour yesterday. The normal high temperature for today is 83 degrees, and the normal low is 62.
The record high for today is 96, which occurred in 2001, and the record low is 48, which occurred in 1957. Sunrise today is at 6:05 a.m. and sunset is at 8:34 p.m. High pressure extending from the lower Great Lakes to the New England states this afternoon will bring the Keystone State pleasant temperatures and low humidity levels into this weekend. A mix of sun and clouds will prevail on Saturday and Sunday. A few showers and storms could be around region at times, but most of the time will be dry. The highest chance for any activity would be later Sunday across the western part of the Keystone State. Lows tonight will be on the cool side again for late July, ranging from the lower to mid-50s across the north, to the lower 60s across the far southwest. Highs on Saturday will range from the mid to upper 70s across the higher terrain, to the lower 80s across the south. Highs on Sunday will be a few degrees warmer. The chance for showers and thunderstorms will increase later Monday and Tuesday as a warm front moves into the region on Monday, followed by a cold front late Tuesday. Some storms could be on the strong side, and also contain heavy rain. Here is the latest National Weather Service forecast for Blair and Bedford counties, including the city of Altoona. Today, mostly sunny. Highs in the upper 70s. Southeast winds 5 to 10 miles an hour. Gusts up to 20 miles an hour this morning. Tonight, partly cloudy, then becoming mostly cloudy between 8 p.m. and 2 a.m., then becoming partly cloudy. A slight chance of showers between 8 p.m. and midnight. Lows in the lower 60s. South winds around 5 miles an hour. Chance of rain 20%. Sunday, mostly sunny. Patchy fog before 8 a.m. A slight chance of showers and thunderstorms after 2 p.m. Highs in the lower 80s. West winds around 5 miles an hour. Chance of rain 20%. Sunday night, a slight chance of thunderstorms through 2 a.m. Partly cloudy with a slight chance of showers. Lows in the lower 60s. West winds around 5 miles an hour. Chance of rain 20%. Here is the latest National Weather Service forecast for Cambria County, including the city of Johnstown. Today, mostly cloudy before 8 a.m., then a slight chance of showers between 8 a.m. and noon. Partly sunny between noon and 4 p.m., then mostly sunny with a slight chance of showers after 4 p.m. Highs in the upper 70s. Southeast winds 5 to 10 miles an hour. Chance of rain 20%. Tonight, mostly cloudy with a slight chance of showers and thunderstorms before 8 p.m., then mostly cloudy with a slight chance of showers between 8 p.m. and 2 a.m. Partly cloudy after 2 a.m. Patchy fog after 4 a.m. Lows around 60. South winds around 5 miles an hour. Chance of rain 20%. Sunday, patchy fog before 10 a.m. Mostly sunny. Highs in the upper 70s. West winds 5 to 10 miles an hour. Sunday night, partly cloudy through 2 a.m., then becoming mostly cloudy. A slight chance of showers and thunderstorms between 8 p.m. and 2 a.m. A chance of showers after 2 a.m. Lows in the lower 60s. West winds around 5 miles an hour. Chance of rain 30%. And now the extended forecast for South Central Pennsylvania. Monday, partly sunny with a chance of showers and thunderstorms. Highs in the lower 80s. Chance of rain 50%. Monday night, showers and a chance of thunderstorms. Lows in the mid-60s. Chance of rain 90%. Tuesday, showers likely and a chance of thunderstorms. Highs in the upper 70s. Chance of rain 70%. Tuesday night, partly cloudy with a slight chance of showers and thunderstorms. Lows in the lower 60s. Chance of rain 20%. Wednesday, mostly sunny with a slight chance of showers and thunderstorms. Highs in the mid-70s. Chance of rain 20%. Wednesday night, partly cloudy. Lows in the upper 50s. Thursday, mostly sunny. Highs in the upper 70s. Thursday night, mostly clear. Lows around 60. Friday, mostly sunny. Highs in the lower 80s. The 8 to 14 day outlook, from Saturday, August 1st to Friday, August 7th, calls for above normal temperatures and near normal precipitation.
Normal high temperatures across central Pennsylvania during this period range from the upper 70s over the Allegheny Mountains to the mid-80s across the lower Susquehanna Valley. Normal lows range from the mid-50s over the Alleghenies to the mid-60s across the lower Susquehanna Valley. Here are the 5 a.m. conditions in the Altoona area. At Altoona, and the pressure was 30.13 inches and steady. At State College, it was partly cloudy. The temperature was 57 degrees, the dew point 57, and the relative humidity 100%. The wind was variable at 1 mile an hour. The pressure was 30.14 inches and steady. Now, a few other local conditions: Johnstown, cloudy 62, Dubois, partly cloudy 60, Latrobe, mostly cloudy 70, Pittsburgh, mostly cloudy 66, Erie, partly cloudy 66, Bradford, partly cloudy 55. To the south and east, York, cloudy 63, Selins Grove, cloudy 59, Harrisburg, cloudy 66, Philadelphia, mostly cloudy 69, Baltimore, cloudy 70, Washington, D.C., cloudy 66. At Altoona, and the pressure was 30.13 inches, and steady. And at State College, it was 57 degrees under partly cloudy skies. 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Here's the hazardous weather outlook for the following counties: Bedford, Blair, Cambria, and Huntingdon. For today and tonight, no hazardous weather is expected at this time. And now the extended outlook for the period Sunday through Friday. Scattered strong to potentially severe thunderstorms with localized damaging wind gusts. Hail and heavy rain will move into the central and western part of Pennsylvania Monday afternoon and continue on Tuesday. The Altoona climate summary for yesterday, July 24, 2026. Yesterday's high temperature of 76 degrees occurred at 2:46 p.m. This high was 7 degrees below the normal high of 83. Yesterday's low temperature of 47 degrees occurred at 5:21 a.m. This low was 15 degrees below the normal low of 62. No precipitation fell yesterday, which leaves the monthly total at 5.21 inches. This is 2.55 inches above the normal amount of 2.66 inches for July. The total precipitation for the season since June 1 still stands at 8.85 inches, which is 2.77 inches above normal. The total precipitation for the year is still 22.45 inches, which is 2.18 inches above normal. There were 3 heating degree days yesterday, which is 3 above normal. This brings the monthly total to 8, which is 8 above normal. The yearly total since July 1st is 8, which is 8 above normal. There were no cooling degree days yesterday, which is 8 below normal. This leaves the monthly total at 197, which is 10 above normal. The yearly total since January 1st is 409, which is 25 above normal. The average wind speed was less than 5 miles per hour yesterday. The normal high temperature for today is 83 degrees, and the normal low is 62. The record high for today is 96, which occurred in 2001, and the record low is 48, which occurred in 1957. Sunrise today is at 6:05 a.m. and sunset is at 8:34 p.m. Generally fair and dry weather will persist across the bulk of Pennsylvania through this last weekend of July. A weak trough of low pressure and tongue of low-level moisture streaming north ahead of it will create a few isolated showers or a thunderstorm along the western edge of the Allegheny Mountains in west-central Pennsylvania this afternoon and evening. Lower relative humidity, the greatest amount of sunshine and warmest temperatures today will be found across the eastern third of the state. A gradual increase in the coverage of showers and thunderstorms and humidity will occur across the western half of the Commonwealth Sunday afternoon and will peak Monday afternoon and Tuesday as a warm cold front tandem moves east across the Keystone State. Some of the storms could be on the strong side and also contain heavy rain. High temperatures today will range from the mid to upper 70s across the higher elevations to the lower 80s across the south. Highs on Sunday will be 2 to 3 degrees warmer. Lows tonight will vary from the low to mid-50s across the Pocono Mountains in northeastern Pennsylvania to the low 60s in the southern valleys. Here is the latest National Weather Service forecast for Blair and Bedford counties, including the city of Altoona.
Today, mostly sunny. Highs in the upper 70s. Southeast winds 5 to 10 miles an hour. Gusts up to 20 miles an hour this morning. Tonight, partly cloudy, then becoming mostly cloudy between 8 p.m. and 2 a.m., then becoming partly cloudy. A slight chance of showers between 8 p.m. and midnight. Lows in the lower 60s.

before 8 a.m., then a slight chance of showers between 8 a.m. and noon. Partly sunny between noon and 4 p.m., then mostly sunny with a slight chance of showers after 4 p.m. Highs in the upper 70s. Southeast winds 5 to 10 miles an hour. Chance of rain 20%. Tonight, mostly cloudy with a slight chance of showers and thunderstorms before 8 p.m., then mostly cloudy with a slight chance of showers between 8 p.m. and 2 a.m. Partly cloudy after 2 a.m. Patchy fog after 4 a.m. Lows around 60. South winds around 5 miles an hour. Chance of rain 20%. Sunday, patchy fog before 10 a.m. Mostly sunny. Highs in the upper 70s. West winds 5 to 10 miles an hour. Sunday night, partly cloudy through 2 a.m., then becoming mostly cloudy. A slight chance of showers and thunderstorms between 8 p.m. and 2 a.m. A chance of showers after 2 a.m. Lows in the lower 60s. West winds around 5 miles an hour. Chance of rain 30%. And now the extended forecast for South Central Pennsylvania. Monday, partly sunny with a chance of showers and thunderstorms. Highs in the lower 80s. Chance of rain 50%. Monday night, showers and a chance of thunderstorms. Lows in the mid 60s. Chance of rain 90%. Tuesday, showers likely and a chance of thunderstorms. Highs in the upper 70s. Chance of rain 70%. Tuesday night, partly cloudy with a slight chance of showers and thunderstorms. Lows in the lower 60s. Chance of rain 20%. Wednesday, mostly sunny with a slight chance of showers and thunderstorms. Highs in the mid 70s. Chance of rain 20%. Wednesday night, partly cloudy. Lows in the upper 50s. Thursday, mostly sunny. Highs in the upper 70s. Thursday night, mostly clear. Lows around 60. Friday, mostly sunny. Highs in the lower 80s. The 8 to 14 day outlook, from Saturday, August 1st to Friday, August 7th, calls for above normal temperatures and near normal precipitation. Normal high temperatures across central Pennsylvania during this period range from the upper 70s over the Allegheny Mountains to the mid 80s across the lower Susquehanna Valley. Normal lows range from the mid 50s over the Alleghenies to the mid 60s across the lower Susquehanna Valley. Here are the 5 a.m. conditions in the Altoona area. At Altoona, and the pressure was 30.13 inches and steady. At State College, it was partly cloudy. The temperature was 57 degrees, the dew point 57, and the relative humidity 100%. The wind was variable at 1 mile an hour. The pressure was 30.14 inches and steady. Now, a few other local conditions: Johnstown, cloudy 62, Du Bois, partly cloudy 60, La Trobe, mostly cloudy 70, Pittsburgh, mostly cloudy 66, Erie, partly cloudy 66, Bradford, partly cloudy 55. To the south and east, York, cloudy 63, Selins Grove, cloudy 59, Harrisburg, cloudy 66, Philadelphia, mostly cloudy 69, Baltimore, cloudy 70, Washington, D.C., cloudy 66. At Altoona, and the pressure was 30.13 inches, and steady. And at State College, it was 57 degrees under partly cloudy skies. 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Here's the hazardous weather outlook for the following counties: Bedford, Blair, Cambria, and Huntingdon. For today and tonight, no hazardous weather is expected at this time. And now the extended outlook for the period Sunday through Friday. Scattered strong to potentially severe thunderstorms with localized damaging wind gusts, hail and heavy rain will move into the central and western part of Pennsylvania Monday afternoon and continue on Tuesday. The Altoona Climate Summary for yesterday, July 24, 2026. Yesterday's high temperature of 76 degrees occurred at 2:46 p.m. This high was 7 degrees below the normal high of 83. Yesterday's low temperature of 47 degrees occurred at 5:21 a.m. This low was 15 degrees below the normal low of 62. No precipitation fell yesterday, which leaves the monthly total at 5.21 inches.

This is 2.55 inches above the normal amount of 2.66 inches for July. The total precipitation for the season since June 1st still stands at 8.85 inches, which is 2.77 inches above normal. The total precipitation for the year is still 22.45 inches, which is 2.18 inches above normal. There were 3 heating degree days yesterday, which is 3 above normal. This brings the monthly total to 8, which is 8 above normal. The yearly total since July 1st is 8, which is 8 above normal. There were no cooling degree days yesterday, which is 8 below normal. This leaves the monthly total at 197, which is 10 above normal. The yearly total since January 1st is 409, which is 25 above normal. The average wind speed was less than 5 miles per hour yesterday. The normal high temperature for today is 83 degrees, and the normal low is 62. The record high for today is 96, which occurred in 2001, and the record low is 48, which occurred in 1957. Sunrise today is at 6:05 a.m. and sunset is at 8:34 p.m. Generally fair and dry weather will persist across the bulk of Pennsylvania through this last weekend of July. A weak trough of low pressure and tongue of low-level moisture streaming north ahead of it will create a few isolated showers or a thunderstorm along the western edge of the Allegheny Mountains in west-central Pennsylvania this afternoon and evening. Lower relative humidity, the greatest amount of sunshine and warmest temperatures today will be found across the eastern third of the state. A gradual increase in the coverage of showers and thunderstorms and humidity will occur across the western half of the Commonwealth Sunday afternoon and will peak Monday afternoon and Tuesday as a warm cold front tend and moves east across the Keystone State. Some of the storms could be on the strong side and also contain heavy rain. High temperatures today will range from the mid to upper 70s across the higher elevations to the lower 80s across the south. Highs on Sunday will be 2 to 3 degrees warmer. Lows tonight will vary from the low to mid-50s across the Pocono Mountains in northeastern Pennsylvania to the low 60s in the southern valleys. Here is the latest National Weather Service forecast for Blair and Bedford counties, including the city of Altoona. Today, mostly sunny. Highs in the upper 70s. Southeast winds 5 to 10 miles an hour. Gusts up to 20 miles an hour this morning. Tonight, partly cloudy, then becoming mostly cloudy between 8 p.m. and 2 a.m., then becoming partly cloudy. A slight chance of showers between 8 p.m. and midnight. Lows in the lower 60s. South winds around 5 miles an hour. Chance of rain 20%. Sunday, mostly sunny. Patchy fog before 8 a.m. A slight chance of showers and thunderstorms after 2 p.m. Highs in the lower 80s. West winds around 5 miles an hour. Chance of rain 20%. Sunday night, a slight chance of thunderstorms through 2 a.m. Partly cloudy with a slight chance of showers. Lows in the lower 60s. West winds around 5 miles an hour. Chance of rain 20%. Here is the latest National Weather Service forecast for Cambria County, including the city of Johnstown. Today, mostly cloudy before 8 a.m., then a slight chance of showers between 8 a.m. and noon. Partly sunny between noon and 4 p.m., then mostly sunny with a slight chance of showers after 4 p.m. Highs in the upper 70s. Southeast winds 5 to 10 miles an hour. Chance of rain 20%. Tonight, mostly cloudy with a slight chance of showers and thunderstorms before 8 p.m., then mostly cloudy with a slight chance of showers between 8 p.m. and 2 a.m. Partly cloudy after 2 a.m. Patchy fog after 4 a.m. Lows around 60. South winds around 5 miles an hour. Chance of rain 20%. Sunday, patchy fog before 10 a.m. Mostly sunny. Highs in the upper 70s. West winds 5 to 10 miles an hour. Sunday night, partly cloudy through 2 a.m., then becoming mostly cloudy. A slight chance of showers and thunderstorms between 8 p.m. and 2 a.m. A chance of showers after 2 a.m. Lows in the lower 60s. West winds around 5 miles an hour. Chance of rain 30%. And now the extended forecast for South Central Pennsylvania. Monday, partly sunny with a chance of showers and thunderstorms. Highs in the lower 80s. Chance of rain 50%.
Monday night, showers and a chance of thunderstorms. Lows in the mid-60s. Chance of rain 90%. Tuesday, showers likely and a chance of thunderstorms. Highs in the upper 70s. Chance of rain 70%. Tuesday night, partly cloudy with a slight chance of showers and thunderstorms. Lows in the lower 60s. Chance of rain 20%. Wednesday, mostly sunny with a slight chance of showers and thunderstorms. Highs in the mid-70s. Chance of rain 20%. Wednesday night, partly cloudy. Lows in the upper 50s. Thursday, mostly sunny. Highs in the upper 70s. Thursday night, mostly clear. Lows around 60. Friday, mostly sunny. Highs in the lower 80s. Here is the latest National Weather Service forecast for Blair and Bedford counties, including the city of Altoona. Today, mostly sunny. Highs in the upper 70s. Southeast winds 5 to 10 miles an hour. Gusts up to 20 miles an hour this morning. Tonight, partly cloudy, then becoming mostly cloudy between 8 p.m. and 2 a.m., then becoming partly cloudy. A slight chance of showers between 8 p.m. and midnight. Lows in the lower 60s. South winds around 5 miles an hour. Chance of rain 20%. Sunday, mostly sunny. Patchy fog before 8 a.m. A slight chance of showers and thunderstorms after 2 p.m. Highs in the lower 80s. West winds around 5 miles an hour. Chance of rain 20%. Sunday night, a slight chance of thunderstorms through 2 a.m. Partly cloudy with a slight chance of showers. Lows in the lower 60s. West winds around 5 miles an hour. Chance of rain 20%. Here is the latest National Weather Service forecast for Cambria County, including the city of Johnstown. Today, mostly cloudy before 8 a.m., then a slight chance of showers between 8 a.m. and noon. Partly sunny between noon and 4 p.m., then mostly sunny with a slight chance of showers after 4 p.m. Highs in the upper 70s. Southeast winds 5 to 10 miles an hour. Chance of rain 20%. Tonight, mostly cloudy with a slight chance of showers and thunderstorms before 8 p.m., then mostly cloudy with a slight chance of showers between 8 p.m. and 2 a.m. Partly cloudy after 2 a.m. Patchy fog after 4 a.m. Lows around 60. South winds around 5 miles an hour. Chance of rain 20%. Sunday, patchy fog before 10 a.m. Mostly sunny. Highs in the upper 70s. West winds 5 to 10 miles an hour. Sunday night, partly cloudy through 2 a.m., then becoming mostly cloudy. A slight chance of showers and thunderstorms between 8 p.m. and 2 a.m. A chance of showers after 2 a.m. Lows in the lower 60s. West winds around 5 miles an hour. Chance of rain 30%. And now the extended forecast for South Central Pennsylvania. Monday, partly sunny with a chance of showers and thunderstorms. Highs in the lower 80s. Chance of rain 50%. Monday night, showers and a chance of thunderstorms. Lows in the mid-60s. Chance of rain 90%. Tuesday, showers likely and a chance of thunderstorms. Highs in the upper 70s. Chance of rain 70%. Tuesday night, partly cloudy with a slight chance of showers and thunderstorms. Lows in the lower 60s. Chance of rain 20%. Wednesday, mostly sunny with a slight chance of showers and thunderstorms. Highs in the mid-70s. Chance of rain 20%. Wednesday night, partly cloudy. Lows in the upper 50s. Thursday, mostly sunny. Highs in the upper 70s. Thursday night, mostly clear. Lows around 60. Friday, mostly sunny. Highs in the lower 80s. The 8 to 14 day outlook, from Saturday, August 1st to Friday, August 7th, calls for above normal temperatures and near normal precipitation. Normal high temperatures across central Pennsylvania during this period range from the upper 70s over the Allegheny Mountains to the mid 80s across the lower Susquehanna Valley. Normal lows range from the mid 50s over the Alleghenies to the mid 60s across the lower Susquehanna Valley. Here are the 6 a.m. conditions in the Altoona area. At Altoona,
and the pressure was 30.15 inches and rising. At State College, it was partly cloudy. The temperature was 57 degrees, the dew point 57, and the relative humidity 100%. The wind was calm. The pressure was 30.15 inches and rising. Now, a few other local conditions: Johnstown, cloudy 61, Du Bois, cloudy 61, La Trobe, mostly cloudy 66, Pittsburgh, mostly cloudy 66, Erie, clear 65, Bradford, partly cloudy 54. To the south and east, York, cloudy 63, Selins Grove, mostly cloudy 59, Harrisburg, mostly cloudy 65, Philadelphia, mostly cloudy 69, Baltimore, mostly cloudy 70, Washington, D.C., cloudy 65. At Altoona. And the pressure was 30.15 inches, and rising. And at State College, it was 57 degrees under partly cloudy skies. 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Here's the hazardous weather outlook for the following counties: Bedford, Blair, Cambria, and Huntingdon. For today and tonight, no hazardous weather is expected at this time. And now the extended outlook for the period Sunday through Friday. Scattered strong to potentially severe thunderstorms with localized damaging wind gusts, hail and heavy rain will move into the central and western part of Pennsylvania Monday afternoon and continue on Tuesday. The Altoona climate summary for yesterday, July 24, 2026. Yesterday's high temperature of 76 degrees occurred at 2:46 p.m. This high was 7 degrees below the normal high of 83. Yesterday's low temperature of 47 degrees occurred at 5:21 a.m. This low was 15 degrees below the normal low of 62. No precipitation fell yesterday, which leaves the monthly total at 5.21 inches. This is 2.55 inches above the normal amount of 2.66 inches for July. The total precipitation for the season since June 1st still stands at 8.85 inches, which is 2.77 inches above normal. The total precipitation for the year is still 22.45 inches, which is 2.18 inches above normal. There were 3 heating degree days yesterday, which is 3 above normal. This brings the monthly total to 8, which is 8 above normal. The yearly total since July 1st is 8, which is 8 above normal. There were no cooling degree days yesterday, which is 8 below normal. This leaves the monthly total at 197, which is 10 above normal. The yearly total since January 1st is 409, which is 25 above normal. The average wind speed was less than 5 miles per hour yesterday. The normal high temperature for today is 83 degrees, and the normal low is 62. The record high for today is 96, which occurred in 2001, and the record low is 48, which occurred in 1957. Sunrise today is at 6:05 a.m. and sunset is at 8:34 p.m. Generally fair and dry weather will persist across the bulk of Pennsylvania through this last weekend of July. A weak trough of low pressure and tongue of low-level moisture streaming north ahead of it will create a few isolated showers or a thunderstorm along the western edge of the Allegheny Mountains in west-central Pennsylvania this afternoon and evening. Lower relative humidity, the greatest amount of sunshine and warmest temperatures today will be found across the eastern third of the state. A gradual increase in the coverage of showers and thunderstorms and humidity will occur across the western half of the Commonwealth Sunday afternoon and will peak Monday afternoon and Tuesday as a warm cold front tandem moves east across the Keystone State. Some of the storms could be on the strong side and also contain heavy rain. High temperatures today will range from the mid to upper 70s across the higher elevations to the lower 80s across the south. Highs on Sunday will be 2 to 3 degrees warmer. Lows tonight will vary from the low to mid-50s across the Pocono Mountains in northeastern Pennsylvania to the low 60s in the southern valleys. Here is the latest National Weather Service forecast for Blair and Bedford counties, including the city of Altoona. Today, mostly sunny. Highs in the upper 70s. Southeast winds 5 to 10 miles an hour. Gusts up to 20 miles an hour this morning. Tonight, partly cloudy, then becoming mostly cloudy between 8 p.m. and 2 a.m., then becoming partly cloudy. A slight chance of showers between 8 p.m. and midnight. Lows in the lower 60s.
South winds around 5 miles an hour. Chance of rain 20%. Sunday, mostly sunny. Patchy fog before 8 a.m. A slight chance of showers and thunderstorms after 2 p.m. Highs in the lower 80s. West winds around 5 miles an hour. Chance of rain 20%. Sunday night, a slight chance of thunderstorms through 2 a.m. Partly cloudy with a slight chance of showers. Lows in the lower 60s. West winds around 5 miles an hour. Chance of rain 20%. Here is the latest National Weather Service forecast for Cambria County, including the city of Johnstown. Today, mostly cloudy before 8 a.m., then a slight chance of showers between 8 a.m. and noon. Partly sunny between noon and 4 p.m., then mostly sunny with a slight chance of showers after 4 p.m. Highs in the upper 70s. Southeast winds 5 to 10 miles an hour. Chance of rain 20%. Tonight, mostly cloudy with a slight chance of showers and thunderstorms before 8 p.m., then mostly cloudy with a slight chance of showers between 8 p.m. and 2 a.m. Partly cloudy after 2 a.m. Patchy fog after 4 a.m. Lows around 60. South winds around 5 miles an hour. Chance of rain 20%. Sunday, patchy fog before 10 a.m. Mostly sunny. Highs in the upper 70s. West winds 5 to 10 miles an hour. Sunday night, partly cloudy through 2 a.m., then becoming mostly cloudy. A slight chance of showers and thunderstorms between 8 p.m. and 2 a.m. A chance of showers after 2 a.m. Lows in the lower 60s. West winds around 5 miles an hour. Chance of rain 30%. And now the extended forecast for South Central Pennsylvania. Monday, partly sunny with a chance of showers and thunderstorms. Highs in the lower 80s. Chance of rain 50%. Monday night, showers and a chance of thunderstorms. Lows in the mid-60s. Chance of rain 90%. Tuesday, showers likely and a chance of thunderstorms. Highs in the upper 70s. Chance of rain 70%. Tuesday night, partly cloudy with a slight chance of showers and thunderstorms. Lows in the lower 60s. Chance of rain 20%. Wednesday, mostly sunny with a slight chance of showers and thunderstorms. Highs in the mid-70s. Chance of rain 20%. Wednesday night, partly cloudy. Lows in the upper 50s. Thursday, mostly sunny. Highs in the upper 70s. Thursday night, mostly clear. Lows around 60. Friday, mostly sunny. Highs in the lower 80s. The 8 to 14 day outlook, from Saturday, August 1st to Friday, August 7th, calls for above normal temperatures and near normal precipitation. Normal high temperatures across central Pennsylvania during this period range from the upper 70s over the Allegheny Mountains to the mid 80s across the lower Susquehanna Valley. Normal lows range from the mid 50s over the Alleghenies to the mid 60s across the lower Susquehanna Valley. Here are the 6 a.m. conditions in the Altoona area. At Altoona, and the pressure was 30.15 inches and rising. At State College, it was partly cloudy. The temperature was 57 degrees, the dew point 57, and the relative humidity 100%. The wind was calm. The pressure was 30.15 inches and rising. Now, a few other local conditions: Johnstown, cloudy 61, Dubois, cloudy 61, La Trobe, mostly cloudy 66, Pittsburgh, mostly cloudy 66, Erie, clear 65, Bradford, partly cloudy 54. To the south and east, York, cloudy 63, Selins Grove, mostly cloudy 59, Harrisburg, mostly cloudy 65, Philadelphia, mostly cloudy 69, Baltimore, cloudy 70, Washington, D.C., cloudy 65. At Altoona, and the pressure was 30.15 inches and rising. And at State College, it was 57 degrees under partly cloudy skies. 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Here's the hazardous weather outlook for the following counties: Bedford, Blair, Cambria, and Huntingdon. For today and tonight, no hazardous weather is expected at this time.
and now the extended outlook for the period Sunday through Friday. Scattered strong to potentially severe thunderstorms with localized damaging wind gusts, hail and heavy rain will move into the central and western part of Pennsylvania Monday afternoon and continue on Tuesday. The Altoona Climate Summary for yesterday, July 24, 2026. Yesterday's high temperature of 76 degrees occurred at 2:46 p.m. This high was 7 degrees below the normal high of 83. Yesterday's low temperature of 47 degrees occurred at 5:21 a.m. This low was 15 degrees below the normal low of 62. No precipitation fell yesterday, which leaves the monthly total at 5.21 inches. This is 2.55 inches above the normal amount of 2.66 inches for July. The total precipitation for the season since June 1 still stands at 8.85 inches, which is 2.77 inches above normal. The total precipitation for the year is still 22.45 inches, which is 2.18 inches above normal. There were 3 heating degree days yesterday, which is 3 above normal. This brings the monthly total to 8, which is 8 above normal. The yearly total since July 1 is 8, which is 8 above normal. There were no cooling degree days yesterday, which is 8 below normal. This leaves the monthly total at 197, which is 10 above normal. The yearly total since January 1 is 409, which is 25 above normal. The average wind speed was less than 5 miles per hour yesterday. The normal high temperature for today is 83 degrees, and the normal low is 62. The record high for today is 96, which occurred in 2001, and the record low is 48, which occurred in 1957. Sunrise today is at 6:05 a.m. and sunset is at 8:34 p.m. Generally fair and dry weather will persist across the bulk of Pennsylvania through this last weekend of July. A weak trough of low pressure and tongue of low-level moisture streaming north ahead of it will create a few isolated showers or a thunderstorm along the western edge of the Allegheny Mountains in west-central Pennsylvania this afternoon and evening. Lower relative humidity, the greatest amount of sunshine and warmest temperatures today will be found across the eastern third of the state. A gradual increase in the coverage of showers and thunderstorms and humidity will occur across the western half of the Commonwealth Sunday afternoon and will peak Monday afternoon and Tuesday as a warm cold front tandem moves east across the Keystone State. Some of the storms could be on the strong side and also contain heavy rain. High temperatures today will range from the mid to upper 70s across the higher elevations to the lower 80s across the south. Highs on Sunday will be 2 to 3 degrees warmer. Lows tonight will vary from the low to mid-50s across the Pocono Mountains in northeastern Pennsylvania to the low 60s in the southern valleys. Here is the latest National Weather Service forecast for Blair and Bedford counties, including the city of Altoona. Today, mostly sunny. Highs in the upper 70s. Southeast winds 5 to 10 miles an hour. Gusts up to 20 miles an hour this morning. Tonight, partly cloudy, then becoming mostly cloudy between 8 p.m. and 2 a.m., then becoming partly cloudy. A slight chance of showers between 8 p.m. and midnight. Lows in the lower 60s. South winds around 5 miles an hour. Chance of rain 20%. Sunday, mostly sunny. Patchy fog before 8 a.m. A slight chance of showers and thunderstorms after 2 p.m. Highs in the lower 80s. West winds around 5 miles an hour. Chance of rain 20%. Sunday night, a slight chance of thunderstorms through 2 a.m. Partly cloudy with a slight chance of showers. Lows in the lower 60s. West winds around 5 miles an hour. Chance of rain 20%. Here is the latest National Weather Service forecast for Cambria County, including the city of Johnstown. Today, mostly cloudy before 8 a.m., then a slight chance of showers between 8 a.m. and noon. Partly sunny between noon and 4 p.m., then mostly sunny with a slight chance of showers after 4 p.m. Highs in the upper 70s. Southeast winds 5 to 10 miles an hour. Chance of rain 20%. Tonight, mostly cloudy with a slight chance of showers and thunderstorms before 8 p.m., then mostly cloudy with a slight chance of showers between 8 p.m. and 2 a.m. Partly cloudy after 2 a.m. Patchy fog after 4 a.m. Lows around 60. South winds around 5 miles an hour. Chance of rain 20%.
Sunday, patchy fog before 10 a.m. Mostly sunny. Highs in the upper 70s. West winds 5 to 10 miles an hour. Sunday night, partly cloudy through 2 a.m., then becoming mostly cloudy. A slight chance of showers and thunderstorms between 8 p.m. and 2 a.m. A chance of showers after 2 a.m. Lows in the lower 60s. West winds around 5 miles an hour. Chance of rain 30%. And now the extended forecast for South Central Pennsylvania. Monday, partly sunny with a chance of showers and thunderstorms. Highs in the lower 80s. Chance of rain 50%. Monday night, showers and a chance of thunderstorms. Lows in the mid 60s. Chance of rain 90%. Tuesday, showers likely and a chance of thunderstorms. Highs in the upper 70s. Chance of rain 70%. Tuesday night, partly cloudy with a slight chance of showers and thunderstorms. Lows in the lower 60s. Chance of rain 20%. Wednesday, mostly sunny with a slight chance of showers and thunderstorms. Highs in the mid 70s. Chance of rain 20%. Wednesday night, partly cloudy. Lows in the upper 50s. Thursday, mostly sunny. Highs in the upper 70s. Thursday night, mostly clear. Lows around 60. Friday, mostly sunny. Highs in the lower 80s. 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Broadcasts originate from the National Weather Service in State College and are transmitted from the tower facilities provided by the Blair County Emergency Management Agency in Frankstown on a frequency of 162.425 MHz. We are located at Innovation Park in State College. 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Properly set weather radios with the alarm device will alert you when severe weather warnings or watches are issued. Programming on this station will be temporarily changed during severe weather to bring you the latest information. Warnings and safety information from the National Weather Service may someday save your life or protect your property. The 8 to 14 day outlook from Saturday, August 1st to Friday, August 7th calls for above normal temperatures and near normal precipitation. Normal high temperatures across central Pennsylvania during this period range from the upper 70s over the Allegheny Mountains to the mid-80s across the lower Susquehanna Valley. Normal lows range from the mid-50s over the Alleghenies to the mid-60s across the lower Susquehanna Valley. Here are the 6 a.m. conditions in the Altoona area. At Altoona, and the pressure was 30.15 inches and rising. At State College, it was partly cloudy. The temperature was 57 degrees, the dew point 57, and the relative humidity 100%. The wind was calm. The pressure was 30.15 inches and rising. Now, a few other local conditions: Johnstown, cloudy 61, DuBois, cloudy 61, La Trobe, mostly cloudy 66, Pittsburgh, mostly cloudy 66, Erie, clear 65, Bradford, partly cloudy 54. To the south and east, York, cloudy 63, Selins Grove, mostly cloudy 59, Harrisburg, mostly cloudy 65, Philadelphia, mostly cloudy 69, Baltimore, cloudy 70, Washington, D.C., cloudy 65. At Altoona, and the pressure was 30.15 inches and rising. And at State College, it was 57 degrees under partly cloudy skies. 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Here's the hazardous weather outlook for the following counties: Bedford, Blair, Cambria, and Huntingdon. For today and tonight, no hazardous weather is expected at this time. And now the extended outlook for the period Sunday through Friday. Scattered strong to potentially severe thunderstorms with localized damaging wind gusts, hail and heavy rain will move into the central and western part of Pennsylvania Monday afternoon and continue on Tuesday. The Altoona climate summary for yesterday, July 24, 2026. Yesterday's high temperature of 76 degrees occurred at 2:46 p.m. This high was 7 degrees below the normal high of 83. Yesterday's low temperature of 47 degrees occurred at 5:21 a.m. This low was 15 degrees below the normal low of 62.
No precipitation fell yesterday, which leaves the monthly total at 5.21 inches. This is 2.55 inches above the normal amount of 2.66 inches for July. The total precipitation for the season since June 1 still stands at 8.85 inches, which is 2.77 inches above normal. The total precipitation for the year is still 22.45 inches, which is 2.18 inches above normal. There were 3 heating degree days yesterday, which is 3 above normal. This brings the monthly total to 8, which is 8 above normal. The yearly total since July 1 is 8, which is 8 above normal. There were no cooling degree days yesterday, which is 8 below normal. This leaves the monthly total at 197, which is 10 above normal. The yearly total since January 1 is 409, which is 25 above normal. The average wind speed was less than 5 miles per hour yesterday. The normal high temperature for today is 83 degrees, and the normal low is 62. The record high for today is 96, which occurred in 2001, and the record low is 48, which occurred in 1957. Sunrise today is at 6:05 a.m. and sunset is at 8:34 p.m. Generally fair and dry weather will persist across the bulk of Pennsylvania through this last weekend of July. A weak trough of low pressure and tongue of low-level moisture streaming north ahead of it will create a few isolated showers or a thunderstorm along the western edge of the Allegheny Mountains in west-central Pennsylvania this afternoon and evening. Lower relative humidity, the greatest amount of sunshine and warmest temperatures today will be found across the eastern third of the state. A gradual increase in the coverage of showers and thunderstorms and humidity will occur across the western half of the Commonwealth Sunday afternoon and will peak Monday afternoon and Tuesday as a warm cold front tandem moves east across the Keystone State. Some of the storms could be on the strong side and also contain heavy rain. High temperatures today will range from the mid to upper 70s across the higher elevations to the lower 80s across the south. Highs on Sunday will be 2 to 3 degrees warmer. Lows tonight will vary from the low to mid-50s across the Pocono Mountains in northeastern Pennsylvania to the low 60s in the southern valleys. Here is the latest National Weather Service forecast for Blair and Bedford counties, including the city of Altoona. Today, mostly sunny. Highs in the upper 70s. Southeast winds 5 to 10 miles an hour. Gusts up to 20 miles an hour this morning. Tonight, partly cloudy, then becoming mostly cloudy between 8 p.m. and 2 a.m., then becoming partly cloudy. A slight chance of showers between 8 p.m. and midnight. Lows in the lower 60s. South winds around 5 miles an hour. Chance of rain 20%. Sunday, mostly sunny. Patchy fog before 8 a.m. A slight chance of showers and thunderstorms after 2 p.m. Highs in the lower 80s. West winds around 5 miles an hour. Chance of rain 20%. Sunday night, a slight chance of thunderstorms through 2 a.m. Partly cloudy with a slight chance of showers. Lows in the lower 60s. West winds around 5 miles an hour. Chance of rain 20%. Here is the latest National Weather Service forecast for Cambria County, including the city of Johnstown. Today, mostly cloudy before 8 a.m., then a slight chance of showers between 8 a.m. and noon. Partly sunny between noon and 4 p.m., then mostly sunny with a slight chance of showers after 4 p.m. Highs in the upper 70s. Southeast winds 5 to 10 miles an hour. Chance of rain 20%. Tonight, mostly cloudy with a slight chance of showers and thunderstorms before 8 p.m., then mostly cloudy with a slight chance of showers between 8 p.m. and 2 a.m. Partly cloudy after 2 a.m. Patchy fog after 4 a.m. Lows around 60. South winds around 5 miles an hour. Chance of rain 20%. Sunday, patchy fog before 10 a.m. Mostly sunny. Highs in the upper 70s. West winds 5 to 10 miles an hour. Sunday night, partly cloudy through 2 a.m., then becoming mostly cloudy. A slight chance of showers and thunderstorms between 8 p.m. and 2 a.m. A chance of showers after 2 a.m. Lows in the lower 60s. West winds around 5 miles an hour. Chance of rain 30%. And now the extended forecast for South Central Pennsylvania. Monday, partly sunny with a chance of showers and thunderstorms.
Highs in the lower 80s. Chance of rain 50%. Monday night, showers and a chance of thunderstorms. Lows in the mid-60s. Chance of rain 90%. Tuesday, showers likely and a chance of thunderstorms. Highs in the upper 70s. Chance of rain 70%. Tuesday night, partly cloudy with a slight chance of showers and thunderstorms. Lows in the lower 60s. Chance of rain 20%. Wednesday, mostly sunny with a slight chance of showers and thunderstorms. Highs in the mid-70s. Chance of rain 20%. Wednesday night, partly cloudy. Lows in the upper 50s. Thursday, mostly sunny. Highs in the upper 70s. Thursday night, mostly clear. Lows around 60. Friday, mostly sunny. Highs in the lower 80s. The 8 to 14 day outlook, from Saturday, August 1st to Friday, August 7th, calls for above normal temperatures and near normal precipitation. Normal high temperatures across central Pennsylvania during this period range from the upper 70s over the Allegheny Mountains to the mid 80s across the lower Susquehanna Valley. Normal lows range from the mid 50s over the Alleghenies to the mid 60s across the lower Susquehanna Valley. Here are the 6 a.m. conditions in the Altoona area. At Altoona, and the pressure was 30.15 inches and rising. At State College, it was partly cloudy. The temperature was 57 degrees, the dew point 57, and the relative humidity 100%. The wind was calm. The pressure was 30.15 inches and rising. Now, a few other local conditions: Johnstown, cloudy 61, Dubois, cloudy 61, La Trobe, mostly cloudy 66, Pittsburgh, mostly cloudy 66, Erie, clear 65, Bradford, partly cloudy 54. To the south and east, York, cloudy 63, Selins Grove, mostly cloudy 59, Harrisburg, mostly cloudy 65, Philadelphia, mostly cloudy 69, Baltimore, cloudy 70, Washington, D.C., cloudy 65. At Altoona, and the pressure was 30.15 inches and rising. And at State College, it was 57 degrees under partly cloudy skies. 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Here's the hazardous weather outlook for the following counties: Bedford, Blair, Cambria, and Huntingdon. For today and tonight, no hazardous weather is expected at this time. And now the extended outlook for the period Sunday through Friday. Scattered strong to potentially severe thunderstorms with localized damaging wind gusts, hail and heavy rain will move into the central and western part of Pennsylvania Monday afternoon and continue on Tuesday. The Altoona climate summary for yesterday, July 24, 2026. Yesterday's high temperature of 76 degrees occurred at 2:46 p.m. This high was 7 degrees below the normal high of 83. Yesterday's low temperature of 47 degrees occurred at 5:21 a.m. This low was 15 degrees below the normal low of 62. No precipitation fell yesterday, which leaves the monthly total at 5.21 inches. This is 2.55 inches above the normal amount of 2.66 inches for July. The total precipitation for the season since June 1st still stands at 8.85 inches, which is 2.77 inches above normal. The total precipitation for the year is still 22.45 inches, which is 2.18 inches above normal. There were 3 heating degree days yesterday, which is 3 above normal. This brings the monthly total to 8, which is 8 above normal. The yearly total since July 1st is 8, which is 8 above normal. There were no cooling degree days yesterday, which is 8 below normal. This leaves the monthly total at 197, which is 10 above normal. The yearly total since January 1st is 409, which is 25 above normal. The average wind speed was less than 5 miles per hour yesterday. The normal high temperature for today is 83 degrees, and the normal low is 62. The record high for today is 96, which occurred in 2001, and the record low is 48, which occurred in 1957. Sunrise today is at 6:05 a.m. and sunset is at 8:34 p.m. Generally fair and dry weather will persist across the bulk of Pennsylvania through this last weekend of July.
A weak trough of low pressure and high of low-level moisture streaming north ahead of it will create a few isolated showers or a thunderstorm along the western edge of the Allegheny Mountains in west-central Pennsylvania this afternoon and evening. Lower relative humidity, the greatest amount of sunshine and warmest temperatures today will be found across the eastern third of the state. A gradual increase in the coverage of showers and thunderstorms and humidity will occur across the western half of the Commonwealth Sunday afternoon and will peak Monday afternoon and Tuesday as a warm cold front tandem moves east across the Keystone State. Some of the storms could be on the strong side and also contain heavy rain. High temperatures today will range from the mid to upper 70s across the higher elevations to the lower 80s across the south. Highs on Sunday will be 2 to 3 degrees warmer. Lows tonight will vary from the low to mid-50s across the Pocono Mountains in northeastern Pennsylvania to the low 60s in the southern valleys. Here is the latest National Weather Service forecast for Blair and Bedford counties, including the city of Altoona. Today, mostly sunny. Highs in the upper 70s. Southeast winds 5 to 10 miles an hour. Gusts up to 20 miles an hour this morning. Tonight, partly cloudy, then becoming mostly cloudy between 8 p.m. and 2 a.m., then becoming partly cloudy. A slight chance of showers between 8 p.m. and midnight. Lows in the lower 60s. South winds around 5 miles an hour. Chance of rain 20%. Sunday, mostly sunny. Patchy fog before 8 a.m. A slight chance of showers and thunderstorms after 2 p.m. Highs in the lower 80s. West winds around 5 miles an hour. Chance of rain 20%. Sunday night, a slight chance of thunderstorms through 2 a.m. Partly cloudy with a slight chance of showers. Lows in the lower 60s. West winds around 5 miles an hour. Chance of rain 20%. Here is the latest National Weather Service forecast for Cambria County, including the city of Johnstown. Today, mostly cloudy before 8 a.m., then a slight chance of showers between 8 a.m. and noon. Partly sunny between noon and 4 p.m., then mostly sunny with a slight chance of showers after 4 p.m. Highs in the upper 70s. Southeast winds 5 to 10 miles an hour. Chance of rain 20%. Tonight, mostly cloudy with a slight chance of showers and thunderstorms before 8 p.m., then mostly cloudy with a slight chance of showers between 8 p.m. and 2 a.m. Partly cloudy after 2 a.m. Patchy fog after 4 a.m. Lows around 60. South winds around 5 miles an hour. Chance of rain 20%. Sunday, patchy fog before 10 a.m. Mostly sunny. Highs in the upper 70s. West winds 5 to 10 miles an hour. Sunday night, partly cloudy through 2 a.m., then becoming mostly cloudy. A slight chance of showers and thunderstorms between 8 p.m. and 2 a.m. A chance of showers after 2 a.m. Lows in the lower 60s. West winds around 5 miles an hour. Chance of rain 30%. And now the extended forecast for South Central Pennsylvania. Monday, partly sunny with a chance of showers and thunderstorms. Highs in the lower 80s. Chance of rain 50%. Monday night, showers and a chance of thunderstorms. Lows in the mid-60s. Chance of rain 90%. Tuesday, showers likely and a chance of thunderstorms. Highs in the upper 70s. Chance of rain 70%. Tuesday night, partly cloudy with a slight chance of showers and thunderstorms. Lows in the lower 60s. Chance of rain 20%. Wednesday, mostly sunny with a slight chance of showers and thunderstorms. Highs in the mid-70s. Chance of rain 20%. Wednesday night, partly cloudy. Lows in the upper 50s. Thursday, mostly sunny. Highs in the upper 70s. Thursday night, mostly clear. Lows around 60. Friday, mostly sunny. Highs in the lower 80s. The 8 to 14 day outlook, from Saturday, August 1st to Friday, August 7th, calls for above normal temperatures and near normal precipitation. Normal high temperatures across central Pennsylvania during this period range from the upper 70s over the Allegheny Mountains to the mid 80s across the lower Susquehanna Valley. Normal lows range from the mid 50s over the Alleghenies to the mid 60s across the lower Susquehanna Valley.
Here are the 6 a.m. conditions in the Altoona area. At Altoona, and the pressure was 30.15 inches and rising. At State College, it was partly cloudy. The temperature was 57 degrees, the dew point 57, and the relative humidity 100%. The wind was calm. The pressure was 30.15 inches and rising. Now, a few other local conditions: Johnstown, cloudy 61, Dubois, cloudy 61, La Trobe, mostly cloudy 66, Pittsburgh, mostly cloudy 66, Erie, clear 65, Bradford, partly cloudy 54. To the south and east, York, cloudy 63, Selins Grove, mostly cloudy 59, Harrisburg, mostly cloudy 65, Philadelphia, mostly cloudy 69, Baltimore, cloudy 70, Washington, D.C., cloudy 65. At Altoona, and the pressure was 30.15 inches and rising. And at State College, it was 57 degrees under partly cloudy skies. 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Here's the hazardous weather outlook for the following counties: Bedford, Blair, Cambria, and Huntingdon. For today and tonight, no hazardous weather is expected at this time. And now the extended outlook for the period Sunday through Friday. Scattered strong to potentially severe thunderstorms with localized damaging wind gusts, hail and heavy rain will move into the central and western part of Pennsylvania Monday afternoon and continue on Tuesday. The Altoona climate summary for yesterday, July 24, 2026. Yesterday's high temperature of 76 degrees occurred at 2:46 p.m. This high was 7 degrees below the normal high of 83. Yesterday's low temperature of 47 degrees occurred at 5:21 a.m. This low was 15 degrees below the normal low of 62. No precipitation fell yesterday, which leaves the monthly total at 5.21 inches. This is 2.55 inches above the normal amount of 2.66 inches for July. The total precipitation for the season since June 1st still stands at 8.85 inches, which is 2.77 inches above normal. The total precipitation for the year is still 22.45 inches, which is 2.18 inches above normal. There were 3 heating degree days yesterday, which is 3 above normal. This brings the monthly total to 8, which is 8 above normal. The yearly total since July 1st is 8, which is 8 above normal. There were no cooling degree days yesterday, which is 8 below normal. This leaves the monthly total at 197, which is 10 above normal. The yearly total since January 1st is 409, which is 25 above normal. The average wind speed was less than 5 miles per hour yesterday. The normal high temperature for today is 83 degrees, and the normal low is 62. The record high for today is 96, which occurred in 2001, and the record low is 48, which occurred in 1957. Sunrise today is at 6:05 a.m. and sunset is at 8:34 p.m. Generally fair and dry weather will persist across the bulk of Pennsylvania through this last weekend of July. A weak trough of low pressure and tongue of low-level moisture streaming north ahead of it will create a few isolated showers or a thunderstorm along the western edge of the Allegheny Mountains in west-central Pennsylvania this afternoon and evening. Lower relative humidity, the greatest amount of sunshine and warmest temperatures today will be found across the eastern third of the state. A gradual increase in the coverage of showers and thunderstorms and humidity will occur across the western half of the Commonwealth Sunday afternoon and will peak Monday afternoon and Tuesday as a warm cold front tandem moves east across the Keystone State. Some of the storms could be on the strong side and also contain heavy rain. High temperatures today will range from the mid to upper 70s across the higher elevations to the lower 80s across the south. Highs on Sunday will be 2 to 3 degrees warmer. Lows tonight will vary from the low to mid-50s across the Pocono Mountains in northeastern Pennsylvania to the low 60s in the southern valleys. Here is the latest National Weather Service forecast for Blair and Bedford counties, including the city of Altoona. Today, mostly sunny. Highs in the upper 70s. Southeast winds 5 to 10 miles an hour. Gusts up to 20 miles an hour this morning. Tonight, partly cloudy, then becoming mostly cloudy between 8 p.m. and 2 a.m., then becoming partly cloudy.
A slight chance of showers between 8 p.m. and midnight. Lows in the lower 60s. South winds around 5 miles an hour. Chance of rain 20%. Sunday, mostly sunny. Patchy fog before 8 a.m. A slight chance of showers and thunderstorms after 2 p.m. Highs in the lower 80s. West winds around 5 miles an hour. Chance of rain 20%. Sunday night, a slight chance of thunderstorms through 2 a.m. Partly cloudy with a slight chance of showers. Lows in the lower 60s. West winds around 5 miles an hour. Chance of rain 20%. Here is the latest National Weather Service forecast for Cambria County, including the city of Johnstown. Today, mostly cloudy before 8 a.m., then a slight chance of showers between 8 a.m. and noon. Partly sunny between noon and 4 p.m., then mostly sunny with a slight chance of showers after 4 p.m. Highs in the upper 70s. Southeast winds 5 to 10 miles an hour. Chance of rain 20%. Tonight, mostly cloudy with a slight chance of showers and thunderstorms before 8 p.m., then mostly cloudy with a slight chance of showers between 8 p.m. and 2 a.m. Partly cloudy after 2 a.m. Patchy fog after 4 a.m. Lows around 60. South winds around 5 miles an hour. Chance of rain 20%. Sunday, patchy fog before 10 a.m. Mostly sunny. Highs in the upper 70s. West winds 5 to 10 miles an hour. Sunday night, partly cloudy through 2 a.m., then becoming mostly cloudy. A slight chance of showers and thunderstorms between 8 p.m. and 2 a.m. A chance of showers after 2 a.m. Lows in the lower 60s. West winds around 5 miles an hour. Chance of rain 30%. And now the extended forecast for South Central Pennsylvania. Monday, partly sunny with a chance of showers and thunderstorms. Highs in the lower 80s. Chance of rain 50%. Monday night, showers and a chance of thunderstorms. Lows in the mid 60s. Chance of rain 90%. Tuesday, showers likely and a chance of thunderstorms. Highs in the upper 70s. Chance of rain 70%. Tuesday night, partly cloudy with a slight chance of showers and thunderstorms. Lows in the lower 60s. Chance of rain 20%. Wednesday, mostly sunny with a slight chance of showers and thunderstorms. Highs in the mid 70s. Chance of rain 20%. Wednesday night, partly cloudy. Lows in the upper 50s. Thursday, mostly sunny. Highs in the upper 70s. Thursday night, mostly clear. Lows around 60. Friday, mostly sunny. Highs in the lower 80s. The 8 to 14 day outlook, from Saturday, August 1st to Friday, August 7th, calls for above normal temperatures and near normal precipitation. Normal high temperatures across central Pennsylvania during this period range from the upper 70s over the Allegheny Mountains to the mid 80s across the lower Susquehanna Valley. Normal lows range from the mid 50s over the Alleghenies to the mid 60s across the lower Susquehanna Valley. Here are the 6 a.m. conditions in the Altoona area. At Altoona, and the pressure was 30.15 inches and rising. At State College, it was partly cloudy. The temperature was 57 degrees, the dew point 57, and the relative humidity 100%. The wind was calm. The pressure was 30.15 inches and rising. Now, a few other local conditions: Johnstown, cloudy 61, DuBois, cloudy 61, La Trobe, mostly cloudy 66, Pittsburgh, mostly cloudy 66, Erie, clear 65, Bradford, partly cloudy 54. To the south and east, York, cloudy 63, Selins Grove, mostly cloudy 59, Harrisburg, mostly cloudy 65, Philadelphia, mostly cloudy 69, Baltimore, cloudy 70, Washington, D.C., cloudy 65. At Altoona, and the pressure was 30.15 inches and rising. And at State College, it was 57 degrees under partly cloudy skies. 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Here's the hazardous weather outlook for the following counties: Bedford, Blair, Cambria, and Huntingdon.
for today and tonight. No hazardous weather is expected at this time.

2.55 inches above the normal amount of 2.66 inches for July. The total precipitation for the season since June 1st still stands at 8.85 inches, which is 2.77 inches above normal. The total precipitation for the year is still 22.45 inches, which is 2.18 inches above normal. There were 3 heating degree days yesterday, which is 3 above normal. This brings the monthly total to 8, which is 8 above normal. The yearly total since July 1st is 8, which is 8 above normal. There were no cooling degree days yesterday, which is 8 below normal. This leaves the monthly total at 197, which is 10 above normal. The yearly total since January 1st is 409, which is 25 above normal. The average wind speed was less than 5 miles per hour yesterday. The normal high temperature for today is 83 degrees, and the normal low is 62. The record high for today is 96, which occurred in 2001, and the record low is 48, which occurred in 1957. Sunrise today is at 6:05 a.m. and sunset is at 8:34 p.m. Generally fair and dry weather will persist across the bulk of Pennsylvania through this last weekend of July. A weak trough of low pressure and tongue of low-level moisture streaming north ahead of it will create a few isolated showers or a thunderstorm along the western edge of the Allegheny Mountains in west-central Pennsylvania this afternoon and evening. Lower relative humidity, the greatest amount of sunshine and warmest temperatures today will be found across the eastern third of the state. A gradual increase in the coverage of showers and thunderstorms and humidity will occur across the western half of the Commonwealth Sunday afternoon and will peak Monday afternoon and Tuesday as a warm cold front tandem moves east across the Keystone State. Some of the storms could be on the strong side and also contain heavy rain. High temperatures today will range from the mid to upper 70s across the higher elevations to the lower 80s across the south. Highs on Sunday will be 2 to 3 degrees warmer. Lows tonight will vary from the low to mid-50s across the Pocono Mountains in northeastern Pennsylvania to the low 60s in the southern valleys. Here is the latest National Weather Service forecast for Blair and Bedford counties, including the city of Altoona. Today, mostly sunny. Highs in the upper 70s. Southeast winds 5 to 10 miles an hour. Gusts up to 20 miles an hour this morning. Tonight, partly cloudy, then becoming mostly cloudy between 8 p.m. and 2 a.m., then becoming partly cloudy. A slight chance of showers between 8 p.m. and midnight. Lows in the lower 60s. South winds around 5 miles an hour. Chance of rain 20%. Sunday, mostly sunny. Patchy fog before 8 a.m. A slight chance of showers and thunderstorms after 2 p.m. Highs in the lower 80s. West winds around 5 miles an hour. Chance of rain 20%. Sunday night, a slight chance of thunderstorms through 2 a.m. Partly cloudy with a slight chance of showers. Lows in the lower 60s. West winds around 5 miles an hour. Chance of rain 20%. Here is the latest National Weather Service forecast for Cambria County, including the city of Johnstown. Today, mostly cloudy before 8 a.m., then a slight chance of showers between 8 a.m. and noon. Partly sunny between noon and 4 p.m., then mostly sunny with a slight chance of showers after 4 p.m. Highs in the upper 70s. Southeast winds 5 to 10 miles an hour. Chance of rain 20%. Tonight, mostly cloudy with a slight chance of showers and thunderstorms before 8 p.m., then mostly cloudy with a slight chance of showers between 8 p.m. and 2 a.m. Partly cloudy after 2 a.m. Patchy fog after 4 a.m. Lows around 60. South winds around 5 miles an hour. Chance of rain 20%. Sunday, patchy fog before 10 a.m. Mostly sunny. Highs in the upper 70s. West winds 5 to 10 miles an hour. Sunday night, partly cloudy through 2 a.m., then becoming mostly cloudy. A slight chance of showers and thunderstorms between 8 p.m. and 2 a.m. A chance of showers after 2 a.m. Lows in the lower 60s. West winds around 5 miles an hour. Chance of rain 30%. And now the extended forecast for South Central Pennsylvania. Monday, partly sunny with a chance of showers and thunderstorms. Highs in the lower 80s. Chance of rain 50%. Monday night, showers and a chance of thunderstorms.

storms. Lows in the mid-60s. Chance of rain 90%. Tuesday, showers likely and a chance of thunderstorms. Highs in the upper 70s. Chance of rain 70%. Tuesday night, partly cloudy with a slight chance of showers and thunderstorms. Lows in the lower 60s. Chance of rain 20%. Wednesday, mostly sunny with a slight chance of showers and thunderstorms. Highs in the mid-70s. Chance of rain 20%. Wednesday night, partly cloudy. Lows in the upper 50s. Thursday, mostly sunny. Highs in the upper 70s. Thursday night, mostly clear. Lows around 60. Friday, mostly sunny. Highs in the lower 80s. The 8 to 14 day outlook, from Saturday, August 1st to Friday, August 7th, calls for above normal temperatures and near normal precipitation. Normal high temperatures across central Pennsylvania during this period range from the upper 70s over the Allegheny Mountains to the mid-80s across the lower Susquehanna Valley. Normal lows range from the mid-50s over the Alleghenies to the mid-60s across the lower Susquehanna Valley. Here are the 6 a.m. conditions in the Altoona area. At Altoona, and the pressure was 30.15 inches and rising. At State College, it was partly cloudy. The temperature was 57 degrees, the dew point 57, and the relative humidity 100%. The wind was calm. The pressure was 30.15 inches and rising. Now, a few other local conditions: Johnstown, cloudy 61, DuBois, cloudy 61, Latrobe, mostly cloudy 66, Pittsburgh, mostly cloudy 66, Erie, clear 65, Bradford, partly cloudy 54. To the south and east, York, cloudy 63, Selins Grove, mostly cloudy 59, Harrisburg, mostly cloudy 65, Philadelphia, mostly cloudy 69, Baltimore, cloudy 70, Washington, D.C., cloudy 65. At Altoona, and the pressure was 30.15 inches and rising. And at State College, it was 57 degrees under partly cloudy skies. 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Here's the hazardous weather outlook for the following counties: Bedford, Blair, Cambria, and Huntingdon. For today and tonight, no hazardous weather is expected at this time. And now the extended outlook for the period Sunday through Friday. Scattered strong to potentially severe thunderstorms with localized damaging wind gusts, hail and heavy rain will move into the central and western part of Pennsylvania Monday afternoon and continue on Tuesday. The Altoona climate summary for yesterday, July 24, 2026. Yesterday's high temperature of 76 degrees occurred at 2:46 p.m. This high was 7 degrees below the normal high of 83. Yesterday's low temperature of 47 degrees occurred at 5:21 a.m. This low was 15 degrees below the normal low of 62. No precipitation fell yesterday, which leaves the monthly total at 5.21 inches. This is 2.55 inches above the normal amount of 2.66 inches for July. The total precipitation for the season since June 1st still stands at 8.85 inches, which is 2.77 inches above normal. The total precipitation for the year is still 22.45 inches, which is 2.18 inches above normal. There were 3 heating degree days yesterday, which is 3 above normal. This brings the monthly total to 8, which is 8 above normal. The yearly total since July 1st is 8, which is 8 above normal. There were no cooling degree days yesterday, which is 8 below normal. This leaves the monthly total at 197, which is 10 above normal. The yearly total since January 1st is 409, which is 25 above normal. The average wind speed was less than 5 miles per hour yesterday. The normal high temperature for today is 83 degrees, and the normal low is 62. The record high for today is 96, which occurred in 2001, and the record low is 48, which occurred in 1957. Sunrise today is at 6:05 a.m. and sunset is at 8:34 p.m. Generally fair and dry weather will persist across the bulk of Pennsylvania through this last weekend of July.
A weak trough of low pressure and tongue of low-level moisture streaming north ahead of it will create a few isolated showers or a thunderstorm along the western edge of the Allegheny Mountains in west-central Pennsylvania this afternoon and evening. Lower relative humidity, the greatest amount of sunshine and warmest temperatures today will be found across the eastern third of the state. A gradual increase in the coverage of showers and thunderstorms and humidity will occur across the western half of the Commonwealth Sunday afternoon and will peak Monday afternoon and Tuesday as a warm cold front tandem moves east across the Keystone State. Some of the storms could be on the strong side and also contain heavy rain. High temperatures today will range from the mid to upper 70s across the higher elevations to the lower 80s across the south. Highs on Sunday will be 2 to 3 degrees warmer. Lows tonight will vary from the low to mid-50s across the Pocono Mountains in northeastern Pennsylvania to the low 60s in the southern valleys. Here is the latest National Weather Service forecast for Blair and Bedford counties, including the city of Altoona. Today, mostly sunny. Highs in the upper 70s. Southeast winds 5 to 10 miles an hour. Gusts up to 20 miles an hour this morning. Tonight, partly cloudy, then becoming mostly cloudy between 8 p.m. and 2 a.m., then becoming partly cloudy. A slight chance of showers between 8 p.m. and midnight. Lows in the lower 60s. South winds around 5 miles an hour. Chance of rain 20%. Sunday, mostly sunny. Patchy fog before 8 a.m. A slight chance of showers and thunderstorms after 2 p.m. Highs in the lower 80s. West winds around 5 miles an hour. Chance of rain 20%. Sunday night, a slight chance of thunderstorms through 2 a.m. Partly cloudy with a slight chance of showers. Lows in the lower 60s. West winds around 5 miles an hour. Chance of rain 20%. Here is the latest National Weather Service forecast for Cambria County, including the city of Johnstown. Today, mostly cloudy before 8 a.m., then a slight chance of showers between 8 a.m. and noon. Partly sunny between noon and 4 p.m., then mostly sunny with a slight chance of showers after 4 p.m. Highs in the upper 70s. Southeast winds 5 to 10 miles an hour. Chance of rain 20%. Tonight, mostly cloudy with a slight chance of showers and thunderstorms before 8 p.m., then mostly cloudy with a slight chance of showers between 8 p.m. and 2 a.m. Partly cloudy after 2 a.m. Patchy fog after 4 a.m. Lows around 60. South winds around 5 miles an hour. Chance of rain 20%. Sunday, patchy fog before 10 a.m. Mostly sunny. Highs in the upper 70s. West winds 5 to 10 miles an hour. Sunday night, partly cloudy through 2 a.m., then becoming mostly cloudy. A slight chance of showers and thunderstorms between 8 p.m. and 2 a.m. A chance of showers after 2 a.m. Lows in the lower 60s. West winds around 5 miles an hour. Chance of rain 30%. And now the extended forecast for South Central Pennsylvania. Monday, partly sunny with a chance of showers and thunderstorms. Highs in the lower 80s. Chance of rain 50%. Monday night, showers and a chance of thunderstorms. Lows in the mid-60s. Chance of rain 90%. Tuesday, showers likely and a chance of thunderstorms. Highs in the upper 70s. Chance of rain 70%. Tuesday night, partly cloudy with a slight chance of showers and thunderstorms. Lows in the lower 60s. Chance of rain 20%. Wednesday, mostly sunny with a slight chance of showers and thunderstorms. Highs in the mid-70s. Chance of rain 20%. Wednesday night, partly cloudy. Lows in the upper 50s. Thursday, mostly sunny. Highs in the upper 70s. Thursday night, mostly clear. Lows around 60. Friday, mostly sunny. Highs in the lower 80s. The 8 to 14 day outlook, from Saturday, August 1st to Friday, August 7th, calls for above normal temperatures and near normal precipitation. Normal high temperatures across central Pennsylvania during this period range from the upper 70s over the Allegheny Mountains to the mid 80s across the lower Susquehanna Valley. Normal lows range from the mid 50s over the Alleghenies to the mid 60s across the lower Susquehanna Valley.
Here are the 7 a.m. conditions in the Altoona area. At Altoona. And the pressure was 30.14 inches, and falling. At State College, it was mostly cloudy. The temperature was 57 degrees, the dew point 57, and the relative humidity 100%. The wind was calm. The pressure was 30.15 inches and steady. Now, a few other local conditions: Johnstown, cloudy 62, Du Bois, cloudy 62, La Trobe, cloudy 68, Pittsburgh, cloudy 66, Erie, cloudy 66, Bradford, partly cloudy 54. To the south and east, York, cloudy 63, Selins Grove, cloudy 60, Harrisburg, partly sunny 66, Philadelphia, partly sunny 68, Baltimore, mostly cloudy 69, Washington, D.C., cloudy 66. At Altoona. And the pressure was 30.14 inches, and falling. And at State College, it was 57 degrees under mostly cloudy skies. This is NOAA Weather Radio, All Hazards Station WNG 589. 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Here are the 7 a.m. conditions in the Altoona area. At Altoona. And the pressure was 30.14 inches, and falling. At State College, it was mostly cloudy. The temperature was 57 degrees, the dew point 57, and the relative humidity 100%. The wind was calm. The pressure was 30.15 inches and steady. Now, a few other local conditions: Johnstown, cloudy 62, Du Bois, cloudy 62, La Trobe, cloudy 68, Pittsburgh, cloudy 66, Erie, cloudy 66, Bradford, partly cloudy 54. To the south and east, York, cloudy 63, Selins Grove, cloudy 60, Harrisburg, partly sunny 66, Philadelphia, partly sunny 68, Baltimore, mostly cloudy 69, Washington, D.C., cloudy 66. At Altoona. And the pressure was 30.14 inches, and falling. And at State College, it was 57 degrees under mostly cloudy skies. This is NOAA Weather Radio, All Hazards Station WNG 589. 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Here's the hazardous weather outlook for the following counties: Bedford, Blair, Cambria, and Huntingdon. For today and tonight, no hazardous weather is expected at this time. And now the extended outlook for the period Sunday through Friday. Scattered strong to potentially severe thunderstorms with localized damaging wind gusts. Hail and heavy rain will move into the central and western part of Pennsylvania Monday afternoon and continue on Tuesday. The Altoona climate summary for yesterday, July 24, 2026. Yesterday's high temperature of 76 degrees occurred at 2:46 p.m. This high was 7 degrees below the normal high of 83. Yesterday's low temperature of 47 degrees occurred at 5:21 a.m. This low was 15 degrees below the normal low of 62. No precipitation fell yesterday, which leaves the monthly total at 5.21 inches. This is 2.55 inches above the normal amount of 2.66 inches for July. The total precipitation for the season since June 1st still stands at 8.85 inches, which is 2.77 inches above normal. The total precipitation for the year is still 22.45 inches, which is 2.18 inches above normal. There were 3 heating degree days yesterday, which is 3 above normal. This brings the monthly total to 8, which is 8 above normal. The yearly total since July 1st is 8, which is 8 above normal. There were no cooling degree days yesterday, which is 8 below normal. This leaves the monthly total at 197, which is 10 above normal. The yearly total since January 1st is 409, which is 25 above normal. The average wind speed was less than 5 miles per hour yesterday. The normal high temperature for today is 83 degrees, and the normal low is 62. The record high for today is 96, which occurred in 2001, and the record low is 48, which occurred in 1957. Sunrise today is at 6:05 a.m. and sunset is at 8:34 p.m. Generally fair and dry weather will persist across the bulk of Pennsylvania through this last weekend of July.
A weak trough of low pressure and tongue of low-level moisture streaming north ahead of it will create a few isolated showers or a thunderstorm along the western edge of the Allegheny Mountains in west-central Pennsylvania this afternoon and evening. Lower relative humidity, the greatest amount of sunshine and warmest temperatures today will be found across the eastern third of the state. A gradual increase in the coverage of showers and thunderstorms and humidity will occur across the western half of the Commonwealth Sunday afternoon and will peak Monday afternoon and Tuesday as a warm cold front tandem moves east across the Keystone State. Some of the storms could be on the strong side and also contain heavy rain. High temperatures today will range from the mid to upper 70s across the higher elevations to the lower 80s across the south. Highs on Sunday will be 2 to 3 degrees warmer. Lows tonight will vary from the low to mid-50s across the Pocono Mountains in northeastern Pennsylvania to the low 60s in the southern valleys. Here is the latest National Weather Service forecast for Blair and Bedford counties, including the city of Altoona. Today, mostly sunny. Highs in the upper 70s. Southeast winds 5 to 10 miles an hour. Gusts up to 20 miles an hour this morning. Tonight, partly cloudy, then becoming mostly cloudy between 8 p.m. and 2 a.m., then becoming partly cloudy. A slight chance of showers between 8 p.m. and midnight. Lows in the lower 60s. South winds around 5 miles an hour. Chance of rain 20%. Sunday, mostly sunny. Patchy fog before 8 a.m. A slight chance of showers and thunderstorms after 2 p.m. Highs in the lower 80s. West winds around 5 miles an hour. Chance of rain 20%. Sunday night, a slight chance of thunderstorms through 2 a.m. Partly cloudy with a slight chance of showers. Lows in the lower 60s. West winds around 5 miles an hour. Chance of rain 20%. Here is the latest National Weather Service forecast for Cambria County, including the city of Johnstown. Today, mostly cloudy before 8 a.m., then a slight chance of showers between 8 a.m. and noon. Partly sunny between noon and 4 p.m., then mostly sunny with a slight chance of showers after 4 p.m. Highs in the upper 70s. Southeast winds 5 to 10 miles an hour. Chance of rain 20%. Tonight, mostly cloudy with a slight chance of showers and thunderstorms before 8 p.m., then mostly cloudy with a slight chance of showers between 8 p.m. and 2 a.m. Partly cloudy after 2 a.m. Patchy fog after 4 a.m. Lows around 60. South winds around 5 miles an hour. Chance of rain 20%. Sunday, patchy fog before 10 a.m. Mostly sunny. Highs in the upper 70s. West winds 5 to 10 miles an hour. Sunday night, partly cloudy through 2 a.m., then becoming mostly cloudy. A slight chance of showers and thunderstorms between 8 p.m. and 2 a.m. A chance of showers after 2 a.m. Lows in the lower 60s. West winds around 5 miles an hour. Chance of rain 30%. And now the extended forecast for South Central Pennsylvania. Monday, partly sunny with a chance of showers and thunderstorms. Highs in the lower 80s. Chance of rain 50%. Monday night, showers and a chance of thunderstorms. Lows in the mid-60s. Chance of rain 90%. Tuesday, showers likely and a chance of thunderstorms. Highs in the upper 70s. Chance of rain 70%. Tuesday night, partly cloudy with a slight chance of showers and thunderstorms. Lows in the lower 60s. Chance of rain 20%. Wednesday, mostly sunny with a slight chance of showers and thunderstorms. Highs in the mid-70s. Chance of rain 20%. Wednesday night, partly cloudy. Lows in the upper 50s. Thursday, mostly sunny. Highs in the upper 70s. Thursday night, mostly clear. Lows around 60. Friday, mostly sunny. Highs in the lower 80s. The 8 to 14 day outlook, from Saturday, August 1st to Friday, August 7th, calls for above normal temperatures and near normal precipitation. Normal high temperatures across central Pennsylvania during this period range from the upper 70s over the Allegheny Mountains to the mid 80s across the lower Susquehanna Valley. Normal lows range from the mid 50s over the Alleghenies to the mid 60s across the lower Susquehanna Valley.
Here are the 7 a.m. conditions in the Altoona area. At Altoona, and the pressure was 30.14 inches, and falling. At State College, it was mostly cloudy. The temperature was 57 degrees, the dew point 57, and the relative humidity 100%. The wind was calm. The pressure was 30.15 inches and steady. Now, a few other local conditions: Johnstown, cloudy 62, Dubois, cloudy 62, La Trobe, cloudy 68, Pittsburgh, cloudy 66, Erie, cloudy 66, Bradford, partly cloudy 54. To the south and east, York, cloudy 63, Selins Grove, cloudy 60, Harrisburg, partly sunny 66, Philadelphia, partly sunny 68, Baltimore, mostly cloudy 69, Washington, D.C., cloudy 66. At Altoona, and the pressure was 30.14 inches, and falling. And at State College, it was 57 degrees under mostly cloudy skies. 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Here's the hazardous weather outlook for the following counties: Bedford, Blair, Cambria, and Huntingdon. For today and tonight, no hazardous weather is expected at this time. And now the extended outlook for the period Sunday through Friday. Scattered strong to potentially severe thunderstorms with localized damaging wind gusts, hail and heavy rain will move into the central and western part of Pennsylvania Monday afternoon and continue on Tuesday. The Altoona climate summary for yesterday, July 24, 2026. Yesterday's high temperature of 76 degrees occurred at 2:46 p.m. This high was 7 degrees below the normal high of 83. Yesterday's low temperature of 47 degrees occurred at 5:21 a.m. This low was 15 degrees below the normal low of 62. No precipitation fell yesterday, which leaves the monthly total at 5.21 inches. This is 2.55 inches above the normal amount of 2.66 inches for July. The total precipitation for the season since June 1 still stands at 8.85 inches, which is 2.77 inches above normal. The total precipitation for the year is still 22.45 inches, which is 2.18 inches above normal. There were 3 heating degree days yesterday, which is 3 above normal. This brings the monthly total to 8, which is 8 above normal. The yearly total since July 1 is 8, which is 8 above normal. There were no cooling degree days yesterday, which is 8 below normal. This leaves the monthly total at 197, which is 10 above normal. The yearly total since January 1 is 409, which is 25 above normal. The average wind speed was less than 5 miles per hour yesterday. The normal high temperature for today is 83 degrees, and the normal low is 62. The record high for today is 96, which occurred in 2001, and the record low is 48, which occurred in 1957. Sunrise today is at 6:05 a.m. and sunset is at 8:34 p.m. Generally fair and dry weather will persist across the bulk of Pennsylvania through this last weekend of July. A weak trough of low pressure and tongue of low-level moisture streaming north ahead of it will create a few isolated showers or a thunderstorm along the western edge of the Allegheny Mountains in west-central Pennsylvania this afternoon and evening. Lower relative humidity, the greatest amount of sunshine and warmest temperatures today will be found across the eastern third of the state. A gradual increase in the coverage of showers and thunderstorms and humidity will occur across the western half of the Commonwealth Sunday afternoon and will peak Monday afternoon and Tuesday as a warm cold front tandem moves east across the Keystone State. Some of the storms could be on the strong side and also contain heavy rain. High temperatures today will range from the mid to upper 70s across the higher elevations to the lower 80s across the south. Highs on Sunday will be 2 to 3 degrees warmer. Lows tonight will vary from the low to mid-50s across the Pocono Mountains in northeastern Pennsylvania to the low 60s in the southern valleys. 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Broadcasts originate from the National Weather Service in State College and are transmitted from the tower facilities provided by the Blair County Emergency Management Agency in Frankstown on a frequency of 162.425 MHz. 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
Properly set weather radios with the alarm device will alert you when severe weather warnings or watches are issued. Programming on this station will be temporarily changed during severe weather to bring you the latest information. Warnings and safety information from the National Weather Service may someday save your life or protect your property. Here is the latest National Weather Service forecast for Blair and Bedford counties, including the city of Altoona. Today, mostly sunny. Highs in the upper 70s. Southeast winds 5 to 10 miles an hour. Gusts up to 20 miles an hour this morning. Tonight, partly cloudy, then becoming mostly cloudy between 8 p.m. and 2 a.m., then becoming partly cloudy. A slight chance of showers between 8 p.m. and midnight. Lows in the lower 60s. South winds around 5 miles an hour. Chance of rain 20%. Sunday, mostly sunny. Patchy fog before 8 a.m. A slight chance of showers and thunderstorms after 2 p.m. Highs in the lower 80s. West winds around 5 miles an hour. Chance of rain 20%. Sunday night, a slight chance of thunderstorms through 2 a.m. Partly cloudy with a slight chance of showers. Lows in the lower 60s. West winds around 5 miles an hour. Chance of rain 20%. Here is the latest National Weather Service forecast for Cambria County, including the city of Johnstown. Today, mostly cloudy before 8 a.m., then a slight chance of showers between 8 a.m. and noon. Partly sunny between noon and 4 p.m., then mostly sunny with a slight chance of showers after 4 p.m. Highs in the upper 70s. Southeast winds 5 to 10 miles an hour. Chance of rain 20%. Tonight, mostly cloudy with a slight chance of showers and thunderstorms before 8 p.m., then mostly cloudy with a slight chance of showers between 8 p.m. and 2 a.m. Partly cloudy after 2 a.m. Patchy fog after 4 a.m. Lows around 60. South winds around 5 miles an hour. Chance of rain 20%. Sunday, patchy fog before 10 a.m. Mostly sunny. Highs in the upper 70s. West winds 5 to 10 miles an hour. Sunday night, partly cloudy through 2 a.m., then becoming mostly cloudy. A slight chance of showers and thunderstorms between 8 p.m. and 2 a.m. A chance of showers after 2 a.m. Lows in the lower 60s. West winds around 5 miles an hour. Chance of rain 30%. And now the extended forecast for South Central Pennsylvania. Monday, partly sunny with a chance of showers and thunderstorms. Highs in the lower 80s. Chance of rain 50%. Monday night, showers and a chance of thunderstorms. Lows in the mid 60s. Chance of rain 90%. Tuesday, showers likely and a chance of thunderstorms. Highs in the upper 70s. Chance of rain 70%. Tuesday night, partly cloudy with a slight chance of showers and thunderstorms. Lows in the lower 60s. Chance of rain 20%. Wednesday, mostly sunny with a slight chance of showers and thunderstorms. Highs in the mid-70s. Chance of rain 20%. Wednesday night, partly cloudy. Lows in the upper 50s. Thursday, mostly sunny. Highs in the upper 70s. Thursday night, mostly clear. Lows around 60. Friday, mostly sunny. Highs in the lower 80s. The 8 to 14 day outlook, from Saturday, August 1st to Friday, August 7th, calls for above normal temperatures and near normal precipitation. Normal high temperatures across central Pennsylvania during this period range from the upper 70s over the Allegheny Mountains to the mid 80s across the lower Susquehanna Valley. Normal lows range from the mid 50s over the Alleghenies to the mid 60s across the lower Susquehanna Valley. Here are the 7 a.m. conditions in the Altoona area. At Altoona, and the pressure was 30.14 inches, and falling. At State College, it was mostly cloudy. The temperature was 57 degrees, the dew point 57, and the relative humidity 100%. The wind was calm. The pressure was 30.15 inches and steady. Now, a few other local conditions: Johnstown, cloudy 62, Dubois, cloudy 62, La Trobe, cloudy 68, Pittsburgh, cloudy 66, Erie, cloudy 66, Bradford, partly cloudy 54.
to the south and east. York, cloudy 63. Selams Grove, cloudy 60. Harrisburg, partly sunny 66. Philadelphia, partly sunny 68. Baltimore, mostly cloudy 69. Washington, D.C., cloudy 66. At Altoona. And the pressure was 30.14 inches, and falling. And at State College, it was 57 degrees under mostly cloudy skies. This is NOAA Weather Radio, all hazards station WNG 589. 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Here's the hazardous weather outlook for the following counties: Bedford, Blair, Cambria, and Huntingdon. For today and tonight, no hazardous weather is expected at this time. And now the extended outlook for the period Sunday through Friday. Scattered strong to potentially severe thunderstorms with localized damaging wind gusts, hail and heavy rain will move into the central and western part of Pennsylvania Monday afternoon and continue on Tuesday. The Altoona climate summary for yesterday, July 24, 2026. Yesterday's high temperature of 76 degrees occurred at 2:46 p.m. This high was 7 degrees below the normal high of 83. Yesterday's low temperature of 47 degrees occurred at 5:21 a.m. This low was 15 degrees below the normal low of 62. No precipitation fell yesterday, which leaves the monthly total at 5.21 inches. This is 2.55 inches above the normal amount of 2.66 inches for July. The total precipitation for the season since June 1st still stands at 8.85 inches, which is 2.77 inches above normal. The total precipitation for the year is still 22.45 inches, which is 2.18 inches above normal. There were 3 heating degree days yesterday, which is 3 above normal. This brings the monthly total to 8, which is 8 above normal. The yearly total since July 1st is 8, which is 8 above normal. There were no cooling degree days yesterday, which is 8 below normal. This leaves the monthly total at 197, which is 10 above normal. The yearly total since January 1st is 409, which is 25 above normal. The average wind speed was less than 5 miles per hour yesterday. The normal high temperature for today is 83 degrees, and the normal low is 62. The record high for today is 96, which occurred in 2001, and the record low is 48, which occurred in 1957. Sunrise today is at 6:05 a.m. and sunset is at 8:34 p.m. Generally fair and dry weather will persist across the bulk of Pennsylvania through this last weekend of July. A weak trough of low pressure and tongue of low-level moisture streaming north ahead of it will create a few isolated showers or a thunderstorm along the western edge of the Allegheny Mountains in west-central Pennsylvania this afternoon and evening. Lower relative humidity, the greatest amount of sunshine and warmest temperatures today will be found across the eastern third of the state. A gradual increase in the coverage of showers and thunderstorms and humidity will occur across the western half of the Commonwealth Sunday afternoon and will peak Monday afternoon and Tuesday as a warm cold front tandem moves east across the Keystone State. Some of the storms could be on the strong side and also contain heavy rain. High temperatures today will range from the mid to upper 70s across the higher elevations to the lower 80s across the south. Highs on Sunday will be 2 to 3 degrees warmer. Lows tonight will vary from the low to mid-50s across the Pocono Mountains in northeastern Pennsylvania to the low 60s in the southern valleys. Here is the latest National Weather Service forecast for Blair and Bedford counties, including the city of Altoona. Rest of today, mostly cloudy this morning, then becoming mostly sunny. Highs in the upper 70s. Southeast winds 5 to 10 miles an hour. Gusts up to 20 miles an hour this morning. Tonight, partly cloudy, then becoming mostly cloudy between 8 p.m. and 2 a.m., then becoming partly cloudy. A slight chance of showers between 8 p.m. and midnight. Lows in the lower 60s. South winds around 5 miles an hour. Chance of rain 20%. Sunday, mostly sunny. Patchy fog before 8 a.m. A slight chance of showers and thunderstorms after 2 p.m. Highs in the lower 80s. West winds around 5 miles an hour. Chance of rain 20%. Sunday night, a slight chance of thunderstorms through 2 a.m. Partly cloudy with a slight chance of showers. Lows in the lower 60s.
West winds around 5 miles an hour. Chance of rain 20%. Here is the latest National Weather Service forecast for Cambria County, including the city of Johnstown. Rest of today, cloudy before 8 a.m., then a slight chance of showers between 8 a.m. and noon. Partly sunny between noon and 4 p.m., then mostly sunny with a slight chance of showers after 4 p.m. Highs in the upper 70s. Southeast winds 5 to 10 miles an hour. Chance of rain 20%. Tonight, mostly cloudy with a slight chance of showers and thunderstorms before 8 p.m., then mostly cloudy with a slight chance of showers between 8 p.m. and 2 a.m. Partly cloudy after 2 a.m. Patchy fog after 4 a.m. Lows around 60. South winds around 5 miles an hour. Chance of rain 20%. Sunday, patchy fog before 10 a.m. Mostly sunny. Highs in the upper 70s. West winds 5 to 10 miles an hour. Sunday night, partly cloudy through 2 a.m., then becoming mostly cloudy. A slight chance of showers and thunderstorms between 8 p.m. and 2 a.m. A chance of showers after 2 a.m. Lows in the lower 60s. West winds around 5 miles an hour. Chance of rain 30%. And now the extended forecast for South Central Pennsylvania. Monday, partly sunny with a chance of showers and thunderstorms. Highs in the lower 80s. Chance of rain 50%. Monday night, showers and a chance of thunderstorms. Lows in the mid-60s. Chance of rain 90%. Tuesday, showers likely and a chance of thunderstorms. Highs in the upper 70s. Chance of rain 70%. Tuesday night, partly cloudy with a slight chance of showers and thunderstorms. Lows in the lower 60s. Chance of rain 20%. Wednesday, mostly sunny with a slight chance of showers and thunderstorms. Highs in the mid-70s. Chance of rain 20%. Wednesday night, partly cloudy. Lows in the upper 50s. Thursday, mostly sunny. Highs in the upper 70s. Thursday night, mostly clear. Lows around 60. Friday, mostly sunny. Highs in the lower 80s. The 8 to 14 day outlook, from Saturday, August 1st to Friday, August 7th, calls for above normal temperatures and near normal precipitation. Normal high temperatures across central Pennsylvania during this period range from the upper 70s over the Allegheny Mountains to the mid 80s across the lower Susquehanna Valley. Normal lows range from the mid 50s over the Alleghenies to the mid 60s across the lower Susquehanna Valley. Here are the 7 a.m. conditions in the Altoona area. At Altoona. And the pressure was 30.14 inches, and falling. At State College, it was mostly cloudy. The temperature was 57 degrees, the dew point 57, and the relative humidity 100%. The wind was calm. The pressure was 30.15 inches and steady. Now, a few other local conditions: Johnstown, cloudy 62, Dubois, cloudy 62, La Trobe, cloudy 68, Pittsburgh, cloudy 66, Erie, cloudy 66, Bradford, partly cloudy 54. To the south and east, York, cloudy 63, Selins Grove, cloudy 60, Harrisburg, partly sunny 66, Philadelphia, partly sunny 68, Baltimore, mostly cloudy 69, Washington, D.C., cloudy 66. At Altoona. And the pressure was 30.14 inches, and falling. And at State College, it was 57 degrees under mostly cloudy skies. 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Here's the hazardous weather outlook for the following counties: Bedford, Blair, Cambria, and Huntingdon. For today and tonight, no hazardous weather is expected at this time. And now the extended outlook for the period Sunday through Friday. Scattered strong to potentially severe thunderstorms with localized damaging wind gusts, hail and heavy rain will move into the central and western part of Pennsylvania Monday afternoon and continue on Tuesday. The Altoona climate summary for yesterday, July 24, 2026. Yesterday's high temperature of 76 degrees occurred at 2:46 p.m. This high was 7 degrees below the normal high of 83.
Yesterday's low temperature of 47 degrees occurred at 5:21 a.m. This low was 15 degrees below the normal low of 62. No precipitation fell yesterday, which leaves the monthly total at 5.21 inches. This is 2.55 inches above the normal amount of 2.66 inches for July. The total precipitation for the season since June 1 still stands at 8.85 inches, which is 2.77 inches above normal. The total precipitation for the year is still 22.45 inches, which is 2.18 inches above normal. There were 3 heating degree days yesterday, which is 3 above normal. This brings the monthly total to 8, which is 8 above normal. The yearly total since July 1 is 8, which is 8 above normal. There were no cooling degree days yesterday, which is 8 below normal. This leaves the monthly total at 197, which is 10 above normal. The yearly total since January 1 is 409, which is 25 above normal. The average wind speed was less than 5 miles per hour yesterday. The normal high temperature for today is 83 degrees, and the normal low is 62. The record high for today is 96, which occurred in 2001, and the record low is 48, which occurred in 1957. Sunrise today is at 6:05 a.m. and sunset is at 8:34 p.m. Generally fair and dry weather will persist across the bulk of Pennsylvania through this last weekend of July. A weak trough of low pressure and tongue of low-level moisture streaming north ahead of it will create a few isolated showers or a thunderstorm along the western edge of the Allegheny Mountains in west-central Pennsylvania this afternoon and evening. Lower relative humidity, the greatest amount of sunshine and warmest temperatures today will be found across the eastern third of the state. A gradual increase in the coverage of showers and thunderstorms and humidity will occur across the western half of the Commonwealth Sunday afternoon and will peak Monday afternoon and Tuesday as a warm cold front tandem moves east across the Keystone State. Some of the storms could be on the strong side and also contain heavy rain. High temperatures today will range from the mid to upper 70s across the higher elevations to the lower 80s across the south. Highs on Sunday will be 2 to 3 degrees warmer. Lows tonight will vary from the low to mid-50s across the Pocono Mountains in northeastern Pennsylvania to the low 60s in the southern valleys. Here is the latest National Weather Service forecast for Blair and Bedford counties, including the city of Altoona. Rest of today, mostly cloudy this morning, then becoming mostly sunny. Highs in the upper 70s. Southeast winds 5 to 10 miles an hour. Gusts up to 20 miles an hour this morning. Tonight, partly cloudy, then becoming mostly cloudy between 8 p.m. and 2 a.m., then becoming partly cloudy. A slight chance of showers between 8 p.m. and midnight. Lows in the lower 60s. South winds around 5 miles an hour. Chance of rain 20%. Sunday, mostly sunny. Patchy fog before 8 a.m. A slight chance of showers and thunderstorms after 2 p.m. Highs in the lower 80s. West winds around 5 miles an hour. Chance of rain 20%. Sunday night, a slight chance of thunderstorms through 2 a.m. Partly cloudy with a slight chance of showers. Lows in the lower 60s. West winds around 5 miles an hour. Chance of rain 20%. Here is the latest National Weather Service forecast for Cambria County, including the city of Johnstown. Rest of today, cloudy before 8 a.m., then a slight chance of showers between 8 a.m. and noon. Partly sunny between noon and 4 p.m., then mostly sunny with a slight chance of showers after 4 p.m. Highs in the upper 70s. Southeast winds 5 to 10 miles an hour. Chance of rain 20%. Tonight, mostly cloudy with a slight chance of showers and thunderstorms before 8 p.m., then mostly cloudy with a slight chance of showers between 8 p.m. and 2 a.m. Partly cloudy after 2 a.m. Patchy fog after 4 a.m. Lows around 60. South winds around 5 miles an hour. Chance of rain 20%. Sunday, patchy fog before 10 a.m. Mostly sunny. Highs in the upper 70s. West winds 5 to 10 miles an hour. Sunday night, partly cloudy through 2 a.m., then becoming mostly cloudy. A slight chance of showers and thunderstorms between 8 p.m. and 2 a.m. A chance of showers after 2 a.m. Lows in the lower 60s.
West winds around 5 miles an hour. Chance of rain 30%. And now the extended forecast for South Central Pennsylvania. Monday, partly sunny with a chance of showers and thunderstorms. Highs in the lower 80s. Chance of rain 50%. Monday night, showers and a chance of thunderstorms. Lows in the mid-60s. Chance of rain 90%. Tuesday, showers likely and a chance of thunderstorms. Highs in the upper 70s. Chance of rain 70%. Tuesday night, partly cloudy with a slight chance of showers and thunderstorms. Lows in the lower 60s. Chance of rain 20%. Wednesday, mostly sunny with a slight chance of showers and thunderstorms. Highs in the mid-70s. Chance of rain 20%. Wednesday night, partly cloudy. Lows in the upper 50s. Thursday, mostly sunny. Highs in the upper 70s. Thursday night, mostly clear. Lows around 60. Friday, mostly sunny. Highs in the lower 80s. The 8 to 14 day outlook, from Saturday, August 1st to Friday, August 7th, calls for above normal temperatures and near normal precipitation. Normal high temperatures across central Pennsylvania during this period range from the upper 70s over the Allegheny Mountains to the mid-80s across the lower Susquehanna Valley. Normal lows range from the mid-50s over the Alleghenies to the mid-60s across the lower Susquehanna Valley. Here are the 7 a.m. conditions in the Altoona area. At Altoona, and the pressure was 30.14 inches and falling. At State College, it was mostly cloudy. The temperature was 57 degrees, the dew point 57, and the relative humidity 100%. The wind was calm. The pressure was 30.15 inches and steady. Now, a few other local conditions: Johnstown, cloudy 62, Du Bois, cloudy 62, La Trobe, cloudy 68, Pittsburgh, cloudy 66, Erie, cloudy 66, Bradford, partly cloudy 54. To the south and east, York, cloudy 63, Selins Grove, cloudy 60, Harrisburg, partly sunny 66, Philadelphia, partly sunny 68, Baltimore, mostly cloudy 69, Washington, D.C., cloudy 66. At Altoona, and the pressure was 30.14 inches, and falling. And at State College, it was 57 degrees under mostly cloudy skies. 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Here's the hazardous weather outlook for the following counties: Bedford, Blair, Cambria, and Huntingdon. For today and tonight, no hazardous weather is expected at this time. And now the extended outlook for the period Sunday through Friday. Scattered strong to potentially severe thunderstorms with localized damaging wind gusts. Hail and heavy rain will move into the central and western part of Pennsylvania Monday afternoon and continue on Tuesday. The Altoona Climate Summary for yesterday, July 24, 2026. Yesterday's high temperature of 76 degrees occurred at 2:46 p.m. This high was 7 degrees below the normal high of 83. Yesterday's low temperature of 47 degrees occurred at 5:21 a.m. This low was 15 degrees below the normal low of 62. No precipitation fell yesterday, which leaves the monthly total at 5.21 inches. This is 2.55 inches above the normal amount of 2.66 inches for July. The total precipitation for the season since June 1st still stands at 8.85 inches, which is 2.77 inches above normal. The total precipitation for the year is still 22.45 inches, which is 2.18 inches above normal. There were 3 heating degree days yesterday, which is 3 above normal. This brings the monthly total to 8, which is 8 above normal. The yearly total since July 1st is 8, which is 8 above normal. There were no cooling degree days yesterday, which is 8 below normal. This leaves the monthly total at 197, which is 10 above normal. The yearly total since January 1st is 409, which is 25 above normal. The average wind speed was less than 5 miles per hour yesterday. The normal high temperature for today is 83 degrees, and the normal low is 62. The record high for today is 96, which occurred in 2001, and the record low is 48.
which occurred in 1957. Sunrise today is at 6.05 a.m. and sunset is at 8.34 p.m. Generally fair and dry weather will persist across the bulk of Pennsylvania through this last weekend of July. A weak trough of low pressure and tongue of low-level moisture streaming north ahead of it will create a few isolated showers or a thunderstorm along the western edge of the Allegheny Mountains in west-central Pennsylvania this afternoon and evening. Lower relative humidity, the greatest amount of sunshine and warmest temperatures today will be found across the eastern third of the state. A gradual increase in the coverage of showers and thunderstorms and humidity will occur across the western half of the Commonwealth Sunday afternoon and will peak Monday afternoon and Tuesday as a warm cold front tandem moves east across the Keystone State. Some of the storms could be on the strong side and also contain heavy rain. High temperatures today will range from the mid to upper 70s across the higher elevations, to the lower 80s across the south. Highs on Sunday will be 2 to 3 degrees warmer. Lows tonight will vary from the low to mid 50s across the Pocono Mountains in northeastern Pennsylvania to the low 60s in the southern valleys. Here is the latest National Weather Service forecast for Blair and Bedford counties, including the city of Altoona. Rest of today, mostly cloudy this morning, then becoming mostly sunny. Highs in the upper 70s. Southeast winds 5 to 10 miles an hour. Gusts up to 20 miles an hour this morning. Tonight, partly cloudy, then becoming mostly cloudy between 8 p.m. and 2 a.m., then becoming partly cloudy. A slight chance of showers between 8 p.m. and midnight. Lows in the lower 60s. South winds around 5 miles an hour. Chance of rain 20%. Sunday, mostly sunny. Patchy fog before 8 a.m. A slight chance of showers and thunderstorms after 2 p.m. Highs in the lower 80s. West winds around 5 miles an hour. Chance of rain 20%. Sunday night, a slight chance of thunderstorms through 2 a.m. Partly cloudy with a slight chance of showers. Lows in the lower 60s. West winds around 5 miles an hour. Chance of rain 20%. Here is the latest National Weather Service forecast for Cambria County, including the city of Johnstown. Rest of today, cloudy before 8 a.m., then a slight chance of showers between 8 a.m. and noon. Partly sunny between noon and 4 p.m., then mostly sunny with a slight chance of showers after 4 p.m. Highs in the upper 70s. Southeast winds 5 to 10 miles an hour. Chance of rain 20%. Tonight, mostly cloudy with a slight chance of showers and thunderstorms before 8 p.m., then mostly cloudy with a slight chance of showers between 8 p.m. and 2 a.m. Partly cloudy after 2 a.m. Patchy fog after 4 a.m. Lows around 60. South winds around 5 miles an hour. Chance of rain 20%. Sunday, patchy fog before 10 a.m. Mostly sunny. Highs in the upper 70s. West winds 5 to 10 miles an hour. Sunday night, partly cloudy through 2 a.m., then becoming mostly cloudy. A slight chance of showers and thunderstorms between 8 p.m. and 2 a.m. A chance of showers after 2 a.m. Lows in the lower 60s. West winds around 5 miles an hour. Chance of rain 30%. And now the extended forecast for south-central Pennsylvania. Monday, partly sunny with a chance of showers and thunderstorms. Highs in the lower 80s. Chance of rain 50%. Monday night, showers and a chance of thunderstorms. Lows in the mid-60s. Chance of rain 90%. Tuesday, showers likely and a chance of thunderstorms. Highs in the upper 70s. Chance of rain 70%. Tuesday night, partly cloudy with a slight chance of showers and thunderstorms. Lows in the lower 60s. Chance of rain 20%. Wednesday, mostly sunny with a slight chance of showers and thunderstorms. Highs in the mid-70s. Chance of rain 20%. Wednesday night, partly cloudy. Lows in the upper 50s. Thursday, mostly sunny. Highs in the upper 70s. Thursday night, mostly clear. Lows around 60. Friday, mostly sunny. Highs in the lower 80s. The 8 to 14 day outlook, from Saturday, August 1st to Friday, August 7th, calls for above normal temperatures and near normal precipitation.
Normal high temperatures across central Pennsylvania during this period range from the upper 70s over the Allegheny Mountains to the mid-80s across the lower Susquehanna Valley. Normal lows range from the mid-50s over the Alleghenies to the mid-60s across the lower Susquehanna Valley. Here are the 7 a.m. conditions in the Altoona area. At Altoona, and the pressure was 30.14.

69, Washington, D.C., cloudy 66, at Altoona. And the pressure was 30.14 inches, and falling. And at State College, it was 57 degrees under mostly cloudy skies. This is NOAA Weather Radio, all hazards station WNG589. 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Here's the hazardous weather outlook for the following counties: Bedford, Blair, Cambria, and Huntingdon. For today and tonight, no hazardous weather is expected at this time. And now the extended outlook for the period Sunday through Friday. Scattered strong to potentially severe thunderstorms with localized damaging wind gusts, hail and heavy rain will move into the central and western part of Pennsylvania Monday afternoon and continue on Tuesday. The Altoona climate summary for yesterday, July 24, 2026. Yesterday's high temperature of 76 degrees occurred at 2:46 p.m. This high was 7 degrees below the normal high of 83. Yesterday's low temperature of 47 degrees occurred at 5:21 a.m. This low was 15 degrees below the normal low of 62. No precipitation fell yesterday, which leaves the monthly total at 5.21 inches. This is 2.55 inches above the normal amount of 2.66 inches for July. The total precipitation for the season since June 1 still stands at 8.85 inches, which is 2.77 inches above normal. The total precipitation for the year is still 22.45 inches, which is 2.18 inches above normal. There were 3 heating degree days yesterday, which is 3 above normal. This brings the monthly total to 8, which is 8 above normal. The yearly total since July 1 is 8, which is 8 above normal. There were no cooling degree days yesterday, which is 8 below normal. This leaves the monthly total at 197, which is 10 above normal. The yearly total since January 1 is 409, which is 25 above normal. The average wind speed was less than 5 miles per hour yesterday. The normal high temperature for today is 83 degrees, and the normal low is 62. The record high for today is 96, which occurred in 2001, and the record low is 48, which occurred in 1957. Sunrise today is at 6:05 a.m. and sunset is at 8:34 p.m. Generally fair and dry weather will persist across the bulk of Pennsylvania through this last weekend of July. A weak trough of low pressure and tongue of low-level moisture streaming north ahead of it will create a few isolated showers or a thunderstorm along the western edge of the Allegheny Mountains in west-central Pennsylvania this afternoon and evening. Lower relative humidity, the greatest amount of sunshine and warmest temperatures today will be found across the eastern third of the state. A gradual increase in the coverage of showers and thunderstorms and humidity will occur across the western half of the Commonwealth Sunday afternoon and will peak Monday afternoon and Tuesday as a warm cold front tandem moves east across the Keystone State. Some of the storms could be on the strong side and also contain heavy rain. High temperatures today will range from the mid to upper 70s across the higher elevations to the lower 80s across the south. Highs on Sunday will be 2 to 3 degrees warmer. Lows tonight will vary from the low to mid-50s across the Pocono Mountains in northeastern Pennsylvania to the low 60s in the southern valleys. Here is the latest National Weather Service forecast for Blair and Bedford counties, including the city of Altoona. Rest of today, mostly cloudy this morning, then becoming mostly sunny. Highs in the upper 70s. Southeast winds 5 to 10 miles an hour. Gusts up to 20 miles an hour this morning. Tonight, partly cloudy, then becoming mostly cloudy between 8 p.m. and 2 a.m., then becoming partly cloudy. A slight chance of showers between 8 p.m. and midnight. Lows in the lower 60s. South winds around 5 miles an hour. Chance of rain 20%. Sunday, mostly sunny. Patchy fog before 8 a.m. A slight chance of showers and thunderstorms after 2 p.m. Highs in the lower 80s. West winds around 5 miles an hour. Chance of rain 20%. Sunday night, a slight chance of thunderstorms through 2 a.m. Partly cloudy with a slight chance of showers. Lows in the lower 60s. West winds around 5 miles an hour. Chance of rain 20%. Here is the latest National Weather Service forecast for Cambria County, including the city of Johnstown. Rest of today, cloudy.

property before 8 a.m., then a slight chance of showers between 8 a.m. and noon. Partly sunny between noon and 4 p.m., then mostly sunny with a slight chance of showers after 4 p.m. Highs in the upper 70s. Southeast winds 5 to 10 miles an hour. Chance of rain 20%. Tonight, mostly cloudy with a slight chance of showers and thunderstorms before 8 p.m., then mostly cloudy with a slight chance of showers between 8 p.m. and 2 a.m. Partly cloudy after 2 a.m. Patchy fog after 4 a.m. Lows around 60. South winds around 5 miles an hour. Chance of rain 20%. Sunday, patchy fog before 10 a.m. Mostly sunny. Highs in the upper 70s. West winds 5 to 10 miles an hour. Sunday night, partly cloudy through 2 a.m., then becoming mostly cloudy. A slight chance of showers and thunderstorms between 8 p.m. and 2 a.m. A chance of showers after 2 a.m. Lows in the lower 60s. West winds around 5 miles an hour. Chance of rain 30%. And now the extended forecast for South Central Pennsylvania. Monday, partly sunny with a chance of showers and thunderstorms. Highs in the lower 80s. Chance of rain 50%. Monday night, showers and a chance of thunderstorms. Lows in the mid 60s. Chance of rain 90%. Tuesday, showers likely and a chance of thunderstorms. Highs in the upper 70s. Chance of rain 70%. Tuesday night, partly cloudy with a slight chance of showers and thunderstorms. Lows in the lower 60s. Chance of rain 20%. Wednesday, mostly sunny with a slight chance of showers and thunderstorms. Highs in the mid 70s. Chance of rain 20%. Wednesday night, partly cloudy. Lows in the upper 50s. Thursday, mostly sunny. Highs in the upper 70s. Thursday night, mostly clear. Lows around 60. Friday, mostly sunny. Highs in the lower 80s. The 8 to 14 day outlook, from Saturday, August 1st to Friday, August 7th, calls for above normal temperatures and near normal precipitation. Normal high temperatures across central Pennsylvania during this period range from the upper 70s over the Allegheny Mountains to the mid 80s across the lower Susquehanna Valley. Normal lows range from the mid 50s over the Alleghenies to the mid 60s across the lower Susquehanna Valley. Here are the 7 a.m. conditions in the Altoona area. At Altoona, and the pressure was 30.14 inches and falling. At State College, it was mostly cloudy. The temperature was 57 degrees, the dew point 57, and the relative humidity 100%. The wind was calm. The pressure was 30.15 inches and steady. Now, a few other local conditions: Johnstown, cloudy 62, Dubois, cloudy 62, La Trobe, cloudy 68, Pittsburgh, cloudy 66, Erie, cloudy 66, Bradford, partly cloudy 54. To the south and east, York, cloudy 63, Selins Grove, cloudy 60, Harrisburg, partly sunny 66, Philadelphia, partly sunny 68, Baltimore, mostly cloudy 69, Washington, D.C., cloudy 66. At Altoona, and the pressure was 30.14 inches, and falling. And at State College, it was 57 degrees under mostly cloudy skies. 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Here are the 8 a.m. conditions in the Altoona area. At Altoona, and the pressure was 30.15 inches, and rising. At State College, it was partly sunny. The temperature was 61 degrees, the dew point 59, and the relative humidity 94%. The wind was calm. The pressure was 30.15 inches and steady. Now, a few other local conditions: Johnstown, cloudy 62, Dubois, cloudy 63, La Trobe, cloudy 70, Pittsburgh, cloudy 68, Erie, mostly sunny 68, Bradford, partly sunny 60. To the south and east, York, mostly sunny 65, Selins Grove, mostly sunny 64, Philadelphia, mostly sunny 72, Baltimore, cloudy 69, Washington, D.C., cloudy 68. At Altoona, and the pressure was 30.15 inches, and rising.
and at State College it was 61 degrees under partly sunny skies. This is NOAA Weather Radio, All Hazards Station WNG 589. 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Here's the hazardous weather outlook for the following counties: Bedford, Blair, Cambria, and Huntingdon. For today and tonight, no hazardous weather is expected at this time. And now the extended outlook for the period Sunday through Friday. Scattered strong to potentially severe thunderstorms with localized damaging wind gusts, hail and heavy rain will move into the central and western part of Pennsylvania Monday afternoon and continue on Tuesday. The Altoona Climate Summary for yesterday, July 24, 2026. Yesterday's high temperature of 76 degrees occurred at 2:46 p.m. This high was 7 degrees below the normal high of 83. Yesterday's low temperature of 47 degrees occurred at 5:21 a.m. This low was 15 degrees below the normal low of 62. No precipitation fell yesterday, which leaves the monthly total at 5.21 inches. This is 2.55 inches above the normal amount of 2.66 inches for July. The total precipitation for the season since June 1 still stands at 8.85 inches, which is 2.77 inches above normal. The total precipitation for the year is still 22.45 inches, which is 2.18 inches above normal. There were 3 heating degree days yesterday, which is 3 above normal. This brings the monthly total to 8, which is 8 above normal. The yearly total since July 1st is 8, which is 8 above normal. There were no cooling degree days yesterday, which is 8 below normal. This leaves the monthly total at 197, which is 10 above normal. The yearly total since January 1st is 409, which is 25 above normal. The average wind speed was less than 5 miles per hour yesterday. The normal high temperature for today is 83 degrees, and the normal low is 62. The record high for today is 96, which occurred in 2001, and the record low is 48, which occurred in 1957. Sunrise today is at 6:05 a.m. and sunset is at 8:34 p.m. Generally fair and dry weather will persist across the bulk of Pennsylvania through this last weekend of July. A weak trough of low pressure and tongue of low-level moisture streaming north ahead of it will create a few isolated showers or a thunderstorm along the western edge of the Allegheny Mountains in west-central Pennsylvania this afternoon and evening. Lower relative humidity, the greatest amount of sunshine and warmest temperatures today will be found across the eastern third of the state. A gradual increase in the coverage of showers and thunderstorms and humidity will occur across the western half of the Commonwealth Sunday afternoon and will peak Monday afternoon and Tuesday as a warm cold front tandem moves east across the Keystone State. Some of the storms could be on the strong side and also contain heavy rain. High temperatures today will range from the mid to upper 70s across the higher elevations to the lower 80s across the south. Highs on Sunday will be 2 to 3 degrees warmer. Lows tonight will vary from the low to mid-50s across the Pocono Mountains in northeastern Pennsylvania to the low 60s in the southern valleys. Here is the latest National Weather Service forecast for Blair and Bedford counties, including the city of Altoona. Rest of today, mostly cloudy this morning, then becoming mostly sunny. Highs in the upper 70s. Southeast winds 5 to 10 miles an hour. Gusts up to 20 miles an hour this morning. Tonight, partly cloudy, then becoming mostly cloudy between 8 p.m. and 2 a.m., then becoming partly cloudy. A slight chance of showers between 8 p.m. and midnight. Lows in the lower 60s. South winds around 5 miles an hour. Chance of rain 20%. Sunday, mostly sunny. Patchy fog before 8 a.m. A slight chance of showers and thunderstorms after 2 p.m. Highs in the lower 80s. West winds around 5 miles an hour. Chance of rain 20%. Sunday night, a slight chance of thunderstorms through 2 a.m. Partly cloudy with a slight chance of showers. Lows in the lower 60s. West winds around 5 miles an hour. Chance of rain 20%. Here is the latest National Weather Service forecast for Cambria County, including the city of Johnstown. Rest of today, cloudy before 8 a.m., then a slight chance of showers between 8 a.m. and noon.
partly sunny between noon and 4 p.m., then mostly sunny with a slight chance of showers after 4 p.m. Highs in the upper 70s. Southeast winds 5 to 10 miles an hour. Chance of rain 20%. Tonight, mostly cloudy with a slight chance of showers and thunderstorms before 8 p.m., then mostly cloudy with a slight chance of showers between 8 p.m. and 2 a.m. Partly cloudy after 2 a.m. Patchy fog after 4 a.m. Lows around 60. South winds around 5 miles an hour. Chance of rain 20%. Sunday, patchy fog before 10 a.m. Mostly sunny. Highs in the upper 70s. West winds 5 to 10 miles an hour. Sunday night, partly cloudy through 2 a.m., then becoming mostly cloudy. A slight chance of showers and thunderstorms between 8 p.m. and 2 a.m. A chance of showers after 2 a.m. Lows in the lower 60s. West winds around 5 miles an hour. Chance of rain 30%. And now the extended forecast for South Central Pennsylvania. Monday, partly sunny with a chance of showers and thunderstorms. Highs in the lower 80s. Chance of rain 50%. Monday night, showers and a chance of thunderstorms. Lows in the mid-60s. Chance of rain 90%. Tuesday, showers likely and a chance of thunderstorms. Highs in the upper 70s. Chance of rain 70%. Tuesday night, partly cloudy with a slight chance of showers and thunderstorms. Lows in the lower 60s. Chance of rain 20%. Wednesday, mostly sunny with a slight chance of showers and thunderstorms. Highs in the mid-70s. Chance of rain 20%. Wednesday night, partly cloudy. Lows in the upper 50s. Thursday, mostly sunny. Highs in the upper 70s. Thursday night, mostly clear. Lows around 60. Friday, mostly sunny. Highs in the lower 80s. The 8 to 14 day outlook, from Saturday, August 1st to Friday, August 7th, calls for above normal temperatures and near normal precipitation. Normal high temperatures across central Pennsylvania during this period range from the upper 70s over the Allegheny Mountains to the mid 80s across the lower Susquehanna Valley. Normal lows range from the mid 50s over the Alleghenies to the mid 60s across the lower Susquehanna Valley. Here are the 8 a.m. conditions in the Altoona area. At Altoona, and the pressure was 30.15 inches and rising. At State College, it was partly sunny. The temperature was 61 degrees, the dew point 59, and the relative humidity 94%. The wind was calm. The pressure was 30.15 inches and steady. Now, a few other local conditions: Johnstown, cloudy 62, DuBois, cloudy 63, Latrobe, cloudy 70, Pittsburgh, cloudy 68, Erie, mostly sunny 68, Bradford, partly sunny 60. To the south and east, York, mostly sunny 65, Selins Grove, mostly sunny 64, Philadelphia, mostly sunny 72, Baltimore, cloudy 69, Washington, D.C., cloudy 68. At Altoona, and the pressure was 30.15 inches and rising. And at State College, it was 61 degrees under partly sunny skies. 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Here's the hazardous weather outlook for the following counties: Bedford, Blair, Cambria, and Huntingdon. For today and tonight, no hazardous weather is expected at this time. And now the extended outlook for the period Sunday through Friday. Scattered strong to potentially severe thunderstorms with localized damaging wind gusts, hail and heavy rain will move into the central and western part of Pennsylvania Monday afternoon and continue on Tuesday. The Altoona climate summary for yesterday, July 24, 2026. Yesterday's high temperature of 76 degrees occurred at 2:46 p.m. This high was 7 degrees below the normal high of 83. Yesterday's low temperature of 47 degrees occurred at 5:21 a.m. This low was 15 degrees below the normal low of 62. No precipitation fell yesterday, which leaves the monthly total at 5.21 inches. This is 2.55 inches above the normal amount of 2.66 inches for July.
The total precipitation for the season since June 1st still stands at 8.85 inches, which is 2.77 inches above normal. The total precipitation for the year is still 22.45 inches, which is 2.18 inches above normal. There were 3 heating degree days yesterday, which is 3 above normal. This brings the monthly total to 8, which is 8 above normal. The yearly total since July 1st is 8, which is 8 above normal. There were no cooling degree days yesterday, which is 8 below normal. This leaves the monthly total at 197, which is 10 above normal. The yearly total since January 1st is 409, which is 25 above normal. The average wind speed was less than 5 miles per hour yesterday. The normal high temperature for today is 83 degrees, and the normal low is 62. The record high for today is 96, which occurred in 2001, and the record low is 48, which occurred in 1957. Sunrise today is at 6:05 a.m. and sunset is at 8:34 p.m. Generally fair and dry weather will persist across the bulk of Pennsylvania through this last weekend of July. A weak trough of low pressure and tongue of low-level moisture streaming north ahead of it will create a few isolated showers or a thunderstorm along the western edge of the Allegheny Mountains in west-central Pennsylvania this afternoon and evening. Lower relative humidity, the greatest amount of sunshine and warmest temperatures today will be found across the eastern third of the state. A gradual increase in the coverage of showers and thunderstorms and humidity will occur across the western half of the Commonwealth Sunday afternoon and will peak Monday afternoon and Tuesday as a warm cold front tendon moves east across the Keystone State. Some of the storms could be on the strong side and also contain heavy rain. High temperatures today will range from the mid to upper 70s across the higher elevations to the lower 80s across the south. Highs on Sunday will be 2 to 3 degrees warmer. Lows tonight will vary from the low to mid-50s across the Pocono Mountains in northeastern Pennsylvania to the low 60s in the southern valleys. Here is the latest National Weather Service forecast for Blair and Bedford counties, including the city of Altoona. Rest of today, mostly cloudy this morning, then becoming mostly sunny. Highs in the upper 70s. Southeast winds 5 to 10 miles an hour. Gusts up to 20 miles an hour this morning. Tonight, partly cloudy, then becoming mostly cloudy between 8 p.m. and 2 a.m., then becoming partly cloudy. A slight chance of showers between 8 p.m. and midnight. Lows in the lower 60s. South winds around 5 miles an hour. Chance of rain 20%. Sunday, mostly sunny. Patchy fog before 8 a.m. A slight chance of showers and thunderstorms after 2 p.m. Highs in the lower 80s. West winds around 5 miles an hour. Chance of rain 20%. Sunday night, a slight chance of thunderstorms through 2 a.m. Partly cloudy with a slight chance of showers. Lows in the lower 60s. West winds around 5 miles an hour. Chance of rain 20%. Here is the latest National Weather Service forecast for Cambria County, including the city of Johnstown. Rest of today, cloudy before 8 a.m., then a slight chance of showers between 8 a.m. and noon. Partly sunny between noon and 4 p.m., then mostly sunny with a slight chance of showers after 4 p.m. Highs in the upper 70s. Southeast winds 5 to 10 miles an hour. Chance of rain 20%. Tonight, mostly cloudy with a slight chance of showers and thunderstorms before 8 p.m., then mostly cloudy with a slight chance of showers between 8 p.m. and 2 a.m. Partly cloudy after 2 a.m. Patchy fog after 4 a.m. Lows around 60. South winds around 5 miles an hour. Chance of rain 20%. Sunday, patchy fog before 10 a.m. Mostly sunny. Highs in the upper 70s. West winds 5 to 10 miles an hour. Sunday night, partly cloudy through 2 a.m., then becoming mostly cloudy. A slight chance of showers and thunderstorms between 8 p.m. and 2 a.m. A chance of showers after 2 a.m. Lows in the lower 60s. West winds around 5 miles an hour. Chance of rain 30%. And now the extended forecast for South Central Pennsylvania. Monday, partly sunny with a chance of showers and thunderstorms. Highs in the lower 80s. Chance of rain 50%. Monday night, showers and a chance of thunderstorms. Lows in the mid-60s.
chance of rain 90%. Tuesday, showers likely and a chance of thunderstorms. Highs in the upper 70s. Chance of rain 70%. Tuesday night, partly cloudy with a slight chance of showers and thunderstorms. Lows in the lower 60s. Chance of rain 20%. Wednesday, mostly sunny with a slight chance of showers and thunderstorms. Highs in the mid-70s. Chance of rain 20%. Wednesday night, partly cloudy. Lows in the upper 50s. Thursday, mostly sunny. Highs in the upper 70s. Thursday night, mostly clear. Lows around 60. Friday, mostly sunny. Highs in the lower 80s. The 8 to 14 day outlook, from Saturday, August 1st to Friday, August 7th, calls for above normal temperatures and near normal precipitation. Normal high temperatures across central Pennsylvania during this period range from the upper 70s over the Allegheny Mountains to the mid 80s across the lower Susquehanna Valley. Normal lows range from the mid 50s over the Alleghenies to the mid 60s across the lower Susquehanna Valley. Here are the 8 a.m. conditions in the Altoona area. At Altoona, and the pressure was 30.15 inches and rising. At State College, it was partly sunny. The temperature was 61 degrees, the dew point 59, and the relative humidity 94%. The wind was calm. The pressure was 30.15 inches and steady. Now, a few other local conditions: Johnstown, cloudy 62, Dubois, cloudy 63, La Trobe, cloudy 70, Pittsburgh, cloudy 68, Erie, mostly sunny 68, Bradford, partly sunny 60. To the south and east, York, mostly sunny 65, Selins Grove, mostly sunny 64, Philadelphia, mostly sunny 72, Baltimore, cloudy 69, Washington, D.C., cloudy 68. At Altoona, and the pressure was 30.15 inches and rising. And at State College, it was 61 degrees under partly sunny skies. 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Here's the hazardous weather outlook for the following counties: Bedford, Blair, Cambria, and Huntingdon. For today and tonight, no hazardous weather is expected at this time. And now the extended outlook for the period Sunday through Friday. Scattered strong to potentially severe thunderstorms with localized damaging wind gusts. Hail and heavy rain will move into the central and western part of Pennsylvania Monday afternoon and continue on Tuesday. The Altoona climate summary for yesterday, July 24, 2026. Yesterday's high temperature of 76 degrees occurred at 2:46 p.m. This high was 7 degrees below the normal high of 83. Yesterday's low temperature of 47 degrees occurred at 5:21 a.m. This low was 15 degrees below the normal low of 62. No precipitation fell yesterday, which leaves the monthly total at 5.21 inches. This is 2.55 inches above the normal amount of 2.66 inches for July. The total precipitation for the season since June 1st still stands at 8.85 inches, which is 2.77 inches above normal. The total precipitation for the year is still 22.45 inches, which is 2.18 inches above normal. There were 3 heating degree days yesterday, which is 3 above normal. This brings the monthly total to 8, which is 8 above normal. The yearly total since July 1st is 8, which is 8 above normal. There were no cooling degree days yesterday, which is 8 below normal. This leaves the monthly total at 197, which is 10 above normal. The yearly total since January 1st is 409, which is 25 above normal. The average wind speed was less than 5 miles per hour yesterday. The normal high temperature for today is 83 degrees, and the normal low is 62. The record high for today is 96, which occurred in 2001, and the record low is 48, which occurred in 1957. Sunrise today is at 6:05 a.m. and sunset is at 8:34 p.m. This is NOAA Weather Radio WNG 589 in Frankstown, serving South Central Pennsylvania. Broadcasts originate from the National Weather Service in State College and are transmitted from the tower facilities provided by the Blair County Emergency Management Agency in Frankstown on a frequency of 162.425 MHz.
We are located at Innovation Park in State College. 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Properly set weather radios, with the alarm device, will alert you when severe weather warnings or watches are issued. Programming on this station will be temporarily changed during severe weather, to bring you the latest information. Warnings and safety information from the National Weather Service may someday save your life or protect your property. Generally fair and dry weather will persist across the bulk of Pennsylvania through this last weekend of July. A weak trough of low pressure and tongue of low-level moisture streaming north ahead of it will create a few isolated showers or a thunderstorm along the western edge of the Allegheny Mountains in west-central Pennsylvania this afternoon and evening. Lower relative humidity, the greatest amount of sunshine and warmest temperatures today will be found across the eastern third of the state. A gradual increase in the coverage of showers and thunderstorms and humidity will occur across the western half of the Commonwealth Sunday afternoon and will peak Monday afternoon and Tuesday as a warm cold front tandem moves east across the Keystone State. Some of the storms could be on the strong side and also contain heavy rain. High temperatures today will range from the mid to upper 70s across the higher elevations to the lower 80s across the south. Highs on Sunday will be 2 to 3 degrees warmer. Lows tonight will vary from the low to mid-50s across the Pocono Mountains in northeastern Pennsylvania to the low 60s in the southern valleys. Here is the latest National Weather Service forecast for Blair and Bedford counties, including the city of Altoona. Rest of today, mostly cloudy this morning, then becoming mostly sunny. Highs in the upper 70s. Southeast winds 5 to 10 miles an hour. Gusts up to 20 miles an hour this morning. Tonight, partly cloudy, then becoming mostly cloudy between 8 p.m. and 2 a.m., then becoming partly cloudy. A slight chance of showers between 8 p.m. and midnight. Lows in the lower 60s. South winds around 5 miles an hour. Chance of rain 20%. Sunday, mostly sunny. Patchy fog before 8 a.m. A slight chance of showers and thunderstorms after 2 p.m. Highs in the lower 80s. West winds around 5 miles an hour. Chance of rain 20%. Sunday night, a slight chance of thunderstorms through 2 a.m. Partly cloudy with a slight chance of showers. Lows in the lower 60s. West winds around 5 miles an hour. Chance of rain 20%. Here is the latest National Weather Service forecast for Cambria County, including the city of Johnstown. Rest of today, cloudy before 8 a.m., then a slight chance of showers between 8 a.m. and noon. Partly sunny between noon and 4 p.m., then mostly sunny with a slight chance of showers after 4 p.m. Highs in the upper 70s. Southeast winds 5 to 10 miles an hour. Chance of rain 20%. Tonight, mostly cloudy with a slight chance of showers and thunderstorms before 8 p.m., then mostly cloudy with a slight chance of showers between 8 p.m. and 2 a.m. Partly cloudy after 2 a.m. Patchy fog after 4 a.m. Lows around 60. South winds around 5 miles an hour. Chance of rain 20%. Sunday, patchy fog before 10 a.m. Mostly sunny. Highs in the upper 70s. West winds 5 to 10 miles an hour. Sunday night, partly cloudy through 2 a.m., then becoming mostly cloudy. A slight chance of showers and thunderstorms between 8 p.m. and 2 a.m. A chance of showers after 2 a.m. Lows in the lower 60s. West winds around 5 miles an hour. Chance of rain 30%. And now the extended forecast for South Central Pennsylvania. Monday, partly sunny with a chance of showers and thunderstorms. Highs in the lower 80s. Chance of rain 50%. Monday night, showers and a chance of thunderstorms. Lows in the mid-60s. Chance of rain 90%. Tuesday, showers likely and a chance of thunderstorms. Highs in the upper 70s. Chance of rain 70%. Tuesday night, partly cloudy with a slight chance of showers and thunderstorms. Lows in the lower 60s. Chance of rain 20%. Wednesday, mostly sunny with a slight chance of showers and thunderstorms. Highs in the mid-70s. Chance of rain 20%. Wednesday night, partly cloudy. Lows in the upper 50s. Thursday, mostly sunny. Highs in the upper 70s.
Thursday night, mostly clear. Lows around 60. Friday, mostly sunny. Highs in the lower 80s. The 8 to 14 day outlook, from Saturday, August 1st to Friday, August 7th, calls for above normal temperatures and near normal precipitation. Normal high temperatures across central Pennsylvania during this period range from the upper 70s over the Allegheny Mountains to the mid-80s across the lower Susquehanna Valley. Normal lows range from the mid-50s over the Alleghenies to the mid-60s across the lower Susquehanna Valley. Here are the 8 a.m. conditions in the Altoona area. At Altoona, and the pressure was 30.15 inches and rising. At State College, it was partly sunny. The temperature was 61 degrees, the dew point 59, and the relative humidity 94%. The wind was calm. The pressure was 30.15 inches and steady. Now, a few other local conditions: Johnstown, cloudy 62, Dubois, cloudy 63, Latrobe, cloudy 70, Pittsburgh, cloudy 68, Erie, mostly sunny 68, Bradford, partly sunny 60. To the south and east, York, mostly sunny 65, Selins Grove, mostly sunny 64, Philadelphia, mostly sunny 72, Baltimore, cloudy 69, Washington, D.C., cloudy 68. At Altoona, and the pressure was 30.15 inches and rising. And at State College, it was 61 degrees under partly sunny skies. 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Here's the hazardous weather outlook for the following counties: Bedford, Blair, Cambria, and Huntingdon. For today and tonight, no hazardous weather is expected at this time. And now the extended outlook for the period Sunday through Friday. Scattered strong to potentially severe thunderstorms with localized damaging wind gusts, hail and heavy rain will move into the central and western part of Pennsylvania Monday afternoon and continue on Tuesday. The Altoona climate summary for yesterday, July 24, 2026. Yesterday's high temperature of 76 degrees occurred at 2:46 p.m. This high was 7 degrees below the normal high of 83. Yesterday's low temperature of 47 degrees occurred at 5:21 a.m. This low was 15 degrees below the normal low of 62. No precipitation fell yesterday, which leaves the monthly total at 5.21 inches. This is 2.55 inches above the normal amount of 2.66 inches for July. The total precipitation for the season since June 1st still stands at 8.85 inches, which is 2.77 inches above normal. The total precipitation for the year is still 22.45 inches, which is 2.18 inches above normal. There were 3 heating degree days yesterday, which is 3 above normal. This brings the monthly total to 8, which is 8 above normal. The yearly total since July 1st is 8, which is 8 above normal. There were no cooling degree days yesterday, which is 8 below normal. This leaves the monthly total at 197, which is 10 above normal. The yearly total since January 1st is 409, which is 25 above normal. The average wind speed was less than 5 miles per hour yesterday. The normal high temperature for today is 83 degrees, and the normal low is 62. The record high for today is 96, which occurred in 2001, and the record low is 48, which occurred in 1957. Sunrise today is at 6:05 a.m. and sunset is at 8:34 p.m. Generally fair and dry weather will persist across the bulk of Pennsylvania through this last weekend of July. A weak trough of low pressure and tongue of low-level moisture streaming north ahead of it will create a few isolated showers or a thunderstorm along the western edge of the Allegheny Mountains in west-central Pennsylvania this afternoon and evening. Lower relative humidity, the greatest amount of sunshine and warmest temperatures today will be found across the eastern third of the state. A gradual increase in the coverage of showers and thunderstorms and humidity will occur across the western half of the Commonwealth Sunday afternoon and will peak Monday afternoon and Tuesday as a warm cold front tandem moves east across the Keystone State. Some of the storms could be on the strong side and also contain heavy rain. High temperatures today will range from the mid to upper 70s across the higher elevations to the lower 80s across the south. Highs on Sunday will be 2 to 3 degrees warmer.
Lows tonight will vary from the low to mid-50s across the Pocono Mountains in northeastern Pennsylvania to the low 60s in the southern valleys. Here is the latest National Weather Service forecast for Blair and Bedford counties, including the city of Altoona. Rest of today, mostly cloudy this morning, then becoming mostly sunny. Highs in the upper 70s. Southeast winds 5 to 10 miles an hour. Gusts up to 20 miles an hour this morning. Tonight, partly cloudy, then becoming mostly cloudy between 8 p.m. and 2 a.m., then becoming partly cloudy. A slight chance of showers between 8 p.m. and midnight. Lows in the lower 60s. South winds around 5 miles an hour. Chance of rain 20%. Sunday, mostly sunny. Patchy fog before 8 a.m. A slight chance of showers and thunderstorms after 2 p.m. Highs in the lower 80s. West winds around 5 miles an hour. Chance of rain 20%. Sunday night, a slight chance of thunderstorms through 2 a.m. Partly cloudy with a slight chance of showers. Lows in the lower 60s. West winds around 5 miles an hour. Chance of rain 20%. Here is the latest National Weather Service forecast for Cambria County, including the city of Johnstown. Rest of today, cloudy before 8 a.m., then a slight chance of showers between 8 a.m. and noon. Partly sunny between noon and 4 p.m., then mostly sunny with a slight chance of showers after 4 p.m. Highs in the upper 70s. Southeast winds 5 to 10 miles an hour. Chance of rain 20%. Tonight, mostly cloudy with a slight chance of showers and thunderstorms before 8 p.m., then mostly cloudy with a slight chance of showers between 8 p.m. and 2 a.m. Partly cloudy after 2 a.m. Patchy fog after 4 a.m. Lows around 60. South winds around 5 miles an hour. Chance of rain 20%. Sunday, patchy fog before 10 a.m. Mostly sunny. Highs in the upper 70s. West winds 5 to 10 miles an hour. Sunday night, partly cloudy through 2 a.m., then becoming mostly cloudy. A slight chance of showers and thunderstorms between 8 p.m. and 2 a.m. A chance of showers after 2 a.m. Lows in the lower 60s. West winds around 5 miles an hour. Chance of rain 30%. And now the extended forecast for South Central Pennsylvania. Monday, partly sunny with a chance of showers and thunderstorms. Highs in the lower 80s. Chance of rain 50%. Monday night, showers and a chance of thunderstorms. Lows in the mid-60s. Chance of rain 90%. Tuesday, showers likely and a chance of thunderstorms. Highs in the upper 70s. Chance of rain 70%. Tuesday night, partly cloudy with a slight chance of showers and thunderstorms. Lows in the lower 60s. Chance of rain 20%. Wednesday, mostly sunny with a slight chance of showers and thunderstorms. Highs in the mid-70s. Chance of rain 20%. Wednesday night, partly cloudy. Lows in the upper 50s. Thursday, mostly sunny. Highs in the upper 70s. Thursday night, mostly clear. Lows around 60. Friday, mostly sunny. Highs in the lower 80s. The 8 to 14 day outlook, from Saturday August 1st to Friday August 7th, calls for above normal temperatures and near normal precipitation. Normal high temperatures across central Pennsylvania during this period range from the upper 70s over the Allegheny Mountains to the mid 80s across the lower Susquehanna Valley. Normal lows range from the mid 50s over the Alleghenies to the mid 60s across the lower Susquehanna Valley. Here are the 8 a.m. conditions in the Altoona area. At Altoona, and the pressure was 30.15 inches and rising. At State College, it was partly sunny. The temperature was 61 degrees, the dew point 59, and the relative humidity 94%. The wind was calm. The pressure was 30.15 inches and steady. Now, a few other local conditions: Johnstown, cloudy 62, Dubois, cloudy 63, La Trobe, cloudy 70, Pittsburgh cloudy 68, Erie, mostly sunny 68, Bradford partly sunny 60. To the south and east, York, mostly sunny 65, Selins Grove mostly sunny 64,
Philadelphia, mostly sunny 72, Baltimore, cloudy 69, Washington, D.C., cloudy 68. At Altoona. And the pressure was 30.15 inches, and rising. And at State College, it was 61 degrees under partly sunny skies. This is NOAA Weather Radio, All Hazards Station WMG 589. 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Here's the hazardous weather outlook for the following counties: Bedford, Blair, Cambria, and Huntingdon. For today and tonight, no hazardous weather is expected at this time. And now the extended outlook for the period Sunday through Friday. Scattered strong to potentially severe thunderstorms with localized damaging wind gusts, hail and heavy rain will move into the central and western part of Pennsylvania Monday afternoon and continue on Tuesday. The Altoona climate summary for yesterday, July 24, 2026. Yesterday's high temperature of 76 degrees occurred at 2:46 p.m. This high was 7 degrees below the normal high of 83. Yesterday's low temperature of 47 degrees occurred at 5:21 a.m. This low was 15 degrees below the normal low of 62. No precipitation fell yesterday, which leaves the monthly total at 5.21 inches. This is 2.55 inches above the normal amount of 2.66 inches for July. The total precipitation for the season since June 1st still stands at 8.85 inches, which is 2.77 inches above normal. The total precipitation for the year is still 22.45 inches, which is 2.18 inches above normal. There were 3 heating degree days yesterday, which is 3 above normal. This brings the monthly total to 8, which is 8 above normal. The yearly total since July 1st is 8, which is 8 above normal. There were no cooling degree days yesterday, which is 8 below normal. This leaves the monthly total at 197, which is 10 above normal. The yearly total since January 1st is 409, which is 25 above normal. The average wind speed was less than 5 miles per hour yesterday. The normal high temperature for today is 83 degrees, and the normal low is 62. The record high for today is 96, which occurred in 2001, and the record low is 48, which occurred in 1957. Sunrise today is at 6:05 a.m. and sunset is at 8:34 p.m. Generally fair and dry weather will persist across the bulk of Pennsylvania through this last weekend of July. A weak trough of low pressure and tongue of low-level moisture streaming north ahead of it will create a few isolated showers or a thunderstorm along the western edge of the Allegheny Mountains in west-central Pennsylvania this afternoon and evening. Lower relative humidity, the greatest amount of sunshine and warmest temperatures today will be found across the eastern third of the state. A gradual increase in the coverage of showers and thunderstorms and humidity will occur across the western half of the Commonwealth Sunday afternoon and will peak Monday afternoon and Tuesday as a warm cold front tandem moves east across the Keystone State. Some of the storms could be on the strong side and also contain heavy rain. High temperatures today will range from the mid to upper 70s across the higher elevations to the lower 80s across the south. Highs on Sunday will be 2 to 3 degrees warmer. Lows tonight will vary from the low to mid-50s across the Pocono Mountains in northeastern Pennsylvania to the low 60s in the southern valleys. Here is the latest National Weather Service forecast for Blair and Bedford counties, including the city of Altoona. Rest of today, mostly cloudy this morning, then becoming mostly sunny. Highs in the upper 70s. Southeast winds 5 to 10 miles an hour. Gusts up to 20 miles an hour this morning. Tonight, partly cloudy, then becoming mostly cloudy between 8 p.m. and 2 a.m., then becoming partly cloudy. A slight chance of showers between 8 p.m. and midnight. Lows in the lower 60s. South winds around 5 miles an hour. Chance of rain 20%. Sunday, mostly sunny. Patchy fog before 8 a.m. A slight chance of showers and thunderstorms after 2 p.m. Highs in the lower 80s. West winds around 5 miles an hour. Chance of rain 20%. Sunday night, a slight chance of thunderstorms through 2 a.m. Partly cloudy with a slight chance of showers. Lows in the lower 60s. West winds around 5 miles an hour. Chance of rain 20%.
Here is the latest National Weather Service forecast for Cambria County, including the city of Johnstown. Rest of today, cloudy before 8 a.m., then a slight chance of showers between 8 a.m. and noon. Partly sunny between noon and 4 p.m., then mostly sunny with a slight chance of showers after 4 p.m. Highs in the upper 70s. Southeast winds 5 to 10 miles an hour. Chance of rain 20%. Tonight, mostly cloudy with a slight chance of showers and thunderstorms before 8 p.m., then mostly cloudy with a slight chance of showers between 8 p.m. and 2 a.m. Partly cloudy after 2 a.m. Patchy fog after 4 a.m. Lows around 60. South winds around 5 miles an hour. Chance of rain 20%. Sunday, patchy fog before 10 a.m. Mostly sunny. Highs in the upper 70s. West winds 5 to 10 miles an hour. Sunday night, partly cloudy through 2 a.m., then becoming mostly cloudy. A slight chance of showers and thunderstorms between 8 p.m. and 2 a.m. A chance of showers after 2 a.m. Lows in the lower 60s. West winds around 5 miles an hour. Chance of rain 30%. And now the extended forecast for South Central Pennsylvania. Monday, partly sunny with a chance of showers and thunderstorms. Highs in the lower 80s. Chance of rain 50%. Monday night, showers and a chance of thunderstorms. Lows in the mid-60s. Chance of rain 90%. Tuesday, showers likely and a chance of thunderstorms. Highs in the upper 70s. Chance of rain 70%. Tuesday night, partly cloudy with a slight chance of showers and thunderstorms. Lows in the lower 60s. Chance of rain 20%. Wednesday, mostly sunny with a slight chance of showers and thunderstorms. Highs in the mid-70s. Chance of rain 20%. Wednesday night, partly cloudy. Lows in the upper 50s. Thursday, mostly sunny. Highs in the upper 70s. Thursday night, mostly clear. Lows around 60. Friday, mostly sunny. Highs in the lower 80s. The 8 to 14 day outlook, from Saturday, August 1st to Friday, August 7th, calls for above normal temperatures and near normal precipitation. Normal high temperatures across central Pennsylvania during this period range from the upper 70s over the Allegheny Mountains to the mid 80s across the lower Susquehanna Valley. Normal lows range from the mid 50s over the Alleghenies to the mid 60s across the lower Susquehanna Valley. Here are the 8 a.m. conditions in the Altoona area. At Altoona, and the pressure was 30.15 inches and rising. At State College, it was partly sunny. The temperature was 61 degrees, the dew point 59, and the relative humidity 94%. The wind was calm. The pressure was 30.15 inches and steady. Now, a few other local conditions: Johnstown, cloudy 62, Dubois, cloudy 63, Latrobe, cloudy 70, Pittsburgh, cloudy 68, Erie, mostly sunny 68, Bradford, partly sunny 60. To the south and east, York, mostly sunny 65, Selins Grove, mostly sunny 64, Philadelphia, mostly sunny 72, Baltimore, cloudy 69, Washington, D.C., cloudy 68. At Altoona, and the pressure was 30.15 inches and rising. And at State College, it was 61 degrees under partly sunny skies. 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Here's the hazardous weather outlook for the following counties: Bedford, Blair, Cambria, and Huntingdon. For today and tonight, no hazardous weather is expected at this time. And now the extended outlook for the period Sunday through Friday. Scattered strong to potentially severe thunderstorms with localized damaging wind gusts, hail and heavy rain will move into the central and western part of Pennsylvania Monday afternoon and continue on Tuesday. The Altoona Climate Summary for yesterday, July 24, 2026. Yesterday's high temperature of 76 degrees occurred at 2:46 p.m. This high was 7 degrees below the normal high of 83. Yesterday's low temperature of 47 degrees occurred at 5:21 a.m. This low was 15 degrees below the normal low of 62.
No precipitation fell yesterday, which leaves the monthly total at 5.21 inches. This is 2.55 inches above the normal amount of 2.66 inches for July. The total precipitation for the season since June 1st still stands at 8.85 inches, which is 2.77 inches above normal. The total precipitation for the year is still 22.45 inches, which is 2.18 inches above normal. There were 3 heating degree days yesterday, which is 3 above normal. This brings the monthly total to 8, which is 8 above normal. The yearly total since July 1st is 8, which is 8 above normal. There were no cooling degree days yesterday, which is 8 below normal. This leaves the monthly total at 197, which is 10 above normal. The yearly total since January 1st is 409, which is 25 above normal. The average wind speed was less than 5 miles per hour yesterday. The normal high temperature for today is 83 degrees, and the normal low is 62. The record high for today is 96, which occurred in 2001, and the record low is 48, which occurred in 1957. Sunrise today is at 6:05 a.m. and sunset is at 8:34 p.m. Generally fair and dry weather will persist across the bulk of Pennsylvania through this last weekend of July. A weak trough of low pressure and tongue of low-level moisture streaming north ahead of it will create a few isolated showers or a thunderstorm along the western edge of the Allegheny Mountains in west-central Pennsylvania this afternoon and evening. Lower relative humidity, the greatest amount of sunshine and warmest temperatures today will be found across the eastern third of the state. A gradual increase in the coverage of showers and thunderstorms and humidity will occur across the western half of the Commonwealth Sunday afternoon and will peak Monday afternoon and Tuesday as a warm cold front tandem moves east across the Keystone State. Some of the storms could be on the strong side and also contain heavy rain. High temperatures today will range from the mid to upper 70s across the higher elevations to the lower 80s across the south. Highs on Sunday will be 2 to 3 degrees warmer. Lows tonight will vary from the low to mid-50s across the Pocono Mountains in northeastern Pennsylvania to the low 60s in the southern valleys. Here is the latest National Weather Service forecast for Blair and Bedford counties, including the city of Altoona. Rest of today, mostly cloudy this morning, then becoming mostly sunny. Highs in the upper 70s. Southeast winds 5 to 10 miles an hour. Gusts up to 20 miles an hour this morning. Tonight, partly cloudy, then becoming mostly cloudy between 8 p.m. and 2 a.m., then becoming partly cloudy. A slight chance of showers between 8 p.m. and midnight. Lows in the lower 60s. South winds around 5 miles an hour. Chance of rain 20%. Sunday, mostly sunny. Patchy fog before 8 a.m. A slight chance of showers and thunderstorms after 2 p.m. Highs in the lower 80s. West winds around 5 miles an hour. Chance of rain 20%. Sunday night, a slight chance of thunderstorms through 2 a.m. Partly cloudy with a slight chance of showers. Lows in the lower 60s. West winds around 5 miles an hour. Chance of rain 20%. Here is the latest National Weather Service forecast for Cambria County, including the city of Johnstown. Rest of today, cloudy before 8 a.m., then a slight chance of showers between 8 a.m. and noon. Partly sunny between noon and 4 p.m., then mostly sunny with a slight chance of showers after 4 p.m. Highs in the upper 70s. Southeast winds 5 to 10 miles an hour. Chance of rain 20%. Tonight, mostly cloudy with a slight chance of showers and thunderstorms before 8 p.m., then mostly cloudy with a slight chance of showers between 8 p.m. and 2 a.m. Partly cloudy after 2 a.m. Patchy fog after 4 a.m. Lows around 60. South winds around 5 miles an hour. Chance of rain 20%. Sunday, patchy fog before 10 a.m. Mostly sunny. Highs in the upper 70s. West winds 5 to 10 miles an hour. Sunday night, partly cloudy through 2 a.m., then becoming mostly cloudy. A slight chance of showers and thunderstorms between 8 p.m. and 2 a.m. A chance of showers after 2 a.m. Lows in the lower 60s. West winds around 5 miles an hour. Chance of rain 30%. And now the extended forecast for south central Pennsylvania.
Monday, partly sunny with a chance of showers and thunderstorms. Highs in the lower 80s. Chance of rain 50%. Monday night, showers and a chance of thunderstorms. Lows in the mid-60s. Chance of rain 90%. Tuesday, showers likely and a chance of thunderstorms. Highs in the upper 70s.

calls for above normal temperatures and near normal precipitation. Normal high temperatures across central Pennsylvania during this period range from the upper 70s over the Allegheny Mountains to the mid-80s across the lower Susquehanna Valley. Normal lows range from the mid-50s over the Alleghenies to the mid-60s across the lower Susquehanna Valley. Here are the 8 a.m. conditions in the Altoona area. At Altoona, and the pressure was 30.15 inches and rising. At State College, it was partly sunny. The temperature was 61 degrees, the dew point 59, and the relative humidity 94%. The wind was calm. The pressure was 30.15 inches and steady. Now, a few other local conditions: Johnstown, cloudy 62, Dubois, cloudy 63, Latrobe, cloudy 70, Pittsburgh, cloudy 68, Erie, mostly sunny 68, Bradford, partly sunny 60. To the south and east, York, mostly sunny 65, Selins Grove, mostly sunny 64, Philadelphia, mostly sunny 72, Baltimore, cloudy 69, Washington, D.C., cloudy 68. At Altoona, and the pressure was 30.15 inches and rising. And at State College, it was 61 degrees under partly sunny skies. 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Here's the hazardous weather outlook for the following counties: Bedford, Blair, Cambria, and Huntingdon. For today and tonight, no hazardous weather is expected at this time. And now the extended outlook for the period Sunday through Friday. Scattered strong to potentially severe thunderstorms with localized damaging wind gusts, hail and heavy rain will move into the central and western part of Pennsylvania Monday afternoon and continue on Tuesday. The Altoona climate summary for yesterday, July 24, 2026. Yesterday's high temperature of 76 degrees occurred at 2:46 p.m. This high was 7 degrees below the normal high of 83. Yesterday's low temperature of 47 degrees occurred at 5:21 a.m. This low was 15 degrees below the normal low of 62. No precipitation fell yesterday, which leaves the monthly total at 5.21 inches. This is 2.55 inches above the normal amount of 2.66 inches for July. The total precipitation for the season since June 1st still stands at 8.85 inches, which is 2.77 inches above normal. The total precipitation for the year is still 22.45 inches, which is 2.18 inches above normal. There were 3 heating degree days yesterday, which is 3 above normal. This brings the monthly total to 8, which is 8 above normal. The yearly total since July 1st is 8, which is 8 above normal. There were no cooling degree days yesterday, which is 8 below normal. This leaves the monthly total at 197, which is 10 above normal. The yearly total since January 1st is 409, which is 25 above normal. The average wind speed was less than 5 miles per hour yesterday. The normal high temperature for today is 83 degrees, and the normal low is 62. The record high for today is 96, which occurred in 2001, and the record low is 48, which occurred in 1957. Sunrise today is at 6:05 a.m. and sunset is at 8:34 p.m. Generally fair and dry weather will persist across the bulk of Pennsylvania through this last weekend of July. A weak trough of low pressure and tongue of low-level moisture streaming north ahead of it will create a few isolated showers or a thunderstorm along the western edge of the Allegheny Mountains in west-central Pennsylvania this afternoon and evening. Lower relative humidity, the greatest amount of sunshine and warmest temperatures today will be found across the eastern third of the state. A gradual increase in the coverage of showers and thunderstorms and humidity will occur across the western half of the Commonwealth Sunday afternoon and will peak Monday afternoon and Tuesday as a warm cold front tandem moves east across the Keystone State. Some of the storms could be on the strong side and also contain heavy rain. High temperatures today will range from the mid to upper 70s across the higher elevations to the lower 80s across the south. Highs on Sunday will be 2 to 3 degrees warmer. Lows tonight will vary from the low to mid-50s across the Pocono Mountains in northeastern Pennsylvania to the low 60s in the southern valleys. Here is the latest National Weather Service forecast for Blair and Bedford counties, including the city of Altoona. Rest of today, mostly cloudy.

this morning, then becoming mostly sunny. Highs in the upper 70s. Southeast winds 5 to 10 miles an hour. Gusts up to 20 miles an hour this morning. Tonight, partly cloudy, then becoming mostly cloudy between 8 p.m. and 2 a.m., then becoming partly cloudy. A slight chance of showers between 8 p.m. and midnight. Lows in the lower 60s. South winds around 5 miles an hour. Chance of rain 20%. Sunday, mostly sunny. Patchy fog before 8 a.m. A slight chance of showers and thunderstorms after 2 p.m. Highs in the lower 80s. West winds around 5 miles an hour. Chance of rain 20%. Sunday night, a slight chance of thunderstorms through 2 a.m. Partly cloudy with a slight chance of showers. Lows in the lower 60s. West winds around 5 miles an hour. Chance of rain 20%. Here is the latest National Weather Service forecast for Cambria County, including the city of Johnstown. Rest of today, cloudy before 8 a.m., then a slight chance of showers between 8 a.m. and noon. Partly sunny between noon and 4 p.m., then mostly sunny with a slight chance of showers after 4 p.m. Highs in the upper 70s. Southeast winds 5 to 10 miles an hour. Chance of rain 20%. Tonight, mostly cloudy with a slight chance of showers and thunderstorms before 8 p.m., then mostly cloudy with a slight chance of showers between 8 p.m. and 2 a.m. Partly cloudy after 2 a.m. Patchy fog after 4 a.m. Lows around 60. South winds around 5 miles an hour. Chance of rain 20%. Sunday, patchy fog before 10 a.m. Mostly sunny. Highs in the upper 70s. West winds 5 to 10 miles an hour. Sunday night, partly cloudy through 2 a.m., then becoming mostly cloudy. A slight chance of showers and thunderstorms between 8 p.m. and 2 a.m. A chance of showers after 2 a.m. Lows in the lower 60s. West winds around 5 miles an hour. Chance of rain 30%. And now the extended forecast for South Central Pennsylvania. Monday, partly sunny with a chance of showers and thunderstorms. Highs in the lower 80s. Chance of rain 50%. Monday night, showers and a chance of thunderstorms. Lows in the mid-60s. Chance of rain 90%. Tuesday, showers likely and a chance of thunderstorms. Highs in the upper 70s. Chance of rain 70%. Tuesday night, partly cloudy with a slight chance of showers and thunderstorms. Lows in the lower 60s. Chance of rain 20%. Wednesday, mostly sunny with a slight chance of showers and thunderstorms. Highs in the mid-70s. Chance of rain 20%. Wednesday night, partly cloudy. Lows in the upper 50s. Thursday, mostly sunny. Highs in the upper 70s. Thursday night, mostly clear. Lows around 60. Friday, mostly sunny. Highs in the lower 80s. Here is the latest National Weather Service forecast for Blair and Bedford counties, including the city of Altoona. Rest of today, mostly cloudy between 8 a.m. and noon, then becoming mostly sunny. Highs in the upper 70s. Southeast winds 5 to 10 miles an hour. Gusts up to 20 miles an hour between 8 a.m. and noon. Tonight, partly cloudy, then becoming mostly cloudy between 8 p.m. and 2 a.m., then becoming partly cloudy. A slight chance of showers between 8 p.m. and midnight. Lows in the lower 60s. South winds around 5 miles an hour. Chance of rain 20%. Sunday, mostly sunny. Patchy fog before 8 a.m. A slight chance of showers and thunderstorms after 2 p.m. Highs in the lower 80s. West winds around 5 miles an hour. Chance of rain 20%. Sunday night, a slight chance of thunderstorms through 2 a.m. Partly cloudy with a slight chance of showers. Lows in the lower 60s. West winds around 5 miles an hour. Chance of rain 20%. Here is the latest National Weather Service forecast for Cambria County, including the city of Johnstown. Rest of today, cloudy with a slight chance of showers between 8 a.m. and noon, then partly sunny between noon and 4 p.m. Mostly sunny with a slight chance of showers after 4 p.m. Highs in the upper 70s.
southeast winds 5 to 10 miles an hour. Chance of rain 20%. Tonight, mostly cloudy with a slight chance of showers and thunderstorms before 8 p.m., then mostly cloudy with a slight chance of showers between 8 p.m. and 2 a.m. Partly cloudy after 2 a.m. Patchy fog after 4 a.m. Lows around 60. South winds around 5 miles an hour. Chance of rain 20%. Sunday, patchy fog before 10 a.m. Mostly sunny. Highs in the upper 70s. West winds 5 to 10 miles an hour. Sunday night, partly cloudy through 2 a.m., then becoming mostly cloudy. A slight chance of showers and thunderstorms between 8 p.m. and 2 a.m. A chance of showers after 2 a.m. Lows in the lower 60s. West winds around 5 miles an hour. Chance of rain 30%. And now the extended forecast for South Central Pennsylvania. Monday, partly sunny with a chance of showers and thunderstorms. Highs in the lower 80s. Chance of rain 50%. Monday night, showers and a chance of thunderstorms. Lows in the mid 60s. Chance of rain 90%. Tuesday, showers likely and a chance of thunderstorms. Highs in the upper 70s. Chance of rain 70%. Tuesday night, partly cloudy with a slight chance of showers and thunderstorms. Lows in the lower 60s. Chance of rain 20%. Wednesday, mostly sunny with a slight chance of showers and thunderstorms. Highs in the mid 70s. Chance of rain 20%. Wednesday night, partly cloudy. Lows in the upper 50s. Thursday, mostly sunny. Highs in the upper 70s. Thursday night, mostly clear. Lows around 60. Friday, mostly sunny. Highs in the lower 80s. The 8 to 14 day outlook, from Saturday, August 1st to Friday, August 7th, calls for above normal temperatures and near normal precipitation. Normal high temperatures across central Pennsylvania during this period range from the upper 70s over the Allegheny Mountains to the mid 80s across the lower Susquehanna Valley. Normal lows range from the mid 50s over the Alleghenies to the mid 60s across the lower Susquehanna Valley. Here are the 9 a.m. conditions in the Altoona area. At Altoona, and the pressure was 30.14 inches and falling. At State College, it was sunny. The temperature was 66 degrees, the dew point 61, and the relative humidity 82%. The wind was calm. The pressure was 30.15 inches and steady. Now, a few other local conditions: Johnstown, cloudy 63, Dubois, cloudy 64, La Trobe, cloudy 72, Pittsburgh partly sunny 70, Erie, sunny 71, Bradford partly sunny 64. To the south and east, York, mostly sunny 71, Selins Grove cloudy 69, Harrisburg mostly sunny 70, Philadelphia mostly sunny 74, Baltimore partly sunny 70, Washington DC partly sunny 68. At Altoona, and the pressure was 30.14 inches and falling. And at State College, it was 66 degrees under sunny skies. 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Here's the hazardous weather outlook for the following counties: Bedford, Blair, Cambria, and Huntingdon. For today and tonight, no hazardous weather is expected at this time. And now the extended outlook for the period Sunday through Friday. Scattered strong to potentially severe thunderstorms with localized damaging wind gusts, hail and heavy rain will move into the central and western part of Pennsylvania Monday afternoon and continue on Tuesday. The Altoona climate summary for yesterday, July 24, 2026. Yesterday's high temperature of 76 degrees occurred at 2:46 p.m. This high was 7 degrees below the normal high of 83. Yesterday's low temperature of 47 degrees occurred at 5:21 a.m. This low was 15 degrees below the normal low of 62. No precipitation fell yesterday, which leaves the monthly total at 5.21 inches. This is 2.55 inches above the normal amount of 2.66 inches for July. The total precipitation for the season since June 1st still stands at 8.85 inches, which is 2.77 inches above normal.
The total precipitation for the year is still 22.45 inches, which is 2.18 inches above normal. There were 3 heating degree days yesterday, which is 3 above normal. This brings the monthly total to 8, which is 8 above normal. The yearly total since July 1st is 8, which is 8 above normal. There were no cooling degree days yesterday, which is 8 below normal. This leaves the monthly total at 197, which is 10 above normal. The yearly total since January 1st is 409, which is 25 above normal. The average wind speed was less than 5 miles per hour yesterday. The normal high temperature for today is 83 degrees, and the normal low is 62. The record high for today is 96, which occurred in 2001, and the record low is 48, which occurred in 1957. Sunrise today is at 6:05 a.m. and sunset is at 8:34 p.m. Generally fair and dry weather will persist across the bulk of Pennsylvania through this last weekend of July. A weak trough of low pressure and tongue of low-level moisture streaming north ahead of it will create a few isolated showers or a thunderstorm along the western edge of the Allegheny Mountains in west-central Pennsylvania this afternoon and evening. Lower relative humidity, the greatest amount of sunshine and warmest temperatures today will be found across the eastern third of the state. A gradual increase in the coverage of showers and thunderstorms and humidity will occur across the western half of the Commonwealth Sunday afternoon and will peak Monday afternoon and Tuesday as a warm cold front tandem moves east across the Keystone State. Some of the storms could be on the strong side and also contain heavy rain. High temperatures today will range from the mid to upper 70s across the higher elevations to the lower 80s across the south. Highs on Sunday will be 2 to 3 degrees warmer. Lows tonight will vary from the low to mid-50s across the Pocono Mountains in northeastern Pennsylvania to the low 60s in the southern valleys. Here is the latest National Weather Service forecast for Blair and Bedford counties, including the city of Altoona. Rest of today, mostly cloudy between 8 a.m. and noon, then becoming mostly sunny. Highs in the upper 70s. Southeast winds 5 to 10 miles an hour. Gusts up to 20 miles an hour between 8 a.m. and noon. Tonight, partly cloudy, then becoming mostly cloudy between 8 p.m. and 2 a.m., then becoming partly cloudy. A slight chance of showers between 8 p.m. and midnight. Lows in the lower 60s. South winds around 5 miles an hour. Chance of rain 20%. Sunday, mostly sunny. Patchy fog before 8 a.m. A slight chance of showers and thunderstorms after 2 p.m. Highs in the lower 80s. West winds around 5 miles an hour. Chance of rain 20%. Sunday night, a slight chance of thunderstorms through 2 a.m. Partly cloudy with a slight chance of showers. Lows in the lower 60s. West winds around 5 miles an hour. Chance of rain 20%. Here is the latest National Weather Service forecast for Cambria County, including the city of Johnstown. Rest of today, cloudy with a slight chance of showers between 8 a.m. and noon, then partly sunny between noon and 4 p.m. Mostly sunny with a slight chance of showers after 4 p.m. Highs in the upper 70s. Southeast winds 5 to 10 miles an hour. Chance of rain 20%. Tonight, mostly cloudy with a slight chance of showers and thunderstorms before 8 p.m., then mostly cloudy with a slight chance of showers between 8 p.m. and 2 a.m. Partly cloudy after 2 a.m. Patchy fog after 4 a.m. Lows around 60. South winds around 5 miles an hour. Chance of rain 20%. Sunday, patchy fog before 10 a.m. Mostly sunny. Highs in the upper 70s. West winds 5 to 10 miles an hour. Sunday night, partly cloudy through 2 a.m., then becoming mostly cloudy. A slight chance of showers and thunderstorms between 8 p.m. and 2 a.m. A chance of showers after 2 a.m. Lows in the lower 60s. West winds around 5 miles an hour. Chance of rain 30%. And now the extended forecast for South Central Pennsylvania. Monday, partly sunny with a chance of showers and thunderstorms. Highs in the lower 80s. Chance of rain 50%. Monday night, showers and a chance of thunderstorms. Lows in the mid 60s. Chance of rain 90%. Tuesday, showers likely and a chance of thunderstorms.
Highs in the upper 70s. Chance of rain 70%. Tuesday night, partly cloudy with a slight chance of showers and thunderstorms. Lows in the lower 60s. Chance of rain 20%. Wednesday, mostly sunny with a slight chance of showers and thunderstorms. Highs in the mid 70s. Chance of rain 20%. Wednesday night, partly cloudy. Lows in the upper 50s. Thursday, mostly sunny. Highs in the upper 70s. Thursday night, mostly clear. Lows around 60. Friday, mostly sunny. Highs in the lower 80s. The 8 to 14 day outlook, from Saturday, August 1st to Friday, August 7th, calls for above normal temperatures and near normal precipitation. Normal high temperatures across central Pennsylvania during this period range from the upper 70s over the Allegheny Mountains to the mid-80s across the lower Susquehanna Valley. Normal lows range from the mid-50s over the Alleghenies to the mid-60s across the lower Susquehanna Valley. Here are the 9 a.m. conditions in the Altoona area. At Altoona, and the pressure was 30.14 inches and falling. At State College, it was sunny. The temperature was 66 degrees, the dew point 61, and the relative humidity 82%. The wind was calm. The pressure was 30.15 inches and steady. Now, a few other local conditions: Johnstown, cloudy 63, Dubois, cloudy 64, La Trobe, cloudy 72, Pittsburgh partly sunny 70, Erie, sunny 71, Bradford partly sunny 64. To the south and east, York, mostly sunny 71, Selins Grove cloudy 69, Harrisburg mostly sunny 70, Philadelphia mostly sunny 74, Baltimore partly sunny 70, Washington DC partly sunny 68. At Altoona, and the pressure was 30.14 inches and falling. And at State College, it was 66 degrees under sunny skies. 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Here's the hazardous weather outlook for the following counties: Bedford, Blair, Cambria, and Huntingdon. For today and tonight, no hazardous weather is expected at this time. And now the extended outlook for the period Sunday through Friday. Scattered strong to potentially severe thunderstorms with localized damaging wind gusts, hail and heavy rain will move into the central and western part of Pennsylvania Monday afternoon and continue on Tuesday. The Altoona climate summary for yesterday, July 24, 2026. Yesterday's high temperature of 76 degrees occurred at 2:46 p.m. This high was 7 degrees below the normal high of 83. Yesterday's low temperature of 47 degrees occurred at 5:21 a.m. This low was 15 degrees below the normal low of 62. No precipitation fell yesterday, which leaves the monthly total at 5.21 inches. This is 2.55 inches above the normal amount of 2.66 inches for July. The total precipitation for the season since June 1st still stands at 8.85 inches, which is 2.77 inches above normal. The total precipitation for the year is still 22.45 inches, which is 2.18 inches above normal. There were 3 heating degree days yesterday, which is 3 above normal. This brings the monthly total to 8, which is 8 above normal. The yearly total since July 1st is 8, which is 8 above normal. There were no cooling degree days yesterday, which is 8 below normal. This leaves the monthly total at 197, which is 10 above normal. The yearly total since January 1st is 409, which is 25 above normal. The average wind speed was less than 5 miles per hour yesterday. The normal high temperature for today is 83 degrees, and the normal low is 62. The record high for today is 96, which occurred in 2001, and the record low is 48, which occurred in 1957. Sunrise today is at 6:05 a.m. and sunset is at 8:34 p.m. Generally fair and dry weather will persist across the bulk of Pennsylvania through this last weekend of July. A weak trough of low pressure and tongue of low-level moisture streaming north ahead of it will create a few isolated showers or a thunderstorm along the western edge of the Allegheny Mountains in west central Pennsylvania this afternoon and evening.
Lower relative humidity, the greatest amount of sunshine and warmest temperatures today will be found across the eastern third of the state. A gradual increase in the coverage of showers and thunderstorms and humidity will occur across the western half of the Commonwealth Sunday afternoon and will peak Monday afternoon and Tuesday as a warm cold front tandem moves east across the Keystone State. Some of the storms could be on the strong side and also contain heavy rain. High temperatures today will range from the mid to upper 70s across the higher elevations to the lower 80s across the south. Highs on Sunday will be 2 to 3 degrees warmer. Lows tonight will vary from the low to mid 50s across the Pocono Mountains in northeastern Pennsylvania to the low 60s in the southern valleys. Here is the latest National Weather Service forecast for Blair and Bedford counties, including the city of Altoona. Rest of today, mostly cloudy between 8 a.m. and noon, then becoming mostly sunny. Highs in the upper 70s. Southeast winds 5 to 10 miles an hour. Gusts up to 20 miles an hour between 8 a.m. and noon. Tonight, partly cloudy, then becoming mostly cloudy between 8 p.m. and 2 a.m., then becoming partly cloudy. A slight chance of showers between 8 p.m. and midnight. Lows in the lower 60s. South winds around 5 miles an hour. Chance of rain 20%. Sunday, mostly sunny. Patchy fog before 8 a.m. A slight chance of showers and thunderstorms after 2 p.m. Highs in the lower 80s. West winds around 5 miles an hour. Chance of rain 20%. Sunday night, a slight chance of thunderstorms through 2 a.m. Partly cloudy with a slight chance of showers. Lows in the lower 60s. West winds around 5 miles an hour. Chance of rain 20%. Here is the latest National Weather Service forecast for Cambria County, including the city of Johnstown. Rest of today, cloudy with a slight chance of showers between 8 a.m. and noon, then partly sunny between noon and 4 p.m. Mostly sunny with a slight chance of showers after 4 p.m. Highs in the upper 70s. Southeast winds 5 to 10 miles an hour. Chance of rain 20%. Tonight, mostly cloudy with a slight chance of showers and thunderstorms before 8 p.m., then mostly cloudy with a slight chance of showers between 8 p.m. and 2 a.m. Partly cloudy after 2 a.m. Patchy fog after 4 a.m. Lows around 60. South winds around 5 miles an hour. Chance of rain 20%. Sunday, patchy fog before 10 a.m. Mostly sunny. Highs in the upper 70s. West winds 5 to 10 miles an hour. Sunday night, partly cloudy through 2 a.m., then becoming mostly cloudy. A slight chance of showers and thunderstorms between 8 p.m. and 2 a.m. A chance of showers after 2 a.m. Lows in the lower 60s. West winds around 5 miles an hour. Chance of rain 30%. And now the extended forecast for South Central Pennsylvania. Monday, partly sunny with a chance of showers and thunderstorms. Highs in the lower 80s. Chance of rain 50%. Monday night, showers and a chance of thunderstorms. Lows in the mid 60s. Chance of rain 90%. Tuesday, showers likely and a chance of thunderstorms. Highs in the upper 70s. Chance of rain 70%. Tuesday night, partly cloudy with a slight chance of showers and thunderstorms. Lows in the lower 60s. Chance of rain 20%. Wednesday, mostly sunny with a slight chance of showers and thunderstorms. Highs in the mid 70s. Chance of rain 20%. Wednesday night, partly cloudy. Lows in the upper 50s. Thursday, mostly sunny. Highs in the upper 70s. Thursday night, mostly clear. Lows around 60. Friday, mostly sunny. Highs in the lower 80s. 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Broadcasts originate from the National Weather Service in State College and are transmitted from the tower facilities provided by the Blair County Emergency Management Agency in Frankstown on a frequency of 162.425 MHz. We are located at Innovation Park in State College. 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Properly set weather radios with the alarm device will alert you when severe weather warnings or watches are issued.
Programming on this station will be temporarily changed during severe weather to bring you the latest information. Warnings and safety information from the National Weather Service may someday save your life or protect your property. The 8 to 14 day outlook, from Saturday, August 1st to Friday, August 7th, calls for above normal temperatures and near normal precipitation. Normal high temperatures across central Pennsylvania during this period range from the upper 70s over the Allegheny Mountains to the mid-80s across the lower Susquehanna Valley. Normal lows range from the mid-50s over the Alleghenies to the mid-60s across the lower Susquehanna Valley. Here are the 9 a.m. conditions in the Altoona area. At Altoona, and the pressure was 30.14 inches and falling. At State College, it was sunny. The temperature was 66 degrees, the dew point 61, and the relative humidity 82%. The wind was calm. The pressure was 30.15 inches and steady. Now, a few other local conditions: Johnstown, cloudy 63, Dubois, cloudy 64, La Trobe, cloudy 72, Pittsburgh partly sunny 70, Erie, sunny 71, Bradford partly sunny 64. To the south and east, York, mostly sunny 71, Selins Grove cloudy 69, Harrisburg mostly sunny 70, Philadelphia mostly sunny 74, Baltimore partly sunny 70, Washington DC partly sunny 68. At Altoona, and the pressure was 30.14 inches and falling. And at State College, it was 66 degrees under sunny skies. 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Here's the hazardous weather outlook for the following counties: Bedford, Blair, Cambria, and Huntingdon. For today and tonight, no hazardous weather is expected at this time. And now the extended outlook for the period Sunday through Friday. Scattered strong to potentially severe thunderstorms with localized damaging wind gusts, hail and heavy rain will move into the central and western part of Pennsylvania Monday afternoon and continue on Tuesday. The Altoona climate summary for yesterday, July 24, 2026. Yesterday's high temperature of 76 degrees occurred at 2:46 p.m. This high was 7 degrees below the normal high of 83. Yesterday's low temperature of 47 degrees occurred at 5:21 a.m. This low was 15 degrees below the normal low of 62. No precipitation fell yesterday, which leaves the monthly total at 5.21 inches. This is 2.55 inches above the normal amount of 2.66 inches for July. The total precipitation for the season since June 1st still stands at 8.85 inches, which is 2.77 inches above normal. The total precipitation for the year is still 22.45 inches, which is 2.18 inches above normal. There were 3 heating degree days yesterday, which is 3 above normal. This brings the monthly total to 8, which is 8 above normal. The yearly total since July 1st is 8, which is 8 above normal. There were no cooling degree days yesterday, which is 8 below normal. This leaves the monthly total at 197, which is 10 above normal. The yearly total since January 1st is 409, which is 25 above normal. The average wind speed was less than 5 miles per hour yesterday. The normal high temperature for today is 83 degrees, and the normal low is 62. The record high for today is 96, which occurred in 2001, and the record low is 48, which occurred in 1957. Sunrise today is at 6:05 a.m. and sunset is at 8:34 p.m. Generally fair and dry weather will persist across the bulk of Pennsylvania through this last weekend of July. A weak trough of low pressure and tongue of low-level moisture streaming north ahead of it will create a few isolated showers or a thunderstorm along the western edge of the Allegheny Mountains in west-central Pennsylvania this afternoon and evening. Lower relative humidity, the greatest amount of sunshine and warmest temperatures today will be found across the eastern third of the state. A gradual increase in the coverage of showers and thunderstorms and humidity will occur across the western half of the Commonwealth Sunday afternoon and will peak Monday afternoon and Tuesday as a warm cold front tandem moves east across the Keystone State. Some of the storms could be on the strong side and also contain heavy rain. High temperatures today will range from the mid to upper 70s across the higher elevations to the lower 80s across the south.
Highs on Sunday will be 2 to 3 degrees warmer. Lows tonight will vary from the low to mid-50s across the Pocono Mountains in northeastern Pennsylvania to the low 60s in the southern valleys. Here is the latest National Weather Service forecast for Blair and Bedford counties, including the city of Altoona. Rest of today, mostly cloudy between 8 a.m. and noon, then becoming mostly sunny. Highs in the upper 70s. Southeast winds 5 to 10 miles an hour. Gusts up to 20 miles an hour between 8 a.m. and noon. Tonight, partly cloudy, then becoming mostly cloudy between 8 p.m. and 2 a.m., then becoming partly cloudy. A slight chance of showers between 8 p.m. and midnight. Lows in the lower 60s. South winds around 5 miles an hour. Chance of rain 20%. Sunday, mostly sunny. Patchy fog before 8 a.m. A slight chance of showers and thunderstorms after 2 p.m. Highs in the lower 80s. West winds around 5 miles an hour. Chance of rain 20%. Sunday night, a slight chance of thunderstorms through 2 a.m. Partly cloudy with a slight chance of showers. Lows in the lower 60s. West winds around 5 miles an hour. Chance of rain 20%. Here is the latest National Weather Service forecast for Cambria County, including the city of Johnstown. Rest of today, cloudy with a slight chance of showers between 8 a.m. and noon, then partly sunny between noon and 4 p.m. Mostly sunny with a slight chance of showers after 4 p.m. Highs in the upper 70s. Southeast winds 5 to 10 miles an hour. Chance of rain 20%. Tonight, mostly cloudy with a slight chance of showers and thunderstorms before 8 p.m., then mostly cloudy with a slight chance of showers between 8 p.m. and 2 a.m. Partly cloudy after 2 a.m. Patchy fog after 4 a.m. Lows around 60. South winds around 5 miles an hour. Chance of rain 20%. Sunday, patchy fog before 10 a.m. Mostly sunny. Highs in the upper 70s. West winds 5 to 10 miles an hour. Sunday night, partly cloudy through 2 a.m., then becoming mostly cloudy. A slight chance of showers and thunderstorms between 8 p.m. and 2 a.m. A chance of showers after 2 a.m. Lows in the lower 60s. West winds around 5 miles an hour. Chance of rain 30%. And now the extended forecast for South Central Pennsylvania. Monday, partly sunny with a chance of showers and thunderstorms. Highs in the lower 80s. Chance of rain 50%. Monday night, showers and a chance of thunderstorms. Lows in the mid 60s. Chance of rain 90%. Tuesday, showers likely and a chance of thunderstorms. Highs in the upper 70s. Chance of rain 70%. Tuesday night, partly cloudy with a slight chance of showers and thunderstorms. Lows in the lower 60s. Chance of rain 20%. Wednesday, mostly sunny with a slight chance of showers and thunderstorms. Highs in the mid 70s. Chance of rain 20%. Wednesday night, partly cloudy. Lows in the upper 50s. Thursday, mostly sunny. Highs in the upper 70s. Thursday night, mostly clear. Lows around 60. Friday, mostly sunny. Highs in the lower 80s. The 8 to 14 day outlook, from Saturday, August 1st to Friday, August 7th, calls for above normal temperatures and near normal precipitation. Normal high temperatures across central Pennsylvania during this period range from the upper 70s over the Allegheny Mountains to the mid 80s across the lower Susquehanna Valley. Normal lows range from the mid 50s over the Alleghenies to the mid 60s across the lower Susquehanna Valley. Here are the 9 a.m. conditions in the Altoona area. At Altoona, and the pressure was 30.14 inches and falling. At State College, it was sunny. The temperature was 66 degrees, the dew point 61, and the relative humidity 82%. The wind was calm. The pressure was 30.15 inches and steady. Now, a few other local conditions: Johnstown, cloudy 63, Dubois, cloudy 64, La Trobe, cloudy 72, Pittsburgh partly sunny 70, Erie, sunny 71, Bradford partly sunny 64. To the south and east, York,
mostly sunny 71, Selinsgrove Grove cloudy 69, Harrisburg mostly sunny 70, Philadelphia mostly sunny 74, Baltimore partly sunny 70, Washington DC partly sunny 68. At Altoona. And the pressure was 30.14 inches, and falling. And at State College it was 66 degrees under sunny skies. This is NOAA Weather Radio, All Hazards Station WNG 589. 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Here's the hazardous weather outlook for the following counties: Bedford, Blair, Cambria, and Huntingdon. For today and tonight, no hazardous weather is expected at this time. And now the extended outlook for the period Sunday through Friday. Scattered strong to potentially severe thunderstorms with localized damaging wind gusts, hail and heavy rain will move into the central and western part of Pennsylvania Monday afternoon and continue on Tuesday. The Altoona climate summary for yesterday, July 24, 2026. Yesterday's high temperature of 76 degrees occurred at 2:46 p.m. This high was 7 degrees below the normal high of 83. Yesterday's low temperature of 47 degrees occurred at 5:21 a.m. This low was 15 degrees below the normal low of 62. No precipitation fell yesterday, which leaves the monthly total at 5.21 inches. This is 2.55 inches above the normal amount of 2.66 inches for July. The total precipitation for the season since June 1st still stands at 8.85 inches, which is 2.77 inches above normal. The total precipitation for the year is still 22.45 inches, which is 2.18 inches above normal. There were 3 heating degree days yesterday, which is 3 above normal. This brings the monthly total to 8, which is 8 above normal. The yearly total since July 1st is 8, which is 8 above normal. There were no cooling degree days yesterday, which is 8 below normal. This leaves the monthly total at 197, which is 10 above normal. The yearly total since January 1st is 409, which is 25 above normal. The average wind speed was less than 5 miles per hour yesterday. The normal high temperature for today is 83 degrees, and the normal low is 62. The record high for today is 96, which occurred in 2001, and the record low is 48, which occurred in 1957. Sunrise today is at 6:05 a.m. and sunset is at 8:34 p.m. Generally fair and dry weather will persist across the bulk of Pennsylvania through this last weekend of July. A weak trough of low pressure and tongue of low-level moisture streaming north ahead of it will create a few isolated showers or a thunderstorm along the western edge of the Allegheny Mountains in west-central Pennsylvania this afternoon and evening. Lower relative humidity, the greatest amount of sunshine and warmest temperatures today will be found across the eastern third of the state. A gradual increase in the coverage of showers and thunderstorms and humidity will occur across the western half of the Commonwealth Sunday afternoon and will peak Monday afternoon and Tuesday as a warm cold front tandem moves east across the Keystone State. Some of the storms could be on the strong side and also contain heavy rain. High temperatures today will range from the mid to upper 70s across the higher elevations to the lower 80s across the south. Highs on Sunday will be 2 to 3 degrees warmer. Lows tonight will vary from the low to mid-50s across the Pocono Mountains in northeastern Pennsylvania to the low 60s in the southern valleys. Here is the latest National Weather Service forecast for Blair and Bedford counties, including the city of Altoona. Rest of today, mostly cloudy between 8 a.m. and noon, then becoming mostly sunny. Highs in the upper 70s. Southeast winds 5 to 10 miles an hour. Gusts up to 20 miles an hour between 8 a.m. and noon. Tonight, partly cloudy, then becoming mostly cloudy between 8 p.m. and 2 a.m., then becoming partly cloudy. A slight chance of showers between 8 p.m. and midnight. Lows in the lower 60s. South winds around 5 miles an hour. Chance of rain 20%. Sunday, mostly sunny. Patchy fog before 8 a.m. A slight chance of showers and thunderstorms after 2 p.m. Highs in the lower 80s. West winds around 5 miles an hour. Chance of rain 20%. Sunday night, a slight chance of thunderstorms through 2 a.m. Partly cloudy with a slight chance of showers. Lows in the lower 60s. West winds around 5 miles an hour.
chance of rain 20%. Here is the latest National Weather Service forecast for Cambria County, including the city of Johnstown. Rest of today, cloudy with a slight chance of showers between 8 a.m. and noon, then partly sunny between noon and 4 p.m. Mostly sunny with a slight chance of showers after 4 p.m. Highs in the upper 70s. Southeast winds 5 to 10 miles an hour. Chance of rain 20%. Tonight, mostly cloudy with a slight chance of showers and thunderstorms before 8 p.m., then mostly cloudy with a slight chance of showers between 8 p.m. and 2 a.m. Partly cloudy after 2 a.m. Patchy fog after 4 a.m. Lows around 60. South winds around 5 miles an hour. Chance of rain 20%. Sunday, patchy fog before 10 a.m. Mostly sunny. Highs in the upper 70s. West winds 5 to 10 miles an hour. Sunday night, partly cloudy through 2 a.m., then becoming mostly cloudy. A slight chance of showers and thunderstorms between 8 p.m. and 2 a.m. A chance of showers after 2 a.m. Lows in the lower 60s. West winds around 5 miles an hour. Chance of rain 30%. And now the extended forecast for South Central Pennsylvania. Monday, partly sunny with a chance of showers and thunderstorms. Highs in the lower 80s. Chance of rain 50%. Monday night, showers and a chance of thunderstorms. Lows in the mid-60s. Chance of rain 90%. Tuesday, showers likely and a chance of thunderstorms. Highs in the upper 70s. Chance of rain 70%. Tuesday night, partly cloudy with a slight chance of showers and thunderstorms. Lows in the lower 60s. Chance of rain 20%. Wednesday, mostly sunny with a slight chance of showers and thunderstorms. Highs in the mid-70s. Chance of rain 20%. Wednesday night, partly cloudy. Lows in the upper 50s. Thursday, mostly sunny. Highs in the upper 70s. Thursday night, mostly clear. Lows around 60. Friday, mostly sunny. Highs in the lower 80s. The 8 to 14 day outlook, from Saturday, August 1st to Friday, August 7th, calls for above normal temperatures and near normal precipitation. Normal high temperatures across central Pennsylvania during this period range from the upper 70s over the Allegheny Mountains to the mid-80s across the lower Susquehanna Valley. Normal lows range from the mid-50s over the Alleghenies to the mid-60s across the lower Susquehanna Valley. Here are the 9 a.m. conditions in the Altoona area. At Altoona, and the pressure was 30.14 inches and falling. At State College, it was sunny. The temperature was 66 degrees, the dew point 61, and the relative humidity 82%. The wind was calm. The pressure was 30.15 inches and steady. Now, a few other local conditions: Johnstown, cloudy 63, Dubois, cloudy 64, La Trobe, cloudy 72, Pittsburgh partly sunny 70, Erie, sunny 71, Bradford partly sunny 64. To the south and east, York, mostly sunny 71, Selins Grove cloudy 69, Harrisburg mostly sunny 70, Philadelphia mostly sunny 74, Baltimore partly sunny 70, Washington DC partly sunny 68. At Altoona, and the pressure was 30.14 inches and falling. And at State College, it was 66 degrees under sunny skies. 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Here's the hazardous weather outlook for the following counties: Bedford, Blair, Cambria, and Huntingdon. For today and tonight, no hazardous weather is expected at this time. And now the extended outlook for the period Sunday through Friday. Scattered strong to potentially severe thunderstorms with localized damaging wind gusts, hail and heavy rain will move into the central and western part of Pennsylvania Monday afternoon and continue on Tuesday. The Altoona climate summary for yesterday, July 24, 2026. Yesterday's high temperature of 76 degrees occurred at 2:46 p.m. This high was 7 degrees below the normal high of 83. Yesterday's low temperature of 47 degrees occurred at 5:21 a.m.
This low was 15 degrees below the normal low of 62. No precipitation fell yesterday, which leaves the monthly total at 5.21 inches. This is 2.55 inches above the normal amount of 2.66 inches for July. The total precipitation for the season since June 1st still stands at 8.85 inches, which is 2.77 inches above normal. The total precipitation for the year is still 22.45 inches, which is 2.18 inches above normal. There were 3 heating degree days yesterday, which is 3 above normal. This brings the monthly total to 8, which is 8 above normal. The yearly total since July 1st is 8, which is 8 above normal. There were no cooling degree days yesterday, which is 8 below normal. This leaves the monthly total at 197, which is 10 above normal. The yearly total since January 1st is 409, which is 25 above normal. The average wind speed was less than 5 miles per hour yesterday. The normal high temperature for today is 83 degrees, and the normal low is 62. The record high for today is 96, which occurred in 2001, and the record low is 48, which occurred in 1957. Sunrise today is at 6:05 a.m. and sunset is at 8:34 p.m. Generally fair and dry weather will persist across the bulk of Pennsylvania through this last weekend of July. A weak trough of low pressure and tongue of low-level moisture streaming north ahead of it will create a few isolated showers or a thunderstorm along the western edge of the Allegheny Mountains in west-central Pennsylvania this afternoon and evening. Lower relative humidity, the greatest amount of sunshine and warmest temperatures today will be found across the eastern third of the state. A gradual increase in the coverage of showers and thunderstorms and humidity will occur across the western half of the Commonwealth Sunday afternoon and will peak Monday afternoon and Tuesday as a warm cold front tandem moves east across the Keystone State. Some of the storms could be on the strong side and also contain heavy rain. High temperatures today will range from the mid to upper 70s across the higher elevations to the lower 80s across the south. Highs on Sunday will be 2 to 3 degrees warmer. Lows tonight will vary from the low to mid-50s across the Pocono Mountains in northeastern Pennsylvania to the low 60s in the southern valleys. Here is the latest National Weather Service forecast for Blair and Bedford counties, including the city of Altoona. Rest of today, mostly cloudy between 8 a.m. and noon, then becoming mostly sunny. Highs in the upper 70s. Southeast winds 5 to 10 miles an hour. Gusts up to 20 miles an hour between 8 a.m. and noon. Tonight, partly cloudy, then becoming mostly cloudy between 8 p.m. and 2 a.m., then becoming partly cloudy. A slight chance of showers between 8 p.m. and midnight. Lows in the lower 60s. South winds around 5 miles an hour. Chance of rain 20%. Sunday, mostly sunny. Patchy fog before 8 a.m. A slight chance of showers and thunderstorms after 2 p.m. Highs in the lower 80s. West winds around 5 miles an hour. Chance of rain 20%. Sunday night, a slight chance of thunderstorms through 2 a.m. Partly cloudy with a slight chance of showers. Lows in the lower 60s. West winds around 5 miles an hour. Chance of rain 20%. Here is the latest National Weather Service forecast for Cambria County, including the city of Johnstown. Rest of today, cloudy with a slight chance of showers between 8 a.m. and noon, then partly sunny between noon and 4 p.m. Mostly sunny with a slight chance of showers after 4 p.m. Highs in the upper 70s. Southeast winds 5 to 10 miles an hour. Chance of rain 20%. Tonight, mostly cloudy with a slight chance of showers and thunderstorms before 8 p.m., then mostly cloudy with a slight chance of showers between 8 p.m. and 2 a.m. Partly cloudy after 2 a.m. Patchy fog after 4 a.m. Lows around 60. South winds around 5 miles an hour. Chance of rain 20%. Sunday, patchy fog before 10 a.m. Mostly sunny. Highs in the upper 70s. West winds 5 to 10 miles an hour. Sunday night, partly cloudy through 2 a.m., then becoming mostly cloudy. A slight chance of showers and thunderstorms between 8 p.m. and 2 a.m. A chance of showers after 2 a.m. Lows in the lower 60s. West winds around 5 miles an hour. Chance of rain 30%.
And now the extended forecast for South Central Pennsylvania. Monday, partly sunny with a chance of showers and thunderstorms. Highs in the lower 80s. Chance of rain 50%. Monday night, showers and a chance of thunderstorms. Lows in the mid-60s. Chance of rain 90%. Tuesday, showers likely and a chance of thunderstorms. Highs in the upper 70s. Chance of rain 70%. Tuesday night, partly cloudy with a slight chance of showers and thunderstorms. Lows in the lower 60s. Chance of rain 20%. Wednesday, mostly sunny with a slight chance of showers and thunderstorms. Highs in the mid-70s. Chance of rain 20%. Wednesday night, partly cloudy. Lows in the upper 50s. Thursday, mostly sunny. Highs in the upper 70s. Thursday night, mostly clear. Lows around 60. Friday, mostly sunny. Highs in the lower 80s. The 8 to 14 day outlook, from Saturday, August 1st to Friday, August 7th, calls for above normal temperatures and near normal precipitation. Normal high temperatures across central Pennsylvania during this period range from the upper 70s over the Allegheny Mountains to the mid-80s across the lower Susquehanna Valley. Normal lows range from the mid-50s over the Alleghenies to the mid-60s across the lower Susquehanna Valley. Here are the 9 a.m. conditions in the Altoona area. At Altoona, and the pressure was 30.14 inches and falling. At State College, it was sunny. The temperature was 66 degrees, the dew point 61, and the relative humidity 82%. The wind was calm. The pressure was 30.15 inches and steady. Now, a few other local conditions: Johnstown, cloudy 63, Dubois, cloudy 64, La Trobe, cloudy 72, Pittsburgh partly sunny 70, Erie, sunny 71, Bradford partly sunny 64. To the south and east, York, mostly sunny 71, Selins Grove cloudy 69, Harrisburg mostly sunny 70, Philadelphia mostly sunny 74, Baltimore partly sunny 70, Washington DC partly sunny 68. At Altoona, and the pressure was 30.14 inches and falling. And at State College, it was 66 degrees under sunny skies. 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Here's the hazardous weather outlook for the following counties: Bedford, Blair, Cambria, and Huntingdon. For today and tonight, no hazardous weather is expected at this time. And now the extended outlook for the period Sunday through Friday. Scattered strong to potentially severe thunderstorms with localized damaging wind gusts, hail and heavy rain will move into the central and western part of Pennsylvania Monday afternoon and continue on Tuesday. The Altoona climate summary for yesterday, July 24, 2026. Yesterday's high temperature of 76 degrees occurred at 2:46 p.m. This high was 7 degrees below the normal high of 83. Yesterday's low temperature of 47 degrees occurred at 5:21 a.m. This low was 15 degrees below the normal low of 62. No precipitation fell yesterday, which leaves the monthly total at 5.21 inches. This is 2.55 inches above the normal amount of 2.66 inches for July. The total precipitation for the season since June 1st still stands at 8.85 inches, which is 2.77 inches above normal. The total precipitation for the year is still 22.45 inches, which is 2.18 inches above normal. There were 3 heating degree days yesterday, which is 3 above normal. This brings the monthly total to 8, which is 8 above normal. The yearly total since July 1st is 8, which is 8 above normal. There were no cooling degree days yesterday, which is 8 below normal. This leaves the monthly total at 197, which is 10 above normal. The yearly total since January 1st is 409, which is 25 above normal. The average wind speed was less than 5 miles per hour yesterday. The normal high temperature for today is 83 degrees, and the normal low is 62. The record high for today is 96, which occurred in 2001, and the record low is 48, which occurred in 1957. Sunrise today is at 6:05 a.m. and sunset is at 8:34 p.m.
Generally fair and dry weather will persist across the bulk of Pennsylvania through this last weekend of July. A weak trough of low pressure and tongue of low-level moisture streaming north ahead of it will create a few isolated showers or a

lows tonight will vary from the low to mid-50s across the Pocono Mountains in northeastern Pennsylvania to the low 60s in the southern valleys. Here is the latest National Weather Service forecast for Blair and Bedford counties, including the city of Altoona. Rest of today, mostly cloudy between 8 a.m. and noon, then becoming mostly sunny. Highs in the upper 70s. Southeast winds 5 to 10 miles an hour. Gusts up to 20 miles an hour between 8 a.m. and noon. Tonight, partly cloudy, then becoming mostly cloudy between 8 p.m. and 2 a.m., then becoming partly cloudy. A slight chance of showers between 8 p.m. and midnight. Lows in the lower 60s. South winds around 5 miles an hour. Chance of rain 20%. Sunday, mostly sunny. Patchy fog before 8 a.m. A slight chance of showers and thunderstorms after 2 p.m. Highs in the lower 80s. West winds around 5 miles an hour. Chance of rain 20%. Sunday night, a slight chance of thunderstorms through 2 a.m. Partly cloudy with a slight chance of showers. Lows in the lower 60s. West winds around 5 miles an hour. Chance of rain 20%. Here is the latest National Weather Service forecast for Cambria County, including the city of Johnstown. Rest of today, cloudy with a slight chance of showers between 8 a.m. and noon, then partly sunny between noon and 4 p.m. Mostly sunny with a slight chance of showers after 4 p.m. Highs in the upper 70s. Southeast winds 5 to 10 miles an hour. Chance of rain 20%. Tonight, mostly cloudy with a slight chance of showers and thunderstorms before 8 p.m., then mostly cloudy with a slight chance of showers between 8 p.m. and 2 a.m. Partly cloudy after 2 a.m. Patchy fog after 4 a.m. Lows around 60. South winds around 5 miles an hour. Chance of rain 20%. Sunday, patchy fog before 10 a.m. Mostly sunny. Highs in the upper 70s. West winds 5 to 10 miles an hour. Sunday night, partly cloudy through 2 a.m., then becoming mostly cloudy. A slight chance of showers and thunderstorms between 8 p.m. and 2 a.m. A chance of showers after 2 a.m. Lows in the lower 60s. West winds around 5 miles an hour. Chance of rain 30%. And now the extended forecast for South Central Pennsylvania. Monday, partly sunny with a chance of showers and thunderstorms. Highs in the lower 80s. Chance of rain 50%. Monday night, showers and a chance of thunderstorms. Lows in the mid 60s. Chance of rain 90%. Tuesday, showers likely and a chance of thunderstorms. Highs in the upper 70s. Chance of rain 70%. Tuesday night, partly cloudy with a slight chance of showers and thunderstorms. Lows in the lower 60s. Chance of rain 20%. Wednesday, mostly sunny with a slight chance of showers and thunderstorms. Highs in the mid 70s. Chance of rain 20%. Wednesday night, partly cloudy. Lows in the upper 50s. Thursday, mostly sunny. Highs in the upper 70s. Thursday night, mostly clear. Lows around 60. Friday, mostly sunny. Highs in the lower 80s. The 8 to 14 day outlook, from Saturday, August 1st to Friday, August 7th, calls for above normal temperatures and near normal precipitation. Normal high temperatures across central Pennsylvania during this period range from the upper 70s over the Allegheny Mountains to the mid 80s across the lower Susquehanna Valley. Normal lows range from the mid 50s over the Alleghenies to the mid 60s across the lower Susquehanna Valley. Here are the 9 a.m. conditions in the Altoona area. At Altoona, and the pressure was 30.14 inches and falling. At State College, it was sunny. The temperature was 66 degrees, the dew point 61, and the relative humidity 82%. The wind was calm. The pressure was 30.15 inches and steady. Now, a few other local conditions: Johnstown, cloudy 63, Dubois, cloudy 64, La Trobe, cloudy 72, Pittsburgh partly sunny 70, Erie, sunny 71, Bradford partly sunny 64. To the south and east, York, mostly sunny 71, Selinsgrove cloudy 69, Harrisburg mostly sunny 70, Philadelphia.

Philadelphia mostly sunny 74, Baltimore partly sunny 70, Washington DC partly sunny 68. At Altoona. And the pressure was 30.14 inches, and falling. And at State College it was 66 degrees under sunny skies. This is NOAA Weather Radio, all hazards station WNG 589. 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Here's the hazardous weather outlook for the following counties, Bedford, Blair, Cambria, and Huntingdon. For today and tonight. No hazardous weather is expected at this time. And now the extended outlook for the period Sunday through Friday. Scattered strong to potentially severe thunderstorms with localized damaging wind gusts, hail and heavy rain will move into the central and western part of Pennsylvania Monday afternoon and continue on Tuesday. The Altoona Climate Summary for yesterday, July 24, 2026. Yesterday's high temperature of 76 degrees occurred at 2:46 p.m. This high was 7 degrees below the normal high of 83. Yesterday's low temperature of 47 degrees occurred at 5:21 a.m. This low was 15 degrees below the normal low of 62. No precipitation fell yesterday, which leaves the monthly total at 5.21 inches. This is 2.55 inches above the normal amount of 2.66 inches for July. The total precipitation for the season since June 1st still stands at 8.85 inches, which is 2.77 inches above normal. The total precipitation for the year is still 22.45 inches, which is 2.18 inches above normal. There were 3 heating degree days yesterday, which is 3 above normal. This brings the monthly total to 8, which is 8 above normal. The yearly total since July 1st is 8, which is 8 above normal. There were no cooling degree days yesterday, which is 8 below normal. This leaves the monthly total at 197, which is 10 above normal. The yearly total since January 1st is 409, which is 25 above normal. The average wind speed was less than 5 miles per hour yesterday. The normal high temperature for today is 83 degrees, and the normal low is 62. The record high for today is 96, which occurred in 2001, and the record low is 48, which occurred in 1957. Sunrise today is at 6:05 a.m. and sunset is at 8:34 p.m. Generally fair and dry weather will persist across the bulk of Pennsylvania through this last weekend of July. A weak trough of low pressure and tongue of low-level moisture streaming north ahead of it will create a few isolated showers or a thunderstorm along the western edge of the Allegheny Mountains in west-central Pennsylvania this afternoon and evening. Lower relative humidity, the greatest amount of sunshine and warmest temperatures today will be found across the eastern third of the state. A gradual increase in the coverage of showers and thunderstorms and humidity will occur across the western half of the Commonwealth Sunday afternoon and will peak Monday afternoon and Tuesday as a warm cold front tandem moves east across the Keystone State. Some of the storms could be on the strong side and also contain heavy rain. High temperatures today will range from the mid to upper 70s across the higher elevations to the lower 80s across the south. Highs on Sunday will be 2 to 3 degrees warmer. Lows tonight will vary from the low to mid-50s across the Pocono Mountains in northeastern Pennsylvania to the low 60s in the southern valleys. Here is the latest National Weather Service forecast for Blair and Bedford counties, including the city of Altoona. Rest of today, mostly cloudy between 8 a.m. and noon, then becoming mostly sunny. Highs in the upper 70s. Southeast winds 5 to 10 miles an hour. Gusts up to 20 miles an hour between 8 a.m. and noon. Tonight, partly cloudy, then becoming mostly cloudy between 8 p.m. and 2 a.m., then becoming partly cloudy. A slight chance of showers between 8 p.m. and midnight. Lows in the lower 60s. South winds around 5 miles an hour. Chance of rain 20%. Sunday, mostly sunny. Patchy fog before 8 a.m. A slight chance of showers and thunderstorms after 2 p.m. Highs in the lower 80s. West winds around 5 miles an hour. Chance of rain 20%. Sunday night, a slight chance of thunderstorms through 2 a.m. Partly cloudy with a slight chance of showers. Lows in the lower 60s. West winds around 5 miles an hour. Chance of rain 20%.
Here is the latest National Weather Service forecast for Cambria County, including the city of Johnstown. Rest of today, cloudy with a slight chance of showers between 8 a.m. and noon, then partly sunny between noon and 4 p.m. Mostly sunny with a slight chance of showers after 4 p.m. Highs in the upper 70s. Southeast winds 5 to 10 miles an hour. Chance of rain 20%. Tonight, mostly cloudy with a slight chance of showers and thunderstorms before 8 p.m., then mostly cloudy with a slight chance of showers between 8 p.m. and 2 a.m. Partly cloudy after 2 a.m. Patchy fog after 4 a.m. Lows around 60. South winds around 5 miles an hour. Chance of rain 20%. Sunday, patchy fog before 10 a.m. Mostly sunny. Highs in the upper 70s. West winds 5 to 10 miles an hour. Sunday night, partly cloudy through 2 a.m., then becoming mostly cloudy. A slight chance of showers and thunderstorms between 8 p.m. and 2 a.m. A chance of showers after 2 a.m. Lows in the lower 60s. West winds around 5 miles an hour. Chance of rain 30%. And now the extended forecast for South Central Pennsylvania. Monday, partly sunny with a chance of showers and thunderstorms. Highs in the lower 80s. Chance of rain 50%. Monday night, showers and a chance of thunderstorms. Lows in the mid-60s. Chance of rain 90%. Tuesday, showers likely and a chance of thunderstorms. Highs in the upper 70s. Chance of rain 70%. Tuesday night, partly cloudy with a slight chance of showers and thunderstorms. Lows in the lower 60s. Chance of rain 20%. Wednesday, mostly sunny with a slight chance of showers and thunderstorms. Highs in the mid-70s. Chance of rain 20%. Wednesday night, partly cloudy. Lows in the upper 50s. Thursday, mostly sunny. Highs in the upper 70s. Thursday night, mostly clear. Lows around 60. Friday, mostly sunny. Highs in the lower 80s. The 8 to 14 day outlook, from Saturday, August 1st to Friday, August 7th, calls for above normal temperatures and near normal precipitation. Normal high temperatures across central Pennsylvania during this period range from the upper 70s over the Allegheny Mountains to the mid 80s across the lower Susquehanna Valley. Normal lows range from the mid 50s over the Alleghenies to the mid 60s across the lower Susquehanna Valley. Here are the 10 a.m. conditions in the Altoona area. At Altoona, and the pressure was 30.13 inches and falling. At State College, it was mostly sunny. The temperature was 70 degrees, the dew point 61, and the relative humidity 73%. The wind was south at 3 miles an hour. The pressure was 30.13 inches and falling. Now, a few other local conditions: Johnstown, cloudy 65, DuBois, cloudy 64, La Trobe, cloudy 72, Pittsburgh, partly sunny 72, Erie, partly sunny 73, Bradford, cloudy 65. To the south and east, York, sunny 72, Selams Grove, sunny 72, Harrisburg, mostly sunny 73, Philadelphia, mostly sunny 76, Baltimore, partly sunny 71, Washington, D.C., partly sunny 71. At Altoona, and the pressure was 30.13 inches and falling. And at State College, it was 70 degrees under mostly sunny skies. This is NOAA Weather Radio, All Hazards Station WNG 589. 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Here are the 10 a.m. conditions in the Altoona area. At Altoona, and the pressure was 30.13 inches, and falling. At State College, it was mostly sunny. The temperature was 70 degrees, the dew point 61, and the relative humidity 73%. The wind was south at 3 miles an hour. The pressure was 30.13 inches and falling. Now, a few other local conditions: Johnstown, cloudy 65, DuBois, cloudy 64, La Trobe, cloudy 72, Pittsburgh, partly sunny 72, Erie, partly sunny 73, Bradford, cloudy 65. To the south and east,
York, sunny 72, Selams Grove, sunny 72, Harrisburg, mostly sunny 73, Philadelphia, mostly sunny 76, Baltimore, partly sunny 71, Washington, D.C., partly sunny 71. At Altoona. And the pressure was 30.13 inches, and falling. And at State College it was 70 degrees under mostly sunny skies. 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Here's the hazardous weather outlook for the following counties, Bedford, Blair, Cambria, and Huntingdon. For today and tonight. No hazardous weather is expected at this time. And now the extended outlook for the period Sunday through Friday. Scattered strong to potentially severe thunderstorms with localized damaging wind gusts, hail and heavy rain will move into the central and western part of Pennsylvania Monday afternoon and continue on Tuesday. The Altoona Climate Summary for yesterday, July 24, 2026. Yesterday's high temperature of 76 degrees occurred at 2:46 p.m. This high was 7 degrees below the normal high of 83. Yesterday's low temperature of 47 degrees occurred at 5:21 a.m. This low was 15 degrees below the normal low of 62. No precipitation fell yesterday, which leaves the monthly total at 5.21 inches. This is 2.55 inches above the normal amount of 2.66 inches for July. The total precipitation for the season since June 1st still stands at 8.85 inches, which is 2.77 inches above normal. The total precipitation for the year is still 22.45 inches, which is 2.18 inches above normal. There were 3 heating degree days yesterday, which is 3 above normal. This brings the monthly total to 8, which is 8 above normal. The yearly total since July 1st is 8, which is 8 above normal. There were no cooling degree days yesterday, which is 8 below normal. This leaves the monthly total at 197, which is 10 above normal. The yearly total since January 1st is 409, which is 25 above normal. The average wind speed was less than 5 miles per hour yesterday. The normal high temperature for today is 83 degrees, and the normal low is 62. The record high for today is 96, which occurred in 2001, and the record low is 48, which occurred in 1957. Sunrise today is at 6:05 a.m. and sunset is at 8:34 p.m. Generally fair and dry weather will persist across the bulk of Pennsylvania through this last weekend of July. A weak trough of low pressure and tongue of low-level moisture streaming north ahead of it will create a few isolated showers or a thunderstorm along the western edge of the Allegheny Mountains in west-central Pennsylvania this afternoon and evening. Lower relative humidity, the greatest amount of sunshine and warmest temperatures today will be found across the eastern third of the state. A gradual increase in the coverage of showers and thunderstorms and humidity will occur across the western half of the Commonwealth Sunday afternoon and will peak Monday afternoon and Tuesday as a warm cold front tandem moves east across the Keystone State. Some of the storms could be on the strong side and also contain heavy rain. High temperatures today will range from the mid to upper 70s across the higher elevations to the lower 80s across the south. Highs on Sunday will be 2 to 3 degrees warmer. Lows tonight will vary from the low to mid-50s across the Pocono Mountains in northeastern Pennsylvania to the low 60s in the southern valleys. Here is the latest National Weather Service forecast for Blair and Bedford counties, including the city of Altoona. Rest of today, mostly cloudy between 8 a.m. and noon, then becoming mostly sunny. Highs in the upper 70s. Southeast winds 5 to 10 miles an hour. Gusts up to 20 miles an hour between 8 a.m. and noon. Tonight, partly cloudy, then becoming mostly cloudy between 8 p.m. and 2 a.m., then becoming partly cloudy. A slight chance of showers between 8 p.m. and midnight. Lows in the lower 60s. South winds around 5 miles an hour. Chance of rain 20%. Sunday, mostly sunny. Patchy fog before 8 a.m. A slight chance of showers and thunderstorms after 2 p.m. Highs in the lower 80s. West winds around 5 miles an hour. Chance of rain 20%. Sunday night, a slight chance of thunderstorms through 2 a.m. Partly cloudy with a slight chance of showers. Lows in the lower 60s. West
northwest winds around 5 miles an hour. Chance of rain 20%. Here is the latest National Weather Service forecast for Cambria County, including the city of Johnstown. Rest of today, cloudy with a slight chance of showers between 8 a.m. and noon, then partly sunny between noon and 4 p.m. Mostly sunny with a slight chance of showers after 4 p.m. Highs in the upper 70s. Southeast winds 5 to 10 miles an hour. Chance of rain 20%. Tonight, mostly cloudy with a slight chance of showers and thunderstorms before 8 p.m., then mostly cloudy with a slight chance of showers between 8 p.m. and 2 a.m. Partly cloudy after 2 a.m. Patchy fog after 4 a.m. Lows around 60. South winds around 5 miles an hour. Chance of rain 20%. Sunday, patchy fog before 10 a.m. Mostly sunny. Highs in the upper 70s. West winds 5 to 10 miles an hour. Sunday night, partly cloudy through 2 a.m., then becoming mostly cloudy. A slight chance of showers and thunderstorms between 8 p.m. and 2 a.m. A chance of showers after 2 a.m. Lows in the lower 60s. West winds around 5 miles an hour. Chance of rain 30%. And now the extended forecast for South Central Pennsylvania. Monday, partly sunny with a chance of showers and thunderstorms. Highs in the lower 80s. Chance of rain 50%. Monday night, showers and a chance of thunderstorms. Lows in the mid-60s. Chance of rain 90%. Tuesday, showers likely and a chance of thunderstorms. Highs in the upper 70s. Chance of rain 70%. Tuesday night, partly cloudy with a slight chance of showers and thunderstorms. Lows in the lower 60s. Chance of rain 20%. Wednesday, mostly sunny with a slight chance of showers and thunderstorms. Highs in the mid-70s. Chance of rain 20%. Wednesday night, partly cloudy. Lows in the upper 50s. Thursday, mostly sunny. Highs in the upper 70s. Thursday night, mostly clear. Lows around 60. Friday, mostly sunny. Highs in the lower 80s. The 8 to 14 day outlook, from Saturday, August 1st to Friday, August 7th, calls for above normal temperatures and near normal precipitation. Normal high temperatures across central Pennsylvania during this period range from the upper 70s over the Allegheny Mountains to the mid 80s across the lower Susquehanna Valley. Normal lows range from the mid 50s over the Alleghenies to the mid 60s across the lower Susquehanna Valley. Here are the 10 a.m. conditions in the Altoona area. At Altoona, and the pressure was 30.13 inches and falling. At State College, it was mostly sunny. The temperature was 70 degrees, the dew point 61, and the relative humidity 73%. The wind was south at 3 miles an hour. The pressure was 30.13 inches and falling. Now, a few other local conditions: Johnstown, cloudy 65, DuBois, cloudy 64, Latrobe, cloudy 72, Pittsburgh, partly sunny 72, Erie, partly sunny 73, Bradford, cloudy 65. To the south and east, York, sunny 72, Selins Grove, sunny 72, Harrisburg, mostly sunny 73, Philadelphia, mostly sunny 76, Baltimore, partly sunny 71, Washington, D.C., partly sunny 71. At Altoona, and the pressure was 30.13 inches and falling. And at State College, it was 70 degrees under mostly sunny skies. 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Here's the hazardous weather outlook for the following counties: Bedford, Blair, Cambria, and Huntingdon. For today and tonight, no hazardous weather is expected at this time. And now the extended outlook for the period Sunday through Friday. Scattered strong to potentially severe thunderstorms with localized damaging wind gusts, hail and heavy rain will move into the central and western part of Pennsylvania Monday afternoon and continue on Tuesday. The Altoona climate summary for yesterday, July 24, 2026. Yesterday's high temperature of 76 degrees occurred at 2:46 p.m. This high was 7 degrees below the normal high of 83.
Yesterday's low temperature of 47 degrees occurred at 5:21 a.m. This low was 15 degrees below the normal low of 62. No precipitation fell yesterday, which leaves the monthly total at 5.21 inches. This is 2.55 inches above the normal amount of 2.66 inches for July. The total precipitation for the season since June 1st still stands at 8.85 inches, which is 2.77 inches above normal. The total precipitation for the year is still 22.45 inches, which is 2.18 inches above normal. There were 3 heating degree days yesterday, which is 3 above normal. This brings the monthly total to 8, which is 8 above normal. The yearly total since July 1st is 8, which is 8 above normal. There were no cooling degree days yesterday, which is 8 below normal. This leaves the monthly total at 197, which is 10 above normal. The yearly total since January 1st is 409, which is 25 above normal. The average wind speed was less than 5 miles per hour yesterday. The normal high temperature for today is 83 degrees, and the normal low is 62. The record high for today is 96, which occurred in 2001, and the record low is 48, which occurred in 1957. Sunrise today is at 6:05 a.m. and sunset is at 8:34 p.m. Generally fair and dry weather will persist across the bulk of Pennsylvania through this last weekend of July. The exception would be an isolated shower or thunderstorm along the western edge of the Allegheny Mountains in west-central Pennsylvania this afternoon and evening. Lower relative humidity, the greatest amount of sunshine, and warmest temperatures today will be found across the eastern third of the state. A gradual increase in coverage of showers, thunderstorms, and humidity will occur across the western half of the Commonwealth Sunday afternoon. Rain chances will peak Monday afternoon and through the day Tuesday as a cold front moves across the state. Some of the storms could be on the strong side with heavy rain possible. High temperatures this afternoon will range from the mid to upper 70s across the higher elevations, to the lower 80s across the south. Highs on Sunday will be a few degrees warmer. Lows tonight will vary from the low to mid 50s across the Pocono Mountains in northeastern Pennsylvania to the low 60s in the southern valleys. 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Broadcasts originate from the National Weather Service and State College and are transmitted from the tower facilities provided by the Blair County Emergency Management Agency in Frankstown, on a frequency of 162.425 MHz. We are located at Innovation Park in State College. 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Properly set weather radios, with the alarm device, will alert you when severe weather warnings or watches are issued. Programming on this station will be temporarily changed during severe weather, to bring you the latest information. Warnings and safety information from the National Weather Service may someday save your life or protect your property. Here is the latest National Weather Service forecast for Blair and Bedford counties, including the city of Altoona. Rest of today, mostly cloudy between 8 a.m. and noon, then becoming mostly sunny. Highs in the upper 70s. Southeast winds 5 to 10 miles an hour. Gusts up to 20 miles an hour between 8 a.m. and noon. Tonight, partly cloudy, then becoming mostly cloudy between 8 p.m. and 2 a.m., then becoming partly cloudy. A slight chance of showers between 8 p.m. and midnight. Lows in the lower 60s. South winds around 5 miles an hour. Chance of rain 20%. Sunday, mostly sunny. Patchy fog before 8 a.m. A slight chance of showers and thunderstorms after 2 p.m. Highs in the lower 80s. West winds around 5 miles an hour. Chance of rain 20%. Sunday night, a slight chance of thunderstorms through 2 a.m. Partly cloudy with a slight chance of showers. Lows in the lower 60s. West winds around 5 miles an hour. Chance of rain 20%. Here is the latest National Weather Service forecast for Cambria County, including the city of Johnstown. Rest of today, cloudy with a slight chance of showers between 8 a.m. and noon, then partly sunny between noon and 4 p.m. Mostly sunny with a slight chance of showers after 4 p.m. Highs in the upper 70s. Southeast winds 5 to 10 miles an hour. Chance of rain 20%.
Tonight, mostly cloudy with a slight chance of showers and thunderstorms before 8 p.m., then mostly cloudy with a slight chance of showers between 8 p.m. and 2 a.m. Partly cloudy after 2 a.m. Patchy fog after 4 a.m. Lows around 60. South winds around 5 miles an hour. Chance of rain 20%. Sunday, patchy fog before 10 a.m. Mostly sunny. Highs in the upper 70s. West winds 5 to 10 miles an hour. Sunday night, partly cloudy through 2 a.m., then becoming mostly cloudy. A slight chance of showers and thunderstorms between 8 p.m. and 2 a.m. A chance of showers after 2 a.m. Lows in the lower 60s. West winds around 5 miles an hour. Chance of rain 30%. And now the extended forecast for South Central Pennsylvania. Monday, partly sunny with a chance of showers and thunderstorms. Highs in the lower 80s. Chance of rain 50%. Monday night, showers and a chance of thunderstorms. Lows in the mid 60s. Chance of rain 90%. Tuesday, showers likely and a chance of thunderstorms. Highs in the upper 70s. Chance of rain 70%. Tuesday night, partly cloudy with a slight chance of showers and thunderstorms. Lows in the lower 60s. Chance of rain 20%. Wednesday, mostly sunny with a slight chance of showers and thunderstorms. Highs in the mid 70s. Chance of rain 20%. Wednesday night, partly cloudy. Lows in the upper 50s. Thursday, mostly sunny. Highs in the upper 70s. Thursday night, mostly clear. Lows around 60. Friday, mostly sunny. Highs in the lower 80s. The 8 to 14 day outlook, from Saturday, August 1st to Friday, August 7th, calls for above normal temperatures and near normal precipitation. Normal high temperatures across central Pennsylvania during this period range from the upper 70s over the Allegheny Mountains to the mid 80s across the lower Susquehanna Valley. Normal lows range from the mid 50s over the Alleghenies to the mid 60s across the lower Susquehanna Valley. Here are the 10 a.m. conditions in the Altoona area. At Altoona, and the pressure was 30.13 inches and falling. At State College, it was mostly sunny. The temperature was 70 degrees, the dew point 61, and the relative humidity 73%. The wind was south at 3 miles an hour. The pressure was 30.13 inches and falling. Now, a few other local conditions: Johnstown, cloudy 65, Dubois, cloudy 64, Latrobe, cloudy 72, Pittsburgh, partly sunny 72, Erie, partly sunny 73, Bradford, cloudy 65. To the south and east, York, sunny 72, Selins Grove, sunny 72, Harrisburg, mostly sunny 73, Philadelphia, mostly sunny 76, Baltimore, partly sunny 71, Washington, D.C., partly sunny 71. At Altoona, and the pressure was 30.13 inches, and falling. And at State College, it was 70 degrees under mostly sunny skies. This is NOAA Weather Radio, All Hazards Station WNG 589. 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Here's the hazardous weather outlook for the following counties: Bedford, Blair, Cambria, and Huntingdon. For today and tonight, no hazardous weather is expected at this time. And now the extended outlook for the period Sunday through Friday. Scattered strong to potentially severe thunderstorms with localized damaging wind gusts, hail and heavy rain will move into the central and western part of Pennsylvania Monday afternoon and continue on Tuesday. Generally fair and dry weather will persist across the bulk of Pennsylvania through this last weekend of July. The exception would be an isolated shower or thunderstorm along the western edge of the Allegheny Mountains in west-central Pennsylvania this afternoon and evening. Lower relative humidity, the greatest amount of sunshine, and warmest temperatures today will be found across the eastern third of the state. A gradual increase in coverage of showers, thunderstorms, and humidity will occur across the western half of the Commonwealth Sunday afternoon. Rain chances will peak Monday afternoon and through the day Tuesday as a cold front moves across the state. Some of the storms could be on the strong side with heavy rain possible. High temperatures this afternoon will range from the mid to upper 70s across the higher elevations,
to the lower 80s across the south. Highs on Sunday will be a few degrees warmer. Lows tonight will vary from the low to mid 50s across the Pocono Mountains in northeastern Pennsylvania to the low 60s in the southern valleys. Here is the latest National Weather Service forecast for Blair and Bedford counties, including the city of Altoona. Rest of today, mostly cloudy between 8 a.m. and noon, then becoming mostly sunny. Highs in the upper 70s. Southeast winds 5 to 10 miles an hour. Gusts up to 20 miles an hour between 8 a.m. and noon. Tonight, partly cloudy, then becoming mostly cloudy between 8 p.m. and 2 a.m., then becoming partly cloudy. A slight chance of showers between 8 p.m. and midnight. Lows in the lower 60s. South winds around 5 miles an hour. Chance of rain 20%. Sunday, mostly sunny. Patchy fog before 8 a.m. A slight chance of showers and thunderstorms after 2 p.m. Highs in the lower 80s. West winds around 5 miles an hour. Chance of rain 20%. Sunday night, a slight chance of thunderstorms through 2 a.m. Partly cloudy with a slight chance of showers. Lows in the lower 60s. West winds around 5 miles an hour. Chance of rain 20%. Here is the latest National Weather Service forecast for Cambria County, including the city of Johnstown. Rest of today, cloudy with a slight chance of showers between 8 a.m. and noon, then partly sunny between noon and 4 p.m. Mostly sunny with a slight chance of showers after 4 p.m. Highs in the upper 70s. Southeast winds 5 to 10 miles an hour. Chance of rain 20%. Tonight, mostly cloudy with a slight chance of showers and thunderstorms before 8 p.m., then mostly cloudy with a slight chance of showers between 8 p.m. and 2 a.m. Partly cloudy after 2 a.m. Patchy fog after 4 a.m. Lows around 60. South winds around 5 miles an hour. Chance of rain 20%. Sunday, patchy fog before 10 a.m. Mostly sunny. Highs in the upper 70s. West winds 5 to 10 miles an hour. Sunday night, partly cloudy through 2 a.m., then becoming mostly cloudy. A slight chance of showers and thunderstorms between 8 p.m. and 2 a.m. A chance of showers after 2 a.m. Lows in the lower 60s. West winds around 5 miles an hour. Chance of rain 30%. And now the extended forecast for South Central Pennsylvania. Monday, partly sunny with a chance of showers and thunderstorms. Highs in the lower 80s. Chance of rain 50%. Monday night, showers and a chance of thunderstorms. Lows in the mid 60s. Chance of rain 90%. Tuesday, showers likely and a chance of thunderstorms. Highs in the upper 70s. Chance of rain 70%. Tuesday night, partly cloudy with a slight chance of showers and thunderstorms. Lows in the lower 60s. Chance of rain 20%. Wednesday, mostly sunny with a slight chance of showers and thunderstorms. Highs in the mid 70s. Chance of rain 20%. Wednesday night, partly cloudy. Lows in the upper 50s. Thursday, mostly sunny. Highs in the upper 70s. Thursday night, mostly clear. Lows around 60. Friday, mostly sunny. Highs in the lower 80s. Here is the latest National Weather Service forecast for Blair and Bedford counties, including the city of Altoona. Rest of today, partly sunny. Highs in the upper 70s. South winds 5 to 10 miles an hour. Tonight, mostly cloudy before 8 p.m., then a slight chance of showers between 8 p.m. and midnight. Partly cloudy after midnight. Lows in the lower 60s. South winds around 5 miles an hour. Chance of rain 20%. Sunday, mostly sunny. Patchy fog before 8 a.m. A slight chance of showers and thunderstorms after 2 p.m. Highs in the lower 80s. West winds around 5 miles an hour. Chance of rain 20%. Sunday night, a slight chance of thunderstorms through 2 a.m. Partly cloudy with a slight chance of showers. Lows in the lower 60s. West winds around 5 miles an hour. Chance of rain 20%. Here is the latest National Weather Service forecast for Cambria County, including the city of Johnstown.
Rest of today, mostly cloudy with a slight chance of showers between 10 a.m. and noon, then partly sunny between noon and 4 p.m. Partly sunny with a slight chance of showers after 4 p.m. Highs in the upper 70s. South winds 5 to 10 miles an hour. Chance of rain 20%. Tonight, mostly cloudy with a slight chance of showers and thunderstorms before 8 p.m., then mostly cloudy with a slight chance of showers between 8 p.m. and 2 a.m. Partly cloudy after 2 a.m. Patchy fog after 4 a.m. Lows around 60. South winds around 5 miles an hour. Chance of rain 20%. Sunday, patchy fog before 10 a.m. Mostly sunny. Highs in the upper 70s. West winds 5 to 10 miles an hour. Sunday night, partly cloudy through 2 a.m., then becoming mostly cloudy. A slight chance of showers and thunderstorms between 8 p.m. and 2 a.m. A chance of showers after 2 a.m. Lows in the lower 60s. West winds around 5 miles an hour. Chance of rain 30%. And now the extended forecast for South Central Pennsylvania. Monday, partly sunny with a chance of showers and thunderstorms. Highs in the lower 80s. Chance of rain 50%. Monday night, showers and a chance of thunderstorms. Lows in the mid-60s. Chance of rain 90%. Tuesday, showers likely and a chance of thunderstorms. Highs in the upper 70s. Chance of rain 70%. Tuesday night, partly cloudy with a slight chance of showers and thunderstorms. Lows in the lower 60s. Chance of rain 20%. Wednesday, mostly sunny with a slight chance of showers and thunderstorms. Highs in the mid-70s. Chance of rain 20%. Wednesday night, partly cloudy. Lows in the upper 50s. Thursday, mostly sunny. Highs in the upper 70s. Thursday night, mostly clear. Lows around 60. Friday, mostly sunny. Highs in the lower 80s. The 8 to 14 day outlook, from Saturday, August 1st to Friday, August 7th, calls for above normal temperatures and near normal precipitation. Normal high temperatures across central Pennsylvania during this period range from the upper 70s over the Allegheny Mountains to the mid-80s across the lower Susquehanna Valley. Normal lows range from the mid-50s over the Alleghenies to the mid-60s across the lower Susquehanna Valley. Here are the 10 a.m. conditions in the Altoona area. At Altoona, and the pressure was 30.13 inches and falling. At State College, it was mostly sunny. The temperature was 70 degrees, the dew point 61, and the relative humidity 73%. The wind was south at 3 miles an hour. The pressure was 30.13 inches and falling. Now, a few other local conditions: Johnstown, cloudy 65, Dubois, cloudy 64, Latrobe, cloudy 72, Pittsburgh, partly sunny 72, Erie, partly sunny 73, Bradford, cloudy 65. To the south and east, York, sunny 72, Selins Grove, sunny 72, Harrisburg, mostly sunny 73, Philadelphia, mostly sunny 76, Baltimore, partly sunny 71, Washington, D.C., partly sunny 71. At Altoona, and the pressure was 30.13 inches, and falling. And at State College, it was 70 degrees under mostly sunny skies. This is NOAA Weather Radio, All Hazards Station WNG 589. 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Here's the hazardous weather outlook for the following counties: Bedford, Blair, Cambria, and Huntingdon. For today and tonight, no hazardous weather is expected at this time. And now the extended outlook for the period Sunday through Friday. Scattered strong to potentially severe thunderstorms with localized damaging wind gusts, hail and heavy rain will move into the central and western part of Pennsylvania Monday afternoon and continue on Tuesday. Generally fair and dry weather will persist across the bulk of Pennsylvania through this last weekend of July. The exception would be an isolated shower or thunderstorm along the western edge of the Allegheny Mountains in west central Pennsylvania this afternoon and evening. Lower relative humidity, the greatest amount of sunshine, and warmest temperatures today will be found across the eastern third of the state.
a gradual increase in coverage of showers, thunderstorms, and humidity will occur across the western half of the Commonwealth Sunday afternoon. Rain chances will peak Monday afternoon and through the day Tuesday as a cold front moves across the state. Some of the storms could be on the strong side with heavy rain possible. High temperatures this afternoon will range from the mid to upper 70s across the higher elevations, to the lower 80s across the south. Highs on Sunday will be a few degrees warmer. Lows tonight will vary from the low to mid 50s across the Pocono Mountains in northeastern Pennsylvania to the low 60s in the southern valleys. Here is the latest National Weather Service forecast for Blair and Bedford counties, including the city of Altoona. Rest of today, partly sunny. Highs in the upper 70s. South winds 5 to 10 miles an hour. Tonight, mostly cloudy before 8 p.m., then a slight chance of showers between 8 p.m. and midnight. Partly cloudy after midnight. Lows in the lower 60s. South winds around 5 miles an hour. Chance of rain 20%. Sunday, mostly sunny. Patchy fog before 8 a.m. A slight chance of showers and thunderstorms after 2 p.m. Highs in the lower 80s. West winds around 5 miles an hour. Chance of rain 20%. Sunday night, a slight chance of thunderstorms through 2 a.m. Partly cloudy with a slight chance of showers. Lows in the lower 60s. West winds around 5 miles an hour. Chance of rain 20%. Here is the latest National Weather Service forecast for Cambria County, including the city of Johnstown. Rest of today, mostly cloudy with a slight chance of showers between 10 a.m. and noon, then partly sunny between noon and 4 p.m. Partly sunny with a slight chance of showers after 4 p.m. Highs in the upper 70s. South winds 5 to 10 miles an hour. Chance of rain 20%. Tonight, mostly cloudy with a slight chance of showers and thunderstorms before 8 p.m., then mostly cloudy with a slight chance of showers between 8 p.m. and 2 a.m. Partly cloudy after 2 a.m. Patchy fog after 4 a.m. Lows around 60. South winds around 5 miles an hour. Chance of rain 20%. Sunday, patchy fog before 10 a.m. Mostly sunny. Highs in the upper 70s. West winds 5 to 10 miles an hour. Sunday night, partly cloudy through 2 a.m., then becoming mostly cloudy. A slight chance of showers and thunderstorms between 8 p.m. and 2 a.m. A chance of showers after 2 a.m. Lows in the lower 60s. West winds around 5 miles an hour. Chance of rain 30%. And now the extended forecast for South Central Pennsylvania. Monday, partly sunny with a chance of showers and thunderstorms. Highs in the lower 80s. Chance of rain 50%. Monday night, showers and a chance of thunderstorms. Lows in the mid-60s. Chance of rain 90%. Tuesday, showers likely and a chance of thunderstorms. Highs in the upper 70s. Chance of rain 70%. Tuesday night, partly cloudy with a slight chance of showers and thunderstorms. Lows in the lower 60s. Chance of rain 20%. Wednesday, mostly sunny with a slight chance of showers and thunderstorms. Highs in the mid-70s. Chance of rain 20%. Wednesday night, partly cloudy. Lows in the upper 50s. Thursday, mostly sunny. Highs in the upper 70s. Thursday night, mostly clear. Lows around 60. Friday, mostly sunny. Highs in the lower 80s. The 8 to 14 day outlook, from Saturday, August 1st to Friday, August 7th, calls for above normal temperatures and near normal precipitation. Normal high temperatures across central Pennsylvania during this period range from the upper 70s over the Allegheny Mountains to the mid 80s across the lower Susquehanna Valley. Normal lows range from the mid 50s over the Alleghenies to the mid 60s across the lower Susquehanna Valley. Here are the 10 a.m. conditions in the Altoona area. At Altoona, and the pressure was 30.13 inches, and falling. At State College, it was mostly sunny. The temperature was 70 degrees, the dew point 61, and the relative humidity 73%. The wind was south at 3 miles an hour. The pressure was 30.13 inches and falling. Now,
A few other local conditions: Johnstown, cloudy 65, DuBois, cloudy 64, La Trobe, cloudy 72, Pittsburgh, partly sunny 72, Erie, partly sunny 73, Bradford, cloudy 65. To the south and east, York, sunny 72, Selins Grove, sunny 72, Harrisburg, mostly sunny 73, Philadelphia, mostly sunny 76, Baltimore, partly sunny 71, Washington, D.C., partly sunny 71. At Altoona. And the pressure was 30.13 inches, and falling. And at State College it was 70 degrees under mostly sunny skies. This is NOAA Weather Radio, All Hazards Station WNG 589. 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Here's the hazardous weather outlook for the following counties: Bedford, Blair, Cambria, and Huntingdon. For today and tonight. No hazardous weather is expected at this time. And now the extended outlook for the period Sunday through Friday. Scattered strong to potentially severe thunderstorms with localized damaging wind gusts, hail and heavy rain will move into the central and western part of Pennsylvania Monday afternoon and continue on Tuesday. Generally fair and dry weather will persist across the bulk of Pennsylvania through this last weekend of July. The exception would be an isolated shower or thunderstorm along the western edge of the Allegheny Mountains in west-central Pennsylvania this afternoon and evening. Lower relative humidity, the greatest amount of sunshine, and warmest temperatures today will be found across the eastern third of the state. A gradual increase in coverage of showers, thunderstorms, and humidity will occur across the western half of the Commonwealth Sunday afternoon. Rain chances will peak Monday afternoon and through the day Tuesday as a cold front moves across the state. Some of the storms could be on the strong side with heavy rain possible. High temperatures this afternoon will range from the mid to upper 70s across the higher elevations, to the lower 80s across the south. Highs on Sunday will be a few degrees warmer. Lows tonight will vary from the low to mid 50s across the Pocono Mountains in northeastern Pennsylvania to the low 60s in the southern valleys. Here is the latest National Weather Service forecast for Blair and Bedford counties, including the city of Altoona. Rest of today, partly sunny. Highs in the upper 70s. South winds 5 to 10 miles an hour. Tonight, mostly cloudy before 8 p.m., then a slight chance of showers between 8 p.m. and midnight. Partly cloudy after midnight. Lows in the lower 60s. South winds around 5 miles an hour. Chance of rain 20%. Sunday, mostly sunny. Patchy fog before 8 a.m. A slight chance of showers and thunderstorms after 2 p.m. Highs in the lower 80s. West winds around 5 miles an hour. Chance of rain 20%. Sunday night, a slight chance of thunderstorms through 2 a.m. Partly cloudy with a slight chance of showers. Lows in the lower 60s. West winds around 5 miles an hour. Chance of rain 20%. Here is the latest National Weather Service forecast for Cambria County, including the city of Johnstown. Rest of today, mostly cloudy with a slight chance of showers between 10 a.m. and noon, then partly sunny between noon and 4 p.m. Partly sunny with a slight chance of showers after 4 p.m. Highs in the upper 70s. South winds 5 to 10 miles an hour. Chance of rain 20%. Tonight, mostly cloudy with a slight chance of showers and thunderstorms before 8 p.m., then mostly cloudy with a slight chance of showers between 8 p.m. and 2 a.m. Partly cloudy after 2 a.m. Patchy fog after 4 a.m. Lows around 60. South winds around 5 miles an hour. Chance of rain 20%. Sunday, patchy fog before 10 a.m. Mostly sunny. Highs in the upper 70s. West winds 5 to 10 miles an hour. Sunday night, partly cloudy through 2 a.m., then becoming mostly cloudy. A slight chance of showers and thunderstorms between 8 p.m. and 2 a.m. A chance of showers after 2 a.m. Lows in the lower 60s. West winds around 5 miles an hour. Chance of rain 30%. And now the extended forecast for South Central Pennsylvania. Monday, partly sunny with a chance of showers and thunderstorms. Highs in the lower 80s. Chance of rain 50%. Monday night, showers and a chance of thunderstorms. Lows in the mid-60s.
chance of rain 90%. Tuesday, showers likely and a chance of thunderstorms. Highs in the upper 70s. Chance of rain 70%. Tuesday night, partly cloudy with a slight chance of showers and thunderstorms. Lows in the lower 60s. Chance of rain 20%. Wednesday, mostly sunny with a slight chance of showers and thunderstorms. Highs in the mid-70s. Chance of rain 20%. Wednesday night, partly cloudy. Lows in the upper 50s. Thursday, mostly sunny. Highs in the upper 70s. Thursday night, mostly clear. Lows around 60. Friday, mostly sunny. Highs in the lower 80s. The 8 to 14 day outlook, from Saturday, August 1st to Friday, August 7th, calls for above normal temperatures and near normal precipitation. Normal high temperatures across central Pennsylvania during this period range from the upper 70s over the Allegheny Mountains to the mid 80s across the lower Susquehanna Valley. Normal lows range from the mid 50s over the Alleghenies to the mid 60s across the lower Susquehanna Valley. Here are the 10 a.m. conditions in the Altoona area. At Altoona, and the pressure was 30.13 inches and falling. At State College, it was mostly sunny. The temperature was 70 degrees, the dew point 61, and the relative humidity 73%. The wind was south at 3 miles an hour. The pressure was 30.13 inches and falling. Now, a few other local conditions: Johnstown, cloudy 65, DuBois, cloudy 64, La Trobe, cloudy 72, Pittsburgh, partly sunny 72, Erie, partly sunny 73, Bradford, cloudy 65. To the south and east, York, sunny 72, Selins Grove, sunny 72, Harrisburg, mostly sunny 73, Philadelphia, mostly sunny 76, Baltimore, partly sunny 71, Washington, D.C., partly sunny 71. At Altoona, and the pressure was 30.13 inches and falling. And at State College, it was 70 degrees under mostly sunny skies. 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Here's the hazardous weather outlook for the following counties: Bedford, Blair, Cambria, and Huntingdon. For today and tonight, no hazardous weather is expected at this time. And now the extended outlook for the period Sunday through Friday. Scattered strong to potentially severe thunderstorms with localized damaging wind gusts, hail and heavy rain will move into the central and western part of Pennsylvania Monday afternoon and continue on Tuesday. Generally fair and dry weather will persist across the bulk of Pennsylvania through this last weekend of July. The exception would be an isolated shower or thunderstorm along the western edge of the Allegheny Mountains in west-central Pennsylvania this afternoon and evening. Lower relative humidity, the greatest amount of sunshine, and warmest temperatures today will be found across the eastern third of the state. A gradual increase in coverage of showers, thunderstorms, and humidity will occur across the western half of the Commonwealth Sunday afternoon. Rain chances will peak Monday afternoon and through the day Tuesday as a cold front moves across the state. Some of the storms could be on the strong side with heavy rain possible. High temperatures this afternoon will range from the mid to upper 70s across the higher elevations to the lower 80s across the south. Highs on Sunday will be a few degrees warmer. Lows tonight will vary from the low to mid 50s across the Pocono Mountains in northeastern Pennsylvania to the low 60s in the southern valleys. Here is the latest National Weather Service forecast for Blair and Bedford counties, including the city of Altoona. Rest of today, partly sunny. Highs in the upper 70s. South winds 5 to 10 miles an hour. Tonight, mostly cloudy before 8 p.m., then a slight chance of showers between 8 p.m. and midnight. Partly cloudy after midnight. Lows in the lower 60s. South winds around 5 miles an hour. Chance of rain 20%. Sunday, mostly sunny. Patchy fog before 8 a.m. A slight chance of showers and thunderstorms after 2 p.m. Highs in the lower 80s. West winds around 5 miles an hour. Chance of rain 20%. Sunday night, a slight chance of thunderstorms through 2 a.m. Partly cloudy with a slight chance of showers. Lows in the lower 60s.
West winds around 5 miles an hour. Chance of rain 20%. Here is the latest National Weather Service forecast for Cambria County, including the city of Johnstown. Rest of today, mostly cloudy with a slight chance of showers between 10 a.m. and noon, then partly sunny between noon and 4 p.m. Partly sunny with a slight chance of showers after 4 p.m. Highs in the upper 70s. South winds 5 to 10 miles an hour. Chance of rain 20%.

West winds around 5 miles an hour. Chance of rain 30%. And now the extended forecast for South Central Pennsylvania. Monday, partly sunny with a chance of showers and thunderstorms. Highs in the lower 80s. Chance of rain 50%. Monday night, showers and a chance of thunderstorms. Lows in the mid-60s. Chance of rain 90%. Tuesday, showers likely and a chance of thunderstorms. Highs in the upper 70s. Chance of rain 70%. Tuesday night, partly cloudy with a slight chance of showers and thunderstorms. Lows in the lower 60s. Chance of rain 20%. Wednesday, mostly sunny with a slight chance of showers and thunderstorms. Highs in the mid-70s. Chance of rain 20%. Wednesday night, partly cloudy. Lows in the upper 50s. Thursday, mostly sunny. Highs in the upper 70s. Thursday night, mostly clear. Lows around 60. Friday, mostly sunny. Highs in the lower 80s. The 8 to 14 day outlook, from Saturday, August 1st to Friday, August 7th, calls for above normal temperatures and near normal precipitation. Normal high temperatures across central Pennsylvania during this period range from the upper 70s over the Allegheny Mountains to the mid-80s across the lower Susquehanna Valley. Normal lows range from the mid-50s over the Alleghenies to the mid-60s across the lower Susquehanna Valley. Here are the 10 a.m. conditions in the Altoona area. At Altoona, and the pressure was 30.13 inches and falling. At State College, it was mostly sunny. The temperature was 70 degrees, the dew point 61, and the relative humidity 73%. The wind was south at 3 miles an hour. The pressure was 30.13 inches and falling. Now, a few other local conditions: Johnstown, cloudy 65, Dubois, cloudy 64, La Trobe, cloudy 72, Pittsburgh, partly sunny 72, Erie, partly sunny 73, Bradford, cloudy 65. To the south and east, York, sunny 72, Selins Grove, sunny 72, Harrisburg, mostly sunny 73, Philadelphia, mostly sunny 76, Baltimore, partly sunny 71, Washington, D.C., partly sunny 71. At Altoona, and the pressure was 30.13 inches, and falling. And at State College, it was 70 degrees under mostly sunny skies. This is NOAA Weather Radio, All Hazards Station WNG 589. 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Here's the hazardous weather outlook for the following counties: Bedford, Blair, Cambria, and Huntingdon. For today and tonight, no hazardous weather is expected at this time. And now the extended outlook for the period Sunday through Friday. Scattered strong to potentially severe thunderstorms with localized damaging wind gusts, hail and heavy rain will move into the central and western part of Pennsylvania Monday afternoon and continue on Tuesday. Generally fair and dry weather will persist across the bulk of Pennsylvania through this last weekend of July. The exception would be an isolated shower or thunderstorm along the western edge of the Allegheny Mountains in west-central Pennsylvania this afternoon and evening. Lower relative humidity, the greatest amount of sunshine, and warmest temperatures today will be found across the eastern third of the state. A gradual increase in coverage of showers, thunderstorms, and humidity will occur across the western half of the Commonwealth Sunday afternoon. Rain chances will peak Monday afternoon and through the day Tuesday as a cold front moves across the state. Some of the storms could be on the strong side with heavy rain possible. High temperatures this afternoon will range from the mid to upper 70s across the higher elevations to the lower 80s across the south. Highs on Sunday will be a few degrees warmer. Lows tonight will vary from the low to mid 50s across the Pocono Mountains in northeastern Pennsylvania to the low 60s in the southern valleys. Here is the latest National Weather Service forecast for Blair and Bedford counties, including the city of Altoona. Rest of today, partly sunny. Highs in the upper 70s. South winds 5 to 10 miles an hour. Tonight, mostly cloudy before 8 p.m., then a slight chance of showers between 8 p.m. and midnight. Partly cloudy after midnight. Lows in the lower 60s. South winds around 5 miles an hour. Chance of rain 20%. Sunday, mostly sunny.

mostly sunny. Highs in the upper 70s. West winds 5 to 10 miles an hour. Sunday night, partly cloudy through 2 a.m., then becoming mostly cloudy. A slight chance of showers and thunderstorms between 8 p.m. and 2 a.m. A chance of showers after 2 a.m. Lows in the lower 60s. West winds around 5 miles an hour. Chance of rain 30%. And now the extended forecast for South Central Pennsylvania. Monday, partly sunny with a chance of showers and thunderstorms. Highs in the lower 80s. Chance of rain 50%. Monday night, showers and a chance of thunderstorms. Lows in the mid 60s. Chance of rain 90%. Tuesday, showers likely and a chance of thunderstorms. Highs in the upper 70s. Chance of rain 70%. Tuesday night, partly cloudy with a slight chance of showers and thunderstorms. Lows in the lower 60s. Chance of rain 20%. Wednesday, mostly sunny with a slight chance of showers and thunderstorms. Highs in the mid 70s. Chance of rain 20%. Wednesday night, partly cloudy. Lows in the upper 50s. Thursday, mostly sunny. Highs in the upper 70s. Thursday night, mostly clear. Lows around 60. Friday, mostly sunny. Highs in the lower 80s. The 8 to 14 day outlook, from Saturday, August 1st to Friday, August 7th, calls for above normal temperatures and near normal precipitation. Normal high temperatures across central Pennsylvania during this period range from the upper 70s over the Allegheny Mountains to the mid 80s across the lower Susquehanna Valley. Normal lows range from the mid 50s over the Alleghenies to the mid 60s across the lower Susquehanna Valley. Here are the 11 a.m. conditions in the Altoona area. At Altoona, and the pressure was 30.12 inches and falling. At State College, it was mostly sunny. The temperature was 73 degrees, the dew point 59, and the relative humidity 60%. The wind was southwest at 8 miles an hour. The pressure was 30.12 inches and falling. Now, a few other local conditions: Johnstown, cloudy 66, DuBois, cloudy 64, La Trobe, cloudy 73, Pittsburgh, partly sunny 74, Erie, partly sunny 75, Bradford, cloudy 68. To the south and east, York, sunny 74, Selins Grove, sunny 75, Harrisburg, mostly sunny 75, Philadelphia, mostly sunny 78, Baltimore, partly sunny 74, Washington, D.C., partly sunny 75. At Altoona, and the pressure was 30.12 inches and falling. And at State College, it was 73 degrees under mostly sunny skies. This is NOAA Weather Radio, all hazards station WMG 589, serving South Central Pennsylvania and originating from the National Weather Service office in State College. Here's the hazardous weather outlook for the following counties: Bedford, Blair, Cambria, and Huntingdon. For today and tonight, no hazardous weather is expected at this time. And now the extended outlook for the period Sunday through Friday. Scattered strong to potentially severe thunderstorms with localized damaging wind gusts, hail and heavy rain will move into the central and western part of Pennsylvania Monday afternoon and continue on Tuesday. Generally fair and dry weather will persist across the bulk of Pennsylvania through this last weekend of July. The exception would be an isolated shower or thunderstorm along the western edge of the Allegheny Mountains in west-central Pennsylvania this afternoon and evening. Lower relative humidity, the greatest amount of sunshine, and warmest temperatures today will be found across the eastern third of the state. A gradual increase in coverage of showers, thunderstorms, and humidity will occur across the western half of the Commonwealth Sunday afternoon. Rain chances will peak Monday afternoon and through the day Tuesday as a cold front moves across the state. Some of the storms could be on the strong side with heavy rain possible. High temperatures this afternoon will range from the mid to upper 70s across the higher elevations to the lower 80s across the south. Highs on Sunday will be a few degrees warmer. Lows tonight will vary from the low to mid 50s across the Pocono Mountains in northeastern Pennsylvania to the low 60s in the southern valleys. Here is the latest National Weather Service forecast for Blair and Bedford counties, including the city of Altoona. This afternoon, partly sunny. Highs in

70s. South winds 5 to 10 miles an hour. Tonight, mostly cloudy before 8 p.m., then a slight chance of showers between 8 p.m. and midnight. Partly cloudy after midnight. Lows in the lower 60s. South winds around 5 miles an hour. Chance of rain 20%. Sunday, mostly sunny. Patchy fog before 8 a.m. A slight chance of showers and thunderstorms after 2 p.m. Highs in the lower 80s. West winds around 5 miles an hour. Chance of rain 20%. Sunday night, a slight chance of thunderstorms through 2 a.m. Partly cloudy with a slight chance of showers. Lows in the lower 60s. West winds around 5 miles an hour. Chance of rain 20%. Here is the latest National Weather Service forecast for Cambria County, including the city of Johnstown. This afternoon, mostly cloudy between noon and 2 p.m., then becoming partly sunny. A slight chance of showers after 4 p.m. Highs in the upper 70s. South winds 5 to 10 miles an hour. Chance of rain 20%. Tonight, mostly cloudy with a slight chance of showers and thunderstorms before 8 p.m., then mostly cloudy with a slight chance of showers between 8 p.m. and 2 a.m. Partly cloudy after 2 a.m. Patchy fog after 4 a.m. Lows around 60. South winds around 5 miles an hour. Chance of rain 20%. Sunday, patchy fog before 10 a.m. Mostly sunny. Highs in the upper 70s. West winds 5 to 10 miles an hour. Sunday night, partly cloudy through 2 a.m., then becoming mostly cloudy. A slight chance of showers and thunderstorms between 8 p.m. and 2 a.m. A chance of showers after 2 a.m. Lows in the lower 60s. West winds around 5 miles an hour. Chance of rain 30%. And now the extended forecast for South Central Pennsylvania. Monday, partly sunny with a chance of showers and thunderstorms. Highs in the lower 80s. Chance of rain 50%. Monday night, showers and a chance of thunderstorms. Lows in the mid 60s. Chance of rain 90%. Tuesday, showers likely and a chance of thunderstorms. Highs in the upper 70s. Chance of rain 70%. Tuesday night, partly cloudy with a slight chance of showers and thunderstorms. Lows in the lower 60s. Chance of rain 20%. Wednesday, mostly sunny with a slight chance of showers and thunderstorms. Highs in the mid 70s. Chance of rain 20%. Wednesday night, partly cloudy. Lows in the upper 50s. Thursday, mostly sunny. Highs in the upper 70s. Thursday night, mostly clear. Lows around 60. Friday, mostly sunny. Highs in the lower 80s. The 8 to 14 day outlook, from Saturday, August 1st to Friday, August 7th, calls for above normal temperatures and near normal precipitation. Normal high temperatures across central Pennsylvania during this period range from the upper 70s over the Allegheny Mountains to the mid-80s across the lower Susquehanna Valley. Normal lows range from the mid-50s over the Alleghenies to the mid-60s across the lower Susquehanna Valley. Here are the noon conditions in the Altoona area. At Altoona, and the pressure was 30.12 inches and steady. At State College, it was partly sunny. The temperature was 73 degrees, the dew point 59, and the relative humidity 60%. The wind was southeast at 5 miles an hour. The pressure was 30.11 inches and falling. Now, a few other local conditions: Johnstown, cloudy 69, Dubois, cloudy 65, La Trobe, partly sunny 77, Pittsburgh mostly sunny 75, Erie, partly sunny 77, Bradford cloudy 69. To the south and east, York, sunny 77, Selins Grove sunny 76, Harrisburg mostly sunny 76, Philadelphia mostly sunny 80, Baltimore partly sunny 75, Washington DC partly sunny 76. At Altoona, and the pressure was 30.12 inches, and steady. And at State College it was 73 degrees under partly sunny skies. This is NOAA Weather Radio, All Hazards Station WNG 589. 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
Here's a hazardous weather outlook for the following counties: Bedford, Blair, Cambria, and Huntingdon. For today and tonight, no hazardous weather is expected at this time. And now the extended outlook for the period Sunday through Friday. Scattered strong to potentially severe thunderstorms with localized damaging wind gusts, hail and heavy rain will move into the central and western part of Pennsylvania Monday afternoon and continue on Tuesday. Generally fair and dry weather will persist across the bulk of Pennsylvania through this last weekend of July. The exception would be an isolated shower or thunderstorm along the western edge of the Allegheny Mountains in west-central Pennsylvania this afternoon and evening. Lower relative humidity, the greatest amount of sunshine, and warmest temperatures today will be found across the eastern third of the state. A gradual increase in coverage of showers, thunderstorms, and humidity will occur across the western half of the Commonwealth Sunday afternoon. Rain chances will peak Monday afternoon and through the day Tuesday as a cold front moves across the state. Some of the storms could be on the strong side with heavy rain possible. High temperatures this afternoon will range from the mid to upper 70s across the higher elevations, to the lower 80s across the south. Highs on Sunday will be a few degrees warmer. Lows tonight will vary from the low to mid 50s across the Pocono Mountains in northeastern Pennsylvania to the low 60s in the southern valleys. Here is the latest National Weather Service forecast for Blair and Bedford counties, including the city of Altoona. This afternoon, partly sunny. Highs in the upper 70s. South winds 5 to 10 miles an hour. Tonight, mostly cloudy before 8 p.m., then a slight chance of showers between 8 p.m. and midnight. Partly cloudy after midnight. Lows in the lower 60s. South winds around 5 miles an hour. Chance of rain 20%. Sunday, mostly sunny. Patchy fog before 8 a.m. A slight chance of showers and thunderstorms after 2 p.m. Highs in the lower 80s. West winds around 5 miles an hour. Chance of rain 20%. Sunday night, a slight chance of thunderstorms through 2 a.m. Partly cloudy with a slight chance of showers. Lows in the lower 60s. West winds around 5 miles an hour. Chance of rain 20%. Here is the latest National Weather Service forecast for Cambria County, including the city of Johnstown. This afternoon, mostly cloudy between noon and 2 p.m., then becoming partly sunny. A slight chance of showers after 4 p.m. Highs in the upper 70s. South winds 5 to 10 miles an hour. Chance of rain 20%. Tonight, mostly cloudy with a slight chance of showers and thunderstorms before 8 p.m., then mostly cloudy with a slight chance of showers between 8 p.m. and 2 a.m. Partly cloudy after 2 a.m. Patchy fog after 4 a.m. Lows around 60. South winds around 5 miles an hour. Chance of rain 20%. Sunday, patchy fog before 10 a.m. Mostly sunny. Highs in the upper 70s. West winds 5 to 10 miles an hour. Sunday night, partly cloudy through 2 a.m., then becoming mostly cloudy. A slight chance of showers and thunderstorms between 8 p.m. and 2 a.m. A chance of showers after 2 a.m. Lows in the lower 60s. West winds around 5 miles an hour. Chance of rain 30%. And now the extended forecast for South Central Pennsylvania. Monday, partly sunny with a chance of showers and thunderstorms. Highs in the lower 80s. Chance of rain 50%. Monday night, showers and a chance of thunderstorms. Lows in the mid 60s. Chance of rain 90%. Tuesday, showers likely and a chance of thunderstorms. Highs in the upper 70s. Chance of rain 70%. Tuesday night, partly cloudy with a slight chance of showers and thunderstorms. Lows in the lower 60s. Chance of rain 20%. Wednesday, mostly sunny with a slight chance of showers and thunderstorms. Highs in the mid 70s. Chance of rain 20%. Wednesday night, partly cloudy. Lows in the upper 50s. Thursday, mostly sunny. Highs in the upper 70s. Thursday night, mostly clear. Lows around 60. Friday, mostly sunny. Highs in the lower 80s.
The 8 to 14 day outlook, from Saturday, August 1st to Friday, August 7th, calls for above normal temperatures and near normal precipitation. Normal high temperatures across central Pennsylvania during this period range from the upper 70s over the Allegheny Mountains to the mid-80s across the lower Susquehanna Valley. Normal lows range from the mid-50s over the Alleghenies to the mid-60s across the lower Susquehanna Valley. Here are the noon conditions in the Altoona area. At Altoona, and the pressure was 30.12 inches and steady. At State College, it was partly sunny. The temperature was 73 degrees, the dew point 59, and the relative humidity 60%. The wind was southeast at 5 miles an hour. The pressure was 30.11 inches and falling. Now, a few other local conditions: Johnstown, cloudy 69, Dubois, cloudy 65, La Trobe, partly sunny 77, Pittsburgh mostly sunny 75, Erie, partly sunny 77, Bradford cloudy 69. To the south and east, York, sunny 77, Selins Grove sunny 76, Harrisburg mostly sunny 76, Philadelphia mostly sunny 80, Baltimore partly sunny 75, Washington D.C. partly sunny 76. At Altoona, and the pressure was 30.12 inches and steady. And at State College it was 73 degrees under partly sunny skies. 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Here's the hazardous weather outlook for the following counties: Bedford, Blair, Cambria, and Huntingdon. For today and tonight, no hazardous weather is expected at this time. And now the extended outlook for the period Sunday through Friday. Scattered strong to potentially severe thunderstorms with localized damaging wind gusts. Hail and heavy rain will move into the central and western part of Pennsylvania Monday afternoon and continue on Tuesday. Generally fair and dry weather will persist across the bulk of Pennsylvania through this last weekend of July. The exception would be an isolated shower or thunderstorm along the western edge of the Allegheny Mountains in west central Pennsylvania this afternoon and evening. Lower relative humidity, the greatest amount of sunshine, and warmest temperatures today will be found across the eastern third of the state. A gradual increase in coverage of showers, thunderstorms, and humidity will occur across the western half of the Commonwealth Sunday afternoon. Rain chances will peak Monday afternoon and through the day Tuesday as a cold front moves across the state. Some of the storms could be on the strong side with heavy rain possible. High temperatures this afternoon will range from the mid to upper 70s across the higher elevations to the lower 80s across the south. Highs on Sunday will be a few degrees warmer. Lows tonight will vary from the low to mid-50s across the Pocono Mountains in northeastern Pennsylvania to the low 60s in the southern valleys. Here is the latest National Weather Service forecast for Blair and Bedford counties, including the city of Altoona. This afternoon, partly sunny. Highs in the upper 70s. South winds 5 to 10 miles an hour. Tonight, mostly cloudy before 8 p.m., then a slight chance of showers between 8 p.m. and midnight. Partly cloudy after midnight. Lows in the lower 60s. South winds around 5 miles an hour. Chance of rain 20%. Sunday, mostly sunny. Patchy fog before 8 a.m. A slight chance of showers and thunderstorms after 2 p.m. Highs in the lower 80s. West winds around 5 miles an hour. Chance of rain 20%. Sunday night, a slight chance of thunderstorms through 2 a.m. Partly cloudy with a slight chance of showers. Lows in the lower 60s. West winds around 5 miles an hour. Chance of rain 20%. Here is the latest National Weather Service forecast for Cambria County, including the city of Johnstown. This afternoon, mostly cloudy between noon and 2 p.m., then becoming partly sunny. A slight chance of showers after 4 p.m. Highs in the upper 70s. South winds 5 to 10 miles an hour. Chance of rain 20%. Tonight, mostly cloudy with a slight chance of showers and thunderstorms before 8 p.m., then mostly cloudy with a slight chance of showers between 8 p.m. and 2 a.m. Partly cloudy after 2 a.m. Patchy fog after 4 a.m. Lows around 60. South winds around 5 miles an hour.
chance of rain 20%. Sunday, patchy fog before 10 a.m. Mostly sunny. Highs in the upper 70s. West winds 5 to 10 miles an hour. Sunday night, partly cloudy through 2 a.m., then becoming mostly cloudy. A slight chance of showers and thunderstorms between 8 p.m. and 2 a.m. A chance of showers after 2 a.m. Lows in the lower 60s. West winds around 5 miles an hour. Chance of rain 30%. And now the extended forecast for South Central Pennsylvania. Monday, partly sunny with a chance of showers and thunderstorms. Highs in the lower 80s. Chance of rain 50%. Monday night, showers and a chance of thunderstorms. Lows in the mid 60s. Chance of rain 90%. Tuesday, showers likely and a chance of thunderstorms. Highs in the upper 70s. Chance of rain 70%. Tuesday night, partly cloudy with a slight chance of showers and thunderstorms. Lows in the lower 60s. Chance of rain 20%. Wednesday, mostly sunny with a slight chance of showers and thunderstorms. Highs in the mid 70s. Chance of rain 20%. Wednesday night, partly cloudy. Lows in the upper 50s. Thursday, mostly sunny. Highs in the upper 70s. Thursday night, mostly clear. Lows around 60. Friday, mostly sunny. Highs in the lower 80s. The 8 to 14 day outlook, from Saturday, August 1st to Friday, August 7th, calls for above normal temperatures and near normal precipitation. Normal high temperatures across central Pennsylvania during this period range from the upper 70s over the Allegheny Mountains to the mid 80s across the lower Susquehanna Valley. Normal lows range from the mid 50s over the Alleghenies to the mid 60s across the lower Susquehanna Valley. Here are the noon conditions in the Altoona area. At Altoona, and the pressure was 30.12 inches and steady. At State College, it was partly sunny. The temperature was 73 degrees, the dew point 59, and the relative humidity 60%. The wind was southeast at 5 miles an hour. The pressure was 30.11 inches and falling. Now, a few other local conditions: Johnstown, cloudy 69, Dubois, cloudy 65, Latrobe, partly sunny 77, Pittsburgh mostly sunny 75, Erie, partly sunny 77, Bradford cloudy 69. To the south and east, York, sunny 77, Selins Grove sunny 76, Harrisburg mostly sunny 76, Philadelphia mostly sunny 80, Baltimore partly sunny 75, Washington DC partly sunny 76. At Altoona, and the pressure was 30.12 inches and steady. And at State College, it was 73 degrees under partly sunny skies. This is NOAA Weather Radio, all hazards station WNG 589. 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Here's the hazardous weather outlook for the following counties: Bedford, Blair, Cambria, and Huntingdon. For today and tonight, no hazardous weather is expected at this time. And now the extended outlook for the period Sunday through Friday. Scattered strong to potentially severe thunderstorms with localized damaging wind gusts. Hail and heavy rain will move into the central and western part of Pennsylvania Monday afternoon and continue on Tuesday. Generally fair and dry weather will persist across the bulk of Pennsylvania through this last weekend of July. The exception would be an isolated shower or thunderstorm along the western edge of the Allegheny Mountains in west-central Pennsylvania this afternoon and evening. Lower relative humidity, the greatest amount of sunshine, and warmest temperatures today will be found across the eastern third of the state. A gradual increase in coverage of showers, thunderstorms, and humidity will occur across the western half of the Commonwealth Sunday afternoon. Rain chances will peak Monday afternoon and through the day Tuesday as a cold front moves across the state. Some of the storms could be on the strong side with heavy rain possible. High temperatures this afternoon will range from the mid to upper 70s across the higher elevations to the lower 80s across the south. Highs on Sunday will be a few degrees warmer. Lows tonight will vary from the low to mid 50s across the Pocono Mountains in northeastern Pennsylvania to the low 60s in the southern valleys. Here is the latest National Weather Service forecast for Blair and Bedford counties, including the city of Altoona.
This afternoon, partly sunny. Highs in the upper 70s. South winds 5 to 10 miles an hour. Tonight, mostly cloudy before 8 p.m., then a slight chance of showers between 8 p.m. and midnight. Partly cloudy after midnight. Lows in the lower 60s. South winds around 5 miles an hour. Chance of rain 20%. Sunday, mostly sunny. Patchy fog before 8 a.m. A slight chance of showers and thunderstorms after 2 p.m. Highs in the lower 80s. West winds around 5 miles an hour. Chance of rain 20%. Sunday night, a slight chance of thunderstorms through 2 a.m. Partly cloudy with a slight chance of showers. Lows in the lower 60s. West winds around 5 miles an hour. Chance of rain 20%. Here is the latest National Weather Service forecast for Cambria County, including the city of Johnstown. This afternoon, mostly cloudy between noon and 2 p.m., then becoming partly sunny. A slight chance of showers after 4 p.m. Highs in the upper 70s. South winds 5 to 10 miles an hour. Chance of rain 20%. Tonight, mostly cloudy with a slight chance of showers and thunderstorms before 8 p.m., then mostly cloudy with a slight chance of showers between 8 p.m. and 2 a.m. Partly cloudy after 2 a.m. Patchy fog after 4 a.m. Lows around 60. South winds around 5 miles an hour. Chance of rain 20%. Sunday, patchy fog before 10 a.m. Mostly sunny. Highs in the upper 70s. West winds 5 to 10 miles an hour. Sunday night, partly cloudy through 2 a.m., then becoming mostly cloudy. A slight chance of showers and thunderstorms between 8 p.m. and 2 a.m. A chance of showers after 2 a.m. Lows in the lower 60s. West winds around 5 miles an hour. Chance of rain 30%. And now the extended forecast for South Central Pennsylvania. Monday, partly sunny with a chance of showers and thunderstorms. Highs in the lower 80s. Chance of rain 50%. Monday night, showers and a chance of thunderstorms. Lows in the mid 60s. Chance of rain 90%. Tuesday, showers likely and a chance of thunderstorms. Highs in the upper 70s. Chance of rain 70%. Tuesday night, partly cloudy with a slight chance of showers and thunderstorms. Lows in the lower 60s. Chance of rain 20%. Wednesday, mostly sunny with a slight chance of showers and thunderstorms. Highs in the mid 70s. Chance of rain 20%. Wednesday night, partly cloudy. Lows in the upper 50s. Thursday, mostly sunny. Highs in the upper 70s. Thursday night, mostly clear. Lows around 60. Friday, mostly sunny. Highs in the lower 80s. 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Broadcasts originate from the National Weather Service in State College and are transmitted from the tower facilities provided by the Blair County Emergency Management Agency in Frankstown on a frequency of 162.425 MHz. We are located at Innovation Park in State College. 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Properly set weather radios with the alarm device will alert you when severe weather warnings or watches are issued. Programming on this station will be temporarily changed during severe weather to bring you the latest information. Warnings and safety information from the National Weather Service may someday save your life or protect your property. The 8 to 14 day outlook from Saturday, August 1st to Friday, August 7th calls for above normal temperatures and near normal precipitation. Normal high temperatures across central Pennsylvania during this period range from the upper 70s over the Allegheny Mountains to the mid-80s across the lower Susquehanna Valley. Normal lows range from the mid-50s over the Alleghenies to the mid-60s across the lower Susquehanna Valley. Here are the noon conditions in the Altoona area. At Altoona, and the pressure was 30.12 inches and steady. At State College, it was partly sunny. The temperature was 73 degrees, the dew point 59, and the relative humidity 60%. The wind was southeast at 5 miles an hour. The pressure was 30.11 inches and falling. Now, a few other local conditions. Johnstown,
cloudy 69, Dubois, cloudy 65, La Trobe, partly sunny 77, Pittsburgh mostly sunny 75, Erie, partly sunny 77, Bradford cloudy 69. To the south and east, York, sunny 77, Selins Grove sunny 76, Harrisburg mostly sunny 76, Philadelphia mostly sunny 80, Baltimore partly sunny 75, Washington DC partly sunny 76. At Altoona. And the pressure was 30.12 inches, and steady. And at State College it was 73 degrees under partly sunny skies. This is NOAA Weather Radio, All Hazards Station WNG 589. 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Here's the hazardous weather outlook for the following counties: Bedford, Blair, Cambria, and Huntingdon. For today and tonight, no hazardous weather is expected at this time. And now the extended outlook for the period Sunday through Friday. Scattered strong to potentially severe thunderstorms with localized damaging wind gusts, hail and heavy rain will move into the central and western part of Pennsylvania Monday afternoon and continue on Tuesday. Generally fair and dry weather will persist across the bulk of Pennsylvania through this last weekend of July. The exception would be an isolated shower or thunderstorm along the western edge of the Allegheny Mountains in west-central Pennsylvania this afternoon and evening. Lower relative humidity, the greatest amount of sunshine, and warmest temperatures today will be found across the eastern third of the state. A gradual increase in coverage of showers, thunderstorms, and humidity will occur across the western half of the Commonwealth Sunday afternoon. Rain chances will peak Monday afternoon and through the day Tuesday as a cold front moves across the state. Some of the storms could be on the strong side with heavy rain possible. High temperatures this afternoon will range from the mid to upper 70s across the higher elevations, to the lower 80s across the south. Highs on Sunday will be a few degrees warmer. Lows tonight will vary from the low to mid 50s across the Pocono Mountains in northeastern Pennsylvania to the low 60s in the southern valleys. Here is the latest National Weather Service forecast for Blair and Bedford counties, including the city of Altoona. This afternoon, partly sunny. Highs in the upper 70s. South winds 5 to 10 miles an hour. Tonight, mostly cloudy before 8 p.m., then a slight chance of showers between 8 p.m. and midnight. Partly cloudy after midnight. Lows in the lower 60s. South winds around 5 miles an hour. Chance of rain 20%. Sunday, mostly sunny. Patchy fog before 8 a.m. A slight chance of showers and thunderstorms after 2 p.m. Highs in the lower 80s. West winds around 5 miles an hour. Chance of rain 20%. Sunday night, a slight chance of thunderstorms through 2 a.m. Partly cloudy with a slight chance of showers. Lows in the lower 60s. West winds around 5 miles an hour. Chance of rain 20%. Here is the latest National Weather Service forecast for Cambria County, including the city of Johnstown. This afternoon, mostly cloudy between noon and 2 p.m., then becoming partly sunny. A slight chance of showers after 4 p.m. Highs in the upper 70s. South winds 5 to 10 miles an hour. Chance of rain 20%. Tonight, mostly cloudy with a slight chance of showers and thunderstorms before 8 p.m., then mostly cloudy with a slight chance of showers between 8 p.m. and 2 a.m. Partly cloudy after 2 a.m. Patchy fog after 4 a.m. Lows around 60. South winds around 5 miles an hour. Chance of rain 20%. Sunday, patchy fog before 10 a.m. Mostly sunny. Highs in the upper 70s. West winds 5 to 10 miles an hour. Sunday night, partly cloudy through 2 a.m., then becoming mostly cloudy. A slight chance of showers and thunderstorms between 8 p.m. and 2 a.m. A chance of showers after 2 a.m. Lows in the lower 60s. West winds around 5 miles an hour. Chance of rain 30%. And now the extended forecast for South Central Pennsylvania. Monday, partly sunny with a chance of showers and thunderstorms. Highs in the lower 80s. Chance of rain 50%. Monday night, showers and a chance of thunderstorms. Lows in the mid 60s. Chance of rain 90%.
Tuesday, showers likely and a chance of thunderstorms. Highs in the upper 70s. Chance of rain 70%. Tuesday night, partly cloudy with a slight chance of showers and thunderstorms. Lows in the lower 60s. Chance of rain 20%. Wednesday, mostly sunny with a slight chance of showers and thunderstorms. Highs in the mid 70s. Chance of rain 20%. Wednesday night, partly cloudy. Lows in the upper 50s. Thursday, mostly sunny. Highs in the upper 70s. Thursday night, mostly clear. Lows around 60. Friday, mostly sunny. Highs in the lower 80s. The 8 to 14 day outlook, from Saturday, August 1st to Friday, August 7th, calls for above normal temperatures and near normal precipitation. Normal high temperatures across central Pennsylvania during this period range from the upper 70s over the Allegheny Mountains to the mid 80s across the lower Susquehanna Valley. Normal lows range from the mid 50s over the Alleghenies to the mid 60s across the lower Susquehanna Valley. Here are the noon conditions in the Altoona area. At Altoona, and the pressure was 30.12 inches and steady. At State College, it was partly sunny. The temperature was 73 degrees, the dew point 59, and the relative humidity 60%. The wind was southeast at 5 miles an hour. The pressure was 30.11 inches and falling. Now, a few other local conditions: Johnstown, cloudy 69, Dubois, cloudy 65, La Trobe, partly sunny 77, Pittsburgh mostly sunny 75, Erie, partly sunny 77, Bradford cloudy 69. To the south and east, York, sunny 77, Selins Grove sunny 76, Harrisburg mostly sunny 76, Philadelphia mostly sunny 80, Baltimore partly sunny 75, Washington DC partly sunny 76. At Altoona, and the pressure was 30.12 inches, and steady. And at State College it was 73 degrees under partly sunny skies. 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Here's the hazardous weather outlook for the following counties: Bedford, Blair, Cambria, and Huntingdon. For today and tonight, no hazardous weather is expected at this time. And now the extended outlook for the period Sunday through Friday. Scattered strong to potentially severe thunderstorms with localized damaging wind gusts, hail and heavy rain will move into the central and western part of Pennsylvania Monday afternoon and continue on Tuesday. Generally fair and dry weather will persist across the bulk of Pennsylvania through this last weekend of July. The exception would be an isolated shower or thunderstorm along the western edge of the Allegheny Mountains in west central Pennsylvania this afternoon and evening. Lower relative humidity, the greatest amount of sunshine, and warmest temperatures today will be found across the eastern third of the state. A gradual increase in coverage of showers, thunderstorms, and humidity will occur across the western half of the Commonwealth Sunday afternoon. Rain chances will peak Monday afternoon and through the day Tuesday as a cold front moves across the state. Some of the storms could be on the strong side with heavy rain possible. High temperatures this afternoon will range from the mid to upper 70s across the higher elevations to the lower 80s across the south. Highs on Sunday will be a few degrees warmer. Lows tonight will vary from the low to mid 50s across the Pocono Mountains in northeastern Pennsylvania to the low 60s in the southern valleys. Here is the latest National Weather Service forecast for Blair and Bedford counties, including the city of Altoona. This afternoon, partly sunny. Highs in the upper 70s. South winds 5 to 10 miles an hour. Tonight, mostly cloudy before 8 p.m., then a slight chance of showers between 8 p.m. and midnight. Partly cloudy after midnight. Lows in the lower 60s. South winds around 5 miles an hour. Chance of rain 20%. Sunday, mostly sunny. Patchy fog before 8 a.m. A slight chance of showers and thunderstorms after 2 p.m. Highs in the lower 80s. West winds around 5 miles an hour. Chance of rain 20%. Sunday night, a slight chance of thunderstorms through 2 a.m. Partly cloudy with a slight chance of showers. Lows in the lower 60s. West winds around 5 miles an hour.
chance of rain 20%. Here is the latest National Weather Service forecast for Cambria County, including the city of Johnstown. This afternoon, mostly cloudy between noon and 2 p.m., then becoming partly sunny. A slight chance of showers after 4 p.m. Highs in the upper 70s. South winds 5 to 10 miles an hour. Chance of rain 20%. Tonight, mostly cloudy with a slight chance of showers and thunderstorms before 8 p.m., then mostly cloudy with a slight chance of showers between 8 p.m. and 2 a.m. Partly cloudy after 2 a.m. Patchy fog after 4 a.m. Lows around 60. South winds around 5 miles an hour. Chance of rain 20%. Sunday, patchy fog before 10 a.m. Mostly sunny. Highs in the upper 70s. West winds 5 to 10 miles an hour. Sunday night, partly cloudy through 2 a.m., then becoming mostly cloudy. A slight chance of showers and thunderstorms between 8 p.m. and 2 a.m. A chance of showers after 2 a.m. Lows in the lower 60s. West winds around 5 miles an hour. Chance of rain 30%. And now the extended forecast for South Central Pennsylvania. Monday, partly sunny with a chance of showers and thunderstorms. Highs in the lower 80s. Chance of rain 50%. Monday night, showers and a chance of thunderstorms. Lows in the mid 60s. Chance of rain 90%. Tuesday, showers likely and a chance of thunderstorms. Highs in the upper 70s. Chance of rain 70%. Tuesday night, partly cloudy with a slight chance of showers and thunderstorms. Lows in the lower 60s. Chance of rain 20%. Wednesday, mostly sunny with a slight chance of showers and thunderstorms. Highs in the mid 70s. Chance of rain 20%. Wednesday night, partly cloudy. Lows in the upper 50s. Thursday, mostly sunny. Highs in the upper 70s. Thursday night, mostly clear. Lows around 60. Friday, mostly sunny. Highs in the lower 80s. The 8 to 14 day outlook, from Saturday, August 1st to Friday, August 7th, calls for above normal temperatures and near normal precipitation. Normal high temperatures across central Pennsylvania during this period range from the upper 70s over the Allegheny Mountains to the mid 80s across the lower Susquehanna Valley. Normal lows range from the mid 50s over the Alleghenies to the mid 60s across the lower Susquehanna Valley. Here are the noon conditions in the Altoona area. At Altoona, and the pressure was 30.12 inches and steady. At State College, it was partly sunny. The temperature was 73 degrees, the dew point 59, and the relative humidity 60%. The wind was southeast at 5 miles an hour. The pressure was 30.11 inches and falling. Now, a few other local conditions: Johnstown, cloudy 69, Dubois, cloudy 65, La Trobe, partly sunny 77, Pittsburgh mostly sunny 75, Erie, partly sunny 77, Bradford cloudy 69. To the south and east, York, sunny 77, Selins Grove sunny 76, Harrisburg mostly sunny 76, Philadelphia mostly sunny 80, Baltimore partly sunny 75, Washington DC partly sunny 76. At Altoona, and the pressure was 30.12 inches, and steady. And at State College it was 73 degrees under partly sunny skies. This is NOAA Weather Radio, All Hazards Station WNG 589. 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Here's the hazardous weather outlook for the following counties: Bedford, Blair, Cambria, and Huntingdon. For today and tonight, no hazardous weather is expected at this time. And now the extended outlook for the period Sunday through Friday. Scattered strong to potentially severe thunderstorms with localized damaging wind gusts, hail and heavy rain will move into the central and western part of Pennsylvania Monday afternoon and continue on Tuesday. Generally fair and dry weather will persist across the bulk of Pennsylvania through this last weekend of July. The exception would be an isolated shower or thunderstorm along the western edge of the Allegheny Mountains in west central Pennsylvania this afternoon and evening.
Lower relative humidity, the greatest amount of sunshine, and warmest temperatures today will be found across the eastern third of the state. A gradual increase in coverage of showers, thunderstorms, and humidity will occur across the western half of the Commonwealth Sunday afternoon. Rain chances will peak Monday afternoon and through the day Tuesday as a cold front moves across the state. Some of the storms could be on the strong side with heavy rain possible. High temperatures this afternoon will range from the mid to upper 70s across the higher elevations, to the lower 80s across the south. Highs on Sunday will be a few degrees warmer. Lows tonight will vary from the low to mid 50s across the Pocono Mountains in northeastern Pennsylvania to the low 60s in the southern valleys. Here is the latest National Weather Service forecast for Blair and Bedford counties, including the city of Altoona. This afternoon, partly sunny. Highs in the upper 70s. South winds 5 to 10 miles an hour. Tonight, mostly cloudy before 8 p.m., then a slight chance of showers between 8 p.m. and midnight. Partly cloudy after midnight. Lows in the lower 60s. South winds around 5 miles an hour. Chance of rain 20%. Sunday, mostly sunny. Patchy fog before 8 a.m. A slight chance of showers and thunderstorms after 2 p.m. Highs in the lower 80s. West winds around 5 miles an hour. Chance of rain 20%. Sunday night, a slight chance of thunderstorms through 2 a.m. Partly cloudy with a slight chance of showers. Lows in the lower 60s. West winds around 5 miles an hour. Chance of rain 20%. Here is the latest National Weather Service forecast for Cambria County, including the city of Johnstown. This afternoon, mostly cloudy between noon and 2 p.m., then becoming partly sunny. A slight chance of showers after 4 p.m. Highs in the upper 70s. South winds 5 to 10 miles an hour. Chance of rain 20%. Tonight, mostly cloudy with a slight chance of showers and thunderstorms before 8 p.m., then mostly cloudy with a slight chance of showers between 8 p.m. and 2 a.m. Partly cloudy after 2 a.m. Patchy fog after 4 a.m. Lows around 60. South winds around 5 miles an hour. Chance of rain 20%. Sunday, patchy fog before 10 a.m. Mostly sunny. Highs in the upper 70s. West winds 5 to 10 miles an hour. Sunday night, partly cloudy through 2 a.m., then becoming mostly cloudy. A slight chance of showers and thunderstorms between 8 p.m. and 2 a.m. A chance of showers after 2 a.m. Lows in the lower 60s. West winds around 5 miles an hour. Chance of rain 30%. And now the extended forecast for South Central Pennsylvania. Monday, partly sunny with a chance of showers and thunderstorms. Highs in the lower 80s. Chance of rain 50%. Monday night, showers and a chance of thunderstorms. Lows in the mid 60s. Chance of rain 90%. Tuesday, showers likely and a chance of thunderstorms. Highs in the upper 70s. Chance of rain 70%. Tuesday night, partly cloudy with a slight chance of showers and thunderstorms. Lows in the lower 60s. Chance of rain 20%. Wednesday, mostly sunny with a slight chance of showers and thunderstorms. Highs in the mid 70s. Chance of rain 20%. Wednesday night, partly cloudy. Lows in the upper 50s. Thursday, mostly sunny. Highs in the upper 70s. Thursday night, mostly clear. Lows around 60. Friday, mostly sunny. Highs in the lower 80s. The 8 to 14 day outlook, from Saturday, August 1st to Friday, August 7th, calls for above normal temperatures and near normal precipitation. Normal high temperatures across central Pennsylvania during this period range from the upper 70s over the Allegheny Mountains to the mid 80s across the lower Susquehanna Valley. Normal lows range from the mid 50s over the Alleghenies to the mid 60s across the lower Susquehanna Valley. Here are the noon conditions in the Altoona area. At Altoona, and the pressure was 30.12 inches and steady. At State College, it was partly sunny. The temperature was 73 degrees, the dew point 59, and the relative humidity 60%. The wind was southeast at 5 miles an hour.
the pressure was 30.11 inches and falling. Now, a few other local conditions: Johnstown, cloudy 69, Dubois, cloudy 65, La Trobe, partly sunny 77, Pittsburgh, mostly sunny 75, Erie, partly sunny 77, Bradford, cloudy 69. To the south and east, York, sunny 77, Selins Grove, sunny 76, Harrisburg, mostly sunny 76, Philadelphia, mostly sunny 80, Baltimore, partly sunny 75, Washington, D.C., partly sunny 76. At Altoona. And the pressure was 30.12 inches, and steady. And at State College, it was 73 degrees under partly sunny skies. This is NOAA Weather Radio, All Hazards Station WNG 589. 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Here's the hazardous weather outlook for the following counties: Bedford, Blair, Cambria, and Huntingdon. For today and tonight, no hazardous weather is expected at this time. And now the extended outlook for the period Sunday through Friday. Scattered strong to potentially severe thunderstorms with localized damaging wind gusts, hail and heavy rain will move into the central and western part of Pennsylvania Monday afternoon and continue on Tuesday. Generally fair and dry weather will persist across the bulk of Pennsylvania through this last weekend of July. The exception would be an isolated shower or thunderstorm along the western edge of the Allegheny Mountains in west-central Pennsylvania this afternoon and evening. Lower relative humidity, the greatest amount of sunshine, and warmest temperatures today will be found across the eastern third of the state. A gradual increase in coverage of showers, thunderstorms, and humidity will occur across the western half of the Commonwealth Sunday afternoon. Rain chances will peak Monday afternoon and through the day Tuesday as a cold front moves across the state. Some of the storms could be on the strong side with heavy rain possible. High temperatures this afternoon will range from the mid to upper 70s across the higher elevations, to the lower 80s across the south. Highs on Sunday will be a few degrees warmer. Lows tonight will vary from the low to mid 50s across the Pocono Mountains in northeastern Pennsylvania to the low 60s in the southern valleys. Here is the latest National Weather Service forecast for Blair and Bedford counties, including the city of Altoona. This afternoon, partly sunny. Highs in the upper 70s. South winds 5 to 10 miles an hour. Tonight, mostly cloudy before 8 p.m., then a slight chance of showers between 8 p.m. and midnight. Partly cloudy after midnight. Lows in the lower 60s. South winds around 5 miles an hour. Chance of rain 20%. Sunday, mostly sunny. Patchy fog before 8 a.m. A slight chance of showers and thunderstorms after 2 p.m. Highs in the lower 80s. West winds around 5 miles an hour. Chance of rain 20%. Sunday night, a slight chance of thunderstorms through 2 a.m. Partly cloudy with a slight chance of showers. Lows in the lower 60s. West winds around 5 miles an hour. Chance of rain 20%. Here is the latest National Weather Service forecast for Cambria County, including the city of Johnstown. This afternoon, mostly cloudy between noon and 2 p.m., then becoming partly sunny. A slight chance of showers after 4 p.m. Highs in the upper 70s. South winds 5 to 10 miles an hour. Chance of rain 20%. Tonight, mostly cloudy with a slight chance of showers and thunderstorms before 8 p.m., then mostly cloudy with a slight chance of showers between 8 p.m. and 2 a.m. Partly cloudy after 2 a.m. Patchy fog after 4 a.m. Lows around 60. South winds around 5 miles an hour. Chance of rain 20%. Sunday, patchy fog before 10 a.m. Mostly sunny. Highs in the upper 70s. West winds 5 to 10 miles an hour. Sunday night, partly cloudy through 2 a.m., then becoming mostly cloudy. A slight chance of showers and thunderstorms between 8 p.m. and 2 a.m. A chance of showers after 2 a.m. Lows in the lower 60s. West winds around 5 miles an hour. Chance of rain 30%. And now the extended forecast for South Central Pennsylvania. Monday, partly sunny with a chance of showers and thunderstorms. Highs in the lower 80s. Chance of rain 50%. Monday night, showers and a chance of thunderstorms.
lows in the mid-60s. Chance of rain 90%. Tuesday, showers likely and a chance of thunderstorms. Highs in the upper 70s. Chance of rain 70%. Tuesday night, partly cloudy with a slight chance of showers and thunderstorms. Lows in the lower 60s. Chance of rain 20%. Wednesday, mostly sunny with a slight chance of showers and thunderstorms. Highs in the mid-70s. Chance of rain 20%. Wednesday night, partly cloudy. Lows in the upper 50s. Thursday, mostly sunny. Highs in the upper 70s. Thursday night, mostly clear. Lows around 60. Friday, mostly sunny. Highs in the lower 80s. The 8 to 14 day outlook, from Saturday, August 1st to Friday, August 7th, calls for above normal temperatures and near normal precipitation. Normal high temperatures across central Pennsylvania during this period range from the upper 70s over the Allegheny Mountains to the mid-80s across the lower Susquehanna Valley. Normal lows range from the mid-50s over the Alleghenies to the mid-60s across the lower Susquehanna Valley. Here are the noon conditions in the Altoona area. At Altoona, and the pressure was 30.12 inches and steady. At State College, it was partly sunny. The temperature was 73 degrees, the dew point 59, and the relative humidity 60%. The wind was southeast at 5 miles an hour. The pressure was 30.11 inches and falling. Now, a few other local conditions: Johnstown, cloudy 69, Dubois, cloudy 65, La Trobe, partly sunny 77, Pittsburgh mostly sunny 75, Erie, partly sunny 77, Bradford cloudy 69. To the south and east, York, sunny 77, Selins Grove sunny 76, Harrisburg mostly sunny 76, Philadelphia mostly sunny 80, Baltimore partly sunny 75, Washington DC partly sunny 76. At Altoona, and the pressure was 30.12 inches and steady. And at State College, it was 73 degrees under partly sunny skies. 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Here's the hazardous weather outlook for the following counties: Bedford, Blair, Cambria, and Huntingdon. For today and tonight, no hazardous weather is expected at this time. And now the extended outlook for the period Sunday through Friday. Scattered strong to potentially severe thunderstorms with localized damaging wind gusts, hail and heavy rain will move into the central and western part of Pennsylvania Monday afternoon and continue on Tuesday. Generally fair and dry weather will persist across the bulk of Pennsylvania through this last weekend of July. The exception would be an isolated shower or thunderstorm along the western edge of the Allegheny Mountains in west central Pennsylvania this afternoon and evening. Lower relative humidity, the greatest amount of sunshine, and warmest temperatures today will be found across the eastern third of the state. A gradual increase in coverage of showers, thunderstorms, and humidity will occur across the western half of the Commonwealth Sunday afternoon. Rain chances will peak Monday afternoon and through the day Tuesday as a cold front moves across the state. Some of the storms could be on the strong side with heavy rain possible. High temperatures this afternoon will range from the mid to upper 70s across the higher elevations to the lower 80s across the south. Highs on Sunday will be a few degrees warmer. Lows tonight will vary from the low to mid-50s across the Pocono Mountains in northeastern Pennsylvania to the low 60s in the southern valleys. Here is the latest National Weather Service forecast for Blair and Bedford counties, including the city of Altoona. This afternoon, partly sunny. Highs in the upper 70s. South winds 5 to 10 miles an hour. Tonight, mostly cloudy before 8 p.m., then a slight chance of showers between 8 p.m. and midnight. Partly cloudy after midnight. Lows in the lower 60s. South winds around 5 miles an hour. Chance of rain 20%. Sunday, mostly sunny. Patchy fog before 8 a.m. A slight chance of showers and thunderstorms after 2 p.m. Highs in the lower 80s. West winds around 5 miles an hour. Chance of rain 20%. Sunday night, a slight chance of thunderstorms through 2 a.m. Partly cloudy with a slight chance of showers.
lows in the lower 60s. West winds around 5 miles an hour. Chance of rain 20%. Here is the latest National Weather Service forecast for Cambria County, including the city of Johnstown. This afternoon, mostly cloudy between noon and 2 p.m., then becoming partly sunny. A slight chance of showers after 4 p.m.

A slight chance of showers and thunderstorms between 8 p.m. and 2 a.m. A chance of showers after 2 a.m. Lows in the lower 60s. West winds around 5 miles an hour. Chance of rain 30%. And now the extended forecast for South Central Pennsylvania. Monday, partly sunny with a chance of showers and thunderstorms. Highs in the lower 80s. Chance of rain 50%. Monday night, showers and a chance of thunderstorms. Lows in the mid-60s. Chance of rain 90%. Tuesday, showers likely and a chance of thunderstorms. Highs in the upper 70s. Chance of rain 70%. Tuesday night, partly cloudy with a slight chance of showers and thunderstorms. Lows in the lower 60s. Chance of rain 20%. Wednesday, mostly sunny with a slight chance of showers and thunderstorms. Highs in the mid-70s. Chance of rain 20%. Wednesday night, partly cloudy. Lows in the upper 50s. Thursday, mostly sunny. Highs in the upper 70s. Thursday night, mostly clear. Lows around 60. Friday, mostly sunny. Highs in the lower 80s. The 8 to 14 day outlook, from Saturday, August 1st to Friday, August 7th, calls for above normal temperatures and near normal precipitation. Normal high temperatures across central Pennsylvania during this period range from the upper 70s over the Allegheny Mountains to the mid 80s across the lower Susquehanna Valley. Normal lows range from the mid 50s over the Alleghenies to the mid 60s across the lower Susquehanna Valley. Here are the noon conditions in the Altoona area. At Altoona, and the pressure was 30.12 inches and steady. At State College, it was partly sunny. The temperature was 73 degrees, the dew point 59, and the relative humidity 60%. The wind was southeast at 5 miles an hour. The pressure was 30.11 inches and falling. Now, a few other local conditions: Johnstown, cloudy 69, Dubois, cloudy 65, Latrobe, partly sunny 77, Pittsburgh mostly sunny 75, Erie, partly sunny 77, Bradford cloudy 69. To the south and east, York, sunny 77, Selins Grove sunny 76, Harrisburg mostly sunny 76, Philadelphia mostly sunny 80, Baltimore partly sunny 75, Washington DC partly sunny 76. At Altoona, and the pressure was 30.12 inches and steady. And at State College, it was 73 degrees under partly sunny skies. 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Here's the hazardous weather outlook for the following counties: Bedford, Blair, Cambria, and Huntingdon. For today and tonight, no hazardous weather is expected at this time. And now the extended outlook for the period Sunday through Friday. Scattered strong to potentially severe thunderstorms with localized damaging wind gusts, hail and heavy rain will move into the central and western part of Pennsylvania Monday afternoon and continue on Tuesday. Generally fair and dry weather will persist across the bulk of Pennsylvania through this last weekend of July. The exception would be an isolated shower or thunderstorm along the western edge of the Allegheny Mountains in west-central Pennsylvania this afternoon and evening. Lower relative humidity, the greatest amount of sunshine, and warmest temperatures today will be found across the eastern third of the state. A gradual increase in coverage of showers, thunderstorms, and humidity will occur across the western half of the Commonwealth Sunday afternoon. Rain chances will peak Monday afternoon and through the day Tuesday as a cold front moves across the state. Some of the storms could be on the strong side with heavy rain possible. High temperatures this afternoon will range from the mid to upper 70s across the higher elevations to the lower 80s across the south. Highs on Sunday will be a few degrees warmer. Lows tonight will vary from the low to mid 50s across the Pocono Mountains in northeastern Pennsylvania to the low 60s in the southern valleys. Here is the latest National Weather Service forecast for Blair and Bedford counties, including the city of Altoona. This afternoon, partly sunny. Highs in the upper 70s. South winds 5 to 10 miles an hour. Tonight, mostly cloudy before 8 p.m., then a slight chance of showers between 8 p.m. and midnight. Partly cloudy after midnight.

lows in the lower 60s. South winds around 5 miles an hour. Chance of rain 20%. Sunday, mostly sunny. Patchy fog before 8 a.m. A slight chance of showers and thunderstorms after 2 p.m. Highs in the lower 80s. West winds around 5 miles an hour. Chance of rain 20%. Sunday night, a slight chance of thunderstorms through 2 a.m. Partly cloudy with a slight chance of showers. Lows in the lower 60s. West winds around 5 miles an hour. Chance of rain 20%. Here is the latest National Weather Service forecast for Cambria County, including the city of Johnstown. This afternoon, mostly cloudy between noon and 2 p.m., then becoming partly sunny. A slight chance of showers after 4 p.m. Highs in the upper 70s. South winds 5 to 10 miles an hour. Chance of rain 20%. Tonight, mostly cloudy with a slight chance of showers and thunderstorms before 8 p.m., then mostly cloudy with a slight chance of showers between 8 p.m. and 2 a.m. Partly cloudy after 2 a.m. Patchy fog after 4 a.m. Lows around 60. South winds around 5 miles an hour. Chance of rain 20%. Sunday, patchy fog before 10 a.m. Mostly sunny. Highs in the upper 70s. West winds 5 to 10 miles an hour. Sunday night, partly cloudy through 2 a.m., then becoming mostly cloudy. A slight chance of showers and thunderstorms between 8 p.m. and 2 a.m. A chance of showers after 2 a.m. Lows in the lower 60s. West winds around 5 miles an hour. Chance of rain 30%. And now the extended forecast for South Central Pennsylvania. Monday, partly sunny with a chance of showers and thunderstorms. Highs in the lower 80s. Chance of rain 50%. Monday night, showers and a chance of thunderstorms. Lows in the mid 60s. Chance of rain 90%. Tuesday, showers likely and a chance of thunderstorms. Highs in the upper 70s. Chance of rain 70%. Tuesday night, partly cloudy with a slight chance of showers and thunderstorms. Lows in the lower 60s. Chance of rain 20%. Wednesday, mostly sunny with a slight chance of showers and thunderstorms. Highs in the mid 70s. Chance of rain 20%. Wednesday night, partly cloudy. Lows in the upper 50s. Thursday, mostly sunny. Highs in the upper 70s. Thursday night, mostly clear. Lows around 60. Friday, mostly sunny. Highs in the lower 80s. The 8 to 14 day outlook, from Saturday, August 1st to Friday, August 7th, calls for above normal temperatures and near normal precipitation. Normal high temperatures across central Pennsylvania during this period range from the upper 70s over the Allegheny Mountains to the mid 80s across the lower Susquehanna Valley. Normal lows range from the mid 50s over the Alleghenies to the mid 60s across the lower Susquehanna Valley. Here are the 1 p.m. conditions in the Altoona area. At Altoona, and the pressure was 30.10 inches and falling. At State College, it was mostly sunny. The temperature was 75 degrees, the dew point 61, and the relative humidity 60%. The wind was southwest at 7 miles an hour. The pressure was 30.10 inches and falling. Now, a few other local conditions: Johnstown, cloudy 71, Dubois, cloudy 67, Latrobe, partly sunny 77, Pittsburgh mostly sunny 78, Erie, partly sunny 77, Bradford cloudy 70. To the south and east, York, sunny 78, Selins Grove mostly sunny 78, Harrisburg mostly sunny 78, Philadelphia mostly sunny 81, Baltimore partly sunny 76, Washington DC partly sunny 74. At Altoona, and the pressure was 30.10 inches and falling. And at State College, it was 75 degrees under mostly sunny skies. 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Here's the hazardous weather outlook for the following counties: Bedford, Blair, Cambria, and Huntingdon. For today and tonight, no hazardous weather is expected at this time.
And now the extended outlook for the period Sunday through Friday. Scattered strong to potentially severe thunderstorms with localized damaging wind gusts, hail and heavy rain will move into the central and western part of Pennsylvania Monday afternoon and continue on Tuesday. Generally fair and dry weather will persist across the bulk of Pennsylvania through this last weekend of July. The exception would be an isolated shower or thunderstorm along the western edge of the Allegheny Mountains in west-central Pennsylvania this afternoon and evening. Lower relative humidity, the greatest amount of sunshine, and warmest temperatures today will be found across the eastern third of the state. A gradual increase in coverage of showers, thunderstorms, and humidity will occur across the western half of the Commonwealth Sunday afternoon. Rain chances will peak Monday afternoon and through the day Tuesday as a cold front moves across the state. Some of the storms could be on the strong side with heavy rain possible. High temperatures this afternoon will range from the mid to upper 70s across the higher elevations, to the lower 80s across the south. Highs on Sunday will be a few degrees warmer. Lows tonight will vary from the low to mid 50s across the Pocono Mountains in northeastern Pennsylvania to the low 60s in the southern valleys. Here is the latest National Weather Service forecast for Blair and Bedford counties, including the city of Altoona. This afternoon, partly sunny. Highs in the upper 70s. South winds 5 to 10 miles an hour. Tonight, mostly cloudy before 8 p.m., then a slight chance of showers between 8 p.m. and midnight. Partly cloudy after midnight. Lows in the lower 60s. South winds around 5 miles an hour. Chance of rain 20%. Sunday, mostly sunny. Patchy fog before 8 a.m. A slight chance of showers and thunderstorms after 2 p.m. Highs in the lower 80s. West winds around 5 miles an hour. Chance of rain 20%. Sunday night, a slight chance of thunderstorms through 2 a.m. Partly cloudy with a slight chance of showers. Lows in the lower 60s. West winds around 5 miles an hour. Chance of rain 20%. Here is the latest National Weather Service forecast for Cambria County, including the city of Johnstown. This afternoon, mostly cloudy between noon and 2 p.m., then becoming partly sunny. A slight chance of showers after 4 p.m. Highs in the upper 70s. South winds 5 to 10 miles an hour. Chance of rain 20%. Tonight, mostly cloudy with a slight chance of showers and thunderstorms before 8 p.m., then mostly cloudy with a slight chance of showers between 8 p.m. and 2 a.m. Partly cloudy after 2 a.m. Patchy fog after 4 a.m. Lows around 60. South winds around 5 miles an hour. Chance of rain 20%. Sunday, patchy fog before 10 a.m. Mostly sunny. Highs in the upper 70s. West winds 5 to 10 miles an hour. Sunday night, partly cloudy through 2 a.m., then becoming mostly cloudy. A slight chance of showers and thunderstorms between 8 p.m. and 2 a.m. A chance of showers after 2 a.m. Lows in the lower 60s. West winds around 5 miles an hour. Chance of rain 30%. And now the extended forecast for South Central Pennsylvania. Monday, partly sunny with a chance of showers and thunderstorms. Highs in the lower 80s. Chance of rain 50%. Monday night, showers and a chance of thunderstorms. Lows in the mid 60s. Chance of rain 90%. Tuesday, showers likely and a chance of thunderstorms. Highs in the upper 70s. Chance of rain 70%. Tuesday night, partly cloudy with a slight chance of showers and thunderstorms. Lows in the lower 60s. Chance of rain 20%. Wednesday, mostly sunny with a slight chance of showers and thunderstorms. Highs in the mid 70s. Chance of rain 20%. Wednesday night, partly cloudy. Lows in the upper 50s. Thursday, mostly sunny. Highs in the upper 70s. Thursday night, mostly clear. Lows around 60. Friday, mostly sunny. Highs in the lower 80s. The 8 to 14 day outlook, from Saturday, August 1st to Friday, August 7th, calls for above normal temperatures and near normal precipitation.
Normal high temperatures across central Pennsylvania during this period range from the upper 70s over the Allegheny Mountains to the mid-80s across the lower Susquehanna Valley. Normal lows range from the mid-50s over the Alleghenies to the mid-60s across the lower Susquehanna Valley. Here are the 1 p.m. conditions in the Altoona area. At Altoona, and the pressure was 30.10 inches and falling. At State College, it was mostly sunny. The temperature was 75 degrees, the dew point 61, and the relative humidity 60%. The wind was southwest at 7 miles an hour. The pressure was 30.10 inches and falling. Now, a few other local conditions: Johnstown, cloudy 71, DuBois, cloudy 67, La Trobe, partly sunny 77, Pittsburgh mostly sunny 78, Erie, partly sunny 77, Bradford cloudy 70. To the south and east, York, sunny 78, Selins Grove mostly sunny 78, Harrisburg mostly sunny 78, Philadelphia mostly sunny 81, Baltimore partly sunny 76, Washington DC partly sunny 74. At Altoona, and the pressure was 30.10 inches and falling. And at State College, it was 75 degrees under mostly sunny skies. This is NOAA Weather Radio, all hazards station WNG 589. 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Here's the hazardous weather outlook for the following counties: Bedford, Blair, Cambria, and Huntingdon. For today and tonight, no hazardous weather is expected at this time. And now the extended outlook for the period Sunday through Friday. Scattered strong to potentially severe thunderstorms with localized damaging wind gusts, hail and heavy rain will move into the central and western part of Pennsylvania Monday afternoon and continue on Tuesday. Generally fair and dry weather will persist across the bulk of Pennsylvania through this last weekend of July. The exception would be an isolated shower or thunderstorm along the western edge of the Allegheny Mountains in west-central Pennsylvania this afternoon and evening. Lower relative humidity, the greatest amount of sunshine, and warmest temperatures today will be found across the eastern third of the state. A gradual increase in coverage of showers, thunderstorms, and humidity will occur across the western half of the Commonwealth Sunday afternoon. Rain chances will peak Monday afternoon and through the day Tuesday as a cold front moves across the state. Some of the storms could be on the strong side with heavy rain possible. High temperatures this afternoon will range from the mid to upper 70s across the higher elevations to the lower 80s across the south. Highs on Sunday will be a few degrees warmer. Lows tonight will vary from the low to mid 50s across the Pocono Mountains in northeastern Pennsylvania to the low 60s in the southern valleys. Here is the latest National Weather Service forecast for Blair and Bedford counties, including the city of Altoona. This afternoon, partly sunny. Highs in the upper 70s. South winds 5 to 10 miles an hour. Tonight, mostly cloudy before 8 p.m., then a slight chance of showers between 8 p.m. and midnight. Partly cloudy after midnight. Lows in the lower 60s. South winds around 5 miles an hour. Chance of rain 20%. Sunday, mostly sunny. Patchy fog before 8 a.m. A slight chance of showers and thunderstorms after 2 p.m. Highs in the lower 80s. West winds around 5 miles an hour. Chance of rain 20%. Sunday night, a slight chance of thunderstorms through 2 a.m. Partly cloudy with a slight chance of showers. Lows in the lower 60s. West winds around 5 miles an hour. Chance of rain 20%. Here is the latest National Weather Service forecast for Cambria County, including the city of Johnstown. This afternoon, mostly cloudy between noon and 2 p.m., then becoming partly sunny. A slight chance of showers after 4 p.m. Highs in the upper 70s. South winds 5 to 10 miles an hour. Chance of rain 20%. Tonight, mostly cloudy with a slight chance of showers and thunderstorms before 8 p.m., then mostly cloudy with a slight chance of showers between 8 p.m. and 2 a.m. Partly cloudy after 2 a.m. Patchy fog after 4 a.m. Lows around 60. South winds around 5 miles an hour. Chance of rain 20%. Sunday, patchy fog before 10 a.m. Mostly sunny. Highs in the upper 70s.
west winds 5 to 10 miles an hour. Sunday night, partly cloudy through 2 a.m., then becoming mostly cloudy. A slight chance of showers and thunderstorms between 8 p.m. and 2 a.m. A chance of showers after 2 a.m. Lows in the lower 60s. West winds around 5 miles an hour. Chance of rain 30%. And now the extended forecast for South Central Pennsylvania. Monday, partly sunny with a chance of showers and thunderstorms. Highs in the lower 80s. Chance of rain 50%. Monday night, showers and a chance of thunderstorms. Lows in the mid-60s. Chance of rain 90%. Tuesday, showers likely and a chance of thunderstorms. Highs in the upper 70s. Chance of rain 70%. Tuesday night, partly cloudy with a slight chance of showers and thunderstorms. Lows in the lower 60s. Chance of rain 20%. Wednesday, mostly sunny with a slight chance of showers and thunderstorms. Highs in the mid-70s. Chance of rain 20%. Wednesday night, partly cloudy. Lows in the upper 50s. Thursday, mostly sunny. Highs in the upper 70s. Thursday night, mostly clear. Lows around 60. Friday, mostly sunny. Highs in the lower 80s. The 8 to 14 day outlook, from Saturday, August 1st to Friday, August 7th, calls for above normal temperatures and near normal precipitation. Normal high temperatures across central Pennsylvania during this period range from the upper 70s over the Allegheny Mountains to the mid 80s across the lower Susquehanna Valley. Normal lows range from the mid 50s over the Alleghenies to the mid 60s across the lower Susquehanna Valley. Here are the 1 p.m. conditions in the Altoona area. At Altoona, and the pressure was 30.10 inches and falling. At State College, it was mostly sunny. The temperature was 75 degrees, the dew point 61, and the relative humidity 60%. The wind was southwest at 7 miles an hour. The pressure was 30.10 inches and falling. Now, a few other local conditions: Johnstown, cloudy 71, Dubois, cloudy 67, Latrobe, partly sunny 77, Pittsburgh mostly sunny 78, Erie, partly sunny 77, Bradford cloudy 70. To the south and east, York, sunny 78, Selins Grove mostly sunny 78, Harrisburg mostly sunny 78, Philadelphia mostly sunny 81, Baltimore partly sunny 76, Washington DC partly sunny 74. At Altoona, and the pressure was 30.10 inches and falling. And at State College, it was 75 degrees under mostly sunny skies. 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Here's the hazardous weather outlook for the following counties: Bedford, Blair, Cambria, and Huntingdon. For today and tonight, no hazardous weather is expected at this time. And now the extended outlook for the period Sunday through Friday. Scattered strong to potentially severe thunderstorms with localized damaging wind gusts, hail and heavy rain will move into the central and western part of Pennsylvania Monday afternoon and continue on Tuesday. Generally fair and dry weather will persist across the bulk of Pennsylvania through this last weekend of July. The exception would be an isolated shower or thunderstorm along the western edge of the Allegheny Mountains in west-central Pennsylvania this afternoon and evening. Lower relative humidity, the greatest amount of sunshine, and warmest temperatures today will be found across the eastern third of the state. A gradual increase in coverage of showers, thunderstorms, and humidity will occur across the western half of the Commonwealth Sunday afternoon. Rain chances will peak Monday afternoon and through the day Tuesday as a cold front moves across the state. Some of the storms could be on the strong side with heavy rain possible. High temperatures this afternoon will range from the mid to upper 70s across the higher elevations to the lower 80s across the south. Highs on Sunday will be a few degrees warmer. Lows tonight will vary from the low to mid 50s across the Pocono Mountains in northeastern Pennsylvania to the low 60s in the southern valleys. 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
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We are located at Innovation Park in State College. 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Properly set weather radios with the alarm device will alert you when severe weather warnings or watches are issued. Programming on this station will be temporarily changed during severe weather to bring you the latest information. Warnings and safety information from the National Weather Service may someday save your life or protect your property. Here is the latest National Weather Service forecast for Blair and Bedford counties, including the city of Altoona. This afternoon, partly sunny. Highs in the upper 70s. South winds 5 to 10 miles an hour. Tonight, mostly cloudy before 8 p.m., then a slight chance of showers between 8 p.m. and midnight. Partly cloudy after midnight. Lows in the lower 60s. South winds around 5 miles an hour. Chance of rain 20%. Sunday, mostly sunny. Patchy fog before 8 a.m. A slight chance of showers and thunderstorms after 2 p.m. Highs in the lower 80s. West winds around 5 miles an hour. Chance of rain 20%. Sunday night, a slight chance of thunderstorms through 2 a.m. Partly cloudy with a slight chance of showers. Lows in the lower 60s. West winds around 5 miles an hour. Chance of rain 20%. Here is the latest National Weather Service forecast for Cambria County, including the city of Johnstown. This afternoon, mostly cloudy between noon and 2 p.m., then becoming partly sunny. A slight chance of showers after 4 p.m. Highs in the upper 70s. South winds 5 to 10 miles an hour. Chance of rain 20%. Tonight, mostly cloudy with a slight chance of showers and thunderstorms before 8 p.m., then mostly cloudy with a slight chance of showers between 8 p.m. and 2 a.m. Partly cloudy after 2 a.m. Patchy fog after 4 a.m. Lows around 60. South winds around 5 miles an hour. Chance of rain 20%. Sunday, patchy fog before 10 a.m. Mostly sunny. Highs in the upper 70s. West winds 5 to 10 miles an hour. Sunday night, partly cloudy through 2 a.m., then becoming mostly cloudy. A slight chance of showers and thunderstorms between 8 p.m. and 2 a.m. A chance of showers after 2 a.m. Lows in the lower 60s. West winds around 5 miles an hour. Chance of rain 30%. And now the extended forecast for South Central Pennsylvania. Monday, partly sunny with a chance of showers and thunderstorms. Highs in the lower 80s. Chance of rain 50%. Monday night, showers and a chance of thunderstorms. Lows in the mid 60s. Chance of rain 90%. Tuesday, showers likely and a chance of thunderstorms. Highs in the upper 70s. Chance of rain 70%. Tuesday night, partly cloudy with a slight chance of showers and thunderstorms. Lows in the lower 60s. Chance of rain 20%. Wednesday, mostly sunny with a slight chance of showers and thunderstorms. Highs in the mid 70s. Chance of rain 20%. Wednesday night, partly cloudy. Lows in the upper 50s. Thursday, mostly sunny. Highs in the upper 70s. Thursday night, mostly clear. Lows around 60. Friday, mostly sunny. Highs in the lower 80s. The 8 to 14 day outlook, from Saturday, August 1st to Friday, August 7th, calls for above normal temperatures and near normal precipitation. Normal high temperatures across central Pennsylvania during this period range from the upper 70s over the Allegheny Mountains to the mid 80s across the lower Susquehanna Valley. Normal lows range from the mid 50s over the Alleghenies to the mid 60s across the lower Susquehanna Valley. Here are the 1 p.m. conditions in the Altoona area. At Altoona, and the pressure was 30.10 inches and falling. At State College, it was mostly sunny. The temperature was 75 degrees, the dew point 61, and the relative humidity 60%. The wind was southwest at 7 miles an hour. The pressure was 30.10 inches and falling.
Now, a few other local conditions: Johnstown, cloudy 71, Dubois, cloudy 67, La Trobe, partly sunny 77, Pittsburgh mostly sunny 78, Erie, partly sunny 77, Bradford cloudy 70. To the south and east, York, sunny 78, Selins Grove mostly sunny 78, Harrisburg mostly sunny 78, Philadelphia mostly sunny 81, Baltimore partly sunny 76, Washington DC partly sunny 74. At Altoona. And the pressure was 30.10 inches, and falling. And at State College it was 75 degrees under mostly sunny skies. This is NOAA Weather Radio, All Hazards Station WNG 589. 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Here's the hazardous weather outlook for the following counties: Bedford, Blair, Cambria, and Huntingdon. For today and tonight, no hazardous weather is expected at this time. And now the extended outlook for the period Sunday through Friday. Scattered strong to potentially severe thunderstorms with localized damaging wind gusts, hail and heavy rain will move into the central and western part of Pennsylvania Monday afternoon and continue on Tuesday. Generally fair and dry weather will persist across the bulk of Pennsylvania through this last weekend of July. The exception would be an isolated shower or thunderstorm along the western edge of the Allegheny Mountains in west central Pennsylvania this afternoon and evening. Lower relative humidity, the greatest amount of sunshine, and warmest temperatures today will be found across the eastern third of the state. A gradual increase in coverage of showers, thunderstorms, and humidity will occur across the western half of the Commonwealth Sunday afternoon. Rain chances will peak Monday afternoon and through the day Tuesday as a cold front moves across the state. Some of the storms could be on the strong side with heavy rain possible. High temperatures this afternoon will range from the mid to upper 70s across the higher elevations, to the lower 80s across the south. Highs on Sunday will be a few degrees warmer. Lows tonight will vary from the low to mid 50s across the Pocono Mountains in northeastern Pennsylvania to the low 60s in the southern valleys. Here is the latest National Weather Service forecast for Blair and Bedford counties, including the city of Altoona. This afternoon, partly sunny. Highs in the upper 70s. South winds 5 to 10 miles an hour. Tonight, mostly cloudy before 8 p.m., then a slight chance of showers between 8 p.m. and midnight. Partly cloudy after midnight. Lows in the lower 60s. South winds around 5 miles an hour. Chance of rain 20%. Sunday, mostly sunny. Patchy fog before 8 a.m. A slight chance of showers and thunderstorms after 2 p.m. Highs in the lower 80s. West winds around 5 miles an hour. Chance of rain 20%. Sunday night, a slight chance of thunderstorms through 2 a.m. Partly cloudy with a slight chance of showers. Lows in the lower 60s. West winds around 5 miles an hour. Chance of rain 20%. Here is the latest National Weather Service forecast for Cambria County, including the city of Johnstown. This afternoon, mostly cloudy between noon and 2 p.m., then becoming partly sunny. A slight chance of showers after 4 p.m. Highs in the upper 70s. South winds 5 to 10 miles an hour. Chance of rain 20%. Tonight, mostly cloudy with a slight chance of showers and thunderstorms before 8 p.m., then mostly cloudy with a slight chance of showers between 8 p.m. and 2 a.m. Partly cloudy after 2 a.m. Patchy fog after 4 a.m. Lows around 60. South winds around 5 miles an hour. Chance of rain 20%. Sunday, patchy fog before 10 a.m. Mostly sunny. Highs in the upper 70s. West winds 5 to 10 miles an hour. Sunday night, partly cloudy through 2 a.m., then becoming mostly cloudy. A slight chance of showers and thunderstorms between 8 p.m. and 2 a.m. A chance of showers after 2 a.m. Lows in the lower 60s. West winds around 5 miles an hour. Chance of rain 30%. And now the extended forecast for South Central Pennsylvania. Monday, partly sunny with a chance of showers and thunderstorms. Highs in the lower 80s. Chance of rain 50%. Monday night, showers and a chance of thunderstorms. Lows in the mid 60s. Chance of rain 90%.
Tuesday, showers likely and a chance of thunderstorms. Highs in the upper 70s. Chance of rain 70%. Tuesday night, partly cloudy with a slight chance of showers and thunderstorms. Lows in the lower 60s. Chance of rain 20%. Wednesday, mostly sunny with a slight chance of showers and thunderstorms. Highs in the mid 70s. Chance of rain 20%. Wednesday night, partly cloudy. Lows in the upper 50s. Thursday, mostly sunny. Highs in the upper 70s. Thursday night, mostly clear. Lows around 60. Friday, mostly sunny. Highs in the lower 80s. Here is the latest National Weather Service forecast for Blair and Bedford counties, including the city of Altoona. This afternoon, mostly sunny. Highs in the upper 70s. South winds 5 to 10 miles an hour. Tonight, mostly cloudy before 8 p.m., then a slight chance of showers between 8 p.m. and midnight. Partly cloudy after midnight. Lows in the lower 60s. South winds around 5 miles an hour. Chance of rain 20%. Sunday, mostly sunny. Patchy fog before 8 a.m. A slight chance of showers and thunderstorms after 2 p.m. Highs in the lower 80s. West winds around 5 miles an hour. Chance of rain 20%. Sunday night, a slight chance of thunderstorms through 2 a.m. Partly cloudy with a slight chance of showers. Lows in the lower 60s. West winds around 5 miles an hour. Chance of rain 20%. Here is the latest National Weather Service forecast for Cambria County, including the city of Johnstown. This afternoon, partly sunny. A slight chance of showers after 4 p.m. Highs in the upper 70s. South winds 5 to 10 miles an hour. Chance of rain 20%. Tonight, mostly cloudy with a slight chance of showers and thunderstorms before 8 p.m., then mostly cloudy with a slight chance of showers between 8 p.m. and 2 a.m. Partly cloudy after 2 a.m. Patchy fog after 4 a.m. Lows around 60. South winds around 5 miles an hour. Chance of rain 20%. Sunday, patchy fog before 10 a.m. Mostly sunny. Highs in the upper 70s. West winds 5 to 10 miles an hour. Sunday night, partly cloudy through 2 a.m., then becoming mostly cloudy. A slight chance of showers and thunderstorms between 8 p.m. and 2 a.m. A chance of showers after 2 a.m. Lows in the lower 60s. West winds around 5 miles an hour. Chance of rain 30%. And now the extended forecast for South Central Pennsylvania. Monday, partly sunny with a chance of showers and thunderstorms. Highs in the lower 80s. Chance of rain 50%. Monday night, showers and a chance of thunderstorms. Lows in the mid 60s. Chance of rain 90%. Tuesday, showers likely and a chance of thunderstorms. Highs in the upper 70s. Chance of rain 70%. Tuesday night, partly cloudy with a slight chance of showers and thunderstorms. Lows in the lower 60s. Chance of rain 20%. Wednesday, mostly sunny with a slight chance of showers and thunderstorms. Highs in the mid 70s. Chance of rain 20%. Wednesday night, partly cloudy. Lows in the upper 50s. Thursday, mostly sunny. Highs in the upper 70s. Thursday night, mostly clear. Lows around 60. Friday, mostly sunny. Highs in the lower 80s. The 8 to 14 day outlook, from Saturday, August 1st to Friday, August 7th, calls for above normal temperatures and near normal precipitation. Normal high temperatures across central Pennsylvania during this period range from the upper 70s over the Allegheny Mountains to the mid-80s across the lower Susquehanna Valley. Normal lows range from the mid-50s over the Alleghenies to the mid-60s across the lower Susquehanna Valley. Here are the 1 p.m. conditions in the Altoona area. At Altoona, and the pressure was 30.10 inches and falling. At State College, it was mostly sunny. The temperature was 75 degrees, the dew point 61, and the relative humidity 60%. The wind was southwest at 7 miles an hour. The pressure was 30.10 inches and falling.
Now, a few other local conditions: Johnstown, cloudy 71, Dubois, cloudy 67, Latrobe, partly sunny 77, Pittsburgh, mostly sunny 78, Erie, partly sunny 77, Bradford, cloudy 70. To the south and east, York, sunny 78, Selins Grove, mostly sunny 78, Harrisburg, mostly sunny 78, Philadelphia, mostly sunny 81, Baltimore, partly sunny 76, Washington, D.C., partly sunny 74. At Altoona. And the pressure was 30.10 inches, and falling. And at State College, it was 75 degrees under mostly sunny skies. This is NOAA Weather Radio, All Hazards Station WNG 589. 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Here's the hazardous weather outlook for the following counties: Bedford, Blair, Cambria, and Huntingdon. For today and tonight, no hazardous weather is expected at this time. And now the extended outlook for the period Sunday through Friday. Scattered strong to potentially severe thunderstorms with localized damaging wind gusts, hail and heavy rain will move into the central and western part of Pennsylvania Monday afternoon and continue on Tuesday. Generally fair and dry weather will persist across the bulk of Pennsylvania through this last weekend of July. The exception would be an isolated shower or thunderstorm along the western edge of the Allegheny Mountains in west-central Pennsylvania this afternoon and evening. Lower relative humidity, the greatest amount of sunshine, and warmest temperatures today will be found across the eastern third of the state. A gradual increase in coverage of showers, thunderstorms, and humidity will occur across the western half of the Commonwealth Sunday afternoon. Rain chances will peak Monday afternoon and through the day Tuesday as a cold front moves across the state. Some of the storms could be on the strong side with heavy rain possible. High temperatures this afternoon will range from the mid to upper 70s across the higher elevations, to the lower 80s across the south. Highs on Sunday will be a few degrees warmer. Lows tonight will vary from the low to mid 50s across the Pocono Mountains in northeastern Pennsylvania to the low 60s in the southern valleys. Here is the latest National Weather Service forecast for Blair and Bedford counties, including the city of Altoona. This afternoon, mostly sunny. Highs in the upper 70s. South winds 5 to 10 miles an hour. Tonight, mostly cloudy before 8 p.m., then a slight chance of showers between 8 p.m. and midnight. Partly cloudy after midnight. Lows in the lower 60s. South winds around 5 miles an hour. Chance of rain 20%. Sunday, mostly sunny. Patchy fog before 8 a.m. A slight chance of showers and thunderstorms after 2 p.m. Highs in the lower 80s. West winds around 5 miles an hour. Chance of rain 20%. Sunday night, a slight chance of thunderstorms through 2 a.m. Partly cloudy with a slight chance of showers. Lows in the lower 60s. West winds around 5 miles an hour. Chance of rain 20%. Here is the latest National Weather Service forecast for Cambria County, including the city of Johnstown. This afternoon, partly sunny. A slight chance of showers after 4 p.m. Highs in the upper 70s. South winds 5 to 10 miles an hour. Chance of rain 20%. Tonight, mostly cloudy with a slight chance of showers and thunderstorms before 8 p.m., then mostly cloudy with a slight chance of showers between 8 p.m. and 2 a.m. Partly cloudy after 2 a.m. Patchy fog after 4 a.m. Lows around 60. South winds around 5 miles an hour. Chance of rain 20%. Sunday, patchy fog before 10 a.m. Mostly sunny. Highs in the upper 70s. West winds 5 to 10 miles an hour. Sunday night, partly cloudy through 2 a.m., then becoming mostly cloudy. A slight chance of showers and thunderstorms between 8 p.m. and 2 a.m. A chance of showers after 2 a.m. Lows in the lower 60s. West winds around 5 miles an hour. Chance of rain 30%. And now the extended forecast for South Central Pennsylvania. Monday, partly sunny with a chance of showers and thunderstorms. Highs in the lower 80s. Chance of rain 50%. Monday night, showers and a chance of thunderstorms. Lows in the mid 60s. Chance of rain 90%. Tuesday, showers likely and a chance of thunderstorms.
highs in the upper 70s. Chance of rain 70%. Tuesday night, partly cloudy with a slight chance of showers and thunderstorms. Lows in the lower 60s. Chance of rain 20%. Wednesday, mostly sunny with a slight chance of showers and thunderstorms. Highs in the mid-70s. Chance of rain 20%. Wednesday night, partly cloudy. Lows in the upper 50s. Thursday, mostly sunny. Highs in the upper 70s. Thursday night, mostly clear. Lows around 60. Friday, mostly sunny. Highs in the lower 80s. The 8 to 14 day outlook, from Saturday, August 1st to Friday, August 7th, calls for above normal temperatures and near normal precipitation. Normal high temperatures across central Pennsylvania during this period range from the upper 70s over the Allegheny Mountains to the mid 80s across the lower Susquehanna Valley. Normal lows range from the mid 50s over the Alleghenies to the mid 60s across the lower Susquehanna Valley. Here are the 1 p.m. conditions in the Altoona area. At Altoona, and the pressure was 30.10 inches and falling. At State College, it was mostly sunny. The temperature was 75 degrees, the dew point 61, and the relative humidity 60%. The wind was southwest at 7 miles an hour. The pressure was 30.10 inches and falling. Now, a few other local conditions: Johnstown, cloudy 71, Dubois, cloudy 67, Latrobe, partly sunny 77, Pittsburgh mostly sunny 78, Erie, partly sunny 77, Bradford cloudy 70. To the south and east, York, sunny 78, Selins Grove mostly sunny 78, Harrisburg mostly sunny 78, Philadelphia mostly sunny 81, Baltimore partly sunny 76, Washington DC partly sunny 74. At Altoona, and the pressure was 30.10 inches and falling. And at State College, it was 75 degrees under mostly sunny skies. 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Here's the hazardous weather outlook for the following counties: Bedford, Blair, Cambria, and Huntingdon. For today and tonight, no hazardous weather is expected at this time. And now the extended outlook for the period Sunday through Friday. Scattered strong to potentially severe thunderstorms with localized damaging wind gusts, hail and heavy rain will move into the central and western part of Pennsylvania Monday afternoon and continue on Tuesday. Generally fair and dry weather will persist across the bulk of Pennsylvania through this last weekend of July. The exception would be an isolated shower or thunderstorm along the western edge of the Allegheny Mountains in west central Pennsylvania this afternoon and evening. Lower relative humidity, the greatest amount of sunshine, and warmest temperatures today will be found across the eastern third of the state. A gradual increase in coverage of showers, thunderstorms, and humidity will occur across the western half of the Commonwealth Sunday afternoon. Rain chances will peak Monday afternoon and through the day Tuesday as a cold front moves across the state. Some of the storms could be on the strong side with heavy rain possible. High temperatures this afternoon will range from the mid to upper 70s across the higher elevations to the lower 80s across the south. Highs on Sunday will be a few degrees warmer. Lows tonight will vary from the low to mid 50s across the Pocono Mountains in northeastern Pennsylvania to the low 60s in the southern valleys. Here is the latest National Weather Service forecast for Blair and Bedford counties, including the city of Altoona. This afternoon, mostly sunny. Highs in the upper 70s. South winds 5 to 10 miles an hour. Tonight, mostly cloudy before 8 p.m., then a slight chance of showers between 8 p.m. and midnight. Partly cloudy after midnight. Lows in the lower 60s. South winds around 5 miles an hour. Chance of rain 20%. Sunday, mostly sunny. Patchy fog before 8 a.m. A slight chance of showers and thunderstorms after 2 p.m. Highs in the lower 80s. West winds around 5 miles an hour. Chance of rain 20%. Sunday night, a slight chance of thunderstorms through 2 a.m. Partly cloudy with a slight chance of showers. Lows in the lower 60s. West winds around 5 miles an hour. Chance of rain 20%.
Here is the latest National Weather Service forecast for Cambria County, including the city of Johnstown. This afternoon, partly sunny. A slight chance of showers after 4 p.m. Highs in the upper 70s. South winds 5 to 10 miles an hour. Chance of rain 20%. Tonight, mostly cloudy with a slight chance of showers and thunderstorms before 8 p.m., then mostly cloudy with a slight chance of showers between 8 p.m. and 2 a.m. Partly cloudy after 2 a.m. Patchy fog after 4 a.m. Lows around 60. South winds around 5 miles an hour. Chance of rain 20%. Sunday, patchy fog before 10 a.m. Mostly sunny. Highs in the upper 70s. West winds 5 to 10 miles an hour. Sunday night, partly cloudy through 2 a.m., then becoming mostly cloudy. A slight chance of showers and thunderstorms between 8 p.m. and 2 a.m. A chance of showers after 2 a.m. Lows in the lower 60s. West winds around 5 miles an hour. Chance of rain 30%. And now the extended forecast for South Central Pennsylvania. Monday, partly sunny with a chance of showers and thunderstorms. Highs in the lower 80s. Chance of rain 50%. Monday night, showers and a chance of thunderstorms. Lows in the mid-60s. Chance of rain 90%. Tuesday, showers likely and a chance of thunderstorms. Highs in the upper 70s. Chance of rain 70%. Tuesday night, partly cloudy with a slight chance of showers and thunderstorms. Lows in the lower 60s. Chance of rain 20%. Wednesday, mostly sunny with a slight chance of showers and thunderstorms. Highs in the mid-70s. Chance of rain 20%. Wednesday night, partly cloudy. Lows in the upper 50s. Thursday, mostly sunny. Highs in the upper 70s. Thursday night, mostly clear. Lows around 60. Friday, mostly sunny. Highs in the lower 80s. The 8 to 14 day outlook, from Saturday, August 1st to Friday, August 7th, calls for above normal temperatures and near normal precipitation. Normal high temperatures across central Pennsylvania during this period range from the upper 70s over the Allegheny Mountains to the mid 80s across the lower Susquehanna Valley. Normal lows range from the mid 50s over the Alleghenies to the mid 60s across the lower Susquehanna Valley. Here are the 1 p.m. conditions in the Altoona area. At Altoona, and the pressure was 30.10 inches and falling. At State College, it was mostly sunny. The temperature was 75 degrees, the dew point 61, and the relative humidity 60%. The wind was southwest at 7 miles an hour. The pressure was 30.10 inches and falling. Now, a few other local conditions: Johnstown, cloudy 71, DuBois, cloudy 67, La Trobe, partly sunny 77, Pittsburgh mostly sunny 78, Erie, partly sunny 77, Bradford cloudy 70. To the south and east, York, sunny 78, Selins Grove mostly sunny 78, Harrisburg mostly sunny 78, Philadelphia mostly sunny 81, Baltimore partly sunny 76, Washington DC partly sunny 74. At Altoona, and the pressure was 30.10 inches and falling. And at State College, it was 75 degrees under mostly sunny skies. 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Here's the hazardous weather outlook for the following counties: Bedford, Blair, Cambria, and Huntingdon. For today and tonight, no hazardous weather is expected at this time. And now the extended outlook for the period Sunday through Friday. Scattered strong to potentially severe thunderstorms with localized damaging wind gusts, hail and heavy rain will move into the central and western part of Pennsylvania Monday afternoon and continue on Tuesday. Generally fair and dry weather will persist across the bulk of Pennsylvania through this last weekend of July. The exception would be an isolated shower or thunderstorm along the western edge of the Allegheny Mountains in west-central Pennsylvania this afternoon and evening. Lower relative humidity, the greatest amount of sunshine, and warmest temperatures today will be found across the eastern third of the state. A gradual increase in coverage of showers,
Thunderstorms and humidity will occur across the western half of the Commonwealth Sunday afternoon. Rain chances will peak Monday afternoon and through the day Tuesday as a cold front moves across the state. Some of the storms could be on the strong side with heavy rain possible. High temperatures this afternoon will range from the mid to upper 70s across the higher elevations to the lower 80s across the south. Highs on Sunday will be a few degrees warmer. Lows tonight will vary from the low to mid 50s across the Pocono Mountains in northeastern Pennsylvania to the low 60s in the southern valleys. Here is the latest National Weather Service forecast for Blair and Bedford counties, including the city of Altoona. This afternoon, mostly sunny. Highs in the upper 70s. South winds 5 to 10 miles an hour. Tonight, mostly cloudy before 8 p.m., then a slight chance of showers between 8 p.m. and midnight. Partly cloudy after midnight. Lows in the lower 60s. South winds around 5 miles an hour. Chance of rain 20%. Sunday, mostly sunny. Patchy fog before 8 a.m. A slight chance of showers and thunderstorms after 2 p.m. Highs in the lower 80s. West winds around 5 miles an hour. Chance of rain 20%. Sunday night, a slight chance of thunderstorms through 2 a.m. Partly cloudy with a slight chance of showers. Lows in the lower 60s. West winds around 5 miles an hour. Chance of rain 20%. Here is the latest National Weather Service forecast for Cambria County, including the city of Johnstown. This afternoon, partly sunny. A slight chance of showers after 4 p.m. Highs in the upper 70s. South winds 5 to 10 miles an hour. Chance of rain 20%. Tonight, mostly cloudy with a slight chance of showers and thunderstorms before 8 p.m., then mostly cloudy with a slight chance of showers between 8 p.m. and 2 a.m. Partly cloudy after 2 a.m. Patchy fog after 4 a.m. Lows around 60. South winds around 5 miles an hour. Chance of rain 20%. Sunday, patchy fog before 10 a.m. Mostly sunny. Highs in the upper 70s. West winds 5 to 10 miles an hour. Sunday night, partly cloudy through 2 a.m., then becoming mostly cloudy. A slight chance of showers and thunderstorms between 8 p.m. and 2 a.m. A chance of showers after 2 a.m. Lows in the lower 60s. West winds around 5 miles an hour. Chance of rain 30%. And now the extended forecast for South Central Pennsylvania. Monday, partly sunny with a chance of showers and thunderstorms. Highs in the lower 80s. Chance of rain 50%. Monday night, showers and a chance of thunderstorms. Lows in the mid 60s. Chance of rain 90%. Tuesday, showers likely and a chance of thunderstorms. Highs in the upper 70s. Chance of rain 70%. Tuesday night, partly cloudy with a slight chance of showers and thunderstorms. Lows in the lower 60s. Chance of rain 20%. Wednesday, mostly sunny with a slight chance of showers and thunderstorms. Highs in the mid 70s. Chance of rain 20%. Wednesday night, partly cloudy. Lows in the upper 50s. Thursday, mostly sunny. Highs in the upper 70s. Thursday night, mostly clear. Lows around 60. Friday, mostly sunny. Highs in the lower 80s. The 8 to 14 day outlook, from Saturday, August 1st to Friday, August 7th, calls for above normal temperatures and near normal precipitation. Normal high temperatures across central Pennsylvania during this period range from the upper 70s over the Allegheny Mountains to the mid 80s across the lower Susquehanna Valley. Normal lows range from the mid 50s over the Alleghenies to the mid 60s across the lower Susquehanna Valley. Here are the 1 p.m. conditions in the Altoona area. At Altoona, and the pressure was 30.10 inches and falling. At State College, it was mostly sunny. The temperature was 75 degrees, the dew point 61, and the relative humidity 60%. The wind was southwest at 7 miles an hour. The pressure was 30.10 inches and falling. Now, a few other local conditions: Johnstown, cloudy 71, Du Bois,
cloudy 67, La Trobe, partly sunny 77, Pittsburgh mostly sunny 78, Erie, partly sunny 77, Bradford cloudy 70. To the south and east, York, sunny 78, Selins Grove mostly sunny 78, Harrisburg mostly sunny 78, Philadelphia mostly sunny 81, Baltimore partly sunny 76, Washington DC partly sunny 74. At Altoona. And the pressure was 30.10 inches, and falling. And at State College it was 75 degrees under mostly sunny.

sunshine, and warmest temperatures today will be found across the eastern third of the state. A gradual increase in coverage of showers, thunderstorms, and humidity will occur across the western half of the Commonwealth Sunday afternoon. Rain chances will peak Monday afternoon and through the day Tuesday as a cold front moves across the state. Some of the storms could be on the strong side with heavy rain possible. High temperatures this afternoon will range from the mid to upper 70s across the higher elevations, to the lower 80s across the south. Highs on Sunday will be a few degrees warmer. Lows tonight will vary from the low to mid 50s across the Pocono Mountains in northeastern Pennsylvania to the low 60s in the southern valleys. Here is the latest National Weather Service forecast for Blair and Bedford counties, including the city of Altoona. This afternoon, mostly sunny. Highs in the upper 70s. South winds 5 to 10 miles an hour. Tonight, mostly cloudy before 8 p.m., then a slight chance of showers between 8 p.m. and midnight. Partly cloudy after midnight. Lows in the lower 60s. South winds around 5 miles an hour. Chance of rain 20%. Sunday, mostly sunny. Patchy fog before 8 a.m. A slight chance of showers and thunderstorms after 2 p.m. Highs in the lower 80s. West winds around 5 miles an hour. Chance of rain 20%. Sunday night, a slight chance of thunderstorms through 2 a.m. Partly cloudy with a slight chance of showers. Lows in the lower 60s. West winds around 5 miles an hour. Chance of rain 20%. Here is the latest National Weather Service forecast for Cambria County, including the city of Johnstown. This afternoon, partly sunny. A slight chance of showers after 4 p.m. Highs in the upper 70s. South winds 5 to 10 miles an hour. Chance of rain 20%. Tonight, mostly cloudy with a slight chance of showers and thunderstorms before 8 p.m., then mostly cloudy with a slight chance of showers between 8 p.m. and 2 a.m. Partly cloudy after 2 a.m. Patchy fog after 4 a.m. Lows around 60. South winds around 5 miles an hour. Chance of rain 20%. Sunday, patchy fog before 10 a.m. Mostly sunny. Highs in the upper 70s. West winds 5 to 10 miles an hour. Sunday night, partly cloudy through 2 a.m., then becoming mostly cloudy. A slight chance of showers and thunderstorms between 8 p.m. and 2 a.m. A chance of showers after 2 a.m. Lows in the lower 60s. West winds around 5 miles an hour. Chance of rain 30%. And now the extended forecast for South Central Pennsylvania. Monday, partly sunny with a chance of showers and thunderstorms. Highs in the lower 80s. Chance of rain 50%. Monday night, showers and a chance of thunderstorms. Lows in the mid 60s. Chance of rain 90%. Tuesday, showers likely and a chance of thunderstorms. Highs in the upper 70s. Chance of rain 70%. Tuesday night, partly cloudy with a slight chance of showers and thunderstorms. Lows in the lower 60s. Chance of rain 20%. Wednesday, mostly sunny with a slight chance of showers and thunderstorms. Highs in the mid 70s. Chance of rain 20%. Wednesday night, partly cloudy. Lows in the upper 50s. Thursday, mostly sunny. Highs in the upper 70s. Thursday night, mostly clear. Lows around 60. Friday, mostly sunny. Highs in the lower 80s. The 8 to 14 day outlook, from Saturday, August 1st to Friday, August 7th, calls for above normal temperatures and near normal precipitation. Normal high temperatures across central Pennsylvania during this period range from the upper 70s over the Allegheny Mountains to the mid 80s across the lower Susquehanna Valley. Normal lows range from the mid 50s over the Alleghenies to the mid 60s across the lower Susquehanna Valley. Here are the 2 p.m. conditions in the Altoona area. At Altoona, and the pressure was 30.08 inches and falling. At State College, it was partly sunny. The temperature was 75 degrees, the dew point 61, and the relative humidity 60%. The wind was southwest at 8 miles an hour. The pressure was 30.08 inches and falling. Now, a few other local conditions, Johnstown.

degrees warmer. Lows tonight will vary from the low to mid-50s across the Pocono Mountains in northeastern Pennsylvania to the low 60s in the southern valleys. Here is the latest National Weather Service forecast for Blair and Bedford counties, including the city of Altoona. This afternoon, mostly sunny. Highs in the upper 70s. South winds 5 to 10 miles an hour. Tonight, mostly cloudy before 8 p.m., then a slight chance of showers between 8 p.m. and midnight. Partly cloudy after midnight. Lows in the lower 60s. South winds around 5 miles an hour. Chance of rain 20%. Sunday, mostly sunny. Patchy fog before 8 a.m. A slight chance of showers and thunderstorms after 2 p.m. Highs in the lower 80s. West winds around 5 miles an hour. Chance of rain 20%. Sunday night, a slight chance of thunderstorms through 2 a.m. Partly cloudy with a slight chance of showers. Lows in the lower 60s. West winds around 5 miles an hour. Chance of rain 20%. Here is the latest National Weather Service forecast for Cambria County, including the city of Johnstown. This afternoon, partly sunny. A slight chance of showers after 4 p.m. Highs in the upper 70s. South winds 5 to 10 miles an hour. Chance of rain 20%. Tonight, mostly cloudy with a slight chance of showers and thunderstorms before 8 p.m., then mostly cloudy with a slight chance of showers between 8 p.m. and 2 a.m. Partly cloudy after 2 a.m. Patchy fog after 4 a.m. Lows around 60. South winds around 5 miles an hour. Chance of rain 20%. Sunday, patchy fog before 10 a.m. Mostly sunny. Highs in the upper 70s. West winds 5 to 10 miles an hour. Sunday night, partly cloudy through 2 a.m., then becoming mostly cloudy. A slight chance of showers and thunderstorms between 8 p.m. and 2 a.m. A chance of showers after 2 a.m. Lows in the lower 60s. West winds around 5 miles an hour. Chance of rain 30%. And now the extended forecast for South Central Pennsylvania. Monday, partly sunny with a chance of showers and thunderstorms. Highs in the lower 80s. Chance of rain 50%. Monday night, showers and a chance of thunderstorms. Lows in the mid-60s. Chance of rain 90%. Tuesday, showers likely and a chance of thunderstorms. Highs in the upper 70s. Chance of rain 70%. Tuesday night, partly cloudy with a slight chance of showers and thunderstorms. Lows in the lower 60s. Chance of rain 20%. Wednesday, mostly sunny with a slight chance of showers and thunderstorms. Highs in the mid-70s. Chance of rain 20%. Wednesday night, partly cloudy. Lows in the upper 50s. Thursday, mostly sunny. Highs in the upper 70s. Thursday night, mostly clear. Lows around 60. Friday, mostly sunny. Highs in the lower 80s. Here is the latest National Weather Service forecast for Blair and Bedford counties, including the city of Altoona. This afternoon, mostly sunny with a slight chance of showers. A slight chance of thunderstorms after 4 p.m. Near steady temperature in the upper 70s. South winds around 5 miles an hour. Chance of rain 20%. Tonight, mostly cloudy with a slight chance of showers and thunderstorms before 8 p.m., then mostly cloudy with a slight chance of showers between 8 p.m. and midnight. Partly cloudy after midnight. Patchy fog between midnight and 2 a.m. Areas of fog after 2 a.m. Lows around 60. South winds around 5 miles an hour. Chance of rain 20%. Sunday, mostly sunny. Areas of fog before 10 a.m. A slight chance of showers and thunderstorms after 2 p.m. Rainfall amounts less than a tenth of an inch. Highs in the lower 80s. West winds around 5 miles an hour. Chance of rain 20%. Sunday night, partly cloudy, then becoming mostly clear between 8 p.m. and 10 p.m., then becoming partly cloudy, then becoming mostly clear after 2 a.m. A slight chance of showers and thunderstorms before 8 p.m. A slight chance of thunderstorms between 10 p.m. and 2 a.m. A slight chance of showers between 10 p.m.

ranged from the upper 70s over the Allegheny Mountains to the mid-80s across the lower Susquehanna Valley. Normal lows range from the mid-50s over the Alleghenies to the mid-60s across the lower Susquehanna Valley. Here are the 3 p.m. conditions in the Altoona area. At Altoona, and the pressure was 30.07 inches and falling. At State College, it was mostly sunny. The temperature was 77 degrees, the dew point 61, and the relative humidity 57%. The wind was southwest at 5 miles an hour. The pressure was 30.07 inches and falling. Now, a few other local conditions. Johnstown, partly sunny 73, Dubois, partly sunny 74, La Trobe, partly sunny 81, Pittsburgh, partly sunny 80, Erie, mostly sunny 76, Bradford, cloudy 70. To the south and east, York, sunny 80, Selins Grove, partly sunny 80, Harrisburg, mostly sunny 80, Philadelphia, mostly sunny 85, Baltimore, mostly sunny 79, Washington, D.C., partly sunny 77. At Altoona, and the pressure was 30.07 inches and falling. And at State College, it was 77 degrees under mostly sunny skies. 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Here's the hazardous weather outlook for the following counties: Bedford, Blair, Cambria, and Huntingdon. For today and tonight, no hazardous weather is expected at this time. And now the extended outlook for the period Sunday through Friday. Scattered strong to potentially severe thunderstorms with localized damaging wind gusts, hail and heavy rain will move into the central and western part of Pennsylvania Monday afternoon and continue on Tuesday. Generally fair and dry weather will persist across the bulk of Pennsylvania through this last weekend of July. The exception would be an isolated shower or thunderstorm along the western edge of the Allegheny Mountains in west central Pennsylvania this afternoon and evening. Lower relative humidity, the greatest amount of sunshine, and warmest temperatures today will be found across the eastern third of the state. A gradual increase in coverage of showers, thunderstorms, and humidity will occur across the western half of the Commonwealth Sunday afternoon. Rain chances will peak Monday afternoon and through the day Tuesday as a cold front moves across the state. Some of the storms could be on the strong side with heavy rain possible. High temperatures this afternoon will range from the mid to upper 70s across the higher elevations, to the lower 80s across the south. Highs on Sunday will be a few degrees warmer. Lows tonight will vary from the low to mid-50s across the Pocono Mountains in northeastern Pennsylvania to the low 60s in the southern valleys. Here is the latest National Weather Service forecast for Blair and Bedford counties, including the city of Altoona. This afternoon, mostly sunny with a slight chance of showers. A slight chance of thunderstorms after 4 p.m. Near steady temperature in the upper 70s. South winds around 5 miles an hour. Chance of rain 20%. Tonight, mostly cloudy with a slight chance of showers and thunderstorms before 8 p.m., then mostly cloudy with a slight chance of showers between 8 p.m. and midnight. Partly cloudy after midnight. Patchy fog between midnight and 2 a.m. Areas of fog after 2 a.m. Lows around 60. South winds around 5 miles an hour. Chance of rain 20%. Sunday, mostly sunny. Areas of fog before 10 a.m. A slight chance of showers and thunderstorms after 2 p.m. Rainfall amounts less than a tenth of an inch. Highs in the lower 80s. West winds around 5 miles an hour. Chance of rain 20%. Sunday night, partly cloudy, then becoming mostly clear between 8 p.m. and 10 p.m., then becoming partly cloudy, then becoming mostly clear after 2 a.m. A slight chance of showers and thunderstorms before 8 p.m. A slight chance of thunderstorms between 10 p.m. and 2 a.m. A slight chance of showers between 10 p.m. and 4 a.m. Rainfall amounts less than a tenth of an inch. Lows in the lower 60s. West winds around 5 miles an hour. Chance of rain 20%. Here is the latest National Weather Service forecast for Cambria County, including the city of Johnstown. This afternoon, partly sunny with a slight chance of thunderstorms. A chance of showers between 2 p.m. and 4 p.m., then a slight chance of showers after 4 p.m.

near steady temperature in the mid-70s. South winds around 5 miles an hour. Chance of rain 50%. Tonight, mostly cloudy with a chance of showers and a slight chance of thunderstorms before 8 p.m., then mostly cloudy with a slight chance of showers between 8 p.m. and 10 p.m. Partly cloudy after 10 p.m. Patchy fog after midnight. Lows in the upper 50s. South winds around 5 miles an hour. Chance of rain 40%. Sunday, patchy fog before 10 a.m. Mostly sunny. Highs in the upper 70s. West winds 5 to 10 miles an hour. Sunday night, partly cloudy, then becoming mostly clear between midnight and 2 a.m., then becoming partly cloudy. A slight chance of showers and thunderstorms between 10 p.m. and 2 a.m. A slight chance of showers after 2 a.m. Rainfall amounts less than a tenth of an inch. Lows in the lower 60s. West winds around 5 miles an hour. Chance of rain 20%. And now the extended forecast for South Central Pennsylvania. Monday, showers likely and a chance of thunderstorms. Highs in the lower 80s. Chance of rain 60%. Monday night, showers and a slight chance of thunderstorms. Lows in the mid-60s. Chance of rain 90%. Tuesday, showers and a chance of thunderstorms. Highs in the upper 70s. Chance of rain 90%. Tuesday night, mostly cloudy with a chance of showers and thunderstorms. Lows in the lower 60s. Chance of rain 50%. Wednesday, partly sunny with a chance of showers and thunderstorms. Highs in the mid-70s. Chance of rain 50%. Wednesday night, partly cloudy. Lows in the upper 50s. Thursday, mostly sunny. Highs in the upper 70s. Thursday night, partly cloudy. Lows in the upper 50s. Friday, mostly sunny. Highs in the lower 80s. The 8 to 14 day outlook, from Saturday, August 1st to Friday, August 7th, calls for above normal temperatures and near normal precipitation. Normal high temperatures across central Pennsylvania during this period range from the upper 70s over the Allegheny Mountains to the mid-80s across the lower Susquehanna Valley. Normal lows range from the mid-50s over the Alleghenies to the mid-60s across the lower Susquehanna Valley. Here are the 4 p.m. conditions in the Altoona area. At Altoona, and the pressure was 30.05 inches and falling. At State College, it was mostly sunny. The temperature was 79 degrees, the dew point 63, and the relative humidity 57%. The wind was variable at 3 miles an hour. The pressure was 30.04 inches and falling. Now, a few other local conditions: Johnstown, partly sunny 75, Dubois, mostly sunny 74, La Trobe, partly sunny 81, Pittsburgh, partly sunny 81, Erie, mostly sunny 75, Bradford, cloudy 70. To the south and east, York, sunny 81, Selins Grove, mostly sunny 82, Harrisburg, mostly sunny 81, Philadelphia, partly sunny 84, Baltimore, mostly sunny 80, Washington, D.C., partly sunny 77. At Altoona, and the pressure was 30.05 inches, and falling. And at State College, it was 79 degrees under mostly sunny skies. 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Here's the hazardous weather outlook for the following counties: Bedford, Blair, Cambria, and Huntingdon. For today and tonight, no hazardous weather is expected at this time. And now the extended outlook for the period Sunday through Friday. Scattered strong to potentially severe thunderstorms with localized damaging wind gusts, hail and heavy rain will move into the central and western part of Pennsylvania Monday afternoon and continue on Tuesday. Generally fair and dry weather will persist across the bulk of Pennsylvania through this last weekend of July. The exception would be an isolated shower or thunderstorm along the western edge of the Allegheny Mountains in west-central Pennsylvania this afternoon and evening. Lower relative humidity, the greatest amount of sunshine, and warmest temperatures today will be found across the eastern third of the state. A gradual increase in coverage of showers, thunderstorms, and humidity will occur across the western half of the Commonwealth Sunday afternoon.
Rain chances will peak Monday afternoon and through the day Tuesday as a cold front moves across the state. Some of the storms could be on the strong side with heavy rain possible. High temperatures this afternoon will range from the mid to upper 70s across the higher elevations, to the lower 80s across the south. Highs on Sunday will be a few degrees warmer. Lows tonight will vary from the low to mid 50s across the Pocono Mountains in northeastern Pennsylvania to the low 60s in the southern valleys. Here is the latest National Weather Service forecast for Blair and Bedford counties, including the city of Altoona. This afternoon, mostly sunny with a slight chance of showers. A slight chance of thunderstorms after 4 p.m. Near steady temperature in the upper 70s. South winds around 5 miles an hour. Chance of rain 20%. Tonight, mostly cloudy with a slight chance of showers and thunderstorms before 8 p.m., then mostly cloudy with a slight chance of showers between 8 p.m. and midnight. Partly cloudy after midnight. Patchy fog between midnight and 2 a.m. Areas of fog after 2 a.m. Lows around 60. South winds around 5 miles an hour. Chance of rain 20%. Sunday, mostly sunny. Areas of fog before 10 a.m. A slight chance of showers and thunderstorms after 2 p.m. Rainfall amounts less than a tenth of an inch. Highs in the lower 80s. West winds around 5 miles an hour. Chance of rain 20%. Sunday night, partly cloudy, then becoming mostly clear between 8 p.m. and 10 p.m., then becoming partly cloudy, then becoming mostly clear after 2 a.m. A slight chance of showers and thunderstorms before 8 p.m. A slight chance of thunderstorms between 10 p.m. and 2 a.m. A slight chance of showers between 10 p.m. and 4 a.m. Rainfall amounts less than a tenth of an inch. Lows in the lower 60s. West winds around 5 miles an hour. Chance of rain 20%. Here is the latest National Weather Service forecast for Cambria County, including the city of Johnstown. This afternoon, partly sunny with a slight chance of thunderstorms. A chance of showers between 2 p.m. and 4 p.m., then a slight chance of showers after 4 p.m. Near steady temperature in the mid-70s. South winds around 5 miles an hour. Chance of rain 50%. Tonight, mostly cloudy with a chance of showers and a slight chance of thunderstorms before 8 p.m., then mostly cloudy with a slight chance of showers between 8 p.m. and 10 p.m. Partly cloudy after 10 p.m. Patchy fog after midnight. Lows in the upper 50s. South winds around 5 miles an hour. Chance of rain 40%. Sunday, patchy fog before 10 a.m. Mostly sunny. Highs in the upper 70s. West winds 5 to 10 miles an hour. Sunday night, partly cloudy, then becoming mostly clear between midnight and 2 a.m., then becoming partly cloudy. A slight chance of showers and thunderstorms between 10 p.m. and 2 a.m. A slight chance of showers after 2 a.m. Rainfall amounts less than a tenth of an inch. Lows in the lower 60s. West winds around 5 miles an hour. Chance of rain 20%. And now the extended forecast for South Central Pennsylvania. Monday, showers likely and a chance of thunderstorms. Highs in the lower 80s. Chance of rain 60%. Monday night, showers and a slight chance of thunderstorms. Lows in the mid-60s. Chance of rain 90%. Tuesday, showers and a chance of thunderstorms. Highs in the upper 70s. Chance of rain 90%. Tuesday night, mostly cloudy with a chance of showers and thunderstorms. Lows in the lower 60s. Chance of rain 50%. Wednesday, partly sunny with a chance of showers and thunderstorms. Highs in the mid-70s. Chance of rain 50%. Wednesday night, partly cloudy. Lows in the upper 50s. Thursday, mostly sunny. Highs in the upper 70s. Thursday night, partly cloudy. Lows in the upper 50s. Friday, mostly sunny. Highs in the lower 80s. The 8 to 14 day outlook, from Saturday, August 1st to Friday, August 7th, calls for above normal temperatures and near normal precipitation. Normal high temperatures across central Pennsylvania during this period range from the upper 70s over the Allegheny Mountains to the mid 80s across the lower Susquehanna Valley.
Normal lows range from the mid-50s over the Alleghenies to the mid-60s across the lower Susquehanna Valley. Here are the 4 p.m. conditions in the Altoona area. At Altoona, and the pressure was 30.05 inches and falling. At State College, it was mostly sunny. The temperature was 79 degrees, the dew point 63, and the relative humidity 57%. The wind was variable at 3 miles an hour. The pressure was 30.04 inches and falling. Now, a few other local conditions: Johnstown, partly sunny 75, Dubois, mostly sunny 74, La Trobe, partly sunny 81, Pittsburgh, partly sunny 81, Erie, mostly sunny 75, Bradford, cloudy 70. To the south and east, York, sunny 81, Selins Grove, mostly sunny 82, Harrisburg, mostly sunny 81, Philadelphia, partly sunny 84, Baltimore, mostly sunny 80, Washington, D.C., partly sunny 77. At Altoona, and the pressure was 30.05 inches and falling. And at State College, it was 79 degrees under mostly sunny skies. 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Here's the hazardous weather outlook for the following counties: Bedford, Blair, Cambria, and Huntingdon. For today and tonight, no hazardous weather is expected at this time. And now the extended outlook for the period Sunday through Friday. Scattered strong to potentially severe thunderstorms with localized damaging wind gusts, hail and heavy rain will move into the central and western part of Pennsylvania Monday afternoon and continue on Tuesday. Generally fair and dry weather will persist across the bulk of Pennsylvania through this last weekend of July. The exception would be an isolated shower or thunderstorm along the western edge of the Allegheny Mountains in west-central Pennsylvania this afternoon and evening. Lower relative humidity, the greatest amount of sunshine, and warmest temperatures today will be found across the eastern third of the state. A gradual increase in coverage of showers, thunderstorms, and humidity will occur across the western half of the Commonwealth Sunday afternoon. Rain chances will peak Monday afternoon and through the day Tuesday as a cold front moves across the state. Some of the storms could be on the strong side with heavy rain possible. High temperatures this afternoon will range from the mid to upper 70s across the higher elevations to the lower 80s across the south. Highs on Sunday will be a few degrees warmer. Lows tonight will vary from the low to mid 50s across the Pocono Mountains in northeastern Pennsylvania to the low 60s in the southern valleys. Generally fair and dry weather will persist across the bulk of Pennsylvania through this last weekend of July, as high pressure remains over the region. Lows tonight will range from the mid to upper 50s across most of the Keystone State. The far southern part of the region will be a bit warmer, with lows in the lower 60s. A gradual increase in coverage of showers, thunderstorms, and humidity will occur Sunday afternoon and evening. Rain chances will be highest from Monday afternoon into Wednesday, as a cold front slowly moves across the state. Some of the storms could be on the strong side with heavy rain possible. High temperatures Sunday and Monday will be in the upper 70s to mid 80s. Lows will range from the upper 50s to mid 60s. Here is the latest National Weather Service forecast for Blair and Bedford counties, including the city of Altoona. This afternoon, mostly sunny with a slight chance of showers. A slight chance of thunderstorms after 4 p.m. Near steady temperature in the upper 70s. South winds around 5 miles an hour. Chance of rain 20%. Tonight, mostly cloudy with a slight chance of showers and thunderstorms before 8 p.m., then mostly cloudy with a slight chance of showers between 8 p.m. and midnight. Partly cloudy after midnight. Patchy fog between midnight and 2 a.m. Areas of fog after 2 a.m. Lows around 60. South winds around 5 miles an hour. Chance of rain 20%. Sunday, mostly sunny. Areas of fog before 10 a.m. A slight chance of showers and thunderstorms after 2 p.m. Rainfall amounts less than a tenth of an inch. Highs in the lower 80s. West winds around 5 miles an hour. Chance of rain 20%. Sunday night, partly cloudy, then becoming mostly clear between 8 p.m. and 10 p.m., then becoming partly cloudy, then becoming mostly clear after 2 a.m.
A slight chance of showers and thunderstorms before 8 p.m. A slight chance of thunderstorms between 10 p.m. and 2 a.m. A slight chance of showers between 10 p.m. and 4 a.m. Rainfall amounts less than a tenth of an inch. Lows in the lower 60s. West winds around 5 miles an hour. Chance of rain 20%. Here is the latest National Weather Service forecast for Cambria County, including the city of Johnstown. This afternoon, partly sunny with a slight chance of thunderstorms. A chance of showers between 2 p.m. and 4 p.m., then a slight chance of showers after 4 p.m. Near steady temperature in the mid-70s. South winds around 5 miles an hour. Chance of rain 50%. Tonight, mostly cloudy with a chance of showers and a slight chance of thunderstorms before 8 p.m., then mostly cloudy with a slight chance of showers between 8 p.m. and 10 p.m. Partly cloudy after 10 p.m. Patchy fog after midnight. Lows in the upper 50s. South winds around 5 miles an hour. Chance of rain 40%. Sunday, patchy fog before 10 a.m. Mostly sunny. Highs in the upper 70s. West winds 5 to 10 miles an hour. Sunday night, partly cloudy, then becoming mostly clear between midnight and 2 a.m., then becoming partly cloudy. A slight chance of showers and thunderstorms between 10 p.m. and 2 a.m. A slight chance of showers after 2 a.m. Rainfall amounts less than a tenth of an inch. Lows in the lower 60s. West winds around 5 miles an hour. Chance of rain 20%. And now the extended forecast for South Central Pennsylvania. Monday, showers likely and a chance of thunderstorms. Highs in the lower 80s. Chance of rain 60%. Monday night, showers and a slight chance of thunderstorms. Lows in the mid-60s. Chance of rain 90%. Tuesday, showers and a chance of thunderstorms. Highs in the upper 70s. Chance of rain 90%. Tuesday night, mostly cloudy with a chance of showers and thunderstorms. Lows in the lower 60s. Chance of rain 50%. Wednesday, partly sunny with a chance of showers and thunderstorms. Highs in the mid-70s. Chance of rain 50%. Wednesday night, partly cloudy. Lows in the upper 50s. Thursday, mostly sunny. Highs in the upper 70s. Thursday night, partly cloudy. Lows in the upper 50s. Friday, mostly sunny. Highs in the lower 80s. 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Broadcasts originate from the National Weather Service in State College and are transmitted from the tower facilities provided by the Blair County Emergency Management Agency in Frankstown on a frequency of 162.425 MHz. We are located at Innovation Park in State College. NOAA Weather Radio is your severe weather authority. Properly set weather radios with the alarm device will alert you when severe weather warnings or watches are issued. Programming on this station will be temporarily changed during severe weather to bring you the latest information. Warnings and safety information from the National Weather Service may someday save your life or protect your property. The 8 to 14 day outlook from Saturday, August 1st to Friday, August 7th calls for above normal temperatures and near normal precipitation. Normal high temperatures across central Pennsylvania during this period range from the upper 70s over the Allegheny Mountains to the mid-80s across the lower Susquehanna Valley. Normal lows range from the mid-50s over the Alleghenies to the mid-60s across the lower Susquehanna Valley. Here are the 4 p.m. conditions in the Altoona area. At Altoona, and the pressure was 30.05 inches and falling. At State College, it was mostly sunny. The temperature was 79 degrees, the dew point 63, and the relative humidity 57%. The wind was variable at 3 miles an hour. The pressure was 30.04 inches and falling. Now, a few other local conditions: Johnstown, partly sunny 75, DuBois, mostly sunny 74, La Trobe, partly sunny 81, Pittsburgh, partly sunny 81, Erie, mostly sunny 75, Bradford, cloudy 70.
to the south and east, York, sunny 81, Selins Grove mostly sunny 82, Harrisburg mostly sunny 81, Philadelphia partly sunny 84, Baltimore mostly sunny 80, Washington DC partly sunny 77. At Altoona. And the pressure was 30.05 inches, and falling. And at State College it was 79 degrees under mostly sunny skies. This is NOAA Weather Radio, All Hazards Station WNG 589. 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Here's the hazardous weather outlook, for the following counties, Bedford, Blair, Cambria and Huntingdon. For today and tonight. No hazardous weather is expected at this time. And now the extended outlook for the period Sunday through Friday. Scattered strong to potentially severe thunderstorms with localized damaging wind gusts, hail and heavy rain will move into the central and western part of Pennsylvania Monday afternoon and continue on Tuesday. Generally fair and dry weather will persist across the bulk of Pennsylvania through this last weekend of July, as high pressure remains over the region. Lows tonight will range from the mid to upper 50s across most of the Keystone State. The far southern part of the region will be a bit warmer, with lows in the lower 60s. A gradual increase in coverage of showers, thunderstorms, and humidity will occur Sunday afternoon and evening. Rain chances will be highest from Monday afternoon into Wednesday, as a cold front slowly moves across the state. Some of the storms could be on the strong side with heavy rain possible. High temperatures Sunday and Monday will be in the upper 70s to mid 80s. Lows will range from the upper 50s to mid 60s. Here is the latest National Weather Service forecast for Blair and Bedford counties, including the city of Altoona. This afternoon, mostly sunny with a slight chance of showers. A slight chance of thunderstorms after 4 p.m. Near steady temperature in the upper 70s. South winds around 5 miles an hour. Chance of rain 20%. Tonight, mostly cloudy with a slight chance of showers and thunderstorms before 8 p.m., then mostly cloudy with a slight chance of showers between 8 p.m. and midnight. Partly cloudy after midnight. Patchy fog between midnight and 2 a.m. Areas of fog after 2 a.m. Lows around 60. South winds around 5 miles an hour. Chance of rain 20%. Sunday, mostly sunny. Areas of fog before 10 a.m. A slight chance of showers and thunderstorms after 2 p.m. Rainfall amounts less than a tenth of an inch. Highs in the lower 80s. West winds around 5 miles an hour. Chance of rain 20%. Sunday night, partly cloudy, then becoming mostly clear between 8 p.m. and 10 p.m., then becoming partly cloudy, then becoming mostly clear after 2 a.m. A slight chance of showers and thunderstorms before 8 p.m. A slight chance of thunderstorms between 10 p.m. and 2 a.m. A slight chance of showers between 10 p.m. and 4 a.m. Rainfall amounts less than a tenth of an inch. Lows in the lower 60s. West winds around 5 miles an hour. Chance of rain 20%. Here is the latest National Weather Service forecast for Cambria County, including the city of Johnstown. This afternoon, partly sunny with a slight chance of thunderstorms. A chance of showers between 2 p.m. and 4 p.m., then a slight chance of showers after 4 p.m. Near steady temperature in the mid-70s. South winds around 5 miles an hour. Chance of rain 50%. Tonight, mostly cloudy with a chance of showers and a slight chance of thunderstorms before 8 p.m., then mostly cloudy with a slight chance of showers between 8 p.m. and 10 p.m. Partly cloudy after 10 p.m. Patchy fog after midnight. Lows in the upper 50s. South winds around 5 miles an hour. Chance of rain 40%. Sunday, patchy fog before 10 a.m. Mostly sunny. Highs in the upper 70s. West winds 5 to 10 miles an hour. Sunday night, partly cloudy, then becoming mostly clear between midnight and 2 a.m., then becoming partly cloudy. A slight chance of showers and thunderstorms between 10 p.m. and 2 a.m. A slight chance of showers after 2 a.m. Rainfall amounts less than a tenth of an inch. Lows in the lower 60s. West winds around 5 miles an hour. Chance of rain 20%. And now the extended forecast for South Central Pennsylvania.
Monday, showers likely and a chance of thunderstorms. Highs in the lower 80s. Chance of rain 60%. Monday night, showers and a slight chance of thunderstorms. Lows in the mid-60s. Chance of rain 90%. Tuesday, showers and a chance of thunderstorms. Highs in the upper 70s. Chance of rain 90%. Tuesday night, mostly cloudy with a chance of showers and thunderstorms. Lows in the lower 60s. Chance of rain 50%. Wednesday, partly sunny with a chance of showers and thunderstorms. Highs in the mid-70s. Chance of rain 50%. Wednesday night, partly cloudy. Lows in the upper 50s. Thursday, mostly sunny. Highs in the upper 70s. Thursday night, partly cloudy. Lows in the upper 50s. Friday, mostly sunny. Highs in the lower 80s. The 8 to 14 day outlook, from Sunday, August 2nd to Saturday, August 8th, calls for above normal temperatures and above normal precipitation. Normal high temperatures across central Pennsylvania during this period range from the upper 70s over the Allegheny Mountains to the mid 80s across the lower Susquehanna Valley. Normal lows range from the mid 50s over the Alleghenies to the mid 60s across the lower Susquehanna Valley. Here are the 4 p.m. conditions in the Altoona area. At Altoona, and the pressure was 30.05 inches and falling. At State College, it was mostly sunny. The temperature was 79 degrees, the dew point 63, and the relative humidity 57%. The wind was variable at 3 miles an hour. The pressure was 30.04 inches and falling. Now, a few other local conditions: Johnstown, partly sunny 75, Dubois, mostly sunny 74, Latrobe, partly sunny 81, Pittsburgh, partly sunny 81, Erie, mostly sunny 75, Bradford, cloudy 70. To the south and east, York, sunny 81, Selins Grove, mostly sunny 82, Harrisburg, mostly sunny 81, Philadelphia, partly sunny 84, Baltimore, mostly sunny 80, Washington, D.C., partly sunny 77. At Altoona, and the pressure was 30.05 inches and falling. And at State College, it was 79 degrees under mostly sunny skies. This is NOAA Weather Radio, all hazards station WNG589, serving south central Pennsylvania and originating from the National Weather Service office in State College. Here's the hazardous weather outlook for the following counties: Bedford, Blair, Cambria, and Huntingdon. For today and tonight, no hazardous weather is expected at this time. And now the extended outlook for the period Sunday through Friday. Scattered strong to potentially severe thunderstorms with localized damaging wind gusts, hail and heavy rain will move into the central and western part of Pennsylvania Monday afternoon and continue on Tuesday. Generally fair and dry weather will persist across the bulk of Pennsylvania through this last weekend of July, as high pressure remains over the region. Lows tonight will range from the mid to upper 50s across most of the Keystone State. The far southern part of the region will be a bit warmer, with lows in the lower 60s. A gradual increase in coverage of showers, thunderstorms, and humidity will occur Sunday afternoon and evening. Rain chances will be high as from Monday afternoon into Wednesday, as a cold front slowly moves across the state. Some of the storms could be on the strong side with heavy rain possible. High temperatures Sunday and Monday will be in the upper 70s to mid 80s. Lows will range from the upper 50s to mid 60s. Here is the latest National Weather Service forecast for Blair and Bedford counties, including the city of Altoona. Tonight, mostly cloudy with a slight chance of showers and thunderstorms before 8 p.m., then mostly cloudy with a slight chance of showers between 8 p.m. and midnight. Partly cloudy after midnight. Patchy fog between midnight and 2 a.m. Areas of fog after 2 a.m. Lows around 60. South winds around 5 miles an hour. Chance of rain 20%. Sunday, mostly sunny. Areas of fog before 10 a.m. A slight chance of showers and thunderstorms after 2 p.m. Rainfall amounts less than a tenth of an inch. Highs in the lower 80s. West winds around 5 miles an hour. Chance of rain 20%.
Sunday night, partly cloudy, then becoming mostly clear between 8 p.m. and 10 p.m., then becoming partly cloudy, then becoming mostly clear after 2 a.m. A slight chance of showers and thunderstorms before 8 p.m. A slight chance of thunderstorms between 10 p.m. and 2 a.m. A slight chance of showers between 10 p.m. and 4 a.m. Rainfall amounts less than a tenth of an inch. Lows in the lower 60s. West winds around 5 miles an hour. Chance of rain 20%. Monday, mostly sunny through 2 p.m., then becoming mostly cloudy. A chance of showers and a slight chance of thunderstorms in the morning, then showers likely and a chance of thunderstorms in the afternoon. Rainfall amounts less than a tenth of an inch. Highs in the lower 80s. West winds 5 to 10 miles an hour. Chance of rain 60%. Monday night, mostly cloudy. Showers likely and a chance of thunderstorms through midnight, then showers and a slight chance of thunderstorms after midnight. Rainfall amounts between a tenth and a quarter of an inch. Lows in the mid-60s. Southwest winds around 5 miles an hour. Chance of rain 90%. Here is the latest National Weather Service forecast for Cambria County, including the city of Johnstown. Tonight, mostly cloudy with a chance of showers and a slight chance of thunderstorms before 8 p.m., then mostly cloudy with a slight chance of showers between 8 p.m. and 10 p.m. Partly cloudy after 10 p.m. Patchy fog after midnight. Lows in the upper 50s. South winds around 5 miles an hour. Chance of rain 40%. Sunday, patchy fog before 10 a.m. Mostly sunny. Highs in the upper 70s. West winds 5 to 10 miles an hour. Sunday night, partly cloudy, then becoming mostly clear between midnight and 2 a.m., then becoming partly cloudy. A slight chance of showers and thunderstorms between 10 p.m. and 2 a.m. A slight chance of showers after 2 a.m. Rainfall amounts less than a tenth of an inch. Lows in the lower 60s. West winds around 5 miles an hour. Chance of rain 20%. Monday, partly sunny through 2 p.m., then becoming mostly cloudy. A chance of showers through 2 p.m. A slight chance of thunderstorms between 10 a.m. and 2 p.m., then showers likely and a chance of thunderstorms after 2 p.m. Rainfall amounts around a tenth of an inch. Highs in the upper 70s. West winds 5 to 10 miles an hour. Chance of rain 70%. Monday night, mostly cloudy. Showers likely and a chance of thunderstorms through midnight, then showers and a slight chance of thunderstorms after midnight. Rainfall amounts between a tenth and a quarter of an inch. Lows in the mid-60s. Southwest winds 5 to 10 miles an hour. Chance of rain 90%. And now the extended forecast for South Central Pennsylvania. Tuesday, showers and a chance of thunderstorms. Highs in the upper 70s. Chance of rain 90%. Tuesday night, mostly cloudy with a chance of showers and thunderstorms. Lows in the lower 60s. Chance of rain 50%. Wednesday, partly sunny with a chance of showers and thunderstorms. Highs in the mid 70s. Chance of rain 50%. Wednesday night, partly cloudy with a slight chance of showers and thunderstorms. Lows in the upper 50s. Chance of rain 20%. Thursday, mostly sunny with a slight chance of showers and thunderstorms. Highs in the upper 70s. Chance of rain 20%. Thursday night, partly cloudy. Lows in the upper 50s. Friday, mostly sunny. Highs in the lower 80s. Friday night, partly cloudy. Lows in the lower 60s. Saturday, mostly sunny with a chance of showers. Highs in the lower 80s. Chance of rain 40%. The 8 to 14 day outlook, from Sunday, August 2nd to Saturday, August 8th, calls for above normal temperatures and above normal precipitation. Normal high temperatures across central Pennsylvania during this period range from the upper 70s over the Allegheny Mountains to the mid-80s across the lower Susquehanna Valley. Normal lows range from the mid-50s over the Alleghenies to the mid-60s across the lower Susquehanna Valley. Here are the 4 p.m. conditions in the Altoona area. At Altoona, and the pressure was 30.05 inches and falling.
at State College, it was mostly sunny. The temperature was 79 degrees, the dew point 63, and the relative humidity 57%. The wind was variable at 3 miles an hour. The pressure was 30.04 inches and falling. Now, a few other local conditions: Johnstown, partly sunny 75, Dubois, mostly sunny 74, La Trobe, partly sunny 81, Pittsburgh, partly sunny 81, Erie, mostly sunny 75, Bradford, cloudy 70. To the south and east, York, sunny 81, Selins Grove, mostly sunny 82, Harrisburg, mostly sunny 81, Philadelphia, partly sunny 84, Baltimore, mostly sunny 80, Washington, D.C., partly sunny 77. At Altoona. And the pressure was 30.05 inches, and falling. And at State College it was 79 degrees under mostly sunny skies. This is NOAA Weather Radio, All Hazards Station WNG 589. 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Here's the hazardous weather outlook for the following counties: Bedford, Blair, Cambria, and Huntingdon. For today and tonight, no hazardous weather is expected at this time. And now the extended outlook for the period Sunday through Friday. Scattered strong to potentially severe thunderstorms with localized damaging wind gusts, hail and heavy rain will move into the central and western part of Pennsylvania Monday afternoon and continue on Tuesday. Generally fair and dry weather will persist across the bulk of Pennsylvania through this last weekend of July, as high pressure remains over the region. Lows tonight will range from the mid to upper 50s across most of the Keystone State. The far southern part of the region will be a bit warmer, with lows in the lower 60s. A gradual increase in coverage of showers, thunderstorms, and humidity will occur Sunday afternoon and evening. Rain chances will be highest from Monday afternoon into Wednesday, as a cold front slowly moves across the state. Some of the storms could be on the strong side with heavy rain possible. High temperatures Sunday and Monday will be in the upper 70s to mid 80s. Lows will range from the upper 50s to mid 60s. Here is the latest National Weather Service forecast for Blair and Bedford counties, including the city of Altoona. Tonight, mostly cloudy with a slight chance of showers and thunderstorms before 8 p.m., then mostly cloudy with a slight chance of showers between 8 p.m. and midnight. Partly cloudy after midnight. Patchy fog between midnight and 2 a.m. Areas of fog after 2 a.m. Lows around 60. South winds around 5 miles an hour. Chance of rain 20%. Sunday, mostly sunny. Areas of fog before 10 a.m. A slight chance of showers and thunderstorms after 2 p.m. Rainfall amounts less than a tenth of an inch. Highs in the lower 80s. West winds around 5 miles an hour. Chance of rain 20%. Sunday night, partly cloudy, then becoming mostly clear between 8 p.m. and 10 p.m., then becoming partly cloudy, then becoming mostly clear after 2 a.m. A slight chance of showers and thunderstorms before 8 p.m. A slight chance of thunderstorms between 10 p.m. and 2 a.m. A slight chance of showers between 10 p.m. and 4 a.m. Rainfall amounts less than a tenth of an inch. Lows in the lower 60s. West winds around 5 miles an hour. Chance of rain 20%. Monday, mostly sunny through 2 p.m., then becoming mostly cloudy. A chance of showers and a slight chance of thunderstorms in the morning, then showers likely and a chance of thunderstorms in the afternoon. Rainfall amounts less than a tenth of an inch. Highs in the lower 80s. West winds 5 to 10 miles an hour. Chance of rain 60%. Monday night, mostly cloudy. Showers likely and a chance of thunderstorms through midnight, then showers and a slight chance of thunderstorms after midnight. Rainfall amounts between a tenth and a quarter of an inch. Lows in the mid-60s. Southwest winds around 5 miles an hour. Chance of rain 90%. Here is the latest National Weather Service forecast for Cambria County, including the city of Johnstown. Tonight, mostly cloudy with a chance of showers and a slight chance of thunderstorms before 8 p.m., then mostly cloudy with a slight chance of showers between 8 p.m. and 10 p.m. Partly cloudy after 10 p.m. Patchy fog after midnight. Lows in the upper 50s. South winds around 5 miles an hour.
chance of rain 40%. Sunday, patchy fog before 10 a.m. Mostly sunny. Highs in the upper 70s. West winds 5 to 10 miles an hour. Sunday night, partly cloudy, then becoming mostly clear between midnight and 2 a.m., then becoming partly cloudy. A slight chance of showers and thunderstorms between 10 p.m. and 2 a.m. A slight chance of showers after 2 a.m. Rainfall amounts less than a tenth of an inch. Lows in the lower 60s. West winds around 5 miles an hour. Chance of rain 20%. Monday, partly sunny through 2 p.m., then becoming mostly cloudy. A chance of showers through 2 p.m. A slight chance of thunderstorms between 10 a.m. and 2 p.m., then showers likely and a chance of thunderstorms after 2 p.m. Rainfall amounts around a tenth of an inch. Highs in the upper 70s. West winds 5 to 10 miles an hour. Chance of rain 70%. Monday night, mostly cloudy. Showers likely and a chance of thunderstorms through midnight, then showers and a slight chance of thunderstorms after midnight. Rainfall amounts between a tenth and a quarter of an inch. Lows in the mid-60s. Southwest winds 5 to 10 miles an hour. Chance of rain 90%. And now the extended forecast for South Central Pennsylvania. Tuesday, showers and a chance of thunderstorms. Highs in the upper 70s. Chance of rain 90%. Tuesday night, mostly cloudy with a chance of showers and thunderstorms. Lows in the lower 60s. Chance of rain 50%. Wednesday, partly sunny with a chance of showers and thunderstorms. Highs in the mid-70s. Chance of rain 50%. Wednesday night, partly cloudy with a slight chance of showers and thunderstorms. Lows in the upper 50s. Chance of rain 20%. Thursday, mostly sunny with a slight chance of showers and thunderstorms. Highs in the upper 70s. Chance of rain 20%. Thursday night, partly cloudy. Lows in the upper 50s. Friday, mostly sunny. Highs in the lower 80s. Friday night, partly cloudy. Lows in the lower 60s. Saturday, mostly sunny with a chance of showers. Highs in the lower 80s. Chance of rain 40%. The 8 to 14 day outlook, from Sunday, August 2nd to Saturday, August 8th, calls for above normal temperatures and above normal precipitation. Normal high temperatures across central Pennsylvania during this period range from the upper 70s over the Allegheny Mountains to the mid-80s across the lower Susquehanna Valley. Normal lows range from the mid-50s over the Alleghenies to the mid-60s across the lower Susquehanna Valley. Here are the 4 p.m. conditions in the Altoona area. At Altoona, and the pressure was 30.05 inches and falling. At State College, it was mostly sunny. The temperature was 79 degrees, the dew point 63, and the relative humidity 57%. The wind was variable at 3 miles an hour. The pressure was 30.04 inches and falling. Now, a few other local conditions: Johnstown, partly sunny 75, DuBois, mostly sunny 74, La Trobe, partly sunny 81, Pittsburgh, partly sunny 81, Erie, mostly sunny 75, Bradford, cloudy 70. To the south and east, York, sunny 81, Selins Grove, mostly sunny 82, Harrisburg, mostly sunny 81, Philadelphia, partly sunny 84, Baltimore, mostly sunny 80, Washington, D.C., partly sunny 77. At Altoona, and the pressure was 30.05 inches and falling. And at State College, it was 79 degrees under mostly sunny skies. This is NOAA Weather Radio, All Hazards Station WNG 589. 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Here's the hazardous weather outlook for the following counties: Bedford, Blair, Cambria, and Huntingdon. For today and tonight, no hazardous weather is expected at this time. And now the extended outlook for the period Sunday through Friday. Scattered strong to potentially severe thunderstorms with localized damaging wind gusts, hail and heavy rain will move into the central and western part of Pennsylvania Monday afternoon and continue on Tuesday. Generally fair and dry weather will persist across the bulk of Pennsylvania through this last weekend of July, as high pressure remains over the region.
Lows tonight will range from the mid to upper 50s across most of the Keystone State. The far southern part of the region will be a bit warmer, with lows in the lower 60s. A gradual increase in coverage of showers, thunderstorms, and humidity will occur Sunday afternoon and evening. Rain chances will be highest from Monday afternoon into Wednesday, as a cold front slowly moves across the state. Some of the storms could be on the strong side with heavy rain possible. High temperatures Sunday and Monday will be in the upper 70s to mid 80s. Lows will range from the upper 50s to mid 60s. Here is the latest National Weather Service forecast for Blair and Bedford counties, including the city of Altoona. Tonight, mostly cloudy with a slight chance of showers and thunderstorms before 8 p.m., then mostly cloudy with a slight chance of showers between 8 p.m. and midnight. Partly cloudy after midnight. Patchy fog between midnight and 2 a.m. Areas of fog after 2 a.m. Lows around 60. South winds around 5 miles an hour. Chance of rain 20%. Sunday, mostly sunny. Areas of fog before 10 a.m. A slight chance of showers and thunderstorms after 2 p.m. Rainfall amounts less than a tenth of an inch. Highs in the lower 80s. West winds around 5 miles an hour. Chance of rain 20%. Sunday night, partly cloudy, then becoming mostly clear between 8 p.m. and 10 p.m., then becoming partly cloudy, then becoming mostly clear after 2 a.m. A slight chance of showers and thunderstorms before 8 p.m. A slight chance of thunderstorms between 10 p.m. and 2 a.m. A slight chance of showers between 10 p.m. and 4 a.m. Rainfall amounts less than a tenth of an inch. Lows in the lower 60s. West winds around 5 miles an hour. Chance of rain 20%. Monday, mostly sunny through 2 p.m., then becoming mostly cloudy. A chance of showers and a slight chance of thunderstorms in the morning, then showers likely and a chance of thunderstorms in the afternoon. Rainfall amounts less than a tenth of an inch. Highs in the lower 80s. West winds 5 to 10 miles an hour. Chance of rain 60%. Monday night, mostly cloudy. Showers likely and a chance of thunderstorms through midnight, then showers and a slight chance of thunderstorms after midnight. Rainfall amounts between a tenth and a quarter of an inch. Lows in the mid-60s. Southwest winds around 5 miles an hour. Chance of rain 90%. Here is the latest National Weather Service forecast for Cambria County, including the city of Johnstown. Tonight, mostly cloudy with a chance of showers and a slight chance of thunderstorms before 8 p.m., then mostly cloudy with a slight chance of showers between 8 p.m. and 10 p.m. Partly cloudy after 10 p.m. Patchy fog after midnight. Lows in the upper 50s. South winds around 5 miles an hour. Chance of rain 40%. Sunday, patchy fog before 10 a.m. Mostly sunny. Highs in the upper 70s. West winds 5 to 10 miles an hour. Sunday night, partly cloudy, then becoming mostly clear between midnight and 2 a.m., then becoming partly cloudy. A slight chance of showers and thunderstorms between 10 p.m. and 2 a.m. A slight chance of showers after 2 a.m. Rainfall amounts less than a tenth of an inch. Lows in the lower 60s. West winds around 5 miles an hour. Chance of rain 20%. Monday, partly sunny through 2 p.m., then becoming mostly cloudy. A chance of showers through 2 p.m. A slight chance of thunderstorms between 10 a.m. and 2 p.m., then showers likely and a chance of thunderstorms after 2 p.m. Rainfall amounts around a tenth of an inch. Highs in the upper 70s. West winds 5 to 10 miles an hour. Chance of rain 70%. Monday night, mostly cloudy. Showers likely and a chance of thunderstorms through midnight, then showers and a slight chance of thunderstorms after midnight. Rainfall amounts between a tenth and a quarter of an inch. Lows in the mid-60s. Southwest winds 5 to 10 miles an hour. Chance of rain 90%. And now the extended forecast for South Central Pennsylvania. Tuesday, showers and a chance of thunderstorms. Highs in the upper 70s. Chance of rain 90%. Tuesday night, mostly cloudy with a chance of showers and thunderstorms. Lows in the lower 60s.
chance of rain 50%. Wednesday, partly sunny with a chance of showers and thunderstorms. Highs in the mid-70s. Chance of rain 50%. Wednesday night, partly cloudy with a slight chance of showers and thunderstorms. Lows in the upper 50s. Chance of rain 20%. Thursday, mostly sunny with a slight chance of showers and thunderstorms. Highs in the upper 70s. Chance of rain 20%. Thursday night, partly cloudy. Lows in the upper 50s. Friday, mostly sunny. Highs in the lower 80s. Friday night, partly cloudy. Lows in the lower 60s. Saturday, mostly sunny with a chance of showers. Highs in the lower 80s. Chance of rain 40%. The 8 to 14 day outlook, from Sunday, August 2nd to Saturday, August 8th, calls for above normal temperatures and above normal precipitation. Normal high temperatures across central Pennsylvania during this period range from the upper 70s over the Allegheny Mountains to the mid-80s across the lower Susquehanna Valley. Normal lows range from the mid-50s over the Alleghenies to the mid-60s across the lower Susquehanna Valley. Here are the 4 p.m. conditions in the Altoona area. At Altoona, and the pressure was 30.05 inches and falling. At State College, it was mostly sunny. The temperature was 79 degrees, the dew point 63, and the relative humidity 57%. The wind was variable at 3 miles an hour. The pressure was 30.04 inches and falling. Now, a few other local conditions: Johnstown, partly sunny 75, Dubois, mostly sunny 74, La Trobe, partly sunny 81, Pittsburgh, partly sunny 81, Erie, mostly sunny 75, Bradford, cloudy 70. To the south and east, York, sunny 81, Selins Grove, mostly sunny 82, Harrisburg, mostly sunny 81, Philadelphia, partly sunny 84, Baltimore, mostly sunny 80, Washington, D.C., partly sunny 77. At Altoona, and the pressure was 30.05 inches and falling. And at State College, it was 79 degrees under mostly sunny skies. This is NOAA Weather Radio, all hazards station WMG 589. 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Here's the hazardous weather outlook for the following counties: Bedford, Blair, Cambria, and Huntingdon. For today and tonight, no hazardous weather is expected at this time. And now the extended outlook for the period Sunday through Friday. Scattered strong to potentially severe thunderstorms with localized damaging wind gusts, hail and heavy rain will move into the central and western part of Pennsylvania Monday afternoon and continue on Tuesday. Generally fair and dry weather will persist across the bulk of Pennsylvania through this last weekend of July, as high pressure remains over the region. Lows tonight will range from the mid to upper 50s across most of the Keystone State. The far southern part of the region will be a bit warmer, with lows in the lower 60s. A gradual increase in coverage of showers, thunderstorms, and humidity will occur Sunday afternoon and evening. Rain chances will be highest from Monday afternoon into Wednesday, as a cold front slowly moves across the state. Some of the storms could be on the strong side with heavy rain possible. High temperatures Sunday and Monday will be in the upper 70s to mid 80s. Lows will range from the upper 50s to mid 60s. Here is the latest National Weather Service forecast for Blair and Bedford counties, including the city of Altoona. Tonight, mostly cloudy with a slight chance of showers and thunderstorms before 8 p.m., then mostly cloudy with a slight chance of showers between 8 p.m. and midnight. Partly cloudy after midnight. Patchy fog between midnight and 2 a.m. Areas of fog after 2 a.m. Lows around 60. South winds around 5 miles an hour. Chance of rain 20%. Sunday, mostly sunny. Areas of fog before 10 a.m. A slight chance of showers and thunderstorms after 2 p.m. Rainfall amounts less than a tenth of an inch. Highs in the lower 80s. West winds around 5 miles an hour. Chance of rain 20%. Sunday night, partly cloudy, then becoming mostly clear between 8 p.m. and 10 p.m., then becoming partly cloudy, then becoming mostly clear after 2 a.m. A slight chance of showers and thunderstorms before 8 p.m.
A slight chance of thunderstorms between 10 p.m. and 2 a.m. A slight chance of showers between 10 p.m. and 4 a.m. Rainfall amounts less than a tenth of an inch. Lows in the lower 60s. West winds around 5 miles an hour. Chance of rain 20%. Monday, mostly sunny through 2 p.m., then becoming mostly cloudy.

including the city of Johnstown. Tonight, mostly cloudy with a chance of showers and a slight chance of thunderstorms before 8 p.m., then mostly cloudy with a slight chance of showers between 8 p.m. and 10 p.m. Partly cloudy after 10 p.m. Patchy fog after midnight. Lows in the upper 50s. South winds around 5 miles an hour. Chance of rain 40%. Sunday, patchy fog before 10 a.m. Mostly sunny. Highs in the upper 70s. West winds 5 to 10 miles an hour. Sunday night, partly cloudy, then becoming mostly clear between midnight and 2 a.m., then becoming partly cloudy. A slight chance of showers and thunderstorms between 10 p.m. and 2 a.m. A slight chance of showers after 2 a.m. Rainfall amounts less than a tenth of an inch. Lows in the lower 60s. West winds around 5 miles an hour. Chance of rain 20%. Monday, partly sunny through 2 p.m., then becoming mostly cloudy. A chance of showers through 2 p.m. A slight chance of thunderstorms between 10 a.m. and 2 p.m., then showers likely and a chance of thunderstorms after 2 p.m. Rainfall amounts around a tenth of an inch. Highs in the upper 70s. West winds 5 to 10 miles an hour. Chance of rain 70%. Monday night, mostly cloudy. Showers likely and a chance of thunderstorms through midnight, then showers and a slight chance of thunderstorms after midnight. Rainfall amounts between a tenth and a quarter of an inch. Lows in the mid-60s. Southwest winds 5 to 10 miles an hour. Chance of rain 90%. And now the extended forecast for South Central Pennsylvania. Tuesday, showers and a chance of thunderstorms. Highs in the upper 70s. Chance of rain 90%. Tuesday night, mostly cloudy with a chance of showers and thunderstorms. Lows in the lower 60s. Chance of rain 50%. Wednesday, partly sunny with a chance of showers and thunderstorms. Highs in the mid 70s. Chance of rain 50%. Wednesday night, partly cloudy with a slight chance of showers and thunderstorms. Lows in the upper 50s. Chance of rain 20%. Thursday, mostly sunny with a slight chance of showers and thunderstorms. Highs in the upper 70s. Chance of rain 20%. Thursday night, partly cloudy. Lows in the upper 50s. Friday, mostly sunny. Highs in the lower 80s. Friday night, partly cloudy. Lows in the lower 60s. Saturday, mostly sunny with a chance of showers. Highs in the lower 80s. Chance of rain 40%. The 8 to 14 day outlook, from Sunday, August 2nd to Saturday, August 8th, calls for above normal temperatures and above normal precipitation. Normal high temperatures across central Pennsylvania during this period range from the upper 70s over the Allegheny Mountains to the mid-80s across the lower Susquehanna Valley. Normal lows range from the mid-50s over the Alleghenies to the mid-60s across the lower Susquehanna Valley. Here are the 5 p.m. conditions in the Altoona area. At Altoona, and the pressure was 30.04 inches and falling. At State College, it was partly sunny. The temperature was 77 degrees, the dew point 64, and the relative humidity 65%. The wind was south at 5 miles an hour. The pressure was 30.04 inches and steady. Now, a few other local conditions: Johnstown, partly sunny 74, Dubois, partly sunny 75, La Trobe, partly sunny 82, Pittsburgh, partly sunny 81, Erie, mostly sunny 76, Bradford, partly sunny 72. To the south and east, York, sunny 82, Selins Grove, mostly sunny 83, Harrisburg, sunny 82, Philadelphia, mostly sunny 84, Baltimore, mostly sunny 80, Washington, D.C., partly sunny 78. At Altoona, and the pressure was 30.04 inches, and falling. And at State College, it was 77 degrees under partly sunny skies. This is NOAA Weather Radio, All Hazards Station WNG 589. 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Here's the hazardous weather outlook for the following counties: Bedford, Blair, Cambria, and Huntingdon. For today and tonight, no hazardous weather is expected at this time. And now the extended outlook for the

Friday. Scattered strong to potentially severe thunderstorms with localized damaging wind gusts. Hail and heavy rain will move into the central and western part of Pennsylvania Monday afternoon and continue on Tuesday. Generally fair and dry weather will persist across the bulk of Pennsylvania through this last weekend of July, as high pressure remains over the region. Lows tonight will range from the mid to upper 50s across most of the Keystone State. The far southern part of the region will be a bit warmer, with lows in the lower 60s. A gradual increase in coverage of showers, thunderstorms, and humidity will occur Sunday afternoon and evening. Rain chances will be highest from Monday afternoon into Wednesday, as a cold front slowly moves across the state. Some of the storms could be on the strong side with heavy rain possible. High temperatures Sunday and Monday will be in the upper 70s to mid 80s. Lows will range from the upper 50s to mid 60s. Here is the latest National Weather Service forecast for Blair and Bedford counties, including the city of Altoona. Tonight, mostly cloudy with a slight chance of showers and thunderstorms before 8 p.m., then mostly cloudy with a slight chance of showers between 8 p.m. and midnight. Partly cloudy after midnight. Patchy fog between midnight and 2 a.m. Areas of fog after 2 a.m. Lows around 60. South winds around 5 miles an hour. Chance of rain 20%. Sunday, mostly sunny. Areas of fog before 10 a.m. A slight chance of showers and thunderstorms after 2 p.m. Rainfall amounts less than a tenth of an inch. Highs in the lower 80s. West winds around 5 miles an hour. Chance of rain 20%. Sunday night, partly cloudy, then becoming mostly clear between 8 p.m. and 10 p.m., then becoming partly cloudy, then becoming mostly clear after 2 a.m. A slight chance of showers and thunderstorms before 8 p.m. A slight chance of thunderstorms between 10 p.m. and 2 a.m. A slight chance of showers between 10 p.m. and 4 a.m. Rainfall amounts less than a tenth of an inch. Lows in the lower 60s. West winds around 5 miles an hour. Chance of rain 20%. Monday, mostly sunny through 2 p.m., then becoming mostly cloudy. A chance of showers and a slight chance of thunderstorms in the morning, then showers likely and a chance of thunderstorms in the afternoon. Rainfall amounts less than a tenth of an inch. Highs in the lower 80s. West winds 5 to 10 miles an hour. Chance of rain 60%. Monday night, mostly cloudy. Showers likely and a chance of thunderstorms through midnight, then showers and a slight chance of thunderstorms after midnight. Rainfall amounts between a tenth and a quarter of an inch. Lows in the mid-60s. Southwest winds around 5 miles an hour. Chance of rain 90%. Here is the latest National Weather Service forecast for Cambria County, including the city of Johnstown. Tonight, mostly cloudy with a chance of showers and a slight chance of thunderstorms before 8 p.m., then mostly cloudy with a slight chance of showers between 8 p.m. and 10 p.m. Partly cloudy after 10 p.m. Patchy fog after midnight. Lows in the upper 50s. South winds around 5 miles an hour. Chance of rain 40%. Sunday, patchy fog before 10 a.m. Mostly sunny. Highs in the upper 70s. West winds 5 to 10 miles an hour. Sunday night, partly cloudy, then becoming mostly clear between midnight and 2 a.m., then becoming partly cloudy. A slight chance of showers and thunderstorms between 10 p.m. and 2 a.m. A slight chance of showers after 2 a.m. Rainfall amounts less than a tenth of an inch. Lows in the lower 60s. West winds around 5 miles an hour. Chance of rain 20%. Monday, partly sunny through 2 p.m., then becoming mostly cloudy. A chance of showers through 2 p.m. A slight chance of thunderstorms between 10 a.m. and 2 p.m., then showers likely and a chance of thunderstorms after 2 p.m. Rainfall amounts around a tenth of an inch. Highs in the upper 70s. West winds 5 to 10 miles an hour. Chance of rain 70%. Monday night, mostly cloudy. Showers likely and a chance of thunderstorms through midnight, then showers and a slight chance of thunderstorms after midnight. Rainfall amounts between a tenth and a quarter of an inch. Lows in the mid-60s. Southwest winds 5 to 10 miles an hour.
chance of rain 90%. And now the extended forecast for South Central Pennsylvania. Tuesday, showers and a chance of thunderstorms. Highs in the upper 70s. Chance of rain 90%. Tuesday night, mostly cloudy with a chance of showers and thunderstorms. Lows in the lower 60s. Chance of rain 50%. Wednesday, partly sunny with a chance of showers and thunderstorms. Highs in the mid 70s. Chance of rain 50%. Wednesday night, partly cloudy with a slight chance of showers and thunderstorms. Lows in the upper 50s. Chance of rain 20%. Thursday, mostly sunny with a slight chance of showers and thunderstorms. Highs in the upper 70s. Chance of rain 20%. Thursday night, partly cloudy. Lows in the upper 50s. Friday, mostly sunny. Highs in the lower 80s. Friday night, partly cloudy. Lows in the lower 60s. Saturday, mostly sunny with a chance of showers. Highs in the lower 80s. Chance of rain 40%. The 8 to 14 day outlook, from Sunday, August 2nd to Saturday, August 8th, calls for above normal temperatures and above normal precipitation. Normal high temperatures across central Pennsylvania during this period range from the upper 70s over the Allegheny Mountains to the mid 80s across the lower Susquehanna Valley. Normal lows range from the mid 50s over the Alleghenies to the mid 60s across the lower Susquehanna Valley. Here are the 5 p.m. conditions in the Altoona area. At Altoona, and the pressure was 30.04 inches and falling. At State College, it was partly sunny. The temperature was 77 degrees, the dew point 64, and the relative humidity 65%. The wind was south at 5 miles an hour. The pressure was 30.04 inches and steady. Now, a few other local conditions: Johnstown, partly sunny 74, Dubois, partly sunny 75, Latrobe, partly sunny 82, Pittsburgh, partly sunny 81, Erie, partly sunny 76, Bradford, partly sunny 73. To the south and east, York, sunny 82, Selins Grove, sunny 83, Harrisburg, sunny 82, Philadelphia, mostly sunny 84, Baltimore, mostly sunny 80, Washington, D.C., partly sunny 78. At Altoona, and the pressure was 30.04 inches, and falling. And at State College, it was 77 degrees under partly sunny skies. 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Here's the hazardous weather outlook for the following counties: Bedford, Blair, Cambria, and Huntingdon. For today and tonight, no hazardous weather is expected at this time. And now the extended outlook for the period Sunday through Friday. Scattered strong to potentially severe thunderstorms with localized damaging wind gusts. Hail and heavy rain will move into the central and western part of Pennsylvania Monday afternoon and continue on Tuesday. Generally fair and dry weather will persist across the bulk of Pennsylvania through this last weekend of July, as high pressure remains over the region. Lows tonight will range from the mid to upper 50s across most of the Keystone State. The far southern part of the region will be a bit warmer, with lows in the lower 60s. A gradual increase in coverage of showers, thunderstorms, and humidity will occur Sunday afternoon and evening. Rain chances will be highest from Monday afternoon into Wednesday, as a cold front slowly moves across the state. Some of the storms could be on the strong side with heavy rain possible. High temperatures Sunday and Monday will be in the upper 70s to mid 80s. Lows will range from the upper 50s to mid 60s. Here is the latest National Weather Service forecast for Blair and Bedford counties, including the city of Altoona. Tonight, mostly cloudy with a slight chance of showers and thunderstorms before 8 p.m., then mostly cloudy with a slight chance of showers between 8 p.m. and midnight. Partly cloudy after midnight. Patchy fog between midnight and 2 a.m. Areas of fog after 2 a.m. Lows around 60. South winds around 5 miles an hour. Chance of rain 20%. Sunday, mostly sunny. Areas of fog before 10 a.m. A slight chance of showers and thunderstorms after 2 p.m. Rainfall amounts less than a tenth of an inch. Highs in the lower 80s.
West winds around 5 miles an hour. Chance of rain 20%. Sunday night, partly cloudy, then becoming mostly clear between 8 p.m. and 10 p.m., then becoming partly cloudy, then becoming mostly clear after 2 a.m. A slight chance of showers and thunderstorms before 8 p.m. A slight chance of thunderstorms between 10 p.m. and 2 a.m. A slight chance of showers between 10 p.m. and 4 a.m. Rainfall amounts less than a tenth of an inch. Lows in the lower 60s. West winds around 5 miles an hour. Chance of rain 20%. Monday, mostly sunny through 2 p.m., then becoming mostly cloudy. A chance of showers and a slight chance of thunderstorms in the morning, then showers likely and a chance of thunderstorms in the afternoon. Rainfall amounts less than a tenth of an inch. Highs in the lower 80s. West winds 5 to 10 miles an hour. Chance of rain 60%. Monday night, mostly cloudy. Showers likely and a chance of thunderstorms through midnight, then showers and a slight chance of thunderstorms after midnight. Rainfall amounts between a tenth and a quarter of an inch. Lows in the mid-60s. Southwest winds around 5 miles an hour. Chance of rain 90%. Here is the latest National Weather Service forecast for Cambria County, including the city of Johnstown. Tonight, mostly cloudy with a chance of showers and a slight chance of thunderstorms before 8 p.m., then mostly cloudy with a slight chance of showers between 8 p.m. and 10 p.m. Partly cloudy after 10 p.m. Patchy fog after midnight. Lows in the upper 50s. South winds around 5 miles an hour. Chance of rain 40%. Sunday, patchy fog before 10 a.m. Mostly sunny. Highs in the upper 70s. West winds 5 to 10 miles an hour. Sunday night, partly cloudy, then becoming mostly clear between midnight and 2 a.m., then becoming partly cloudy. A slight chance of showers and thunderstorms between 10 p.m. and 2 a.m. A slight chance of showers after 2 a.m. Rainfall amounts less than a tenth of an inch. Lows in the lower 60s. West winds around 5 miles an hour. Chance of rain 20%. Monday, partly sunny through 2 p.m., then becoming mostly cloudy. A chance of showers through 2 p.m. A slight chance of thunderstorms between 10 a.m. and 2 p.m., then showers likely and a chance of thunderstorms after 2 p.m. Rainfall amounts around a tenth of an inch. Highs in the upper 70s. West winds 5 to 10 miles an hour. Chance of rain 70%. Monday night, mostly cloudy. Showers likely and a chance of thunderstorms through midnight, then showers and a slight chance of thunderstorms after midnight. Rainfall amounts between a tenth and a quarter of an inch. Lows in the mid-60s. Southwest winds 5 to 10 miles an hour. Chance of rain 90%. And now the extended forecast for South Central Pennsylvania. Tuesday, showers and a chance of thunderstorms. Highs in the upper 70s. Chance of rain 90%. Tuesday night, mostly cloudy with a chance of showers and thunderstorms. Lows in the lower 60s. Chance of rain 50%. Wednesday, partly sunny with a chance of showers and thunderstorms. Highs in the mid-70s. Chance of rain 50%. Wednesday night, partly cloudy with a slight chance of showers and thunderstorms. Lows in the upper 50s. Chance of rain 20%. Thursday, mostly sunny with a slight chance of showers and thunderstorms. Highs in the upper 70s. Chance of rain 20%. Thursday night, partly cloudy. Lows in the upper 50s. Friday, mostly sunny. Highs in the lower 80s. Friday night, partly cloudy. Lows in the lower 60s. Saturday, mostly sunny with a chance of showers. Highs in the lower 80s. Chance of rain 40%. The 8 to 14 day outlook, from Sunday, August 2nd to Saturday, August 8th, calls for above normal temperatures and above normal precipitation. Normal high temperatures across central Pennsylvania during this period range from the upper 70s over the Allegheny Mountains to the mid-80s across the lower Susquehanna Valley. Normal lows range from the mid-50s over the Alleghenies to the mid-60s across the lower Susquehanna Valley. Here are the 5 p.m. conditions in the Altoona area. At Altoona,
and the pressure was 30.04 inches and falling. At State College, it was partly sunny. The temperature was 77 degrees, the dew point 64, and the relative humidity 65%. The wind was south at 5 miles an hour. The pressure was 30.04 inches and steady. Now, a few other local conditions: Johnstown, partly sunny 74, Dubois, partly sunny 75, La Trobe, partly sunny 82, Pittsburgh, partly sunny 81, Erie, partly sunny 76, Bradford, partly sunny 73. To the south and east, York, sunny 82, Selins Grove, sunny 83, Harrisburg, sunny 82, Philadelphia, mostly sunny 84, Baltimore, mostly sunny 80, Washington, D.C., partly sunny 78. At Altoona, and the pressure was 30.04 inches, and falling. And at State College, it was 77 degrees under partly sunny skies. 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We are located at Innovation Park in State College. 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Properly set weather radios, with the alarm device, will alert you when severe weather warnings or watches are issued. Programming on this station will be temporarily changed during severe weather, to bring you the latest information. Warnings and safety information from the National Weather Service may someday save your life or protect your property. Here's the hazardous weather outlook, for the following counties: Bedford, Blair, Cambria, and Huntingdon. For today and tonight, no hazardous weather is expected at this time. And now the extended outlook for the period Sunday through Friday. Scattered strong to potentially severe thunderstorms with localized damaging wind gusts, hail and heavy rain will move into the central and western part of Pennsylvania Monday afternoon and continue on Tuesday. The Altoona climate summary for this evening, as of 5 p.m., July 25, 2026. No precipitation fell today, which leaves the monthly total at 5.21 inches. The record high for tomorrow is 95, which occurred in 1952, and the record low is 49, which occurred in 2013. Sunset tonight is at 8:34 p.m. Sunrise tomorrow is at 6:06 a.m. Generally fair and dry weather will persist across the bulk of Pennsylvania through this last weekend of July, as high pressure remains over the region. Lows tonight will range from the mid to upper 50s across most of the Keystone State. The far southern part of the region will be a bit warmer, with lows in the lower 60s. A gradual increase in coverage of showers, thunderstorms, and humidity will occur Sunday afternoon and evening. Rain chances will be highest from Monday afternoon into Wednesday, as a cold front slowly moves across the state. Some of the storms could be on the strong side with heavy rain possible. High temperatures Sunday and Monday will be in the upper 70s to mid 80s. Lows will range from the upper 50s to mid 60s. Here is the latest National Weather Service forecast for Blair and Bedford counties, including the city of Altoona. Tonight, mostly cloudy with a slight chance of showers and thunderstorms before 8 p.m., then mostly cloudy with a slight chance of showers between 8 p.m. and midnight. Partly cloudy after midnight. Patchy fog between midnight and 2 a.m. Areas of fog after 2 a.m. Lows around 60. South winds around 5 miles an hour. Chance of rain 20%. Sunday, mostly sunny. Areas of fog before 10 a.m. A slight chance of showers and thunderstorms after 2 p.m. Rainfall amounts less than a tenth of an inch. Highs in the lower 80s. West winds around 5 miles an hour. Chance of rain 20%. Sunday night, partly cloudy, then becoming mostly clear between 8 p.m. and 10 p.m., then becoming partly cloudy, then becoming mostly clear after 2 a.m. A slight chance of showers and thunderstorms before 8 p.m. A slight chance of thunderstorms between 10 p.m. and 2 a.m. A slight chance of showers between 10 p.m. and 4 a.m. Rainfall amounts less than a tenth of an inch. Lows in the lower 60s.

west winds around 5 miles an hour. Chance of rain 20%. Monday, mostly sunny through 2 p.m., then becoming mostly cloudy. A chance of showers and a slight chance of thunderstorms in the morning, then showers likely and a chance of thunderstorms in the afternoon. Rainfall amounts less than a tenth of an inch. Highs in the lower 80s. West winds 5 to 10 miles an hour. Chance of rain 60%. Monday night, mostly cloudy. Showers likely and a chance of thunderstorms through midnight, then showers and a slight chance of thunderstorms after midnight. Rainfall amounts between a tenth and a quarter of an inch. Lows in the mid-60s. Southwest winds around 5 miles an hour. Chance of rain 90%. Here is the latest National Weather Service forecast for Cambria County, including the city of Johnstown. Tonight, mostly cloudy with a chance of showers and a slight chance of thunderstorms before 8 p.m., then mostly cloudy with a slight chance of showers between 8 p.m. and 10 p.m. Partly cloudy after 10 p.m. Patchy fog after midnight. Lows in the upper 50s. South winds around 5 miles an hour. Chance of rain 40%. Sunday, patchy fog before 10 a.m. Mostly sunny. Highs in the upper 70s. West winds 5 to 10 miles an hour. Sunday night, partly cloudy, then becoming mostly clear between midnight and 2 a.m., then becoming partly cloudy. A slight chance of showers and thunderstorms between 10 p.m. and 2 a.m. A slight chance of showers after 2 a.m. Rainfall amounts less than a tenth of an inch. Lows in the lower 60s. West winds around 5 miles an hour. Chance of rain 20%. Monday, partly sunny through 2 p.m., then becoming mostly cloudy. A chance of showers through 2 p.m. A slight chance of thunderstorms between 10 a.m. and 2 p.m., then showers likely and a chance of thunderstorms after 2 p.m. Rainfall amounts around a tenth of an inch. Highs in the upper 70s. West winds 5 to 10 miles an hour. Chance of rain 70%. Monday night, mostly cloudy. Showers likely and a chance of thunderstorms through midnight, then showers and a slight chance of thunderstorms after midnight. Rainfall amounts between a tenth and a quarter of an inch. Lows in the mid-60s. Southwest winds 5 to 10 miles an hour. Chance of rain 90%. And now the extended forecast for South Central Pennsylvania. Tuesday, showers and a chance of thunderstorms. Highs in the upper 70s. Chance of rain 90%. Tuesday night, mostly cloudy with a chance of showers and thunderstorms. Lows in the lower 60s. Chance of rain 50%. Wednesday, partly sunny with a chance of showers and thunderstorms. Highs in the mid-70s. Chance of rain 50%. Wednesday night, partly cloudy with a slight chance of showers and thunderstorms. Lows in the upper 50s. Chance of rain 20%. Thursday, mostly sunny with a slight chance of showers and thunderstorms. Highs in the upper 70s. Chance of rain 20%. Thursday night, partly cloudy. Lows in the upper 50s. Friday, mostly sunny. Highs in the lower 80s. Friday night, partly cloudy. Lows in the lower 60s. Saturday, mostly sunny with a chance of showers. Highs in the lower 80s. Chance of rain 40%. The 8 to 14 day outlook, from Sunday, August 2nd to Saturday, August 8th, calls for above normal temperatures and above normal precipitation. Normal high temperatures across central Pennsylvania during this period range from the upper 70s over the Allegheny Mountains to the mid 80s across the lower Susquehanna Valley. Normal lows range from the mid 50s over the Alleghenies to the mid 60s across the lower Susquehanna Valley. Here are the 5 p.m. conditions in the Altoona area. At Altoona, and the pressure was 30.04 inches and falling. At State College, it was partly sunny. The temperature was 77 degrees, the dew point 64, and the relative humidity 65%. The wind was south at 5 miles an hour. The pressure was 30.04 inches and steady. Now, a few other local conditions: Johnstown, partly sunny 74, Dubois, partly sunny 75, La Trobe, partly sunny 82, Pittsburgh, partly sunny 81, Erie, partly sunny.

Storms before 8 p.m., then mostly cloudy with a slight chance of showers between 8 p.m. and 10 p.m. Partly cloudy after 10 p.m. Patchy fog after midnight. Lows in the upper 50s. South winds around 5 miles an hour. Chance of rain 40%. Sunday, patchy fog before 10 a.m. Mostly sunny. Highs in the upper 70s. West winds 5 to 10 miles an hour. Sunday night, partly cloudy, then becoming mostly clear between midnight and 2 a.m., then becoming partly cloudy. A slight chance of showers and thunderstorms between 10 p.m. and 2 a.m. A slight chance of showers after 2 a.m. Rainfall amounts less than a tenth of an inch. Lows in the lower 60s. West winds around 5 miles an hour. Chance of rain 20%. Monday, partly sunny through 2 p.m., then becoming mostly cloudy. A chance of showers through 2 p.m. A slight chance of thunderstorms between 10 a.m. and 2 p.m., then showers likely and a chance of thunderstorms after 2 p.m. Rainfall amounts around a tenth of an inch. Highs in the upper 70s. West winds 5 to 10 miles an hour. Chance of rain 70%. Monday night, mostly cloudy. Showers likely and a chance of thunderstorms through midnight, then showers and a slight chance of thunderstorms after midnight. Rainfall amounts between a tenth and a quarter of an inch. Lows in the mid-60s. Southwest winds 5 to 10 miles an hour. Chance of rain 90%. And now the extended forecast for South Central Pennsylvania. Tuesday, showers and a chance of thunderstorms. Highs in the upper 70s. Chance of rain 90%. Tuesday night, mostly cloudy with a chance of showers and thunderstorms. Lows in the lower 60s. Chance of rain 50%. Wednesday, partly sunny with a chance of showers and thunderstorms. Highs in the mid 70s. Chance of rain 50%. Wednesday night, partly cloudy with a slight chance of showers and thunderstorms. Lows in the upper 50s. Chance of rain 20%. Thursday, mostly sunny with a slight chance of showers and thunderstorms. Highs in the upper 70s. Chance of rain 20%. Thursday night, partly cloudy. Lows in the upper 50s. Friday, mostly sunny. Highs in the lower 80s. Friday night, partly cloudy. Lows in the lower 60s. Saturday, mostly sunny with a chance of showers. Highs in the lower 80s. Chance of rain 40%. Here is the latest National Weather Service forecast for Blair and Bedford counties, including the city of Altoona. Tonight, mostly cloudy with a slight chance of showers and thunderstorms before 8 p.m., then mostly cloudy with a slight chance of showers between 8 p.m. and midnight. Partly cloudy after midnight. Patchy fog between midnight and 2 a.m. Areas of fog after 2 a.m. Lows around 60. South winds around 5 miles an hour. Chance of rain 20%. Sunday, mostly sunny. Areas of fog before 10 a.m. A slight chance of showers and thunderstorms after 2 p.m. Rainfall amounts less than a tenth of an inch. Highs in the lower 80s. West winds around 5 miles an hour. Chance of rain 20%. Sunday night, partly cloudy, then becoming mostly clear between 8 p.m. and 10 p.m., then becoming partly cloudy, then becoming mostly clear after 2 a.m. A slight chance of showers and thunderstorms before 8 p.m. A slight chance of thunderstorms between 10 p.m. and 2 a.m. A slight chance of showers between 10 p.m. and 4 a.m. Rainfall amounts less than a tenth of an inch. Lows in the lower 60s. West winds around 5 miles an hour. Chance of rain 20%. Monday, mostly sunny through 2 p.m., then becoming mostly cloudy. A chance of showers and a slight chance of thunderstorms in the morning, then showers likely and a chance of thunderstorms in the afternoon. Rainfall amounts less than a tenth of an inch. Highs in the lower 80s. West winds 5 to 10 miles an hour. Chance of rain 60%. Monday night, mostly cloudy. Showers likely and a chance of thunderstorms through midnight, then showers and a slight chance of thunderstorms after midnight. Rainfall amounts between a tenth and a quarter of an inch. Lows in the mid-60s. Southwest winds around

5 miles an hour. Chance of rain 90%. Here is the latest National Weather Service forecast for Cambria County, including the city of Johnstown. Tonight, mostly cloudy with a chance of showers and a slight chance of thunderstorms before 8 p.m., then mostly cloudy with a slight chance of showers between 8 p.m. and 10 p.m. Partly cloudy after 10 p.m. Patchy fog after midnight. Lows in the upper 50s. South winds around 5 miles an hour. Chance of rain 40%. Sunday, patchy fog before 10 a.m. Mostly sunny. Highs in the upper 70s. West winds 5 to 10 miles an hour. Sunday night, partly cloudy, then becoming mostly clear between midnight and 2 a.m., then becoming partly cloudy. A slight chance of showers and thunderstorms between 10 p.m. and 2 a.m. A slight chance of showers after 2 a.m. Rainfall amounts less than a tenth of an inch. Lows in the lower 60s. West winds around 5 miles an hour. Chance of rain 20%. Monday, partly sunny through 2 p.m., then becoming mostly cloudy. A chance of showers through 2 p.m. A slight chance of thunderstorms between 10 a.m. and 2 p.m., then showers likely and a chance of thunderstorms after 2 p.m. Rainfall amounts around a tenth of an inch. Highs in the upper 70s. West winds 5 to 10 miles an hour. Chance of rain 70%. Monday night, mostly cloudy. Showers likely and a chance of thunderstorms through midnight, then showers and a slight chance of thunderstorms after midnight. Rainfall amounts between a tenth and a quarter of an inch. Lows in the mid-60s. Southwest winds 5 to 10 miles an hour. Chance of rain 90%. And now the extended forecast for South Central Pennsylvania. Tuesday, showers and a chance of thunderstorms. Highs in the upper 70s. Chance of rain 90%. Tuesday night, mostly cloudy with a chance of showers and thunderstorms. Lows in the lower 60s. Chance of rain 50%. Wednesday, partly sunny with a chance of showers and thunderstorms. Highs in the mid 70s. Chance of rain 50%. Wednesday night, partly cloudy with a slight chance of showers and thunderstorms. Lows in the upper 50s. Chance of rain 20%. Thursday, mostly sunny with a slight chance of showers and thunderstorms. Highs in the upper 70s. Chance of rain 20%. Thursday night, partly cloudy. Lows in the upper 50s. Friday, mostly sunny. Highs in the lower 80s. Friday night, partly cloudy. Lows in the lower 60s. Saturday, mostly sunny with a chance of showers. Highs in the lower 80s. Chance of rain 40%. The 8 to 14 day outlook, from Sunday, August 2nd to Saturday, August 8th, calls for above normal temperatures and above normal precipitation. Normal high temperatures across central Pennsylvania during this period range from the upper 70s over the Allegheny Mountains to the mid-80s across the lower Susquehanna Valley. Normal lows range from the mid-50s over the Alleghenies to the mid-60s across the lower Susquehanna Valley. Here are the 6 p.m. conditions in the Altoona area. At Altoona, and the pressure was 30.02 inches and falling. At State College, it was mostly sunny. The temperature was 79 degrees, the dew point 64, and the relative humidity 61%. The wind was variable at 5 miles an hour. The pressure was 30.02 inches and falling. Now, a few other local conditions: Johnstown, partly sunny 73, DuBois, cloudy 72, La Trobe, mostly sunny 82, Pittsburgh, partly sunny 80, Erie, mostly sunny 76, Bradford, mostly sunny 72. To the south and east, York, sunny 81, Selins Grove, sunny 82, Harrisburg, sunny 82, Philadelphia, mostly sunny 82, Baltimore, mostly sunny 80, Washington, D.C., mostly sunny 77. At Altoona, and the pressure was 30.02 inches and falling. And at State College, it was 79 degrees under mostly sunny skies. This is NOAA Weather Radio, All Hazards Station WNG 589. 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Here's the hazardous weather outlook for the following counties: Bedford, Blair, Cambria, and Huntingdon.
for today and tonight. No hazardous weather is expected at this time. And now the extended outlook for the period Sunday through Friday. Scattered strong to potentially severe thunderstorms with localized damaging wind gusts, hail and heavy rain will move into the central and western part of Pennsylvania Monday afternoon and continue on Tuesday. The Altoona Climate Summary for this evening, as of 5 p.m., July 25, 2026. No precipitation fell today, which leaves the monthly total at 5.21 inches. The record high for tomorrow is 95, which occurred in 1952, and the record low is 49, which occurred in 2013. Sunset tonight is at 8:34 p.m. Sunrise tomorrow is at 6:06 a.m. Generally fair and dry weather will persist across the bulk of Pennsylvania through this last weekend of July, as high pressure remains over the region. Lows tonight will range from the mid to upper 50s across most of the Keystone State. The far southern part of the region will be a bit warmer, with lows in the lower 60s. A gradual increase in coverage of showers, thunderstorms, and humidity will occur Sunday afternoon and evening. Rain chances will be high as from Monday afternoon into Wednesday, as a cold front slowly moves across the state. Some of the storms could be on the strong side with heavy rain possible. High temperatures Sunday and Monday will be in the upper 70s to mid 80s. Lows will range from the upper 50s to mid 60s. Here is the latest National Weather Service forecast for Blair and Bedford counties, including the city of Altoona. Tonight, mostly cloudy with a slight chance of showers and thunderstorms before 8 p.m., then mostly cloudy with a slight chance of showers between 8 p.m. and midnight. Partly cloudy after midnight. Patchy fog between midnight and 2 a.m. Areas of fog after 2 a.m. Lows around 60. South winds around 5 miles an hour. Chance of rain 20%. Sunday, mostly sunny. Areas of fog before 10 a.m. A slight chance of showers and thunderstorms after 2 p.m. Rainfall amounts less than a tenth of an inch. Highs in the lower 80s. West winds around 5 miles an hour. Chance of rain 20%. Sunday night, partly cloudy, then becoming mostly clear between 8 p.m. and 10 p.m., then becoming partly cloudy, then becoming mostly clear after 2 a.m. A slight chance of showers and thunderstorms before 8 p.m. A slight chance of thunderstorms between 10 p.m. and 2 a.m. A slight chance of showers between 10 p.m. and 4 a.m. Rainfall amounts less than a tenth of an inch. Lows in the lower 60s. West winds around 5 miles an hour. Chance of rain 20%. Monday, mostly sunny through 2 p.m., then becoming mostly cloudy. A chance of showers and a slight chance of thunderstorms in the morning, then showers likely and a chance of thunderstorms in the afternoon. Rainfall amounts less than a tenth of an inch. Highs in the lower 80s. West winds 5 to 10 miles an hour. Chance of rain 60%. Monday night, mostly cloudy. Showers likely and a chance of thunderstorms through midnight, then showers and a slight chance of thunderstorms after midnight. Rainfall amounts between a tenth and a quarter of an inch. Lows in the mid-60s. Southwest winds around 5 miles an hour. Chance of rain 90%. Here is the latest National Weather Service forecast for Cambria County, including the city of Johnstown. Tonight, mostly cloudy with a chance of showers and a slight chance of thunderstorms before 8 p.m., then mostly cloudy with a slight chance of showers between 8 p.m. and 10 p.m. Partly cloudy after 10 p.m. Patchy fog after midnight. Lows in the upper 50s. South winds around 5 miles an hour. Chance of rain 40%. Sunday, patchy fog before 10 a.m. Mostly sunny. Highs in the upper 70s. West winds 5 to 10 miles an hour. Sunday night, partly cloudy, then becoming mostly clear between midnight and 2 a.m., then becoming partly cloudy. A slight chance of showers and thunderstorms between 10 p.m. and 2 a.m. A slight chance of showers after 2 a.m. Rainfall amounts less than a tenth of an inch. Lows in the lower 60s. West winds around 5 miles an hour. Chance of rain 20%. Monday, partly sunny through 2 p.m., then becoming mostly cloudy. A chance of showers through 2 p.m.
A slight chance of thunderstorms between 10 a.m. and 2 p.m., then showers likely and a chance of thunderstorms after 2 p.m. Rainfall amounts around a tenth of an inch. Highs in the upper 70s. West winds 5 to 10 miles an hour. Chance of rain 70%. Monday night, mostly cloudy. Showers likely and a chance of thunderstorms through midnight, then showers and a slight chance of thunderstorms after midnight. Rainfall amounts between a tenth and a quarter of an inch. Lows in the mid-60s. Southwest winds 5 to 10 miles an hour. Chance of rain 90%. And now the extended forecast for South Central Pennsylvania. Tuesday, showers and a chance of thunderstorms. Highs in the upper 70s. Chance of rain 90%. Tuesday night, mostly cloudy with a chance of showers and thunderstorms. Lows in the lower 60s. Chance of rain 50%. Wednesday, partly sunny with a chance of showers and thunderstorms. Highs in the mid 70s. Chance of rain 50%. Wednesday night, partly cloudy with a slight chance of showers and thunderstorms. Lows in the upper 50s. Chance of rain 20%. Thursday, mostly sunny with a slight chance of showers and thunderstorms. Highs in the upper 70s. Chance of rain 20%. Thursday night, partly cloudy. Lows in the upper 50s. Friday, mostly sunny. Highs in the lower 80s. Friday night, partly cloudy. Lows in the lower 60s. Saturday, mostly sunny with a chance of showers. Highs in the lower 80s. Chance of rain 40%. The 8 to 14 day outlook, from Sunday, August 2nd to Saturday, August 8th, calls for above normal temperatures and above normal precipitation. Normal high temperatures across central Pennsylvania during this period range from the upper 70s over the Allegheny Mountains to the mid-80s across the lower Susquehanna Valley. Normal lows range from the mid-50s over the Alleghenies to the mid-60s across the lower Susquehanna Valley. Here are the 6 p.m. conditions in the Altoona area. At Altoona, and the pressure was 30.02 inches and falling. At State College, it was mostly sunny. The temperature was 79 degrees, the dew point 64, and the relative humidity 61%. The wind was variable at 5 miles an hour. The pressure was 30.02 inches and falling. Now, a few other local conditions: Johnstown, partly sunny 73, DuBois, cloudy 72, La Trobe, mostly sunny 82, Pittsburgh, partly sunny 80, Erie, mostly sunny 76, Bradford, mostly sunny 72. To the south and east, York, sunny 81, Selins Grove, sunny 82, Harrisburg, sunny 82, Philadelphia, mostly sunny 82, Baltimore, mostly sunny 80, Washington, D.C., mostly sunny 77. At Altoona, and the pressure was 30.02 inches and falling. And at State College, it was 79 degrees under mostly sunny skies. 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Here's the hazardous weather outlook for the following counties: Bedford, Blair, Cambria, and Huntingdon. For today and tonight, no hazardous weather is expected at this time. And now the extended outlook for the period Sunday through Friday. Scattered strong to potentially severe thunderstorms with localized damaging wind gusts, hail and heavy rain will move into the central and western part of Pennsylvania Monday afternoon and continue on Tuesday. The Altoona climate summary for this evening, as of 5 p.m., July 25th, 2026. No precipitation fell today, which leaves the monthly total at 5.21 inches. The record high for tomorrow is 95, which occurred in 1952, and the record low is 49, which occurred in 2013. Sunset tonight is at 8:34 p.m. Sunrise tomorrow is at 6:06 a.m. Generally fair and dry weather will persist across the bulk of Pennsylvania through this last weekend of July, as high pressure remains over the region. Lows tonight will range from the mid to upper 50s across most of the Keystone State. The far southern part of the region will be a bit warmer, with lows in the lower 60s. A gradual increase in coverage of showers, thunderstorms, and humidity will occur Sunday afternoon and evening.
Rain chances will be highest from Monday afternoon into Wednesday as a cold front slowly moves across the state. Some of the storms could be on the strong side with heavy rain possible. High temperatures Sunday and Monday will be in the upper 70s to mid 80s. Lows will range from the upper 50s to mid 60s. 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Broadcasts originate from the National Weather Service and State College and are transmitted from the tower facilities provided by the Blair County Emergency Management Agency in Frankstown on a frequency of 162.425 MHz. We are located at Innovation Park in State College. 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Properly set weather radios with the alarm device will alert you when severe weather warnings or watches are issued. Programming on this station will be temporarily changed during severe weather to bring you the latest information. Warnings and safety information from the National Weather Service may someday save your life or protect your property. Here is the latest National Weather Service forecast for Blair and Bedford counties, including the city of Altoona. Tonight, mostly cloudy with a slight chance of showers and thunderstorms before 8 p.m., then mostly cloudy with a slight chance of showers between 8 p.m. and midnight. Partly cloudy after midnight. Patchy fog between midnight and 2 a.m. Areas of fog after 2 a.m. Lows around 60. South winds around 5 miles an hour. Chance of rain 20%. Sunday, mostly sunny. Areas of fog before 10 a.m. A slight chance of showers and thunderstorms after 2 p.m. Rainfall amounts less than a tenth of an inch. Highs in the lower 80s. West winds around 5 miles an hour. Chance of rain 20%. Sunday night, partly cloudy, then becoming mostly clear between 8 p.m. and 10 p.m., then becoming partly cloudy, then becoming mostly clear after 2 a.m. A slight chance of showers and thunderstorms before 8 p.m. A slight chance of thunderstorms between 10 p.m. and 2 a.m. A slight chance of showers between 10 p.m. and 4 a.m. Rainfall amounts less than a tenth of an inch. Lows in the lower 60s. West winds around 5 miles an hour. Chance of rain 20%. Monday, mostly sunny through 2 p.m., then becoming mostly cloudy. A chance of showers and a slight chance of thunderstorms in the morning, then showers likely and a chance of thunderstorms in the afternoon. Rainfall amounts less than a tenth of an inch. Highs in the lower 80s. West winds 5 to 10 miles an hour. Chance of rain 60%. Monday night, mostly cloudy. Showers likely and a chance of thunderstorms through midnight, then showers and a slight chance of thunderstorms after midnight. Rainfall amounts between a tenth and a quarter of an inch. Lows in the mid-60s. Southwest winds around 5 miles an hour. Chance of rain 90%. Here is the latest National Weather Service forecast for Cambria County, including the city of Johnstown. Tonight, mostly cloudy with a chance of showers and a slight chance of thunderstorms before 8 p.m., then mostly cloudy with a slight chance of showers between 8 p.m. and 10 p.m. Partly cloudy after 10 p.m. Patchy fog after midnight. Lows in the upper 50s. South winds around 5 miles an hour. Chance of rain 40%. Sunday, patchy fog before 10 a.m. Mostly sunny. Highs in the upper 70s. West winds 5 to 10 miles an hour. Sunday night, partly cloudy, then becoming mostly clear between midnight and 2 a.m., then becoming partly cloudy. A slight chance of showers and thunderstorms between 10 p.m. and 2 a.m. A slight chance of showers after 2 a.m. Rainfall amounts less than a tenth of an inch. Lows in the lower 60s. West winds around 5 miles an hour. Chance of rain 20%. Monday, partly sunny through 2 p.m., then becoming mostly cloudy. A chance of showers through 2 p.m. A slight chance of thunderstorms between 10 a.m. and 2 p.m., then showers likely and a chance of thunderstorms after 2 p.m. Rainfall amounts around a tenth of an inch. Highs in the upper 70s. West winds 5 to 10 miles an hour. Chance of rain 70%. Monday night, mostly cloudy. Showers likely and a chance of thunderstorms through midnight, then showers and a slight chance of thunderstorms after midnight.
Rainfall amounts between a tenth and a quarter of an inch. Lows in the mid-60s. Southwest winds 5 to 10 miles an hour. Chance of rain 90%. And now the extended forecast for South Central Pennsylvania. Tuesday, showers and a chance of thunderstorms. Highs in the upper 70s. Chance of rain 90%. Tuesday night, mostly cloudy with a chance of showers and thunderstorms. Lows in the lower 60s. Chance of rain 50%. Wednesday, partly sunny with a chance of showers and thunderstorms. Highs in the mid-70s. Chance of rain 50%. Wednesday night, partly cloudy with a slight chance of showers and thunderstorms. Lows in the upper 50s. Chance of rain 20%. Thursday, mostly sunny with a slight chance of showers and thunderstorms. Highs in the upper 70s. Chance of rain 20%. Thursday night, partly cloudy. Lows in the upper 50s. Friday, mostly sunny. Highs in the lower 80s. Friday night, partly cloudy. Lows in the lower 60s. Saturday, mostly sunny with a chance of showers. Highs in the lower 80s. Chance of rain 40%. The 8 to 14 day outlook, from Sunday, August 2nd to Saturday, August 8th, calls for above normal temperatures and above normal precipitation. Normal high temperatures across central Pennsylvania during this period range from the upper 70s over the Allegheny Mountains to the mid-80s across the lower Susquehanna Valley. Normal lows range from the mid-50s over the Alleghenies to the mid-60s across the lower Susquehanna Valley. Here are the 6 p.m. conditions in the Altoona area. At Altoona, and the pressure was 30.02 inches and falling. At State College, it was mostly sunny. The temperature was 79 degrees, the dew point 64, and the relative humidity 61%. The wind was variable at 5 miles an hour. The pressure was 30.02 inches and falling. Now, a few other local conditions: Johnstown, partly sunny 73, DuBois, cloudy 72, Latrobe, mostly sunny 82, Pittsburgh, partly sunny 80, Erie, mostly sunny 76, Bradford, mostly sunny 72. To the south and east, York, sunny 81, Selins Grove, sunny 82, Harrisburg, sunny 82, Philadelphia, mostly sunny 82, Baltimore, mostly sunny 80, Washington, D.C., mostly sunny 77. At Altoona, and the pressure was 30.02 inches and falling. And at State College, it was 79 degrees under mostly sunny skies. This is NOAA Weather Radio, All Hazards Station WNG 589. 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Here's the hazardous weather outlook for the following counties: Bedford, Blair, Cambria, and Huntingdon. For today and tonight, no hazardous weather is expected at this time. And now the extended outlook for the period Sunday through Friday. Scattered strong to potentially severe thunderstorms with localized damaging wind gusts, hail and heavy rain will move into the central and western part of Pennsylvania Monday afternoon and continue on Tuesday. The Altoona climate summary for this evening, as of 5 p.m., July 25, 2026. No precipitation fell today, which leaves the monthly total at 5.21 inches. The record high for tomorrow is 95, which occurred in 1952, and the record low is 49, which occurred in 2013. Sunset tonight is at 8:34 p.m. Sunrise tomorrow is at 6:06 a.m. Generally fair and dry weather will persist across the bulk of Pennsylvania through this last weekend of July, as high pressure remains over the region. Lows tonight will range from the mid to upper 50s across most of the Keystone State. The far southern part of the region will be a bit warmer, with lows in the lower 60s. A gradual increase in coverage of showers, thunderstorms, and humidity will occur Sunday afternoon and evening. Rain chances will be highest from Monday afternoon into Wednesday, as a cold front slowly moves across the state. Some of the storms could be on the strong side with heavy rain possible. High temperatures Sunday and Monday will be in the upper 70s to mid 80s. Lows will range from the upper 50s to mid 60s. Here is the latest National Weather Service forecast for Blair and Bedford counties, including the city of Altoona.
Tonight, mostly cloudy with a slight chance of showers and thunderstorms before 8 p.m., then mostly cloudy with a slight chance of showers between 8 p.m. and midnight. Partly cloudy after midnight. Patchy fog between midnight and 2 a.m. Areas of fog after 2 a.m. Lows around 60. South winds around 5 miles an hour. Chance of rain 20%. Sunday, mostly sunny. Areas of fog before 10 a.m. A slight chance of showers and thunderstorms after 2 p.m. Rainfall amounts less than a tenth of an inch. Highs in the lower 80s. West winds around 5 miles an hour. Chance of rain 20%. Sunday night, partly cloudy, then becoming mostly clear between 8 p.m. and 10 p.m., then becoming partly cloudy, then becoming mostly clear after 2 a.m. A slight chance of showers and thunderstorms before 8 p.m. A slight chance of thunderstorms between 10 p.m. and 2 a.m. A slight chance of showers between 10 p.m. and 4 a.m. Rainfall amounts less than a tenth of an inch. Lows in the lower 60s. West winds around 5 miles an hour. Chance of rain 20%. Monday, mostly sunny through 2 p.m., then becoming mostly cloudy. A chance of showers and a slight chance of thunderstorms in the morning, then showers likely and a chance of thunderstorms in the afternoon. Rainfall amounts less than a tenth of an inch. Highs in the lower 80s. West winds 5 to 10 miles an hour. Chance of rain 60%. Monday night, mostly cloudy. Showers likely and a chance of thunderstorms through midnight, then showers and a slight chance of thunderstorms after midnight. Rainfall amounts between a tenth and a quarter of an inch. Lows in the mid-60s. Southwest winds around 5 miles an hour. Chance of rain 90%. Here is the latest National Weather Service forecast for Cambria County, including the city of Johnstown. Tonight, mostly cloudy with a chance of showers and a slight chance of thunderstorms before 8 p.m., then mostly cloudy with a slight chance of showers between 8 p.m. and 10 p.m. Partly cloudy after 10 p.m. Patchy fog after midnight. Lows in the upper 50s. South winds around 5 miles an hour. Chance of rain 40%. Sunday, patchy fog before 10 a.m. Mostly sunny. Highs in the upper 70s. West winds 5 to 10 miles an hour. Sunday night, partly cloudy, then becoming mostly clear between midnight and 2 a.m., then becoming partly cloudy. A slight chance of showers and thunderstorms between 10 p.m. and 2 a.m. A slight chance of showers after 2 a.m. Rainfall amounts less than a tenth of an inch. Lows in the lower 60s. West winds around 5 miles an hour. Chance of rain 20%. Monday, partly sunny through 2 p.m., then becoming mostly cloudy. A chance of showers through 2 p.m. A slight chance of thunderstorms between 10 a.m. and 2 p.m., then showers likely and a chance of thunderstorms after 2 p.m. Rainfall amounts around a tenth of an inch. Highs in the upper 70s. West winds 5 to 10 miles an hour. Chance of rain 70%. Monday night, mostly cloudy. Showers likely and a chance of thunderstorms through midnight, then showers and a slight chance of thunderstorms after midnight. Rainfall amounts between a tenth and a quarter of an inch. Lows in the mid-60s. Southwest winds 5 to 10 miles an hour. Chance of rain 90%. And now the extended forecast for South Central Pennsylvania. Tuesday, showers and a chance of thunderstorms. Highs in the upper 70s. Chance of rain 90%. Tuesday night, mostly cloudy with a chance of showers and thunderstorms. Lows in the lower 60s. Chance of rain 50%. Wednesday, partly sunny with a chance of showers and thunderstorms. Highs in the mid-70s. Chance of rain 50%. Wednesday night, partly cloudy with a slight chance of showers and thunderstorms. Lows in the upper 50s. Chance of rain 20%. Thursday, mostly sunny with a slight chance of showers and thunderstorms. Highs in the upper 70s. Chance of rain 20%. Thursday night, partly cloudy. Lows in the upper 50s. Friday, mostly sunny. Highs in the lower 80s. Friday night, partly cloudy. Lows in the lower 60s.
Saturday, mostly sunny with a chance of showers. Highs in the lower 80s. Chance of rain 40%. The 8 to 14 day outlook, from Sunday, August 2nd to Saturday, August 8th, calls for above normal temperatures and above normal precipitation. Normal high temperatures across central Pennsylvania during this period range from the upper 70s over the Allegheny Mountains to the mid 80s across the lower Susquehanna Valley. Normal lows range from the mid 50s over the Alleghenies to the mid 60s across the lower Susquehanna Valley. Here are the 6 p.m. conditions in the Altoona area. At Altoona, and the pressure was 30.02 inches and falling. At State College, it was mostly sunny. The temperature was 79 degrees, the dew point 64, and the relative humidity 61%. The wind was variable at 5 miles an hour. The pressure was 30.02 inches and falling. Now, a few other local conditions: Johnstown, partly sunny 73, DuBois, cloudy 72, La Trobe, mostly sunny 82, Pittsburgh, partly sunny 80, Erie, mostly sunny 76, Bradford, mostly sunny 72. To the south and east, York, sunny 81, Selims Grove, sunny 82, Harrisburg, sunny 82, Philadelphia, mostly sunny 82, Baltimore, mostly sunny 80, Washington, D.C., mostly sunny 77. At Altoona, and the pressure was 30.02 inches and falling. And at State College, it was 79 degrees under mostly sunny skies. This is NOAA Weather Radio, All Hazards Station WNG 589, serving South Central Pennsylvania and originating from the National Weather Service office in State College. Here's the hazardous weather outlook for the following counties: Bedford, Blair, Cambria, and Huntingdon. For today and tonight, no hazardous weather is expected at this time. And now the extended outlook for the period Sunday through Friday. Scattered strong to potentially severe thunderstorms with localized damaging wind gusts, hail and heavy rain will move into the central and western part of Pennsylvania Monday afternoon and continue on Tuesday. The Altoona climate summary for this evening, as of 5 p.m., July 25, 2026. No precipitation fell today, which leaves the monthly total at 5.21 inches. The record high for tomorrow is 95, which occurred in 1952, and the record low is 49, which occurred in 2013. Sunset tonight is at 8:34 p.m. Sunrise tomorrow is at 6:06 a.m. Generally fair and dry weather will persist across the bulk of Pennsylvania through this last weekend of July, as high pressure remains over the region. Lows tonight will range from the mid to upper 50s across most of the Keystone State. The far southern part of the region will be a bit warmer, with lows in the lower 60s. A gradual increase in coverage of showers, thunderstorms, and humidity will occur Sunday afternoon and evening. Rain chances will be highest from Monday afternoon into Wednesday, as a cold front slowly moves across the state. Some of the storms could be on the strong side with heavy rain possible. High temperatures Sunday and Monday will be in the upper 70s to mid 80s. Lows will range from the upper 50s to mid 60s. Here is the latest National Weather Service forecast for Blair and Bedford counties, including the city of Altoona. Tonight, mostly cloudy with a slight chance of showers and thunderstorms before 8 p.m., then mostly cloudy with a slight chance of showers between 8 p.m. and midnight. Partly cloudy after midnight. Patchy fog between midnight and 2 a.m. Areas of fog after 2 a.m. Lows around 60. South winds around 5 miles an hour. Chance of rain 20%. Sunday, mostly sunny. Areas of fog before 10 a.m. A slight chance of showers and thunderstorms after 2 p.m. Rainfall amounts less than a tenth of an inch. Highs in the lower 80s. West winds around 5 miles an hour. Chance of rain 20%. Sunday night, partly cloudy, then becoming mostly clear between 8 p.m. and 10 p.m., then becoming partly cloudy, then becoming mostly clear after 2 a.m. A slight chance of showers and thunderstorms before 8 p.m. A slight chance of thunderstorms between 10 p.m. and 2 a.m. A slight chance of showers between 10 p.m. and 4 a.m. Rainfall amounts less than a tenth of an inch. Lows in the lower 60s. West winds around 5 miles an hour. Chance of rain 20%. Monday,
mostly sunny through 2 p.m., then becoming mostly cloudy. A chance of showers and a slight chance of thunderstorms in the morning, then showers likely and a chance of thunderstorms in the afternoon. Rainfall amounts less than a tenth of an inch. Highs in the lower 80s. West winds 5 to 10 miles an hour. Chance of rain 60%. Monday night, mostly cloudy. Showers likely and a chance of thunderstorms through midnight, then showers and a slight chance of thunderstorms after midnight. Rainfall amounts between a tenth and a quarter of an inch. Lows in the mid-60s. Southwest winds around 5 miles an hour. Chance of rain 90%. Here is the latest National Weather Service forecast for Cambria County, including the city of Johnstown. Tonight, mostly cloudy with a chance of showers and a slight chance of thunderstorms before 8 p.m., then mostly cloudy with a slight chance of showers between 8 p.m. and 10 p.m. Partly cloudy after 10 p.m. Patchy fog after midnight. Lows in the upper 50s. South winds around 5 miles an hour. Chance of rain 40%. Sunday, patchy fog before 10 a.m. Mostly sunny. Highs in the upper 70s. West winds 5 to 10 miles an hour. Sunday night, partly cloudy, then becoming mostly clear between midnight and 2 a.m., then becoming partly cloudy. A slight chance of showers and thunderstorms between 10 p.m. and 2 a.m. A slight chance of showers after 2 a.m. Rainfall amounts less than a tenth of an inch. Lows in the lower 60s. West winds around 5 miles an hour. Chance of rain 20%. Monday, partly sunny through 2 p.m., then becoming mostly cloudy. A chance of showers through 2 p.m. A slight chance of thunderstorms between 10 a.m. and 2 p.m., then showers likely and a chance of thunderstorms after 2 p.m. Rainfall amounts around a tenth of an inch. Highs in the upper 70s. West winds 5 to 10 miles an hour. Chance of rain 70%. Monday night, mostly cloudy. Showers likely and a chance of thunderstorms through midnight, then showers and a slight chance of thunderstorms after midnight. Rainfall amounts between a tenth and a quarter of an inch. Lows in the mid-60s. Southwest winds 5 to 10 miles an hour. Chance of rain 90%. And now the extended forecast for South Central Pennsylvania. Tuesday, showers and a chance of thunderstorms. Highs in the upper 70s. Chance of rain 90%. Tuesday night, mostly cloudy with a chance of showers and thunderstorms. Lows in the lower 60s. Chance of rain 50%. Wednesday, partly sunny with a chance of showers and thunderstorms. Highs in the mid-70s. Chance of rain 50%. Wednesday night, partly cloudy with a slight chance of showers and thunderstorms. Lows in the upper 50s. Chance of rain 20%. Thursday, mostly sunny with a slight chance of showers and thunderstorms. Highs in the upper 70s. Chance of rain 20%. Thursday night, partly cloudy. Lows in the upper 50s. Friday, mostly sunny. Highs in the lower 80s. Friday night, partly cloudy. Lows in the lower 60s. Saturday, mostly sunny with a chance of showers. Highs in the lower 80s. Chance of rain 40%. The 8 to 14 day outlook, from Sunday, August 2nd to Saturday, August 8th, calls for above normal temperatures and above normal precipitation. Normal high temperatures across central Pennsylvania during this period range from the upper 70s over the Allegheny Mountains to the mid 80s across the lower Susquehanna Valley. Normal lows range from the mid 50s over the Alleghenies to the mid 60s across the lower Susquehanna Valley. Here are the 6 p.m. conditions in the Altoona area. At Altoona. And the pressure was 30.02 inches and falling. At State College, it was mostly sunny. The temperature was 79 degrees, the dew point 64, and the relative humidity 61%. The wind was variable at 5 miles an hour. The pressure was 30.02 inches and falling. Now, a few other local conditions: Johnstown, partly sunny 73, DuBois, cloudy 72, La Trobe, mostly sunny 82, Pittsburgh, partly sunny 80, Erie, mostly sunny 76, Bradford, mostly sunny 72. To the south and east,
York, sunny 81, Selins Grove, sunny 82, Harrisburg, sunny 82, Philadelphia, mostly sunny 82, Baltimore, mostly sunny 80, Washington, D.C., mostly sunny 77. At Altoona. And pressure was 30.02 inches, and falling. And at State College it was 79 degrees under mostly sunny skies. This is NOAA Weather Radio, All Hazards Station WNG 589. 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Here's the hazardous weather outlook for the following counties, Bedford, Blair, Cambria, and Huntingdon. For today and tonight, no hazardous weather is expected at this time. And now the extended outlook for the period Sunday through Friday. Scattered strong to potentially severe thunderstorms with localized damaging wind gusts. Hail and heavy rain will move into the central and western part of Pennsylvania Monday afternoon and continue on Tuesday. The Altoona climate summary for this evening, as of 5 p.m., July 25, 2026. No precipitation fell today, which leaves the monthly total at 5.21 inches. The record high for tomorrow is 95, which occurred in 1952, and the record low is 49, which occurred in 2013. Sunset tonight is at 8:34 p.m. Sunrise tomorrow is at 6:06 a.m. Generally fair and dry weather will persist across the bulk of Pennsylvania through this last weekend of July, as high pressure remains over the region. Lows tonight will range from the mid to upper 50s across most of the Keystone State. The far southern part of the region will be a bit warmer, with lows in the lower 60s. A gradual increase in coverage of showers, thunderstorms, and humidity will occur Sunday afternoon and evening. Rain chances will be highest from Monday afternoon into Wednesday, as a cold front slowly moves across the state. Some of the storms could be on the strong side with heavy rain possible. High temperatures Sunday and Monday will be in the upper 70s to mid 80s. Lows will range from the upper 50s to mid 60s. Here is the latest National Weather Service forecast for Blair and Bedford counties, including the city of Altoona. Tonight, mostly cloudy with a slight chance of showers and thunderstorms before 8 p.m., then mostly cloudy with a slight chance of showers between 8 p.m. and midnight. Partly cloudy after midnight. Patchy fog between midnight and 2 a.m. Areas of fog after 2 a.m. Lows around 60. South winds around 5 miles an hour. Chance of rain 20%. Sunday, mostly sunny. Areas of fog before 10 a.m. A slight chance of showers and thunderstorms after 2 p.m. Rainfall amounts less than a tenth of an inch. Highs in the lower 80s. West winds around 5 miles an hour. Chance of rain 20%. Sunday night, partly cloudy, then becoming mostly clear between 8 p.m. and 10 p.m., then becoming partly cloudy, then becoming mostly clear after 2 a.m. A slight chance of showers and thunderstorms before 8 p.m. A slight chance of thunderstorms between 10 p.m. and 2 a.m. A slight chance of showers between 10 p.m. and 4 a.m. Rainfall amounts less than a tenth of an inch. Lows in the lower 60s. West winds around 5 miles an hour. Chance of rain 20%. Monday, mostly sunny through 2 p.m., then becoming mostly cloudy. A chance of showers and a slight chance of thunderstorms in the morning, then showers likely and a chance of thunderstorms in the afternoon. Rainfall amounts less than a tenth of an inch. Highs in the lower 80s. West winds 5 to 10 miles an hour. Chance of rain 60%. Monday night, mostly cloudy. Showers likely and a chance of thunderstorms through midnight, then showers and a slight chance of thunderstorms after midnight. Rainfall amounts between a tenth and a quarter of an inch. Lows in the mid-60s. Southwest winds around 5 miles an hour. Chance of rain 90%. Here is the latest National Weather Service forecast for Cambria County, including the city of Johnstown. Tonight, mostly cloudy with a chance of showers and a slight chance of thunderstorms before 8 p.m., then mostly cloudy with a slight chance of showers between 8 p.m. and 10 p.m. Partly cloudy after 10 p.m. Patchy fog after midnight. Lows in the upper 50s. South winds around 5 miles an hour. Chance of rain 40%. Sunday, patchy fog before 10 a.m. Mostly sunny.
highs in the upper 70s. West winds 5 to 10 miles an hour. Sunday night, partly cloudy, then becoming mostly clear between midnight and 2 a.m., then becoming partly cloudy. A slight chance of showers and thunderstorms between 10 p.m. and 2 a.m. A slight chance of showers after 2 a.m. Rainfall amounts less than a tenth of an inch. Lows in the lower 60s. West winds around 5 miles an hour. Chance of rain 20%. Monday, partly sunny through 2 p.m., then becoming mostly cloudy. A chance of showers through 2 p.m. A slight chance of thunderstorms between 10 a.m. and 2 p.m., then showers likely and a chance of thunderstorms after 2 p.m. Rainfall amounts around a tenth of an inch. Highs in the upper 70s. West winds 5 to 10 miles an hour. Chance of rain 70%. Monday night, mostly cloudy. Showers likely and a chance of thunderstorms through midnight, then showers and a slight chance of thunderstorms after midnight. Rainfall amounts between a tenth and a quarter of an inch. Lows in the mid-60s. Southwest winds 5 to 10 miles an hour. Chance of rain 90%. And now the extended forecast for South Central Pennsylvania. Tuesday, showers and a chance of thunderstorms. Highs in the upper 70s. Chance of rain 90%. Tuesday night, mostly cloudy with a chance of showers and thunderstorms. Lows in the lower 60s. Chance of rain 50%. Wednesday, partly sunny with a chance of showers and thunderstorms. Highs in the mid 70s. Chance of rain 50%. Wednesday night, partly cloudy with a slight chance of showers and thunderstorms. Lows in the upper 50s. Chance of rain 20%. Thursday, mostly sunny with a slight chance of showers and thunderstorms. Highs in the upper 70s. Chance of rain 20%. Thursday night, partly cloudy. Lows in the upper 50s. Friday, mostly sunny. Highs in the lower 80s. Friday night, partly cloudy. Lows in the lower 60s. Saturday, mostly sunny with a chance of showers. Highs in the lower 80s. Chance of rain 40%. The 8 to 14 day outlook, from Sunday, August 2nd to Saturday, August 8th, calls for above normal temperatures and above normal precipitation. Normal high temperatures across central Pennsylvania during this period range from the upper 70s over the Allegheny Mountains to the mid-80s across the lower Susquehanna Valley. Normal lows range from the mid-50s over the Alleghenies to the mid-60s across the lower Susquehanna Valley. Here are the 6 p.m. conditions in the Altoona area. At Altoona, and the pressure was 30.02 inches and falling. At State College, it was mostly sunny. The temperature was 79 degrees, the dew point 64, and the relative humidity 61%. The wind was variable at 5 miles an hour. The pressure was 30.02 inches and falling. Now, a few other local conditions: Johnstown, partly sunny 73, DuBois, cloudy 72, La Trobe, mostly sunny 82, Pittsburgh, partly sunny 80, Erie, mostly sunny 76, Bradford, mostly sunny 72. To the south and east, York, sunny 81, Selins Grove, sunny 82, Harrisburg, sunny 82, Philadelphia, mostly sunny 82, Baltimore, mostly sunny 80, Washington, D.C., mostly sunny 77. At Altoona, and the pressure was 30.02 inches and falling. And at State College, it was 79 degrees under mostly sunny skies. This is NOAA Weather Radio, All Hazards Station WNG 589, serving South Central Pennsylvania and originating from the National Weather Service office in State College. Here's the hazardous weather outlook for the following counties: Bedford, Blair, Cambria, and Huntingdon. For today and tonight, no hazardous weather is expected at this time. And now the extended outlook for the period Sunday through Friday. Scattered strong to potentially severe thunderstorms with localized damaging wind gusts, hail and heavy rain will move into the central and western part of Pennsylvania Monday afternoon and continue on Tuesday. The Altoona climate summary for this evening, as of 5 p.m., July 25, 2026. No precipitation fell today, which leaves the monthly total at 5.21 inches.
The record high for tomorrow is 95, which occurred in 1952, and the record low is 49, which occurred in 2013. Sunset tonight is at 8:34 p.m. Sunrise tomorrow is at 6:06 a.m. Generally fair and dry weather will persist across the bulk of Pennsylvania through this last weekend of July, as high pressure remains over the region. Lows tonight will range from the mid to upper 50s across most of the Keystone State. The far southern part of the region will be a bit warmer, with lows in the lower 60s. A gradual increase in coverage of showers, thunderstorms, and humidity will occur Sunday afternoon and evening. Rain chances will be highest from Monday afternoon into Wednesday, as a cold front slowly moves across the state. Some of the storms could be on the strong side with heavy rain possible. High temperatures Sunday and Monday will be in the upper 70s to mid 80s. Lows will range from the upper 50s to mid 60s. Here is the latest National Weather Service forecast for Blair and Bedford counties, including the city of Altoona. Tonight, mostly cloudy with a slight chance of showers and thunderstorms before 8 p.m., then mostly cloudy with a slight chance of showers between 8 p.m. and midnight. Partly cloudy after midnight. Patchy fog between midnight and 2 a.m. Areas of fog after 2 a.m. Lows around 60. South winds around 5 miles an hour. Chance of rain 20%. Sunday, mostly sunny. Areas of fog before 10 a.m. A slight chance of showers and thunderstorms after 2 p.m. Rainfall amounts less than a tenth of an inch. Highs in the lower 80s. West winds around 5 miles an hour. Chance of rain 20%. Sunday night, partly cloudy, then becoming mostly clear between 8 p.m. and 10 p.m., then becoming partly cloudy, then becoming mostly clear after 2 a.m. A slight chance of showers and thunderstorms before 8 p.m. A slight chance of thunderstorms between 10 p.m. and 2 a.m. A slight chance of showers between 10 p.m. and 4 a.m. Rainfall amounts less than a tenth of an inch. Lows in the lower 60s. West winds around 5 miles an hour. Chance of rain 20%. Monday, mostly sunny through 2 p.m., then becoming mostly cloudy. A chance of showers and a slight chance of thunderstorms in the morning, then showers likely and a chance of thunderstorms in the afternoon. Rainfall amounts less than a tenth of an inch. Highs in the lower 80s. West winds 5 to 10 miles an hour. Chance of rain 60%. Monday night, mostly cloudy. Showers likely and a chance of thunderstorms through midnight, then showers and a slight chance of thunderstorms after midnight. Rainfall amounts between a tenth and a quarter of an inch. Lows in the mid-60s. Southwest winds around 5 miles an hour. Chance of rain 90%. Here is the latest National Weather Service forecast for Cambria County, including the city of Johnstown. Tonight, mostly cloudy with a chance of showers and a slight chance of thunderstorms before 8 p.m., then mostly cloudy with a slight chance of showers between 8 p.m. and 10 p.m. Partly cloudy after 10 p.m. Patchy fog after midnight. Lows in the upper 50s. South winds around 5 miles an hour. Chance of rain 40%. Sunday, patchy fog before 10 a.m. Mostly sunny. Highs in the upper 70s. West winds 5 to 10 miles an hour. Sunday night, partly cloudy, then becoming mostly clear between midnight and 2 a.m., then becoming partly cloudy. A slight chance of showers and thunderstorms between 10 p.m. and 2 a.m. A slight chance of showers after 2 a.m. Rainfall amounts less than a tenth of an inch. Lows in the lower 60s. West winds around 5 miles an hour. Chance of rain 20%. Monday, partly sunny through 2 p.m., then becoming mostly cloudy. A chance of showers through 2 p.m. A slight chance of thunderstorms between 10 a.m. and 2 p.m., then showers likely and a chance of thunderstorms after 2 p.m. Rainfall amounts around a tenth of an inch. Highs in the upper 70s. West winds 5 to 10 miles an hour. Chance of rain 70%. Monday night, mostly cloudy. Showers likely and a chance of thunderstorms through midnight, then showers and a slight chance of thunderstorms after midnight. Rainfall amounts between a tenth and a quarter of an inch. Lows in the mid-60s.
Southwest winds 5 to 10 miles an hour. Chance of rain 90%. And now the extended forecast for South Central Pennsylvania. Tuesday, showers and a chance of thunderstorms. Highs in the upper 70s. Chance of rain 90%. Tuesday night, mostly cloudy with a chance of showers and thunderstorms.

The 8 to 14 day outlook, from Sunday, August 2nd to Saturday, August 8th, calls for above normal temperatures and above normal precipitation. Normal high temperatures across central Pennsylvania during this period range from the upper 70s over the Allegheny Mountains to the mid-80s across the lower Susquehanna Valley. Normal lows range from the mid-50s over the Alleghenies to the mid-60s across the lower Susquehanna Valley. Here are the 7 p.m. conditions in the Altoona area. At Altoona, and the pressure was 30.01 inches and falling. At State College, it was partly sunny. The temperature was 75 degrees, the dew point 64, and the relative humidity 69%. The wind was variable at 3 miles an hour. The pressure was 30.01 inches and falling. Now, a few other local conditions: Johnstown, light rain 71, Dubois, light rain 69, La Trobe, mostly sunny 81, Pittsburgh partly sunny 79, Erie, sunny 74, Bradford mostly sunny 73. To the south and east, York, partly sunny 80, Selins Grove cloudy 80, Harrisburg mostly sunny 81, Philadelphia mostly sunny 80, Baltimore mostly sunny 78, Washington D.C. mostly sunny 77. At Altoona, and the pressure was 30.01 inches and falling. And at State College, it was 75 degrees under partly sunny skies. This is NOAA Weather Radio, all hazards station WNG 589. 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Here's the hazardous weather outlook for the following counties: Bedford, Blair, Cambria, and Huntingdon. For today and tonight, no hazardous weather is expected at this time. And now the extended outlook for the period Sunday through Friday. Scattered strong to potentially severe thunderstorms with localized damaging wind gusts, hail and heavy rain will move into the central and western part of Pennsylvania Monday afternoon and continue on Tuesday. The Altoona climate summary for this evening, as of 5 p.m., July 25, 2026. No precipitation fell today, which leaves the monthly total at 5.21 inches. The record high for tomorrow is 95, which occurred in 1952, and the record low is 49, which occurred in 2013. Sunset tonight is at 8:34 p.m. Sunrise tomorrow is at 6:06 a.m. Generally fair and dry weather will persist across the bulk of Pennsylvania through this last weekend of July, as high pressure remains over the region. Lows tonight will range from the mid to upper 50s across most of the Keystone State. The far southern part of the region will be a bit warmer, with lows in the lower 60s. A gradual increase in coverage of showers, thunderstorms, and humidity will occur Sunday afternoon and evening. Rain chances will be highest from Monday afternoon into Wednesday, as a cold front slowly moves across the state. Some of the storms could be on the strong side with heavy rain possible. High temperatures Sunday and Monday will be in the upper 70s to mid 80s. Lows will range from the upper 50s to mid 60s. Here is the latest National Weather Service forecast for Blair and Bedford counties, including the city of Altoona. Tonight, mostly cloudy with a slight chance of showers and thunderstorms before 8 p.m., then mostly cloudy with a slight chance of showers between 8 p.m. and midnight. Partly cloudy after midnight. Patchy fog between midnight and 2 a.m. Areas of fog after 2 a.m. Lows around 60. South winds around 5 miles an hour. Chance of rain 20%. Sunday, mostly sunny. Areas of fog before 10 a.m. A slight chance of showers and thunderstorms after 2 p.m. Rainfall amounts less than a tenth of an inch. Highs in the lower 80s. West winds around 5 miles an hour. Chance of rain 20%. Sunday night, partly cloudy, then becoming mostly clear between 8 p.m. and 10 p.m., then becoming partly cloudy, then becoming mostly clear after 2 a.m. A slight chance of showers and thunderstorms before 8 p.m. A slight chance of thunderstorms between 10 p.m. and 2 a.m. A slight chance of showers between 10 p.m. and 4 a.m. Rainfall amounts less than a tenth of an inch. Lows in the lower 60s. West winds around 5 miles an hour. Chance of rain 20%. Monday, mostly sunny through 2 p.m., then becoming mostly cloudy. A chance of showers and a slight chance of thunderstorms.